giving us a relative humidity of 70%. The wind was south at 9 miles an hour, and the pressure was 29.98 inches and steady. Elsewhere in the metro area, in Chesterfield, it was partly sunny and the temperature was 73. In Belleville, it was 72 degrees. In Cahokia, it was cloudy and 72 degrees. In St. Charles, it was cloudy and 75. Across the region, a thunderstorm was reported in Columbia, Missouri, with a temperature of 62. In Quincy, it was cloudy and 76 degrees. In Kansas City, it was cloudy and the temperature was 74. Light rain was falling in Springfield, Missouri, with a temperature of 63. In Rolla, it was partly sunny and the temperature was 73. In Farmington, it was 72 degrees. It was cloudy in Cape Girardeau, with 71 degrees. It was mostly sunny in Springfield, Illinois, with a temperature of 75. Once again in St. Louis, it was cloudy, the temperature was 73 degrees, and the wind was south at 9 miles an hour. The St. Louis climate summary for this evening, as of 4 p.m., May 23, 2026. Today's high temperature of 74 degrees occurred at 2:59 p.m. The normal high is 79. The record high is 92 degrees, which was last set in 2010. Today's low temperature of 64 degrees occurred at 5:44 a.m. The normal low is 60. The record low is 39 degrees, which was set in 1931. No precipitation fell today, which leaves the monthly total at 4.17 inches. The total precipitation for the season since March 1st still stands at 16.21 inches, and the total precipitation for the year is still 18.63 inches. The normal high temperature for tomorrow is 79 degrees, and the normal low is 61. The record high for tomorrow is 92, which last occurred in 1950, and the record low is 40, which occurred in 1961. Sunset tonight is at 8:14 p.m. Sunrise tomorrow is at 5:43 a.m. Here are the forecast highlights for this afternoon through Friday. Despite daily rain chances for at least portions of the area through next week, rain will not be continuous, and plenty of dry time is expected. Confidence is high that the area will remain free of severe thunderstorms and flooding through next week. Note, starting May 29, 2026, this Outlook product will be discontinued. Please see the above products for more detailed forecast information. The current time is 7:03 p.m. Central Daylight Time. 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This program originates from the National Weather Service Forecast Office in St. Louis, Missouri, and serves parts of East Central Missouri and Southwest Illinois, including the St. Louis metro area and surrounding counties. Tonight, mostly cloudy. Scattered showers and thunderstorms this evening, then a chance of showers with a slight chance of thunderstorms after midnight. Lows in the lower 60s. South winds around 5 miles per hour, becoming west around 5 miles per hour after midnight. Chance of rain 50%. Sunday, partly sunny. A chance of showers with a slight chance of thunderstorms in the morning. Highs around 80. North winds 5 to 10 miles per hour. Chance of rain 50%. Sunday night, mostly clear in the evening, then becoming partly cloudy. Lows in the lower 60s. East winds around 5 miles per hour. Memorial Day, partly sunny. Highs in the lower 80s. East winds 5 to 10 miles per hour. Monday night, mostly cloudy. A chance of showers after midnight. Lows in the mid-60s. East winds around 5 miles per hour. Chance of rain 50%. Tuesday, showers likely with a slight chance of thunderstorms in the morning, then showers with a chance of thunderstorms in the afternoon. Highs around 80. Chance of rain 80%. Tuesday night and Wednesday, showers likely with a chance of thunderstorms. Lows in the mid-60s.
Highs in the lower 80s. Chance of rain 70%. Wednesday night and Thursday, mostly cloudy. A chance of showers and thunderstorms. Lows in the upper 60s. Highs in the mid-80s. Chance of rain 50%. Thursday night, showers likely with a chance of thunderstorms in the evening, then a chance of showers with a slight chance of thunderstorms after midnight. Lows in the mid-60s. Chance of rain 60%. Friday, mostly cloudy in the morning, then becoming partly sunny. A chance of showers. A slight chance of thunderstorms in the morning, then a chance of thunderstorms in the afternoon. Highs in the upper 70s. Chance of rain 50%. Friday night, mostly cloudy with a 20% chance of showers. Lows around 60. Saturday, mostly sunny. A slight chance of showers in the afternoon. Highs in the upper 70s. Highs in the lower 80s. Chance of

sign becoming partly sunny. A chance of showers. A slight chance of thunderstorms in the morning, then a chance of thunderstorms in the afternoon. Highs in the upper 70s. Chance of rain 50%. Friday night, mostly cloudy with a 20% chance of showers. Lows around 60. Saturday, mostly sunny. A slight chance of showers in the afternoon. Highs in the upper 70s. Chance of rain 20%. At 6 p.m. at Lambert Field in St. Louis, it was cloudy with a temperature of 73 degrees. The dew point was 63, giving us a relative humidity of 70%. The wind was south at 9 miles an hour, and the pressure was 29.98 inches and steady. Elsewhere in the metro area, in Chesterfield, it was partly sunny and the temperature was 73. In Belleville, it was 72 degrees. In Cahokia, it was cloudy and 72 degrees. In St. Charles, it was cloudy and 75. Across the region, a thunderstorm was reported in Columbia, Missouri, with a temperature of 62. In Quincy, it was cloudy and 76 degrees. In Kansas City, it was cloudy and the temperature was 74. Light rain was falling in Springfield, Missouri, with a temperature of 63. In Rolla, it was partly sunny and the temperature was 73. In Farmington, it was 72 degrees. It was cloudy in Cape Girardeau, with 71 degrees. It was mostly sunny in Springfield, Illinois, with a temperature of 75. Once again in St. Louis, it was cloudy, the temperature was 73 degrees, and the wind was south at 9 miles an hour. The St. Louis climate summary for this evening, as of 4 p.m., May 23, 2026. Today's high temperature of 74 degrees occurred at 2:59 p.m. The normal high is 79. The record high is 92 degrees, which was last set in 2010. Today's low temperature of 64 degrees occurred at 5:44 a.m. The normal low is 60. The record low is 39 degrees, which was set in 1931. No precipitation fell today, which leaves the monthly total at 4.17 inches. The total precipitation for the season since March 1st still stands at 16.21 inches and the total precipitation for the year is still 18.63 inches. The normal high temperature for tomorrow is 79 degrees and the normal low is 61. The record high for tomorrow is 92, which last occurred in 1950, and the record low is 40, which occurred in 1961. Sunset tonight is at 8:14 p.m. Sunrise tomorrow is at 5:43 a.m. Here are the forecast highlights for this afternoon through Friday. Despite daily rain chances for at least portions of the area through next week, rain will not be continuous, and plenty of dry time is expected. Confidence is high that the area will remain free of severe thunderstorms and flooding through next week. Note, starting May 29, 2026, this Outlook product will be discontinued. Please see the above products for more detailed forecast information. The current time is 7:09 p.m. Central Daylight Time. 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This program originates from the National Weather Service Forecast Office in St. Louis, Missouri, and serves parts of East Central Missouri and Southwest Illinois, including the St. Louis metro area and surrounding counties. Tonight, mostly cloudy. Scattered showers and thunderstorms this evening, then a chance of showers with a slight chance of thunderstorms after midnight. Lows in the lower 60s. South winds around 5 miles per hour, becoming west around 5 miles per hour after midnight. Chance of rain 50%. Sunday, partly sunny. A chance of showers with a slight chance of thunderstorms in the morning. Highs around 80. North winds 5 to 10 miles per hour. Chance of rain 50%. Sunday night, mostly clear in the evening, then becoming partly cloudy. Lows in the lower 60s. East winds around 5 miles per hour. Memorial Day.

partly sunny. Highs in the lower 80s. East winds 5 to 10 miles per hour. Monday night, mostly cloudy. A chance of showers after midnight. Lows in the mid-60s. East winds around 5 miles per hour. Chance of rain 50%. Tuesday, showers likely with a slight chance of thunderstorms in the morning, then showers with a chance of thunderstorms in the afternoon. Highs around 80. Chance of rain 80%. Tuesday night and Wednesday, showers likely with a chance of thunderstorms. Lows in the mid-60s. Highs in the lower 80s. Chance of rain 70%. Wednesday night and Thursday, mostly cloudy. A chance of showers and thunderstorms. Lows in the upper 60s. Highs in the mid-80s. Chance of rain 50%. Thursday night, showers likely with a chance of thunderstorms in the evening, then a chance of showers with a slight chance of thunderstorms after midnight. Lows in the mid-60s. Chance of rain 60%. Friday, mostly cloudy in the morning, then becoming partly sunny. A chance of showers. A slight chance of thunderstorms in the morning, then a chance of thunderstorms in the afternoon. Highs in the upper 70s. Chance of rain 50%. Friday night, mostly cloudy with a 20% chance of showers. Lows around 60. Saturday, mostly sunny. A slight chance of showers in the afternoon. Highs in the upper 70s. Chance of rain 20%. At 7 p.m. at Lambert Field in St. Louis, it was cloudy with a temperature of 72 degrees. The dew point was 63, giving us a relative humidity of 73%. The wind was south at 9 miles an hour, and the pressure was 29.99 inches and rising. Elsewhere in the metro area, in Chesterfield it was cloudy and the temperature was 73. In Belleville it was 72 degrees. In Cahokia, it was cloudy and 72 degrees. In St. Charles it was cloudy and 74. Across the region, light rain was falling in Columbia, Missouri, with a temperature of 62. In Quincy it was cloudy and 74 degrees. In Kansas City it was cloudy and the temperature was 71. Light rain was falling in Springfield, Missouri, with a temperature of 63. In Rolla, it was cloudy and the temperature was 72. In Farmington it was 71 degrees. It was cloudy in Cape Girardeau, with 71 degrees. It was mostly sunny in Springfield, Illinois, with a temperature of 74. Once again in St. Louis, it was cloudy, the temperature was 72 degrees, and the wind was south at 9 miles an hour. The St. Louis climate summary for this evening, as of 4 p.m., May 23, 2026. Today's high temperature of 74 degrees occurred at 2:59 p.m. The normal high is 79. The record high is 92 degrees, which was last set in 2010. Today's low temperature of 64 degrees occurred at 5:44 a.m. The normal low is 60. The record low is 39 degrees, which was set in 1931. No precipitation fell today, which leaves the monthly total at 4.17 inches. The total precipitation for the season since March 1st still stands at 16.21 inches and the total precipitation for the year is still 18.63 inches. The normal high temperature for tomorrow is 79 degrees and the normal low is 61. The record high for tomorrow is 92, which last occurred in 1950, and the record low is 40, which occurred in 1961. Sunset tonight is at 8:14 p.m. Sunrise tomorrow is at 5:43 a.m. Here are the forecast highlights for this afternoon through Friday. Despite daily rain chances for at least portions of the area through next week, rain will not be continuous, and plenty of dry time is expected. Confidence is high that the area will remain free of severe thunderstorms and flooding through next week. Note, starting May 29, 2026, this Outlook product will be discontinued. Please see the above products for more detailed forecast information. The current time is 7.
15 p.m. Central Daylight Time. 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Tonight, mostly cloudy. Scattered showers and thunderstorms this evening, then a chance of showers with a slight chance of thunderstorms after midnight. Lows in the lower 60s. South winds around 5 miles per hour, becoming west around 5 miles per hour after midnight. Chance of rain 50%. Sunday, partly sunny. A chance of showers with a slight chance of thunderstorms in the morning. Highs around 80. North winds 5 to 10 miles per hour. Chance of rain 50%. Sunday night, mostly clear in the evening, then becoming partly cloudy. Lows in the lower 60s. East winds around 5 miles per hour. Memorial Day, partly sunny. Highs in the lower 80s. East winds 5 to 10 miles per hour. Monday night, mostly cloudy. A chance of showers after midnight. Lows in the mid-60s. East winds around 5 miles per hour. Chance of rain 50%. Tuesday, showers likely with a slight chance of thunderstorms in the morning, then showers with a chance of thunderstorms in the afternoon. Highs around 80. Chance of rain 80%. Tuesday night and Wednesday, showers likely with a chance of thunderstorms. Lows in the mid-60s. Highs in the lower 80s. Chance of rain 70%. Wednesday night and Thursday, mostly cloudy. A chance of showers and thunderstorms. Lows in the upper 60s. Highs in the mid-80s. Chance of rain 50%. Thursday night, showers likely with a chance of thunderstorms in the evening, then a chance of showers with a slight chance of thunderstorms after midnight. Lows in the mid-60s. Chance of rain 60%. Friday, mostly cloudy in the morning, then becoming partly sunny. A chance of showers. A slight chance of thunderstorms in the morning, then a chance of thunderstorms in the afternoon. Highs in the upper 70s. Chance of rain 50%. Friday night, mostly cloudy with a 20% chance of showers. Lows around 60. Saturday, mostly sunny. A slight chance of showers in the afternoon. Highs in the upper 70s. Chance of rain 20%. At 7 p.m. at Lambert Field in St. Louis, it was cloudy with a temperature of 72 degrees. The dew point was 63, giving us a relative humidity of 73%. The wind was south at 9 miles an hour, and the pressure was 29.99 inches and rising. Elsewhere in the metro area, in Chesterfield, it was cloudy and the temperature was 73. In Belleville, it was 72 degrees. In Cahokia, it was cloudy and 72 degrees. In St. Charles, it was cloudy and 74. Across the region, light rain was falling in Columbia, Missouri, with a temperature of 62. In Quincy, it was cloudy and 74 degrees. In Kansas City, it was cloudy and the temperature was 71. Light rain was falling in Springfield, Missouri, with a temperature of 63. In Rolla, it was cloudy and the temperature was 72. In Farmington, it was 71 degrees. It was cloudy in Cape Girardeau, with 71 degrees. It was mostly sunny in Springfield, Illinois, with a temperature of 74. Once again in St. Louis, it was cloudy, the temperature was 72 degrees, and the wind was south at 9 miles an hour. The St. Louis climate summary for this evening, as of 4 p.m., May 23, 2026. Today's high temperature of 74 degrees occurred at 2:59 p.m. The normal high is 79. The record high is 92 degrees, which was last set in 2010. Today's low temperature of 64 degrees occurred at 5:44 a.m. The normal low is 60. The record low is 39 degrees, which was
in 1931. No precipitation fell today, which leaves the monthly total at 4.17 inches. The total precipitation for the season since March 1st still stands at 16.21 inches, and the total precipitation for the year is still 18.63 inches. The normal high temperature for tomorrow is 79 degrees, and the normal low is 61. The record high for tomorrow is 92, which last occurred in 1950, and the record low is 40, which occurred in 1961. Sunset tonight is at 8:14 p.m. Sunrise tomorrow is at 5:43 a.m. Here are the forecast highlights for this afternoon through Friday. Despite daily rain chances for at least portions of the area through next week, rain will not be continuous, and plenty of dry time is expected. Confidence is high that the area will remain free of severe thunderstorms and flooding through next week. Note, starting May 29, 2026, this Outlook product will be discontinued. Please see the above products for more detailed forecast information. The current time is 7:22 p.m. Central Daylight Time. 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This program originates from the National Weather Service Forecast Office in St. Louis, Missouri, and serves parts of East Central Missouri and Southwest Illinois, including the St. Louis metro area and surrounding counties. Tonight, mostly cloudy. Scattered showers and thunderstorms this evening, then a chance of showers with a slight chance of thunderstorms after midnight. Lows in the lower 60s. South winds around 5 miles per hour, becoming west around 5 miles per hour after midnight. Chance of rain 50%. Sunday, partly sunny. A chance of showers with a slight chance of thunderstorms in the morning. Highs around 80. North winds 5 to 10 miles per hour. Chance of rain 50%. Sunday night, mostly clear in the evening, then becoming partly cloudy. Lows in the lower 60s. East winds around 5 miles per hour. Memorial Day, partly sunny. Highs in the lower 80s. East winds 5 to 10 miles per hour. Monday night, mostly cloudy. A chance of showers after midnight. Lows in the mid-60s. East winds around 5 miles per hour. Chance of rain 50%. Tuesday, showers likely with a slight chance of thunderstorms in the morning, then showers with a chance of thunderstorms in the afternoon. Highs around 80. Chance of rain 80%. Tuesday night and Wednesday, showers likely with a chance of thunderstorms. Lows in the mid-60s. Highs in the lower 80s. Chance of rain 70%. Wednesday night and Thursday, mostly cloudy. A chance of showers and thunderstorms. Lows in the upper 60s. Highs in the mid-80s. Chance of rain 50%. Thursday night, showers likely with a chance of thunderstorms in the evening, then a chance of showers with a slight chance of thunderstorms after midnight. Lows in the mid-60s. Chance of rain 60%. Friday, mostly cloudy in the morning, then becoming partly sunny. A chance of showers. A slight chance of thunderstorms in the morning, then a chance of thunderstorms in the afternoon. Highs in the upper 70s. Chance of rain 50%. Friday night, mostly cloudy with a 20% chance of showers. Lows around 60. Saturday, mostly sunny. A slight chance of showers in the afternoon. Highs in the upper 70s. Chance of rain 20%. At 7 p.m. at Lambert Field in St. Louis, it was cloudy with a temperature of 72 degrees. The dew point was 63, giving us a relative humidity of 73%. The wind was south at 9 miles an hour, and the pressure was 29.99 inches and rising. Elsewhere in the metro area, in Chesterfield, it was cloudy and the temperature was 73. In Belleville, it was 72 degrees. In Cahokia, it was cloudy and 72 degrees. In St. Charles, it was cloudy and 74. Across the region,
light rain was falling in Columbia, Missouri, with a temperature of 62. In Quincy, it was cloudy and 74 degrees. In Kansas City, it was cloudy and the temperature was 71. Light rain was falling in Springfield, Missouri, with a temperature of 63. In Rolla, it was cloudy and the temperature was 72. In Farmington, it was 71 degrees. It was cloudy in Cape Girardeau, with 71 degrees. It was mostly sunny in Springfield, Illinois, with a temperature of 74. Once again in St. Louis, it was cloudy, the temperature was 72 degrees, and the wind was south at 9 miles an hour. The St. Louis climate summary for this evening, as of 4 p.m., May 23, 2026. Today's high temperature of 74 degrees occurred at 2:59 p.m. The normal high is 79. The record high is 92 degrees, which was last set in 2010. Today's low temperature of 64 degrees occurred at 5:44 a.m. The normal low is 60. The record low is 39 degrees, which was set in 1931. No precipitation fell today, which leaves the monthly total at 4.17 inches. The total precipitation for the season since March 1st still stands at 16.21 inches, and the total precipitation for the year is still 18.63 inches. The normal high temperature for tomorrow is 79 degrees, and the normal low is 61. The record high for tomorrow is 92, which last occurred in 1950, and the record low is 40, which occurred in 1961. Sunset tonight is at 8:14 p.m. Sunrise tomorrow is at 5:43 a.m. Here are the forecast highlights for this afternoon through Friday. Despite daily rain chances for at least portions of the area through next week, rain will not be continuous, and plenty of dry time is expected. Confidence is high that the area will remain free of severe thunderstorms and flooding through next week. Note, starting May 29, 2026, this Outlook product will be discontinued. Please see the above products for more detailed forecast information. The current time is 7:28 p.m. Central Daylight Time. 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This program originates from the National Weather Service Forecast Office in St. Louis, Missouri, and serves parts of East Central Missouri and Southwest Illinois, including the St. Louis metro area and surrounding counties. Tonight, mostly cloudy. Scattered showers and thunderstorms this evening, then a chance of showers with a slight chance of thunderstorms after midnight. Lows in the lower 60s. South winds around 5 miles per hour, becoming west around 5 miles per hour after midnight. Chance of rain 50%. Sunday, partly sunny. A chance of showers with a slight chance of thunderstorms in the morning. Highs around 80. North winds 5 to 10 miles per hour. Chance of rain 50%. Sunday night, mostly clear in the evening, then becoming partly cloudy. Lows in the lower 60s. East winds around 5 miles per hour. Memorial Day, partly sunny. Highs in the lower 80s. East winds 5 to 10 miles per hour. Monday night, mostly cloudy. A chance of showers after midnight. Lows in the mid-60s. East winds around 5 miles per hour. Chance of rain 50%. Tuesday, showers likely with a slight chance of thunderstorms in the morning, then showers with a chance of thunderstorms in the afternoon. Highs around 80. Chance of rain 80%. Tuesday night and Wednesday, showers likely with a chance of thunderstorms. Lows in the mid-60s. Highs in the lower 80s. Chance of rain 70%. Wednesday night and Thursday, mostly cloudy. A chance of showers and thunderstorms. Lows in the upper 60s. Highs in the mid-80s. Chance of rain 50%. Thursday night, showers likely with a chance of thunderstorms in the evening, then a chance of showers with a slight chance of thunderstorms after midnight. Lows in the mid-60s.
chance of rain 60%. Friday, mostly cloudy in the morning, then becoming partly sunny. A chance of showers. A slight chance of thunderstorms in the morning, then a chance of thunderstorms in the afternoon. Highs in the upper 70s. Chance of rain 50%. Friday night, mostly cloudy with a 20% chance of showers. Lows around 60. Saturday, mostly sunny. A slight chance of showers in the afternoon. Highs in the upper 70s. Chance of rain 20%. At 7 p.m. at Lambert Field in St. Louis, it was cloudy with a temperature of 72 degrees. The dew point was 63, giving us a relative humidity of 73%. The wind was south at 9 miles an hour, and the pressure was 29.99 inches and rising. Elsewhere in the metro area, in Chesterfield it was cloudy and the temperature was 73. In Belleville it was 72 degrees. In Cahokia, it was cloudy and 72 degrees. In St. Charles it was cloudy and 74. Across the region, light rain was falling in Columbia, Missouri, with a temperature of 62. In Quincy it was cloudy and 74 degrees. In Kansas City it was cloudy and the temperature was 71. Light rain was falling in Springfield, Missouri, with a temperature of 63. In Rolla, it was cloudy and the temperature was 72. In Farmington it was 71 degrees. It was cloudy in Cape Girardeau, with 71 degrees. It was mostly sunny in Springfield, Illinois, with a temperature of 74. Once again in St. Louis, it was cloudy, the temperature was 72 degrees, and the wind was south at 9 miles an hour. The St. Louis climate summary for this evening, as of 4 p.m., May 23, 2026. Today's high temperature of 74 degrees occurred at 2:59 p.m. The normal high is 79. The record high is 92 degrees, which was last set in 2010. Today's low temperature of 64 degrees occurred at 5:44 a.m. The normal low is 60. The record low is 39 degrees, which was set in 1931. No precipitation fell today, which leaves the monthly total at 4.17 inches. The total precipitation for the season since March 1st still stands at 16.21 inches, and the total precipitation for the year is still 18.63 inches. The normal high temperature for tomorrow is 79 degrees, and the normal low is 61. The record high for tomorrow is 92, which last occurred in 1950, and the record low is 40, which occurred in 1961. Sunset tonight is at 8:14 p.m. Sunrise tomorrow is at 5:43 a.m. Here are the forecast highlights for this afternoon through Friday. Despite daily rain chances for at least portions of the area through next week, rain will not be continuous, and plenty of dry time is expected. Confidence is high that the area will remain free of severe thunderstorms and flooding through next week. Note, starting May 29, 2026, this Outlook product will be discontinued. Please see the above products for more detailed forecast information. The current time is 7:34 p.m. Central Daylight Time. 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Tonight, mostly cloudy. Scattered showers and thunderstorms this evening, then a chance of showers with a slight chance of thunderstorms after midnight. Lows in the lower 60s. South winds around 5 miles per hour, becoming west around 5 miles per hour after midnight. Chance of rain 50%. Sunday, partly sunny. A chance of showers with a slight chance of thunderstorms in the morning. Highs around 80. North winds 5 to 10 miles per hour. Chance of rain 50%. Sunday night, mostly clear in the evening, then becoming partly cloudy. Lows in the lower 60s.
east winds around 5 miles per hour. Memorial Day, partly sunny. Highs in the lower 80s. East winds 5 to 10 miles per hour. Monday night, mostly cloudy. A chance of showers after midnight. Lows in the mid-60s. East winds around 5 miles per hour. Chance of rain 50%. Tuesday, showers likely with a slight chance of thunderstorms in the morning, then showers with a chance of thunderstorms in the afternoon. Highs around 80. Chance of rain 80%. Tuesday night and Wednesday, showers likely with a chance of thunderstorms. Lows in the mid-60s. Highs in the lower 80s. Chance of rain 70%. Wednesday night and Thursday, mostly cloudy. A chance of showers and thunderstorms. Lows in the upper 60s. Highs in the mid-80s. Chance of rain 50%. Thursday night, showers likely with a chance of thunderstorms in the evening, then a chance of showers with a slight chance of thunderstorms after midnight. Lows in the mid-60s. Chance of rain 60%. Friday, mostly cloudy in the morning, then becoming partly sunny. A chance of showers. A slight chance of thunderstorms in the morning, then a chance of thunderstorms in the afternoon. Highs in the upper 70s. Chance of rain 50%. Friday night, mostly cloudy with a 20% chance of showers. Lows around 60. Saturday, mostly sunny. A slight chance of showers in the afternoon. Highs in the upper 70s. Chance of rain 20%. At 7 p.m. at Lambert Field in St. Louis, it was cloudy with a temperature of 72 degrees. The dew point was 63, giving us a relative humidity of 73%. The wind was south at 9 miles an hour, and the pressure was 29.99 inches and rising. Elsewhere in the metro area, in Chesterfield, it was cloudy and the temperature was 73. In Belleville, it was 72 degrees. In Cahokia, it was cloudy and 72 degrees. In St. Charles, it was cloudy and 74. Across the region, light rain was falling in Columbia, Missouri, with a temperature of 62. In Quincy, it was cloudy and 74 degrees. In Kansas City, it was cloudy and the temperature was 71. Light rain was falling in Springfield, Missouri, with a temperature of 63. In Rolla, it was cloudy and the temperature was 72. In Farmington, it was 71 degrees. It was cloudy in Cape Girardeau, with 71 degrees. It was mostly sunny in Springfield, Illinois, with a temperature of 74. Once again in St. Louis, it was cloudy, the temperature was 72 degrees, and the wind was south at 9 miles an hour. The St. Louis climate summary for this evening, as of 4 p.m., May 23, 2026. Today's high temperature of 74 degrees occurred at 2:59 p.m. The normal high is 79. The record high is 92 degrees, which was last set in 2010. Today's low temperature of 64 degrees occurred at 5:44 a.m. The normal low is 60. The record low is 39 degrees, which was set in 1931. No precipitation fell today, which leaves the monthly total at 4.17 inches. The total precipitation for the season since March 1st still stands at 16.21 inches and the total precipitation for the year is still 18.63 inches. The normal high temperature for tomorrow is 79 degrees and the normal low is 61. The record high for tomorrow is 92, which last occurred in 1950, and the record low is 40, which occurred in 1961. Sunset tonight is at 8:14 p.m. Sunrise tomorrow is at 5:43 a.m. Here are the forecast highlights for this afternoon through Friday. Despite daily rain chances for at least portions of the area through next week, rain will not be continuous, and plenty of dry time is expected. Confidence is high that the area will remain free of severe thunderstorms and flooding through next week. Note, starting May 29, 2026, this Outlook product will be discontinued. Please see the above products for more detailed forecasts.
broadcast information. The current time is 7:40 p.m. Central Daylight Time. 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Tonight, mostly cloudy. Scattered showers and thunderstorms this evening, then a chance of showers with a slight chance of thunderstorms after midnight. Lows in the lower 60s. South winds around 5 miles per hour, becoming west around 5 miles per hour after midnight. Chance of rain 50%. Sunday, partly sunny. A chance of showers with a slight chance of thunderstorms in the morning. Highs around 80. North winds 5 to 10 miles per hour. Chance of rain 50%. Sunday night, mostly clear in the evening, then becoming partly cloudy. Lows in the lower 60s. East winds around 5 miles per hour. Memorial Day, partly sunny. Highs in the lower 80s. East winds 5 to 10 miles per hour. Monday night, mostly cloudy. A chance of showers after midnight. Lows in the mid-60s. East winds around 5 miles per hour. Chance of rain 50%. Tuesday, showers likely with a slight chance of thunderstorms in the morning, then showers with a chance of thunderstorms in the afternoon. Highs around 80. Chance of rain 80%. Tuesday night and Wednesday, showers likely with a chance of thunderstorms. Lows in the mid-60s. Highs in the lower 80s. Chance of rain 70%. Wednesday night and Thursday, mostly cloudy. A chance of showers and thunderstorms. Lows in the upper 60s. Highs in the mid-80s. Chance of rain 50%. Thursday night, showers likely with a chance of thunderstorms in the evening, then a chance of showers with a slight chance of thunderstorms after midnight. Lows in the mid-60s. Chance of rain 60%. Friday, mostly cloudy in the morning, then becoming partly sunny. A chance of showers. A slight chance of thunderstorms in the morning, then a chance of thunderstorms in the afternoon. Highs in the upper 70s. Chance of rain 50%. Friday night, mostly cloudy with a 20% chance of showers. Lows around 60. Saturday, mostly sunny. A slight chance of showers in the afternoon. Highs in the upper 70s. Chance of rain 20%. At 7 p.m. at Lambert Field in St. Louis, it was cloudy with a temperature of 72 degrees. The dew point was 63, giving us a relative humidity of 73%. The wind was south at 9 miles an hour, and the pressure was 29.99 inches and rising. Elsewhere in the metro area, in Chesterfield, it was cloudy and the temperature was 73. In Belleville, it was 72 degrees. In Cahokia, it was cloudy and 72 degrees. In St. Charles, it was cloudy and 74. Across the region, light rain was falling in Columbia, Missouri, with a temperature of 62. In Quincy, it was cloudy and 74 degrees. In Kansas City, it was cloudy and the temperature was 71. Light rain was falling in Springfield, Missouri, with a temperature of 63. In Rolla, it was cloudy and the temperature was 72. In Farmington, it was 71 degrees. It was cloudy in Cape Girardeau, with 71 degrees. It was mostly sunny in Springfield, Illinois, with a temperature of 74. Once again in St. Louis, it was cloudy, the temperature was 72 degrees, and the wind was south at 9 miles an hour. The St. Louis climate summary for this evening, as of 4 p.m., May 23, 2026. Today's high temperature of 74 degrees occurred at 2:59 p.m. The normal high is 79. The record high is 92 degrees, which was last set in 2010. Today's low temperature of 64 degrees occurred at 5:44 a.m. The normal low
is 60. The record low is 39 degrees, which was set in 1931. No precipitation fell today, which leaves the monthly total at 4.17 inches. The total precipitation for the season since March 1st still stands at 16.21 inches, and the total precipitation for the year is still 18.63 inches. The normal high temperature for tomorrow is 79 degrees, and the normal low is 61. The record high for tomorrow is 92, which last occurred in 1950, and the record low is 40, which occurred in 1961. Sunset tonight is at 8:14 p.m. Sunrise tomorrow is at 5:43 a.m. Here are the forecast highlights for this afternoon through Friday. Despite daily rain chances for at least portions of the area through next week, rain will not be continuous, and plenty of dry time is expected. Confidence is high that the area will remain free of severe thunderstorms and flooding through next week. Note, starting May 29, 2026, this Outlook product will be discontinued. Please see the above products for more detailed forecast information. The current time is 7:47 p.m. Central Daylight Time. 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This program originates from the National Weather Service Forecast Office in St. Louis, Missouri, and serves parts of East Central Missouri and Southwest Illinois, including the St. Louis metro area and surrounding counties. Tonight, mostly cloudy. Scattered showers and thunderstorms this evening, then a chance of showers with a slight chance of thunderstorms after midnight. Lows in the lower 60s. South winds around 5 miles per hour, becoming west around 5 miles per hour after midnight. Chance of rain 50%. Sunday, partly sunny. A chance of showers with a slight chance of thunderstorms in the morning. Highs around 80. North winds 5 to 10 miles per hour. Chance of rain 50%. Sunday night, mostly clear in the evening, then becoming partly cloudy. Lows in the lower 60s. East winds around 5 miles per hour. Memorial Day, partly sunny. Highs in the lower 80s. East winds 5 to 10 miles per hour. Monday night, mostly cloudy. A chance of showers after midnight. Lows in the mid-60s. East winds around 5 miles per hour. Chance of rain 50%. Tuesday, showers likely with a slight chance of thunderstorms in the morning, then showers with a chance of thunderstorms in the afternoon. Highs around 80. Chance of rain 80%. Tuesday night and Wednesday, showers likely with a chance of thunderstorms. Lows in the mid-60s. Highs in the lower 80s. Chance of rain 70%. Wednesday night and Thursday, mostly cloudy. A chance of showers and thunderstorms. Lows in the upper 60s. Highs in the mid 80s. Chance of rain 50%. Thursday night, showers likely with a chance of thunderstorms in the evening, then a chance of showers with a slight chance of thunderstorms after midnight. Lows in the mid 60s. Chance of rain 60%. Friday, mostly cloudy in the morning, then becoming partly sunny. A chance of showers. A slight chance of thunderstorms in the morning, then a chance of thunderstorms in the afternoon. Highs in the upper 70s. Chance of rain 50%. Friday night, mostly cloudy with a 20% chance of showers. Lows around 60. Saturday, mostly sunny. A slight chance of showers in the afternoon. Highs in the upper 70s. Chance of rain 20%. At 7 p.m. at Lambert Field in St. Louis, it was cloudy with a temperature of 72 degrees. The dew point was 63, giving us a relative humidity of 73%. The wind was south at 9 miles an hour, and the pressure was 29.99 inches and rising. Elsewhere in the metro area, in Chesterfield, it was cloudy and the temperature was 73. In Belleville, it was 72 degrees. In Cahokia, it was cloudy and 72 degrees. In
Charles, it was cloudy and 74. Across the region, light rain was falling in Columbia, Missouri, with a temperature of 62. In Quincy, it was cloudy and 74 degrees. In Kansas City, it was cloudy and the temperature was 71. Light rain was falling in Springfield, Missouri, with a temperature of 63. In Rolla, it was cloudy and the temperature was 72. In Farmington, it was 71 degrees. It was cloudy in Cape Girardeau, with 71 degrees. It was mostly sunny in Springfield, Illinois, with a temperature of 74. Once again in St. Louis, it was cloudy, the temperature was 72 degrees, and the wind was south at 9 miles an hour. The St. Louis climate summary for this evening, as of 4 p.m., May 23, 2026. Today's high temperature of 74 degrees occurred at 2:59 p.m. The normal high is 79. The record high is 92 degrees, which was last set in 2010. Today's low temperature of 64 degrees occurred at 5:44 a.m. The normal low is 60. The record low is 39 degrees, which was set in 1931. No precipitation fell today, which leaves the monthly total at 4.17 inches. The total precipitation for the season since March 1st still stands at 16.21 inches, and the total precipitation for the year is still 18.63 inches. The normal high temperature for tomorrow is 79 degrees, and the normal low is 61. The record high for tomorrow is 92, which last occurred in 1950, and the record low is 40, which occurred in 1961. Sunset tonight is at 8:14 p.m. Sunrise tomorrow is at 5:43 a.m. Here are the forecast highlights for this afternoon through Friday. Despite daily rain chances for at least portions of the area through next week, rain will not be continuous, and plenty of dry time is expected. Confidence is high that the area will remain free of severe thunderstorms and flooding through next week. Note, starting May 29, 2026, this Outlook product will be discontinued. Please see the above products for more detailed forecast information. The current time is 7:53 p.m. Central Daylight Time. 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This program originates from the National Weather Service Forecast Office in St. Louis, Missouri, and serves parts of East Central Missouri and Southwest Illinois, including the St. Louis metro area and surrounding counties. Tonight, mostly cloudy. Scattered showers and thunderstorms this evening, then a chance of showers with a slight chance of thunderstorms after midnight. Lows in the lower 60s. South winds around 5 miles per hour, becoming west around 5 miles per hour after midnight. Chance of rain 50%. Sunday, partly sunny. A chance of showers with a slight chance of thunderstorms in the morning. Highs around 80. North winds 5 to 10 miles per hour. Chance of rain 50%. Sunday night, mostly clear in the evening, then becoming partly cloudy. Lows in the lower 60s. East winds around 5 miles per hour. Memorial Day, partly sunny. Highs in the lower 80s. East winds 5 to 10 miles per hour. Monday night, mostly cloudy. A chance of showers after midnight. Lows in the mid-60s. East winds around 5 miles per hour. Chance of rain 50%. Tuesday, showers likely with a slight chance of thunderstorms in the morning, then showers with a chance of thunderstorms in the afternoon. Highs around 80. Chance of rain 80%. Tuesday night and Wednesday, showers likely with a chance of thunderstorms. Lows in the mid-60s. Highs in the lower 80s. Chance of rain 70%. Wednesday night and Thursday, mostly cloudy. A chance of showers and thunderstorms. Lows in the upper 60s. Highs in the mid-80s. Chance of rain 50%. Thursday night, showers likely with a chance of thunderstorms in the evening, then a chance of showers with a slight chance of thunderstorms.
after midnight. Lows in the mid-60s. Chance of rain 60%. Friday, mostly cloudy in the morning, then becoming partly sunny. A chance of showers. A slight chance of thunderstorms in the morning, then a chance of thunderstorms in the afternoon. Highs in the upper 70s. Chance of rain 50%. Friday night, mostly cloudy with a 20% chance of showers. Lows around 60. Saturday, mostly sunny. A slight chance of showers in the afternoon. Highs in the upper 70s. Chance of rain 20%. At 7 p.m. at Lambert Field in St. Louis, it was cloudy with a temperature of 72 degrees. The dew point was 63, giving us a relative humidity of 73%. The wind was south at 9 miles an hour, and the pressure was 29.99 inches and rising. Elsewhere in the metro area, in Chesterfield, it was cloudy and the temperature was 73. In Belleville, it was 72 degrees. In Cahokia, it was cloudy and 72 degrees. In St. Charles, it was cloudy and 74. Across the region, light rain was falling in Columbia, Missouri, with a temperature of 62. In Quincy, it was cloudy and 74 degrees. In Kansas City, it was cloudy and the temperature was 71. Light rain was falling in Springfield, Missouri, with a temperature of 63. In Rolla, it was cloudy and the temperature was 72. In Farmington, it was 71 degrees. It was cloudy in Cape Girardeau, with 71 degrees. It was mostly sunny in Springfield, Illinois, with a temperature of 74. Once again in St. Louis, it was cloudy, the temperature was 72 degrees, and the wind was south at 9 miles an hour. The St. Louis climate summary for this evening, as of 4 p.m., May 23, 2026. Today's high temperature of 74 degrees occurred at 2:59 p.m. The normal high is 79. The record high is 92 degrees, which was last set in 2010. Today's low temperature of 64 degrees occurred at 5:44 a.m. The normal low is 60. The record low is 39 degrees, which was set in 1931. No precipitation fell today, which leaves the monthly total at 4.17 inches. The total precipitation for the season since March 1st still stands at 16.21 inches and the total precipitation for the year is still 18.63 inches. The normal high temperature for tomorrow is 79 degrees and the normal low is 61. The record high for tomorrow is 92, which last occurred in 1950, and the record low is 40, which occurred in 1961. Sunset tonight is at 8:14 p.m. Sunrise tomorrow is at 5:43 a.m. Here are the forecast highlights for this afternoon through Friday. Despite daily rain chances for at least portions of the area through next week, rain will not be continuous, and plenty of dry time is expected. Confidence is high that the area will remain free of severe thunderstorms and flooding through next week. Note, starting May 29, 2026, this Outlook product will be discontinued. Please see the above products for more detailed forecast information. The current time is 7:59 p.m. Central Daylight Time. 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This program originates from the National Weather Service Forecast Office in St. Louis, Missouri, and serves parts of East Central Missouri and Southwest Illinois, including the St. Louis metro area and surrounding counties. Tonight, mostly cloudy. Scattered showers and thunderstorms this evening, then a chance of showers with a slight chance of thunderstorms after midnight. Lows in the lower 60s. South winds around 5 miles per hour, becoming west around 5 miles per hour after midnight. Chance of rain 50%. Sunday, partly sunny. A chance of showers with a slight chance of thunderstorms in the morning. Highs around 80. North winds 5 to 10 miles per hour. Chance of rain 50%. Sunday night, mostly clear in the evening, then becoming
partly cloudy. Lows in the lower 60s. East winds around 5 miles per hour. Memorial Day, partly sunny. Highs in the lower 80s. East winds 5 to 10 miles per hour. Monday night, mostly cloudy. A chance of showers after midnight. Lows in the mid-60s. East winds around 5 miles per hour. Chance of rain 50%. Tuesday, showers likely with a slight chance of thunderstorms in the morning, then showers with a chance of thunderstorms in the afternoon. Highs around 80. Chance of rain 80%. Tuesday night and Wednesday, showers likely with a chance of thunderstorms. Lows in the mid-60s. Highs in the lower 80s. Chance of rain 70%. Wednesday night and Thursday, mostly cloudy. A chance of showers and thunderstorms. Lows in the upper 60s. Highs in the mid-80s. Chance of rain 50%. Thursday night, showers likely with a chance of thunderstorms in the evening, then a chance of showers with a slight chance of thunderstorms after midnight. Lows in the mid-60s. Chance of rain 60%. Friday, mostly cloudy in the morning, then becoming partly sunny. A chance of showers. A slight chance of thunderstorms in the morning, then a chance of thunderstorms in the afternoon. Highs in the upper 70s. Chance of rain 50%. Friday night, mostly cloudy with a 20% chance of showers. Lows around 60. Saturday, mostly sunny. A slight chance of showers in the afternoon. Highs in the upper 70s. Chance of rain 20%. At 7 p.m. at Lambert Field in St. Louis, it was cloudy with a temperature of 72 degrees. The dew point was 63, giving us a relative humidity of 73%. The wind was south at 9 miles an hour, and the pressure was 29.99 inches and rising. Elsewhere in the metro area, in Chesterfield, it was cloudy and the temperature was 73. In Belleville, it was 72 degrees. In Cahokia, it was cloudy and 72 degrees. In St. Charles, it was cloudy and 74. Across the region, light rain was falling in Columbia, Missouri, with a temperature of 62. In Quincy, it was cloudy and 74 degrees. In Kansas City, it was cloudy and the temperature was 71. Light rain was falling in Springfield, Missouri, with a temperature of 63. In Rolla, it was cloudy and the temperature was 72. In Farmington, it was 71 degrees. It was cloudy in Cape Girardeau, with 71 degrees. It was mostly sunny in Springfield, Illinois, with a temperature of 74. Once again in St. Louis, it was cloudy, the temperature was 72 degrees, and the wind was south at 9 miles an hour. The St. Louis climate summary for this evening, as of 4 p.m., May 23, 2026. Today's high temperature of 74 degrees occurred at 2:59 p.m. The normal high is 79. The record high is 92 degrees, which was last set in 2010. Today's low temperature of 64 degrees occurred at 5:44 a.m. The normal low is 60. The record low is 39 degrees, which was set in 1931. No precipitation fell today, which leaves the monthly total at 4.17 inches. The total precipitation for the season since March 1st still stands at 16.21 inches and the total precipitation for the year is still 18.63 inches. The normal high temperature for tomorrow is 79 degrees and the normal low is 61. The record high for tomorrow is 92, which last occurred in 1950, and the record low is 40, which occurred in 1961. Sunset tonight is at 8:14 p.m. Sunrise tomorrow is at 5:43 a.m. Here are the forecast highlights for this afternoon through Friday. Despite daily rain chances for at least portions of the area through next week, rain will not be continuous, and plenty of dry time is expected. Confidence is high that the area will remain free of severe thunderstorms and flooding through next week. Note, starting May 29, 2026, this Outlook product will be
discontinued. Please see the above products for more detailed forecast information. The current time is 8:05 p.m. Central Daylight Time. This is NOAA, Weather Radio KDO 89 St. Louis, Missouri, broadcasting on 162.550 MHz. This program originates from the National Weather Service Forecast Office in St. Louis, Missouri, and serves parts of East Central Missouri and Southwest Illinois, including the St. Louis metro area and surrounding counties. Tonight, mostly cloudy. Scattered showers and thunderstorms this evening, then a chance of showers with a slight chance of thunderstorms after midnight. Lows in the lower 60s. South winds around 5 miles per hour, becoming west around 5 miles per hour after midnight. Chance of rain 50%. Sunday, partly sunny. A chance of showers with a slight chance of thunderstorms in the morning. Product will be discontinued. Please see the above.

Tonight, mostly cloudy. Scattered showers and thunderstorms this evening, then a chance of showers with a slight chance of thunderstorms after midnight. Lows in the lower 60s. South winds around 5 miles per hour, becoming west around 5 miles per hour after midnight. Chance of rain 50%. Sunday, partly sunny. A chance of showers with a slight chance of thunderstorms in the morning. Highs around 80. North winds 5 to 10 miles per hour. Chance of rain 50%. Sunday night, mostly clear in the evening, then becoming partly cloudy. Lows in the lower 60s. East winds around 5 miles per hour. Memorial Day, partly sunny. Highs in the lower 80s. East winds 5 to 10 miles per hour. Monday night, mostly cloudy. A chance of showers after midnight. Lows in the mid-60s. East winds around 5 miles per hour. Chance of rain 50%. Tuesday, showers likely with a slight chance of thunderstorms in the morning, then showers with a chance of thunderstorms in the afternoon. Highs around 80. Chance of rain 80%. Tuesday night and Wednesday, showers likely with a chance of thunderstorms. Lows in the mid-60s. Highs in the lower 80s. Chance of rain 70%. Wednesday night and Thursday, mostly cloudy. A chance of showers and thunderstorms. Lows in the upper 60s. Highs in the mid-80s. Chance of rain 50%. Thursday night, showers likely with a chance of thunderstorms in the evening, then a chance of showers with a slight chance of thunderstorms after midnight. Lows in the mid-60s. Chance of rain 60%. Friday, mostly cloudy in the morning, then becoming partly sunny. A chance of showers. A slight chance of thunderstorms in the morning, then a chance of thunderstorms in the afternoon. Highs in the upper 70s. Chance of rain 50%. Friday night, mostly cloudy with a 20% chance of showers. Lows around 60. Saturday, mostly sunny. A slight chance of showers in the afternoon. Highs in the upper 70s. Chance of rain 20%. At 7 p.m. at Lambert Field in St. Louis, it was cloudy with a temperature of 72 degrees. The dew point was 63, giving us a relative humidity of 73%. The wind was south at 9 miles an hour, and the pressure was 29.99 inches and rising. Elsewhere in the metro area, in Chesterfield, it was cloudy and the temperature was 73. In Belleville, it was 72 degrees. In Cahokia, it was cloudy and 72 degrees. In St. Charles, it was cloudy and 74. Across the region, light rain was falling in Columbia, Missouri, with a temperature of 62. In Quincy, it was cloudy and 74 degrees. In Kansas City, it was cloudy and the temperature was 71. Light rain was falling in Springfield, Missouri, with a temperature of 63. In Rolla, it was cloudy and the temperature was 72. In Farmington, it was 71 degrees. It was cloudy in Cape Girardeau, with 71 degrees. It was mostly sunny in Springfield, Illinois, with a temperature of 74. Once again in St. Louis, it was cloudy, the temperature was 72 degrees, and the wind was south at 9 miles an hour. At 8 p.m. at Lambert Field in St. Louis, it was cloudy with a temperature of 72 degrees. The dew point was 62, giving us a relative humidity of 71%. The wind was south at 6 miles an hour, and the pressure was 30.00 inches and rising. Elsewhere in the metro area, in Chesterfield, it was mostly cloudy and the temperature was 69. In Belleville, it was 70 degrees. In Cahokia, it was mostly cloudy and 70 degrees. In St. Charles, it was mostly cloudy and 72. Across the region, it was cloudy in Columbia, Missouri, with a temperature of 63. In Quincy, it was cloudy and 70 degrees. In Kansas City, it was mostly cloudy and the temperature was 67. Light rain was falling in Springfield, Missouri, with a temperature of 63.

In Rolla, light rain was falling and the temperature was 62. In Farmington, it was 70 degrees. It was cloudy in Cape Girardeau, with 70 degrees. It was mostly cloudy in Springfield, Illinois, with a temperature of 73. Once again in St. Louis, it was cloudy, the temperature was 72 degrees, and the wind was south at 6 miles an hour. The St. Louis climate summary for this evening, as of 4 p.m., May 23, 2026. Today's high temperature of 74 degrees occurred at 2:59 p.m. The normal high is 79. The record high is 92 degrees, which was last set in 2010. Today's low temperature of 64 degrees occurred at 5:44 a.m. The normal low is 60. The record low is 39 degrees, which was set in 1931. No precipitation fell today, which leaves the monthly total at 4.17 inches. The total precipitation for the season since March 1st still stands at 16.21 inches and the total precipitation for the year is still 18.63 inches. The normal high temperature for tomorrow is 79 degrees and the normal low is 61. The record high for tomorrow is 92, which last occurred in 1950, and the record low is 40, which occurred in 1961. Sunset tonight is at 8:14 p.m. Sunrise tomorrow is at 5:43 a.m. Here are the forecast highlights for this afternoon through Friday. Despite daily rain chances for at least portions of the area through next week, rain will not be continuous, and plenty of dry time is expected. Confidence is high that the area will remain free of severe thunderstorms and flooding through next week. Note, starting May 29, 2026, this Outlook product will be discontinued. Please see the above products for more detailed forecast information. The current time is 8:13 p.m. Central Daylight Time. 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This program originates from the National Weather Service Forecast Office in St. Louis, Missouri, and serves parts of East Central Missouri and Southwest Illinois, including the St. Louis metro area and surrounding counties. Tonight, mostly cloudy. Scattered showers and thunderstorms this evening, then a chance of showers with a slight chance of thunderstorms after midnight. Lows in the lower 60s. South winds around 5 miles per hour, becoming west around 5 miles per hour after midnight. Chance of rain 50%. Sunday, partly sunny. A chance of showers with a slight chance of thunderstorms in the morning. Highs around 80. North winds 5 to 10 miles per hour. Chance of rain 50%. Sunday night, mostly clear in the evening, then becoming partly cloudy. Lows in the lower 60s. East winds around 5 miles per hour. Memorial Day, partly sunny. Highs in the lower 80s. East winds 5 to 10 miles per hour. Monday night, mostly cloudy. A chance of showers after midnight. Lows in the mid-60s. East winds around 5 miles per hour. Chance of rain 50%. Tuesday, showers likely with a slight chance of thunderstorms in the morning, then showers with a chance of thunderstorms in the afternoon. Highs around 80. Chance of rain 80%. Tuesday night and Wednesday, showers likely with a chance of thunderstorms. Lows in the mid-60s. Highs in the lower 80s. Chance of rain 70%. Wednesday night and Thursday, mostly cloudy. A chance of showers and thunderstorms. Lows in the upper 60s. Highs in the mid-80s. Chance of rain 50%. Thursday night, showers likely with a chance of thunderstorms in the evening, then a chance of showers with a slight chance of thunderstorms after midnight. Lows in the mid-60s. Chance of rain 60%. Friday, mostly cloudy in the morning, then becoming partly sunny. A chance of showers. A slight chance of thunderstorms in the morning, then a chance of thunderstorms in the afternoon. Highs in the upper 70s. Chance of rain
60%. Friday night, mostly cloudy with a 20% chance of showers. Lows around 60. Saturday, mostly sunny. A slight chance of showers in the afternoon. Highs in the upper 70s. Chance of rain 20%. At 8 p.m. at Lambert Field in St. Louis, it was cloudy with a temperature of 72 degrees. The dew point was 62, giving us a relative humidity of 71%. The wind was south at 6 miles an hour, and the pressure was 30.00 inches and rising. Elsewhere in the metro area, in Chesterfield, it was mostly cloudy and the temperature was 69. In Belleville, it was 70 degrees. In Cahokia, it was mostly cloudy and 70 degrees. In St. Charles, it was mostly cloudy and 72. Across the region, it was cloudy in Columbia, Missouri, with a temperature of 63. In Quincy, it was cloudy and 70 degrees. In Kansas City, it was mostly cloudy and the temperature was 67. Light rain was falling in Springfield, Missouri, with a temperature of 63. In Rolla, light rain was falling and the temperature was 62. In Farmington, it was 70 degrees. It was cloudy in Cape Girardeau, with 70 degrees. It was mostly cloudy in Springfield, Illinois, with a temperature of 73. Once again in St. Louis, it was cloudy, the temperature was 72 degrees, and the wind was south at 6 miles an hour. The St. Louis climate summary for this evening, as of 4 p.m., May 23, 2026. Today's high temperature of 74 degrees occurred at 2:59 p.m. The normal high is 79. The record high is 92 degrees, which was last set in 2010. Today's low temperature of 64 degrees occurred at 5:44 a.m. The normal low is 60. The record low is 39 degrees, which was set in 1931. No precipitation fell today, which leaves the monthly total at 4.17 inches. The total precipitation for the season since March 1st still stands at 16.21 inches, and the total precipitation for the year is still 18.63 inches. The normal high temperature for tomorrow is 79 degrees, and the normal low is 61. The record high for tomorrow is 92, which last occurred in 1950, and the record low is 40, which occurred in 1961. Sunset tonight is at 8:14 p.m. Sunrise tomorrow is at 5:43 a.m. Here are the forecast highlights for this afternoon through Friday. Despite daily rain chances for at least portions of the area through next week, rain will not be continuous, and plenty of dry time is expected. Confidence is high that the area will remain free of severe thunderstorms and flooding through next week. Note, starting May 29, 2026, this Outlook product will be discontinued. Please see the above products for more detailed forecast information. 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This is NOAA, Weather Radio KDO 89 St. Louis, Missouri, broadcasting on 162.550 MHz. This program originates from the National Weather Service Forecast Office in St. Louis, Missouri, and serves parts of East Central Missouri and Southwest Illinois, including the St. Louis metro area and surrounding counties. Tonight, mostly cloudy. Scattered showers and thunderstorms this evening, then a chance of showers with a slight chance of thunderstorms after midnight. Lows in the lower 60s. South winds around 5 miles per hour, becoming west around 5 miles per hour after midnight. Chance of rain 50%. Sunday, partly sunny. A chance of showers with a slight chance of thunderstorms in the morning. Highs around 80. North winds 5 to 10 miles per hour. Chance of rain 50%. Sunday night, mostly clear in the evening, then becoming partly cloudy. Lows in the lower 60s. East winds around 5 miles per hour. Memorial Day, partly sunny. Highs in the lower 80s. East winds 5 to 10 miles per hour. Monday night, mostly cloudy. A chance of showers after midnight.
lows in the mid-60s. East winds around 5 miles per hour. Chance of rain 50%. Tuesday, showers likely with a slight chance of thunderstorms in the morning, then showers with a chance of thunderstorms in the afternoon. Highs around 80. Chance of rain 80%. Tuesday night and Wednesday, showers likely with a chance of thunderstorms. Lows in the mid-60s. Highs in the lower 80s. Chance of rain 70%. Wednesday night and Thursday, mostly cloudy. A chance of showers and thunderstorms. Lows in the upper 60s. Highs in the mid-80s. Chance of rain 50%. Thursday night, showers likely with a chance of thunderstorms in the evening, then a chance of showers with a slight chance of thunderstorms after midnight. Lows in the mid-60s. Chance of rain 60%. Friday, mostly cloudy in the morning, then becoming partly sunny. A chance of showers. A slight chance of thunderstorms in the morning, then a chance of thunderstorms in the afternoon. Highs in the upper 70s. Chance of rain 50%. Friday night, mostly cloudy with a 20% chance of showers. Lows around 60. Saturday, mostly sunny. A slight chance of showers in the afternoon. Highs in the upper 70s. Chance of rain 20%. At 8 p.m. at Lambert Field in St. Louis, it was cloudy with a temperature of 72 degrees. The dew point was 62, giving us a relative humidity of 71%. The wind was south at 6 miles an hour, and the pressure was 30.00 inches and rising. Elsewhere in the metro area, in Chesterfield, it was mostly cloudy and the temperature was 69. In Belleville, it was 70 degrees. In Cahokia, it was mostly cloudy and 70 degrees. In St. Charles, it was mostly cloudy and 72. Across the region, it was cloudy in Columbia, Missouri, with a temperature of 63. In Quincy, it was cloudy and 70 degrees. In Kansas City, it was mostly cloudy and the temperature was 67. Light rain was falling in Springfield, Missouri, with a temperature of 63. In Rolla, light rain was falling and the temperature was 62. In Farmington, it was 70 degrees. It was cloudy in Cape Girardeau, with 70 degrees. It was mostly cloudy in Springfield, Illinois, with a temperature of 73. Once again in St. Louis, it was cloudy, the temperature was 72 degrees, and the wind was south at 6 miles an hour. The St. Louis climate summary for this evening, as of 4 p.m., May 23, 2026. Today's high temperature of 74 degrees occurred at 2:59 p.m. The normal high is 79. The record high is 92 degrees, which was last set in 2010. Today's low temperature of 64 degrees occurred at 5:44 a.m. The normal low is 60. The record low is 39 degrees, which was set in 1931. No precipitation fell today, which leaves the monthly total at 4.17 inches. The total precipitation for the season since March 1st still stands at 16.21 inches, and the total precipitation for the year is still 18.63 inches. The normal high temperature for tomorrow is 79 degrees, and the normal low is 61. The record high for tomorrow is 92, which last occurred in 1950, and the record low is 40, which occurred in 1961. Sunset tonight is at 8:14 p.m. Sunrise tomorrow is at 5:43 a.m. Here are the forecast highlights for this afternoon through Friday. Despite daily rain chances for at least portions of the area through next week, rain will not be continuous, and plenty of dry time is expected. Confidence is high that the area will remain free of severe thunderstorms and flooding through next week. Note, starting May 29, 2026, this Outlook product will be discontinued. Please see the above products for more detailed forecast information. The current time is 8:26 p.m. Central Daylight Time.
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This program originates from the National Weather Service Forecast Office in St. Louis, Missouri, and serves parts of East Central Missouri and Southwest Illinois, including the St. Louis metro area and surrounding counties. Tonight, mostly cloudy. Scattered showers and thunderstorms this evening, then a chance of showers with a slight chance of thunderstorms after midnight. Lows in the lower 60s. South winds around 5 miles per hour, becoming west around 5 miles per hour after midnight. Chance of rain 50%. Sunday, partly sunny. A chance of showers with a slight chance of thunderstorms in the morning. Highs around 80. North winds 5 to 10 miles per hour. Chance of rain 50%. Sunday night, mostly clear in the evening, then becoming partly cloudy. Lows in the lower 60s. East winds around 5 miles per hour. Memorial Day, partly sunny. Highs in the lower 80s. East winds 5 to 10 miles per hour. Monday night, mostly cloudy. A chance of showers after midnight. Lows in the mid-60s. East winds around 5 miles per hour. Chance of rain 50%. Tuesday, showers likely with a slight chance of thunderstorms in the morning, then showers with a chance of thunderstorms in the afternoon. Highs around 80. Chance of rain 80%. Tuesday night and Wednesday, showers likely with a chance of thunderstorms. Lows in the mid-60s. Highs in the lower 80s. Chance of rain 70%. Wednesday night and Thursday, mostly cloudy. A chance of showers and thunderstorms. Lows in the upper 60s. Highs in the mid 80s. Chance of rain 50%. Thursday night, showers likely with a chance of thunderstorms in the evening, then a chance of showers with a slight chance of thunderstorms after midnight. Lows in the mid 60s. Chance of rain 60%. Friday, mostly cloudy in the morning, then becoming partly sunny. A chance of showers. A slight chance of thunderstorms in the morning, then a chance of thunderstorms in the afternoon. Highs in the upper 70s. Chance of rain 50%. Friday night, mostly cloudy with a 20% chance of showers. Lows around 60. Saturday, mostly sunny. A slight chance of showers in the afternoon. Highs in the upper 70s. Chance of rain 20%. At 8 p.m. at Lambert Field in St. Louis, it was cloudy with a temperature of 72 degrees. The dew point was 62, giving us a relative humidity of 71%. The wind was south at 6 miles an hour, and the pressure was 30.00 inches and rising. Elsewhere in the metro area, in Chesterfield, it was mostly cloudy and the temperature was 69. In Belleville, it was 70 degrees. In Cahokia, it was mostly cloudy and 70 degrees. In St. Charles, it was mostly cloudy and 72. Across the region, it was cloudy in Columbia, Missouri, with a temperature of 63. In Quincy, it was cloudy and 70 degrees. In Kansas City, it was mostly cloudy and the temperature was 67. Light rain was falling in Springfield, Missouri, with a temperature of 63. In Rolla, light rain was falling and the temperature was 62. In Farmington, it was 70 degrees. It was cloudy in Cape Girardeau, with 70 degrees. It was mostly cloudy in Springfield, Illinois, with a temperature of 73. Once again in St. Louis, it was cloudy, the temperature was 72 degrees, and the wind was south at 6 miles an hour. Here are the forecast highlights for this afternoon through Friday. Despite daily rain chances for at least portions of the area through next week, rain will not be continuous, and plenty of dry time is expected. Confidence is high that the area will remain free of severe thunderstorms and flooding through next week. Note, starting May 29, 2026, this Outlook product will be discontinued. Please see the above products for more detailed forecast information.
The current time is 8:31 p.m. Central Daylight Time. 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This program originates from the National Weather Service Forecast Office in St. Louis, Missouri, and serves parts of East Central Missouri and Southwest Illinois, including the St. Louis metro area and surrounding counties. Tonight, mostly cloudy. Scattered showers and thunderstorms this evening, then a chance of showers with a slight chance of thunderstorms after midnight. Lows in the lower 60s. South winds around 5 miles per hour, becoming west around 5 miles per hour after midnight. Chance of rain 50%. Sunday. A chance of showers with a slight chance of thunderstorms in the morning. Highs around 80. North winds 5 to 10 miles per hour. Chance of rain 50%. Sunday night, mostly clear in the evening, then becoming partly cloudy. Lows in the lower 60s. East winds around 5 miles per hour. Memorial Day, partly sunny. Highs in the lower 80s. East winds 5 to 10 miles per hour. Monday night, mostly cloudy. A chance of showers after midnight. Lows in the mid-60s. East winds around 5 miles per hour. Chance of rain 50%. Tuesday, showers likely with a slight chance of thunderstorms in the morning, then showers with a chance of thunderstorms in the afternoon. Highs around 80. Chance of rain 80%. Tuesday night and Wednesday, showers likely with a chance of thunderstorms. Lows in the mid-60s. Highs in the lower 80s. Chance of rain 70%. Wednesday night and Thursday, mostly cloudy. A chance of showers and thunderstorms. Lows in the upper 60s. Highs in the mid-80s. Chance of rain 50%. Thursday night, showers likely with a chance of thunderstorms in the evening, then a chance of showers with a slight chance of thunderstorms after midnight. Lows in the mid-60s. Chance of rain 60%. Friday, mostly cloudy in the morning, then becoming partly sunny. A chance of showers. A slight chance of thunderstorms in the morning, then a chance of thunderstorms in the afternoon. Highs in the upper 70s. Chance of rain 50%. Friday night, mostly cloudy with a 20% chance of showers. Lows around 60. Saturday, mostly sunny. A slight chance of showers in the afternoon. Highs in the upper 70s. Chance of rain 20%. At 8 p.m. at Lambert Field in St. Louis, it was cloudy with a temperature of 72 degrees. The dew point was 62, giving us a relative humidity of 71%. The wind was south at 6 miles an hour, and the pressure was 30.00 inches and rising. Elsewhere in the metro area, in Chesterfield, it was mostly cloudy and the temperature was 69. In Belleville, it was 70 degrees. In Cahokia, it was mostly cloudy and 70 degrees. In St. Charles, it was mostly cloudy and 72. Across the region, it was cloudy in Columbia, Missouri, with a temperature of 63. In Quincy, it was cloudy and 70 degrees. In Kansas City, it was mostly cloudy and the temperature was 67. Light rain was falling in Springfield, Missouri, with a temperature of 63. In Rolla, light rain was falling and the temperature was 62. In Farmington, it was 70 degrees. It was cloudy in Cape Girardeau, with 70 degrees. It was mostly cloudy in Springfield, Illinois, with a temperature of 73. Once again in St. Louis, it was cloudy, the temperature was 72 degrees, and the wind was south at 6 miles an hour. Here are the forecast highlights for this afternoon through Friday. Despite daily rain chances for at least portions of the area through next week, rain will not be continuous, and plenty of dry time is expected. Confidence is high that the area will remain free of severe thunderstorms and flooding through next week. Note, starting May 29, 2026, this Outlook product will be discontinued.
please see the above products for more detailed forecast information. The current time is 8:36 p.m. Central Daylight Time. 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This program originates from the National Weather Service Forecast Office in St. Louis, Missouri, and serves parts of East Central Missouri and Southwest Illinois, including the St. Louis metro area and surrounding counties. Tonight, mostly cloudy. Scattered showers and thunderstorms this evening, then a chance of showers with a slight chance of thunderstorms after midnight. Lows in the lower 60s. South winds around 5 miles per hour, becoming west around 5 miles per hour after midnight. Chance of rain 50%. Sunday, partly sunny. A chance of showers with a slight chance of thunderstorms in the morning. Highs around 80. North winds 5 to 10 miles per hour. Chance of rain 50%. Sunday night, mostly clear in the evening, then becoming partly cloudy. Lows in the lower 60s. East winds around 5 miles per hour. Memorial Day, partly sunny. Highs in the lower 80s. East winds 5 to 10 miles per hour. Monday night, mostly cloudy. A chance of showers after midnight. Lows in the mid-60s. East winds around 5 miles per hour. Chance of rain 50%. Tuesday, showers likely with a slight chance of thunderstorms in the morning, then showers with a chance of thunderstorms in the afternoon. Highs around 80. Chance of rain 80%. Tuesday night and Wednesday, showers likely with a chance of thunderstorms. Lows in the mid-60s. Highs in the lower 80s. Chance of rain 70%. Wednesday night and Thursday, mostly cloudy. A chance of showers and thunderstorms. Lows in the upper 60s. Highs in the mid-80s. Chance of rain 50%. Thursday night, showers likely with a chance of thunderstorms in the evening, then a chance of showers with a slight chance of thunderstorms after midnight. Lows in the mid-60s. Chance of rain 60%. Friday, mostly cloudy in the morning, then becoming partly sunny. A chance of showers. A slight chance of thunderstorms in the morning, then a chance of thunderstorms in the afternoon. Highs in the upper 70s. Chance of rain 50%. Friday night, mostly cloudy with a 20% chance of showers. Lows around 60. Saturday, mostly sunny. A slight chance of showers in the afternoon. Highs in the upper 70s. Chance of rain 20%. At 8 p.m. at Lambert Field in St. Louis, it was cloudy with a temperature of 72 degrees. The dew point was 62, giving us a relative humidity of 71%. The wind was south at 6 miles an hour, and the pressure was 30.00 inches and rising. Elsewhere in the metro area, in Chesterfield, it was mostly cloudy and the temperature was 69. In Belleville, it was 70 degrees. In Cahokia, it was mostly cloudy and 70 degrees. In St. Charles, it was mostly cloudy and 72. Across the region, it was cloudy in Columbia, Missouri, with a temperature of 63. In Quincy, it was cloudy and 70 degrees. In Kansas City, it was mostly cloudy and the temperature was 67. Light rain was falling in Springfield, Missouri, with a temperature of 63. In Rolla, light rain was falling and the temperature was 62. In Farmington, it was 70 degrees. It was cloudy in Cape Girardeau, with 70 degrees. It was mostly cloudy in Springfield, Illinois, with a temperature of 73. Once again in St. Louis, it was cloudy, the temperature was 72 degrees, and the wind was south at 6 miles an hour. Here are the forecast highlights for this afternoon through Friday. Despite daily rain chances for at least portions of the area through next week, rain will not be continuous, and plenty of dry time is expected. Confidence is high that the area will remain free of severe thunderstorms and flooding through next week. Note,
Starting May 29, 2026, this Outlook product will be discontinued. Please see the above products for more detailed forecast information. The current time is 8:41 p.m. Central Daylight Time. 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This program originates from the National Weather Service Forecast Office in St. Louis, Missouri, and serves parts of East Central Missouri and Southwest Illinois, including the St. Louis metro area and surrounding counties. Tonight, mostly cloudy. Scattered showers and thunderstorms this evening, then a chance of showers with a slight chance of thunderstorms after midnight. Lows in the lower 60s. South winds around 5 miles per hour, becoming west around 5 miles per hour after midnight. Chance of rain 50%. Sunday, partly sunny. A chance of showers with a slight chance of thunderstorms in the morning. Highs around 80. North winds 5 to 10 miles per hour. Chance of rain 50%. Sunday night, mostly clear in the evening, then becoming partly cloudy. Lows in the lower 60s. East winds around 5 miles per hour. Memorial Day, partly sunny. Highs in the lower 80s. East winds 5 to 10 miles per hour. Monday night, mostly cloudy. A chance of showers after midnight. Lows in the mid-60s. East winds around 5 miles per hour. Chance of rain 50%. Tuesday, showers likely with a slight chance of thunderstorms in the morning, then showers with a chance of thunderstorms in the afternoon. Highs around 80. Chance of rain 80%. Tuesday night and Wednesday, showers likely with a chance of thunderstorms. Lows in the mid-60s. Highs in the lower 80s. Chance of rain 70%. Wednesday night and Thursday, mostly cloudy. A chance of showers and thunderstorms. Lows in the upper 60s. Highs in the mid 80s. Chance of rain 50%. Thursday night, showers likely with a chance of thunderstorms in the evening, then a chance of showers with a slight chance of thunderstorms after midnight. Lows in the mid 60s. Chance of rain 60%. Friday, mostly cloudy in the morning, then becoming partly sunny. A chance of showers. A slight chance of thunderstorms in the morning, then a chance of thunderstorms in the afternoon. Highs in the upper 70s. Chance of rain 50%. Friday night, mostly cloudy with a 20% chance of showers. Lows around 60. Saturday, mostly sunny. A slight chance of showers in the afternoon. Highs in the upper 70s. Chance of rain 20%. At 8 p.m. at Lambert Field in St. Louis, it was cloudy with a temperature of 72 degrees. The dew point was 62, giving us a relative humidity of 71%. The wind was south at 6 miles an hour, and the pressure was 30.00 inches and rising. Elsewhere in the metro area, in Chesterfield, it was mostly cloudy and the temperature was 69. In Belleville, it was 70 degrees. In Cahokia, it was mostly cloudy and 70 degrees. In St. Charles, it was mostly cloudy and 72. Across the region, it was cloudy in Columbia, Missouri, with a temperature of 63. In Quincy, it was cloudy and 70 degrees. In Kansas City, it was mostly cloudy and the temperature was 67. Light rain was falling in Springfield, Missouri, with a temperature of 63. In Rolla, light rain was falling and the temperature was 62. In Farmington, it was 70 degrees. It was cloudy in Cape Girardeau, with 70 degrees. It was mostly cloudy in Springfield, Illinois, with a temperature of 73. Once again in St. Louis, it was cloudy, the temperature was 72 degrees, and the wind was south at 6 miles an hour. Here are the forecast highlights for this afternoon through Friday. Despite daily rain chances for at least portions of the area through next week, rain will not be continuous, and plenty of dry time is expected.
Confidence is high that the area will remain free of severe thunderstorms and flooding through next week. Note, starting May 29, 2026, this Outlook product will be discontinued. Please see the above products for more detailed forecast information. The current time is 8:36 p.m. Central Daylight Time. 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This program originates from the National Weather Service Forecast Office in St. Louis, Missouri, and serves parts of East Central Missouri and Southwest Illinois, including the St. Louis metro area and surrounding counties. Tonight, mostly cloudy. Scattered showers and thunderstorms this evening, then a chance of showers with a slight chance of thunderstorms after midnight. Lows in the lower 60s. South winds around 5 miles per hour, becoming west around 5 miles per hour after midnight. Chance of rain 50%. Sunday, partly sunny. A chance of showers with a slight chance of thunderstorms in the morning. Highs around 80. North winds 5 to 10 miles per hour. Chance of rain 50%. Sunday night, mostly clear in the evening, then becoming partly cloudy. Lows in the lower 60s. East winds around 5 miles per hour. Memorial Day, partly sunny. Highs in the lower 80s. East winds 5 to 10 miles per hour. Monday night, mostly cloudy. A chance of showers after midnight. Lows in the mid-60s. East winds around 5 miles per hour. Chance of rain 50%. Tuesday, showers likely with a slight chance of thunderstorms in the morning, then showers with a chance of thunderstorms in the afternoon. Highs around 80. Chance of rain 80%. Tuesday night and Wednesday, showers likely with a chance of thunderstorms. Lows in the mid-60s. Highs in the lower 80s. Chance of rain 70%. Wednesday night and Thursday, mostly cloudy. A chance of showers and thunderstorms. Lows in the upper 60s. Highs in the mid 80s. Chance of rain 50%. Thursday night, showers likely with a chance of thunderstorms in the evening, then a chance of showers with a slight chance of thunderstorms after midnight. Lows in the mid 60s. Chance of rain 60%. Friday, mostly cloudy in the morning, then becoming partly sunny. A chance of showers. A slight chance of thunderstorms in the morning, then a chance of thunderstorms in the afternoon. Highs in the upper 70s. Chance of rain 50%. Friday night, mostly cloudy with a 20% chance of showers. Lows around 60. Saturday, mostly sunny. A slight chance of showers in the afternoon. Highs in the upper 70s. Chance of rain 20%. At 8 p.m. at Lambert Field in St. Louis, it was cloudy with a temperature of 72 degrees. The dew point was 62, giving us a relative humidity of 71%. The wind was south at 6 miles an hour, and the pressure was 30.00 inches and rising. Elsewhere in the metro area, in Chesterfield, it was mostly cloudy and the temperature was 69. In Belleville, it was 70 degrees. In Cahokia, it was mostly cloudy and 70 degrees. In St. Charles, it was mostly cloudy and 72. Across the region, it was cloudy in Columbia, Missouri, with a temperature of 63. In Quincy, it was cloudy and 70 degrees. In Kansas City, it was mostly cloudy and the temperature was 67. Light rain was falling in Springfield, Missouri, with a temperature of 63. In Rolla, light rain was falling and the temperature was 62. In Farmington, it was 70 degrees. It was cloudy in Cape Girardeau, with 70 degrees. It was mostly cloudy in Springfield, Illinois, with a temperature of 73. Once again in St. Louis, it was cloudy, the temperature was 72 degrees, and the wind was south at 6 miles an hour. Here are the forecast highlights for this afternoon through Friday.
Despite daily rain chances for at least portions of the area through next week, rain will not be continuous, and plenty of dry time is expected. Confidence is high that the area will remain free of severe thunderstorms and flooding through next week. Note, starting May 29, 2026, this Outlook product will be discontinued. Please see the above products for more detailed forecast information. The current time is 8:51 p.m. Central Daylight Time. 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Tonight, mostly cloudy. Scattered showers and thunderstorms this evening, then a chance of showers with a slight chance of thunderstorms after midnight. Lows in the lower 60s. South winds around 5 miles per hour, becoming west around 5 miles per hour after midnight. Chance of rain 50%. Sunday, partly sunny. A chance of showers with a slight chance of thunderstorms in the morning. Highs around 80. North winds 5 to 10 miles per hour. Chance of rain 50%. Sunday night, mostly clear in the evening, then becoming partly cloudy. Lows in the lower 60s. East winds around 5 miles per hour. Memorial Day, partly sunny. Highs in the lower 80s. East winds 5 to 10 miles per hour. Monday night, mostly cloudy. A chance of showers after midnight. Lows in the mid-60s. East winds around 5 miles per hour. Chance of rain 50%. Tuesday, showers likely with a slight chance of thunderstorms in the morning, then showers with a chance of thunderstorms in the afternoon. Highs around 80. Chance of rain 80%. Tuesday night and Wednesday, showers likely with a chance of thunderstorms. Lows in the mid-60s. Highs in the lower 80s. Chance of rain 70%. Wednesday night and Thursday, mostly cloudy. A chance of showers and thunderstorms. Lows in the upper 60s. Highs in the mid-80s. Chance of rain 50%. Thursday night, showers likely with a chance of thunderstorms in the evening, then a chance of showers with a slight chance of thunderstorms after midnight. Lows in the mid-60s. Chance of rain 60%. Friday, mostly cloudy in the morning, then becoming partly sunny. A chance of showers. A slight chance of thunderstorms in the morning, then a chance of thunderstorms in the afternoon. Highs in the upper 70s. Chance of rain 50%. Friday night, mostly cloudy with a 20% chance of showers. Lows around 60. Saturday, mostly sunny. A slight chance of showers in the afternoon. Highs in the upper 70s. Chance of rain 20%. At 8 p.m. at Lambert Field in St. Louis, it was cloudy with a temperature of 72 degrees. The dew point was 62, giving us a relative humidity of 71%. The wind was south at 6 miles an hour, and the pressure was 30.00 inches and rising. Elsewhere in the metro area, in Chesterfield it was mostly cloudy and the temperature was 69. In Belleville it was 70 degrees. In Cahokia, it was mostly cloudy and 70 degrees. In St. Charles it was mostly cloudy and 72. Across the region, it was cloudy in Columbia, Missouri, with a temperature of 63. In Quincy it was cloudy and 70 degrees. In Kansas City, it was mostly cloudy and the temperature was 67. Light rain was falling in Springfield, Missouri, with a temperature of 63. In Rolla, light rain was falling and the temperature was 62. In Farmington, it was 70 degrees. It was cloudy in Cape Girardeau, with 70 degrees. It was mostly cloudy in Springfield, Illinois, with a temperature of 73. Once again in St. Louis, it was cloudy, the temperature was 72 degrees, and the wind was south at 6 miles an hour.
Here are the forecast highlights for this afternoon through Friday. Despite daily rain chances for at least portions of the area through next week, rain will not be continuous, and plenty of dry time is expected. Confidence is high that the area will remain free of severe thunderstorms and flooding through next week. Note, starting May 29, 2026, this Outlook product will be discontinued. See the above products for more detailed forecast information. The current time is 8:56 p.m. Central Daylight Time. This is NOAA, Weather Radio KDO 89 St. Louis, Missouri, broadcasting on 162.550 MHz. This program originates from the National Weather Service Forecast Office in St. Louis, Missouri, and serves parts of East Central Missouri and Southwest Illinois, including the St. Louis metro area and surrounding counties. Tonight, mostly cloudy. Scattered showers and thunderstorms this evening, then a chance of showers with a slight chance of thunderstorms after midnight. Lows in the lower 60s. South winds around 5 miles per hour, becoming west around 5 miles per hour after midnight. Chance of rain 50%. Sunday, partly sunny. A chance of showers with a slight chance of thunderstorms in the morning. Highs around 80. North winds 5 to 10 miles per hour. Chance of rain 50%. Sunday night, mostly clear in the evening, then becoming partly cloudy. Lows in the lower 60s. East winds around 5 miles per hour. Memorial Day, partly sunny. Highs in the lower 80s. East winds 5 to 10 miles per hour. Monday night, mostly cloudy. A chance of showers after midnight. Lows in the mid-60s. East winds around 5 miles per hour. Chance of rain 50%. Tuesday, showers likely with a slight chance of thunderstorms in the morning, then showers with a chance of thunderstorms in the afternoon. Highs around 80. Chance of rain 80%. Tuesday night and Wednesday, showers likely with a chance of thunderstorms. Lows in the mid-60s. Highs in the lower 80s. Chance of rain 70%. Wednesday night and Thursday, mostly cloudy. A chance of showers and thunderstorms. Lows in the upper 60s. Highs in the mid-80s. Chance of rain 50%. Thursday night, showers likely with a chance of thunderstorms in the evening, then a chance of showers with a slight chance of thunderstorms after midnight. Lows in the mid-60s. Chance of rain 60%. Friday, mostly cloudy in the morning, then becoming partly sunny. A chance of showers. A slight chance of thunderstorms in the morning, then a chance of thunderstorms in the afternoon. Highs in the upper 70s. Chance of rain 50%. Friday night, mostly cloudy with a 20% chance of showers. Lows around 60. Saturday, mostly sunny. A slight chance of showers in the afternoon. Highs in the upper 70s. Chance of rain 20%. At 8 p.m. at Lambert Field in St. Louis, it was cloudy with a temperature of 72 degrees. The dew point was 62, giving us a relative humidity of 71%. The wind was south at 6 miles an hour, and the pressure was 30.00 inches and rising. Elsewhere in the metro area, in Chesterfield, it was mostly cloudy and the temperature was 69. In Belleville, it was 70 degrees. In Cahokia, it was mostly cloudy and 70 degrees. In St. Charles, it was mostly cloudy and 72. Across the region, it was cloudy in Columbia, Missouri, with a temperature of 63. In Quincy, it was cloudy and 70 degrees. In Kansas City, it was mostly cloudy and the temperature was 67. Light rain was falling in Springfield, Missouri, with a temperature of 63. In Rolla, light rain was falling and the temperature was 62. In Farmington, it was 70 degrees. It was cloudy in Cape Girardeau, with 70 degrees. It was mostly cloudy in Springfield, Illinois, with a temperature of 73. Once again in St. Louis,
It was cloudy. The temperature was 72 degrees and the wind was south at 6 miles an hour. Here are the forecast highlights for this afternoon through Friday. Despite daily rain chances for at least portions of the area through next week, rain will not be continuous, and plenty of dry time is expected. Confidence is high that the area will remain free of severe thunderstorms and flooding through next week. Note, starting May 29, 2026, this Outlook product will be discontinued. Please see the above products for more detailed forecast information. The current time is 9:01 p.m. Central Daylight Time. 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Tonight, mostly cloudy. Scattered showers and thunderstorms this evening, then a chance of showers with a slight chance of thunderstorms after midnight. Lows in the lower 60s. South winds around 5 miles per hour, becoming west around 5 miles per hour after midnight. Chance of rain 50%. Sunday, partly sunny. A chance of showers with a slight chance of thunderstorms in the morning. Highs around 80. North winds 5 to 10 miles per hour. Chance of rain 50%. Sunday night, mostly clear in the evening, then becoming partly cloudy. Lows in the lower 60s. East winds around 5 miles per hour. Memorial Day, partly sunny. Highs in the lower 80s. East winds 5 to 10 miles per hour. Monday night, mostly cloudy. A chance of showers after midnight. Lows in the mid-60s. East winds around 5 miles per hour. Chance of rain 50%. Tuesday, showers likely with a slight chance of thunderstorms in the morning, then showers with a chance of thunderstorms in the afternoon. Highs around 80. Chance of rain 80%. Tuesday night and Wednesday, showers likely with a chance of thunderstorms. Lows in the mid-60s. Highs in the lower 80s. Chance of rain 70%. Wednesday night and Thursday, mostly cloudy. A chance of showers and thunderstorms. Lows in the upper 60s. Highs in the mid-80s. Chance of rain 50%. Thursday night, showers likely with a chance of thunderstorms in the evening, then a chance of showers with a slight chance of thunderstorms after midnight. Lows in the mid-60s. Chance of rain 60%. Friday, mostly cloudy in the morning, then becoming partly sunny. A chance of showers. A slight chance of thunderstorms in the morning, then a chance of thunderstorms in the afternoon. Highs in the upper 70s. Chance of rain 50%. Friday night, mostly cloudy with a 20% chance of showers. Lows around 60. Saturday, mostly sunny. A slight chance of showers in the afternoon. Highs in the upper 70s. Chance of rain 20%. At 8 p.m. at Lambert Field in St. Louis, it was cloudy with a temperature of 72 degrees. The dew point was 62, giving us a relative humidity of 71%. The wind was south at 6 miles an hour, and the pressure was 30.00 inches and rising. Elsewhere in the metro area, in Chesterfield, it was mostly cloudy and the temperature was 69. In Belleville, it was 70 degrees. In Cahokia, it was mostly cloudy and 70 degrees. In St. Charles, it was mostly cloudy and 72. Across the region, it was cloudy in Columbia, Missouri, with a temperature of 63. In Quincy, it was cloudy and 70 degrees. In Kansas City, it was mostly cloudy and the temperature was 67. Light rain was falling in Springfield, Missouri, with a temperature of 63. In Rolla, light rain was falling and the temperature was 62. In Farmington, it was 70 degrees. It was cloudy in Cape Girardeau, with 70 degrees.
It was mostly cloudy in Springfield, Illinois, with a temperature of 73. Once again in St. Louis, it was cloudy. The temperature was 72 degrees and the wind was south at 6 miles an hour. Here are the forecast highlights for this afternoon through Friday. Despite daily rain chances for at least portions of the area through next week, rain will not be continuous, and plenty of dry time is expected. Confidence is high that the area will remain free of severe thunderstorms and flooding through next week. Note, starting May 29, 2026, this Outlook product will be discontinued. Please see the above products for more detailed forecast information. The current time is 9:06 p.m. Central Daylight Time. 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This program originates from the National Weather Service Forecast Office in St. Louis, Missouri, and serves parts of East Central Missouri and Southwest Illinois, including the St. Louis metro area and surrounding counties. Tonight, mostly cloudy. Scattered showers and thunderstorms this evening, then a chance of showers with a slight chance of thunderstorms after midnight. Lows in the lower 60s. South winds around 5 miles per hour, becoming west around 5 miles per hour after midnight. Chance of rain 50%. Sunday, partly. Note, starting May 29, 2026,

Southwest Illinois, including the St. Louis metro area and surrounding counties. Tonight, mostly cloudy. Scattered showers and thunderstorms this evening, then a chance of showers with a slight chance of thunderstorms after midnight. Lows in the lower 60s. South winds around 5 miles per hour, becoming west around 5 miles per hour after midnight. Chance of rain 50%. Sunday, partly sunny. A chance of showers with a slight chance of thunderstorms in the morning. Highs around 80. North winds 5 to 10 miles per hour. Chance of rain 50%. Sunday night, mostly clear in the evening, then becoming partly cloudy. Lows in the lower 60s. East winds around 5 miles per hour. Memorial Day, partly sunny. Highs in the lower 80s. East winds 5 to 10 miles per hour. Monday night, mostly cloudy. A chance of showers after midnight. Lows in the mid-60s. East winds around 5 miles per hour. Chance of rain 50%. Tuesday, showers likely with a slight chance of thunderstorms in the morning, then showers with a chance of thunderstorms in the afternoon. Highs around 80. Chance of rain 80%. Tuesday night and Wednesday, showers likely with a chance of thunderstorms. Lows in the mid-60s. Highs in the lower 80s. Chance of rain 70%. Wednesday night and Thursday, mostly cloudy. A chance of showers and thunderstorms. Lows in the upper 60s. Highs in the mid-80s. Chance of rain 50%. Thursday night, showers likely with a chance of thunderstorms in the evening, then a chance of showers with a slight chance of thunderstorms after midnight. Lows in the mid-60s. Chance of rain 60%. Friday, mostly cloudy in the morning, then becoming partly sunny. A chance of showers. A slight chance of thunderstorms in the morning, then a chance of thunderstorms in the afternoon. Highs in the upper 70s. Chance of rain 50%. Friday night, mostly cloudy with a 20% chance of showers. Lows around 60. Saturday, mostly sunny. A slight chance of showers in the afternoon. Highs in the upper 70s. Chance of rain 20%. Tonight, mostly cloudy. Isolated showers and thunderstorms this evening, then a chance of showers with a slight chance of thunderstorms after midnight. Lows in the lower 60s. South winds around 5 miles per hour, becoming west after midnight. Chance of rain 50%. Sunday, partly sunny. A chance of showers in the morning. Highs around 80. North winds 5 to 10 miles per hour. Chance of rain 50%. Sunday night, mostly clear in the evening, then becoming partly cloudy. Lows in the lower 60s. East winds around 5 miles per hour. Memorial Day, partly sunny. Highs in the lower 80s. East winds 5 to 10 miles per hour. Monday night, mostly cloudy. A chance of showers after midnight. Lows in the mid-60s. East winds around 5 miles per hour. Chance of rain 50%. Tuesday, showers likely with a slight chance of thunderstorms in the morning, then showers with a chance of thunderstorms in the afternoon. Highs around 80. Chance of rain 80%. Tuesday night and Wednesday, showers likely with a chance of thunderstorms. Lows in the mid-60s. Highs in the lower 80s. Chance of rain 70%. Wednesday night and Thursday, mostly cloudy. A chance of showers and thunderstorms. Lows in the upper 60s. Highs in the mid-80s. Chance of rain 50%. Thursday night, showers likely with a chance of thunderstorms in the evening, then a chance of showers with a slight chance of thunderstorms after midnight. Lows in the mid-60s. Chance of rain 60%. Friday, mostly cloudy in the morning, then becoming partly sunny. A chance of showers. A slight chance of thunderstorms in the morning, then a chance of thunderstorms in the afternoon. Highs in the upper 70s. Chance of

50%. Friday night, mostly cloudy with a 20% chance of showers. Lows around 60. Saturday, mostly sunny. A slight chance of showers in the afternoon. Highs in the upper 70s. Chance of rain 20%. At 9 p.m. at Lambert Field in St. Louis, it was mostly cloudy with a temperature of 70 degrees. The dew point was 62, giving us a relative humidity of 76%. The wind was calm, and the pressure was 30.00 inches and steady. Elsewhere in the metro area, in Chesterfield, it was mostly cloudy and the temperature was 67. In Belleville, it was 69 degrees. In Cahokia, it was mostly cloudy and 68 degrees. In St. Charles, it was mostly cloudy and 70. Across the region, light rain was falling in Columbia, Missouri, with a temperature of 62. In Quincy, it was cloudy and 66 degrees. In Kansas City, it was partly cloudy and the temperature was 67. Light rain was falling in Springfield, Missouri, with a temperature of 63. In Rolla, light rain was falling and the temperature was 61. In Farmington, it was 67 degrees. It was mostly cloudy in Cape Girardeau, with 67 degrees. It was mostly cloudy in Springfield, Illinois, with a temperature of 71. Once again in St. Louis, it was mostly cloudy, the temperature was 70 degrees and the wind was calm. Here are the forecast highlights for this afternoon through Friday. Despite daily rain chances for at least portions of the area through next week, rain will not be continuous, and plenty of dry time is expected. Confidence is high that the area will remain free of severe thunderstorms and flooding through next week. Note, starting May 29, 2026, this Outlook product will be discontinued. Please see the above products for more detailed forecast information. The current time is 9:14 p.m. Central Daylight Time. 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This program originates from the National Weather Service Forecast Office in St. Louis, Missouri, and serves parts of East Central Missouri and Southwest Illinois, including the St. Louis metro area and surrounding counties. Tonight, mostly cloudy. Isolated showers and thunderstorms this evening, then a chance of showers with a slight chance of thunderstorms after midnight. Lows in the lower 60s. South winds around 5 miles per hour, becoming west after midnight. Chance of rain 50%. Sunday, partly sunny. A chance of showers in the morning. Highs around 80. North winds 5 to 10 miles per hour. Chance of rain 50%. Sunday night, mostly clear in the evening, then becoming partly cloudy. Lows in the lower 60s. East winds around 5 miles per hour. Memorial Day, partly sunny. Highs in the lower 80s. East winds 5 to 10 miles per hour. Monday night, mostly cloudy. A chance of showers after midnight. Lows in the mid-60s. East winds around 5 miles per hour. Chance of rain 50%. Tuesday, showers likely with a slight chance of thunderstorms in the morning, then showers with a chance of thunderstorms in the afternoon. Highs around 80. Chance of rain 80%. Tuesday night and Wednesday, showers likely with a chance of thunderstorms. Lows in the mid-60s. Highs in the lower 80s. Chance of rain 70%. Wednesday night and Thursday, mostly cloudy. A chance of showers and thunderstorms. Lows in the upper 60s. Highs in the mid-80s. Chance of rain 50%. Thursday night, showers likely with a chance of thunderstorms in the evening, then a chance of showers with a slight chance of thunderstorms after midnight. Lows in the mid-60s. Chance of rain 60%. Friday, mostly cloudy in the morning, then becoming partly sunny. A chance of showers. A slight chance of thunderstorms in the morning, then a chance of thunderstorms in the afternoon. Highs in the upper 70s.
chance of rain 50%. Friday night, mostly cloudy with a 20% chance of showers. Lows around 60. Saturday, mostly sunny. A slight chance of showers in the afternoon. Highs in the upper 70s. Chance of rain 20%. At 9 p.m. at Lambert Field in St. Louis, it was mostly cloudy with a temperature of 70 degrees. The dew point was 62, giving us a relative humidity of 76%. The wind was calm, and the pressure was 30.00 inches and steady. Elsewhere in the metro area, in Chesterfield, it was mostly cloudy and the temperature was 67. In Belleville, it was 69 degrees. In Cahokia, it was mostly cloudy and 68 degrees. In St. Charles, it was mostly cloudy and 70. Across the region, light rain was falling in Columbia, Missouri, with a temperature of 62. In Quincy, it was cloudy and 66 degrees. In Kansas City, it was partly cloudy and the temperature was 67. Light rain was falling in Springfield, Missouri, with a temperature of 63. In Rolla, light rain was falling and the temperature was 61. In Farmington, it was 67 degrees. It was mostly cloudy in Cape Girardeau, with 67 degrees. It was mostly cloudy in Springfield, Illinois, with a temperature of 71. Once again in St. Louis, it was mostly cloudy, the temperature was 70 degrees and the wind was calm. Here are the forecast highlights for this afternoon through Friday. Despite daily rain chances for at least portions of the area through next week, rain will not be continuous, and plenty of dry time is expected. Confidence is high that the area will remain free of severe thunderstorms and flooding through next week. Note, starting May 29, 2026, this Outlook product will be discontinued. Please see the above products for more detailed forecast information. The current time is 9:19 p.m. Central Daylight Time. 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This program originates from the National Weather Service Forecast Office in St. Louis, Missouri, and serves parts of East Central Missouri and Southwest Illinois, including the St. Louis metro area and surrounding counties. Tonight, mostly cloudy. Isolated showers and thunderstorms this evening, then a chance of showers with a slight chance of thunderstorms after midnight. Lows in the lower 60s. South winds around 5 miles per hour, becoming west after midnight. Chance of rain 50%. Sunday, partly sunny. A chance of showers in the morning. Highs around 80. North winds 5 to 10 miles per hour. Chance of rain 50%. Sunday night, mostly clear in the evening, then becoming partly cloudy. Lows in the lower 60s. East winds around 5 miles per hour. Memorial Day, partly sunny. Highs in the lower 80s. East winds 5 to 10 miles per hour. Monday night, mostly cloudy. A chance of showers after midnight. Lows in the mid-60s. East winds around 5 miles per hour. Chance of rain 50%. Tuesday, showers likely with a slight chance of thunderstorms in the morning, then showers with a chance of thunderstorms in the afternoon. Highs around 80. Chance of rain 80%. Tuesday night and Wednesday, showers likely with a chance of thunderstorms. Lows in the mid-60s. Highs in the lower 80s. Chance of rain 70%. Wednesday night and Thursday, mostly cloudy. A chance of showers and thunderstorms. Lows in the upper 60s. Highs in the mid-80s. Chance of rain 50%. Thursday night, showers likely with a chance of thunderstorms in the evening, then a chance of showers with a slight chance of thunderstorms after midnight. Lows in the mid-60s. Chance of rain 60%. Friday, mostly cloudy in the morning, then becoming partly sunny. A chance of showers. A slight chance of thunderstorms in the morning, then a chance of thunderstorms in the afternoon. Highs in the upper 70s.
chance of rain 50%. Friday night, mostly cloudy with a 20% chance of showers. Lows around 60. Saturday, mostly sunny. A slight chance of showers in the afternoon. Highs in the upper 70s. Chance of rain 20%. At 9 p.m. at Lambert Field in St. Louis, it was mostly cloudy with a temperature of 70 degrees. The dew point was 62, giving us a relative humidity of 76%. The wind was calm, and the pressure was 30.00 inches and steady. Elsewhere in the metro area, in Chesterfield, it was mostly cloudy and the temperature was 67. In Belleville, it was 69 degrees. In Cahokia, it was mostly cloudy and 68 degrees. In St. Charles, it was mostly cloudy and 70. Across the region, light rain was falling in Columbia, Missouri, with a temperature of 62. In Quincy, it was cloudy and 66 degrees. In Kansas City, it was partly cloudy and the temperature was 67. Light rain was falling in Springfield, Missouri, with a temperature of 63. In Rolla, light rain was falling and the temperature was 61. In Farmington, it was 67 degrees. It was mostly cloudy in Cape Girardeau, with 67 degrees. It was mostly cloudy in Springfield, Illinois, with a temperature of 71. Once again in St. Louis, it was mostly cloudy, the temperature was 70 degrees and the wind was calm. Here are the forecast highlights for this afternoon through Friday. Despite daily rain chances for at least portions of the area through next week, rain will not be continuous, and plenty of dry time is expected. Confidence is high that the area will remain free of severe thunderstorms and flooding through next week. Note, starting May 29, 2026, this Outlook product will be discontinued. Please see the above products for more detailed forecast information. The current time is 9:44 p.m. Central Daylight Time. 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This program originates from the National Weather Service Forecast Office in St. Louis, Missouri, and serves parts of East Central Missouri and Southwest Illinois, including the St. Louis metro area and surrounding counties. Tonight, mostly cloudy. Isolated showers and thunderstorms this evening, then a chance of showers with a slight chance of thunderstorms after midnight. Lows in the lower 60s. South winds around 5 miles per hour, becoming west after midnight. Chance of rain 50%. Sunday, partly sunny. A chance of showers in the morning. Highs around 80. North winds 5 to 10 miles per hour. Chance of rain 50%. Sunday night, mostly clear in the evening, then becoming partly cloudy. Lows in the lower 60s. East winds around 5 miles per hour. Memorial Day, partly sunny. Highs in the lower 80s. East winds 5 to 10 miles per hour. Monday night, mostly cloudy. A chance of showers after midnight. Lows in the mid-60s. East winds around 5 miles per hour. Chance of rain 50%. Tuesday, showers likely with a slight chance of thunderstorms in the morning, then showers with a chance of thunderstorms in the afternoon. Highs around 80. Chance of rain 80%. Tuesday night and Wednesday, showers likely with a chance of thunderstorms. Lows in the mid-60s. Highs in the lower 80s. Chance of rain 70%. Wednesday night and Thursday, mostly cloudy. A chance of showers and thunderstorms. Lows in the upper 60s. Highs in the mid-80s. Chance of rain 50%. Thursday night, showers likely with a chance of thunderstorms in the evening, then a chance of showers with a slight chance of thunderstorms after midnight. Lows in the mid-60s. Chance of rain 60%. Friday, mostly cloudy in the morning, then becoming partly sunny. A chance of showers. A slight chance of thunderstorms in the morning, then a chance of thunderstorms in the afternoon. Highs in the upper 70s.
chance of rain 50%. Friday night, mostly cloudy with a 20% chance of showers. Lows around 60. Saturday, mostly sunny. A slight chance of showers in the afternoon. Highs in the upper 70s. Chance of rain 20%. At 9 p.m. at Lambert Field in St. Louis, it was mostly cloudy with a temperature of 70 degrees. The dew point was 62, giving us a relative humidity of 76%. The wind was calm, and the pressure was 30.00 inches and steady. Elsewhere in the metro area, in Chesterfield, it was mostly cloudy and the temperature was 67. In Belleville, it was 69 degrees. In Cahokia, it was mostly cloudy and 68 degrees. In St. Charles, it was mostly cloudy and 70. Across the region, light rain was falling in Columbia, Missouri, with a temperature of 62. In Quincy, it was cloudy and 66 degrees. In Kansas City, it was partly cloudy and the temperature was 67. Light rain was falling in Springfield, Missouri, with a temperature of 63. In Rolla, light rain was falling and the temperature was 61. In Farmington, it was 67 degrees. It was mostly cloudy in Cape Girardeau, with 67 degrees. It was mostly cloudy in Springfield, Illinois, with a temperature of 71. Once again in St. Louis, it was mostly cloudy, the temperature was 70 degrees and the wind was calm. Here are the forecast highlights for this afternoon through Friday. Despite daily rain chances for at least portions of the area through next week, rain will not be continuous, and plenty of dry time is expected. Confidence is high that the area will remain free of severe thunderstorms and flooding through next week. Note, starting May 29, 2026, this Outlook product will be discontinued. Please see the above products for more detailed forecast information. The current time is 9:29 p.m. Central Daylight Time. 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This program originates from the National Weather Service Forecast Office in St. Louis, Missouri, and serves parts of East Central Missouri and Southwest Illinois, including the St. Louis metro area and surrounding counties. Tonight, mostly cloudy. Isolated showers and thunderstorms this evening, then a chance of showers with a slight chance of thunderstorms after midnight. Lows in the lower 60s. South winds around 5 miles per hour, becoming west after midnight. Chance of rain 50%. Sunday, partly sunny. A chance of showers in the morning. Highs around 80. North winds 5 to 10 miles per hour. Chance of rain 50%. Sunday night, mostly clear in the evening, then becoming partly cloudy. Lows in the lower 60s. East winds around 5 miles per hour. Memorial Day, partly sunny. Highs in the lower 80s. East winds 5 to 10 miles per hour. Monday night, mostly cloudy. A chance of showers after midnight. Lows in the mid-60s. East winds around 5 miles per hour. Chance of rain 50%. Tuesday, showers likely with a slight chance of thunderstorms in the morning, then showers with a chance of thunderstorms in the afternoon. Highs around 80. Chance of rain 80%. Tuesday night and Wednesday, showers likely with a chance of thunderstorms. Lows in the mid-60s. Highs in the lower 80s. Chance of rain 70%. Wednesday night and Thursday, mostly cloudy. A chance of showers and thunderstorms. Lows in the upper 60s. Highs in the mid-80s. Chance of rain 50%. Thursday night, showers likely with a chance of thunderstorms in the evening, then a chance of showers with a slight chance of thunderstorms after midnight. Lows in the mid-60s. Chance of rain 60%. Friday, mostly cloudy in the morning, then becoming partly sunny. A chance of showers. A slight chance of thunderstorms in the morning, then a chance of thunderstorms in the afternoon. Highs in the upper 70s.
chance of rain 50%. Friday night, mostly cloudy with a 20% chance of showers. Lows around 60. Saturday, mostly sunny. A slight chance of showers in the afternoon. Highs in the upper 70s. Chance of rain 20%. At 9 p.m. at Lambert Field in St. Louis, it was mostly cloudy with a temperature of 70 degrees. The dew point was 62, giving us a relative humidity of 76%. The wind was calm, and the pressure was 30.00 inches and steady. Elsewhere in the metro area, in Chesterfield, it was mostly cloudy and the temperature was 67. In Belleville, it was 69 degrees. In Cahokia, it was mostly cloudy and 68 degrees. In St. Charles, it was mostly cloudy and 70. Across the region, light rain was falling in Columbia, Missouri, with a temperature of 62. In Quincy, it was cloudy and 66 degrees. In Kansas City, it was partly cloudy and the temperature was 67. Light rain was falling in Springfield, Missouri, with a temperature of 63. In Rolla, light rain was falling and the temperature was 61. In Farmington, it was 67 degrees. It was mostly cloudy in Cape Girardeau, with 67 degrees. It was mostly cloudy in Springfield, Illinois, with a temperature of 71. Once again in St. Louis, it was mostly cloudy, the temperature was 70 degrees and the wind was calm. Here are the forecast highlights for this afternoon through Friday. Despite daily rain chances for at least portions of the area through next week, rain will not be continuous, and plenty of dry time is expected. Confidence is high that the area will remain free of severe thunderstorms and flooding through next week. Note, starting May 29, 2026, this Outlook product will be discontinued. Please see the above products for more detailed forecast information. The current time is 9:34 p.m. Central Daylight Time. 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This program originates from the National Weather Service Forecast Office in St. Louis, Missouri, and serves parts of East Central Missouri and Southwest Illinois, including the St. Louis metro area and surrounding counties. Tonight, mostly cloudy. Isolated showers and thunderstorms this evening, then a chance of showers with a slight chance of thunderstorms after midnight. Lows in the lower 60s. South winds around 5 miles per hour, becoming west after midnight. Chance of rain 50%. Sunday, partly sunny. A chance of showers in the morning. Highs around 80. North winds 5 to 10 miles per hour. Chance of rain 50%. Sunday night, mostly clear in the evening, then becoming partly cloudy. Lows in the lower 60s. East winds around 5 miles per hour. Memorial Day, partly sunny. Highs in the lower 80s. East winds 5 to 10 miles per hour. Monday night, mostly cloudy. A chance of showers after midnight. Lows in the mid-60s. East winds around 5 miles per hour. Chance of rain 50%. Tuesday, showers likely with a slight chance of thunderstorms in the morning, then showers with a chance of thunderstorms in the afternoon. Highs around 80. Chance of rain 80%. Tuesday night and Wednesday, showers likely with a chance of thunderstorms. Lows in the mid-60s. Highs in the lower 80s. Chance of rain 70%. Wednesday night and Thursday, mostly cloudy. A chance of showers and thunderstorms. Lows in the upper 60s. Highs in the mid-80s. Chance of rain 50%. Thursday night, showers likely with a chance of thunderstorms in the evening, then a chance of showers with a slight chance of thunderstorms after midnight. Lows in the mid-60s. Chance of rain 60%. Friday, mostly cloudy in the morning, then becoming partly sunny. A chance of showers. A slight chance of thunderstorms in the morning, then a chance of thunderstorms in the afternoon. Highs in the upper 70s.
chance of rain 50%. Friday night, mostly cloudy with a 20% chance of showers. Lows around 60. Saturday, mostly sunny. A slight chance of showers in the afternoon. Highs in the upper 70s. Chance of rain 20%. At 9 p.m. at Lambert Field in St. Louis, it was mostly cloudy with a temperature of 70 degrees. The dew point was 62, giving us a relative humidity of 76%. The wind was calm, and the pressure was 30.00 inches and steady. Elsewhere in the metro area, in Chesterfield, it was mostly cloudy and the temperature was 67. In Belleville, it was 69 degrees. In Cahokia, it was mostly cloudy and 68 degrees. In St. Charles, it was mostly cloudy and 70. Across the region, light rain was falling in Columbia, Missouri, with a temperature of 62. In Quincy, it was cloudy and 66 degrees. In Kansas City, it was partly cloudy and the temperature was 67. Light rain was falling in Springfield, Missouri, with a temperature of 63. In Rolla, light rain was falling and the temperature was 61. In Farmington, it was 67 degrees. It was mostly cloudy in Cape Girardeau, with 67 degrees. It was mostly cloudy in Springfield, Illinois, with a temperature of 71. Once again in St. Louis, it was mostly cloudy, the temperature was 70 degrees and the wind was calm. Here are the forecast highlights for this afternoon through Friday. Despite daily rain chances for at least portions of the area through next week, rain will not be continuous, and plenty of dry time is expected. Confidence is high that the area will remain free of severe thunderstorms and flooding through next week. Note, starting May 29, 2026, this Outlook product will be discontinued. Please see the above products for more detailed forecast information. The current time is 9:39 p.m. Central Daylight Time. This is NOAA, Weather Radio KDO 89 St. Louis, Missouri, broadcasting on 162.550 MHz. This program originates from the National Weather Service Forecast Office in St. Louis, Missouri, and serves parts of East Central Missouri and Southwest Illinois, including the St. Louis metro area and surrounding counties. Tonight, mostly cloudy. Isolated showers and thunderstorms this evening, then a chance of showers with a slight chance of thunderstorms after midnight. Lows in the lower 60s. South winds around 5 miles per hour, becoming west after midnight. Chance of rain 50%. Sunday, partly sunny. A chance of showers in the morning. Highs around 80. North winds 5 to 10 miles per hour. Chance of rain 50%. Sunday night, mostly clear in the evening, then becoming partly cloudy. Lows in the lower 60s. East winds around 5 miles per hour. Memorial Day, partly sunny. Highs in the lower 80s. East winds 5 to 10 miles per hour. Monday night, mostly cloudy. A chance of showers after midnight. Lows in the mid-60s. East winds around 5 miles per hour. Chance of rain 50%. Tuesday, showers likely with a slight chance of thunderstorms in the morning, then showers with a chance of thunderstorms in the afternoon. Highs around 80. Chance of rain 80%. Tuesday night and Wednesday, showers likely with a chance of thunderstorms. Lows in the mid-60s. Highs in the lower 80s. Chance of rain 70%. Wednesday night and Thursday, mostly cloudy. A chance of showers and thunderstorms. Lows in the upper 60s. Highs in the mid-80s. Chance of rain 50%. Thursday night, showers likely with a chance of thunderstorms in the evening, then a chance of showers with a slight chance of thunderstorms after midnight. Lows in the mid-60s. Chance of rain 60%. Friday, mostly cloudy in the morning, then becoming partly sunny. A chance of showers. A slight chance of thunderstorms in the morning, then a chance of thunderstorms in the afternoon. Highs in the upper 70s.
chance of rain 50%. Friday night, mostly cloudy with a 20% chance of showers. Lows around 60. Saturday, mostly sunny. A slight chance of showers in the afternoon. Highs in the upper 70s. Chance of rain 20%. At 9 p.m. at Lambert Field in St. Louis, it was mostly cloudy with a temperature of 70 degrees. The dew point was 62, giving us a relative humidity of 76%. The wind was calm, and the pressure was 30.00 inches and steady. Elsewhere in the metro area, in Chesterfield, it was mostly cloudy and the temperature was 67. In Belleville, it was 69 degrees. In Cahokia, it was mostly cloudy and 68 degrees. In St. Charles, it was mostly cloudy and 70. Across the region, light rain was falling in Columbia, Missouri, with a temperature of 62. In Quincy, it was cloudy and 66 degrees. In Kansas City, it was partly cloudy and the temperature was 67. Light rain was falling in Springfield, Missouri, with a temperature of 63. In Rolla, light rain was falling and the temperature was 61. In Farmington, it was 67 degrees. It was mostly cloudy in Cape Girardeau, with 67 degrees. It was mostly cloudy in Springfield, Illinois, with a temperature of 71. Once again in St. Louis, it was mostly cloudy, the temperature was 70 degrees and the wind was calm. Here are the forecast highlights for this afternoon through Friday. Despite daily rain chances for at least portions of the area through next week, rain will not be continuous, and plenty of dry time is expected. Confidence is high that the area will remain free of severe thunderstorms and flooding through next week. Note, starting May 29, 2026, this Outlook product will be discontinued. Please see the above products for more detailed forecast information. The current time is 9:44 p.m. Central Daylight Time. 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This program originates from the National Weather Service Forecast Office in St. Louis, Missouri, and serves parts of East Central Missouri and Southwest Illinois, including the St. Louis metro area and surrounding counties. Tonight, mostly cloudy. Isolated showers and thunderstorms this evening, then a chance of showers with a slight chance of thunderstorms after midnight. Lows in the lower 60s. South winds around 5 miles per hour, becoming west after midnight. Chance of rain 50%. Sunday, partly sunny. A chance of showers in the morning. Highs around 80. North winds 5 to 10 miles per hour. Chance of rain 50%. Sunday night, mostly clear in the evening, then becoming partly cloudy. Lows in the lower 60s. East winds around 5 miles per hour. Memorial Day, partly sunny. Highs in the lower 80s. East winds 5 to 10 miles per hour. Monday night, mostly cloudy. A chance of showers after midnight. Lows in the mid-60s. East winds around 5 miles per hour. Chance of rain 50%. Tuesday, showers likely with a slight chance of thunderstorms in the morning, then showers with a chance of thunderstorms in the afternoon. Highs around 80. Chance of rain 80%. Tuesday night and Wednesday, showers likely with a chance of thunderstorms. Lows in the mid-60s. Highs in the lower 80s. Chance of rain 70%. Wednesday night and Thursday, mostly cloudy. A chance of showers and thunderstorms. Lows in the upper 60s. Highs in the mid-80s. Chance of rain 50%. Thursday night, showers likely with a chance of thunderstorms in the evening, then a chance of showers with a slight chance of thunderstorms after midnight. Lows in the mid-60s. Chance of rain 60%. Friday, mostly cloudy in the morning, then becoming partly sunny. A chance of showers. A slight chance of thunderstorms in the morning, then a chance of thunderstorms in the afternoon. Highs in the upper 70s.
chance of rain 50%. Friday night, mostly cloudy with a 20% chance of showers. Lows around 60. Saturday, mostly sunny. A slight chance of showers in the afternoon. Highs in the upper 70s. Chance of rain 20%. At 9 p.m. at Lambert Field in St. Louis, it was mostly cloudy with a temperature of 70 degrees. The dew point was 62, giving us a relative humidity of 76%. The wind was calm, and the pressure was 30.00 inches and steady. Elsewhere in the metro area, in Chesterfield, it was mostly cloudy and the temperature was 67. In Belleville, it was 69 degrees. In Cahokia, it was mostly cloudy and 68 degrees. In St. Charles, it was mostly cloudy and 70. Across the region, light rain was falling in Columbia, Missouri, with a temperature of 62. In Quincy, it was cloudy and 66 degrees. In Kansas City, it was partly cloudy and the temperature was 67. Light rain was falling in Springfield, Missouri, with a temperature of 63. In Rolla, light rain was falling and the temperature was 61. In Farmington, it was 67 degrees. It was mostly cloudy in Cape Girardeau, with 67 degrees. It was mostly cloudy in Springfield, Illinois, with a temperature of 71. Once again in St. Louis, it was mostly cloudy, the temperature was 70 degrees and the wind was calm. Here are the forecast highlights for this afternoon through Friday. Despite daily rain chances for at least portions of the area through next week, rain will not be continuous, and plenty of dry time is expected. Confidence is high that the area will remain free of severe thunderstorms and flooding through next week. Note, starting May 29, 2026, this Outlook product will be discontinued. Please see the above products for more detailed forecast information. The current time is 9:49 p.m. Central Daylight Time. 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This program originates from the National Weather Service Forecast Office in St. Louis, Missouri, and serves parts of East Central Missouri and Southwest Illinois, including the St. Louis metro area and surrounding counties. Tonight, mostly cloudy. Isolated showers and thunderstorms this evening, then a chance of showers with a slight chance of thunderstorms after midnight. Lows in the lower 60s. South winds around 5 miles per hour, becoming west after midnight. Chance of rain 50%. Sunday, partly sunny. A chance of showers in the morning. Highs around 80. North winds 5 to 10 miles per hour. Chance of rain 50%. Sunday night, mostly clear in the evening, then becoming partly cloudy. Lows in the lower 60s. East winds around 5 miles per hour. Memorial Day, partly sunny. Highs in the lower 80s. East winds 5 to 10 miles per hour. Monday night, mostly cloudy. A chance of showers after midnight. Lows in the mid-60s. East winds around 5 miles per hour. Chance of rain 50%. Tuesday, showers likely with a slight chance of thunderstorms in the morning, then showers with a chance of thunderstorms in the afternoon. Highs around 80. Chance of rain 80%. Tuesday night and Wednesday, showers likely with a chance of thunderstorms. Lows in the mid-60s. Highs in the lower 80s. Chance of rain 70%. Wednesday night and Thursday, mostly cloudy. A chance of showers and thunderstorms. Lows in the upper 60s. Highs in the mid-80s. Chance of rain 50%. Thursday night, showers likely with a chance of thunderstorms in the evening, then a chance of showers with a slight chance of thunderstorms after midnight. Lows in the mid-60s. Chance of rain 60%. Friday, mostly cloudy in the morning, then becoming partly sunny. A chance of showers. A slight chance of thunderstorms in the morning, then a chance of thunderstorms in the afternoon.
highs in the upper 70s. Chance of rain 50%. Friday night, mostly cloudy with a 20% chance of showers. Lows around 60. Saturday, mostly sunny. A slight chance of showers in the afternoon. Highs in the upper 70s. Chance of rain 20%. At 9 p.m. at Lambert Field in St. Louis, it was mostly cloudy with a temperature of 70 degrees. The dew point was 62, giving us a relative humidity of 76%. The wind was calm, and the pressure was 30.00 inches and steady. Elsewhere in the metro area, in Chesterfield, it was mostly cloudy and the temperature was 67. In Belleville, it was 69 degrees. In Cahokia, it was mostly cloudy and 68 degrees. In St. Charles, it was mostly cloudy and 70. Across the region, light rain was falling in Columbia, Missouri, with a temperature of 62. In Quincy, it was cloudy and 66 degrees. In Kansas City, it was partly cloudy and the temperature was 67. Light rain was falling in Springfield, Missouri, with a temperature of 63. In Rolla, light rain was falling and the temperature was 61. In Farmington, it was 67 degrees. It was mostly cloudy in Cape Girardeau, with 67 degrees. It was mostly cloudy in Springfield, Illinois, with a temperature of 71. Once again in St. Louis, it was mostly cloudy, the temperature was 70 degrees and the wind was calm. Here are the forecast highlights for this afternoon through Friday. Despite daily rain chances for at least portions of the area through next week, rain will not be continuous, and plenty of dry time is expected. Confidence is high that the area will remain free of severe thunderstorms and flooding through next week. Note, starting May 29, 2026, this Outlook product will be discontinued. Please see the above products for more detailed forecast information. The current time is 9:54 p.m. Central Daylight Time. 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This program originates from the National Weather Service Forecast Office in St. Louis, Missouri, and serves parts of East Central Missouri and Southwest Illinois, including the St. Louis metro area and surrounding counties. Tonight, mostly cloudy. Isolated showers and thunderstorms this evening, then a chance of showers with a slight chance of thunderstorms after midnight. Lows in the lower 60s. South winds around 5 miles per hour, becoming west after midnight. Chance of rain 50%. Sunday, partly sunny. A chance of showers in the morning. Highs around 80. North winds 5 to 10 miles per hour. Chance of rain 50%. Sunday night, mostly clear in the evening, then becoming partly cloudy. Lows in the lower 60s. East winds around 5 miles per hour. Memorial Day, partly sunny. Highs in the lower 80s. East winds 5 to 10 miles per hour. Monday night, mostly cloudy. A chance of showers after midnight. Lows in the mid-60s. East winds around 5 miles per hour. Chance of rain 50%. Tuesday, showers likely with a slight chance of thunderstorms in the morning, then showers with a chance of thunderstorms in the afternoon. Highs around 80. Chance of rain 80%. Tuesday night and Wednesday, showers likely with a chance of thunderstorms. Lows in the mid-60s. Highs in the lower 80s. Chance of rain 70%. Wednesday night and Thursday, mostly cloudy. A chance of showers and thunderstorms. Lows in the upper 60s. Highs in the mid-80s. Chance of rain 50%. Thursday night, showers likely with a chance of thunderstorms in the evening, then a chance of showers with a slight chance of thunderstorms after midnight. Lows in the mid-60s. Chance of rain 60%. Friday, mostly cloudy in the morning, then becoming partly sunny. A chance of showers. A slight chance of thunderstorms in the morning, then a chance of thunderstorms in the afternoon.
highs in the upper 70s. Chance of rain 50%. Friday night, mostly cloudy with a 20% chance of showers. Lows around 60. Saturday, mostly sunny. A slight chance of showers in the afternoon. Highs in the upper 70s. Chance of rain 20%. At 9 p.m. at Lambert Field in St. Louis, it was mostly cloudy with a temperature of 70 degrees. The dew point was 62, giving us a relative humidity of 76%. The wind was calm, and the pressure was 30.00 inches and steady. Elsewhere in the metro area, in Chesterfield, it was mostly cloudy and the temperature was 67. In Belleville, it was 69 degrees. In Cahokia, it was mostly cloudy and 68 degrees. In St. Charles, it was mostly cloudy and 70. Across the region, light rain was falling in Columbia, Missouri, with a temperature of 62. In Quincy, it was cloudy and 66 degrees. In Kansas City, it was partly cloudy and the temperature was 67. Light rain was falling in Springfield, Missouri, with a temperature of 63. In Rolla, light rain was falling and the temperature was 61. In Farmington, it was 67 degrees. It was mostly cloudy in Cape Girardeau, with 67 degrees. It was mostly cloudy in Springfield, Illinois, with a temperature of 71. Once again in St. Louis, it was mostly cloudy, the temperature was 70 degrees and the wind was calm. Here are the forecast highlights for this afternoon through Friday. Despite daily rain chances for at least portions of the area through next week, rain will not be continuous, and plenty of dry time is expected. Confidence is high that the area will remain free of severe thunderstorms and flooding through next week. Note, starting May 29, 2026, this Outlook product will be discontinued. Please see the above products for more detailed forecast information. The current time is 9:59 p.m. Central Daylight Time. 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This program originates from the National Weather Service Forecast Office in St. Louis, Missouri, and serves parts of East Central Missouri and Southwest Illinois, including the St. Louis metro area and surrounding counties. Tonight, mostly cloudy. Isolated showers and thunderstorms this evening, then a chance of showers with a slight chance of thunderstorms after midnight. Lows in the lower 60s. South winds around 5 miles per hour, becoming west after midnight. Chance of rain 50%. Sunday, partly sunny. A chance of showers in the morning. Highs around 80. North winds 5 to 10 miles per hour. Chance of rain 50%. Sunday night, mostly clear in the evening, then becoming partly cloudy. Lows in the lower 60s. East winds around 5 miles per hour. Memorial Day, partly sunny. Highs in the lower 80s. East winds 5 to 10 miles per hour. Monday night, mostly cloudy. A chance of showers after midnight. Lows in the mid-60s. East winds around 5 miles per hour. Chance of rain 50%. Tuesday, showers likely with a slight chance of thunderstorms in the morning, then showers with a chance of thunderstorms in the afternoon. Highs around 80. Chance of rain 80%. Tuesday night and Wednesday, showers likely with a chance of thunderstorms. Lows in the mid-60s. Highs in the lower 80s. Chance of rain 70%. Wednesday night and Thursday, mostly cloudy. A chance of showers and thunderstorms. Lows in the upper 60s. Highs in the mid-80s. Chance of rain 50%. Thursday night, showers likely with a chance of thunderstorms in the evening, then a chance of showers with a slight chance of thunderstorms after midnight. Lows in the mid-60s. Chance of rain 60%. Friday, mostly cloudy in the morning, then becoming partly sunny. A chance of showers. A slight chance of thunderstorms in the morning. A chance of thunderstorms in the afternoon.
highs in the upper 70s. Chance of rain 50%. Friday night, mostly cloudy with a 20% chance of showers. Lows around 60. Saturday, mostly sunny. A slight chance of showers in the afternoon. Highs in the upper 70s. Chance of rain 20%. At 9 p.m. at Lambert Field in St. Louis, it was mostly cloudy with a temperature of 70 degrees. The dew point was 62, giving us a relative humidity of 76%. The wind was calm, and the pressure was 30.00 inches and steady. Elsewhere in the metro area, in Chesterfield, it was mostly cloudy and the temperature was 67. In Belleville, it was 69 degrees. In Cahokia, it was mostly cloudy and 68 degrees. In St. Charles, it was mostly cloudy and 70. Across the region, light rain was falling in Columbia, Missouri, with a temperature of 62. In Quincy, it was cloudy and 66 degrees. In Kansas City, it was partly cloudy and the temperature was 67. Light rain was falling in Springfield, Missouri, with a temperature of 63. In Rolla, light rain was falling and the temperature was 61. In Farmington, it was 67 degrees. It was mostly cloudy in Cape Girardeau, with 67 degrees. It was mostly cloudy in Springfield, Illinois, with a temperature of 71. Once again in St. Louis, it was mostly cloudy, the temperature was 70 degrees and the wind was calm. Here are the forecast highlights for this afternoon through Friday. Despite daily rain chances for at least portions of the area through next week, rain will not be continuous, and plenty of dry time is expected. Confidence is high that the area will remain free of severe thunderstorms and flooding through next week. Note, starting May 29, 2026, this Outlook product will be discontinued. Please see the above products for more detailed forecast information. The current time is 10:04 p.m. Central Daylight Time. 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This program originates from the National Weather Service Forecast Office in St. Louis, Missouri, and serves parts of East Central Missouri and Southwest Illinois, including the St. Louis metro area and surrounding counties. Tonight, mostly cloudy. Isolated showers and thunderstorms this evening, then a chance of showers with a slight chance of thunderstorms after midnight. Lows in the lower 60s. South winds around 5 miles per hour, becoming west after midnight. Chance of rain 50%. Sunday, partly sunny. A chance of showers in the morning. Highs around 80. North winds 5 to 10 miles per hour. Chance of rain 50%. Sunday night, mostly clear in the evening, then becoming partly cloudy. Lows in the lower 60s. East winds around 5 miles per hour. Memorial Day, partly sunny. Highs in the lower 80s. East winds 5 to 10 miles per hour. Monday night, mostly cloudy. A chance of showers after midnight. Lows in the mid-60s. East winds around 5 miles per hour. Chance of rain 50%. Tuesday, showers likely with a slight chance of thunderstorms in the morning, then showers with a chance of thunderstorms in the afternoon. Highs around 80. Chance of rain 80%. Tuesday night and Wednesday, showers likely with a chance of thunderstorms. Lows in the mid-60s. Highs in the lower 80s. Chance of rain 70%. Wednesday night and Thursday, mostly cloudy. A chance of showers and thunderstorms. Lows in the upper 60s. Highs in the mid-80s. Chance of rain 50%. Thursday night, showers likely with a chance of thunderstorms in the evening, then a chance of showers with a slight chance of thunderstorms after midnight. Lows in the mid-60s. Chance of rain 60%. Friday, mostly cloudy in the morning, then becoming partly sunny. A chance of showers. A slight chance of thunderstorms in the morning, then a chance of thunderstorms in the afternoon.
highs in the upper 70s. Chance of rain 50%. Friday night, mostly cloudy with a 20% chance of showers. Lows around 60. Saturday, mostly sunny. A slight chance of showers in the afternoon. Highs in the upper 70s. Chance of rain 20%. At 9 p.m. at Lambert Field in St. Louis, it was mostly cloudy with a temperature of 70 degrees. The dew point was 62, giving us a relative humidity of 76%. The wind was calm, and the pressure was 30.00 inches and steady. Elsewhere in the metro area, in Chesterfield, it was mostly cloudy and the temperature was 67. In Belleville, it was 69 degrees. In Cahokia, it was mostly cloudy and 68 degrees. In St. Charles, it was mostly cloudy and 70. Across in the morning, then a chance of thunderstorms in the afternoon.

point was 62, giving us a relative humidity of 76%. The wind was calm, and the pressure was 30.00 inches and steady. Elsewhere in the metro area, in Chesterfield, it was mostly cloudy and the temperature was 67. In Belleville, it was 69 degrees. In Cahokia, it was mostly cloudy and 68 degrees. In St. Charles, it was mostly cloudy and 70. Across the region, light rain was falling in Columbia, Missouri, with a temperature of 62. In Quincy, it was cloudy and 66 degrees. In Kansas City, it was partly cloudy and the temperature was 67. Light rain was falling in Springfield, Missouri, with a temperature of 63. In Rolla, light rain was falling and the temperature was 61. In Farmington, it was 67 degrees. It was mostly cloudy in Cape Girardeau, with 67 degrees. It was mostly cloudy in Springfield, Illinois, with a temperature of 71. Once again in St. Louis, it was mostly cloudy, the temperature was 70 degrees and the wind was calm. Here are the forecast highlights for this afternoon through Friday. Despite daily rain chances for at least portions of the area through next week, rain will not be continuous, and plenty of dry time is expected. Confidence is high that the area will remain free of severe thunderstorms and flooding through next week. Note, starting May 29, 2026, this Outlook product will be discontinued. Please see the above products for more detailed forecast information. The current time is 10:09 p.m. Central Daylight Time. 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This program originates from the National Weather Service Forecast Office in St. Louis, Missouri, and serves parts of East Central Missouri and Southwest Illinois, including the St. Louis metro area and surrounding counties. Tonight, mostly cloudy. Isolated showers and thunderstorms this evening, then a chance of showers with a slight chance of thunderstorms after midnight. Lows in the lower 60s. South winds around 5 miles per hour, becoming west after midnight. Chance of rain 50%. Sunday, partly sunny. A chance of showers in the morning. Highs around 80. North winds 5 to 10 miles per hour. Chance of rain 50%. Sunday night, mostly clear in the evening, then becoming partly cloudy. Lows in the lower 60s. East winds around 5 miles per hour. Memorial Day, partly sunny. Highs in the lower 80s. East winds 5 to 10 miles per hour. Monday night, mostly cloudy. A chance of showers after midnight. Lows in the mid-60s. East winds around 5 miles per hour. Chance of rain 50%. Tuesday, showers likely with a slight chance of thunderstorms in the morning, then showers with a chance of thunderstorms in the afternoon. Highs around 80. Chance of rain 80%. Tuesday night and Wednesday, showers likely with a chance of thunderstorms. Lows in the mid-60s. Highs in the lower 80s. Chance of rain 70%. Wednesday night and Thursday, mostly cloudy. A chance of showers and thunderstorms. Lows in the upper 60s. Highs in the mid-80s. Chance of rain 50%. Thursday night, showers likely with a chance of thunderstorms in the evening, then a chance of showers with a slight chance of thunderstorms after midnight. Lows in the mid-60s. Chance of rain 60%. Friday, mostly cloudy in the morning, then becoming partly sunny. A chance of showers. A slight chance of thunderstorms in the morning, then a chance of thunderstorms in the afternoon. Highs in the upper 70s. Chance of rain 50%. Friday night, mostly cloudy with a 20% chance of showers. Lows around 60. Saturday, mostly sunny. A slight chance of showers in the afternoon. Highs in the upper 70s. Chance of rain 20%. At 10 p.m. at Lambert Field in St. Louis, it was cloudy with a temperature of 70 degrees. The dew point

62, giving us a relative humidity of 76%. The wind was south at 6 miles an hour, and the pressure was 30.01 inches and rising. Elsewhere in the metro area, in Chesterfield, it was mostly cloudy and the temperature was 67. In Belleville, it was 67 degrees. In Cahokia, it was mostly cloudy and 67 degrees. In St. Charles, it was mostly cloudy and 68. Across the region, light rain was falling in Columbia, Missouri, with a temperature of 62. In Quincy, it was cloudy and 65 degrees. In Kansas City, it was mostly cloudy and the temperature was 67. It was cloudy in Springfield, Missouri, with a temperature of 63. In Rolla, it was cloudy and the temperature was 61. In Farmington, it was 66 degrees. It was cloudy in Cape Girardeau, with 66 degrees. It was mostly cloudy in Springfield, Illinois, with a temperature of 70. Once again in St. Louis, it was cloudy, the temperature was 70 degrees and the wind was south at 6 miles an hour. Here are the forecast highlights for this afternoon through Friday. Despite daily rain chances for at least portions of the area through next week, rain will not be continuous, and plenty of dry time is expected. Confidence is high that the area will remain free of severe thunderstorms and flooding through next week. Note, starting May 29, 2026, this Outlook product will be discontinued. Please see the above products for more detailed forecast information. The current time is 10:14 p.m. Central Daylight Time. 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This program originates from the National Weather Service Forecast Office in St. Louis, Missouri, and serves parts of East Central Missouri and Southwest Illinois, including the St. Louis metro area and surrounding counties. Tonight, mostly cloudy. Isolated showers and thunderstorms this evening, then a chance of showers with a slight chance of thunderstorms after midnight. Lows in the lower 60s. South winds around 5 miles per hour, becoming west after midnight. Chance of rain 50%. Sunday, partly sunny. A chance of showers in the morning. Highs around 80. North winds 5 to 10 miles per hour. Chance of rain 50%. Sunday night, mostly clear in the evening, then becoming partly cloudy. Lows in the lower 60s. East winds around 5 miles per hour. Memorial Day, partly sunny. Highs in the lower 80s. East winds 5 to 10 miles per hour. Monday night, mostly cloudy. A chance of showers after midnight. Lows in the mid-60s. East winds around 5 miles per hour. Chance of rain 50%. Tuesday, showers likely with a slight chance of thunderstorms in the morning, then showers with a chance of thunderstorms in the afternoon. Highs around 80. Chance of rain 80%. Tuesday night and Wednesday, showers likely with a chance of thunderstorms. Lows in the mid-60s. Highs in the lower 80s. Chance of rain 70%. Wednesday night and Thursday, mostly cloudy. A chance of showers and thunderstorms. Lows in the upper 60s. Highs in the mid-80s. Chance of rain 50%. Thursday night, showers likely with a chance of thunderstorms in the evening, then a chance of showers with a slight chance of thunderstorms after midnight. Lows in the mid-60s. Chance of rain 60%. Friday, mostly cloudy in the morning, then becoming partly sunny. A chance of showers. A slight chance of thunderstorms in the morning, then a chance of thunderstorms in the afternoon. Highs in the upper 70s. Chance of rain 50%. Friday night, mostly cloudy with a 20% chance of showers. Lows around 60. Saturday, mostly sunny. A slight chance of showers in the afternoon. Highs in the upper 70s. Chance of rain 20%. At 10 p.m. at Lambert Field in St. Louis, it was cloudy with a temperature of 70 degrees.
point was 62, giving us a relative humidity of 76%. The wind was south at 6 miles an hour, and the pressure was 30.01 inches and rising. Elsewhere in the metro area, in Chesterfield, it was mostly cloudy and the temperature was 67. In Belleville, it was 67 degrees. In Cahokia, it was mostly cloudy and 67 degrees. In St. Charles, it was mostly cloudy and 68. Across the region, light rain was falling in Columbia, Missouri, with a temperature of 62. In Quincy, it was cloudy and 65 degrees. In Kansas City, it was mostly cloudy and the temperature was 67. It was cloudy in Springfield, Missouri, with a temperature of 63. In Rolla, it was cloudy and the temperature was 61. In Farmington, it was 66 degrees. It was cloudy in Cape Girardeau, with 66 degrees. It was mostly cloudy in Springfield, Illinois, with a temperature of 70. Once again in St. Louis, it was cloudy, the temperature was 70 degrees and the wind was south at 6 miles an hour. Here are the forecast highlights for this afternoon through Friday. Despite daily rain chances for at least portions of the area through next week, rain will not be continuous, and plenty of dry time is expected. Confidence is high that the area will remain free of severe thunderstorms and flooding through next week. Note, starting May 29, 2026, this Outlook product will be discontinued. Please see the above products for more detailed forecast information. The current time is 10:19 p.m. Central Daylight Time. 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This program originates from the National Weather Service Forecast Office in St. Louis, Missouri, and serves parts of East Central Missouri and Southwest Illinois, including the St. Louis metro area and surrounding counties. Tonight, mostly cloudy. Isolated showers and thunderstorms this evening, then a chance of showers with a slight chance of thunderstorms after midnight. Lows in the lower 60s. South winds around 5 miles per hour, becoming west after midnight. Chance of rain 50%. Sunday, partly sunny. A chance of showers in the morning. Highs around 80. North winds 5 to 10 miles per hour. Chance of rain 50%. Sunday night, mostly clear in the evening, then becoming partly cloudy. Lows in the lower 60s. East winds around 5 miles per hour. Memorial Day, partly sunny. Highs in the lower 80s. East winds 5 to 10 miles per hour. Monday night, mostly cloudy. A chance of showers after midnight. Lows in the mid-60s. East winds around 5 miles per hour. Chance of rain 50%. Tuesday, showers likely with a slight chance of thunderstorms in the morning, then showers with a chance of thunderstorms in the afternoon. Highs around 80. Chance of rain 80%. Tuesday night and Wednesday, showers likely with a chance of thunderstorms. Lows in the mid-60s. Highs in the lower 80s. Chance of rain 70%. Wednesday night and Thursday, mostly cloudy. A chance of showers and thunderstorms. Lows in the upper 60s. Highs in the mid 80s. Chance of rain 50%. Thursday night, showers likely with a chance of thunderstorms in the evening, then a chance of showers with a slight chance of thunderstorms after midnight. Lows in the mid 60s. Chance of rain 60%. Friday, mostly cloudy in the morning, then becoming partly sunny. A chance of showers. A slight chance of thunderstorms in the morning, then a chance of thunderstorms in the afternoon. Highs in the upper 70s. Chance of rain 50%. Friday night, mostly cloudy with a 20% chance of showers. Lows around 60. Saturday, mostly sunny. A slight chance of showers in the afternoon. Highs in the upper 70s. Chance of rain 20%. At 10 p.m. at Lambert Field in St. Louis, it was cloudy with a temperature of 70 degrees. The
relative dew point was 62, giving us a relative humidity of 76%. The wind was south at 6 miles an hour, and the pressure was 30.01 inches and rising. Elsewhere in the metro area, in Chesterfield, it was mostly cloudy and the temperature was 67. In Belleville, it was 67 degrees. In Cahokia, it was mostly cloudy and 67 degrees. In St. Charles, it was mostly cloudy and 68. Across the region, light rain was falling in Columbia, Missouri, with a temperature of 62. In Quincy, it was cloudy and 65 degrees. In Kansas City, it was mostly cloudy and the temperature was 67. It was cloudy in Springfield, Missouri, with a temperature of 63. In Rolla, it was cloudy and the temperature was 61. In Farmington, it was 66 degrees. It was cloudy in Cape Girardeau, with 66 degrees. It was mostly cloudy in Springfield, Illinois, with a temperature of 70. Once again in St. Louis, it was cloudy, the temperature was 70 degrees and the wind was south at 6 miles an hour. Here are the forecast highlights for this afternoon through Friday. Despite daily rain chances for at least portions of the area through next week, rain will not be continuous, and plenty of dry time is expected. Confidence is high that the area will remain free of severe thunderstorms and flooding through next week. Note, starting May 29, 2026, this Outlook product will be discontinued. Please see the above products for more detailed forecast information. The current time is 10:24 p.m. Central Daylight Time. 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This program originates from the National Weather Service Forecast Office in St. Louis, Missouri, and serves parts of East Central Missouri and Southwest Illinois, including the St. Louis metro area and surrounding counties. Overnight, cloudy with a slight chance of thunderstorms. A slight chance of showers late this evening, then a chance of showers. Near steady temperature in the mid-60s. Southwest winds around 5 miles per hour. Chance of rain 50%. Sunday, mostly cloudy with a chance of showers with a slight chance of thunderstorms in the morning, then mostly sunny with a slight chance of showers in the afternoon. Highs in the lower 80s. North winds 5 to 10 miles per hour. Chance of rain 50%. Sunday night, mostly clear in the evening, then becoming partly cloudy. Lows in the upper 50s. East winds around 5 miles per hour. Memorial Day, patchy fog in the morning. Mostly sunny. Highs in the lower 80s. East winds 5 to 10 miles per hour. Monday night, mostly cloudy. A chance of showers after midnight. Lows in the mid-60s. East winds around 5 miles per hour. Chance of rain 50%. Tuesday, showers likely with a slight chance of thunderstorms in the morning, then showers with a chance of thunderstorms in the afternoon. Highs around 80. Chance of rain 80%. Tuesday night and Wednesday, showers likely with a chance of thunderstorms. Lows in the mid-60s. Highs in the lower 80s. Chance of rain 70%. Wednesday night and Thursday, mostly cloudy. A chance of showers and thunderstorms. Lows in the upper 60s. Highs in the mid-80s. Chance of rain 50%. Thursday night, showers likely with a chance of thunderstorms in the evening, then a chance of showers with a slight chance of thunderstorms after midnight. Lows in the mid-60s. Chance of rain 60%. Friday, mostly cloudy in the morning, then becoming partly sunny. A chance of showers. A slight chance of thunderstorms in the morning, then a chance of thunderstorms in the afternoon. Highs in the upper 70s. Chance of rain 50%. Friday night, mostly cloudy with a 20% chance of showers. Lows around 60. Saturday, mostly sunny. A slight chance of showers in the afternoon. Highs in the upper 70s. Chance of rain 20%. At 10 p.m. at Lambert.
Cold in St. Louis, it was cloudy with a temperature of 70 degrees. The dew point was 62, giving us a relative humidity of 76%. The wind was south at 6 miles an hour, and the pressure was 30.01 inches and rising. Elsewhere in the metro area, in Chesterfield, it was mostly cloudy and the temperature was 67. In Belleville, it was 67 degrees. In Cahokia, it was mostly cloudy and 67 degrees. In St. Charles, it was mostly cloudy and 68. Across the region, light rain was falling in Columbia, Missouri, with a temperature of 62. In Quincy, it was cloudy and 65 degrees. In Kansas City, it was mostly cloudy and the temperature was 67. It was cloudy in Springfield, Missouri, with a temperature of 63. In Rolla, it was cloudy and the temperature was 61. In Farmington, it was 66 degrees. It was cloudy in Cape Girardeau, with 66 degrees. It was mostly cloudy in Springfield, Illinois, with a temperature of 70. Once again in St. Louis, it was cloudy, the temperature was 70 degrees and the wind was south at 6 miles an hour. Here are the forecast highlights for this afternoon through Friday. Despite daily rain chances for at least portions of the area through next week, rain will not be continuous, and plenty of dry time is expected. Confidence is high that the area will remain free of severe thunderstorms and flooding through next week. Note, starting May 29, 2026, this Outlook product will be discontinued. Please see the above products for more detailed forecast information. The current time is 10:29 p.m. Central Daylight Time. 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This program originates from the National Weather Service Forecast Office in St. Louis, Missouri, and serves parts of East Central Missouri and Southwest Illinois, including the St. Louis metro area and surrounding counties. Overnight, cloudy with a slight chance of thunderstorms. A slight chance of showers late this evening, then a chance of showers. Near steady temperature in the mid-60s. Southwest winds around 5 miles per hour. Chance of rain 50%. Sunday, mostly cloudy with a chance of showers with a slight chance of thunderstorms in the morning, then mostly sunny with a slight chance of showers in the afternoon. Highs in the lower 80s. North winds 5 to 10 miles per hour. Chance of rain 50%. Sunday night, mostly clear in the evening, then becoming partly cloudy. Lows in the upper 50s. East winds around 5 miles per hour. Memorial Day, patchy fog in the morning. Mostly sunny. Highs in the lower 80s. East winds 5 to 10 miles per hour. Monday night, mostly cloudy. A chance of showers after midnight. Lows in the mid-60s. East winds around 5 miles per hour. Chance of rain 50%. Tuesday, showers likely with a slight chance of thunderstorms in the morning, then showers with a chance of thunderstorms in the afternoon. Highs around 80. Chance of rain 80%. Tuesday night and Wednesday, showers likely with a chance of thunderstorms. Lows in the mid-60s. Highs in the lower 80s. Chance of rain 70%. Wednesday night and Thursday, mostly cloudy. A chance of showers and thunderstorms. Lows in the upper 60s. Highs in the mid-80s. Chance of rain 50%. Thursday night, showers likely with a chance of thunderstorms in the evening, then a chance of showers with a slight chance of thunderstorms after midnight. Lows in the mid-60s. Chance of rain 60%. Friday, mostly cloudy in the morning, then becoming partly sunny. A chance of showers. A slight chance of thunderstorms in the morning, then a chance of thunderstorms in the afternoon. Highs in the upper 70s. Chance of rain 50%. Friday night, mostly cloudy with a 20% chance of showers. Lows around 60. Saturday, mostly sunny. A slight chance of showers in the afternoon. Highs in the upper 70s.
chance of rain 20%. At 10 p.m. at Lambert Field in St. Louis, it was cloudy with a temperature of 70 degrees. The dew point was 62, giving us a relative humidity of 76%. The wind was south at 6 miles an hour, and the pressure was 30.01 inches and rising. Elsewhere in the metro area, in Chesterfield, it was mostly cloudy and the temperature was 67. In Belleville, it was 67 degrees. In Cahokia, it was mostly cloudy and 67 degrees. In St. Charles, it was mostly cloudy and 68. Across the region, light rain was falling in Columbia, Missouri, with a temperature of 62. In Quincy, it was cloudy and 65 degrees. In Kansas City, it was mostly cloudy and the temperature was 67. It was cloudy in Springfield, Missouri, with a temperature of 63. In Rolla, it was cloudy and the temperature was 61. In Farmington, it was 66 degrees. It was cloudy in Cape Girardeau, with 66 degrees. It was mostly cloudy in Springfield, Illinois, with a temperature of 70. Once again in St. Louis, it was cloudy, the temperature was 70 degrees and the wind was south at 6 miles an hour. Here are the forecast highlights for this afternoon through Friday. Despite daily rain chances for at least portions of the area through next week, rain will not be continuous, and plenty of dry time is expected. Confidence is high that the area will remain free of severe thunderstorms and flooding through next week. Note, starting May 29, 2026, this Outlook product will be discontinued. Please see the above products for more detailed forecast information. The current time is 10:34 p.m. Central Daylight Time. 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This program originates from the National Weather Service Forecast Office in St. Louis, Missouri, and serves parts of East Central Missouri and Southwest Illinois, including the St. Louis metro area and surrounding counties. Overnight, cloudy with a slight chance of thunderstorms. A slight chance of showers late this evening, then a chance of showers. Near steady temperature in the mid-60s. Southwest winds around 5 miles per hour. Chance of rain 50%. Sunday, mostly cloudy with a chance of showers with a slight chance of thunderstorms in the morning, then mostly sunny with a slight chance of showers in the afternoon. Highs in the lower 80s. North winds 5 to 10 miles per hour. Chance of rain 50%. Sunday night, mostly clear in the evening, then becoming partly cloudy. Lows in the upper 50s. East winds around 5 miles per hour. Memorial Day, patchy fog in the morning. Mostly sunny. Highs in the lower 80s. East winds 5 to 10 miles per hour. Monday night, mostly cloudy. A chance of showers after midnight. Lows in the mid-60s. East winds around 5 miles per hour. Chance of rain 50%. Tuesday, showers likely with a slight chance of thunderstorms in the morning, then showers with a chance of thunderstorms in the afternoon. Highs around 80. Chance of rain 80%. Tuesday night and Wednesday, showers likely with a chance of thunderstorms. Lows in the mid-60s. Highs in the lower 80s. Chance of rain 70%. Wednesday night and Thursday, mostly cloudy. A chance of showers and thunderstorms. Lows in the upper 60s. Highs in the mid-80s. Chance of rain 50%. Thursday night, showers likely with a chance of thunderstorms in the evening, then a chance of showers with a slight chance of thunderstorms after midnight. Lows in the mid-60s. Chance of rain 60%. Friday, mostly cloudy in the morning, then becoming partly sunny. A chance of showers. A slight chance of thunderstorms in the morning, then a chance of thunderstorms in the afternoon. Highs in the upper 70s. Chance of rain 50%. Friday night, mostly cloudy with a 20% chance of showers. Lows around 60. Saturday, mostly sunny.
A slight chance of showers in the afternoon. Highs in the upper 70s. Chance of rain 20%. At 10 p.m. at Lambert Field in St. Louis, it was cloudy with a temperature of 70 degrees. The dew point was 62, giving us a relative humidity of 76%. The wind was south at 6 miles an hour, and the pressure was 30.01 inches and rising. Elsewhere in the metro area, in Chesterfield, it was mostly cloudy and the temperature was 67. In Belleville, it was 67 degrees. In Cahokia, it was mostly cloudy and 67 degrees. In St. Charles, it was mostly cloudy and 68. Across the region, light rain was falling in Columbia, Missouri, with a temperature of 62. In Quincy, it was cloudy and 65 degrees. In Kansas City, it was mostly cloudy and the temperature was 67. It was cloudy in Springfield, Missouri, with a temperature of 63. In Rolla, it was cloudy and the temperature was 61. In Farmington, it was 66 degrees. It was cloudy in Cape Girardeau, with 66 degrees. It was mostly cloudy in Springfield, Illinois, with a temperature of 70. Once again in St. Louis, it was cloudy, the temperature was 70 degrees and the wind was south at 6 miles an hour. Here are the forecast highlights for this afternoon through Friday. Despite daily rain chances for at least portions of the area through next week, rain will not be continuous, and plenty of dry time is expected. Confidence is high that the area will remain free of severe thunderstorms and flooding through next week. Note, starting May 29, 2026, this Outlook product will be discontinued. Please see the above products for more detailed forecast information. The current time is 10:39 p.m. Central Daylight Time. 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This program originates from the National Weather Service Forecast Office in St. Louis, Missouri, and serves parts of East Central Missouri and Southwest Illinois, including the St. Louis metro area and surrounding counties. Overnight, cloudy with a slight chance of thunderstorms. A slight chance of showers late this evening, then a chance of showers. Near steady temperature in the mid-60s. Southwest winds around 5 miles per hour. Chance of rain 50%. Sunday, mostly cloudy with a chance of showers with a slight chance of thunderstorms in the morning, then mostly sunny with a slight chance of showers in the afternoon. Highs in the lower 80s. North winds 5 to 10 miles per hour. Chance of rain 50%. Sunday night, mostly clear in the evening, then becoming partly cloudy. Lows in the upper 50s. East winds around 5 miles per hour. Memorial Day, patchy fog in the morning. Mostly sunny. Highs in the lower 80s. East winds 5 to 10 miles per hour. Monday night, mostly cloudy. A chance of showers after midnight. Lows in the mid-60s. East winds around 5 miles per hour. Chance of rain 50%. Tuesday, showers likely with a slight chance of thunderstorms in the morning, then showers with a chance of thunderstorms in the afternoon. Highs around 80. Chance of rain 80%. Tuesday night and Wednesday, showers likely with a chance of thunderstorms. Lows in the mid-60s. Highs in the lower 80s. Chance of rain 70%. Wednesday night and Thursday, mostly cloudy. A chance of showers and thunderstorms. Lows in the upper 60s. Highs in the mid-80s. Chance of rain 50%. Thursday night, showers likely with a chance of thunderstorms in the evening, then a chance of showers with a slight chance of thunderstorms after midnight. Lows in the mid-60s. Chance of rain 60%. Friday, mostly cloudy in the morning, then becoming partly sunny. A chance of showers. A slight chance of thunderstorms in the morning, then a chance of thunderstorms in the afternoon. Highs in the upper 70s. Chance of rain 50%. Friday night, mostly cloudy with a 20% chance of showers.
lows around 60. Saturday, mostly sunny. A slight chance of showers in the afternoon. Highs in the upper 70s. Chance of rain 20%. At 10 p.m. at Lambert Field in St. Louis, it was cloudy with a temperature of 70 degrees. The dew point was 62, giving us a relative humidity of 76%. The wind was south at 6 miles an hour, and the pressure was 30.01 inches and rising. Elsewhere in the metro area, in Chesterfield, it was mostly cloudy and the temperature was 67. In Belleville, it was 67 degrees. In Cahokia, it was mostly cloudy and 67 degrees. In St. Charles, it was mostly cloudy and 68. Across the region, light rain was falling in Columbia, Missouri, with a temperature of 62. In Quincy, it was cloudy and 65 degrees. In Kansas City, it was mostly cloudy and the temperature was 67. It was cloudy in Springfield, Missouri, with a temperature of 63. In Rolla, it was cloudy and the temperature was 61. In Farmington, it was 66 degrees. It was cloudy in Cape Girardeau, with 66 degrees. It was mostly cloudy in Springfield, Illinois, with a temperature of 70. Once again in St. Louis, it was cloudy, the temperature was 70 degrees and the wind was south at 6 miles an hour. Here are the forecast highlights for this afternoon through Friday. Despite daily rain chances for at least portions of the area through next week, rain will not be continuous, and plenty of dry time is expected. Confidence is high that the area will remain free of severe thunderstorms and flooding through next week. Note, starting May 29, 2026, this Outlook product will be discontinued. Please see the above products for more detailed forecast information. The current time is 10:44 p.m. Central Daylight Time. 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This program originates from the National Weather Service Forecast Office in St. Louis, Missouri, and serves parts of East Central Missouri and Southwest Illinois, including the St. Louis metro area and surrounding counties. Overnight, cloudy with a slight chance of thunderstorms. A slight chance of showers late this evening, then a chance of showers. Near steady temperature in the mid-60s. Southwest winds around 5 miles per hour. Chance of rain 50%. Sunday, mostly cloudy with a chance of showers with a slight chance of thunderstorms in the morning, then mostly sunny with a slight chance of showers in the afternoon. Highs in the lower 80s. North winds 5 to 10 miles per hour. Chance of rain 50%. Sunday night, mostly clear in the evening, then becoming partly cloudy. Lows in the upper 50s. East winds around 5 miles per hour. Memorial Day, patchy fog in the morning. Mostly sunny. Highs in the lower 80s. East winds 5 to 10 miles per hour. Monday night, mostly cloudy. A chance of showers after midnight. Lows in the mid-60s. East winds around 5 miles per hour. Chance of rain 50%. Tuesday, showers likely with a slight chance of thunderstorms in the morning, then showers with a chance of thunderstorms in the afternoon. Highs around 80. Chance of rain 80%. Tuesday night and Wednesday, showers likely with a chance of thunderstorms. Lows in the mid-60s. Highs in the lower 80s. Chance of rain 70%. Wednesday night and Thursday, mostly cloudy. A chance of showers and thunderstorms. Lows in the upper 60s. Highs in the mid-80s. Chance of rain 50%. Thursday night, showers likely with a chance of thunderstorms in the evening, then a chance of showers with a slight chance of thunderstorms after midnight. Lows in the mid-60s. Chance of rain 60%. Friday, mostly cloudy in the morning, then becoming partly sunny. A chance of showers. A slight chance of thunderstorms in the morning, then a chance of thunderstorms in the afternoon. Highs in the upper 70s. Chance of rain 50%.
Friday night, mostly cloudy with a 20% chance of showers. Lows around 60. Saturday, mostly sunny. A slight chance of showers in the afternoon. Highs in the upper 70s. Chance of rain 20%. At 10 p.m. at Lambert Field in St. Louis, it was cloudy with a temperature of 70 degrees. The dew point was 62, giving us a relative humidity of 76%. The wind was south at 6 miles an hour, and the pressure was 30.01 inches and rising. Elsewhere in the metro area, in Chesterfield, it was mostly cloudy and the temperature was 67. In Belleville, it was 67 degrees. In Cahokia, it was mostly cloudy and 67 degrees. In St. Charles, it was mostly cloudy and 68. Across the region, light rain was falling in Columbia, Missouri, with a temperature of 62. In Quincy, it was cloudy and 65 degrees. In Kansas City, it was mostly cloudy and the temperature was 67. It was cloudy in Springfield, Missouri, with a temperature of 63. In Rolla, it was cloudy and the temperature was 61. In Farmington, it was 66 degrees. It was cloudy in Cape Girardeau, with 66 degrees. It was mostly cloudy in Springfield, Illinois, with a temperature of 70. Once again in St. Louis, it was cloudy, the temperature was 70 degrees and the wind was south at 6 miles an hour. Here are the forecast highlights for this afternoon through Friday. Despite daily rain chances for at least portions of the area through next week, rain will not be continuous, and plenty of dry time is expected. Confidence is high that the area will remain free of severe thunderstorms and flooding through next week. Note, starting May 29, 2026, this Outlook product will be discontinued. Please see the above products for more detailed forecast information. The current time is 10:49 p.m. Central Daylight Time. 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This program originates from the National Weather Service Forecast Office in St. Louis, Missouri, and serves parts of East Central Missouri and Southwest Illinois, including the St. Louis metro area and surrounding counties. Overnight, cloudy with a slight chance of thunderstorms. A slight chance of showers late this evening, then a chance of showers. Near steady temperature in the mid-60s. Southwest winds around 5 miles per hour. Chance of rain 50%. Sunday, mostly cloudy with a chance of showers with a slight chance of thunderstorms in the morning, then mostly sunny with a slight chance of showers in the afternoon. Highs in the lower 80s. North winds 5 to 10 miles per hour. Chance of rain 50%. Sunday night, mostly clear in the evening, then becoming partly cloudy. Lows in the upper 50s. East winds around 5 miles per hour. Memorial Day, patchy fog in the morning. Mostly sunny. Highs in the lower 80s. East winds 5 to 10 miles per hour. Monday night, mostly cloudy. A chance of showers after midnight. Lows in the mid-60s. East winds around 5 miles per hour. Chance of rain 50%. Tuesday, showers likely with a slight chance of thunderstorms in the morning, then showers with a chance of thunderstorms in the afternoon. Highs around 80. Chance of rain 80%. Tuesday night and Wednesday, showers likely with a chance of thunderstorms. Lows in the mid-60s. Highs in the lower 80s. Chance of rain 70%. Wednesday night and Thursday, mostly cloudy. A chance of showers and thunderstorms. Lows in the upper 60s. Highs in the mid-80s. Chance of rain 50%. Thursday night, showers likely with a chance of thunderstorms in the evening, then a chance of showers with a slight chance of thunderstorms after midnight. Lows in the mid-60s. Chance of rain 60%. Friday, mostly cloudy in the morning, then becoming partly sunny. A chance of showers. A slight chance of thunderstorms in the morning, then a chance of thunderstorms in the afternoon.
highs in the upper 70s. Chance of rain 50%. Friday night, mostly cloudy with a 20% chance of showers. Lows around 60. Saturday, mostly sunny. A slight chance of showers in the afternoon. Highs in the upper 70s. Chance of rain 20%. At 10 p.m. at Lambert Field in St. Louis, it was cloudy with a temperature of 70 degrees. The dew point was 62, giving us a relative humidity of 76%. The wind was south at 6 miles an hour, and the pressure was 30.01 inches and rising. Elsewhere in the metro area, in Chesterfield, it was mostly cloudy and the temperature was 67. In Belleville, it was 67 degrees. In Cahokia, it was mostly cloudy and 67 degrees. In St. Charles, it was mostly cloudy and 68. Across the region, light rain was falling in Columbia, Missouri, with a temperature of 62. In Quincy, it was cloudy and 65 degrees. In Kansas City, it was mostly cloudy and the temperature was 67. It was cloudy in Springfield, Missouri, with a temperature of 63. In Rolla, it was cloudy and the temperature was 61. In Farmington, it was 66 degrees. It was cloudy in Cape Girardeau, with 66 degrees. It was mostly cloudy in Springfield, Illinois, with a temperature of 70. Once again in St. Louis, it was cloudy, the temperature was 70 degrees and the wind was south at 6 miles an hour. Here are the forecast highlights for this afternoon through Friday. Despite daily rain chances for at least portions of the area through next week, rain will not be continuous, and plenty of dry time is expected. Confidence is high that the area will remain free of severe thunderstorms and flooding through next week. Note, starting May 29, 2026, this Outlook product will be discontinued. Please see the above products for more detailed forecast information. The current time is 10:54 p.m. Central Daylight Time. 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Overnight, cloudy with a slight chance of thunderstorms. A slight chance of showers late this evening, then a chance of showers. Near steady temperature in the mid-60s. Southwest winds around 5 miles per hour. Chance of rain 50%. Sunday, mostly cloudy with a chance of showers with a slight chance of thunderstorms in the morning, then mostly sunny with a slight chance of showers in the afternoon. Highs in the lower 80s. North winds 5 to 10 miles per hour. Chance of rain 50%. Sunday night, mostly clear in the evening, then becoming partly cloudy. Lows in the upper 50s. East winds around 5 miles per hour. Memorial Day, patchy fog in the morning. Mostly sunny. Highs in the lower 80s. East winds 5 to 10 miles per hour. Monday night, mostly cloudy. A chance of showers after midnight. Lows in the mid-60s. East winds around 5 miles per hour. Chance of rain 50%. Tuesday, showers likely with a slight chance of thunderstorms in the morning, then showers with a chance of thunderstorms in the afternoon. Highs around 80. Chance of rain 80%. Tuesday night and Wednesday, showers likely with a chance of thunderstorms. Lows in the mid-60s. Highs in the lower 80s. Chance of rain 70%. Wednesday night and Thursday, mostly cloudy. A chance of showers and thunderstorms. Lows in the upper 60s. Highs in the mid-80s. Chance of rain 50%. Thursday night, showers likely with a chance of thunderstorms in the evening, then a chance of showers with a slight chance of thunderstorms after midnight. Lows in the mid-60s. Chance of rain 60%. Friday, mostly cloudy in the morning, then becoming partly sunny. A chance of showers.
A slight chance of thunderstorms in the morning, then a chance of thunderstorms in the afternoon. Highs in the upper 70s. Chance of rain 50%. Friday night, mostly cloudy with a 20% chance of showers. Lows around 60. Saturday, mostly sunny. A slight chance of showers in the afternoon. Highs in the upper 70s. Chance of rain 20%. At 10 p.m. at Lambert Field in St. Louis, it was cloudy with a temperature of 70 degrees. The dew point was 62, giving us a relative humidity of 76%. The wind was south at 6 miles an hour, and the pressure was 30.01 inches and rising. Elsewhere in the metro area, in Chesterfield, it was mostly cloudy and the temperature was 67. In Belleville, it was 67 degrees. In Cahokia, it was mostly cloudy and 67 degrees. In St. Charles, it was mostly cloudy and 68. Across the region, light rain was falling in Columbia, Missouri, with a temperature of 62. In Quincy, it was cloudy and 65 degrees. In Kansas City, it was mostly cloudy and the temperature was 67. It was cloudy in Springfield, Missouri, with a temperature of 63. In Rolla, it was cloudy and the temperature was 61. In Farmington, it was 66 degrees. It was cloudy in Cape Girardeau, with 66 degrees. It was mostly cloudy in Springfield, Illinois, with a temperature of 70. Once again in St. Louis, it was cloudy, the temperature was 70 degrees and the wind was south at 6 miles an hour. Here are the forecast highlights for this afternoon through Friday. Despite daily rain chances for at least portions of the area through next week, rain will not be continuous, and plenty of dry time is expected. Confidence is high that the area will remain free of severe thunderstorms and flooding through next week. Note, starting May 29, 2026, this Outlook product will be discontinued. Please see the above products for more detailed forecast information. The current time is 10:59 p.m. Central Daylight Time. 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This program originates from the National Weather Service Forecast Office in St. Louis, Missouri, and serves parts of East Central Missouri and Southwest Illinois, including the St. Louis metro area and surrounding counties. Overnight, cloudy with a slight chance of thunderstorms. A slight chance of showers late this evening, then a chance of showers. Near steady temperature in the mid-60s. Southwest winds around 5 miles per hour. Chance of rain 50%. Sunday, mostly cloudy with a chance of showers with a slight chance of thunderstorms in the morning, then mostly sunny with a slight chance of showers in the afternoon. Highs in the lower 80s. North winds 5 to 10 miles per hour. Chance of rain 50%. Sunday night, mostly clear in the evening, then becoming partly cloudy. Lows in the upper 50s. East winds around 5 miles per hour. Memorial Day, patchy fog in the morning. Mostly sunny. Highs in the lower 80s. East winds 5 to 10 miles per hour. Monday night, mostly cloudy. A chance of showers after midnight. Lows in the mid-60s. East winds around 5 miles per hour. Chance of rain 50%. Tuesday, showers likely with a slight chance of thunderstorms in the morning, then showers with a chance of thunderstorms in the afternoon. Highs around 80. Chance of rain 80%. Tuesday night and Wednesday, showers likely with a chance of thunderstorms. Lows in the mid-60s. Highs in the lower 80s. Chance of rain 70%. Wednesday night and Thursday, mostly cloudy. A chance of showers and thunderstorms. Lows in the upper 60s. Highs in the mid-80s. Chance of rain 50%. Thursday night, showers likely with a chance of thunderstorms in the evening, then a chance of showers with a slight chance of thunderstorms after midnight. Lows in the mid-60s. Chance of rain 60%.
Friday, mostly cloudy in the morning, then becoming partly sunny. A chance of showers. A slight chance of thunderstorms in the morning, then a chance of thunderstorms in the afternoon. Highs in the upper 70s. Chance of rain 50%. Friday night, mostly cloudy with a 20% chance of showers. Lows around 60. Saturday, mostly sunny. A slight chance of showers in the afternoon. Highs in the upper 70s. Chance of rain 20%. At 10 p.m. at Lambert Field in St. Louis, it was cloudy with a temperature of 70 degrees. The dew point was 62, giving us a relative humidity of 76%. The wind was south at 6 miles an hour, and the pressure was 30.01 inches and rising. Elsewhere in the metro area, in Chesterfield, it was mostly cloudy and the temperature was 67. In Belleville, it was 67 degrees. In Cahokia, it was mostly cloudy and 67 degrees. In St. Charles, it was mostly cloudy and 68. Across the region, light rain was falling in Columbia, Missouri, with a temperature of 62. In Quincy, it was cloudy and 65 degrees. In Kansas City, it was mostly cloudy and the temperature was 67. It was cloudy in Springfield, Missouri, with a temperature of 63. In Rolla, it was cloudy and the temperature was 61. In Farmington, it was 66 degrees. It was cloudy in Cape Girardeau, with 66 degrees. It was mostly cloudy in Springfield, Illinois, with a temperature of 70. Once again in St. Louis, it was cloudy, the temperature was 70 degrees and the wind was south at 6 miles an hour. Here are the forecast highlights for this afternoon through Friday. Despite daily rain chances for at least portions of the area through next week, rain will not be continuous, and plenty of dry time is expected. Confidence is high that the area will remain free of severe thunderstorms and flooding through next week. Note, starting May 29, 2026, this Outlook product will be discontinued. Please see the above products for more detailed forecast information. The current time is 11:05 p.m. Central Daylight Time. 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This program originates from the National Weather Service Forecast Office in St. Louis, Missouri, and serves parts of East Central Missouri and Southwest Illinois, including the St. Louis metro area and surrounding counties. Overnight, cloudy with a slight chance of thunderstorms. A slight chance of showers late this evening, then a chance of showers. Near steady temperature in the mid-60s. Southwest winds around 5 miles per hour. Chance of rain 50%. Sunday, mostly cloudy with a chance of showers with a slight chance of thunderstorms in the morning, then mostly sunny with a slight chance of showers in the afternoon. Highs in the lower 80s. North winds 5 to 10 miles per hour. Chance of rain 50%. Sunday night, mostly clear in the evening, then becoming partly cloudy. Lows in the upper 50s. East winds around 5 miles per hour. Memorial Day, patchy fog in the morning. Mostly sunny. Highs in the lower 80s. East winds 5 to 10 miles per hour. Monday night, mostly cloudy. A chance of showers after midnight. Lows in the mid-60s. East winds around 5 miles per hour. Chance of rain 50%. Tuesday, showers likely with a slight chance of thunderstorms in the morning, then showers with a chance of thunderstorms in the afternoon. Highs around 80. Chance of rain 80%. Tuesday night and Wednesday, showers likely with a chance of thunderstorms. Lows in the mid-60s. Highs in the lower 80s. Chance of rain 70%. Wednesday night and Thursday, mostly cloudy. A chance of showers and thunderstorms. Lows in the upper 60s. Highs in the mid-80s. Chance of rain 50%. Thursday night, showers likely with a chance of thunderstorms in the evening, then a chance of showers with a slight chance of thunderstorms after midnight.
Lows in the 60s. Chance of rain 60%. Friday, mostly cloudy in the morning, then becoming partly sunny. A chance of showers. A slight chance of thunderstorms in the morning, then a chance of thunderstorms in the afternoon. Highs in the upper 70s. Chance of rain 50%. Friday night, mostly cloudy with a 20% chance of showers. Lows around 60. Saturday, mostly sunny. A slight chance of showers in the afternoon. Highs in the upper 70s. Chance of rain 20%. At 10 p.m. at Lambert Field in St. Louis, it was cloudy with a temperature of 70 degrees. The dew point was 62, giving us a relative humidity of 76%. The wind was south at 6 miles an hour, and the pressure was 30.01 inches and rising. Elsewhere in the metro area, in Chesterfield, it was mostly cloudy and the temperature was 67, lows in the mid-60s. Chance of rain 60.

Lambert Field in St. Louis, it was cloudy with a temperature of 70 degrees. The dew point was 62, giving us a relative humidity of 76%. The wind was south at 6 miles an hour, and the pressure was 30.01 inches and rising. Elsewhere in the metro area, in Chesterfield, it was mostly cloudy and the temperature was 67. In Belleville, it was 67 degrees. In Cahokia, it was mostly cloudy and 67 degrees. In St. Charles, it was mostly cloudy and 68. Across the region, light rain was falling in Columbia, Missouri, with a temperature of 62. In Quincy, it was cloudy and 65 degrees. In Kansas City, it was mostly cloudy and the temperature was 67. It was cloudy in Springfield, Missouri, with a temperature of 63. In Rolla, it was cloudy and the temperature was 61. In Farmington, it was 66 degrees. It was cloudy in Cape Girardeau, with 66 degrees. It was mostly cloudy in Springfield, Illinois, with a temperature of 70. Once again in St. Louis, it was cloudy, the temperature was 70 degrees and the wind was south at 6 miles an hour. Here are the forecast highlights for this afternoon through Friday. Despite daily rain chances for at least portions of the area through next week, rain will not be continuous, and plenty of dry time is expected. Confidence is high that the area will remain free of severe thunderstorms and flooding through next week. Note, starting May 29, 2026, this Outlook product will be discontinued. Please see the above products for more detailed forecast information. The current time is 11:10 p.m. Central Daylight Time. 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This program originates from the National Weather Service Forecast Office in St. Louis, Missouri, and serves parts of East Central Missouri and Southwest Illinois, including the St. Louis metro area and surrounding counties. Overnight, cloudy with a slight chance of thunderstorms. A slight chance of showers late this evening, then a chance of showers. Near steady temperature in the mid-60s. Southwest winds around 5 miles per hour. Chance of rain 50%. Sunday, mostly cloudy with a chance of showers with a slight chance of thunderstorms in the morning, then mostly sunny with a slight chance of showers in the afternoon. Highs in the lower 80s. North winds 5 to 10 miles per hour. Chance of rain 50%. Sunday night, mostly clear in the evening, then becoming partly cloudy. Lows in the upper 50s. East winds around 5 miles per hour. Memorial Day, patchy fog in the morning. Mostly sunny. Highs in the lower 80s. East winds 5 to 10 miles per hour. Monday night, mostly cloudy. A chance of showers after midnight. Lows in the mid-60s. East winds around 5 miles per hour. Chance of rain 50%. Tuesday, showers likely with a slight chance of thunderstorms in the morning, then showers with a chance of thunderstorms in the afternoon. Highs around 80. Chance of rain 80%. Tuesday night and Wednesday, showers likely with a chance of thunderstorms. Lows in the mid-60s. Highs in the lower 80s. Chance of rain 70%. Wednesday night and Thursday, mostly cloudy. A chance of showers and thunderstorms. Lows in the upper 60s. Highs in the mid-80s. Chance of rain 50%. Thursday night, showers likely with a chance of thunderstorms in the evening, then a chance of showers with a slight chance of thunderstorms after midnight. Lows in the mid-60s. Chance of rain 60%. Friday, mostly cloudy in the morning, then becoming partly sunny. A chance of showers. A slight chance of thunderstorms in the morning, then a chance of thunderstorms in the afternoon. Highs in the upper 70s. Chance of rain 50%. Friday night, mostly cloudy with a 20% chance of showers. Lows around 60. Saturday, mostly sunny. A slight chance of showers in the afternoon. Highs in the upper 70s.

chance of rain 20%. At 11 p.m. at Lambert Field in St. Louis, it was cloudy with a temperature of 69 degrees. The dew point was 63, giving us a relative humidity of 81%. The wind was southwest at 3 miles an hour, and the pressure was 30.01 inches and steady. Elsewhere in the metro area, in Chesterfield, it was mostly cloudy and the temperature was 66. In Cahokia, it was mostly cloudy and 66 degrees. In St. Charles, it was mostly cloudy and 68. Across the region, it was cloudy in Columbia, Missouri, with a temperature of 62. In Quincy, it was cloudy and 65 degrees. In Kansas City, it was partly cloudy and the temperature was 64. It was cloudy in Springfield, Missouri, with a temperature of 62. In Rolla, it was cloudy and the temperature was 61. In Farmington, it was 65 degrees. It was cloudy in Cape Girardeau, with 65 degrees. It was cloudy in Springfield, Illinois, with a temperature of 69. Once again in St. Louis, it was cloudy, the temperature was 69 degrees, and the wind was southwest at 3 miles an hour. Here are the forecast highlights for this afternoon through Friday. Despite daily rain chances for at least portions of the area through next week, rain will not be continuous, and plenty of dry time is expected. Confidence is high that the area will remain free of severe thunderstorms and flooding through next week. Note, starting May 29, 2026, this Outlook product will be discontinued. Please see the above products for more detailed forecast information. The current time is 11:15 p.m. Central Daylight Time. 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This program originates from the National Weather Service Forecast Office in St. Louis, Missouri, and serves parts of East Central Missouri and Southwest Illinois, including the St. Louis metro area and surrounding counties. Overnight, cloudy with a slight chance of thunderstorms. A slight chance of showers late this evening, then a chance of showers. Near steady temperature in the mid-60s. Southwest winds around 5 miles per hour. Chance of rain 50%. Sunday, mostly cloudy with a chance of showers with a slight chance of thunderstorms in the morning, then mostly sunny with a slight chance of showers in the afternoon. Highs in the lower 80s. North winds 5 to 10 miles per hour. Chance of rain 50%. Sunday night, mostly clear in the evening, then becoming partly cloudy. Lows in the upper 50s. East winds around 5 miles per hour. Memorial Day, patchy fog in the morning. Mostly sunny. Highs in the lower 80s. East winds 5 to 10 miles per hour. Monday night, mostly cloudy. A chance of showers after midnight. Lows in the mid-60s. East winds around 5 miles per hour. Chance of rain 50%. Tuesday, showers likely with a slight chance of thunderstorms in the morning, then showers with a chance of thunderstorms in the afternoon. Highs around 80. Chance of rain 80%. Tuesday night and Wednesday, showers likely with a chance of thunderstorms. Lows in the mid-60s. Highs in the lower 80s. Chance of rain 70%. Wednesday night and Thursday, mostly cloudy. A chance of showers and thunderstorms. Lows in the upper 60s. Highs in the mid-80s. Chance of rain 50%. Thursday night, showers likely with a chance of thunderstorms in the evening, then a chance of showers with a slight chance of thunderstorms after midnight. Lows in the mid-60s. Chance of rain 60%. Friday, mostly cloudy in the morning, then becoming partly sunny. A chance of showers. A slight chance of thunderstorms in the morning, then a chance of thunderstorms in the afternoon. Highs in the upper 70s. Chance of rain 50%. Friday night, mostly cloudy with a 20% chance of showers. Lows around 60. Saturday, mostly sunny. A slight chance of showers in the afternoon.
highs in the upper 70s. Chance of rain 20%. At 11 p.m. at Lambert Field in St. Louis, it was cloudy with a temperature of 69 degrees. The dew point was 63, giving us a relative humidity of 81%. The wind was southwest at 3 miles an hour, and the pressure was 30.01 inches and steady. Elsewhere in the metro area, in Chesterfield, it was mostly cloudy and the temperature was 66. In Cahokia, it was mostly cloudy and 66 degrees. In St. Charles, it was mostly cloudy and 68. Across the region, it was cloudy in Columbia, Missouri, with a temperature of 62. In Quincy, it was cloudy and 65 degrees. In Kansas City, it was partly cloudy and the temperature was 64. It was cloudy in Springfield, Missouri, with a temperature of 62. In Rolla, it was cloudy and the temperature was 61. In Farmington, it was 65 degrees. It was cloudy in Cape Girardeau, with 65 degrees. It was cloudy in Springfield, Illinois, with a temperature of 69. Once again in St. Louis, it was cloudy, the temperature was 69 degrees, and the wind was southwest at 3 miles an hour. Here are the forecast highlights for this afternoon through Friday. Despite daily rain chances for at least portions of the area through next week, rain will not be continuous, and plenty of dry time is expected. Confidence is high that the area will remain free of severe thunderstorms and flooding through next week. Note, starting May 29, 2026, this Outlook product will be discontinued. Please see the above products for more detailed forecast information. The current time is 11:20 p.m. Central Daylight Time. 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This program originates from the National Weather Service Forecast Office in St. Louis, Missouri, and serves parts of East Central Missouri and Southwest Illinois, including the St. Louis metro area and surrounding counties. Overnight, cloudy with a slight chance of thunderstorms. A slight chance of showers late this evening, then a chance of showers. Near steady temperature in the mid-60s. Southwest winds around 5 miles per hour. Chance of rain 50%. Sunday, mostly cloudy with a chance of showers with a slight chance of thunderstorms in the morning, then mostly sunny with a slight chance of showers in the afternoon. Highs in the lower 80s. North winds 5 to 10 miles per hour. Chance of rain 50%. Sunday night, mostly clear in the evening, then becoming partly cloudy. Lows in the upper 50s. East winds around 5 miles per hour. Memorial Day, patchy fog in the morning. Mostly sunny. Highs in the lower 80s. East winds 5 to 10 miles per hour. Monday night, mostly cloudy. A chance of showers after midnight. Lows in the mid-60s. East winds around 5 miles per hour. Chance of rain 50%. Tuesday, showers likely with a slight chance of thunderstorms in the morning, then showers with a chance of thunderstorms in the afternoon. Highs around 80. Chance of rain 80%. Tuesday night and Wednesday, showers likely with a chance of thunderstorms. Lows in the mid-60s. Highs in the lower 80s. Chance of rain 70%. Wednesday night and Thursday, mostly cloudy. A chance of showers and thunderstorms. Lows in the upper 60s. Highs in the mid-80s. Chance of rain 50%. Thursday night, showers likely with a chance of thunderstorms in the evening, then a chance of showers with a slight chance of thunderstorms after midnight. Lows in the mid-60s. Chance of rain 60%. Friday, mostly cloudy in the morning, then becoming partly sunny. A chance of showers. A slight chance of thunderstorms in the morning, then a chance of thunderstorms in the afternoon. Highs in the upper 70s. Chance of rain 50%. Friday night, mostly cloudy with a 20% chance of showers. Lows around 60. Saturday, mostly sunny.
Light chance of showers in the afternoon. Highs in the upper 70s. Chance of rain 20%. At 11 p.m. at Lambert Field in St. Louis, it was cloudy with a temperature of 69 degrees. The dew point was 63, giving us a relative humidity of 81%. The wind was southwest at 3 miles an hour, and the pressure was 30.01 inches and steady. Elsewhere in the metro area, in Chesterfield, it was mostly cloudy and the temperature was 66. In Cahokia, it was mostly cloudy and 66 degrees. In St. Charles, it was mostly cloudy and 68. Across the region, it was cloudy in Columbia, Missouri, with a temperature of 62. In Quincy, it was cloudy and 65 degrees. In Kansas City, it was partly cloudy and the temperature was 64. It was cloudy in Springfield, Missouri, with a temperature of 62. In Rolla, it was cloudy and the temperature was 61. In Farmington, it was 65 degrees. It was cloudy in Cape Girardeau, with 65 degrees. It was cloudy in Springfield, Illinois, with a temperature of 69. Once again in St. Louis, it was cloudy, the temperature was 69 degrees, and the wind was southwest at 3 miles an hour. Here are the forecast highlights for this afternoon through Friday. Despite daily rain chances for at least portions of the area through next week, rain will not be continuous, and plenty of dry time is expected. Confidence is high that the area will remain free of severe thunderstorms and flooding through next week. Note, starting May 29, 2026, this Outlook product will be discontinued. Please see the above products for more detailed forecast information. The current time is 11:25 p.m. Central Daylight Time. 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This program originates from the National Weather Service Forecast Office in St. Louis, Missouri, and serves parts of East Central Missouri and Southwest Illinois, including the St. Louis metro area and surrounding counties. Overnight, cloudy with a slight chance of thunderstorms. A slight chance of showers late this evening, then a chance of showers. Near steady temperature in the mid-60s. Southwest winds around 5 miles per hour. Chance of rain 50%. Sunday, mostly cloudy with a chance of showers with a slight chance of thunderstorms in the morning, then mostly sunny with a slight chance of showers in the afternoon. Highs in the lower 80s. North winds 5 to 10 miles per hour. Chance of rain 50%. Sunday night, mostly clear in the evening, then becoming partly cloudy. Lows in the upper 50s. East winds around 5 miles per hour. Memorial Day, patchy fog in the morning. Mostly sunny. Highs in the lower 80s. East winds 5 to 10 miles per hour. Monday night, mostly cloudy. A chance of showers after midnight. Lows in the mid-60s. East winds around 5 miles per hour. Chance of rain 50%. Tuesday, showers likely with a slight chance of thunderstorms in the morning, then showers with a chance of thunderstorms in the afternoon. Highs around 80. Chance of rain 80%. Tuesday night and Wednesday, showers likely with a chance of thunderstorms. Lows in the mid-60s. Highs in the lower 80s. Chance of rain 70%. Wednesday night and Thursday, mostly cloudy. A chance of showers and thunderstorms. Lows in the upper 60s. Highs in the mid-80s. Chance of rain 50%. Thursday night, showers likely with a chance of thunderstorms in the evening, then a chance of showers with a slight chance of thunderstorms after midnight. Lows in the mid-60s. Chance of rain 60%. Friday, mostly cloudy in the morning, then becoming partly sunny. A chance of showers. A slight chance of thunderstorms in the morning, then a chance of thunderstorms in the afternoon. Highs in the upper 70s. Chance of rain 50%. Friday night, mostly cloudy with a 20% chance of showers. Lows around 60. Saturday.
mostly sunny. A slight chance of showers in the afternoon. Highs in the upper 70s. Chance of rain 20%. At 11 p.m. at Lambert Field in St. Louis, it was cloudy with a temperature of 69 degrees. The dew point was 63, giving us a relative humidity of 81%. The wind was southwest at 3 miles an hour, and the pressure was 30.01 inches and steady. Elsewhere in the metro area, in Chesterfield, it was mostly cloudy and the temperature was 66. In Cahokia, it was mostly cloudy and 66 degrees. In St. Charles, it was mostly cloudy and 68. Across the region, it was cloudy in Columbia, Missouri, with a temperature of 62. In Quincy, it was cloudy and 65 degrees. In Kansas City, it was partly cloudy and the temperature was 64. It was cloudy in Springfield, Missouri, with a temperature of 62. In Rolla, it was cloudy and the temperature was 61. In Farmington, it was 65 degrees. It was cloudy in Cape Girardeau, with 65 degrees. It was cloudy in Springfield, Illinois, with a temperature of 69. Once again in St. Louis, it was cloudy, the temperature was 69 degrees, and the wind was southwest at 3 miles an hour. Here are the forecast highlights for this afternoon through Friday. Despite daily rain chances for at least portions of the area through next week, rain will not be continuous, and plenty of dry time is expected. Confidence is high that the area will remain free of severe thunderstorms and flooding through next week. Note, starting May 29, 2026, this Outlook product will be discontinued. Please see the above products for more detailed forecast information. The current time is 11:30 p.m. Central Daylight Time. 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This program originates from the National Weather Service Forecast Office in St. Louis, Missouri, and serves parts of East Central Missouri and Southwest Illinois, including the St. Louis metro area and surrounding counties. Overnight, cloudy with a slight chance of thunderstorms. A slight chance of showers late this evening, then a chance of showers. Near steady temperature in the mid-60s. Southwest winds around 5 miles per hour. Chance of rain 50%. Sunday, mostly cloudy with a chance of showers with a slight chance of thunderstorms in the morning, then mostly sunny with a slight chance of showers in the afternoon. Highs in the lower 80s. North winds 5 to 10 miles per hour. Chance of rain 50%. Sunday night, mostly clear in the evening, then becoming partly cloudy. Lows in the upper 50s. East winds around 5 miles per hour. Memorial Day, patchy fog in the morning. Mostly sunny. Highs in the lower 80s. East winds 5 to 10 miles per hour. Monday night, mostly cloudy. A chance of showers after midnight. Lows in the mid-60s. East winds around 5 miles per hour. Chance of rain 50%. Tuesday, showers likely with a slight chance of thunderstorms in the morning, then showers with a chance of thunderstorms in the afternoon. Highs around 80. Chance of rain 80%. Tuesday night and Wednesday, showers likely with a chance of thunderstorms. Lows in the mid-60s. Highs in the lower 80s. Chance of rain 70%. Wednesday night and Thursday, mostly cloudy. A chance of showers and thunderstorms. Lows in the upper 60s. Highs in the mid-80s. Chance of rain 50%. Thursday night, showers likely with a chance of thunderstorms in the evening, then a chance of showers with a slight chance of thunderstorms after midnight. Lows in the mid-60s. Chance of rain 60%. Friday, mostly cloudy in the morning, then becoming partly sunny. A chance of showers. A slight chance of thunderstorms in the morning, then a chance of thunderstorms in the afternoon. Highs in the upper 70s. Chance of rain 50%. Friday night, mostly cloudy with a 20% chance of showers. Lows
around 60. Saturday, mostly sunny. A slight chance of showers in the afternoon. Highs in the upper 70s. Chance of rain 20%. At 11 p.m. at Lambert Field in St. Louis, it was cloudy with a temperature of 69 degrees. The dew point was 63, giving us a relative humidity of 81%. The wind was southwest at 3 miles an hour, and the pressure was 30.01 inches and steady. Elsewhere in the metro area, in Chesterfield, it was mostly cloudy and the temperature was 66. In Cahokia, it was mostly cloudy and 66 degrees. In St. Charles, it was mostly cloudy and 68. Across the region, it was cloudy in Columbia, Missouri, with a temperature of 62. In Quincy, it was cloudy and 65 degrees. In Kansas City, it was partly cloudy and the temperature was 64. It was cloudy in Springfield, Missouri, with a temperature of 62. In Rolla, it was cloudy and the temperature was 61. In Farmington, it was 65 degrees. It was cloudy in Cape Girardeau, with 65 degrees. It was cloudy in Springfield, Illinois, with a temperature of 69. Once again in St. Louis, it was cloudy, the temperature was 69 degrees, and the wind was southwest at 3 miles an hour. Here are the forecast highlights for this afternoon through Friday. Despite daily rain chances for at least portions of the area through next week, rain will not be continuous, and plenty of dry time is expected. Confidence is high that the area will remain free of severe thunderstorms and flooding through next week. Note, starting May 29, 2026, this Outlook product will be discontinued. Please see the above products for more detailed forecast information. The current time is 11:35 p.m. Central Daylight Time. 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This program originates from the National Weather Service Forecast Office in St. Louis, Missouri, and serves parts of East Central Missouri and Southwest Illinois, including the St. Louis metro area and surrounding counties. Overnight, cloudy with a slight chance of thunderstorms. A slight chance of showers late this evening, then a chance of showers. Near steady temperature in the mid-60s. Southwest winds around 5 miles per hour. Chance of rain 50%. Sunday, mostly cloudy with a chance of showers with a slight chance of thunderstorms in the morning, then mostly sunny with a slight chance of showers in the afternoon. Highs in the lower 80s. North winds 5 to 10 miles per hour. Chance of rain 50%. Sunday night, mostly clear in the evening, then becoming partly cloudy. Lows in the upper 50s. East winds around 5 miles per hour. Memorial Day, patchy fog in the morning. Mostly sunny. Highs in the lower 80s. East winds 5 to 10 miles per hour. Monday night, mostly cloudy. A chance of showers after midnight. Lows in the mid-60s. East winds around 5 miles per hour. Chance of rain 50%. Tuesday, showers likely with a slight chance of thunderstorms in the morning, then showers with a chance of thunderstorms in the afternoon. Highs around 80. Chance of rain 80%. Tuesday night and Wednesday, showers likely with a chance of thunderstorms. Lows in the mid-60s. Highs in the lower 80s. Chance of rain 70%. Wednesday night and Thursday, mostly cloudy. A chance of showers and thunderstorms. Lows in the upper 60s. Highs in the mid-80s. Chance of rain 50%. Thursday night, showers likely with a chance of thunderstorms in the evening, then a chance of showers with a slight chance of thunderstorms after midnight. Lows in the mid-60s. Chance of rain 60%. Friday, mostly cloudy in the morning, then becoming partly sunny. A chance of showers. A slight chance of thunderstorms in the morning, then a chance of thunderstorms in the afternoon. Highs in the upper 70s. Chance of rain 50%.
Friday night, mostly cloudy with a 20% chance of showers. Lows around 60. Saturday, mostly sunny. A slight chance of showers in the afternoon. Highs in the upper 70s. Chance of rain 20%. At 11 p.m. at Lambert Field in St. Louis, it was cloudy with a temperature of 69 degrees. The dew point was 63, giving us a relative humidity of 81%. The wind was southwest at 3 miles an hour, and the pressure was 30.01 inches and steady. Elsewhere in the metro area, in Chesterfield, it was mostly cloudy and the temperature was 66. In Cahokia, it was mostly cloudy and 66 degrees. In St. Charles, it was mostly cloudy and 68. Across the region, it was cloudy in Columbia, Missouri, with a temperature of 62. In Quincy, it was cloudy and 65 degrees. In Kansas City, it was partly cloudy and the temperature was 64. It was cloudy in Springfield, Missouri, with a temperature of 62. In Rolla, it was cloudy and the temperature was 61. In Farmington, it was 65 degrees. It was cloudy in Cape Girardeau, with 65 degrees. It was cloudy in Springfield, Illinois, with a temperature of 69. Once again in St. Louis, it was cloudy, the temperature was 69 degrees, and the wind was southwest at 3 miles an hour. Here are the forecast highlights for this afternoon through Friday. Despite daily rain chances for at least portions of the area through next week, rain will not be continuous, and plenty of dry time is expected. Confidence is high that the area will remain free of severe thunderstorms and flooding through next week. Note, starting May 29, 2026, this Outlook product will be discontinued. Please see the above products for more detailed forecast information. The current time is 11:40 p.m. Central Daylight Time. 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This program originates from the National Weather Service Forecast Office in St. Louis, Missouri, and serves parts of East Central Missouri and Southwest Illinois, including the St. Louis metro area and surrounding counties. Overnight, cloudy with a slight chance of thunderstorms. A slight chance of showers late this evening, then a chance of showers. Near steady temperature in the mid-60s. Southwest winds around 5 miles per hour. Chance of rain 50%. Sunday, mostly cloudy with a chance of showers with a slight chance of thunderstorms in the morning, then mostly sunny with a slight chance of showers in the afternoon. Highs in the lower 80s. North winds 5 to 10 miles per hour. Chance of rain 50%. Sunday night, mostly clear in the evening, then becoming partly cloudy. Lows in the upper 50s. East winds around 5 miles per hour. Memorial Day, patchy fog in the morning. Mostly sunny. Highs in the lower 80s. East winds 5 to 10 miles per hour. Monday night, mostly cloudy. A chance of showers after midnight. Lows in the mid-60s. East winds around 5 miles per hour. Chance of rain 50%. Tuesday, showers likely with a slight chance of thunderstorms in the morning, then showers with a chance of thunderstorms in the afternoon. Highs around 80. Chance of rain 80%. Tuesday night and Wednesday, showers likely with a chance of thunderstorms. Lows in the mid-60s. Highs in the lower 80s. Chance of rain 70%. Wednesday night and Thursday, mostly cloudy. A chance of showers and thunderstorms. Lows in the upper 60s. Highs in the mid-80s. Chance of rain 50%. Thursday night, showers likely with a chance of thunderstorms in the evening, then a chance of showers with a slight chance of thunderstorms after midnight. Lows in the mid-60s. Chance of rain 60%. Friday, mostly cloudy in the morning, then becoming partly sunny. A chance of showers. A slight chance of thunderstorms in the morning, then a chance of thunderstorms in the afternoon. Highs in the upper 70s.
chance of rain 50%. Friday night, mostly cloudy with a 20% chance of showers. Lows around 60. Saturday, mostly sunny. A slight chance of showers in the afternoon. Highs in the upper 70s. Chance of rain 20%. At 11 p.m. at Lambert Field in St. Louis, it was cloudy with a temperature of 69 degrees. The dew point was 63, giving us a relative humidity of 81%. The wind was southwest at 3 miles an hour, and the pressure was 30.01 inches and steady. Elsewhere in the metro area, in Chesterfield, it was mostly cloudy and the temperature was 66. In Cahokia, it was mostly cloudy and 66 degrees. In St. Charles, it was mostly cloudy and 68. Across the region, it was cloudy in Columbia, Missouri, with a temperature of 62. In Quincy, it was cloudy and 65 degrees. In Kansas City, it was partly cloudy and the temperature was 64. It was cloudy in Springfield, Missouri, with a temperature of 62. In Rolla, it was cloudy and the temperature was 61. In Farmington, it was 65 degrees. It was cloudy in Cape Girardeau, with 65 degrees. It was cloudy in Springfield, Illinois, with a temperature of 69. Once again in St. Louis, it was cloudy, the temperature was 69 degrees, and the wind was southwest at 3 miles an hour. Here are the forecast highlights for this afternoon through Friday. Despite daily rain chances for at least portions of the area through next week, rain will not be continuous, and plenty of dry time is expected. Confidence is high that the area will remain free of severe thunderstorms and flooding through next week. Note, starting May 29, 2026, this Outlook product will be discontinued. Please see the above products for more detailed forecast information. The current time is 11:45 p.m. Central Daylight Time. 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This program originates from the National Weather Service Forecast Office in St. Louis, Missouri, and serves parts of East Central Missouri and Southwest Illinois, including the St. Louis metro area and surrounding counties. Overnight, cloudy with a slight chance of thunderstorms. A slight chance of showers late this evening, then a chance of showers. Near steady temperature in the mid-60s. Southwest winds around 5 miles per hour. Chance of rain 50%. Sunday, mostly cloudy with a chance of showers with a slight chance of thunderstorms in the morning, then mostly sunny with a slight chance of showers in the afternoon. Highs in the lower 80s. North winds 5 to 10 miles per hour. Chance of rain 50%. Sunday night, mostly clear in the evening, then becoming partly cloudy. Lows in the upper 50s. East winds around 5 miles per hour. Memorial Day, patchy fog in the morning. Mostly sunny. Highs in the lower 80s. East winds 5 to 10 miles per hour. Monday night, mostly cloudy. A chance of showers after midnight. Lows in the mid-60s. East winds around 5 miles per hour. Chance of rain 50%. Tuesday, showers likely with a slight chance of thunderstorms in the morning, then showers with a chance of thunderstorms in the afternoon. Highs around 80. Chance of rain 80%. Tuesday night and Wednesday, showers likely with a chance of thunderstorms. Lows in the mid-60s. Highs in the lower 80s. Chance of rain 70%. Wednesday night and Thursday, mostly cloudy. A chance of showers and thunderstorms. Lows in the upper 60s. Highs in the mid-80s. Chance of rain 50%. Thursday night, showers likely with a chance of thunderstorms in the evening, then a chance of showers with a slight chance of thunderstorms after midnight. Lows in the mid-60s. Chance of rain 60%. Friday, mostly cloudy in the morning, then becoming partly sunny. A chance of showers. A slight chance of thunderstorms in the morning, then a chance of thunderstorms in the afternoon.
Highs in the upper 70s. Chance of rain 50%. Friday night, mostly cloudy with a 20% chance of showers. Lows around 60. Saturday, mostly sunny. A slight chance of showers in the afternoon. Highs in the upper 70s. Chance of rain 20%. At 11 p.m. at Lambert Field in St. Louis, it was cloudy with a temperature of 69 degrees. The dew point was 63, giving us a relative humidity of 81%. The wind was southwest at 3 miles an hour, and the pressure was 30.01 inches and steady. Elsewhere in the metro area, in Chesterfield, it was mostly cloudy and the temperature was 66. In Cahokia, it was mostly cloudy and 66 degrees. In St. Charles, it was mostly cloudy and 68. Across the region, it was cloudy in Columbia, Missouri, with a temperature of 62. In Quincy, it was cloudy and 65 degrees. In Kansas City, it was partly cloudy and the temperature was 64. It was cloudy in Springfield, Missouri, with a temperature of 62. In Rolla, it was cloudy and the temperature was 61. In Farmington, it was 65 degrees. It was cloudy in Cape Girardeau, with 65 degrees. It was cloudy in Springfield, Illinois, with a temperature of 69. Once again in St. Louis, it was cloudy, the temperature was 69 degrees, and the wind was southwest at 3 miles an hour. Here are the forecast highlights for this afternoon through Friday. Despite daily rain chances for at least portions of the area through next week, rain will not be continuous, and plenty of dry time is expected. Confidence is high that the area will remain free of severe thunderstorms and flooding through next week. Note, starting May 29, 2026, this Outlook product will be discontinued. Please see the above products for more detailed forecast information. The current time is 11:50 p.m. Central Daylight Time. 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This program originates from the National Weather Service Forecast Office in St. Louis, Missouri, and serves parts of East Central Missouri and Southwest Illinois, including the St. Louis metro area and surrounding counties. Overnight, cloudy with a slight chance of thunderstorms. A slight chance of showers late this evening, then a chance of showers. Near steady temperature in the mid-60s. Southwest winds around 5 miles per hour. Chance of rain 50%. Sunday, mostly cloudy with a chance of showers with a slight chance of thunderstorms in the morning, then mostly sunny with a slight chance of showers in the afternoon. Highs in the lower 80s. North winds 5 to 10 miles per hour. Chance of rain 50%. Sunday night, mostly clear in the evening, then becoming partly cloudy. Lows in the upper 50s. East winds around 5 miles per hour. Memorial Day, patchy fog in the morning. Mostly sunny. Highs in the lower 80s. East winds 5 to 10 miles per hour. Monday night, mostly cloudy. A chance of showers after midnight. Lows in the mid-60s. East winds around 5 miles per hour. Chance of rain 50%. Tuesday, showers likely with a slight chance of thunderstorms in the morning, then showers with a chance of thunderstorms in the afternoon. Highs around 80. Chance of rain 80%. Tuesday night and Wednesday, showers likely with a chance of thunderstorms. Lows in the mid-60s. Highs in the lower 80s. Chance of rain 70%. Wednesday night and Thursday, mostly cloudy. A chance of showers and thunderstorms. Lows in the upper 60s. Highs in the mid-80s. Chance of rain 50%. Thursday night, showers likely with a chance of thunderstorms in the evening, then a chance of showers with a slight chance of thunderstorms after midnight. Lows in the mid-60s. Chance of rain 60%. Friday, mostly cloudy in the morning, then becoming partly sunny. A chance of showers.
A slight chance of thunderstorms in the morning, then a chance of thunderstorms in the afternoon. Highs in the upper 70s. Chance of rain 50%. Friday night, mostly cloudy with a 20% chance of showers. Lows around 60. Saturday, mostly sunny. A slight chance of showers in the afternoon. Highs in the upper 70s. Chance of rain 20%. At 11 p.m. at Lambert Field in St. Louis, it was cloudy with a temperature of 69 degrees. The dew point was 63, giving us a relative humidity of 81%. The wind was southwest at 3 miles an hour, and the pressure was 30.01 inches and steady. Elsewhere in the metro area, in Chesterfield, it was mostly cloudy and the temperature was 66. In Cahokia, it was mostly cloudy and 66 degrees. In St. Charles, it was mostly cloudy and 68. Across the region, it was cloudy in Columbia, Missouri, with a temperature of 62. In Quincy, it was cloudy and 65 degrees. In Kansas City, it was partly cloudy and the temperature was 64. It was cloudy in Springfield, Missouri, with a temperature of 62. In Rolla, it was cloudy and the temperature was 61. In Farmington, it was 65 degrees. It was cloudy in Cape Girardeau, with 65 degrees. It was cloudy in Springfield, Illinois, with a temperature of 69. Once again in St. Louis, it was cloudy, the temperature was 69 degrees, and the wind was southwest at 3 miles an hour. Here are the forecast highlights for this afternoon through Friday. Despite daily rain chances for at least portions of the area through next week, rain will not be continuous, and plenty of dry time is expected. Confidence is high that the area will remain free of severe thunderstorms and flooding through next week. Note, starting May 29, 2026, this Outlook product will be discontinued. Please see the above products for more detailed forecast information. The current time is 11:55 p.m. Central Daylight Time. 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This program originates from the National Weather Service Forecast Office in St. Louis, Missouri, and serves parts of East Central Missouri and Southwest Illinois, including the St. Louis metro area and surrounding counties. Overnight, cloudy with a slight chance of thunderstorms. A slight chance of showers late this evening, then a chance of showers. Near steady temperature in the mid-60s. Southwest winds around 5 miles per hour. Chance of rain 50%. Sunday, mostly cloudy with a chance of showers with a slight chance of thunderstorms in the morning, then mostly sunny with a slight chance of showers in the afternoon. Highs in the lower 80s. North winds 5 to 10 miles per hour. Chance of rain 50%. Sunday night, mostly clear in the evening, then becoming partly cloudy. Lows in the upper 50s. East winds around 5 miles per hour. Memorial Day, patchy fog in the morning. Mostly sunny. Highs in the lower 80s. East winds 5 to 10 miles per hour. Monday night, mostly cloudy. A chance of showers after midnight. Lows in the mid-60s. East winds around 5 miles per hour. Chance of rain 50%. Tuesday, showers likely with a slight chance of thunderstorms in the morning, then showers with a chance of thunderstorms in the afternoon. Highs around 80. Chance of rain 80%. Tuesday night and Wednesday, showers likely with a chance of thunderstorms. Lows in the mid-60s. Highs in the lower 80s. Chance of rain 70%. Wednesday night and Thursday, mostly cloudy. A chance of showers and thunderstorms. Lows in the upper 60s. Highs in the mid-80s. Chance of rain 50%. Thursday night, showers likely with a chance of thunderstorms in the evening, then a chance of showers with a slight chance of thunderstorms after midnight. Lows in the mid-60s. Chance of rain 60%. Friday, mostly cloudy in the morning, then becoming partly sunny.
a chance of showers. A slight chance of thunderstorms in the morning, then a chance of thunderstorms in the afternoon. Highs in the upper 70s. Chance of rain 50%. Friday night, mostly cloudy with a 20% chance of showers. Lows around 60. Saturday, mostly sunny. A slight chance of showers in the afternoon. Highs in the upper 70s. Chance of rain 20%. At 11 p.m. at Lambert Field in St. Louis, it was cloudy with a temperature of 69 degrees. The dew point was 63, giving us a relative humidity of 81%. The wind was southwest at 3 miles an hour, and the pressure was 30.01 inches and steady. Elsewhere in the metro area, in Chesterfield, it was mostly cloudy and the temperature was 66. In Cahokia, it was mostly cloudy and 66 degrees. In St. Charles, it was mostly cloudy and 68. Across the region, it was cloudy in Columbia, Missouri, with a temperature of 62. In Quincy, it was cloudy and 65 degrees. In Kansas City, it was partly cloudy and the temperature was 64. It was cloudy in Springfield, Missouri, with a temperature of 62. In Rolla, it was cloudy and the temperature was 61. In Farmington, it was 65 degrees. It was cloudy in Cape Girardeau, with 65 degrees. It was cloudy in Springfield, Illinois, with a temperature of 69. Once again in St. Louis, it was cloudy, the temperature was 69 degrees, and the wind was southwest at 3 miles an hour. Here are the forecast highlights for this afternoon through Friday. Despite daily rain chances for at least portions of the area through next week, rain will not be continuous, and plenty of dry time is expected. Confidence is high that the area will remain free of severe thunderstorms and flooding through next week. Note, starting May 29, 2026, this Outlook product will be discontinued. Please see the above products for more detailed forecast information. The current time is 12 a.m. Central Daylight Time. 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This program originates from the National Weather Service Forecast Office in St. Louis, Missouri, and serves parts of East Central Missouri and Southwest Illinois, including the St. Louis metro area and surrounding counties. Overnight, cloudy with a slight chance of thunderstorms. A slight chance of showers late this evening, then a chance of showers. Near steady temperature in the mid-60s. Southwest winds around 5 miles per hour. Chance of rain 50%. Sunday, mostly cloudy with a chance of showers with a slight chance of thunderstorms in the morning, then mostly sunny with a slight chance of showers in the afternoon. Highs in the lower 80s. North winds 5 to 10 miles per hour. Chance of rain 50%. Sunday night, mostly clear in the evening, then becoming partly cloudy. Lows in the upper 50s. East winds around 5 miles per hour. Memorial Day, patchy fog in the morning. Mostly sunny. Highs in the lower 80s. East winds 5 to 10 miles per hour. Monday night, mostly cloudy. A chance of showers after midnight. Lows in the mid-60s. East winds around 5 miles per hour. Chance of rain 50%. Tuesday, showers likely with a slight chance of thunderstorms in the morning, then showers with a chance of thunderstorms in the afternoon. Highs around 80. Chance of rain 80%. Tuesday night and Wednesday, showers likely with a chance of thunderstorms. Lows in the mid-60s. Highs in the lower 80s. Chance of rain 70%. Wednesday night and Thursday, mostly cloudy. A chance of showers and thunderstorms. Lows in the upper 60s. Highs in the mid-80s. Chance of rain 50%. Thursday night, showers likely with a chance of thunderstorms in the evening, then a chance of showers with a slight chance of thunderstorms after midnight. Lows in the mid-60s. Chance of rain 60%.
Friday, mostly cloudy in the morning, then becoming partly sunny. A chance of showers. A slight chance of thunderstorms in the morning, then a chance of thunderstorms in the afternoon. Highs in the upper 70s. Chance of rain 50%. Friday night, mostly cloudy with a 20% chance of showers. Lows around 60. Saturday, mostly sunny. A slight chance of showers in the afternoon. Highs in the upper 70s. Chance of rain 20%. At 11 p.m. at Lambert Field in St. Louis, it was cloudy with a temperature of 69 degrees. The dew point was 63, giving us a relative humidity of 81%. The wind was southwest at 3 miles an hour, and the pressure was 30.01 inches and steady. Elsewhere in the metro area, in Chesterfield, it was mostly cloudy and the temperature was 66. In Cahokia, it was mostly cloudy and 66 degrees. In St. Charles, it was mostly cloudy and 68. Across the region, it was cloudy in Columbia, Missouri, with a temperature of 62. In Quincy, it was cloudy and 65 degrees. In Kansas City, it was partly cloudy and the temperature was 64. It was cloudy in Springfield, Missouri, with a temperature of 62. In Rolla, it was cloudy and the temperature was 61. In Farmington, it was 65 degrees. It was cloudy in Cape Girardeau, with 65 degrees. It was cloudy in Springfield, Illinois, with a temperature of 69. Once again in St. Louis, it was cloudy, the temperature was 69 degrees, and the wind was southwest at 3 miles an hour. Here are the forecast highlights for this afternoon through Friday. Despite daily rain chances for at least portions of the area through next week, rain will not be continuous, and plenty of dry time is expected. Confidence is high that the area will remain free of severe thunderstorms and flooding through next week. Note, starting May 29, 2026, this Outlook product will be discontinued. Please see the above products for more detailed forecast information. The current time is 12:05 a.m. Central Daylight Time. 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This program originates from the National Weather Service Forecast Office in St. Louis, Missouri, and serves parts of East Central Missouri and Southwest Illinois, including the St. Louis metro area and surrounding counties. Overnight, cloudy with a slight chance of thunderstorms. A slight chance of showers late this evening, then a chance of showers. Near steady temperature in the mid-60s. Southwest winds around 5 miles per hour. Chance of rain 50%. Sunday, mostly cloudy with a chance of showers with a slight chance of thunderstorms in the morning, then mostly sunny with a slight chance of showers in the afternoon. Highs in the lower 80s. North winds 5 to 10 miles per hour. Chance of rain 50%. Sunday night, mostly clear in the evening, then becoming partly cloudy. Lows in the upper 50s. East winds around 5 miles per hour. Memorial Day, patchy fog in the morning. Mostly sunny. Highs in the lower 80s. East winds 5 to 10 miles per hour. Monday night, mostly cloudy. A chance of showers after midnight. Lows in the mid-60s. East winds around 5 miles per hour. Chance of rain 50%. Tuesday, showers likely with a slight chance of thunderstorms in the morning, then showers with a chance of thunderstorms in the afternoon. Highs around 80. Chance of rain 80%. Tuesday night and Wednesday, showers likely with a chance of thunderstorms. Lows in the mid-60s. Highs in the lower 80s. Chance of rain 70%. Wednesday night and Thursday, mostly cloudy. A chance of showers and thunderstorms. Lows in the upper 60s. Highs in the mid-80s. Chance of rain 50%. Thursday night, showers likely with a chance of thunderstorms in the evening, then a chance of showers with a slight chance of thunderstorms after midnight. Lows in the mid-60s.
chance of rain 60%. Friday, mostly cloudy in the morning, then becoming partly sunny. A chance of showers. A slight chance of thunderstorms in the morning, then a chance of thunderstorms in the afternoon. Highs in the upper 70s. Chance of rain 50%. Friday night, mostly cloudy with a 20% chance of showers. Lows around 60. Saturday, mostly sunny. A slight chance of showers in the afternoon. Highs in the upper 70s. Chance of rain 20%. At 11 p.m. at Lambert Field in St. Louis, it was cloudy with a temperature of 69 degrees. The dew point was 63, giving us a relative humidity of 81%. The wind was southwest at 3 miles an hour, and the pressure was 30.01 inches and steady. Elsewhere in the metro area, in Chesterfield, it was mostly cloudy and the temperature was 66. In Cahokia, it was mostly cloudy and 66 degrees. In St. Charles, it was mostly cloudy and 68. Across the region, slight chance of thunderstorms in the morning, then a chance of thunderstorms in

The wind was southwest at 3 miles an hour, and the pressure was 30.01 inches and steady. Elsewhere in the metro area, in Chesterfield, it was mostly cloudy and the temperature was 66. In Cahokia, it was mostly cloudy and 66 degrees. In St. Charles, it was mostly cloudy and 68. Across the region, it was cloudy in Columbia, Missouri, with a temperature of 62. In Quincy, it was cloudy and 65 degrees. In Kansas City, it was partly cloudy and the temperature was 64. It was cloudy in Springfield, Missouri, with a temperature of 62. In Rolla, it was cloudy and the temperature was 61. In Farmington, it was 65 degrees. It was cloudy in Cape Girardeau, with 65 degrees. It was cloudy in Springfield, Illinois, with a temperature of 69. Once again in St. Louis, it was cloudy, the temperature was 69 degrees, and the wind was southwest at 3 miles an hour. Here are the forecast highlights for this afternoon through Friday. Despite daily rain chances for at least portions of the area through next week, rain will not be continuous, and plenty of dry time is expected. Confidence is high that the area will remain free of severe thunderstorms and flooding through next week. Note, starting May 29, 2026, this Outlook product will be discontinued. Please see the above products for more detailed forecast information. The current time is 12:10 a.m. Central Daylight Time. 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Overnight, cloudy with a slight chance of thunderstorms. A slight chance of showers late this evening, then a chance of showers. Near steady temperature in the mid-60s. Southwest winds around 5 miles per hour. Chance of rain 50%. Sunday, mostly cloudy with a chance of showers with a slight chance of thunderstorms in the morning, then mostly sunny with a slight chance of showers in the afternoon. Highs in the lower 80s. North winds 5 to 10 miles per hour. Chance of rain 50%. Sunday night, mostly clear in the evening, then becoming partly cloudy. Lows in the upper 50s. East winds around 5 miles per hour. Memorial Day, patchy fog in the morning. Mostly sunny. Highs in the lower 80s. East winds 5 to 10 miles per hour. Monday night, mostly cloudy. A chance of showers after midnight. Lows in the mid-60s. East winds around 5 miles per hour. Chance of rain 50%. Tuesday, showers likely with a slight chance of thunderstorms in the morning, then showers with a chance of thunderstorms in the afternoon. Highs around 80. Chance of rain 80%. Tuesday night and Wednesday, showers likely with a chance of thunderstorms. Lows in the mid-60s. Highs in the lower 80s. Chance of rain 70%. Wednesday night and Thursday, mostly cloudy. A chance of showers and thunderstorms. Lows in the upper 60s. Highs in the mid-80s. Chance of rain 50%. Thursday night, showers likely with a chance of thunderstorms in the evening, then a chance of showers with a slight chance of thunderstorms after midnight. Lows in the mid-60s. Chance of rain 60%. Friday, mostly cloudy in the morning, then becoming partly sunny. A chance of showers. A slight chance of thunderstorms in the morning, then a chance of thunderstorms in the afternoon. Highs in the upper 70s. Chance of rain 50%. Friday night, mostly cloudy with a 20% chance of showers. Lows around 60. Saturday, mostly sunny. A slight chance of showers in the afternoon. Highs in the upper 70s. Chance of rain 20%. At midnight at Lambert Field in St. Louis, it was cloudy with a temperature of 69 degrees. The dew point was 63, giving us a relative humidity.

81%. The wind was south at 6 miles an hour, and the pressure was 30.00 inches and falling. Elsewhere in the metro area, in Chesterfield, it was cloudy and the temperature was 65. In Belleville, it was 66 degrees. In Cahokia, it was cloudy and 66 degrees. In St. Charles, it was cloudy and 66. Across the region, it was cloudy in Columbia, Missouri, with a temperature of 62. In Quincy, it was cloudy and 65 degrees. In Kansas City, it was partly cloudy and the temperature was 61. It was cloudy in Springfield, Missouri, with a temperature of 62. In Rolla, it was cloudy and the temperature was 61. In Farmington, it was 65 degrees. Fog was reported in Cape Girardeau, with 65 degrees. It was mostly cloudy in Springfield, Illinois, with a temperature of 68. Once again in St. Louis, it was cloudy, the temperature was 69 degrees, and the wind was south at 6 miles an hour. Here are the forecast highlights for this afternoon through Friday. Despite daily rain chances for at least portions of the area through next week, rain will not be continuous, and plenty of dry time is expected. Confidence is high that the area will remain free of severe thunderstorms and flooding through next week. Note, starting May 29, 2026, this Outlook product will be discontinued. Please see the above products for more detailed forecast information. The current time is 12:15 a.m. Central Daylight Time. 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This program originates from the National Weather Service Forecast Office in St. Louis, Missouri, and serves parts of East Central Missouri and Southwest Illinois, including the St. Louis metro area and surrounding counties. Overnight, cloudy with a slight chance of thunderstorms. A slight chance of showers late this evening, then a chance of showers. Near steady temperature in the mid-60s. Southwest winds around 5 miles per hour. Chance of rain 50%. Sunday, mostly cloudy with a chance of showers with a slight chance of thunderstorms in the morning, then mostly sunny with a slight chance of showers in the afternoon. Highs in the lower 80s. North winds 5 to 10 miles per hour. Chance of rain 50%. Sunday night, mostly clear in the evening, then becoming partly cloudy. Lows in the upper 50s. East winds around 5 miles per hour. Memorial Day, patchy fog in the morning. Mostly sunny. Highs in the lower 80s. East winds 5 to 10 miles per hour. Monday night, mostly cloudy. A chance of showers after midnight. Lows in the mid-60s. East winds around 5 miles per hour. Chance of rain 50%. Tuesday, showers likely with a slight chance of thunderstorms in the morning, then showers with a chance of thunderstorms in the afternoon. Highs around 80. Chance of rain 80%. Tuesday night and Wednesday, showers likely with a chance of thunderstorms. Lows in the mid-60s. Highs in the lower 80s. Chance of rain 70%. Wednesday night and Thursday, mostly cloudy. A chance of showers and thunderstorms. Lows in the upper 60s. Highs in the mid-80s. Chance of rain 50%. Thursday night, showers likely with a chance of thunderstorms in the evening, then a chance of showers with a slight chance of thunderstorms after midnight. Lows in the mid-60s. Chance of rain 60%. Friday, mostly cloudy in the morning, then becoming partly sunny. A chance of showers. A slight chance of thunderstorms in the morning, then a chance of thunderstorms in the afternoon. Highs in the upper 70s. Chance of rain 50%. Friday night, mostly cloudy with a 20% chance of showers. Lows around 60. Saturday, mostly sunny. A slight chance of showers in the afternoon. Highs in the upper 70s. Chance of rain 20%. At midnight at Lambert Field in St. Louis, it was cloudy with a temperature of 69 degrees.
The dew point was 63, giving us a relative humidity of 81%. The wind was south at 6 miles an hour, and the pressure was 30.00 inches and falling. Elsewhere in the metro area, in Chesterfield, it was cloudy and the temperature was 65. In Belleville, it was 66 degrees. In Cahokia, it was cloudy and 66 degrees. In St. Charles, it was cloudy and 66. Across the region, it was cloudy in Columbia, Missouri, with a temperature of 62. In Quincy, it was cloudy and 65 degrees. In Kansas City, it was partly cloudy and the temperature was 61. It was cloudy in Springfield, Missouri, with a temperature of 62. In Rolla, it was cloudy and the temperature was 61. In Farmington, it was 65 degrees. Fog was reported in Cape Girardeau, with 65 degrees. It was mostly cloudy in Springfield, Illinois, with a temperature of 68. Once again in St. Louis, it was cloudy, the temperature was 69 degrees, and the wind was south at 6 miles an hour. Here are the forecast highlights for this afternoon through Friday. Despite daily rain chances for at least portions of the area through next week, rain will not be continuous, and plenty of dry time is expected. Confidence is high that the area will remain free of severe thunderstorms and flooding through next week. Note, starting May 29, 2026, this Outlook product will be discontinued. Please see the above products for more detailed forecast information. The current time is 12:20 a.m. Central Daylight Time. 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This program originates from the National Weather Service Forecast Office in St. Louis, Missouri, and serves parts of East Central Missouri and Southwest Illinois, including the St. Louis metro area and surrounding counties. Overnight, cloudy with a slight chance of thunderstorms. A slight chance of showers late this evening, then a chance of showers. Near steady temperature in the mid-60s. Southwest winds around 5 miles per hour. Chance of rain 50%. Sunday, mostly cloudy with a chance of showers with a slight chance of thunderstorms in the morning, then mostly sunny with a slight chance of showers in the afternoon. Highs in the lower 80s. North winds 5 to 10 miles per hour. Chance of rain 50%. Sunday night, mostly clear in the evening, then becoming partly cloudy. Lows in the upper 50s. East winds around 5 miles per hour. Memorial Day, patchy fog in the morning. Mostly sunny. Highs in the lower 80s. East winds 5 to 10 miles per hour. Monday night, mostly cloudy. A chance of showers after midnight. Lows in the mid-60s. East winds around 5 miles per hour. Chance of rain 50%. Tuesday, showers likely with a slight chance of thunderstorms in the morning, then showers with a chance of thunderstorms in the afternoon. Highs around 80. Chance of rain 80%. Tuesday night and Wednesday, showers likely with a chance of thunderstorms. Lows in the mid-60s. Highs in the lower 80s. Chance of rain 70%. Wednesday night and Thursday, mostly cloudy. A chance of showers and thunderstorms. Lows in the upper 60s. Highs in the mid-80s. Chance of rain 50%. Thursday night, showers likely with a chance of thunderstorms in the evening, then a chance of showers with a slight chance of thunderstorms after midnight. Lows in the mid-60s. Chance of rain 60%. Friday, mostly cloudy in the morning, then becoming partly sunny. A chance of showers. A slight chance of thunderstorms in the morning, then a chance of thunderstorms in the afternoon. Highs in the upper 70s. Chance of rain 50%. Friday night, mostly cloudy with a 20% chance of showers. Lows around 60. Saturday, mostly sunny. A slight chance of showers in the afternoon. Highs in the upper 70s. Chance of rain 20%. At midnight at Lambert Field in St. Louis,
It was cloudy with a temperature of 69 degrees. The dew point was 63, giving us a relative humidity of 81%. The wind was south at 6 miles an hour, and the pressure was 30.00 inches and falling. Elsewhere in the metro area, in Chesterfield, it was cloudy and the temperature was 65. In Belleville, it was 66 degrees. In Cahokia, it was cloudy and 66 degrees. In St. Charles, it was cloudy and 66. Across the region, it was cloudy in Columbia, Missouri, with a temperature of 62. In Quincy, it was cloudy and 65 degrees. In Kansas City, it was partly cloudy and the temperature was 61. It was cloudy in Springfield, Missouri, with a temperature of 62. In Rolla, it was cloudy and the temperature was 61. In Farmington, it was 65 degrees. Fog was reported in Cape Girardeau, with 65 degrees. It was mostly cloudy in Springfield, Illinois, with a temperature of 68. Once again in St. Louis, it was cloudy, the temperature was 69 degrees, and the wind was south at 6 miles an hour. Here are the forecast highlights for this afternoon through Friday. Despite daily rain chances for at least portions of the area through next week, rain will not be continuous, and plenty of dry time is expected. Confidence is high that the area will remain free of severe thunderstorms and flooding through next week. Note, starting May 29, 2026, this Outlook product will be discontinued. Please see the above products for more detailed forecast information. The current time is 12:25 a.m. Central Daylight Time. 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This program originates from the National Weather Service Forecast Office in St. Louis, Missouri, and serves parts of East Central Missouri and Southwest Illinois, including the St. Louis metro area and surrounding counties. Overnight, cloudy with a slight chance of thunderstorms. A slight chance of showers late this evening, then a chance of showers. Near steady temperature in the mid-60s. Southwest winds around 5 miles per hour. Chance of rain 50%. Sunday, mostly cloudy with a chance of showers with a slight chance of thunderstorms in the morning, then mostly sunny with a slight chance of showers in the afternoon. Highs in the lower 80s. North winds 5 to 10 miles per hour. Chance of rain 50%. Sunday night, mostly clear in the evening, then becoming partly cloudy. Lows in the upper 50s. East winds around 5 miles per hour. Memorial Day, patchy fog in the morning. Mostly sunny. Highs in the lower 80s. East winds 5 to 10 miles per hour. Monday night, mostly cloudy. A chance of showers after midnight. Lows in the mid-60s. East winds around 5 miles per hour. Chance of rain 50%. Tuesday, showers likely with a slight chance of thunderstorms in the morning, then showers with a chance of thunderstorms in the afternoon. Highs around 80. Chance of rain 80%. Tuesday night and Wednesday, showers likely with a chance of thunderstorms. Lows in the mid-60s. Highs in the lower 80s. Chance of rain 70%. Wednesday night and Thursday, mostly cloudy. A chance of showers and thunderstorms. Lows in the upper 60s. Highs in the mid-80s. Chance of rain 50%. Thursday night, showers likely with a chance of thunderstorms in the evening, then a chance of showers with a slight chance of thunderstorms after midnight. Lows in the mid-60s. Chance of rain 60%. Friday, mostly cloudy in the morning, then becoming partly sunny. A chance of showers. A slight chance of thunderstorms in the morning, then a chance of thunderstorms in the afternoon. Highs in the upper 70s. Chance of rain 50%. Friday night, mostly cloudy with a 20% chance of showers. Lows around 60. Saturday, mostly sunny. A slight chance of showers in the afternoon. Highs in the upper 70s. Chance of rain 20%.
At midnight at Lambert Field in St. Louis, it was cloudy with a temperature of 69 degrees. The dew point was 63, giving us a relative humidity of 81%. The wind was south at 6 miles an hour, and the pressure was 30.00 inches and falling. Elsewhere in the metro area, in Chesterfield, it was cloudy and the temperature was 65. In Belleville, it was 66 degrees. In Cahokia, it was cloudy and 66 degrees. In St. Charles, it was cloudy and 66. Across the region, it was cloudy in Columbia, Missouri, with a temperature of 62. In Quincy, it was cloudy and 65 degrees. In Kansas City, it was partly cloudy and the temperature was 61. It was cloudy in Springfield, Missouri, with a temperature of 62. In Rolla, it was cloudy and the temperature was 61. In Farmington, it was 65 degrees. Fog was reported in Cape Girardeau, with 65 degrees. It was mostly cloudy in Springfield, Illinois, with a temperature of 68. Once again in St. Louis, it was cloudy, the temperature was 69 degrees, and the wind was south at 6 miles an hour. Here are the forecast highlights for this afternoon through Friday. Despite daily rain chances for at least portions of the area through next week, rain will not be continuous, and plenty of dry time is expected. Confidence is high that the area will remain free of severe thunderstorms and flooding through next week. Note, starting May 29, 2026, this Outlook product will be discontinued. Please see the above products for more detailed forecast information. The current time is 12:30 a.m. Central Daylight Time. 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This program originates from the National Weather Service Forecast Office in St. Louis, Missouri, and serves parts of East Central Missouri and Southwest Illinois, including the St. Louis metro area and surrounding counties. Overnight, cloudy with a slight chance of thunderstorms. A slight chance of showers late this evening, then a chance of showers. Near steady temperature in the mid-60s. Southwest winds around 5 miles per hour. Chance of rain 50%. Sunday, mostly cloudy with a chance of showers with a slight chance of thunderstorms in the morning, then mostly sunny with a slight chance of showers in the afternoon. Highs in the lower 80s. North winds 5 to 10 miles per hour. Chance of rain 50%. Sunday night, mostly clear in the evening, then becoming partly cloudy. Lows in the upper 50s. East winds around 5 miles per hour. Memorial Day, patchy fog in the morning. Mostly sunny. Highs in the lower 80s. East winds 5 to 10 miles per hour. Monday night, mostly cloudy. A chance of showers after midnight. Lows in the mid-60s. East winds around 5 miles per hour. Chance of rain 50%. Tuesday, showers likely with a slight chance of thunderstorms in the morning, then showers with a chance of thunderstorms in the afternoon. Highs around 80. Chance of rain 80%. Tuesday night and Wednesday, showers likely with a chance of thunderstorms. Lows in the mid-60s. Highs in the lower 80s. Chance of rain 70%. Wednesday night and Thursday, mostly cloudy. A chance of showers and thunderstorms. Lows in the upper 60s. Highs in the mid 80s. Chance of rain 50%. Thursday night, showers likely with a chance of thunderstorms in the evening, then a chance of showers with a slight chance of thunderstorms after midnight. Lows in the mid 60s. Chance of rain 60%. Friday, mostly cloudy in the morning, then becoming partly sunny. A chance of showers. A slight chance of thunderstorms in the morning, then a chance of thunderstorms in the afternoon. Highs in the upper 70s. Chance of rain 50%. Friday night, mostly cloudy with a 20% chance of showers. Lows around 60. Saturday, mostly sunny. A slight chance of showers in the afternoon.
in the upper 70s. Chance of rain 20%. At midnight at Lambert Field in St. Louis, it was cloudy with a temperature of 69 degrees. The dew point was 63, giving us a relative humidity of 81%. The wind was south at 6 miles an hour, and the pressure was 30.00 inches and falling. Elsewhere in the metro area, in Chesterfield, it was cloudy and the temperature was 65. In Belleville, it was 66 degrees. In Cahokia, it was cloudy and 66 degrees. In St. Charles, it was cloudy and 66. Across the region, it was cloudy in Columbia, Missouri, with a temperature of 62. In Quincy, it was cloudy and 65 degrees. In Kansas City, it was partly cloudy and the temperature was 61. It was cloudy in Springfield, Missouri, with a temperature of 62. In Rolla, it was cloudy and the temperature was 61. In Farmington, it was 65 degrees. Fog was reported in Cape Girardeau with 65 degrees. It was mostly cloudy in Springfield, Illinois, with a temperature of 68. Once again in St. Louis, it was cloudy, the temperature was 69 degrees, and the wind was south at 6 miles an hour. Here are the forecast highlights for this afternoon through Friday. Despite daily rain chances for at least portions of the area through next week, rain will not be continuous, and plenty of dry time is expected. Confidence is high that the area will remain free of severe thunderstorms and flooding through next week. Note, starting May 29, 2026, this Outlook product will be discontinued. Please see the above products for more detailed forecast information. The current time is 12:35 a.m. Central Daylight Time. 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This program originates from the National Weather Service Forecast Office in St. Louis, Missouri, and serves parts of East Central Missouri and Southwest Illinois, including the St. Louis metro area and surrounding counties. Overnight, cloudy with a slight chance of thunderstorms. A slight chance of showers late this evening, then a chance of showers. Near steady temperature in the mid-60s. Southwest winds around 5 miles per hour. Chance of rain 50%. Sunday, mostly cloudy with a chance of showers with a slight chance of thunderstorms in the morning, then mostly sunny with a slight chance of showers in the afternoon. Highs in the lower 80s. North winds 5 to 10 miles per hour. Chance of rain 50%. Sunday night, mostly clear in the evening, then becoming partly cloudy. Lows in the upper 50s. East winds around 5 miles per hour. Memorial Day, patchy fog in the morning. Mostly sunny. Highs in the lower 80s. East winds 5 to 10 miles per hour. Monday night, mostly cloudy. A chance of showers after midnight. Lows in the mid-60s. East winds around 5 miles per hour. Chance of rain 50%. Tuesday, showers likely with a slight chance of thunderstorms in the morning, then showers with a chance of thunderstorms in the afternoon. Highs around 80. Chance of rain 80%. Tuesday night and Wednesday, showers likely with a chance of thunderstorms. Lows in the mid-60s. Highs in the lower 80s. Chance of rain 70%. Wednesday night and Thursday, mostly cloudy. A chance of showers and thunderstorms. Lows in the upper 60s. Highs in the mid-80s. Chance of rain 50%. Thursday night, showers likely with a chance of thunderstorms in the evening, then a chance of showers with a slight chance of thunderstorms after midnight. Lows in the mid-60s. Chance of rain 60%. Friday, mostly cloudy in the morning, then becoming partly sunny. A chance of showers. A slight chance of thunderstorms in the morning, then a chance of thunderstorms in the afternoon. Highs in the upper 70s. Chance of rain 50%. Friday night, mostly cloudy with a 20% chance of showers. Lows around 60. Saturday, mostly sunny.
A slight chance of showers in the afternoon. Highs in the upper 70s. Chance of rain 20%. At midnight at Lambert Field in St. Louis, it was cloudy with a temperature of 69 degrees. The dew point was 63, giving us a relative humidity of 81%. The wind was south at 6 miles an hour, and the pressure was 30.00 inches and falling. Elsewhere in the metro area, in Chesterfield, it was cloudy and the temperature was 65. In Belleville, it was 66 degrees. In Cahokia, it was cloudy and 66 degrees. In St. Charles, it was cloudy and 66. Across the region, it was cloudy in Columbia, Missouri, with a temperature of 62. In Quincy, it was cloudy and 65 degrees. In Kansas City, it was partly cloudy and the temperature was 61. It was cloudy in Springfield, Missouri, with a temperature of 62. In Rolla, it was cloudy and the temperature was 61. In Farmington, it was 65 degrees. Fog was reported in Cape Girardeau, with 65 degrees. It was mostly cloudy in Springfield, Illinois, with a temperature of 68. Once again in St. Louis, it was cloudy, the temperature was 69 degrees, and the wind was south at 6 miles an hour. Here are the forecast highlights for this afternoon through Friday. Despite daily rain chances for at least portions of the area through next week, rain will not be continuous, and plenty of dry time is expected. Confidence is high that the area will remain free of severe thunderstorms and flooding through next week. Note, starting May 29, 2026, this Outlook product will be discontinued. Please see the above products for more detailed forecast information. The current time is 12:40 a.m. Central Daylight Time. 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This program originates from the National Weather Service Forecast Office in St. Louis, Missouri, and serves parts of East Central Missouri and Southwest Illinois, including the St. Louis metro area and surrounding counties. Overnight, cloudy with a slight chance of thunderstorms. A slight chance of showers late this evening, then a chance of showers. Near steady temperature in the mid-60s. Southwest winds around 5 miles per hour. Chance of rain 50%. Sunday, mostly cloudy with a chance of showers with a slight chance of thunderstorms in the morning, then mostly sunny with a slight chance of showers in the afternoon. Highs in the lower 80s. North winds 5 to 10 miles per hour. Chance of rain 50%. Sunday night, mostly clear in the evening, then becoming partly cloudy. Lows in the upper 50s. East winds around 5 miles per hour. Memorial Day, patchy fog in the morning. Mostly sunny. Highs in the lower 80s. East winds 5 to 10 miles per hour. Monday night, mostly cloudy. A chance of showers after midnight. Lows in the mid-60s. East winds around 5 miles per hour. Chance of rain 50%. Tuesday, showers likely with a slight chance of thunderstorms in the morning, then showers with a chance of thunderstorms in the afternoon. Highs around 80. Chance of rain 80%. Tuesday night and Wednesday, showers likely with a chance of thunderstorms. Lows in the mid-60s. Highs in the lower 80s. Chance of rain 70%. Wednesday night and Thursday, mostly cloudy. A chance of showers and thunderstorms. Lows in the upper 60s. Highs in the mid-80s. Chance of rain 50%. Thursday night, showers likely with a chance of thunderstorms in the evening, then a chance of showers with a slight chance of thunderstorms after midnight. Lows in the mid-60s. Chance of rain 60%. Friday, mostly cloudy in the morning, then becoming partly sunny. A chance of showers. A slight chance of thunderstorms in the morning, then a chance of thunderstorms in the afternoon. Highs in the upper 70s. Chance of rain 50%. Friday night, mostly cloudy with a 20% chance of showers. Lows
around 60. Saturday, mostly sunny. A slight chance of showers in the afternoon. Highs in the upper 70s. Chance of rain 20%. At midnight at Lambert Field in St. Louis, it was cloudy with a temperature of 69 degrees. The dew point was 63, giving us a relative humidity of 81%. The wind was south at 6 miles an hour, and the pressure was 30.00 inches and falling. Elsewhere in the metro area, in Chesterfield, it was cloudy and the temperature was 65. In Belleville, it was 66 degrees. In Cahokia, it was cloudy and 66 degrees. In St. Charles, it was cloudy and 66. Across the region, it was cloudy in Columbia, Missouri, with a temperature of 62. In Quincy, it was cloudy and 65 degrees. In Kansas City, it was partly cloudy and the temperature was 61. It was cloudy in Springfield, Missouri, with a temperature of 62. In Rolla, it was cloudy and the temperature was 61. In Farmington, it was 65 degrees. Fog was reported in Cape Girardeau, with 65 degrees. It was mostly cloudy in Springfield, Illinois, with a temperature of 68. Once again in St. Louis, it was cloudy, the temperature was 69 degrees, and the wind was south at 6 miles an hour. Here are the forecast highlights for this afternoon through Friday. Despite daily rain chances for at least portions of the area through next week, rain will not be continuous, and plenty of dry time is expected. Confidence is high that the area will remain free of severe thunderstorms and flooding through next week. Note, starting May 29, 2026, this Outlook product will be discontinued. Please see the above products for more detailed forecast information. The current time is 12:46 a.m. Central Daylight Time. 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This program originates from the National Weather Service Forecast Office in St. Louis, Missouri, and serves parts of East Central Missouri and Southwest Illinois, including the St. Louis metro area and surrounding counties. Overnight, cloudy with a slight chance of thunderstorms. A slight chance of showers late this evening, then a chance of showers. Near steady temperature in the mid-60s. Southwest winds around 5 miles per hour. Chance of rain 50%. Sunday, mostly cloudy with a chance of showers with a slight chance of thunderstorms in the morning, then mostly sunny with a slight chance of showers in the afternoon. Highs in the lower 80s. North winds 5 to 10 miles per hour. Chance of rain 50%. Sunday night, mostly clear in the evening, then becoming partly cloudy. Lows in the upper 50s. East winds around 5 miles per hour. Memorial Day, patchy fog in the morning. Mostly sunny. Highs in the lower 80s. East winds 5 to 10 miles per hour. Monday night, mostly cloudy. A chance of showers after midnight. Lows in the mid-60s. East winds around 5 miles per hour. Chance of rain 50%. Tuesday, showers likely with a slight chance of thunderstorms in the morning, then showers with a chance of thunderstorms in the afternoon. Highs around 80. Chance of rain 80%. Tuesday night and Wednesday, showers likely with a chance of thunderstorms. Lows in the mid-60s. Highs in the lower 80s. Chance of rain 70%. Wednesday night and Thursday, mostly cloudy. A chance of showers and thunderstorms. Lows in the upper 60s. Highs in the mid-80s. Chance of rain 50%. Thursday night, showers likely with a chance of thunderstorms in the evening, then a chance of showers with a slight chance of thunderstorms after midnight. Lows in the mid-60s. Chance of rain 60%. Friday, mostly cloudy in the morning, then becoming partly sunny. A chance of showers. A slight chance of thunderstorms in the morning, then a chance of thunderstorms in the afternoon. Highs in the upper 70s. Chance of rain 50%. Friday night, mostly
partly cloudy with a 20% chance of showers. Lows around 60. Saturday, mostly sunny. A slight chance of showers in the afternoon. Highs in the upper 70s. Chance of rain 20%. At midnight at Lambert Field in St. Louis, it was cloudy with a temperature of 69 degrees. The dew point was 63, giving us a relative humidity of 81%. The wind was south at 6 miles an hour, and the pressure was 30.00 inches and falling. Elsewhere in the metro area, in Chesterfield, it was cloudy and the temperature was 65. In Belleville, it was 66 degrees. In Cahokia, it was cloudy and 66 degrees. In St. Charles, it was cloudy and 66. Across the region, it was cloudy in Columbia, Missouri, with a temperature of 62. In Quincy, it was cloudy and 65 degrees. In Kansas City, it was partly cloudy and the temperature was 61. It was cloudy in Springfield, Missouri, with a temperature of 62. In Rolla, it was cloudy and the temperature was 61. In Farmington, it was 65 degrees. Fog was reported in Cape Girardeau, with 65 degrees. It was mostly cloudy in Springfield, Illinois, with a temperature of 68. Once again in St. Louis, it was cloudy, the temperature was 69 degrees, and the wind was south at 6 miles an hour. Here are the forecast highlights for this afternoon through Friday. Despite daily rain chances for at least portions of the area through next week, rain will not be continuous, and plenty of dry time is expected. Confidence is high that the area will remain free of severe thunderstorms and flooding through next week. Note, starting May 29, 2026, this Outlook product will be discontinued. Please see the above products for more detailed forecast information. The current time is 12:51 a.m. Central Daylight Time. 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Overnight, cloudy with a slight chance of thunderstorms. A slight chance of showers late this evening, then a chance of showers. Near steady temperature in the mid-60s. Southwest winds around 5 miles per hour. Chance of rain 50%. Sunday, mostly cloudy with a chance of showers with a slight chance of thunderstorms in the morning, then mostly sunny with a slight chance of showers in the afternoon. Highs in the lower 80s. North winds 5 to 10 miles per hour. Chance of rain 50%. Sunday night, mostly clear in the evening, then becoming partly cloudy. Lows in the upper 50s. East winds around 5 miles per hour. Memorial Day, patchy fog in the morning. Mostly sunny. Highs in the lower 80s. East winds 5 to 10 miles per hour. Monday night, mostly cloudy. A chance of showers after midnight. Lows in the mid-60s. East winds around 5 miles per hour. Chance of rain 50%. Tuesday, showers likely with a slight chance of thunderstorms in the morning, then showers with a chance of thunderstorms in the afternoon. Highs around 80. Chance of rain 80%. Tuesday night and Wednesday, showers likely with a chance of thunderstorms. Lows in the mid-60s. Highs in the lower 80s. Chance of rain 70%. Wednesday night and Thursday, mostly cloudy. A chance of showers and thunderstorms. Lows in the upper 60s. Highs in the mid-80s. Chance of rain 50%. Thursday night, showers likely with a chance of thunderstorms in the evening, then a chance of showers with a slight chance of thunderstorms after midnight. Lows in the mid-60s. Chance of rain 60%. Friday, mostly cloudy in the morning, then becoming partly sunny. A chance of showers. A slight chance of thunderstorms in the morning, then a chance of thunderstorms in the afternoon. Highs in the upper 70s.
chance of rain 50%. Friday night, mostly cloudy with a 20% chance of showers. Lows around 60. Saturday, mostly sunny. A slight chance of showers in the afternoon. Highs in the upper 70s. Chance of rain 20%. Rest of tonight, cloudy with a chance of showers with a slight chance of thunderstorms. Near steady temperature in the mid-60s. Southwest winds around 5 miles per hour. Chance of rain 50%. Sunday, mostly cloudy with a chance of showers with a slight chance of thunderstorms in the morning, then mostly sunny with a slight chance of showers in the afternoon. Highs in the lower 80s. North winds 5 to 10 miles per hour. Chance of rain 50%. Sunday night, mostly clear in the evening, then becoming partly cloudy. Lows in the upper 50s. East winds around 5 miles per hour. Memorial Day, mostly sunny. Highs in the lower 80s. East winds 5 to 10 miles per hour. Monday night, partly cloudy. Lows in the lower 60s. East winds 5 to 10 miles per hour. Tuesday through Wednesday, showers likely with a chance of thunderstorms. Highs in the lower 80s. Lows in the mid-60s. Chance of rain 70%. Wednesday night and Thursday, mostly cloudy. A chance of showers and thunderstorms. Lows in the upper 60s. Highs in the mid-80s. Chance of rain 50%. Thursday night, showers likely with a chance of thunderstorms in the evening, then a chance of showers with a slight chance of thunderstorms after midnight. Lows in the mid-60s. Chance of rain 60%. Friday, mostly cloudy in the morning, then becoming partly sunny. A chance of showers. A slight chance of thunderstorms in the morning, then a chance of thunderstorms in the afternoon. Highs in the upper 70s. Chance of rain 50%. Friday night, mostly cloudy with a 20% chance of showers. Lows around 60. Saturday, mostly sunny. A slight chance of showers in the afternoon. Highs in the upper 70s. Chance of rain 20%. At midnight at Lambert Field in St. Louis, it was cloudy with a temperature of 69 degrees. The dew point was 63, giving us a relative humidity of 81%. The wind was south at 6 miles an hour, and the pressure was 30.00 inches and falling. Elsewhere in the metro area, in Chesterfield it was cloudy and the temperature was 65. In Belleville it was 66 degrees. In Cahokia, it was cloudy and 66 degrees. In St. Charles it was cloudy and 66. Across the region, it was cloudy in Columbia, Missouri, with a temperature of 62. In Quincy it was cloudy and 65 degrees. In Kansas City, it was partly cloudy and the temperature was 61. It was cloudy in Springfield, Missouri, with a temperature of 62. In Rolla, it was cloudy and the temperature was 61. In Farmington, it was 65 degrees. Fog was reported in Cape Girardeau, with 65 degrees. It was mostly cloudy in Springfield, Illinois, with a temperature of 68. Once again in St. Louis, it was cloudy, the temperature was 69 degrees and the wind was south at 6 miles an hour. Here are the forecast highlights for this afternoon through Friday. Despite daily rain chances for at least portions of the area through next week, rain will not be continuous and plenty of dry time is expected. Confidence is high that the area will remain free of severe thunderstorms and flooding through next week. Note: starting May 29, 2026, this Outlook product will be discontinued. Please see the above products for more detailed forecast information. The current time is 12:58 a.m. Central Daylight Time. 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
Rest of tonight, cloudy with a chance of showers with a slight chance of thunderstorms. Near steady temperature in the mid-60s. Southwest winds around 5 miles per hour. Chance of rain 50%. Sunday, mostly cloudy with a chance of showers with a slight chance of thunderstorms in the morning, then mostly sunny with a slight chance of showers in the afternoon. Highs in the lower 80s. North winds 5 to 10 miles per hour. Chance of rain 50%. Sunday night, mostly clear in the evening, then becoming partly cloudy. Lows in the upper 50s. East winds around 5 miles per hour. Memorial Day, mostly sunny. Highs in the lower 80s. East winds 5 to 10 miles per hour. Monday night, partly cloudy. Lows in the lower 60s. East winds 5 to 10 miles per hour. Tuesday through Wednesday, showers likely with a chance of thunderstorms. Highs in the lower 80s. Lows in the mid-60s. Chance of rain 70%. Wednesday night and Thursday, mostly cloudy. A chance of showers and thunderstorms. Lows in the upper 60s. Highs in the mid-80s. Chance of rain 50%. Thursday night, showers likely with a chance of thunderstorms in the evening, then a chance of showers with a slight chance of thunderstorms after midnight. Lows in the mid-60s. Chance of rain 60%. Friday, mostly cloudy in the morning, then becoming partly sunny. A chance of showers. A slight chance of thunderstorms in the morning, then a chance of thunderstorms in the afternoon. Highs in the upper 70s. Chance of rain 50%. Friday night, mostly cloudy with a 20% chance of showers. Lows around 60. Saturday, mostly sunny. A slight chance of showers in the afternoon. Highs in the upper 70s. Chance of rain 20%. At midnight at Lambert Field in St. Louis, it was cloudy with a temperature of 69 degrees. The dew point was 63, giving us a relative humidity of 81%. The wind was south at 6 miles an hour, and the pressure was 30.00 inches and falling. Elsewhere in the metro area, in Chesterfield it was cloudy and the temperature was 65. In Belleville it was 66 degrees. In Cahokia, it was cloudy and 66 degrees. In St. Charles it was cloudy and 66. Across the region, it was cloudy in Columbia, Missouri, with a temperature of 62. In Quincy it was cloudy and 65 degrees. In Kansas City, it was partly cloudy and the temperature was 61. It was cloudy in Springfield, Missouri, with a temperature of 62. In Rolla, it was cloudy and the temperature was 61. In Farmington, it was 65 degrees. Fog was reported in Cape Girardeau, with 65 degrees. It was mostly cloudy in Springfield, Illinois, with a temperature of 68. Once again in St. Louis, it was cloudy, the temperature was 69 degrees and the wind was south at 6 miles an hour. Here are the forecast highlights for this afternoon through Friday. Despite daily rain chances for at least portions of the area through next week, rain will not be continuous, and plenty of dry time is expected. Confidence is high that the area will remain free of severe thunderstorms and flooding through next week. Note, starting May 29, 2026, this Outlook product will be discontinued. Please see the above products for more detailed forecast information. The current time is 1:03 a.m. Central Daylight Time. 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Rest of tonight, cloudy with a chance of showers with a slight chance of thunderstorms. Near steady temperature in the mid-60s. Southwest winds around 5 miles per hour. Chance of rain 50%. Sunday, mostly cloudy with a chance of showers with a slight chance.
thunderstorms in the morning, then mostly sunny with a slight chance of showers in the afternoon. Highs in the lower 80s. North winds 5 to 10 miles per hour. Chance of rain 50%. Sunday night, mostly clear in the evening, then becoming partly cloudy. Lows in the upper 50s. East winds around 5 miles per hour. Memorial Day, mostly sunny. Highs in the lower 80s. East winds 5 to 10 miles per hour. Monday night, partly cloudy. Lows in the lower 60s. East winds 5 to 10 miles per hour. Tuesday through Wednesday, showers likely with a chance of thunderstorms. Highs in the lower 80s. Lows in the mid 60s. Chance of rain 70%. Wednesday night and Thursday, mostly cloudy. A chance of showers and thunderstorms. Lows in the upper 60s. Highs in the mid 80s. Chance of rain 50%. Thursday night, showers likely with a chance of thunderstorms in the evening, then a chance of showers with a slight chance of thunderstorms after midnight. Lows in the mid 60s. Chance of rain 60%. Friday, mostly cloudy in the morning, then becoming partly sunny. A chance of showers. A slight chance of thunderstorms in the morning, then a chance of thunderstorms in the afternoon. Highs in the upper 70s. Chance of rain 50%. Friday night, mostly cloudy with a 20% chance of showers. Lows around 60. Saturday, mostly sunny. A slight chance of showers in the afternoon. Highs in the upper 70s. Chance of rain 20%. At midnight at Lambert Field in St. Louis, it was cloudy with a temperature of 69 degrees. The dew point was 63, giving us a relative humidity of 81%. The wind was south at 6 miles an hour, and the pressure was 30.00 inches and falling. Elsewhere in the metro area, in Chesterfield it was cloudy and the temperature was 65. In Belleville it was 66 degrees. In Cahokia, it was cloudy and 66 degrees. In St. Charles it was cloudy and 66. Across the region, it was cloudy in Columbia, Missouri, with a temperature of 62. In Quincy it was cloudy and 65 degrees. In Kansas City, it was partly cloudy and the temperature was 61. It was cloudy in Springfield, Missouri, with a temperature of 62. In Rolla, it was cloudy and the temperature was 61. In Farmington, it was 65 degrees. Fog was reported in Cape Girardeau, with 65 degrees. It was mostly cloudy in Springfield, Illinois, with a temperature of 68. Once again in St. Louis, it was cloudy, the temperature was 69 degrees and the wind was south at 6 miles an hour. Here are the forecast highlights for this afternoon through Friday. Despite daily rain chances for at least portions of the area through next week, rain will not be continuous and plenty of dry time is expected. Confidence is high that the area will remain free of severe thunderstorms and flooding through next week. Note: starting May 29, 2026, this Outlook product will be discontinued. Please see the above products for more detailed forecast information. The current time is 1:07 a.m. Central Daylight Time. 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This program originates from the National Weather Service Forecast Office in St. Louis, Missouri, and serves parts of East Central Missouri and Southwest Illinois, including the St. Louis metro area and surrounding counties. Rest of tonight, cloudy with a chance of showers with a slight chance of thunderstorms. Near steady temperature in the mid-60s. Southwest winds around 5 miles per hour. Chance of rain 50%. Sunday, mostly cloudy with a chance of showers with a slight chance of thunderstorms in the morning, then mostly sunny with a slight chance of showers in the afternoon. Highs in the lower 80s. North winds 5 to 10 miles per hour. Chance of rain 50%. Sunday night, mostly clear in the evening, then becoming partly cloudy. Lows
the upper 50s. East winds around 5 miles per hour. Memorial Day, mostly sunny. Highs in the lower 80s. East winds 5 to 10 miles per hour. Monday night, partly cloudy. Lows in the lower 60s. East winds 5 to 10 miles per hour. Tuesday through Wednesday, showers likely with a chance of thunderstorms. Highs in the lower 80s. Lows in the mid-60s. Chance of rain 70%. Wednesday night and Thursday, mostly cloudy. A chance of showers and thunderstorms. Lows in the upper 60s. Highs in the mid-80s. Chance of rain 50%. Thursday night, showers likely with a chance of thunderstorms in the evening, then a chance of showers with a slight chance of thunderstorms after midnight. Lows in the mid-60s. Chance of rain 60%. Friday, mostly cloudy in the morning. Lows in the upper 50s. East winds.

mostly cloudy. A chance of showers and thunderstorms. Lows in the upper 60s. Highs in the mid-80s. Chance of rain 50%. Thursday night, showers likely with a chance of thunderstorms in the evening, then a chance of showers with a slight chance of thunderstorms after midnight. Lows in the mid-60s. Chance of rain 60%. Friday, mostly cloudy in the morning, then becoming partly sunny. A chance of showers. A slight chance of thunderstorms in the morning, then a chance of thunderstorms in the afternoon. Highs in the upper 70s. Chance of rain 50%. Friday night, mostly cloudy with a 20% chance of showers. Lows around 60. Saturday, mostly sunny. A slight chance of showers in the afternoon. Highs in the upper 70s. Chance of rain 20%. At 1 a.m. at Lambert Field in St. Louis, it was cloudy with a temperature of 67 degrees. The dew point was 63, giving us a relative humidity of 87%. The wind was calm, and the pressure was 30.00 inches and steady. Elsewhere in the metro area, in Chesterfield, it was cloudy and the temperature was 65. In Belleville, it was 65 degrees. In Cahokia, it was cloudy and 65 degrees. In St. Charles, it was cloudy and 66. Across the region, fog was reported in Columbia, Missouri, with a temperature of 62. In Quincy, it was cloudy and 64 degrees. In Kansas City, it was partly cloudy and the temperature was 60. It was mostly cloudy in Springfield, Missouri, with a temperature of 61. In Rolla, light rain was falling and the temperature was 61. In Farmington, it was 65 degrees. Fog was reported in Cape Girardeau, with 63 degrees. It was cloudy in Springfield, Illinois, with a temperature of 68. Once again in St. Louis, it was cloudy, the temperature was 67 degrees and the wind was calm. Here are the forecast highlights for this afternoon through Friday. Despite daily rain chances for at least portions of the area through next week, rain will not be continuous, and plenty of dry time is expected. Confidence is high that the area will remain free of severe thunderstorms and flooding through next week. Note, starting May 29, 2026, this Outlook product will be discontinued. Please see the above products for more detailed forecast information. The current time is 1:12 a.m. Central Daylight Time. 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This program originates from the National Weather Service Forecast Office in St. Louis, Missouri, and serves parts of East Central Missouri and Southwest Illinois, including the St. Louis metro area and surrounding counties. Rest of tonight, cloudy with a chance of showers with a slight chance of thunderstorms. Near steady temperature in the mid-60s. Southwest winds around 5 miles per hour. Chance of rain 50%. Sunday, mostly cloudy with a chance of showers with a slight chance of thunderstorms in the morning, then mostly sunny with a slight chance of showers in the afternoon. Highs in the lower 80s. North winds 5 to 10 miles per hour. Chance of rain 50%. Sunday night, mostly clear in the evening, then becoming partly cloudy. Lows in the upper 50s. East winds around 5 miles per hour. Memorial Day, mostly sunny. Highs in the lower 80s. East winds 5 to 10 miles per hour. Monday night, partly cloudy. Lows in the lower 60s. East winds 5 to 10 miles per hour. Tuesday through Wednesday, showers likely with a chance of thunderstorms. Highs in the lower 80s. Lows in the mid-60s. Chance of rain 70%. Wednesday night and Thursday, mostly cloudy. A chance of showers and thunderstorms. Lows in the upper 60s. Highs in the mid-80s. Chance of rain 50%. Thursday night, showers likely with a chance of thunderstorms in the evening, then a chance of showers with a slight chance of thunderstorms after midnight.

lows in the mid-60s. Chance of rain 60%. Friday, mostly cloudy in the morning, then becoming partly sunny. A chance of showers. A slight chance of thunderstorms in the morning, then a chance of thunderstorms in the afternoon. Highs in the upper 70s. Chance of rain 50%. Friday night, mostly cloudy with a 20% chance of showers. Lows around 60. Saturday, mostly sunny. A slight chance of showers in the afternoon. Highs in the upper 70s. Chance of rain 20%. At 1 a.m. at Lambert Field in St. Louis, it was cloudy with a temperature of 67 degrees. The dew point was 63, giving us a relative humidity of 87%. The wind was calm, and the pressure was 30.00 inches and steady. Elsewhere in the metro area, in Chesterfield, it was cloudy and the temperature was 65. In Belleville, it was 65 degrees. In Cahokia, it was cloudy and 65 degrees. In St. Charles, it was cloudy and 66. Across the region, fog was reported in Columbia, Missouri, with a temperature of 62. In Quincy, it was cloudy and 64 degrees. In Kansas City, it was partly cloudy and the temperature was 60. It was mostly cloudy in Springfield, Missouri, with a temperature of 61. In Rolla, light rain was falling and the temperature was 61. In Farmington, it was 65 degrees. Fog was reported in Cape Girardeau, with 63 degrees. It was cloudy in Springfield, Illinois, with a temperature of 68. Once again in St. Louis, it was cloudy, the temperature was 67 degrees and the wind was calm. Here are the forecast highlights for this afternoon through Friday. Despite daily rain chances for at least portions of the area through next week, rain will not be continuous, and plenty of dry time is expected. Confidence is high that the area will remain free of severe thunderstorms and flooding through next week. Note, starting May 29, 2026, this Outlook product will be discontinued. Please see the above products for more detailed forecast information. The current time is 1:17 a.m. Central Daylight Time. 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This program originates from the National Weather Service Forecast Office in St. Louis, Missouri, and serves parts of East Central Missouri and Southwest Illinois, including the St. Louis metro area and surrounding counties. Rest of tonight, cloudy with a chance of showers with a slight chance of thunderstorms. Near steady temperature in the mid-60s. Southwest winds around 5 miles per hour. Chance of rain 50%. Sunday, mostly cloudy with a chance of showers with a slight chance of thunderstorms in the morning, then mostly sunny with a slight chance of showers in the afternoon. Highs in the lower 80s. North winds 5 to 10 miles per hour. Chance of rain 50%. Sunday night, mostly clear in the evening, then becoming partly cloudy. Lows in the upper 50s. East winds around 5 miles per hour. Memorial Day, mostly sunny. Highs in the lower 80s. East winds 5 to 10 miles per hour. Monday night, partly cloudy. Lows in the lower 60s. East winds 5 to 10 miles per hour. Tuesday through Wednesday, showers likely with a chance of thunderstorms. Highs in the lower 80s. Lows in the mid-60s. Chance of rain 70%. Wednesday night and Thursday, mostly cloudy. A chance of showers and thunderstorms. Lows in the upper 60s. Highs in the mid-80s. Chance of rain 50%. Thursday night, showers likely with a chance of thunderstorms in the evening, then a chance of showers with a slight chance of thunderstorms after midnight. Lows in the mid-60s. Chance of rain 60%. Friday, mostly cloudy in the morning, then becoming partly sunny. A chance of showers. A slight chance of thunderstorms in the morning, then a chance of thunderstorms in the afternoon. Highs in the upper 70s. Chance of rain 50%.
Friday night, mostly cloudy with a 20% chance of showers. Lows around 60. Saturday, mostly sunny. A slight chance of showers in the afternoon. Highs in the upper 70s. Chance of rain 20%. At 1 a.m. at Lambert Field in St. Louis, it was cloudy with a temperature of 67 degrees. The dew point was 63, giving us a relative humidity of 87%. The wind was calm, and the pressure was 30.00 inches and steady. Elsewhere in the metro area, in Chesterfield, it was cloudy and the temperature was 65. In Belleville, it was 65 degrees. In Cahokia, it was cloudy and 65 degrees. In St. Charles, it was cloudy and 66. Across the region, fog was reported in Columbia, Missouri, with a temperature of 62. In Quincy, it was cloudy and 64 degrees. In Kansas City, it was partly cloudy and the temperature was 60. It was mostly cloudy in Springfield, Missouri, with a temperature of 61. In Rolla, light rain was falling and the temperature was 61. In Farmington, it was 65 degrees. Fog was reported in Cape Girardeau, with 63 degrees. It was cloudy in Springfield, Illinois, with a temperature of 68. Once again in St. Louis, it was cloudy, the temperature was 67 degrees and the wind was calm. Here are the forecast highlights for this afternoon through Friday. Despite daily rain chances for at least portions of the area through next week, rain will not be continuous, and plenty of dry time is expected. Confidence is high that the area will remain free of severe thunderstorms and flooding through next week. Note, starting May 29, 2026, this Outlook product will be discontinued. Please see the above products for more detailed forecast information. The current time is 1:21 a.m. Central Daylight Time. 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This program originates from the National Weather Service Forecast Office in St. Louis, Missouri, and serves parts of East Central Missouri and Southwest Illinois, including the St. Louis metro area and surrounding counties. Rest of tonight, cloudy with a chance of showers with a slight chance of thunderstorms. Near steady temperature in the mid-60s. Southwest winds around 5 miles per hour. Chance of rain 50%. Sunday, mostly cloudy with a chance of showers with a slight chance of thunderstorms in the morning, then mostly sunny with a slight chance of showers in the afternoon. Highs in the lower 80s. North winds 5 to 10 miles per hour. Chance of rain 50%. Sunday night, mostly clear in the evening, then becoming partly cloudy. Lows in the upper 50s. East winds around 5 miles per hour. Memorial Day, mostly sunny. Highs in the lower 80s. East winds 5 to 10 miles per hour. Monday night, partly cloudy. Lows in the lower 60s. East winds 5 to 10 miles per hour. Tuesday through Wednesday, showers likely with a chance of thunderstorms. Highs in the lower 80s. Lows in the mid-60s. Chance of rain 70%. Wednesday night and Thursday, mostly cloudy. A chance of showers and thunderstorms. Lows in the upper 60s. Highs in the mid-80s. Chance of rain 50%. Thursday night, showers likely with a chance of thunderstorms in the evening, then a chance of showers with a slight chance of thunderstorms after midnight. Lows in the mid-60s. Chance of rain 60%. Friday, mostly cloudy in the morning, then becoming partly sunny. A chance of showers. A slight chance of thunderstorms in the morning, then a chance of thunderstorms in the afternoon. Highs in the upper 70s. Chance of rain 50%. Friday night, mostly cloudy with a 20% chance of showers. Lows around 60. Saturday, mostly sunny. A slight chance of showers in the afternoon. Highs in the upper 70s. Chance of rain 20%. At 1 a.m. at Lambert Field in St. Louis,
It was cloudy with a temperature of 67 degrees. The dew point was 63, giving us a relative humidity of 87%. The wind was calm, and the pressure was 30.00 inches and steady. Elsewhere in the metro area, in Chesterfield, it was cloudy and the temperature was 65. In Belleville, it was 65 degrees. In Cahokia, it was cloudy and 65 degrees. In St. Charles, it was cloudy and 66. Across the region, fog was reported in Columbia, Missouri, with a temperature of 62. In Quincy, it was cloudy and 64 degrees. In Kansas City, it was partly cloudy and the temperature was 60. It was mostly cloudy in Springfield, Missouri, with a temperature of 61. In Rolla, light rain was falling and the temperature was 61. In Farmington, it was 65 degrees. Fog was reported in Cape Girardeau, with 63 degrees. It was cloudy in Springfield, Illinois, with a temperature of 68. Once again in St. Louis, it was cloudy, the temperature was 67 degrees and the wind was calm. Here are the forecast highlights for this afternoon through Friday. Despite daily rain chances for at least portions of the area through next week, rain will not be continuous, and plenty of dry time is expected. Confidence is high that the area will remain free of severe thunderstorms and flooding through next week. Note, starting May 29, 2026, this Outlook product will be discontinued. Please see the above products for more detailed forecast information. The current time is 1:26 a.m. Central Daylight Time. 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This program originates from the National Weather Service Forecast Office in St. Louis, Missouri, and serves parts of East Central Missouri and Southwest Illinois, including the St. Louis metro area and surrounding counties. Rest of tonight, cloudy with a chance of showers with a slight chance of thunderstorms. Near steady temperature in the mid-60s. Southwest winds around 5 miles per hour. Chance of rain 50%. Sunday, mostly cloudy with a chance of showers with a slight chance of thunderstorms in the morning, then mostly sunny with a slight chance of showers in the afternoon. Highs in the lower 80s. North winds 5 to 10 miles per hour. Chance of rain 50%. Sunday night, mostly clear in the evening, then becoming partly cloudy. Lows in the upper 50s. East winds around 5 miles per hour. Memorial Day, mostly sunny. Highs in the lower 80s. East winds 5 to 10 miles per hour. Monday night, partly cloudy. Lows in the lower 60s. East winds 5 to 10 miles per hour. Tuesday through Wednesday, showers likely with a chance of thunderstorms. Highs in the lower 80s. Lows in the mid-60s. Chance of rain 70%. Wednesday night and Thursday, mostly cloudy. A chance of showers and thunderstorms. Lows in the upper 60s. Highs in the mid-80s. Chance of rain 50%. Thursday night, showers likely with a chance of thunderstorms in the evening, then a chance of showers with a slight chance of thunderstorms after midnight. Lows in the mid-60s. Chance of rain 60%. Friday, mostly cloudy in the morning, then becoming partly sunny. A chance of showers. A slight chance of thunderstorms in the morning, then a chance of thunderstorms in the afternoon. Highs in the upper 70s. Chance of rain 50%. Friday night, mostly cloudy with a 20% chance of showers. Lows around 60. Saturday, mostly sunny. A slight chance of showers in the afternoon. Highs in the upper 70s. Chance of rain 20%. Rest of tonight, cloudy with a chance of showers with a slight chance of thunderstorms. Near steady temperature in the mid-60s. Southwest winds around 5 miles per hour. Chance of rain 50%. Sunday, mostly cloudy with a chance of showers with a slight chance of thunderstorms in the morning, then mostly sunny with a slight chance of showers in the afternoon.
Highs in the lower 80s. North winds 5 to 10 miles per hour. Chance of rain 50%. Sunday night, mostly clear in the evening, then becoming partly cloudy. Lows in the upper 50s. East winds around 5 miles per hour. Memorial Day, mostly sunny. Highs in the lower 80s. East winds 5 to 10 miles per hour. Monday night, partly cloudy. Lows in the lower 60s. East winds 5 to 10 miles per hour. Tuesday and Tuesday night, showers likely with a chance of thunderstorms. Highs in the lower 80s. Lows in the mid 60s. Chance of rain 70%. Wednesday, mostly cloudy with a chance of showers with a slight chance of thunderstorms in the morning, then mostly sunny with showers likely with a chance of thunderstorms in the afternoon. Highs in the mid-80s. Chance of rain 60%. Wednesday night, partly cloudy with a chance of showers and thunderstorms in the evening, then mostly cloudy with a slight chance of showers and thunderstorms after midnight. Lows in the mid-60s. Chance of rain 50%. Thursday, partly sunny. A slight chance of showers and thunderstorms in the morning, then a chance of showers and thunderstorms in the afternoon. Highs in the mid-80s. Chance of rain 50%. Thursday night and Friday, showers likely with a chance of thunderstorms. Lows in the mid-60s. Highs around 80. Chance of rain 70%. Friday night, mostly cloudy. A chance of showers with a slight chance of thunderstorms in the evening, then a slight chance of showers after midnight. Lows in the lower 60s. Chance of rain 50%. Saturday, mostly sunny. A slight chance of showers in the morning, then a chance of showers with a slight chance of thunderstorms in the afternoon. Highs in the upper 70s. Chance of rain 30%. At 1 a.m. at Lambert Field in St. Louis, it was cloudy with a temperature of 67 degrees. The dew point was 63, giving us a relative humidity of 87%. The wind was calm, and the pressure was 30.00 inches and steady. Elsewhere in the metro area, in Chesterfield it was cloudy and the temperature was 65. In Belleville it was 65 degrees. In Cahokia, it was cloudy, and 65 degrees. In St. Charles it was cloudy and 66. Across the region, fog was reported in Columbia, Missouri, with a temperature of 62. In Quincy it was cloudy, and 64 degrees. In Kansas City it was partly cloudy and the temperature was 60. It was mostly cloudy in Springfield, Missouri, with a temperature of 61. In Rolla, light rain was falling and the temperature was 61. In Farmington it was 65 degrees. Fog was reported in Cape Girardeau, with 63 degrees. It was cloudy in Springfield, Illinois, with a temperature of 68. Once again in St. Louis, it was cloudy, the temperature was 67 degrees and the wind was calm. Here are the forecast highlights for this afternoon through Friday. Despite daily rain chances for at least portions of the area through next week, rain will not be continuous, and plenty of dry time is expected. Confidence is high that the area will remain free of severe thunderstorms and flooding through next week. Note, starting May 29, 2026, this Outlook product will be discontinued. Please see the above products for more detailed forecast information. The current time is 1:33 a.m. Central Daylight Time. 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Rest of tonight, cloudy with a chance of showers with a slight chance of thunderstorms. Near steady temperature in the mid-60s. Southwest winds around 5 miles per hour. Chance of rain 50%. Sunday, mostly cloudy with a chance of showers with a slight chance of thunderstorms in the morning, then mostly sunny with a slight chance
chance of showers in the afternoon. Highs in the lower 80s. North winds 5 to 10 miles per hour. Chance of rain 50%. Sunday night, mostly clear in the evening, then becoming partly cloudy. Lows in the upper 50s. East winds around 5 miles per hour. Memorial Day, mostly sunny. Highs in the lower 80s. East winds 5 to 10 miles per hour. Monday night, partly cloudy. Lows in the lower 60s. East winds 5 to 10 miles per hour. Tuesday and Tuesday night, showers likely with a chance of thunderstorms. Highs in the lower 80s. Lows in the mid 60s. Chance of rain 70%. Wednesday, mostly cloudy with a chance of showers with a slight chance of thunderstorms in the morning, then mostly sunny with showers likely with a chance of thunderstorms in the afternoon. Highs in the mid-80s. Chance of rain 60%. Wednesday night, partly cloudy with a chance of showers and thunderstorms in the evening, then mostly cloudy with a slight chance of showers and thunderstorms after midnight. Lows in the mid-60s. Chance of rain 50%. Thursday, partly sunny. A slight chance of showers and thunderstorms in the morning, then a chance of showers and thunderstorms in the afternoon. Highs in the mid-80s. Chance of rain 50%. Thursday night and Friday, showers likely with a chance of thunderstorms. Lows in the mid-60s. Highs around 80. Chance of rain 70%. Friday night, mostly cloudy. A chance of showers with a slight chance of thunderstorms in the evening, then a slight chance of showers after midnight. Lows in the lower 60s. Chance of rain 50%. Saturday, mostly sunny. A slight chance of showers in the morning, then a chance of showers with a slight chance of thunderstorms in the afternoon. Highs in the upper 70s. Chance of rain 30%. At 1 a.m. at Lambert Field in St. Louis, it was cloudy with a temperature of 67 degrees. The dew point was 63, giving us a relative humidity of 87%. The wind was calm, and the pressure was 30.00 inches and steady. Elsewhere in the metro area, in Chesterfield, it was cloudy and the temperature was 65. In Belleville, it was 65 degrees. In Cahokia, it was cloudy and 65 degrees. In St. Charles, it was cloudy and 66. Across the region, fog was reported in Columbia, Missouri, with a temperature of 62. In Quincy, it was cloudy and 64 degrees. In Kansas City, it was partly cloudy and the temperature was 60. It was mostly cloudy in Springfield, Missouri, with a temperature of 61. In Rolla, light rain was falling and the temperature was 61. In Farmington, it was 65 degrees. Fog was reported in Cape Girardeau, with 63 degrees. It was cloudy in Springfield, Illinois, with a temperature of 68. Once again in St. Louis, it was cloudy, the temperature was 67 degrees and the wind was calm. Here are the forecast highlights for this afternoon through Friday. Despite daily rain chances for at least portions of the area through next week, rain will not be continuous, and plenty of dry time is expected. Confidence is high that the area will remain free of severe thunderstorms and flooding through next week. Note, starting May 29, 2026, this Outlook product will be discontinued. Please see the above products for more detailed forecast information. The current time is 1:38 a.m. Central Daylight Time. 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This program originates from the National Weather Service Forecast Office in St. Louis, Missouri, and serves parts of East Central Missouri and Southwest Illinois, including the St. Louis metro area and surrounding counties. Rest of tonight, cloudy with a chance of showers with a slight chance of thunderstorms. Near steady temperature in the mid-60s. Southwest winds around 5 miles per hour. Chance of rain 50%. Sunday, mostly cloudy with a chance of showers with a slight chance of thunderstorms in the morning,
and mostly sunny with a slight chance of showers in the afternoon. Highs in the lower 80s. North winds 5 to 10 miles per hour. Chance of rain 50%. Sunday night, mostly clear in the evening, then becoming partly cloudy. Lows in the upper 50s. East winds around 5 miles per hour. Memorial Day, mostly sunny. Highs in the lower 80s. East winds 5 to 10 miles per hour. Monday night, partly cloudy. Lows in the lower 60s. East winds 5 to 10 miles per hour. Tuesday and Tuesday night, showers likely with a chance of thunderstorms. Highs in the lower 80s. Lows in the mid 60s. Chance of rain 70%. Wednesday, mostly cloudy with a chance of showers with a slight chance of thunderstorms in the morning, then mostly sunny with showers likely with a chance of thunderstorms in the afternoon. Highs in the mid-80s. Chance of rain 60%. Wednesday night, partly cloudy with a chance of showers and thunderstorms in the evening, then mostly cloudy with a slight chance of showers and thunderstorms after midnight. Lows in the mid-60s. Chance of rain 50%. Thursday, partly sunny. A slight chance of showers and thunderstorms in the morning, then a chance of showers and thunderstorms in the afternoon. Highs in the mid-80s. Chance of rain 50%. Thursday night and Friday, showers likely with a chance of thunderstorms. Lows in the mid-60s. Highs around 80. Chance of rain 70%. Friday night, mostly cloudy. A chance of showers with a slight chance of thunderstorms in the evening, then a slight chance of showers after midnight. Lows in the lower 60s. Chance of rain 50%. Saturday, mostly sunny. A slight chance of showers in the morning, then a chance of showers with a slight chance of thunderstorms in the afternoon. Highs in the upper 70s. Chance of rain 30%. At 1 a.m. at Lambert Field in St. Louis, it was cloudy with a temperature of 67 degrees. The dew point was 63, giving us a relative humidity of 87%. The wind was calm, and the pressure was 30.00 inches and steady. Elsewhere in the metro area, in Chesterfield, it was cloudy and the temperature was 65. In Belleville, it was 65 degrees. In Cahokia, it was cloudy and 65 degrees. In St. Charles, it was cloudy and 66. Across the region, fog was reported in Columbia, Missouri, with a temperature of 62. In Quincy, it was cloudy and 64 degrees. In Kansas City, it was partly cloudy and the temperature was 60. It was mostly cloudy in Springfield, Missouri, with a temperature of 61. In Rolla, light rain was falling and the temperature was 61. In Farmington, it was 65 degrees. Fog was reported in Cape Girardeau, with 63 degrees. It was cloudy in Springfield, Illinois, with a temperature of 68. Once again in St. Louis, it was cloudy, the temperature was 67 degrees and the wind was calm. Here are the forecast highlights for this afternoon through Friday. Despite daily rain chances for at least portions of the area through next week, rain will not be continuous, and plenty of dry time is expected. Confidence is high that the area will remain free of severe thunderstorms and flooding through next week. Note, starting May 29, 2026, this Outlook product will be discontinued. Please see the above products for more detailed forecast information. The current time is 1:43 a.m. Central Daylight Time. 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Rest of tonight, cloudy with a chance of showers with a slight chance of thunderstorms. Near steady temperature in the mid-60s. Southwest winds around 5 miles per hour. Chance of rain 50%. Sunday, mostly cloudy with a chance of showers with a
chance of thunderstorms in the morning, then mostly sunny with a slight chance of showers in the afternoon. Highs in the lower 80s. North winds 5 to 10 miles per hour. Chance of rain 50%. Sunday night, mostly clear in the evening, then becoming partly cloudy. Lows in the upper 50s. East winds around 5 miles per hour. Memorial Day, mostly sunny. Highs in the lower 80s. East winds 5 to 10 miles per hour. Monday night, partly cloudy. Lows in the lower 60s. East winds 5 to 10 miles per hour. Tuesday and Tuesday night, showers likely with a chance of thunderstorms. Highs in the lower 80s. Lows in the mid 60s. Chance of rain 70%. Wednesday, mostly cloudy with a chance of showers with a slight chance of thunderstorms in the morning, then mostly sunny with showers likely with a chance of thunderstorms in the afternoon. Highs in the mid-80s. Chance of rain 60%. Wednesday night, partly cloudy with a chance of showers and thunderstorms in the evening, then mostly cloudy with a slight chance of showers and thunderstorms after midnight. Lows in the mid-60s. Chance of rain 50%. Thursday, partly sunny. A slight chance of showers and thunderstorms in the morning, then a chance of showers and thunderstorms in the afternoon. Highs in the mid-80s. Chance of rain 50%. Thursday night and Friday, showers likely with a chance of thunderstorms. Lows in the mid-60s. Highs around 80. Chance of rain 70%. Friday night, mostly cloudy. A chance of showers with a slight chance of thunderstorms in the evening, then a slight chance of showers after midnight. Lows in the lower 60s. Chance of rain 50%. Saturday, mostly sunny. A slight chance of showers in the morning, then a chance of showers with a slight chance of thunderstorms in the afternoon. Highs in the upper 70s. Chance of rain 30%. At 1 a.m. at Lambert Field in St. Louis, it was cloudy with a temperature of 67 degrees. The dew point was 63, giving us a relative humidity of 87%. The wind was calm, and the pressure was 30.00 inches and steady. Elsewhere in the metro area, in Chesterfield, it was cloudy and the temperature was 65. In Belleville, it was 65 degrees. In Cahokia, it was cloudy and 65 degrees. In St. Charles, it was cloudy and 66. Across the region, fog was reported in Columbia, Missouri, with a temperature of 62. In Quincy, it was cloudy and 64 degrees. In Kansas City, it was partly cloudy and the temperature was 60. It was mostly cloudy in Springfield, Missouri, with a temperature of 61. In Rolla, light rain was falling and the temperature was 61. In Farmington, it was 65 degrees. Fog was reported in Cape Girardeau, with 63 degrees. It was cloudy in Springfield, Illinois, with a temperature of 68. Once again in St. Louis, it was cloudy, the temperature was 67 degrees and the wind was calm. Here are the forecast highlights for this afternoon through Friday. Despite daily rain chances for at least portions of the area through next week, rain will not be continuous, and plenty of dry time is expected. Confidence is high that the area will remain free of severe thunderstorms and flooding through next week. Note, starting May 29, 2026, this Outlook product will be discontinued. Please see the above products for more detailed forecast information. The current time is 1:48 a.m. Central Daylight Time. 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Rest of tonight, cloudy with a chance of showers with a slight chance of thunderstorms. Near steady temperature in the mid-60s. Southwest winds around 5 miles per hour. Chance of rain 50%. Sunday, mostly
Cloudy with a chance of showers with a slight chance of thunderstorms in the morning, then mostly sunny with a slight chance of showers in the afternoon. Highs in the lower 80s. North winds 5 to 10 miles per hour. Chance of rain 50%. Sunday night, mostly clear in the evening, then becoming partly cloudy. Lows in the upper 50s. East winds around 5 miles per hour. Memorial Day, mostly sunny. Highs in the lower 80s. East winds 5 to 10 miles per hour. Monday night, partly cloudy. Lows in the lower 60s. East winds 5 to 10 miles per hour. Tuesday and Tuesday night, showers likely with a chance of thunderstorms. Highs in the lower 80s. Lows in the mid 60s. Chance of rain 70%. Wednesday, mostly cloudy with a chance of showers with a slight chance of thunderstorms in the morning, then mostly sunny with showers likely with a chance of thunderstorms in the afternoon. Highs in the mid-80s. Chance of rain 60%. Wednesday night, partly cloudy with a chance of showers and thunderstorms in the evening, then mostly cloudy with a slight chance of showers and thunderstorms after midnight. Lows in the mid-60s. Chance of rain 50%. Thursday, partly sunny. A slight chance of showers and thunderstorms in the morning, then a chance of showers and thunderstorms in the afternoon. Highs in the mid-80s. Chance of rain 50%. Thursday night and Friday, showers likely with a chance of thunderstorms. Lows in the mid-60s. Highs around 80. Chance of rain 70%. Friday night, mostly cloudy. A chance of showers with a slight chance of thunderstorms in the evening, then a slight chance of showers after midnight. Lows in the lower 60s. Chance of rain 50%. Saturday, mostly sunny. A slight chance of showers in the morning, then a chance of showers with a slight chance of thunderstorms in the afternoon. Highs in the upper 70s. Chance of rain 30%. At 1 a.m. at Lambert Field in St. Louis, it was cloudy with a temperature of 67 degrees. The dew point was 63, giving us a relative humidity of 87%. The wind was calm, and the pressure was 30.00 inches and steady. Elsewhere in the metro area, in Chesterfield, it was cloudy and the temperature was 65. In Belleville, it was 65 degrees. In Cahokia, it was cloudy and 65 degrees. In St. Charles, it was cloudy and 66. Across the region, fog was reported in Columbia, Missouri, with a temperature of 62. In Quincy, it was cloudy and 64 degrees. In Kansas City, it was partly cloudy and the temperature was 60. It was mostly cloudy in Springfield, Missouri, with a temperature of 61. In Rolla, light rain was falling and the temperature was 61. In Farmington, it was 65 degrees. Fog was reported in Cape Girardeau, with 63 degrees. It was cloudy in Springfield, Illinois, with a temperature of 68. Once again in St. Louis, it was cloudy, the temperature was 67 degrees and the wind was calm. Here are the forecast highlights for this afternoon through Friday. Despite daily rain chances for at least portions of the area through next week, rain will not be continuous, and plenty of dry time is expected. Confidence is high that the area will remain free of severe thunderstorms and flooding through next week. Note, starting May 29, 2026, this Outlook product will be discontinued. Please see the above products for more detailed forecast information. The current time is 1:53 a.m. Central Daylight Time. 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This program originates from the National Weather Service Forecast Office in St. Louis, Missouri, and serves parts of East Central Missouri and Southwest Illinois, including the St. Louis metro area and surrounding counties. Rest of tonight, cloudy with a chance of showers with a slight chance of thunderstorms. Near steady temperature in the mid-60s. Southwest winds around 5 miles per hour. Chance of rain 50%.
Sunday, mostly cloudy with a chance of showers with a slight chance of thunderstorms in the morning, then mostly sunny with a slight chance of showers in the afternoon. Highs in the lower 80s. North winds 5 to 10 miles per hour. Chance of rain 50%. Sunday night, mostly clear in the evening, then becoming partly cloudy. Lows in the upper 50s. East winds around 5 miles per hour. Memorial Day, mostly sunny. Highs in the lower 80s. East winds 5 to 10 miles per hour. Monday night, partly cloudy. Lows in the lower 60s. East winds 5 to 10 miles per hour. Tuesday and Tuesday night, showers likely with a chance of thunderstorms. Highs in the lower 80s. Lows in the mid 60s. Chance of rain 70%. Wednesday, mostly cloudy with a chance of showers with a slight chance of thunderstorms in the morning, then mostly sunny with showers likely with a chance of thunderstorms in the afternoon. Highs in the mid 80s. Chance of rain 60%. Wednesday night, partly cloudy with a chance of showers and thunderstorms in the evening, then mostly cloudy with a slight chance of showers and thunderstorms after midnight. Lows in the mid 60s. Chance of rain 50%. Thursday, partly sunny. A slight chance of showers and thunderstorms in the morning, then a chance of showers and thunderstorms in the afternoon. Highs in the mid 80s. Chance of rain 50%. Thursday night and Friday, showers likely with a chance of thunderstorms. Lows in the mid 60s. Highs around 80. Chance of rain 70%. Friday night, mostly cloudy. A chance of showers with a slight chance of thunderstorms in the evening, then a slight chance of showers after midnight. Lows in the lower 60s. Chance of rain 50%. Saturday, mostly sunny. A slight chance of showers in the morning, then a chance of showers with a slight chance of thunderstorms in the afternoon. Highs in the upper 70s. Chance of rain 30%. At 1 a.m. at Lambert Field in St. Louis, it was cloudy with a temperature of 67 degrees. The dew point was 63, giving us a relative humidity of 87%. The wind was calm, and the pressure was 30.00 inches and steady. Elsewhere in the metro area, in Chesterfield, it was cloudy and the temperature was 65. In Belleville, it was 65 degrees. In Cahokia, it was cloudy and 65 degrees. In St. Charles, it was cloudy and 66. Across the region, fog was reported in Columbia, Missouri, with a temperature of 62. In Quincy, it was cloudy and 64 degrees. In Kansas City, it was partly cloudy and the temperature was 60. It was mostly cloudy in Springfield, Missouri, with a temperature of 61. In Rolla, light rain was falling and the temperature was 61. In Farmington, it was 65 degrees. Fog was reported in Cape Girardeau, with 63 degrees. It was cloudy in Springfield, Illinois, with a temperature of 68. Once again in St. Louis, it was cloudy, the temperature was 67 degrees and the wind was calm. Here are the forecast highlights for this afternoon through Friday. Despite daily rain chances for at least portions of the area through next week, rain will not be continuous, and plenty of dry time is expected. Confidence is high that the area will remain free of severe thunderstorms and flooding through next week. Note, starting May 29, 2026, this Outlook product will be discontinued. Please see the above products for more detailed forecast information. The current time is 1:58 a.m. Central Daylight Time. 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This program originates from the National Weather Service Forecast Office in St. Louis, Missouri, and serves parts of East Central Missouri and Southwest Illinois, including the St. Louis metro area and surrounding counties. Rest of tonight, cloudy with a chance of showers with a slight chance of thunderstorms. Near steady temperature in the mid-60s. Southwest winds around 5 miles per hour.
chance of rain 50%. Sunday, mostly cloudy with a chance of showers with a slight chance of thunderstorms in the morning, then mostly sunny with a slight chance of showers in the afternoon. Highs in the lower 80s. North winds 5 to 10 miles per hour. Chance of rain 50%. Sunday night, mostly clear in the evening, then becoming partly cloudy. Lows in the upper 50s. East winds around 5 miles per hour. Memorial Day, mostly sunny. Highs in the lower 80s. East winds 5 to 10 miles per hour. Monday night, partly cloudy. Lows in the lower 60s. East winds 5 to 10 miles per hour. Tuesday and Tuesday night, showers likely with a chance of thunderstorms. Highs in the lower 80s. Lows in the mid 60s. Chance of rain 70%. Wednesday, mostly cloudy with a chance of showers with a slight chance of thunderstorms in the morning, then mostly sunny with showers likely with a chance of thunderstorms in the afternoon. Highs in the mid-80s. Chance of rain 60%. Wednesday night, partly cloudy with a chance of showers and thunderstorms in the evening, then mostly cloudy with a slight chance of showers and thunderstorms after midnight. Lows in the mid-60s. Chance of rain 50%. Thursday, partly sunny. A slight chance of showers and thunderstorms in the morning, then a chance of showers and thunderstorms in the afternoon. Highs in the mid-80s. Chance of rain 50%. Thursday night and Friday, showers likely with a chance of thunderstorms. Lows in the mid-60s. Highs around 80. Chance of rain 70%. Friday night, mostly cloudy. A chance of showers with a slight chance of thunderstorms in the evening, then a slight chance of showers after midnight. Lows in the lower 60s. Chance of rain 50%. Saturday, mostly sunny. A slight chance of showers in the morning, then a chance of showers with a slight chance of thunderstorms in the afternoon. Highs in the upper 70s. Chance of rain 30%. At 1 a.m. at Lambert Field in St. Louis, it was cloudy with a temperature of 67 degrees. The dew point was 63, giving us a relative humidity of 87%. The wind was calm, and the pressure was 30.00 inches and steady. Elsewhere in the metro area, in Chesterfield, it was cloudy and the temperature was 65. In Belleville, it was 65 degrees. In Cahokia, it was cloudy and 65 degrees. In St. Charles, it was cloudy and 66. Across the region, fog was reported in Columbia, Missouri, with a temperature of 62. In Quincy, it was cloudy and 64 degrees. In Kansas City, it was partly cloudy and the temperature was 60. It was mostly cloudy in Springfield, Missouri, with a temperature of 61. In Rolla, light rain was falling and the temperature was 61. In Farmington, it was 65 degrees. Fog was reported in Cape Girardeau, with 63 degrees. It was cloudy in Springfield, Illinois, with a temperature of 68. Once again in St. Louis, it was cloudy, the temperature was 67 degrees and the wind was calm. Here are the forecast highlights for this afternoon through Friday. Despite daily rain chances for at least portions of the area through next week, rain will not be continuous, and plenty of dry time is expected. Confidence is high that the area will remain free of severe thunderstorms and flooding through next week. Note, starting May 29, 2026, this Outlook product will be discontinued. Please see the above products for more detailed forecast information. The current time is 2:03 a.m. Central Daylight Time. 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This program originates from the National Weather Service Forecast Office in St. Louis, Missouri, and serves parts of East Central Missouri and Southwest Illinois, including the St. Louis metro area and surrounding counties. Rest of tonight, cloudy with a chance of showers with a slight chance of thunderstorms. Near steady temperature in the mid-60s. Southwest winds around 5.
miles per hour. Chance of rain 50%. Sunday, mostly cloudy with a chance of showers with a slight chance of thunderstorms in the morning, then mostly sunny with a slight chance of showers in the afternoon. Highs in the lower 80s. North winds 5 to 10 miles per hour. Chance of rain 50%. Sunday night, mostly clear in the evening, then becoming partly cloudy. Lows in the upper 50s. East winds around 5 miles per hour. Memorial Day, mostly sunny. Highs in the lower 80s. East winds 5 to 10 miles per hour. Monday night, partly cloudy. Lows in the lower 60s. East winds 5 to 10 miles per hour. Tuesday and Tuesday night, showers likely with a chance of thunderstorms. Highs in the lower 80s. Lows in the mid 60s. Chance of rain 70%. Wednesday, mostly cloudy with a chance of showers with a slight chance of thunderstorms in the morning, then mostly sunny with showers likely with a chance of thunderstorms in the afternoon. Highs in the mid-80s. Chance of rain 60%. Wednesday night, partly cloudy with a chance of showers and thunderstorms in the evening, then mostly cloudy with a slight chance of showers and thunderstorms after midnight. Lows in the mid-60s. Chance of rain 50%. Thursday, partly sunny. A slight chance of showers and thunderstorms in the morning, then a chance of showers and thunderstorms in the afternoon. Highs in the mid-80s. Chance of rain 50%. Thursday night and Friday, showers likely with a chance of thunderstorms. Lows in the mid-60s. Highs around 80. Chance of rain 70%. Friday night, mostly cloudy. A chance of showers with a slight chance of thunderstorms in the evening, then a slight chance of showers after midnight. Lows in the lower 60s. Chance of rain 50%. Saturday, mostly sunny. A slight chance of showers in the morning, then a chance of showers with a slight chance of thunderstorms in the afternoon. Highs in the upper 70s. Chance of rain 30%. At 1 a.m. at Lambert Field in St. Louis, it was cloudy with a temperature of 67 degrees. The dew point was 63, giving us a relative humidity of 87%. The wind was calm, and the pressure was 30.00 inches and steady. Elsewhere in the metro area, in Chesterfield it was cloudy and the temperature was 65. In Belleville it was 65 degrees. In Cahokia, it was cloudy, and 65 degrees. In St. Charles, it was cloudy, and 66. Across the region, fog was reported in Columbia, Missouri, with a temperature of 62. In Quincy, it was cloudy, and 64 degrees. In Kansas City, it was partly cloudy, and the temperature was 60. It was mostly cloudy in Springfield, Missouri, with a temperature of 61. In Rolla, light rain was falling and the temperature was 61. In Farmington, it was 65 degrees. Fog was reported in Cape Girardeau, with 63 degrees. It was cloudy in Springfield, Illinois, with a temperature of 68. Once again in St. Louis, it was cloudy, the temperature was 67 degrees and the wind was calm. Here are the forecast highlights for this afternoon through Friday. Despite daily rain chances for at least portions of the area through next week, rain will not be continuous, and plenty of dry time is expected. Confidence is high that the area will remain free of severe thunderstorms and flooding through next week. Note, starting May 29, 2026, this Outlook product will be discontinued. Please see the above products for more detailed forecast information. The current time is 2:08 a.m. Central Daylight Time. 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This program originates from the National Weather Service Forecast Office in St. Louis, Missouri, and serves parts of East Central Missouri and Southwest Illinois, including the St. Louis metro area and surrounding counties. Rest of tonight, cloudy with a chance of showers with a slight chance of thunderstorms. Near steady temperature in the mid-60s.
Southwest winds around 5 miles per hour. Chance of rain 50%. Sunday, mostly cloudy with a chance of showers with a slight chance of thunderstorms in the morning, then mostly sunny with a slight chance of showers in the afternoon. Highs in the lower 80s. North winds 5 to 10 miles per hour. Chance of rain 50%. Sunday night, mostly clear in the evening, then becoming partly cloudy. Lows in the upper 50s. East winds around 5 miles per hour. Memorial Day, mostly sunny. Highs in the lower 80s. East winds 5 to 10 miles per hour. Monday night, partly cloudy. Lows in the lower 60s. East winds 5 to 10 miles per hour. Tuesday and Tuesday night, showers likely with a chance of thunderstorms. Highs in the lower 80s. Lows in the mid 60s. Chance of rain 70%. Wednesday, southwest winds around 5 miles per hour.

5 miles per hour. Memorial Day, mostly sunny. Highs in the lower 80s. East winds 5 to 10 miles per hour. Monday night, partly cloudy. Lows in the lower 60s. East winds 5 to 10 miles per hour. Tuesday and Tuesday night, showers likely with a chance of thunderstorms. Highs in the lower 80s. Lows in the mid 60s. Chance of rain 70%. Wednesday, mostly cloudy with a chance of showers with a slight chance of thunderstorms in the morning, then mostly sunny with showers likely with a chance of thunderstorms in the afternoon. Highs in the mid-80s. Chance of rain 60%. Wednesday night, partly cloudy with a chance of showers and thunderstorms in the evening, then mostly cloudy with a slight chance of showers and thunderstorms after midnight. Lows in the mid-60s. Chance of rain 50%. Thursday, partly sunny. A slight chance of showers and thunderstorms in the morning, then a chance of showers and thunderstorms in the afternoon. Highs in the mid-80s. Chance of rain 50%. Thursday night and Friday, showers likely with a chance of thunderstorms. Lows in the mid-60s. Highs around 80. Chance of rain 70%. Friday night, mostly cloudy. A chance of showers with a slight chance of thunderstorms in the evening, then a slight chance of showers after midnight. Lows in the lower 60s. Chance of rain 50%. Saturday, mostly sunny. A slight chance of showers in the morning, then a chance of showers with a slight chance of thunderstorms in the afternoon. Highs in the upper 70s. Chance of rain 30%. At 2 a.m. at Lambert Field in St. Louis, it was cloudy with a temperature of 66 degrees. The dew point was 63, giving us a relative humidity of 90%. The wind was northwest at 5 miles an hour, and the pressure was 29.99 inches and falling. Elsewhere in the metro area, in Chesterfield, light rain was falling and the temperature was 65. In Belleville, it was 65 degrees. In Cahokia, it was cloudy and 65 degrees. In St. Charles, it was cloudy and 65. Across the region, fog was reported, reducing the visibility to 0.5 miles in Columbia, Missouri, with a temperature of 61. In Quincy, it was cloudy and 64 degrees. In Kansas City, it was partly cloudy and the temperature was 60. It was mostly cloudy in Springfield, Missouri, with a temperature of 60. In Rolla, light rain was falling and the temperature was 61. In Farmington, it was 64 degrees. Fog was reported in Cape Girardeau, with 64 degrees. It was cloudy in Springfield, Illinois, with a temperature of 67. Once again in St. Louis, it was cloudy, the temperature was 66 degrees, and the wind was northwest at 5 miles an hour. Here are the forecast highlights for this afternoon through Friday. Despite daily rain chances for at least portions of the area through next week, rain will not be continuous, and plenty of dry time is expected. Confidence is high that the area will remain free of severe thunderstorms and flooding through next week. Note, starting May 29, 2026, this Outlook product will be discontinued. Please see the above products for more detailed forecast information. The current time is 2:13 a.m. Central Daylight Time. 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This program originates from the National Weather Service Forecast Office in St. Louis, Missouri, and serves parts of East Central Missouri and Southwest Illinois, including the St. Louis metro area and surrounding counties. Rest of tonight, cloudy with a chance of showers with a slight chance of thunderstorms. Near steady temperature in the mid-60s. Southwest winds around 5 miles per hour. Chance of rain 50%. Sunday, mostly cloudy with a chance of showers with a slight chance of thunderstorms in the morning, then mostly sunny with a slight chance of showers in the afternoon. Highs in the lower 80s. North winds 5 to 10 miles per hour. Chance of rain 50%. Sunday night, mostly clear.

evening, then becoming partly cloudy. Lows in the upper 50s. East winds around 5 miles per hour. Memorial Day, mostly sunny. Highs in the lower 80s. East winds 5 to 10 miles per hour. Monday night, partly cloudy. Lows in the lower 60s. East winds 5 to 10 miles per hour. Tuesday and Tuesday night, showers likely with a chance of thunderstorms. Highs in the lower 80s. Lows in the mid 60s. Chance of rain 70%. Wednesday, mostly cloudy with a chance of showers with a slight chance of thunderstorms in the morning, then mostly sunny with showers likely with a chance of thunderstorms in the afternoon. Highs in the mid-80s. Chance of rain 60%. Wednesday night, partly cloudy with a chance of showers and thunderstorms in the evening, then mostly cloudy with a slight chance of showers and thunderstorms after midnight. Lows in the mid-60s. Chance of rain 50%. Thursday, partly sunny. A slight chance of showers and thunderstorms in the morning, then a chance of showers and thunderstorms in the afternoon. Highs in the mid-80s. Chance of rain 50%. Thursday night and Friday, showers likely with a chance of thunderstorms. Lows in the mid-60s. Highs around 80. Chance of rain 70%. Friday night, mostly cloudy. A chance of showers with a slight chance of thunderstorms in the evening, then a slight chance of showers after midnight. Lows in the lower 60s. Chance of rain 50%. Saturday, mostly sunny. A slight chance of showers in the morning, then a chance of showers with a slight chance of thunderstorms in the afternoon. Highs in the upper 70s. Chance of rain 30%. At 2 a.m. at Lambert Field in St. Louis, it was cloudy with a temperature of 66 degrees. The dew point was 63, giving us a relative humidity of 90%. The wind was northwest at 5 miles an hour, and the pressure was 29.99 inches and falling. Elsewhere in the metro area, in Chesterfield, light rain was falling and the temperature was 65. In Belleville, it was 65 degrees. In Cahokia, it was cloudy and 65 degrees. In St. Charles, it was cloudy and 65. Across the region, fog was reported, reducing the visibility to 0.5 miles in Columbia, Missouri, with a temperature of 61. In Quincy, it was cloudy and 64 degrees. In Kansas City, it was partly cloudy and the temperature was 60. It was mostly cloudy in Springfield, Missouri, with a temperature of 60. In Rolla, light rain was falling and the temperature was 61. In Farmington, it was 64 degrees. Fog was reported in Cape Girardeau, with 64 degrees. It was cloudy in Springfield, Illinois, with a temperature of 67. Once again in St. Louis, it was cloudy, the temperature was 66 degrees, and the wind was northwest at 5 miles an hour. Here are the forecast highlights for this afternoon through Friday. Despite daily rain chances for at least portions of the area through next week, rain will not be continuous, and plenty of dry time is expected. Confidence is high that the area will remain free of severe thunderstorms and flooding through next week. Note, starting May 29, 2026, this Outlook product will be discontinued. Please see the above products for more detailed forecast information. The current time is 2:19 a.m. Central Daylight Time. 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This program originates from the National Weather Service Forecast Office in St. Louis, Missouri, and serves parts of East Central Missouri and Southwest Illinois, including the St. Louis metro area and surrounding counties. Rest of tonight, cloudy with a chance of showers with a slight chance of thunderstorms. Near steady temperature in the mid-60s. Southwest winds around 5 miles per hour. Chance of rain 50%. Sunday, mostly cloudy with a chance of showers with a slight chance of thunderstorms in the morning, then mostly sunny with a slight chance of showers in the afternoon. Highs in the lower 80s. North
5 to 10 miles per hour. Chance of rain 50%. Sunday night, mostly clear in the evening, then becoming partly cloudy. Lows in the upper 50s. East winds around 5 miles per hour. Memorial Day, mostly sunny. Highs in the lower 80s. East winds 5 to 10 miles per hour. Monday night, partly cloudy. Lows in the lower 60s. East winds 5 to 10 miles per hour. Tuesday and Tuesday night, showers likely with a chance of thunderstorms. Highs in the lower 80s. Lows in the mid 60s. Chance of rain 70%. Wednesday, mostly cloudy with a chance of showers with a slight chance of thunderstorms in the morning, then mostly sunny with showers likely with a chance of thunderstorms in the afternoon. Highs in the mid-80s. Chance of rain 60%. Wednesday night, partly cloudy with a chance of showers and thunderstorms in the evening, then mostly cloudy with a slight chance of showers and thunderstorms after midnight. Lows in the mid-60s. Chance of rain 50%. Thursday, partly sunny. A slight chance of showers and thunderstorms in the morning, then a chance of showers and thunderstorms in the afternoon. Highs in the mid-80s. Chance of rain 50%. Thursday night and Friday, showers likely with a chance of thunderstorms. Lows in the mid-60s. Highs around 80. Chance of rain 70%. Friday night, mostly cloudy. A chance of showers with a slight chance of thunderstorms in the evening, then a slight chance of showers after midnight. Lows in the lower 60s. Chance of rain 50%. Saturday, mostly sunny. A slight chance of showers in the morning, then a chance of showers with a slight chance of thunderstorms in the afternoon. Highs in the upper 70s. Chance of rain 30%. At 2 a.m. at Lambert Field in St. Louis, it was cloudy with a temperature of 66 degrees. The dew point was 63, giving us a relative humidity of 90%. The wind was northwest at 5 miles an hour, and the pressure was 29.99 inches and falling. Elsewhere in the metro area, in Chesterfield, light rain was falling and the temperature was 65. In Belleville, it was 65 degrees. In Cahokia, it was cloudy and 65 degrees. In St. Charles, it was cloudy and 65. Across the region, fog was reported, reducing the visibility to 0.5 mile in Columbia, Missouri, with a temperature of 61. In Quincy, it was cloudy and 64 degrees. In Kansas City, it was partly cloudy and the temperature was 60. It was mostly cloudy in Springfield, Missouri, with a temperature of 60. In Rolla, light rain was falling and the temperature was 61. In Farmington, it was 64 degrees. Fog was reported in Cape Girardeau, with 64 degrees. It was cloudy in Springfield, Illinois, with a temperature of 67. Once again in St. Louis, it was cloudy, the temperature was 66 degrees, and the wind was northwest at 5 miles an hour. Here are the forecast highlights for this afternoon through Friday. Despite daily rain chances for at least portions of the area through next week, rain will not be continuous, and plenty of dry time is expected. Confidence is high that the area will remain free of severe thunderstorms and flooding through next week. Note, starting May 29, 2026, this Outlook product will be discontinued. Please see the above products for more detailed forecast information. The current time is 2:24 a.m. Central Daylight Time. 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This program originates from the National Weather Service Forecast Office in St. Louis, Missouri, and serves parts of East Central Missouri and Southwest Illinois, including the St. Louis metro area and surrounding counties. Rest of tonight, cloudy with a chance of showers with a slight chance of thunderstorms. Near steady temperature in the mid-60s. Southwest winds around 5 miles per hour. Chance of rain 50%. Sunday, mostly cloudy with a chance of showers with a slight chance of thunderstorms in the morning,
then mostly sunny with a slight chance of showers in the afternoon. Highs in the lower 80s. North winds 5 to 10 miles per hour. Chance of rain 50%. Sunday night, mostly clear in the evening, then becoming partly cloudy. Lows in the upper 50s. East winds around 5 miles per hour. Memorial Day, mostly sunny. Highs in the lower 80s. East winds 5 to 10 miles per hour. Monday night, partly cloudy. Lows in the lower 60s. East winds 5 to 10 miles per hour. Tuesday and Tuesday night, showers likely with a chance of thunderstorms. Highs in the lower 80s. Lows in the mid 60s. Chance of rain 70%. Wednesday, mostly cloudy with a chance of showers with a slight chance of thunderstorms in the morning, then mostly sunny with showers likely with a chance of thunderstorms in the afternoon. Highs in the mid-80s. Chance of rain 60%. Wednesday night, partly cloudy with a chance of showers and thunderstorms in the evening, then mostly cloudy with a slight chance of showers and thunderstorms after midnight. Lows in the mid-60s. Chance of rain 50%. Thursday, partly sunny. A slight chance of showers and thunderstorms in the morning, then a chance of showers and thunderstorms in the afternoon. Highs in the mid-80s. Chance of rain 50%. Thursday night and Friday, showers likely with a chance of thunderstorms. Lows in the mid-60s. Highs around 80. Chance of rain 70%. Friday night, mostly cloudy. A chance of showers with a slight chance of thunderstorms in the evening, then a slight chance of showers after midnight. Lows in the lower 60s. Chance of rain 50%. Saturday, mostly sunny. A slight chance of showers in the morning, then a chance of showers with a slight chance of thunderstorms in the afternoon. Highs in the upper 70s. Chance of rain 30%. At 2 a.m. at Lambert Field in St. Louis, it was cloudy with a temperature of 66 degrees. The dew point was 63, giving us a relative humidity of 90%. The wind was northwest at 5 miles an hour, and the pressure was 29.99 inches and falling. Elsewhere in the metro area, in Chesterfield, light rain was falling and the temperature was 65. In Belleville, it was 65 degrees. In Cahokia, it was cloudy and 65 degrees. In St. Charles, it was cloudy and 65. Across the region, fog was reported, reducing the visibility to 0.5 miles in Columbia, Missouri, with a temperature of 61. In Quincy, it was cloudy and 64 degrees. In Kansas City, it was partly cloudy and the temperature was 60. It was mostly cloudy in Springfield, Missouri, with a temperature of 60. In Rolla, light rain was falling and the temperature was 61. In Farmington, it was 64 degrees. Fog was reported in Cape Girardeau, with 64 degrees. It was cloudy in Springfield, Illinois, with a temperature of 67. Once again in St. Louis, it was cloudy, the temperature was 66 degrees, and the wind was northwest at 5 miles an hour. Here are the forecast highlights for this afternoon through Friday. Despite daily rain chances for at least portions of the area through next week, rain will not be continuous, and plenty of dry time is expected. Confidence is high that the area will remain free of severe thunderstorms and flooding through next week. Note, starting May 29, 2026, this Outlook product will be discontinued. Please see the above products for more detailed forecast information. The current time is 2:29 a.m. Central Daylight Time. 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This program originates from the National Weather Service Forecast Office in St. Louis, Missouri, and serves parts of East Central Missouri and Southwest Illinois, including the St. Louis metro area and surrounding counties. Rest of tonight, cloudy with a chance of showers with a slight chance of thunderstorms. Near steady temperature in the mid-60s. Southwest winds around 5 miles per hour. Chance of rain.
rain 50%. Sunday, mostly cloudy with a chance of showers with a slight chance of thunderstorms in the morning, then mostly sunny with a slight chance of showers in the afternoon. Highs in the lower 80s. North winds 5 to 10 miles per hour. Chance of rain 50%. Sunday night, mostly clear in the evening, then becoming partly cloudy. Lows in the upper 50s. East winds around 5 miles per hour. Memorial Day, mostly sunny. Highs in the lower 80s. East winds 5 to 10 miles per hour. Monday night, partly cloudy. Lows in the lower 60s. East winds 5 to 10 miles per hour. Tuesday and Tuesday night, showers likely with a chance of thunderstorms. Highs in the lower 80s. Lows in the mid 60s. Chance of rain 70%. Wednesday, mostly cloudy with a chance of showers with a slight chance of thunderstorms in the morning, then mostly sunny with showers likely with a chance of thunderstorms in the afternoon. Highs in the mid-80s. Chance of rain 60%. Wednesday night, partly cloudy with a chance of showers and thunderstorms in the evening, then mostly cloudy with a slight chance of showers and thunderstorms after midnight. Lows in the mid-60s. Chance of rain 50%. Thursday, partly sunny. A slight chance of showers and thunderstorms in the morning, then a chance of showers and thunderstorms in the afternoon. Highs in the mid-80s. Chance of rain 50%. Thursday night and Friday, showers likely with a chance of thunderstorms. Lows in the mid-60s. Highs around 80. Chance of rain 70%. Friday night, mostly cloudy. A chance of showers with a slight chance of thunderstorms in the evening, then a slight chance of showers after midnight. Lows in the lower 60s. Chance of rain 50%. Saturday, mostly sunny. A slight chance of showers in the morning, then a chance of showers with a slight chance of thunderstorms in the afternoon. Highs in the upper 70s. Chance of rain 30%. At 2 a.m. at Lambert Field in St. Louis, it was cloudy with a temperature of 66 degrees. The dew point was 63, giving us a relative humidity of 90%. The wind was northwest at 5 miles an hour, and the pressure was 29.99 inches and falling. Elsewhere in the metro area, in Chesterfield, light rain was falling and the temperature was 65. In Belleville, it was 65 degrees. In Cahokia, it was cloudy and 65 degrees. In St. Charles, it was cloudy and 65. Across the region, fog was reported, reducing the visibility to 0.5 mile in Columbia, Missouri, with a temperature of 61. In Quincy, it was cloudy and 64 degrees. In Kansas City, it was partly cloudy and the temperature was 60. It was mostly cloudy in Springfield, Missouri, with a temperature of 60. In Rolla, light rain was falling and the temperature was 61. In Farmington, it was 64 degrees. Fog was reported in Cape Girardeau, with 64 degrees. It was cloudy in Springfield, Illinois, with a temperature of 67. Once again in St. Louis, it was cloudy, the temperature was 66 degrees, and the wind was northwest at 5 miles an hour. Here are the forecast highlights for this afternoon through Friday. Despite daily rain chances for at least portions of the area through next week, rain will not be continuous, and plenty of dry time is expected. Confidence is high that the area will remain free of severe thunderstorms and flooding through next week. Note, starting May 29, 2026, this Outlook product will be discontinued. Please see the above products for more detailed forecast information. The current time is 2:34 a.m. Central Daylight Time. 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This program originates from the National Weather Service Forecast Office in St. Louis, Missouri, and serves parts of East Central Missouri and Southwest Illinois, including the St. Louis metro area and surrounding counties. Rest of tonight, cloudy with a chance of showers with a slight chance of thunderstorms.
Near steady temperature in the mid-60s. Southwest winds around 5 miles per hour. Chance of rain 50%. Sunday, mostly cloudy with a chance of showers with a slight chance of thunderstorms in the morning, then mostly sunny with a slight chance of showers in the afternoon. Highs in the lower 80s. North winds 5 to 10 miles per hour. Chance of rain 50%. Sunday night, mostly clear in the evening, then becoming partly cloudy. Lows in the upper 50s. East winds around 5 miles per hour. Memorial Day, mostly sunny. Highs in the lower 80s. East winds 5 to 10 miles per hour. Monday night, partly cloudy. Lows in the lower 60s. East winds 5 to 10 miles per hour. Tuesday and Tuesday night, showers likely with a chance of thunderstorms. Highs in the lower 80s. Lows in the mid-60s. Chance of rain 70%. Wednesday, mostly cloudy with a chance of showers with a slight chance of thunderstorms in the morning, then mostly sunny with showers likely with a chance of thunderstorms in the afternoon. Highs in the mid-80s. Chance of rain 60%. Wednesday night, partly cloudy with a chance of showers and thunderstorms in the evening, then mostly cloudy with a slight chance of showers and thunderstorms after midnight. Lows in the mid-60s. Chance of rain 50%. Thursday, partly sunny. A slight chance of showers and thunderstorms in the morning, then a chance of showers and thunderstorms in the afternoon. Highs in the mid-80s. Chance of rain 50%. Thursday night and Friday, showers likely with a chance of thunderstorms. Lows in the mid-60s. Highs around 80. Chance of rain 70%. Friday night, mostly cloudy. A chance of showers with a slight chance of thunderstorms in the evening, then a slight chance of showers after midnight. Lows in the lower 60s. Chance of rain 50%. Saturday, mostly sunny. A slight chance of showers in the morning, then a chance of showers with a slight chance of thunderstorms in the afternoon. Highs in the upper 70s. Chance of rain 30%. At 2 a.m. at Lambert Field in St. Louis, it was cloudy with a temperature of 66 degrees. The dew point was 63, giving us a relative humidity of 90%. The wind was northwest at 5 miles an hour, and the pressure was 29.99 inches and falling. Elsewhere in the metro area, in Chesterfield, light rain was falling and the temperature was 65. In Belleville, it was 65 degrees. In Cahokia, it was cloudy and 65 degrees. In St. Charles, it was cloudy and 65. Across the region, fog was reported, reducing the visibility to 0.5 mile in Columbia, Missouri, with a temperature of 61. In Quincy, it was cloudy and 64 degrees. In Kansas City, it was partly cloudy and the temperature was 60. It was mostly cloudy in Springfield, Missouri, with a temperature of 60. In Rolla, light rain was falling and the temperature was 61. In Farmington, it was 64 degrees. Fog was reported in Cape Girardeau, with 64 degrees. It was cloudy in Springfield, Illinois, with a temperature of 67. Once again in St. Louis, it was cloudy, the temperature was 66 degrees and the wind was northwest at 5 miles an hour. Here are the forecast highlights for this afternoon through Friday. Despite daily rain chances for at least portions of the area through next week, rain will not be continuous and plenty of dry time is expected. Confidence is high that the area will remain free of severe thunderstorms and flooding through next week. Note, starting May 29, 2026, this Outlook product will be discontinued. Please see the above products for more detailed forecast information. The current time is 2:39 a.m. Central Daylight Time. 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
50s. Today, mostly cloudy with a chance of showers with a slight chance of thunderstorms this morning, then mostly sunny with a slight chance of showers this afternoon. Highs in the lower 80s. North winds 5 to 10 miles per hour. Chance of rain 50%. Tonight, mostly clear in the evening, then becoming partly cloudy. Lows in the upper 50s. East winds around 5 miles per hour. Memorial Day, mostly sunny. Highs in the lower 80s. East winds 5 to 10 miles per hour. Monday night, partly cloudy. Lows in the lower 60s. East winds 5 to 10 miles per hour. Tuesday, partly sunny with a chance of showers with a slight chance of thunderstorms in the morning, then mostly cloudy with showers likely with a chance of thunderstorms in the afternoon. Highs in the lower 80s. East winds 5 to 10 miles per hour. Chance of rain 70%. Tuesday night, showers likely with a chance of thunderstorms in the evening, then a chance of showers with a slight chance of thunderstorms after midnight. Lows in the mid-60s. Chance of rain 70%. Wednesday, mostly cloudy with a chance of showers with a slight chance of thunderstorms in the morning, then mostly sunny with showers likely with a chance of thunderstorms in the afternoon. Highs in the mid-80s. Chance of rain 60%. Wednesday night, partly cloudy with a chance of showers and thunderstorms in the evening, then mostly cloudy with a slight chance of showers and thunderstorms after midnight. Lows in the mid-60s. Chance of rain 50%. Thursday, partly sunny. A slight chance of showers and thunderstorms in the morning, then a chance of showers and thunderstorms in the afternoon. Highs in the mid-80s. Chance of rain 50%. Thursday night and Friday, showers likely with a chance of thunderstorms. Lows in the mid-60s. Highs around 80. Chance of rain 70%. Friday night, mostly cloudy. A chance of showers with a slight chance of thunderstorms in the evening, then a slight chance of showers after midnight. Lows in the lower 60s. Chance of rain 50%. Saturday, mostly sunny. A slight chance of showers in the morning, then a chance of showers with a slight chance of thunderstorms in the afternoon. Highs in the upper 70s. Chance of rain 30%. At 2 a.m. at Lambert Field in St. Louis, it was cloudy with a temperature of 66 degrees. The dew point was 63, giving us a relative humidity of 90%. The wind was northwest at 5 miles an hour, and the pressure was 29.99 inches and falling. Elsewhere in the metro area, in Chesterfield, light rain was falling and the temperature was 65. In Belleville, it was 65 degrees. In Cahokia, it was cloudy and 65 degrees. In St. Charles, it was cloudy and 65. Across the region, fog was reported, reducing the visibility to 0.5 miles in Columbia, Missouri, with a temperature of 61. In Quincy, it was cloudy and 64 degrees. In Kansas City, it was partly cloudy and the temperature was 60. It was mostly cloudy in Springfield, Missouri, with a temperature of 60. In Rolla, light rain was falling and the temperature was 61. In Farmington, it was 64 degrees. Fog was reported in Cape Girardeau, with 64 degrees. It was cloudy in Springfield, Illinois, with a temperature of 67. Once again in St. Louis, it was cloudy, the temperature was 66 degrees, and the wind was northwest at 5 miles an hour. Here are the forecast highlights for this afternoon through Friday. Despite daily rain chances for at least portions of the area through next week, rain will not be continuous, and plenty of dry time is expected. Confidence is high that the area will remain free of severe thunderstorms and flooding through next week. Note, starting May 29, 2026, this Outlook product will be discontinued. Please see the above products for more detailed forecast information. The current time is 2:44 a.m. Central Daylight Time. 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
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Today, mostly cloudy with a chance of showers with a slight chance of thunderstorms this morning, then mostly sunny with a slight chance of showers this afternoon. Highs in the lower 80s. North winds 5 to 10 miles per hour. Chance of rain 50%. Tonight, mostly clear in the evening, then becoming partly cloudy. Lows in the upper 50s. East winds around 5 miles per hour. Memorial Day, mostly sunny. Highs in the lower 80s. East winds 5 to 10 miles per hour. Monday night, partly cloudy. Lows in the lower 60s. East winds 5 to 10 miles per hour. Tuesday, partly sunny with a chance of showers with a slight chance of thunderstorms in the morning, then mostly cloudy with showers likely with a chance of thunderstorms in the afternoon. Highs in the lower 80s. East winds 5 to 10 miles per hour. Chance of rain 70%. Tuesday night, showers likely with a chance of thunderstorms in the evening, then a chance of showers with a slight chance of thunderstorms after midnight. Lows in the mid-60s. Chance of rain 70%. Wednesday, mostly cloudy with a chance of showers with a slight chance of thunderstorms in the morning, then mostly sunny with showers likely with a chance of thunderstorms in the afternoon. Highs in the mid-80s. Chance of rain 60%. Wednesday night, partly cloudy with a chance of showers and thunderstorms in the evening, then mostly cloudy with a slight chance of showers and thunderstorms after midnight. Lows in the mid-60s. Chance of rain 50%. Thursday, partly sunny. A slight chance of showers and thunderstorms in the morning, then a chance of showers and thunderstorms in the afternoon. Highs in the mid-80s. Chance of rain 50%. Thursday night and Friday, showers likely with a chance of thunderstorms. Lows in the mid-60s. Highs around 80. Chance of rain 70%. Friday night, mostly cloudy. A chance of showers with a slight chance of thunderstorms in the evening, then a slight chance of showers after midnight. Lows in the lower 60s. Chance of rain 50%. Saturday, mostly sunny. A slight chance of showers in the morning, then a chance of showers with a slight chance of thunderstorms in the afternoon. Highs in the upper 70s. Chance of rain 30%. At 2 a.m. at Lambert Field in St. Louis, it was cloudy with a temperature of 66 degrees. The dew point was 63, giving us a relative humidity of 90%. The wind was northwest at 5 miles an hour, and the pressure was 29.99 inches and falling. Elsewhere in the metro area, in Chesterfield, light rain was falling and the temperature was 65. In Belleville, it was 65 degrees. In Cahokia, it was cloudy and 65 degrees. In St. Charles, it was cloudy and 65. Across the region, fog was reported, reducing the visibility to 0.5 mile in Columbia, Missouri, with a temperature of 61. In Quincy, it was cloudy and 64 degrees. In Kansas City, it was partly cloudy and the temperature was 60. It was mostly cloudy in Springfield, Missouri, with a temperature of 60. In Rolla, light rain was falling and the temperature was 61. In Farmington, it was 64 degrees. Fog was reported in Cape Girardeau, with 64 degrees. It was cloudy in Springfield, Illinois, with a temperature of 67. Once again in St. Louis, it was cloudy, the temperature was 66 degrees, and the wind was northwest at 5 miles an hour. Here are the forecast highlights for this afternoon through Friday. Despite daily rain chances for at least portions of the area through next week, rain will not be continuous, and plenty of dry time is expected. Confidence is high that the area will remain free of severe thunderstorms and flooding through next week. Note, starting May 29, 2026, this Outlook product will be discontinued. Please see the above products for more detailed forecast information. The current time is 2.
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Today, mostly cloudy with a chance of showers with a slight chance of thunderstorms this morning, then mostly sunny with a slight chance of showers this afternoon. Highs in the lower 80s. North winds 5 to 10 miles per hour. Chance of rain 50%. Tonight, mostly clear in the evening, then becoming partly cloudy. Lows in the upper 50s. East winds around 5 miles per hour. Memorial Day, mostly sunny. Highs in the lower 80s. East winds 5 to 10 miles per hour. Monday night, partly cloudy. Lows in the lower 60s. East winds 5 to 10 miles per hour. Tuesday, partly sunny with a chance of showers with a slight chance of thunderstorms in the morning, then mostly cloudy with showers likely with a chance of thunderstorms in the afternoon. Highs in the lower 80s. East winds 5 to 10 miles per hour. Chance of rain 70%. Tuesday night, showers likely with a chance of thunderstorms in the evening, then a chance of showers with a slight chance of thunderstorms after midnight. Lows in the mid-60s. Chance of rain 70%. Wednesday, mostly cloudy with a chance of showers with a slight chance of thunderstorms in the morning, then mostly sunny with showers likely with a chance of thunderstorms in the afternoon. Highs in the mid-80s. Chance of rain 60%. Wednesday night, partly cloudy with a chance of showers and thunderstorms in the evening, then mostly cloudy with a slight chance of showers and thunderstorms after midnight. Lows in the mid-60s. Chance of rain 50%. Thursday, partly sunny. A slight chance of showers and thunderstorms in the morning, then a chance of showers and thunderstorms in the afternoon. Highs in the mid-80s. Chance of rain 50%. Thursday night and Friday, showers likely with a chance of thunderstorms. Lows in the mid-60s. Highs around 80. Chance of rain 70%. Friday night, mostly cloudy. A chance of showers with a slight chance of thunderstorms in the evening, then a slight chance of showers after midnight. Lows in the lower 60s. Chance of rain 50%. Saturday, mostly sunny. A slight chance of showers in the morning, then a chance of showers with a slight chance of thunderstorms in the afternoon. Highs in the upper 70s. Chance of rain 30%. At 2 a.m. at Lambert Field in St. Louis, it was cloudy with a temperature of 66 degrees. The dew point was 63, giving us a relative humidity of 90%. The wind was northwest at 5 miles an hour, and the pressure was 29.99 inches and falling. Elsewhere in the metro area, in Chesterfield, light rain was falling and the temperature was 65. In Belleville, it was 65 degrees. In Cahokia, it was cloudy and 65 degrees. In St. Charles, it was cloudy and 65. Across the region, fog was reported, reducing the visibility to 0.5 mile in Columbia, Missouri, with a temperature of 61. In Quincy, it was cloudy and 64 degrees. In Kansas City, it was partly cloudy and the temperature was 60. It was mostly cloudy in Springfield, Missouri, with a temperature of 60. In Rolla, light rain was falling and the temperature was 61. In Farmington, it was 64 degrees. Fog was reported in Cape Girardeau, with 64 degrees. It was cloudy in Springfield, Illinois, with a temperature of 67. Once again in St. Louis, it was cloudy, the temperature was 66 degrees, and the wind was northwest at 5 miles an hour. Here are the forecast highlights for this afternoon through Friday. Despite daily rain chances for at least portions of the area through next week, rain will not be continuous, and plenty of dry time is expected. Confidence is high that the area will remain free of severe thunderstorms and flooding through next week. Note,
starting May 29, 2026, this Outlook product will be discontinued. Please see the above products for more detailed forecast information. The current time is 2:55 a.m. Central Daylight Time. 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Today, mostly cloudy with a chance of showers with a slight chance of thunderstorms this morning, then mostly sunny with a slight chance of showers this afternoon. Highs in the lower 80s. North winds 5 to 10 miles per hour. Chance of rain 50%. Tonight, mostly clear in the evening, then becoming partly cloudy. Lows in the upper 50s. East winds around 5 miles per hour. Memorial Day, mostly sunny. Highs in the lower 80s. East winds 5 to 10 miles per hour. Monday night, partly cloudy. Lows in the lower 60s. East winds 5 to 10 miles per hour. Tuesday, partly sunny with a chance of showers with a slight chance of thunderstorms in the morning, then mostly cloudy with showers likely with a chance of thunderstorms in the afternoon. Highs in the lower 80s. East winds 5 to 10 miles per hour. Chance of rain 70%. Tuesday night, showers likely with a chance of thunderstorms in the evening, then a chance of showers with a slight chance of thunderstorms after midnight. Lows in the mid-60s. Chance of rain 70%. Wednesday, mostly cloudy with a chance of showers with a slight chance of thunderstorms in the morning, then mostly sunny with showers likely with a chance of thunderstorms in the afternoon. Highs in the mid-80s. Chance of rain 60%. Wednesday night, partly cloudy with a chance of showers and thunderstorms in the evening, then mostly cloudy with a slight chance of showers and thunderstorms after midnight. Lows in the mid-60s. Chance of rain 50%. Thursday, partly sunny. A slight chance of showers and thunderstorms in the morning, then a chance of showers and thunderstorms in the afternoon. Highs in the mid-80s. Chance of rain 50%. Thursday night and Friday, showers likely with a chance of thunderstorms. Lows in the mid-60s. Highs around 80. Chance of rain 70%. Friday night, mostly cloudy. A chance of showers with a slight chance of thunderstorms in the evening, then a slight chance of showers after midnight. Lows in the lower 60s. Chance of rain 50%. Saturday, mostly sunny. A slight chance of showers in the morning, then a chance of showers with a slight chance of thunderstorms in the afternoon. Highs in the upper 70s. Chance of rain 30%. At 2 a.m. at Lambert Field in St. Louis, it was cloudy with a temperature of 66 degrees. The dew point was 63, giving us a relative humidity of 90%. The wind was northwest at 5 miles an hour, and the pressure was 29.99 inches and falling. Elsewhere in the metro area, in Chesterfield, light rain was falling and the temperature was 65. In Belleville, it was 65 degrees. In Cahokia, it was cloudy and 65 degrees. In St. Charles, it was cloudy and 65. Across the region, fog was reported, reducing the visibility to 0.5 mile in Columbia, Missouri, with a temperature of 61. In Quincy, it was cloudy and 64 degrees. In Kansas City, it was partly cloudy and the temperature was 60. It was mostly cloudy in Springfield, Missouri, with a temperature of 60. In Rolla, light rain was falling and the temperature was 61. In Farmington, it was 64 degrees. Fog was reported in Cape Girardeau, with 64 degrees. It was cloudy in Springfield, Illinois, with a temperature of 67. Once again in St. Louis, it was cloudy, the temperature was 66 degrees, and the wind was northwest at 5 miles an hour. Here are the forecast highlights for this afternoon through Friday. Despite daily rain chances for at least portions of
area through next week, rain will not be continuous, and plenty of dry time is expected. Confidence is high that the area will remain free of severe thunderstorms and flooding through next week. Note, starting May 29, 2026, this Outlook product will be discontinued. Please see the above products for more detailed forecast information. The current time is 3 a.m. Central Daylight Time. This is NOAA, Weather Radio KDO 89 St. Louis, Missouri, broadcasting on 162.550 MHz. This program originates from the National Weather Service Forecast Office in St. Louis, Missouri, and serves parts of East Central Missouri and Southwest Illinois, including the St. Louis metro area and surrounding counties. Mostly cloudy with a chance of showers with a slight chance of thunderstorms this morning, then mostly sunny with a slight chance of showers this afternoon. Highs in the lower 80s. North winds 5 to 10 miles per hour. Chance of rain 50%. Tonight, mostly clear in the evening, then becoming partly cloudy. Lows in the upper 50s. East winds around 5 miles per hour. Memorial Day, mostly sunny. Highs in the lower 80s. East winds 5 to 10 miles per hour. Monday night, partly cloudy. Lows in the lower 60s. East winds 5 to 10 miles per hour. Tuesday, partly sunny with a chance of showers with a slight chance of thunderstorms in the morning, then mostly cloudy with showers likely with a chance of thunderstorms in the afternoon. Highs in the lower 80s. East winds 5 to 10 miles per hour. Chance of rain 70%. Tuesday night, showers likely with a chance of thunderstorms in the evening, then a chance of showers with a slight chance of thunderstorms after midnight. Lows in the mid-60s. Chance of rain 70%. Wednesday, mostly cloudy with a chance of showers with a slight chance of thunderstorms in the morning, then mostly sunny with showers likely with a chance of thunderstorms in the afternoon. Highs in the mid-80s. Chance of rain 60%. Wednesday night, partly cloudy with a chance of showers and thunderstorms in the evening, then mostly cloudy with a slight chance of showers and thunderstorms after midnight. Lows in the mid-60s. Chance of rain 50%. Thursday, partly sunny. A slight chance of showers and thunderstorms in the morning, then a chance of showers and thunderstorms in the afternoon. Highs in the mid-80s. Chance of rain 50%. Thursday night and Friday, showers likely with a chance of thunderstorms. Lows in the mid-60s. Highs around 80. Chance of rain 70%. Friday night, mostly cloudy. A chance of showers with a slight chance of thunderstorms in the evening, then a slight chance of showers after midnight. Lows in the lower 60s. Chance of rain 50%. Saturday, mostly sunny. A slight chance of showers in the morning, then a chance of showers with a slight chance of thunderstorms in the afternoon. Highs in the upper 70s. Chance of rain 30%. At 2 a.m. at Lambert Field in St. Louis, it was cloudy with a temperature of 66 degrees. The dew point was 63, giving us a relative humidity of 90%. The wind was northwest at 5 miles an hour, and the pressure was 29.99 inches and falling. Elsewhere in the metro area, in Chesterfield, light rain was falling and the temperature was 65. In Belleville, it was 65 degrees. In Cahokia, it was cloudy and 65 degrees. In St. Charles, it was cloudy and 65. Across the region, fog was reported, reducing the visibility to 0.5 mile in Columbia, Missouri, with a temperature of 61. In Quincy, it was cloudy and 64 degrees. In Kansas City, it was partly cloudy and the temperature was 60. It was mostly cloudy in Springfield, Missouri, with a temperature of 60. In Rolla, light rain was falling and the temperature was 61. In Farmington, it was 64 degrees. Fog was reported in Cape Girardeau, with 64 degrees. It was cloudy in Springfield, Illinois, with a temperature of 67.
Once again in St. Louis, it was cloudy. The temperature was 66 degrees and the wind was northwest at 5 miles an hour. Here are the forecast highlights for this afternoon through Friday. Despite daily rain chances for at least portions of the area through next week, rain will not be continuous, and plenty of dry time is expected. Confidence is high that the area will remain free of severe thunderstorms and flooding through next week. Note, starting May 29, 2026, this Outlook product will be discontinued. Please see the above products for more detailed forecast information. The current time is 3:05 a.m. Central Daylight Time. 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Today, mostly cloudy with a chance of showers with a slight chance of thunderstorms this morning, then mostly sunny with a slight chance of showers this afternoon. Highs in the lower 80s. North winds 5 to 10 miles per hour. Chance of rain 50%. Tonight, mostly clear in the evening, then becoming partly cloudy. Lows in the upper 50s. East winds around 5 miles per hour. Memorial Day, mostly sunny. Highs in the lower 80s. East winds 5 to 10 miles per hour. Monday night, partly cloudy. Lows in the lower 60s. East winds 5 to 10 miles per hour. Tuesday, partly sunny with a chance of showers with a slight chance of thunderstorms in the morning, then mostly cloudy with showers likely with a chance of thunderstorms in the afternoon. Highs in the lower 80s. East winds 5 to 10 miles per hour. Chance of rain 70%. Tuesday night, showers likely with a chance of thunderstorms in the evening, then a chance of showers with a slight chance of thunderstorms after midnight. Lows in the mid-60s. Chance of rain 70%. Wednesday, mostly cloudy with a chance of showers with a slight chance of thunderstorms in the morning, then mostly sunny with showers likely with a chance of thunderstorms in the afternoon. Highs in the mid-80s. Chance of rain 60%. Wednesday night, partly cloudy with a chance of showers and thunderstorms in the evening, then mostly cloudy with a slight chance of showers and thunderstorms after midnight. Lows in the mid-60s. Chance of rain 50%. Thursday, partly sunny. A slight chance of showers and thunderstorms in the morning, then a chance of showers and thunderstorms in the afternoon. Highs in the mid-80s. Chance of rain 50%. Thursday night and Friday, showers likely with a chance of thunderstorms. Lows in the mid-60s. Highs around 80. Chance of rain 70%. Friday night, mostly cloudy. A chance of showers with a slight chance of thunderstorms in the evening, then a slight chance of showers after midnight. Lows in the lower 60s. Chance of rain 50%. Saturday, mostly sunny. A slight chance of showers in the morning, then a chance of showers with a slight chance of thunderstorms in the afternoon. Highs in the upper 70s. Chance of rain 30%. At 2 a.m. at Lambert Field in St. Louis, it was cloudy with a temperature of 66 degrees. The dew point was 63, giving us a relative humidity of 90%. The wind was northwest at 5 miles an hour, and the pressure was 29.99 inches and falling. Elsewhere in the metro area, in Chesterfield, light rain was falling and the temperature was 65. In Belleville, it was 65 degrees. In Cahokia, it was cloudy and 65 degrees. In St. Charles, it was cloudy and 65. Across the region, fog was reported, reducing the visibility to 0.5 mile in Columbia, Missouri, with a temperature of 61. In Quincy, it was cloudy and 64 degrees. In Kansas City, it was partly cloudy and the temperature was 60. It was mostly cloudy in Springfield, Missouri, with a temperature of 60. In Rolla, light rain was falling and the temperature was 61.
In Farmington, it was 64 degrees. Fog was reported in Cape Girardeau with 64 degrees. It was cloudy in Springfield, Illinois, with a temperature of 67. Once again in St. Louis, it was cloudy, the temperature was 66 degrees, and the wind was northwest at 5 miles an hour. At 3 a.m. at Lambert Field in St. Louis, light rain was falling with a temperature of 67 degrees. The dew point was 63, giving us a relative humidity of 87%. The wind was calm, and the pressure was 29.99 inches and steady. Elsewhere in the metro area, in Chesterfield, light rain and fog were reported and the temperature was 65. In Belleville, it was 65 degrees. In Cahokia, it was cloudy and 65 degrees. In St. Charles, light rain and fog were reported and 65. Across the region, it was mostly cloudy in Columbia, Missouri, with a temperature of 61. In Quincy, it was cloudy and 64 degrees in Cape Girardeau, with 64 degrees.

temperature was 65. In Belleville, it was 65 degrees. In Cahokia, it was cloudy and 65 degrees. In St. Charles, light rain and fog were reported and 65. Across the region, it was mostly cloudy in Columbia, Missouri, with a temperature of 61. In Quincy, it was cloudy and 64 degrees. In Kansas City, it was clear and the temperature was 56. It was cloudy in Springfield, Missouri, with a temperature of 60. In Rolla, light rain and fog were reported and the temperature was 60. In Farmington, it was 63 degrees. Fog was reported in Cape Girardeau, with 64 degrees. It was cloudy in Springfield, Illinois, with a temperature of 67. Once again in St. Louis, light rain was falling, the temperature was 67 degrees and the wind was calm. Here are the forecast highlights for this afternoon through Friday. Despite daily rain chances for at least portions of the area through next week, rain will not be continuous, and plenty of dry time is expected. Confidence is high that the area will remain free of severe thunderstorms and flooding through next week. Note, starting May 29, 2026, this Outlook product will be discontinued. Please see the above products for more detailed forecast information. The current time is 3:12 a.m. Central Daylight Time. 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This program originates from the National Weather Service Forecast Office in St. Louis, Missouri, and serves parts of East Central Missouri and Southwest Illinois, including the St. Louis metro area and surrounding counties. Today, mostly cloudy with a chance of showers with a slight chance of thunderstorms this morning, then mostly sunny with a slight chance of showers this afternoon. Highs in the lower 80s. North winds 5 to 10 miles per hour. Chance of rain 50%. Tonight, mostly clear in the evening, then becoming partly cloudy. Lows in the upper 50s. East winds around 5 miles per hour. Memorial Day, mostly sunny. Highs in the lower 80s. East winds 5 to 10 miles per hour. Monday night, partly cloudy. Lows in the lower 60s. East winds 5 to 10 miles per hour. Tuesday, partly sunny with a chance of showers with a slight chance of thunderstorms in the morning, then mostly cloudy with showers likely with a chance of thunderstorms in the afternoon. Highs in the lower 80s. East winds 5 to 10 miles per hour. Chance of rain 70%. Tuesday night, showers likely with a chance of thunderstorms in the evening, then a chance of showers with a slight chance of thunderstorms after midnight. Lows in the mid-60s. Chance of rain 70%. Wednesday, mostly cloudy with a chance of showers with a slight chance of thunderstorms in the morning, then mostly sunny with showers likely with a chance of thunderstorms in the afternoon. Highs in the mid-80s. Chance of rain 60%. Wednesday night, partly cloudy with a chance of showers and thunderstorms in the evening, then mostly cloudy with a slight chance of showers and thunderstorms after midnight. Lows in the mid-60s. Chance of rain 50%. Thursday, partly sunny. A slight chance of showers and thunderstorms in the morning, then a chance of showers and thunderstorms in the afternoon. Highs in the mid-80s. Chance of rain 50%. Thursday night and Friday, showers likely with a chance of thunderstorms. Lows in the mid-60s. Highs around 80. Chance of rain 70%. Friday night, mostly cloudy. A chance of showers with a slight chance of thunderstorms in the evening, then a slight chance of showers after midnight. Lows in the lower 60s. Chance of rain 50%. Saturday, mostly sunny. A slight chance of showers in the morning, then a chance of showers with a slight chance of thunderstorms in the afternoon. Highs in the upper 70s. Chance of rain 30%. At 3 a.m. at Lambert Field in St. Louis, light rain was falling with a temperature of 67 degrees. The dew point was 63, giving us a relative humidity of 87%. The wind

calm, and the pressure was 29.99 inches and steady. Elsewhere in the metro area, in Chesterfield, light rain and fog were reported and the temperature was 65. In Belleville, it was 65 degrees. In Cahokia, it was cloudy and 65 degrees. In St. Charles, light rain and fog were reported and 65. Across the region, it was mostly cloudy in Columbia, Missouri, with a temperature of 61. In Quincy, it was cloudy and 64 degrees. In Kansas City, it was clear and the temperature was 56. It was cloudy in Springfield, Missouri, with a temperature of 60. In Rolla, light rain and fog were reported and the temperature was 60. In Farmington, it was 63 degrees. Fog was reported in Cape Girardeau, with 64 degrees. It was cloudy in Springfield, Illinois, with a temperature of 67. Once again in St. Louis, light rain was falling, the temperature was 67 degrees and the wind was calm. Here are the forecast highlights for this afternoon through Friday. Despite daily rain chances for at least portions of the area through next week, rain will not be continuous, and plenty of dry time is expected. Confidence is high that the area will remain free of severe thunderstorms and flooding through next week. Note, starting May 29, 2026, this Outlook product will be discontinued. Please see the above products for more detailed forecast information. The current time is 3:17 a.m. Central Daylight Time. 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This program originates from the National Weather Service Forecast Office in St. Louis, Missouri, and serves parts of East Central Missouri and Southwest Illinois, including the St. Louis metro area and surrounding counties. Today, mostly cloudy with a chance of showers with a slight chance of thunderstorms this morning, then mostly sunny with a slight chance of showers this afternoon. Highs in the lower 80s. North winds 5 to 10 miles per hour. Chance of rain 50%. Tonight, mostly clear in the evening, then becoming partly cloudy. Lows in the upper 50s. East winds around 5 miles per hour. Memorial Day, mostly sunny. Highs in the lower 80s. East winds 5 to 10 miles per hour. Monday night, partly cloudy. Lows in the lower 60s. East winds 5 to 10 miles per hour. Tuesday, partly sunny with a chance of showers with a slight chance of thunderstorms in the morning, then mostly cloudy with showers likely with a chance of thunderstorms in the afternoon. Highs in the lower 80s. East winds 5 to 10 miles per hour. Chance of rain 70%. Tuesday night, showers likely with a chance of thunderstorms in the evening, then a chance of showers with a slight chance of thunderstorms after midnight. Lows in the mid-60s. Chance of rain 70%. Wednesday, mostly cloudy with a chance of showers with a slight chance of thunderstorms in the morning, then mostly sunny with showers likely with a chance of thunderstorms in the afternoon. Highs in the mid-80s. Chance of rain 60%. Wednesday night, partly cloudy with a chance of showers and thunderstorms in the evening, then mostly cloudy with a slight chance of showers and thunderstorms after midnight. Lows in the mid-60s. Chance of rain 50%. Thursday, partly sunny. A slight chance of showers and thunderstorms in the morning, then a chance of showers and thunderstorms in the afternoon. Highs in the mid-80s. Chance of rain 50%. Thursday night and Friday, showers likely with a chance of thunderstorms. Lows in the mid-60s. Highs around 80. Chance of rain 70%. Friday night, mostly cloudy. A chance of showers with a slight chance of thunderstorms in the evening, then a slight chance of showers after midnight. Lows in the lower 60s. Chance of rain 50%. Saturday, mostly sunny. A slight chance of showers in the morning, then a chance of showers with a slight chance of thunderstorms in the afternoon. Highs in the upper 70s. Chance of rain 30%. At 3 a.m. at Lambert Field in St. Louis.
Rain was falling with a temperature of 67 degrees. The dew point was 63, giving us a relative humidity of 87%. The wind was calm, and the pressure was 29.99 inches and steady. Elsewhere in the metro area, in Chesterfield, light rain and fog were reported and the temperature was 65. In Belleville, it was 65 degrees. In Cahokia, it was cloudy and 65 degrees. In St. Charles, light rain and fog were reported and 65. Across the region, it was mostly cloudy in Columbia, Missouri, with a temperature of 61. In Quincy, it was cloudy and 64 degrees. In Kansas City, it was clear and the temperature was 56. It was cloudy in Springfield, Missouri, with a temperature of 60. In Rolla, light rain and fog were reported and the temperature was 60. In Farmington, it was 63 degrees. Fog was reported in Cape Girardeau, with 64 degrees. It was cloudy in Springfield, Illinois, with a temperature of 67. Once again in St. Louis, light rain was falling, the temperature was 67 degrees and the wind was calm. Here are the forecast highlights for this afternoon through Friday. Despite daily rain chances for at least portions of the area through next week, rain will not be continuous, and plenty of dry time is expected. Confidence is high that the area will remain free of severe thunderstorms and flooding through next week. Note, starting May 29, 2026, this Outlook product will be discontinued. Please see the above products for more detailed forecast information. The current time is 3:22 a.m. Central Daylight Time. 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Today, mostly cloudy with a chance of showers with a slight chance of thunderstorms this morning, then mostly sunny with a slight chance of showers this afternoon. Highs in the lower 80s. North winds 5 to 10 miles per hour. Chance of rain 50%. Tonight, mostly clear in the evening, then becoming partly cloudy. Lows in the upper 50s. East winds around 5 miles per hour. Memorial Day, mostly sunny. Highs in the lower 80s. East winds 5 to 10 miles per hour. Monday night, partly cloudy. Lows in the lower 60s. East winds 5 to 10 miles per hour. Tuesday, partly sunny with a chance of showers with a slight chance of thunderstorms in the morning, then mostly cloudy with showers likely with a chance of thunderstorms in the afternoon. Highs in the lower 80s. East winds 5 to 10 miles per hour. Chance of rain 70%. Tuesday night, showers likely with a chance of thunderstorms in the evening, then a chance of showers with a slight chance of thunderstorms after midnight. Lows in the mid-60s. Chance of rain 70%. Wednesday, mostly cloudy with a chance of showers with a slight chance of thunderstorms in the morning, then mostly sunny with showers likely with a chance of thunderstorms in the afternoon. Highs in the mid-80s. Chance of rain 60%. Wednesday night, partly cloudy with a chance of showers and thunderstorms in the evening, then mostly cloudy with a slight chance of showers and thunderstorms after midnight. Lows in the mid-60s. Chance of rain 50%. Thursday, partly sunny. A slight chance of showers and thunderstorms in the morning, then a chance of showers and thunderstorms in the afternoon. Highs in the mid-80s. Chance of rain 50%. Thursday night and Friday, showers likely with a chance of thunderstorms. Lows in the mid-60s. Highs around 80. Chance of rain 70%. Friday night, mostly cloudy. A chance of showers with a slight chance of thunderstorms in the evening, then a slight chance of showers after midnight. Lows in the lower 60s. Chance of rain 50%. Saturday, mostly sunny.
a slight chance of showers in the morning, then a chance of showers with a slight chance of thunderstorms in the afternoon. Highs in the upper 70s. Chance of rain 30%. At 3 a.m. at Lambert Field in St. Louis, light rain was falling with a temperature of 67 degrees. The dew point was 63, giving us a relative humidity of 87%. The wind was calm, and the pressure was 29.99 inches and steady. Elsewhere in the metro area, in Chesterfield, light rain and fog were reported and the temperature was 65. In Belleville, it was 65 degrees. In Cahokia, it was cloudy and 65 degrees. In St. Charles, light rain and fog were reported and 65. Across the region, it was mostly cloudy in Columbia, Missouri, with a temperature of 61. In Quincy, it was cloudy and 64 degrees. In Kansas City, it was clear and the temperature was 56. It was cloudy in Springfield, Missouri, with a temperature of 60. In Rolla, light rain and fog were reported and the temperature was 60. In Farmington, it was 63 degrees. Fog was reported in Cape Girardeau, with 64 degrees. It was cloudy in Springfield, Illinois, with a temperature of 67. Once again in St. Louis, light rain was falling, the temperature was 67 degrees and the wind was calm. Here are the forecast highlights for this afternoon through Friday. Despite daily rain chances for at least portions of the area through next week, rain will not be continuous, and plenty of dry time is expected. Confidence is high that the area will remain free of severe thunderstorms and flooding through next week. Note, starting May 29, 2026, this Outlook product will be discontinued. Please see the above products for more detailed forecast information. The current time is 3:27 a.m. Central Daylight Time. 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This program originates from the National Weather Service Forecast Office in St. Louis, Missouri, and serves parts of East Central Missouri and Southwest Illinois, including the St. Louis metro area and surrounding counties. Today, mostly cloudy with a chance of showers with a slight chance of thunderstorms this morning, then mostly sunny with a slight chance of showers this afternoon. Highs in the lower 80s. North winds 5 to 10 miles per hour. Chance of rain 50%. Tonight, mostly clear in the evening, then becoming partly cloudy. Lows in the upper 50s. East winds around 5 miles per hour. Memorial Day, mostly sunny. Highs in the lower 80s. East winds 5 to 10 miles per hour. Monday night, partly cloudy. Lows in the lower 60s. East winds 5 to 10 miles per hour. Tuesday, partly sunny with a chance of showers with a slight chance of thunderstorms in the morning, then mostly cloudy with showers likely with a chance of thunderstorms in the afternoon. Highs in the lower 80s. East winds 5 to 10 miles per hour. Chance of rain 70%. Tuesday night, showers likely with a chance of thunderstorms in the evening, then a chance of showers with a slight chance of thunderstorms after midnight. Lows in the mid-60s. Chance of rain 70%. Wednesday, mostly cloudy with a chance of showers with a slight chance of thunderstorms in the morning, then mostly sunny with showers likely with a chance of thunderstorms in the afternoon. Highs in the mid-80s. Chance of rain 60%. Wednesday night, partly cloudy with a chance of showers and thunderstorms in the evening, then mostly cloudy with a slight chance of showers and thunderstorms after midnight. Lows in the mid-60s. Chance of rain 50%. Thursday, partly sunny. A slight chance of showers and thunderstorms in the morning, then a chance of showers and thunderstorms in the afternoon. Highs in the mid-80s. Chance of rain 50%. Thursday night and Friday, showers likely with a chance of thunderstorms. Lows in the mid-60s. Highs around 80. Chance of rain 70%. Friday night, mostly cloudy.
a chance of showers with a slight chance of thunderstorms in the evening, then a slight chance of showers after midnight. Lows in the lower 60s. Chance of rain 50%. Saturday, mostly sunny. A slight chance of showers in the morning, then a chance of showers with a slight chance of thunderstorms in the afternoon. Highs in the upper 70s. Chance of rain 30%. At 3 a.m. at Lambert Field in St. Louis, light rain was falling with a temperature of 67 degrees. The dew point was 63, giving us a relative humidity of 87%. The wind was calm, and the pressure was 29.99 inches and steady. Elsewhere in the metro area, in Chesterfield, light rain and fog were reported and the temperature was 65. In Belleville, it was 65 degrees. In Cahokia, it was cloudy and 65 degrees. In St. Charles, light rain and fog were reported and 65. Across the region, it was mostly cloudy in Columbia, Missouri, with a temperature of 61. In Quincy, it was cloudy and 64 degrees. In Kansas City, it was clear and the temperature was 56. It was cloudy in Springfield, Missouri, with a temperature of 60. In Rolla, light rain and fog were reported and the temperature was 60. In Farmington, it was 63 degrees. Fog was reported in Cape Girardeau, with 64 degrees. It was cloudy in Springfield, Illinois, with a temperature of 67. Once again in St. Louis, light rain was falling, the temperature was 67 degrees and the wind was calm. Here are the forecast highlights for this afternoon through Friday. Despite daily rain chances for at least portions of the area through next week, rain will not be continuous, and plenty of dry time is expected. Confidence is high that the area will remain free of severe thunderstorms and flooding through next week. Note, starting May 29, 2026, this Outlook product will be discontinued. Please see the above products for more detailed forecast information. The current time is 3:32 a.m. Central Daylight Time. 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This program originates from the National Weather Service Forecast Office in St. Louis, Missouri, and serves parts of East Central Missouri and Southwest Illinois, including the St. Louis metro area and surrounding counties. Today, mostly cloudy with a chance of showers with a slight chance of thunderstorms this morning, then mostly sunny with a slight chance of showers this afternoon. Highs in the lower 80s. North winds 5 to 10 miles per hour. Chance of rain 50%. Tonight, mostly clear in the evening, then becoming partly cloudy. Lows in the upper 50s. East winds around 5 miles per hour. Memorial Day, mostly sunny. Highs in the lower 80s. East winds 5 to 10 miles per hour. Monday night, partly cloudy. Lows in the lower 60s. East winds 5 to 10 miles per hour. Tuesday, partly sunny with a chance of showers with a slight chance of thunderstorms in the morning, then mostly cloudy with showers likely with a chance of thunderstorms in the afternoon. Highs in the lower 80s. East winds 5 to 10 miles per hour. Chance of rain 70%. Tuesday night, showers likely with a chance of thunderstorms in the evening, then a chance of showers with a slight chance of thunderstorms after midnight. Lows in the mid-60s. Chance of rain 70%. Wednesday, mostly cloudy with a chance of showers with a slight chance of thunderstorms in the morning, then mostly sunny with showers likely with a chance of thunderstorms in the afternoon. Highs in the mid-80s. Chance of rain 60%. Wednesday night, partly cloudy with a chance of showers and thunderstorms in the evening, then mostly cloudy with a slight chance of showers and thunderstorms after midnight. Lows in the mid-60s. Chance of rain 50%. Thursday, partly sunny. A slight chance of showers and thunderstorms in the morning, then a chance of showers and thunderstorms in the afternoon. Highs in the mid-80s. Chance of rain 50%. Thursday night and Friday, showers likely with a chance of thunderstorms.
Lows in the mid-60s. Highs around 80. Chance of rain 70%. Friday night, mostly cloudy. A chance of showers with a slight chance of thunderstorms in the evening, then a slight chance of showers after midnight. Lows in the lower 60s. Chance of rain 50%. Saturday, mostly sunny. A slight chance of showers in the morning, then a chance of showers with a slight chance of thunderstorms in the afternoon. Highs in the upper 70s. Chance of rain 30%. At 3 a.m. at Lambert Field in St. Louis, light rain was falling with a temperature of 67 degrees. The dew point was 63, giving us a relative humidity of 87%. The wind was calm, and the pressure was 29.99 inches and steady. Elsewhere in the metro area, in Chesterfield, light rain and fog were reported and the temperature was 65. In Belleville, it was 65 degrees. In Cahokia, it was cloudy and 65 degrees. In St. Charles, light rain and fog were reported and 65. Across the region, it was mostly cloudy in Columbia, Missouri, with a temperature of 61. In Quincy, it was cloudy and 64 degrees. In Kansas City, it was clear and the temperature was 56. It was cloudy in Springfield, Missouri, with a temperature of 60. In Rolla, light rain and fog were reported and the temperature was 60. In Farmington, it was 63 degrees. Fog was reported in Cape Girardeau, with 64 degrees. It was cloudy in Springfield, Illinois, with a temperature of 67. Once again in St. Louis, light rain was falling, the temperature was 67 degrees and the wind was calm. Here are the forecast highlights for this afternoon through Friday. Despite daily rain chances for at least portions of the area through next week, rain will not be continuous, and plenty of dry time is expected. Confidence is high that the area will remain free of severe thunderstorms and flooding through next week. Note, starting May 29, 2026, this Outlook product will be discontinued. Please see the above products for more detailed forecast information. The current time is 3:38 a.m. Central Daylight Time. 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Today, mostly cloudy with a chance of showers with a slight chance of thunderstorms this morning, then mostly sunny with a slight chance of showers this afternoon. Highs in the lower 80s. North winds 5 to 10 miles per hour. Chance of rain 50%. Tonight, mostly clear in the evening, then becoming partly cloudy. Lows in the upper 50s. East winds around 5 miles per hour. Memorial Day, mostly sunny. Highs in the lower 80s. East winds 5 to 10 miles per hour. Monday night, partly cloudy. Lows in the lower 60s. East winds 5 to 10 miles per hour. Tuesday, partly sunny with a chance of showers with a slight chance of thunderstorms in the morning, then mostly cloudy with showers likely with a chance of thunderstorms in the afternoon. Highs in the lower 80s. East winds 5 to 10 miles per hour. Chance of rain 70%. Tuesday night, showers likely with a chance of thunderstorms in the evening, then a chance of showers with a slight chance of thunderstorms after midnight. Lows in the mid-60s. Chance of rain 70%. Wednesday, mostly cloudy with a chance of showers with a slight chance of thunderstorms in the morning, then mostly sunny with showers likely with a chance of thunderstorms in the afternoon. Highs in the mid-80s. Chance of rain 60%. Wednesday night, partly cloudy with a chance of showers and thunderstorms in the evening, then mostly cloudy with a slight chance of showers and thunderstorms after midnight. Lows in the mid-60s. Chance of rain 50%. Thursday, partly sunny.
a slight chance of showers and thunderstorms in the morning, then a chance of showers and thunderstorms in the afternoon. Highs in the mid-80s. Chance of rain 50%. Thursday night and Friday, showers likely with a chance of thunderstorms. Lows in the mid-60s. Highs around 80. Chance of rain 70%. Friday night, mostly cloudy. A chance of showers with a slight chance of thunderstorms in the evening, then a slight chance of showers after midnight. Lows in the lower 60s. Chance of rain 50%. Saturday, mostly sunny. A slight chance of showers in the morning, then a chance of showers with a slight chance of thunderstorms in the afternoon. Highs in the upper 70s. Chance of rain 30%. At 3 a.m. at Lambert Field in St. Louis, light rain was falling with a temperature of 67 degrees. The dew point was 63, giving us a relative humidity of 87%. The wind was calm, and the pressure was 29.99 inches and steady. Elsewhere in the metro area, in Chesterfield, light rain and fog were reported and the temperature was 65. In Belleville, it was 65 degrees. In Cahokia, it was cloudy and 65 degrees. In St. Charles, light rain and fog were reported and 65. Across the region, it was mostly cloudy in Columbia, Missouri, with a temperature of 61. In Quincy, it was cloudy and 64 degrees. In Kansas City, it was clear and the temperature was 56. It was cloudy in Springfield, Missouri, with a temperature of 60. In Rolla, light rain and fog were reported and the temperature was 60. In Farmington, it was 63 degrees. Fog was reported in Cape Girardeau, with 64 degrees. It was cloudy in Springfield, Illinois, with a temperature of 67. Once again in St. Louis, light rain was falling, the temperature was 67 degrees and the wind was calm. Here are the forecast highlights for this afternoon through Friday. Despite daily rain chances for at least portions of the area through next week, rain will not be continuous, and plenty of dry time is expected. Confidence is high that the area will remain free of severe thunderstorms and flooding through next week. Note, starting May 29, 2026, this Outlook product will be discontinued. Please see the above products for more detailed forecast information. The current time is 3:43 a.m. Central Daylight Time. 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This program originates from the National Weather Service Forecast Office in St. Louis, Missouri, and serves parts of East Central Missouri and Southwest Illinois, including the St. Louis metro area and surrounding counties. Today, mostly cloudy with a chance of showers with a slight chance of thunderstorms this morning, then mostly sunny with a slight chance of showers this afternoon. Highs in the lower 80s. North winds 5 to 10 miles per hour. Chance of rain 50%. Tonight, mostly clear in the evening, then becoming partly cloudy. Lows in the upper 50s. East winds around 5 miles per hour. Memorial Day, mostly sunny. Highs in the lower 80s. East winds 5 to 10 miles per hour. Monday night, partly cloudy. Lows in the lower 60s. East winds 5 to 10 miles per hour. Tuesday, partly sunny with a chance of showers with a slight chance of thunderstorms in the morning, then mostly cloudy with showers likely with a chance of thunderstorms in the afternoon. Highs in the lower 80s. East winds 5 to 10 miles per hour. Chance of rain 70%. Tuesday night, showers likely with a chance of thunderstorms in the evening, then a chance of showers with a slight chance of thunderstorms after midnight. Lows in the mid-60s. Chance of rain 70%. Wednesday, mostly cloudy with a chance of showers with a slight chance of thunderstorms in the morning, then mostly sunny with showers likely with a chance of thunderstorms in the afternoon. Highs in the mid-80s. Chance of rain 60%.
Wednesday night, partly cloudy with a chance of showers and thunderstorms in the evening, then mostly cloudy with a slight chance of showers and thunderstorms after midnight. Lows in the mid-60s. Chance of rain 50%. Thursday, partly sunny. A slight chance of showers and thunderstorms in the morning, then a chance of showers and thunderstorms in the afternoon. Highs in the mid-80s. Chance of rain 50%. Thursday night and Friday, showers likely with a chance of thunderstorms. Lows in the mid-60s. Highs around 80. Chance of rain 70%. Friday night, mostly cloudy. A chance of showers with a slight chance of thunderstorms in the evening, then a slight chance of showers after midnight. Lows in the lower 60s. Chance of rain 50%. Saturday, mostly sunny. A slight chance of showers in the morning, then a chance of showers with a slight chance of thunderstorms in the afternoon. Highs in the upper 70s. Chance of rain 30%. At 3 a.m. at Lambert Field in St. Louis, light rain was falling with a temperature of 67 degrees. The dew point was 63, giving us a relative humidity of 87%. The wind was calm, and the pressure was 29.99 inches and steady. Elsewhere in the metro area, in Chesterfield, light rain and fog were reported and the temperature was 65. In Belleville, it was 65 degrees. In Cahokia, it was cloudy, and 65 degrees. In St. Charles, light rain and fog were reported and 65. Across the region, it was mostly cloudy in Columbia, Missouri, with a temperature of 61. In Quincy, it was cloudy, and 64 degrees. In Kansas City, it was clear and the temperature was 56. It was cloudy in Springfield, Missouri, with a temperature of 60. In Rolla, light rain and fog were reported and the temperature was 60. In Farmington, it was 63 degrees. Fog was reported in Cape Girardeau, with 64 degrees. It was cloudy in Springfield, Illinois, with a temperature of 67. Once again in St. Louis, light rain was falling, the temperature was 67 degrees and the wind was calm. Here are the forecast highlights for this afternoon through Friday. Despite daily rain chances for at least portions of the area through next week, rain will not be continuous, and plenty of dry time is expected. Confidence is high that the area will remain free of severe thunderstorms and flooding through next week. Note, starting May 29, 2026, this Outlook product will be discontinued. Please see the above products for more detailed forecast information. The current time is 3:48 a.m. Central Daylight Time. 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This program originates from the National Weather Service Forecast Office in St. Louis, Missouri, and serves parts of East Central Missouri and Southwest Illinois, including the St. Louis metro area and surrounding counties. Today, mostly cloudy with a chance of showers with a slight chance of thunderstorms this morning, then mostly sunny with a slight chance of showers this afternoon. Highs in the lower 80s. North winds 5 to 10 miles per hour. Chance of rain 50%. Tonight, mostly clear in the evening, then becoming partly cloudy. Lows in the upper 50s. East winds around 5 miles per hour. Memorial Day, mostly sunny. Highs in the lower 80s. East winds 5 to 10 miles per hour. Monday night, partly cloudy. Lows in the lower 60s. East winds 5 to 10 miles per hour. Tuesday, partly sunny with a chance of showers with a slight chance of thunderstorms in the morning, then mostly cloudy with showers likely with a chance of thunderstorms in the afternoon. Highs in the lower 80s. East winds 5 to 10 miles per hour. Chance of rain 70%. Tuesday night, showers likely with a chance of thunderstorms in the evening, then a chance of showers with a slight chance of thunderstorms after midnight. Lows in the mid-60s. Chance of rain 70%.
Wednesday, mostly cloudy with a chance of showers with a slight chance of thunderstorms in the morning, then mostly sunny with showers likely with a chance of thunderstorms in the afternoon. Highs in the mid-80s. Chance of rain 60%. Wednesday night, partly cloudy with a chance of showers and thunderstorms in the evening, then mostly cloudy with a slight chance of showers and thunderstorms after midnight. Lows in the mid-60s. Chance of rain 50%. Thursday, partly sunny. A slight chance of showers and thunderstorms in the morning, then a chance of showers and thunderstorms in the afternoon. Highs in the mid-80s. Chance of rain 50%. Thursday night and Friday, showers likely with a chance of thunderstorms. Lows in the mid-60s. Highs around 80. Chance of rain 70%. Friday night, mostly cloudy. A chance of showers with a slight chance of thunderstorms in the evening, then a slight chance of showers after midnight. Lows in the lower 60s. Chance of rain 50%. Saturday, mostly sunny. A slight chance of showers in the morning, then a chance of showers with a slight chance of thunderstorms in the afternoon. Highs in the upper 70s. Chance of rain 30%. At 3 a.m. at Lambert Field in St. Louis, light rain was falling with a temperature of 67 degrees. The dew point was 63, giving us a relative humidity of 87%. The wind was calm, and the pressure was 29.99 inches and steady. Elsewhere in the metro area, in Chesterfield, light rain and fog were reported and the temperature was 65. In Belleville, it was 65 degrees. In Cahokia, it was cloudy, and 65 degrees. In St. Charles, light rain and fog were reported and 65. Across the region, it was mostly cloudy in Columbia, Missouri, with a temperature of 61. In Quincy, it was cloudy, and 64 degrees. In Kansas City, it was clear and the temperature was 56. It was cloudy in Springfield, Missouri, with a temperature of 60. In Rolla, light rain and fog were reported and the temperature was 60. In Farmington, it was 63 degrees. Fog was reported in Cape Girardeau, with 64 degrees. It was cloudy in Springfield, Illinois, with a temperature of 67. Once again in St. Louis, light rain was falling, the temperature was 67 degrees and the wind was calm. Here are the forecast highlights for this afternoon through Friday. Despite daily rain chances for at least portions of the area through next week, rain will not be continuous, and plenty of dry time is expected. Confidence is high that the area will remain free of severe thunderstorms and flooding through next week. Note, starting May 29, 2026, this Outlook product will be discontinued. Please see the above products for more detailed forecast information. The current time is 3:53 a.m. Central Daylight Time. 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This program originates from the National Weather Service Forecast Office in St. Louis, Missouri, and serves parts of East Central Missouri and Southwest Illinois, including the St. Louis metro area and surrounding counties. Today, mostly cloudy with a chance of showers with a slight chance of thunderstorms this morning, then mostly sunny with a slight chance of showers this afternoon. Highs in the lower 80s. North winds 5 to 10 miles per hour. Chance of rain 50%. Tonight, mostly clear in the evening, then becoming partly cloudy. Lows in the upper 50s. East winds around 5 miles per hour. Memorial Day, mostly sunny. Highs in the lower 80s. East winds 5 to 10 miles per hour. Monday night, partly cloudy. Lows in the lower 60s. East winds 5 to 10 miles per hour. Tuesday, partly sunny with a chance of showers with a slight chance of thunderstorms in the morning, then mostly cloudy with showers likely with a chance of thunderstorms in the afternoon. Highs in the lower 80s. East winds 5 to 10 miles per hour. Chance of rain 70%.
Tuesday night, showers likely with a chance of thunderstorms in the evening, then a chance of showers with a slight chance of thunderstorms after midnight. Lows in the mid-60s. Chance of rain 70%. Wednesday, mostly cloudy with a chance of showers with a slight chance of thunderstorms in the morning, then mostly sunny with showers likely with a chance of thunderstorms in the afternoon. Highs in the mid-80s. Chance of rain 60%. Wednesday night, partly cloudy with a chance of showers and thunderstorms in the evening, then mostly cloudy with a slight chance of showers and thunderstorms after midnight. Lows in the mid-60s. Chance of rain 50%. Thursday, partly sunny. A slight chance of showers and thunderstorms in the morning, then a chance of showers and thunderstorms in the afternoon. Highs in the mid-80s. Chance of rain 50%. Thursday night and Friday, showers likely with a chance of thunderstorms. Lows in the mid-60s. Highs around 80. Chance of rain 70%. Friday night, mostly cloudy. A chance of showers with a slight chance of thunderstorms in the evening, then a slight chance of showers after midnight. Lows in the lower 60s. Chance of rain 50%. Saturday, mostly sunny. A slight chance of showers in the morning, then a chance of showers with a slight chance of thunderstorms in the afternoon. Highs in the upper 70s. Chance of rain 30%. At 3 a.m. at Lambert Field in St. Louis, light rain was falling with a temperature of 67 degrees. The dew point was 63, giving us a relative humidity of 87%. The wind was calm, and the pressure was 29.99 inches and steady. Elsewhere in the metro area, in Chesterfield, light rain and fog were reported and the temperature was 65. In Belleville, it was 65 degrees. In Cahokia, it was cloudy, and 65 degrees. In St. Charles, light rain and fog were reported and 65. Across the region, it was mostly cloudy in Columbia, Missouri, with a temperature of 61. In Quincy, it was cloudy, and 64 degrees. In Kansas City, it was clear and the temperature was 56. It was cloudy in Springfield, Missouri, with a temperature of 60. In Rolla, light rain and fog were reported and the temperature was 60. In Farmington, it was 63 degrees. Fog was reported in Cape Girardeau, with 64 degrees. It was cloudy in Springfield, Illinois, with a temperature of 67. Once again in St. Louis, light rain was falling, the temperature was 67 degrees and the wind was calm. Here are the forecast highlights for this afternoon through Friday. Despite daily rain chances for at least portions of the area through next week, rain will not be continuous, and plenty of dry time is expected. Confidence is high that the area will remain free of severe thunderstorms and flooding through next week. Note, starting May 29, 2026, this Outlook product will be discontinued. Please see the above products for more detailed forecast information. The current time is 3:58 a.m. Central Daylight Time. 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This program originates from the National Weather Service Forecast Office in St. Louis, Missouri, and serves parts of East Central Missouri and Southwest Illinois, including the St. Louis metro area and surrounding counties. Today, mostly cloudy with a chance of showers with a slight chance of thunderstorms this morning, then mostly sunny with a slight chance of showers this afternoon. Highs in the lower 80s. North winds 5 to 10 miles per hour. Chance of rain 50%. Tonight, mostly clear in the evening, then becoming partly cloudy. Lows in the upper 50s. East winds around 5 miles per hour. Memorial Day, mostly sunny. Highs in the lower 80s. East winds 5 to 10 miles per hour. Monday night, partly cloudy. Lows in the lower 60s. East winds 5 to 10 miles per hour.
Tuesday, partly sunny with a chance of showers with a slight chance of thunderstorms in the morning, then mostly cloudy with showers likely with a chance of thunderstorms in the afternoon. Highs in the lower 80s. East winds 5 to 10 miles per hour. Chance of rain 70%. Tuesday night, showers likely with a chance of thunderstorms in the evening, then a chance of showers with a slight chance of thunderstorms after midnight. Lows in the mid-60s. Chance of rain 70%. Wednesday, mostly cloudy with a chance of showers with a slight chance of thunderstorms in the morning, then mostly sunny with showers likely with a chance of thunderstorms in the afternoon. Highs in the mid-80s. Chance of rain 60%. Wednesday night, partly cloudy with a chance of showers and thunderstorms in the evening, then mostly cloudy with a slight chance of showers and thunderstorms after midnight. Lows in the mid-60s. Chance of rain 50%. Thursday, partly sunny. A slight chance of showers and thunderstorms in the morning, then a chance of showers and thunderstorms in the afternoon. Highs in the mid-80s. Chance of rain 50%. Thursday night and Friday, showers likely with a chance of thunderstorms. Lows in the mid-60s. Highs around 80. Chance of rain 70%. Friday night, mostly cloudy. A chance of showers with a slight chance of thunderstorms in the evening, then a slight chance of showers after midnight. Lows in the lower 60s. Chance of rain 50%. Saturday, mostly sunny. A slight chance of showers in the morning, then a chance of showers with a slight chance of thunderstorms in the afternoon. Highs in the upper 70s. Chance of rain 30%. At 3 a.m. at Lambert Field in St. Louis, light rain was falling with a temperature of 67 degrees. The dew point was 63, giving us a relative humidity of 87%. The wind was calm, and the pressure was 29.99 inches and steady. Elsewhere in the metro area, in Chesterfield, light rain and fog were reported and the temperature was 65. In Belleville, it was 65 degrees. In Cahokia, it was cloudy, and 65 degrees. In St. Charles, light rain and fog were reported and 65. Across the region, it was mostly cloudy in Columbia, Missouri, with a temperature of 61. In Quincy, it was cloudy, and 64 degrees. In Kansas City, it was clear and the temperature was 56. It was cloudy in Springfield, Missouri, with a temperature of 60. In Rolla, light rain and fog were reported and the temperature was 60. In Farmington, it was 63 degrees. Fog was reported in Cape Girardeau, with 64 degrees. It was cloudy in Springfield, Illinois, with a temperature of 67. Once again in St. Louis, light rain was falling, the temperature was 67 degrees and the wind was calm. Here are the forecast highlights for this afternoon through Friday. Despite daily rain chances for at least portions of the area through next week, rain will not be continuous, and plenty of dry time is expected. Confidence is high that the area will remain free of severe thunderstorms and flooding through next week. Note, starting May 29, 2026, this Outlook product will be discontinued. Please see the above products for more detailed forecast information. The current time is 4:04 a.m. Central Daylight Time. 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Today, mostly cloudy with a chance of showers with a slight chance of thunderstorms this morning, then mostly sunny with a slight chance of showers this afternoon. Highs in the lower 80s. North winds 5 to 10 miles per hour. Chance of rain 50%. Tonight, mostly clear in the evening, then becoming partly cloudy. Lows in the upper 50s. East winds around 5 miles per hour. Memorial Day, mostly sunny. Highs in the lower 80s.
east winds 5 to 10 miles per hour. Monday night, partly cloudy. Lows in the lower 60s. East winds 5 to 10 miles per hour. Tuesday, partly sunny with a chance of showers with a slight chance of thunderstorms in the morning, then mostly cloudy with showers likely with a chance of thunderstorms in the afternoon. Highs in the lower 80s. East winds 5 to 10 miles per hour. Chance of rain 70%. Tuesday night, showers likely with a chance of thunderstorms in the evening, then a chance of showers with a slight chance of thunderstorms after midnight. Lows in the mid-60s. Chance of rain 70%. Wednesday, mostly cloudy with a chance of showers with a slight chance of thunderstorms in the morning, then mostly sunny with showers likely with a chance of thunderstorms in the afternoon. Highs in the mid-80s. Chance of rain 60%. Wednesday night, partly cloudy with a chance of showers and thunderstorms in the evening, then mostly cloudy with a slight chance of showers and thunderstorms after midnight. Lows in the mid-60s. Chance of rain 50%. Thursday, partly sunny. A slight chance of showers and thunderstorms in the morning, then a chance of showers and thunderstorms in the afternoon. Highs in the mid-80s. Chance of rain 50%. Thursday night and Friday, showers likely with a chance of thunderstorms. Lows in the mid-60s. Highs around 80. Chance of rain 70%. Friday night, mostly cloudy. A chance of showers with a slight chance of thunderstorms in the evening, then a slight chance of showers after midnight. Lows in the lower 60s. Chance of rain 50%. Saturday, mostly sunny. A slight chance of showers in the morning, then a chance of showers with a slight chance of thunderstorms in the afternoon. Highs in the upper 70s. Chance of rain 30%. At 3 a.m. at Lambert Field in St. Louis, light rain was falling with a temperature of 67 degrees. The dew point was 63, giving us a relative humidity of 87%. The wind was calm, and the pressure was 29.99 inches and steady. Elsewhere in the metro area, in Chesterfield, light rain and fog were reported and the temperature was 65. In Belleville, it was 65 degrees. In Cahokia, it was cloudy, and 65 degrees. In St. Charles, light rain and fog were reported and 65. Across the region, it was mostly cloudy in Columbia, Missouri, with a temperature of 61. In Quincy, it was cloudy, and 64 degrees. In Kansas City, it was clear and the temperature was 56. It was cloudy in Springfield, Missouri, with a temperature of 60. In Rolla, light rain and fog were reported and the temperature was 60. In Farmington, it was 63 degrees. Fog was reported in Cape Girardeau, with 64 degrees. It was cloudy in Springfield, Illinois, with a temperature of 67. Once again in St. Louis, light rain was falling, the temperature was 67 degrees and the wind was calm. Here are the forecast highlights for this afternoon through Friday. Despite daily rain chances for at least portions of the area through next week, rain will not be continuous, and plenty of dry time is expected. Confidence is high that the area will remain free of severe thunderstorms and flooding through next week. Note, starting May 29, 2026, this Outlook product will be discontinued. Please see the above products for more detailed forecast information. The current time is 4:09 a.m. Central Daylight Time. 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Today, mostly cloudy with a chance of showers with a slight chance of thunderstorms this morning, then mostly sunny with a slight chance of showers this afternoon. Highs in the lower 80s. North winds 5 to 10 miles per hour. Chance of rain 50%. Tonight, mostly clear in the evening, then becoming partly cloudy.
lows in the upper 50s. East winds around 5 miles per hour. Memorial Day, mostly sunny. Highs in the lower 80s. East winds 5 to 10 miles per hour. Monday night, partly cloudy. Lows in the lower 60s. East winds 5 to 10 miles per hour. Tuesday, partly sunny with a chance of showers with a slight chance of thunderstorms in the morning, then mostly cloudy with showers likely with a chance of thunderstorms in the afternoon. Highs in the lower 80s. East winds 5 to 10 miles per hour. Chance of rain 70%. Tuesday night, showers likely with a chance of thunderstorms in the evening, then a chance of showers with a slight chance of thunderstorms after midnight. Lows in the mid-60s. Chance of rain 70%. Wednesday, mostly cloudy with a chance of showers with a slight chance of thunderstorms in the morning, then mostly sunny with showers likely with a chance of thunderstorms in the afternoon. Highs in the mid-80s. Chance of rain 60%. Wednesday night, partly cloudy with a chance of showers and thunderstorms in the evening, then mostly cloudy with a slight chance of showers and thunderstorms after midnight. Lows in the mid-60s. Chance of rain 50%. Thursday, partly sunny. A slight chance of showers and thunderstorms in the morning, then a chance of showers and thunderstorms in the afternoon. Highs in the mid-80s. Chance of rain 50%. Thursday night and Friday, showers likely with a chance of thunderstorms. Lows Tuesday night, showers likely with a chance

In the evening, then mostly cloudy with a slight chance of showers and thunderstorms after midnight. Lows in the mid-60s. Chance of rain 50%. Thursday, partly sunny. A slight chance of showers and thunderstorms in the morning, then a chance of showers and thunderstorms in the afternoon. Highs in the mid-80s. Chance of rain 50%. Thursday night and Friday, showers likely with a chance of thunderstorms. Lows in the mid-60s. Highs around 80. Chance of rain 70%. Friday night, mostly cloudy. A chance of showers with a slight chance of thunderstorms in the evening, then a slight chance of showers after midnight. Lows in the lower 60s. Chance of rain 50%. Saturday, mostly sunny. A slight chance of showers in the morning, then a chance of showers with a slight chance of thunderstorms in the afternoon. Highs in the upper 70s. Chance of rain 30%. At 4 a.m. at Lambert Field in St. Louis, light rain was falling with a temperature of 66 degrees. The dew point was 64, giving us a relative humidity of 93%. The wind was calm, and the pressure was 30.00 inches and rising. Elsewhere in the metro area, in Chesterfield, light rain and fog were reported and the temperature was 64. In Belleville, it was 65 degrees. In Cahokia, it was cloudy and 64 degrees. In St. Charles, fog was reported and 65. Across the region, it was partly cloudy in Columbia, Missouri, with a temperature of 61. In Quincy, it was cloudy and 63 degrees. In Kansas City, it was clear and the temperature was 54. It was partly cloudy in Springfield, Missouri, with a temperature of 59. In Rolla, it was cloudy and the temperature was 60. In Farmington, it was 64 degrees. Fog was reported in Cape Girardeau, with 64 degrees. It was cloudy in Springfield, Illinois, with a temperature of 67. Once again in St. Louis, light rain was falling, the temperature was 66 degrees, and the wind was calm. Here are the forecast highlights for this afternoon through Friday. Despite daily rain chances for at least portions of the area through next week, rain will not be continuous, and plenty of dry time is expected. Confidence is high that the area will remain free of severe thunderstorms and flooding through next week. Note, starting May 29, 2026, this Outlook product will be discontinued. Please see the above products for more detailed forecast information. The current time is 4:14 a.m. Central Daylight Time. 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Today, mostly cloudy with a chance of showers with a slight chance of thunderstorms this morning, then mostly sunny with a slight chance of showers this afternoon. Highs in the lower 80s. North winds 5 to 10 miles per hour. Chance of rain 50%. Tonight, mostly clear in the evening, then becoming partly cloudy. Lows in the upper 50s. East winds around 5 miles per hour. Memorial Day, mostly sunny. Highs in the lower 80s. East winds 5 to 10 miles per hour. Monday night, partly cloudy. Lows in the lower 60s. East winds 5 to 10 miles per hour. Tuesday, partly sunny with a chance of showers with a slight chance of thunderstorms in the morning, then mostly cloudy with showers likely with a chance of thunderstorms in the afternoon. Highs in the lower 80s. East winds 5 to 10 miles per hour. Chance of rain 70%. Tuesday night, showers likely with a chance of thunderstorms in the evening, then a chance of showers with a slight chance of thunderstorms after midnight. Lows in the mid-60s. Chance of rain 70%. Wednesday, mostly cloudy with a chance of showers with a slight chance of thunderstorms in the morning, then mostly sunny with showers likely with a chance of thunderstorms in the afternoon.

mid-80s. Chance of rain 60%. Wednesday night, partly cloudy with a chance of showers and thunderstorms in the evening, then mostly cloudy with a slight chance of showers and thunderstorms after midnight. Lows in the mid-60s. Chance of rain 50%. Thursday, partly sunny. A slight chance of showers and thunderstorms in the morning, then a chance of showers and thunderstorms in the afternoon. Highs in the mid-80s. Chance of rain 50%. Thursday night and Friday, showers likely with a chance of thunderstorms. Lows in the mid-60s. Highs around 80. Chance of rain 70%. Friday night, mostly cloudy. A chance of showers with a slight chance of thunderstorms in the evening, then a slight chance of showers after midnight. Lows in the lower 60s. Chance of rain 50%. Saturday, mostly sunny. A slight chance of showers in the morning, then a chance of showers with a slight chance of thunderstorms in the afternoon. Highs in the upper 70s. Chance of rain 30%. At 4 a.m. at Lambert Field in St. Louis, light rain was falling with a temperature of 66 degrees. The dew point was 64, giving us a relative humidity of 93%. The wind was calm, and the pressure was 30.00 inches and rising. Elsewhere in the metro area, in Chesterfield, light rain and fog were reported and the temperature was 64. In Belleville, it was 65 degrees. In Cahokia, it was cloudy and 64 degrees. In St. Charles, fog was reported and 65. Across the region, it was partly cloudy in Columbia, Missouri, with a temperature of 61. In Quincy, it was cloudy and 63 degrees. In Kansas City, it was clear and the temperature was 54. It was partly cloudy in Springfield, Missouri, with a temperature of 59. In Rolla, it was cloudy and the temperature was 60. In Farmington, it was 64 degrees. Fog was reported in Cape Girardeau, with 64 degrees. It was cloudy in Springfield, Illinois, with a temperature of 67. Once again in St. Louis, light rain was falling, the temperature was 66 degrees and the wind was calm. Here are the forecast highlights for this afternoon through Friday. Despite daily rain chances for at least portions of the area through next week, rain will not be continuous, and plenty of dry time is expected. Confidence is high that the area will remain free of severe thunderstorms and flooding through next week. Note, starting May 29, 2026, this Outlook product will be discontinued. Please see the above products for more detailed forecast information. The current time is 4:19 a.m. Central Daylight Time. 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Today, mostly cloudy with a chance of showers with a slight chance of thunderstorms this morning, then mostly sunny with a slight chance of showers this afternoon. Highs in the lower 80s. North winds 5 to 10 miles per hour. Chance of rain 50%. Tonight, mostly clear in the evening, then becoming partly cloudy. Lows in the upper 50s. East winds around 5 miles per hour. Memorial Day, mostly sunny. Highs in the lower 80s. East winds 5 to 10 miles per hour. Monday night, partly cloudy. Lows in the lower 60s. East winds 5 to 10 miles per hour. Tuesday, partly sunny with a chance of showers with a slight chance of thunderstorms in the morning, then mostly cloudy with showers likely with a chance of thunderstorms in the afternoon. Highs in the lower 80s. East winds 5 to 10 miles per hour. Chance of rain 70%. Tuesday night, showers likely with a chance of thunderstorms in the evening, then a chance of showers with a slight chance of thunderstorms after midnight. Lows in the mid-60s. Chance of rain 70%. Wednesday, mostly cloudy with a chance of showers with
slight chance of thunderstorms in the morning, then mostly sunny with showers likely with a chance of thunderstorms in the afternoon. Highs in the mid-80s. Chance of rain 60%. Wednesday night, partly cloudy with a chance of showers and thunderstorms in the evening, then mostly cloudy with a slight chance of showers and thunderstorms after midnight. Lows in the mid-60s. Chance of rain 50%. Thursday, partly sunny. A slight chance of showers and thunderstorms in the morning, then a chance of showers and thunderstorms in the afternoon. Highs in the mid-80s. Chance of rain 50%. Thursday night and Friday, showers likely with a chance of thunderstorms. Lows in the mid-60s. Highs around 80. Chance of rain 70%. Friday night, mostly cloudy. A chance of showers with a slight chance of thunderstorms in the evening, then a slight chance of showers after midnight. Lows in the lower 60s. Chance of rain 50%. Saturday, mostly sunny. A slight chance of showers in the morning, then a chance of showers with a slight chance of thunderstorms in the afternoon. Highs in the upper 70s. Chance of rain 30%. At 4 a.m. at Lambert Field in St. Louis, light rain was falling with a temperature of 66 degrees. The dew point was 64, giving us a relative humidity of 93%. The wind was calm, and the pressure was 30.00 inches and rising. Elsewhere in the metro area, in Chesterfield, light rain and fog were reported and the temperature was 64. In Belleville, it was 65 degrees. In Cahokia, it was cloudy and 64 degrees. In St. Charles, fog was reported and 65. Across the region, it was partly cloudy in Columbia, Missouri, with a temperature of 61. In Quincy, it was cloudy and 63 degrees. In Kansas City, it was clear and the temperature was 54. It was partly cloudy in Springfield, Missouri, with a temperature of 59. In Rolla, it was cloudy and the temperature was 60. In Farmington, it was 64 degrees. Fog was reported in Cape Girardeau, with 64 degrees. It was cloudy in Springfield, Illinois, with a temperature of 67. Once again in St. Louis, light rain was falling, the temperature was 66 degrees and the wind was calm. Here are the forecast highlights for this afternoon through Friday. Despite daily rain chances for at least portions of the area through next week, rain will not be continuous, and plenty of dry time is expected. Confidence is high that the area will remain free of severe thunderstorms and flooding through next week. Note, starting May 29, 2026, this Outlook product will be discontinued. Please see the above products for more detailed forecast information. The current time is 4:24 a.m. Central Daylight Time. 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Today, mostly cloudy with a chance of showers with a slight chance of thunderstorms this morning, then mostly sunny with a slight chance of showers this afternoon. Highs in the lower 80s. North winds 5 to 10 miles per hour. Chance of rain 50%. Tonight, mostly clear in the evening, then becoming partly cloudy. Lows in the upper 50s. East winds around 5 miles per hour. Memorial Day, mostly sunny. Highs in the lower 80s. East winds 5 to 10 miles per hour. Monday night, partly cloudy. Lows in the lower 60s. East winds 5 to 10 miles per hour. Tuesday, partly sunny with a chance of showers with a slight chance of thunderstorms in the morning, then mostly cloudy with showers likely with a chance of thunderstorms in the afternoon. Highs in the lower 80s. East winds 5 to 10 miles per hour. Chance of rain 70%. Tuesday night, showers likely with a chance of thunderstorms in the evening, then a chance of showers with a slight chance of thunderstorms after midnight.
Lows in the mid-60s. Chance of rain 70%. Wednesday, mostly cloudy with a chance of showers with a slight chance of thunderstorms in the morning, then mostly sunny with showers likely with a chance of thunderstorms in the afternoon. Highs in the mid-80s. Chance of rain 60%. Wednesday night, partly cloudy with a chance of showers and thunderstorms in the evening, then mostly cloudy with a slight chance of showers and thunderstorms after midnight. Lows in the mid-60s. Chance of rain 50%. Thursday, partly sunny. A slight chance of showers and thunderstorms in the morning, then a chance of showers and thunderstorms in the afternoon. Highs in the mid-80s. Chance of rain 50%. Thursday night and Friday, showers likely with a chance of thunderstorms. Lows in the mid-60s. Highs around 80. Chance of rain 70%. Friday night, mostly cloudy. A chance of showers with a slight chance of thunderstorms in the evening, then a slight chance of showers after midnight. Lows in the lower 60s. Chance of rain 50%. Saturday, mostly sunny. A slight chance of showers in the morning, then a chance of showers with a slight chance of thunderstorms in the afternoon. Highs in the upper 70s. Chance of rain 30%. At 4 a.m. at Lambert Field in St. Louis, light rain was falling with a temperature of 66 degrees. The dew point was 64, giving us a relative humidity of 93%. The wind was calm, and the pressure was 30.00 inches and rising. Elsewhere in the metro area, in Chesterfield, light rain and fog were reported and the temperature was 64. In Belleville, it was 65 degrees. In Cahokia, it was cloudy and 64 degrees. In St. Charles, fog was reported and 65. Across the region, it was partly cloudy in Columbia, Missouri, with a temperature of 61. In Quincy, it was cloudy and 63 degrees. In Kansas City, it was clear and the temperature was 54. It was partly cloudy in Springfield, Missouri, with a temperature of 59. In Rolla, it was cloudy and the temperature was 60. In Farmington, it was 64 degrees. Fog was reported in Cape Girardeau, with 64 degrees. It was cloudy in Springfield, Illinois, with a temperature of 67. Once again in St. Louis, light rain was falling, the temperature was 66 degrees and the wind was calm. Here are the forecast highlights for this afternoon through Friday. Despite daily rain chances for at least portions of the area through next week, rain will not be continuous, and plenty of dry time is expected. Confidence is high that the area will remain free of severe thunderstorms and flooding through next week. Note, starting May 29, 2026, this Outlook product will be discontinued. Please see the above products for more detailed forecast information. The current time is 4:29 a.m. Central Daylight Time. 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This program originates from the National Weather Service Forecast Office in St. Louis, Missouri, and serves parts of East Central Missouri and Southwest Illinois, including the St. Louis metro area and surrounding counties. Today, mostly cloudy with a chance of showers with a slight chance of thunderstorms this morning, then mostly sunny with a slight chance of showers this afternoon. Highs in the lower 80s. North winds 5 to 10 miles per hour. Chance of rain 50%. Tonight, mostly clear in the evening, then becoming partly cloudy. Lows in the upper 50s. East winds around 5 miles per hour. Memorial Day, mostly sunny. Highs in the lower 80s. East winds 5 to 10 miles per hour. Monday night, partly cloudy. Lows in the lower 60s. East winds 5 to 10 miles per hour. Tuesday, partly sunny with a chance of showers with a slight chance of thunderstorms in the morning, then mostly cloudy with showers likely with a chance of thunderstorms in the afternoon. Highs in the lower 80s. East winds 5 to 10 miles per hour. Chance of rain 70%. Tuesday.
night, showers likely with a chance of thunderstorms in the evening, then a chance of showers with a slight chance of thunderstorms after midnight. Lows in the mid-60s. Chance of rain 70%. Wednesday, mostly cloudy with a chance of showers with a slight chance of thunderstorms in the morning, then mostly sunny with showers likely with a chance of thunderstorms in the afternoon. Highs in the mid-80s. Chance of rain 60%. Wednesday night, partly cloudy with a chance of showers and thunderstorms in the evening, then mostly cloudy with a slight chance of showers and thunderstorms after midnight. Lows in the mid-60s. Chance of rain 50%. Thursday, partly sunny. A slight chance of showers and thunderstorms in the morning, then a chance of showers and thunderstorms in the afternoon. Highs in the mid-80s. Chance of rain 50%. Thursday night and Friday, showers likely with a chance of thunderstorms. Lows in the mid-60s. Highs around 80. Chance of rain 70%. Friday night, mostly cloudy. A chance of showers with a slight chance of thunderstorms in the evening, then a slight chance of showers after midnight. Lows in the lower 60s. Chance of rain 50%. Saturday, mostly sunny. A slight chance of showers in the morning, then a chance of showers with a slight chance of thunderstorms in the afternoon. Highs in the upper 70s. Chance of rain 30%. At 4 a.m. at Lambert Field in St. Louis, light rain was falling with a temperature of 66 degrees. The dew point was 64, giving us a relative humidity of 93%. The wind was calm, and the pressure was 30.00 inches and rising. Elsewhere in the metro area, in Chesterfield, light rain and fog were reported and the temperature was 64. In Belleville, it was 65 degrees. In Cahokia, it was cloudy, and 64 degrees. In St. Charles, fog was reported and 65. Across the region, it was partly cloudy in Columbia, Missouri, with a temperature of 61. In Quincy, it was cloudy, and 63 degrees. In Kansas City, it was clear and the temperature was 54. It was partly cloudy in Springfield, Missouri, with a temperature of 59. In Rolla, it was cloudy and the temperature was 60. In Farmington, it was 64 degrees. Fog was reported in Cape Girardeau, with 64 degrees. It was cloudy in Springfield, Illinois, with a temperature of 67. Once again in St. Louis, light rain was falling, the temperature was 66 degrees and the wind was calm. Here are the forecast highlights for this afternoon through Friday. Despite daily rain chances for at least portions of the area through next week, rain will not be continuous, and plenty of dry time is expected. Confidence is high that the area will remain free of severe thunderstorms and flooding through next week. Note, starting May 29, 2026, this Outlook product will be discontinued. Please see the above products for more detailed forecast information. The current time is 4:34 a.m. Central Daylight Time. 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Today, mostly cloudy with a chance of showers with a slight chance of thunderstorms this morning, then mostly sunny with a slight chance of showers this afternoon. Highs in the lower 80s. North winds 5 to 10 miles per hour. Chance of rain 50%. Tonight, mostly clear in the evening, then becoming partly cloudy. Lows in the upper 50s. East winds around 5 miles per hour. Memorial Day, mostly sunny. Highs in the lower 80s. East winds 5 to 10 miles per hour. Monday night, partly cloudy. Lows in the lower 60s. East winds 5 to 10 miles per hour. Tuesday, partly sunny with a chance of showers with a slight chance of thunderstorms in the morning, then mostly cloudy with showers likely with a chance of thunderstorms in the afternoon.
Highs in the lower 80s. East winds 5 to 10 miles per hour. Chance of rain 70%. Tuesday night, showers likely with a chance of thunderstorms in the evening, then a chance of showers with a slight chance of thunderstorms after midnight. Lows in the mid-60s. Chance of rain 70%. Wednesday, mostly cloudy with a chance of showers with a slight chance of thunderstorms in the morning, then mostly sunny with showers likely with a chance of thunderstorms in the afternoon. Highs in the mid-80s. Chance of rain 60%. Wednesday night, partly cloudy with a chance of showers and thunderstorms in the evening, then mostly cloudy with a slight chance of showers and thunderstorms after midnight. Lows in the mid-60s. Chance of rain 50%. Thursday, partly sunny. A slight chance of showers and thunderstorms in the morning, then a chance of showers and thunderstorms in the afternoon. Highs in the mid-80s. Chance of rain 50%. Thursday night and Friday, showers likely with a chance of thunderstorms. Lows in the mid-60s. Highs around 80. Chance of rain 70%. Friday night, mostly cloudy. A chance of showers with a slight chance of thunderstorms in the evening, then a slight chance of showers after midnight. Lows in the lower 60s. Chance of rain 50%. Saturday, mostly sunny. A slight chance of showers in the morning, then a chance of showers with a slight chance of thunderstorms in the afternoon. Highs in the upper 70s. Chance of rain 30%. At 4 a.m. at Lambert Field in St. Louis, light rain was falling with a temperature of 66 degrees. The dew point was 64, giving us a relative humidity of 93%. The wind was calm, and the pressure was 30.00 inches and rising. Elsewhere in the metro area, in Chesterfield, light rain and fog were reported and the temperature was 64. In Belleville, it was 65 degrees. In Cahokia, it was cloudy and 64 degrees. In St. Charles, fog was reported and 65. Across the region, it was partly cloudy in Columbia, Missouri, with a temperature of 61. In Quincy, it was cloudy and 63 degrees. In Kansas City, it was clear and the temperature was 54. It was partly cloudy in Springfield, Missouri, with a temperature of 59. In Rolla, it was cloudy and the temperature was 60. In Farmington, it was 64 degrees. Fog was reported in Cape Girardeau, with 64 degrees. It was cloudy in Springfield, Illinois, with a temperature of 67. Once again in St. Louis, light rain was falling, the temperature was 66 degrees and the wind was calm. Here are the forecast highlights for this afternoon through Friday. Despite daily rain chances for at least portions of the area through next week, rain will not be continuous, and plenty of dry time is expected. Confidence is high that the area will remain free of severe thunderstorms and flooding through next week. Note, starting May 29, 2026, this Outlook product will be discontinued. Please see the above products for more detailed forecast information. The current time is 4:40 a.m. Central Daylight Time. 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Today, mostly cloudy with a chance of showers with a slight chance of thunderstorms this morning, then mostly sunny with a slight chance of showers this afternoon. Highs in the lower 80s. North winds 5 to 10 miles per hour. Chance of rain 50%. Tonight, mostly clear in the evening, then becoming partly cloudy. Lows in the upper 50s. East winds around 5 miles per hour. Memorial Day, mostly sunny. Highs in the lower 80s. East winds 5 to 10 miles per hour. Monday night, partly cloudy. Lows in the lower 60s. East winds 5 to 10 miles per hour. Tuesday, partly sunny with a chance of showers.
slight chance of thunderstorms in the morning, then mostly cloudy with showers likely with a chance of thunderstorms in the afternoon. Highs in the lower 80s. East winds 5 to 10 miles per hour. Chance of rain 70%. Tuesday night, showers likely with a chance of thunderstorms in the evening, then a chance of showers with a slight chance of thunderstorms after midnight. Lows in the mid-60s. Chance of rain 70%. Wednesday, mostly cloudy with a chance of showers with a slight chance of thunderstorms in the morning, then mostly sunny with showers likely with a chance of thunderstorms in the afternoon. Highs in the mid-80s. Chance of rain 60%. Wednesday night, partly cloudy with a chance of showers and thunderstorms in the evening, then mostly cloudy with a slight chance of showers and thunderstorms after midnight. Lows in the mid-60s. Chance of rain 50%. Thursday, partly sunny. A slight chance of showers and thunderstorms in the morning, then a chance of showers and thunderstorms in the afternoon. Highs in the mid-80s. Chance of rain 50%. Thursday night and Friday, showers likely with a chance of thunderstorms. Lows in the mid-60s. Highs around 80. Chance of rain 70%. Friday night, mostly cloudy. A chance of showers with a slight chance of thunderstorms in the evening, then a slight chance of showers after midnight. Lows in the lower 60s. Chance of rain 50%. Saturday, mostly sunny. A slight chance of showers in the morning, then a chance of showers with a slight chance of thunderstorms in the afternoon. Highs in the upper 70s. Chance of rain 30%. At 4 a.m. at Lambert Field in St. Louis, light rain was falling with a temperature of 66 degrees. The dew point was 64, giving us a relative humidity of 93%. The wind was calm, and the pressure was 30.00 inches and rising. Elsewhere in the metro area, in Chesterfield, light rain and fog were reported and the temperature was 64. In Belleville, it was 65 degrees. In Cahokia, it was cloudy and 64 degrees. In St. Charles, fog was reported and 65. Across the region, it was partly cloudy in Columbia, Missouri, with a temperature of 61. In Quincy, it was cloudy and 63 degrees. In Kansas City, it was clear and the temperature was 54. It was partly cloudy in Springfield, Missouri, with a temperature of 59. In Rolla, it was cloudy and the temperature was 60. In Farmington, it was 64 degrees. Fog was reported in Cape Girardeau, with 64 degrees. It was cloudy in Springfield, Illinois, with a temperature of 67. Once again in St. Louis, light rain was falling, the temperature was 66 degrees and the wind was calm. Here are the forecast highlights for this afternoon through Friday. Despite daily rain chances for at least portions of the area through next week, rain will not be continuous, and plenty of dry time is expected. Confidence is high that the area will remain free of severe thunderstorms and flooding through next week. Note, starting May 29, 2026, this Outlook product will be discontinued. Please see the above products for more detailed forecast information. The current time is 4:45 a.m. Central Daylight Time. 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Today, mostly cloudy with a chance of showers with a slight chance of thunderstorms this morning, then mostly sunny with a slight chance of showers this afternoon. Highs in the lower 80s. North winds 5 to 10 miles per hour. Chance of rain 50%. Tonight, mostly clear in the evening, then becoming partly cloudy. Lows in the upper 50s. East winds around 5 miles per hour. Memorial Day, mostly sunny. Highs in the lower 80s. East winds 5 to 10 miles per hour. Monday night, partly cloudy.
lows in the lower 60s. East winds 5 to 10 miles per hour. Tuesday, partly sunny with a chance of showers with a slight chance of thunderstorms in the morning, then mostly cloudy with showers likely with a chance of thunderstorms in the afternoon. Highs in the lower 80s. East winds 5 to 10 miles per hour. Chance of rain 70%. Tuesday night, showers likely with a chance of thunderstorms in the evening, then a chance of showers with a slight chance of thunderstorms after midnight. Lows in the mid-60s. Chance of rain 70%. Wednesday, mostly cloudy with a chance of showers with a slight chance of thunderstorms in the morning, then mostly sunny with showers likely with a chance of thunderstorms in the afternoon. Highs in the mid-80s. Chance of rain 60%. Wednesday night, partly cloudy with a chance of showers and thunderstorms in the evening, then mostly cloudy with a slight chance of showers and thunderstorms after midnight. Lows in the mid-60s. Chance of rain 50%. Thursday, partly sunny. A slight chance of showers and thunderstorms in the morning, then a chance of showers and thunderstorms in the afternoon. Highs in the mid-80s. Chance of rain 50%. Thursday night and Friday, showers likely with a chance of thunderstorms. Lows in the mid-60s. Highs around 80. Chance of rain 70%. Friday night, mostly cloudy. A chance of showers with a slight chance of thunderstorms in the evening, then a slight chance of showers after midnight. Lows in the lower 60s. Chance of rain 50%. Saturday, mostly sunny. A slight chance of showers in the morning, then a chance of showers with a slight chance of thunderstorms in the afternoon. Highs in the upper 70s. Chance of rain 30%. At 4 a.m. at Lambert Field in St. Louis, light rain was falling with a temperature of 66 degrees. The dew point was 64, giving us a relative humidity of 93%. The wind was calm, and the pressure was 30.00 inches and rising. Elsewhere in the metro area, in Chesterfield, light rain and fog were reported and the temperature was 64. In Belleville, it was 65 degrees. In Cahokia, it was cloudy, and 64 degrees. In St. Charles, fog was reported and 65. Across the region, it was partly cloudy in Columbia, Missouri, with a temperature of 61. In Quincy, it was cloudy, and 63 degrees. In Kansas City, it was clear and the temperature was 54. It was partly cloudy in Springfield, Missouri, with a temperature of 59. In Rolla, it was cloudy and the temperature was 60. In Farmington, it was 64 degrees. Fog was reported in Cape Girardeau, with 64 degrees. It was cloudy in Springfield, Illinois, with a temperature of 67. Once again in St. Louis, light rain was falling, the temperature was 66 degrees and the wind was calm. Here are the forecast highlights for this afternoon through Friday. Despite daily rain chances for at least portions of the area through next week, rain will not be continuous, and plenty of dry time is expected. Confidence is high that the area will remain free of severe thunderstorms and flooding through next week. Note, starting May 29, 2026, this Outlook product will be discontinued. Please see the above products for more detailed forecast information. The current time is 4:50 a.m. Central Daylight Time. 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Today, mostly cloudy with a chance of showers with a slight chance of thunderstorms this morning, then mostly sunny with a slight chance of showers this afternoon. Highs in the lower 80s. North winds 5 to 10 miles per hour. Chance of rain 50%. Tonight, mostly clear in the evening, then becoming partly cloudy. Lows in the upper 50s. East winds around 5 miles per hour. Memorial Day, mostly sunny.
highs in the lower 80s. East winds 5 to 10 miles per hour. Monday night, partly cloudy. Lows in the lower 60s. East winds 5 to 10 miles per hour. Tuesday, partly sunny with a chance of showers with a slight chance of thunderstorms in the morning, then mostly cloudy with showers likely with a chance of thunderstorms in the afternoon. Highs in the lower 80s. East winds 5 to 10 miles per hour. Chance of rain 70%. Tuesday night, showers likely with a chance of thunderstorms in the evening, then a chance of showers with a slight chance of thunderstorms after midnight. Lows in the mid-60s. Chance of rain 70%. Wednesday, mostly cloudy with a chance of showers with a slight chance of thunderstorms in the morning, then mostly sunny with showers likely with a chance of thunderstorms in the afternoon. Highs in the mid-80s. Chance of rain 60%. Wednesday night, partly cloudy with a chance of showers and thunderstorms in the evening, then mostly cloudy with a slight chance of showers and thunderstorms after midnight. Lows in the mid-60s. Chance of rain 50%. Thursday, partly sunny. A slight chance of showers and thunderstorms in the morning, then a chance of showers and thunderstorms in the afternoon. Highs in the mid-80s. Chance of rain 50%. Thursday night and Friday, showers likely with a chance of thunderstorms. Lows in the mid-60s. Highs around 80. Chance of rain 70%. Friday night, mostly cloudy. A chance of showers with a slight chance of thunderstorms in the evening, then a slight chance of showers after midnight. Lows in the lower 60s. Chance of rain 50%. Saturday, mostly sunny. A slight chance of showers in the morning, then a chance of showers with a slight chance of thunderstorms in the afternoon. Highs in the upper 70s. Chance of rain 30%. At 4 a.m. at Lambert Field in St. Louis, light rain was falling with a temperature of 66 degrees. The dew point was 64, giving us a relative humidity of 93%. The wind was calm, and the pressure was 30.00 inches and rising. Elsewhere in the metro area, in Chesterfield, light rain and fog were reported and the temperature was 64. In Belleville, it was 65 degrees. In Cahokia, it was cloudy, and 64 degrees. In St. Charles, fog was reported and 65. Across the region, it was partly cloudy in Columbia, Missouri, with a temperature of 61. In Quincy, it was cloudy, and 63 degrees. In Kansas City, it was clear and the temperature was 54. It was partly cloudy in Springfield, Missouri, with a temperature of 59. In Rolla, it was cloudy and the temperature was 60. In Farmington, it was 64 degrees. Fog was reported in Cape Girardeau, with 64 degrees. It was cloudy in Springfield, Illinois, with a temperature of 67. Once again in St. Louis, light rain was falling, the temperature was 66 degrees and the wind was calm. Here are the forecast highlights for this afternoon through Friday. Despite daily rain chances for at least portions of the area through next week, rain will not be continuous, and plenty of dry time is expected. Confidence is high that the area will remain free of severe thunderstorms and flooding through next week. Note, starting May 29, 2026, this Outlook product will be discontinued. Please see the above products for more detailed forecast information. The current time is 4:55 a.m. Central Daylight Time. 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This program originates from the National Weather Service Forecast Office in St. Louis, Missouri, and serves parts of East Central Missouri and Southwest Illinois, including the St. Louis metro area and surrounding counties. Today, mostly cloudy with a chance of showers with a slight chance of thunderstorms this morning, then mostly sunny with a slight chance of showers this afternoon. Highs in the lower 80s. North winds 5 to 10 miles per hour. Chance of rain 50%. Tonight, mostly clear in the evening, then becoming partly cloudy. Lows
in the upper 50s. East winds around 5 miles per hour. Memorial Day, mostly sunny. Highs in the lower 80s. East winds 5 to 10 miles per hour. Monday night, partly cloudy. Lows in the lower 60s. East winds 5 to 10 miles per hour. Tuesday, partly sunny with a chance of showers with a slight chance of thunderstorms in the morning, then mostly cloudy with showers likely with a chance of thunderstorms in the afternoon. Highs in the lower 80s. East winds 5 to 10 miles per hour. Chance of rain 70%. Tuesday night, showers likely with a chance of thunderstorms in the evening, then a chance of showers with a slight chance of thunderstorms after midnight. Lows in the mid-60s. Chance of rain 70%. Wednesday, mostly cloudy with a chance of showers with a slight chance of thunderstorms in the morning, then mostly sunny with showers likely with a chance of thunderstorms in the afternoon. Highs in the mid-80s. Chance of rain 60%. Wednesday night, partly cloudy with a chance of showers and thunderstorms in the evening, then mostly cloudy with a slight chance of showers and thunderstorms after midnight. Lows in the mid-60s. Chance of rain 50%. Thursday, partly sunny. A slight chance of showers and thunderstorms in the morning, then a chance of showers and thunderstorms in the afternoon. Highs in the mid-80s. Chance of rain 50%. Thursday night and Friday, showers likely with a chance of thunderstorms. Lows in the mid-60s. Highs around 80. Chance of rain 70%. Friday night, mostly cloudy. A chance of showers with a slight chance of thunderstorms in the evening, then a slight chance of showers after midnight. Lows in the lower 60s. Chance of rain 50%. Saturday, mostly sunny. A slight chance of showers in the morning, then a chance of showers with a slight chance of thunderstorms in the afternoon. Highs in the upper 70s. Chance of rain 30%. At 4 a.m. at Lambert Field in St. Louis, light rain was falling with a temperature of 66 degrees. The dew point was 64, giving us a relative humidity of 93%. The wind was calm, and the pressure was 30.00 inches and rising. Elsewhere in the metro area, in Chesterfield, light rain and fog were reported and the temperature was 64. In Belleville, it was 65 degrees. In Cahokia, it was cloudy and 64 degrees. In St. Charles, fog was reported and 65. Across the region, it was partly cloudy in Columbia, Missouri, with a temperature of 61. In Quincy, it was cloudy and 63 degrees. In Kansas City, it was clear and the temperature was 54. It was partly cloudy in Springfield, Missouri, with a temperature of 59. In Rolla, it was cloudy and the temperature was 60. In Farmington, it was 64 degrees. Fog was reported in Cape Girardeau, with 64 degrees. It was cloudy in Springfield, Illinois, with a temperature of 67. Once again in St. Louis, light rain was falling, the temperature was 66 degrees and the wind was calm. Here are the forecast highlights for this afternoon through Friday. Despite daily rain chances for at least portions of the area through next week, rain will not be continuous, and plenty of dry time is expected. Confidence is high that the area will remain free of severe thunderstorms and flooding through next week. Note, starting May 29, 2026, this Outlook product will be discontinued. Please see the above products for more detailed forecast information. The current time is 5 a.m. Central Daylight Time. This is NOAA, Weather Radio KDO 89 St. Louis, Missouri, broadcasting on 162.550 MHz. This program originates from the National Weather Service Forecast Office in St. Louis, Missouri, and serves parts of East Central Missouri and Southwest Illinois, including the St. Louis metro area and surrounding counties. Today, mostly cloudy with a chance of showers with a slight chance of thunderstorms this morning, then mostly sunny with a slight chance of showers this afternoon. Highs in the lower 80s. North winds 5 to 10 miles per hour.
Chance of rain 50%. Tonight, mostly clear in the evening, then becoming partly cloudy. Lows in the upper 50s. East winds around 5 miles per hour. Memorial Day, mostly sunny. Highs in the lower 80s. East winds 5 to 10 miles per hour. Monday night, partly cloudy. Lows in the lower 60s. East winds 5 to 10 miles per hour. Tuesday, partly sunny with a chance of showers with a slight chance of thunderstorms in the morning, then mostly cloudy with showers likely with a chance of thunderstorms in the afternoon. Highs in the lower 80s. East winds 5 to 10 miles per hour. Chance of rain 70%. Tuesday night, showers likely with a chance of thunderstorms in the evening, then a chance of showers with a slight chance of thunderstorms after midnight. Lows in the mid-60s. Chance of rain 70%. Wednesday, mostly cloudy with a chance of showers with a slight chance of thunderstorms in the morning, then mostly sunny with showers likely with a chance of thunderstorms in the afternoon. Highs in the mid-80s. Chance of rain 60%. Wednesday night, partly cloudy with a chance of showers and thunderstorms in the evening, then mostly cloudy with a slight chance of showers and thunderstorms after midnight. Lows in the mid-60s. Chance of rain 50%. Thursday, partly sunny. A slight chance of showers and thunderstorms in the morning, then a chance of showers and thunderstorms in the afternoon. Highs in the mid-80s. Chance of rain 50%. Thursday night and Friday, showers likely with a chance of thunderstorms. Lows in the mid-60s. Highs around 80. Chance of rain 70%. Friday night, mostly cloudy. A chance of showers with a slight chance of thunderstorms in the evening, then a slight chance of showers after midnight. Lows in the lower 60s. Chance of rain 50%. Saturday, mostly sunny. A slight chance of showers in the morning, then a chance of showers with a slight chance of thunderstorms in the afternoon. Highs in the upper 70s. Chance of rain 30%. At 4 a.m. at Lambert Field in St. Louis, light rain was falling with a temperature of 66 degrees. The dew point was 64, giving us a relative humidity of 93%. The wind was calm, and the pressure was 30.00 inches and rising. Elsewhere in the metro area, in Chesterfield, light rain and fog were reported and the temperature was 64. In Belleville, it was 65 degrees. In Cahokia, it was cloudy, and 64 degrees. In St. Charles, fog was reported and 65. Across the region, it was partly cloudy in Columbia, Missouri, with a temperature of 61. In Quincy, it was cloudy, and 63 degrees. In Kansas City, it was clear and the temperature was 54. It was partly cloudy in Springfield, Missouri, with a temperature of 59. In Rolla, it was cloudy and the temperature was 60. In Farmington, it was 64 degrees. Fog was reported in Cape Girardeau, with 64 degrees. It was cloudy in Springfield, Illinois, with a temperature of 67. Once again in St. Louis, light rain was falling, the temperature was 66 degrees and the wind was calm. Here are the forecast highlights for this afternoon through Friday. Despite daily rain chances for at least portions of the area through next week, rain will not be continuous, and plenty of dry time is expected. Confidence is high that the area will remain free of severe thunderstorms and flooding through next week. Note, starting May 29, 2026, this Outlook product will be discontinued. Please see the above products for more detailed forecast information. The current time is 5:05 a.m. Central Daylight Time. 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
Today, mostly cloudy with a chance of showers with a slight chance of thunderstorms this morning, then mostly sunny with a slight chance of showers this afternoon. Highs in the lower 80s. North winds 5 to 10 miles per hour. Chance of rain 50%. Tonight, mostly clear in the evening, then becoming partly cloudy. Lows in the upper 50s. East winds around 5 miles per hour. Memorial Day, mostly sunny. Highs in the lower 80s. East winds 5 to 10 miles per hour. Monday night, partly cloudy. Lows in the lower 60s. East winds 5 to 10 miles per hour. Tuesday, partly sunny with a chance of showers with a slight chance of thunderstorms in the morning, then mostly cloudy with showers likely with a chance of thunderstorms in the afternoon. Highs in the lower 80s. East winds 5 to 10 miles per hour. Chance of rain 70%. Tuesday night, showers likely with a chance of thunderstorms in the evening, then a chance of showers with a slight chance of thunderstorms after midnight. Lows in the mid-60s. Chance of rain 70%. Wednesday, mostly cloudy with a chance of showers with a slight chance of thunderstorms in the morning, then mostly sunny with showers likely with a chance of thunderstorms in the afternoon. Highs in the mid-80s. Chance of rain 60%. Wednesday night, partly cloudy with a chance of showers and thunderstorms in the evening, then mostly cloudy with a slight chance of showers and thunderstorms after midnight. Lows in the mid-60s. Chance of rain 50%. Thursday, partly sunny. A slight chance of showers and thunderstorms in the morning, then a chance of showers and thunderstorms in the afternoon. Highs in the mid-80s. Chance of rain 50%. Thursday night and Friday, showers likely with a chance of thunderstorms. Lows in the mid-60s. Highs around 80. Chance of rain 70%. Friday night, mostly cloudy. A chance of showers with a slight chance of thunderstorms in the evening, then a slight chance of showers after midnight. Lows in the lower 60s. Chance of rain 50%. Saturday, mostly sunny. A slight chance of showers in the morning, then a chance of showers with a slight chance of thunderstorms in the afternoon. Highs in the upper 70s. Chance of rain 30%. At 4 a.m. at Lambert Field in St. Louis, light rain was falling with a temperature of 66 degrees. The dew point was 64, giving us a relative humidity of 93%. The wind was calm, and the pressure was 30.00 inches and rising. Elsewhere in the metro area, in Chesterfield, light rain and fog were reported and the temperature was 64. In Belleville, it was 65 degrees. In Cahokia, it was cloudy, and 64 degrees. In St. Charles, fog was reported and 65. Across the region, it was partly cloudy in Columbia, Missouri, with a temperature of 61. In Quincy, it was cloudy, and 63 degrees. In Kansas City, it was clear and the temperature was 54. It was partly cloudy in Springfield, Missouri, with a temperature of 59. In Rolla, it was cloudy and the temperature was 60. In Farmington, it was 64 degrees. Fog was reported in Cape Girardeau, with 64 degrees. It was cloudy in Springfield, Illinois, with a temperature of 67. Once again in St. Louis, light rain was falling, the temperature was 66 degrees and the wind was calm. Here are the forecast highlights for this afternoon through Friday. Despite daily rain chances for at least portions of the area through next week, rain will not be continuous, and plenty of dry time is expected. Confidence is high that the area will remain free of severe thunderstorms and flooding through next week. Note, starting May 29, 2026, this Outlook product will be discontinued. Please see the above products for more detailed forecast information. The current time is 5:10 a.m. Central Daylight Time. 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
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Today, mostly cloudy with a chance of showers with a slight chance of thunderstorms this morning, then mostly sunny with a slight chance of showers this afternoon. Highs in the lower 80s. North winds 5 to 10 miles per hour. Chance of rain 50%. Tonight, mostly clear in the evening, then becoming partly cloudy. Lows in the upper 50s. East winds around 5 miles per hour. Memorial Day, mostly sunny. Highs in the lower 80s. East winds 5 to 10 miles per hour. Monday night, partly cloudy. Lows in the lower 60s. East winds 5 to 10 miles per hour. Tuesday, partly sunny with a chance of showers with a slight chance of thunderstorms in the morning, then mostly cloudy with showers likely with a chance of thunderstorms in the afternoon. Highs in the lower 80s. East winds 5 to 10 miles per hour. Chance of rain 70%. Today, mostly cloudy with

in the lower 80s. East winds 5 to 10 miles per hour. Monday night, partly cloudy. Lows in the lower 60s. East winds 5 to 10 miles per hour. Tuesday, partly sunny with a chance of showers with a slight chance of thunderstorms in the morning, then mostly cloudy with showers likely with a chance of thunderstorms in the afternoon. Highs in the lower 80s. East winds 5 to 10 miles per hour. Chance of rain 70%. Tuesday night, showers likely with a chance of thunderstorms in the evening, then a chance of showers with a slight chance of thunderstorms after midnight. Lows in the mid-60s. Chance of rain 70%. Wednesday, mostly cloudy with a chance of showers with a slight chance of thunderstorms in the morning, then mostly sunny with showers likely with a chance of thunderstorms in the afternoon. Highs in the mid-80s. Chance of rain 60%. Wednesday night, partly cloudy with a chance of showers and thunderstorms in the evening, then mostly cloudy with a slight chance of showers and thunderstorms after midnight. Lows in the mid-60s. Chance of rain 50%. Thursday, partly sunny. A slight chance of showers and thunderstorms in the morning, then a chance of showers and thunderstorms in the afternoon. Highs in the mid-80s. Chance of rain 50%. Thursday night and Friday, showers likely with a chance of thunderstorms. Lows in the mid-60s. Highs around 80. Chance of rain 70%. Friday night, mostly cloudy. A chance of showers with a slight chance of thunderstorms in the evening, then a slight chance of showers after midnight. Lows in the lower 60s. Chance of rain 50%. Saturday, mostly sunny. A slight chance of showers in the morning, then a chance of showers with a slight chance of thunderstorms in the afternoon. Highs in the upper 70s. Chance of rain 30%. At 5 a.m. at Lambert Field in St. Louis, it was cloudy with a temperature of 66 degrees. The dew point was 65, giving us a relative humidity of 96%. The wind was calm, and the pressure was 30.01 inches and rising. Elsewhere in the metro area, in Chesterfield, light rain was falling and the temperature was 64. In Cahokia, it was cloudy and 64 degrees. In St. Charles, light rain and fog were reported and 65. Across the region, it was mostly cloudy in Columbia, Missouri, with a temperature of 61. In Quincy, it was partly cloudy and 63 degrees. In Kansas City, it was clear and the temperature was 55. Fog was reported, reducing the visibility to 1/4 of a mile in Springfield, Missouri, with a temperature of 58. In Rolla, light rain was falling and the temperature was 61. In Farmington, it was 64 degrees. Fog was reported in Cape Girardeau, with 63 degrees. It was cloudy in Springfield, Illinois, with a temperature of 66. Once again in St. Louis, it was cloudy, the temperature was 66 degrees and the wind was calm. Here are the forecast highlights for this afternoon through Friday. Despite daily rain chances for at least portions of the area through next week, rain will not be continuous, and plenty of dry time is expected. Confidence is high that the area will remain free of severe thunderstorms and flooding through next week. Note, starting May 29, 2026, this Outlook product will be discontinued. Please see the above products for more detailed forecast information. The current time is 5:15 a.m. Central Daylight Time. 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This program originates from the National Weather Service Forecast Office in St. Louis, Missouri, and serves parts of East Central Missouri and Southwest Illinois, including the St. Louis metro area and surrounding counties. Today, mostly cloudy with a chance of showers with a slight chance of thunderstorms this morning, then mostly sunny with a slight chance of showers this afternoon. Highs in the lower 80s. North winds 5 to 10 miles per hour. Chance of rain 50%. Tonight, mostly clear in the evening, then becoming partly cloudy. Lows

the upper 50s. East winds around 5 miles per hour. Memorial Day, mostly sunny. Highs in the lower 80s. East winds 5 to 10 miles per hour. Monday night, partly cloudy. Lows in the lower 60s. East winds 5 to 10 miles per hour. Tuesday, partly sunny with a chance of showers with a slight chance of thunderstorms in the morning, then mostly cloudy with showers likely with a chance of thunderstorms in the afternoon. Highs in the lower 80s. East winds 5 to 10 miles per hour. Chance of rain 70%. Tuesday night, showers likely with a chance of thunderstorms in the evening, then a chance of showers with a slight chance of thunderstorms after midnight. Lows in the mid-60s. Chance of rain 70%. Wednesday, mostly cloudy with a chance of showers with a slight chance of thunderstorms in the morning, then mostly sunny with showers likely with a chance of thunderstorms in the afternoon. Highs in the mid-80s. Chance of rain 60%. Wednesday night, partly cloudy with a chance of showers and thunderstorms in the evening, then mostly cloudy with a slight chance of showers and thunderstorms after midnight. Lows in the mid-60s. Chance of rain 50%. Thursday, partly sunny. A slight chance of showers and thunderstorms in the morning, then a chance of showers and thunderstorms in the afternoon. Highs in the mid-80s. Chance of rain 50%. Thursday night and Friday, showers likely with a chance of thunderstorms. Lows in the mid-60s. Highs around 80. Chance of rain 70%. Friday night, mostly cloudy. A chance of showers with a slight chance of thunderstorms in the evening, then a slight chance of showers after midnight. Lows in the lower 60s. Chance of rain 50%. Saturday, mostly sunny. A slight chance of showers in the morning, then a chance of showers with a slight chance of thunderstorms in the afternoon. Highs in the upper 70s. Chance of rain 30%. At 5 a.m. at Lambert Field in St. Louis, it was cloudy with a temperature of 66 degrees. The dew point was 65, giving us a relative humidity of 96%. The wind was calm, and the pressure was 30.01 inches and rising. Elsewhere in the metro area, in Chesterfield, light rain was falling and the temperature was 64. In Cahokia, it was cloudy and 64 degrees. In St. Charles, light rain and fog were reported and 65. Across the region, it was mostly cloudy in Columbia, Missouri, with a temperature of 61. In Quincy, it was partly cloudy and 63 degrees. In Kansas City, it was clear and the temperature was 55. Fog was reported, reducing the visibility to 1/4 of a mile in Springfield, Missouri, with a temperature of 58. In Rolla, light rain was falling and the temperature was 61. In Farmington, it was 64 degrees. Fog was reported in Cape Girardeau, with 63 degrees. It was cloudy in Springfield, Illinois, with a temperature of 66. Once again in St. Louis, it was cloudy, the temperature was 66 degrees and the wind was calm. Here are the forecast highlights for this afternoon through Friday. Despite daily rain chances for at least portions of the area through next week, rain will not be continuous, and plenty of dry time is expected. Confidence is high that the area will remain free of severe thunderstorms and flooding through next week. Note, starting May 29, 2026, this Outlook product will be discontinued. Please see the above products for more detailed forecast information. The current time is 5:21 a.m. Central Daylight Time. 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This program originates from the National Weather Service Forecast Office in St. Louis, Missouri, and serves parts of East Central Missouri and Southwest Illinois, including the St. Louis metro area and surrounding counties. Today, mostly cloudy with a chance of showers with a slight chance of thunderstorms this morning, then mostly sunny with a slight chance of showers this afternoon. Highs in the lower 80s. North winds 5 to 10 miles per hour.
chance of rain 50%. Tonight, mostly clear in the evening, then becoming partly cloudy. Lows in the upper 50s. East winds around 5 miles per hour. Memorial Day, mostly sunny. Highs in the lower 80s. East winds 5 to 10 miles per hour. Monday night, partly cloudy. Lows in the lower 60s. East winds 5 to 10 miles per hour. Tuesday, partly sunny with a chance of showers with a slight chance of thunderstorms in the morning, then mostly cloudy with showers likely with a chance of thunderstorms in the afternoon. Highs in the lower 80s. East winds 5 to 10 miles per hour. Chance of rain 70%. Tuesday night, showers likely with a chance of thunderstorms in the evening, then a chance of showers with a slight chance of thunderstorms after midnight. Lows in the mid-60s. Chance of rain 70%. Wednesday, mostly cloudy with a chance of showers with a slight chance of thunderstorms in the morning, then mostly sunny with showers likely with a chance of thunderstorms in the afternoon. Highs in the mid-80s. Chance of rain 60%. Wednesday night, partly cloudy with a chance of showers and thunderstorms in the evening, then mostly cloudy with a slight chance of showers and thunderstorms after midnight. Lows in the mid-60s. Chance of rain 50%. Thursday, partly sunny. A slight chance of showers and thunderstorms in the morning, then a chance of showers and thunderstorms in the afternoon. Highs in the mid-80s. Chance of rain 50%. Thursday night and Friday, showers likely with a chance of thunderstorms. Lows in the mid-60s. Highs around 80. Chance of rain 70%. Friday night, mostly cloudy. A chance of showers with a slight chance of thunderstorms in the evening, then a slight chance of showers after midnight. Lows in the lower 60s. Chance of rain 50%. Saturday, mostly sunny. A slight chance of showers in the morning, then a chance of showers with a slight chance of thunderstorms in the afternoon. Highs in the upper 70s. Chance of rain 30%. At 5 a.m. at Lambert Field in St. Louis, it was cloudy with a temperature of 66 degrees. The dew point was 65, giving us a relative humidity of 96%. The wind was calm, and the pressure was 30.01 inches and rising. Elsewhere in the metro area, in Chesterfield, light rain was falling and the temperature was 64. In Cahokia, it was cloudy and 64 degrees. In St. Charles, light rain and fog were reported and 65. Across the region, it was mostly cloudy in Columbia, Missouri, with a temperature of 61. In Quincy, it was partly cloudy and 63 degrees. In Kansas City, it was clear and the temperature was 55. Fog was reported, reducing the visibility to 1/4 of a mile in Springfield, Missouri, with a temperature of 58. In Rolla, light rain was falling and the temperature was 61. In Farmington, it was 64 degrees. Fog was reported in Cape Girardeau, with 63 degrees. It was cloudy in Springfield, Illinois, with a temperature of 66. Once again in St. Louis, it was cloudy, the temperature was 66 degrees and the wind was calm. Here are the forecast highlights for this afternoon through Friday. Despite daily rain chances for at least portions of the area through next week, rain will not be continuous, and plenty of dry time is expected. Confidence is high that the area will remain free of severe thunderstorms and flooding through next week. Note, starting May 29, 2026, this Outlook product will be discontinued. Please see the above products for more detailed forecast information. The current time is 5:26 a.m. Central Daylight Time. 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Today, mostly cloudy with a chance of showers with a slight chance of thunderstorms this morning, then mostly
sunny with a slight chance of showers this afternoon. Highs in the lower 80s. North winds 5 to 10 miles per hour. Chance of rain 50%. Tonight, mostly clear in the evening, then becoming partly cloudy. Lows in the upper 50s. East winds around 5 miles per hour. Memorial Day, mostly sunny. Highs in the lower 80s. East winds 5 to 10 miles per hour. Monday night, partly cloudy. Lows in the lower 60s. East winds 5 to 10 miles per hour. Tuesday, partly sunny with a chance of showers with a slight chance of thunderstorms in the morning, then mostly cloudy with showers likely with a chance of thunderstorms in the afternoon. Highs in the lower 80s. East winds 5 to 10 miles per hour. Chance of rain 70%. Tuesday night, showers likely with a chance of thunderstorms in the evening, then a chance of showers with a slight chance of thunderstorms after midnight. Lows in the mid-60s. Chance of rain 70%. Wednesday, mostly cloudy with a chance of showers with a slight chance of thunderstorms in the morning, then mostly sunny with showers likely with a chance of thunderstorms in the afternoon. Highs in the mid-80s. Chance of rain 60%. Wednesday night, partly cloudy with a chance of showers and thunderstorms in the evening, then mostly cloudy with a slight chance of showers and thunderstorms after midnight. Lows in the mid-60s. Chance of rain 50%. Thursday, partly sunny. A slight chance of showers and thunderstorms in the morning, then a chance of showers and thunderstorms in the afternoon. Highs in the mid-80s. Chance of rain 50%. Thursday night and Friday, showers likely with a chance of thunderstorms. Lows in the mid-60s. Highs around 80. Chance of rain 70%. Friday night, mostly cloudy. A chance of showers with a slight chance of thunderstorms in the evening, then a slight chance of showers after midnight. Lows in the lower 60s. Chance of rain 50%. Saturday, mostly sunny. A slight chance of showers in the morning, then a chance of showers with a slight chance of thunderstorms in the afternoon. Highs in the upper 70s. Chance of rain 30%. At 5 a.m. at Lambert Field in St. Louis, it was cloudy with a temperature of 66 degrees. The dew point was 65, giving us a relative humidity of 96%. The wind was calm, and the pressure was 30.01 inches and rising. Elsewhere in the metro area, in Chesterfield, light rain was falling and the temperature was 64. In Cahokia, it was cloudy and 64 degrees. In St. Charles, light rain and fog were reported and 65. Across the region, it was mostly cloudy in Columbia, Missouri, with a temperature of 61. In Quincy, it was partly cloudy and 63 degrees. In Kansas City, it was clear and the temperature was 55. Fog was reported, reducing the visibility to 1/4 of a mile in Springfield, Missouri, with a temperature of 58. In Rolla, light rain was falling and the temperature was 61. In Farmington, it was 64 degrees. Fog was reported in Cape Girardeau, with 63 degrees. It was cloudy in Springfield, Illinois, with a temperature of 66. Once again in St. Louis, it was cloudy, the temperature was 66 degrees and the wind was calm. Here are the forecast highlights for this afternoon through Friday. Despite daily rain chances for at least portions of the area through next week, rain will not be continuous, and plenty of dry time is expected. Confidence is high that the area will remain free of severe thunderstorms and flooding through next week. Note, starting May 29, 2026, this Outlook product will be discontinued. Please see the above products for more detailed forecast information. The current time is 5:31 a.m. Central Daylight Time. 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This program originates from the National Weather Service Forecast Office in St. Louis, Missouri, and serves parts of east central Missouri and southwest Illinois, including the St. Louis metro area and
surrounding counties. Today, mostly cloudy with a chance of showers with a slight chance of thunderstorms this morning, then mostly sunny with a slight chance of showers this afternoon. Highs in the lower 80s. North winds 5 to 10 miles per hour. Chance of rain 50%. Tonight, mostly clear in the evening, then becoming partly cloudy. Lows in the upper 50s. East winds around 5 miles per hour. Memorial Day, mostly sunny. Highs in the lower 80s. East winds 5 to 10 miles per hour. Monday night, partly cloudy. Lows in the lower 60s. East winds 5 to 10 miles per hour. Tuesday, partly sunny with a chance of showers with a slight chance of thunderstorms in the morning, then mostly cloudy with showers likely with a chance of thunderstorms in the afternoon. Highs in the lower 80s. East winds 5 to 10 miles per hour. Chance of rain 70%. Tuesday night, showers likely with a chance of thunderstorms in the evening, then a chance of showers with a slight chance of thunderstorms after midnight. Lows in the mid-60s. Chance of rain 70%. Wednesday, mostly cloudy with a chance of showers with a slight chance of thunderstorms in the morning, then mostly sunny with showers likely with a chance of thunderstorms in the afternoon. Highs in the mid-80s. Chance of rain 60%. Wednesday night, partly cloudy with a chance of showers and thunderstorms in the evening, then mostly cloudy with a slight chance of showers and thunderstorms after midnight. Lows in the mid-60s. Chance of rain 50%. Thursday, partly sunny. A slight chance of showers and thunderstorms in the morning, then a chance of showers and thunderstorms in the afternoon. Highs in the mid-80s. Chance of rain 50%. Thursday night and Friday, showers likely with a chance of thunderstorms. Lows in the mid-60s. Highs around 80. Chance of rain 70%. Friday night, mostly cloudy. A chance of showers with a slight chance of thunderstorms in the evening, then a slight chance of showers after midnight. Lows in the lower 60s. Chance of rain 50%. Saturday, mostly sunny. A slight chance of showers in the morning, then a chance of showers with a slight chance of thunderstorms in the afternoon. Highs in the upper 70s. Chance of rain 30%. At 5 a.m. at Lambert Field in St. Louis, it was cloudy with a temperature of 66 degrees. The dew point was 65, giving us a relative humidity of 96%. The wind was calm, and the pressure was 30.01 inches and rising. Elsewhere in the metro area, in Chesterfield, light rain was falling and the temperature was 64. In Cahokia, it was cloudy and 64 degrees. In St. Charles, light rain and fog were reported and 65. Across the region, it was mostly cloudy in Columbia, Missouri, with a temperature of 61. In Quincy, it was partly cloudy and 63 degrees. In Kansas City, it was clear and the temperature was 55. Fog was reported, reducing the visibility to 1/4 of a mile in Springfield, Missouri, with a temperature of 58. In Rolla, light rain was falling and the temperature was 61. In Farmington, it was 64 degrees. Fog was reported in Cape Girardeau, with 63 degrees. It was cloudy in Springfield, Illinois, with a temperature of 66. Once again in St. Louis, it was cloudy, the temperature was 66 degrees and the wind was calm. Here are the forecast highlights for this afternoon through Friday. Despite daily rain chances for at least portions of the area through next week, rain will not be continuous, and plenty of dry time is expected. Confidence is high that the area will remain free of severe thunderstorms and flooding through next week. Note, starting May 29, 2026, this Outlook product will be discontinued. Please see the above products for more detailed forecast information. The current time is 5:36 a.m. Central Daylight Time. 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
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Today, mostly cloudy with a chance of showers with a slight chance of thunderstorms this morning, then mostly sunny with a slight chance of showers this afternoon. Highs in the lower 80s. North winds 5 to 10 miles per hour. Chance of rain 50%. Tonight, mostly clear in the evening, then becoming partly cloudy. Lows in the upper 50s. East winds around 5 miles per hour. Memorial Day, mostly sunny. Highs in the lower 80s. East winds 5 to 10 miles per hour. Monday night, partly cloudy. Lows in the lower 60s. East winds 5 to 10 miles per hour. Tuesday, partly sunny with a chance of showers with a slight chance of thunderstorms in the morning, then mostly cloudy with showers likely with a chance of thunderstorms in the afternoon. Highs in the lower 80s. East winds 5 to 10 miles per hour. Chance of rain 70%. Tuesday night, showers likely with a chance of thunderstorms in the evening, then a chance of showers with a slight chance of thunderstorms after midnight. Lows in the mid-60s. Chance of rain 70%. Wednesday, mostly cloudy with a chance of showers with a slight chance of thunderstorms in the morning, then mostly sunny with showers likely with a chance of thunderstorms in the afternoon. Highs in the mid-80s. Chance of rain 60%. Wednesday night, partly cloudy with a chance of showers and thunderstorms in the evening, then mostly cloudy with a slight chance of showers and thunderstorms after midnight. Lows in the mid-60s. Chance of rain 50%. Thursday, partly sunny. A slight chance of showers and thunderstorms in the morning, then a chance of showers and thunderstorms in the afternoon. Highs in the mid-80s. Chance of rain 50%. Thursday night and Friday, showers likely with a chance of thunderstorms. Lows in the mid-60s. Highs around 80. Chance of rain 70%. Friday night, mostly cloudy. A chance of showers with a slight chance of thunderstorms in the evening, then a slight chance of showers after midnight. Lows in the lower 60s. Chance of rain 50%. Saturday, mostly sunny. A slight chance of showers in the morning, then a chance of showers with a slight chance of thunderstorms in the afternoon. Highs in the upper 70s. Chance of rain 30%. At 5 a.m. at Lambert Field in St. Louis, it was cloudy with a temperature of 66 degrees. The dew point was 65, giving us a relative humidity of 96%. The wind was calm, and the pressure was 30.01 inches and rising. Elsewhere in the metro area, in Chesterfield, light rain was falling and the temperature was 64. In Cahokia, it was cloudy and 64 degrees. In St. Charles, light rain and fog were reported and 65. Across the region, it was mostly cloudy in Columbia, Missouri, with a temperature of 61. In Quincy, it was partly cloudy and 63 degrees. In Kansas City, it was clear and the temperature was 55. Fog was reported, reducing the visibility to 1/4 of a mile in Springfield, Missouri, with a temperature of 58. In Rolla, light rain was falling and the temperature was 61. In Farmington, it was 64 degrees. Fog was reported in Cape Girardeau, with 63 degrees. It was cloudy in Springfield, Illinois, with a temperature of 66. Once again in St. Louis, it was cloudy, the temperature was 66 degrees and the wind was calm. Here are the forecast highlights for this afternoon through Friday. Despite daily rain chances for at least portions of the area through next week, rain will not be continuous, and plenty of dry time is expected. Confidence is high that the area will remain free of severe thunderstorms and flooding through next week. Note: starting May 29, 2026, this Outlook product will be discontinued. Please see the above products for more detailed forecast information. The current time is 5:41 a.m. Central Daylight Time. 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
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Today, mostly cloudy with a chance of showers with a slight chance of thunderstorms this morning, then mostly sunny with a slight chance of showers this afternoon. Highs in the lower 80s. North winds 5 to 10 miles per hour. Chance of rain 50%. Tonight, mostly clear in the evening, then becoming partly cloudy. Lows in the upper 50s. East winds around 5 miles per hour. Memorial Day, mostly sunny. Highs in the lower 80s. East winds 5 to 10 miles per hour. Monday night, partly cloudy. Lows in the lower 60s. East winds 5 to 10 miles per hour. Tuesday, partly sunny with a chance of showers with a slight chance of thunderstorms in the morning, then mostly cloudy with showers likely with a chance of thunderstorms in the afternoon. Highs in the lower 80s. East winds 5 to 10 miles per hour. Chance of rain 70%. Tuesday night, showers likely with a chance of thunderstorms in the evening, then a chance of showers with a slight chance of thunderstorms after midnight. Lows in the mid-60s. Chance of rain 70%. Wednesday, mostly cloudy with a chance of showers with a slight chance of thunderstorms in the morning, then mostly sunny with showers likely with a chance of thunderstorms in the afternoon. Highs in the mid-80s. Chance of rain 60%. Wednesday night, partly cloudy with a chance of showers and thunderstorms in the evening, then mostly cloudy with a slight chance of showers and thunderstorms after midnight. Lows in the mid-60s. Chance of rain 50%. Thursday, partly sunny. A slight chance of showers and thunderstorms in the morning, then a chance of showers and thunderstorms in the afternoon. Highs in the mid-80s. Chance of rain 50%. Thursday night and Friday, showers likely with a chance of thunderstorms. Lows in the mid-60s. Highs around 80. Chance of rain 70%. Friday night, mostly cloudy. A chance of showers with a slight chance of thunderstorms in the evening, then a slight chance of showers after midnight. Lows in the lower 60s. Chance of rain 50%. Saturday, mostly sunny. A slight chance of showers in the morning, then a chance of showers with a slight chance of thunderstorms in the afternoon. Highs in the upper 70s. Chance of rain 30%. At 5 a.m. at Lambert Field in St. Louis, it was cloudy with a temperature of 66 degrees. The dew point was 65, giving us a relative humidity of 96%. The wind was calm, and the pressure was 30.01 inches and rising. Elsewhere in the metro area, in Chesterfield, light rain was falling and the temperature was 64. In Cahokia, it was cloudy and 64 degrees. In St. Charles, light rain and fog were reported and 65. Across the region, it was mostly cloudy in Columbia, Missouri, with a temperature of 61. In Quincy, it was partly cloudy and 63 degrees. In Kansas City, it was clear and the temperature was 55. Fog was reported, reducing the visibility to 1/4 of a mile in Springfield, Missouri, with a temperature of 58. In Rolla, light rain was falling and the temperature was 61. In Farmington, it was 64 degrees. Fog was reported in Cape Girardeau, with 63 degrees. It was cloudy in Springfield, Illinois, with a temperature of 66. Once again in St. Louis, it was cloudy, the temperature was 66 degrees and the wind was calm. Here are the forecast highlights for this afternoon through Friday. Despite daily rain chances for at least portions of the area through next week, rain will not be continuous, and plenty of dry time is expected. Confidence is high that the area will remain free of severe thunderstorms and flooding through next week. Note, starting May 29, 2026, this Outlook product will be discontinued. Please see the above products for more detailed forecast information. The current time
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This program originates from the National Weather Service Forecast Office in St. Louis, Missouri, and serves parts of East Central Missouri and Southwest Illinois, including the St. Louis metro area and surrounding counties. Today, mostly cloudy with a chance of showers with a slight chance of thunderstorms this morning, then mostly sunny with a slight chance of showers this afternoon. Highs in the lower 80s. North winds 5 to 10 miles per hour. Chance of rain 50%. Tonight, mostly clear in the evening, then becoming partly cloudy. Lows in the upper 50s. East winds around 5 miles per hour. Memorial Day, mostly sunny. Highs in the lower 80s. East winds 5 to 10 miles per hour. Monday night, partly cloudy. Lows in the lower 60s. East winds 5 to 10 miles per hour. Tuesday, partly sunny with a chance of showers with a slight chance of thunderstorms in the morning, then mostly cloudy with showers likely with a chance of thunderstorms in the afternoon. Highs in the lower 80s. East winds 5 to 10 miles per hour. Chance of rain 70%. Tuesday night, showers likely with a chance of thunderstorms in the evening, then a chance of showers with a slight chance of thunderstorms after midnight. Lows in the mid-60s. Chance of rain 70%. Wednesday, mostly cloudy with a chance of showers with a slight chance of thunderstorms in the morning, then mostly sunny with showers likely with a chance of thunderstorms in the afternoon. Highs in the mid-80s. Chance of rain 60%. Wednesday night, partly cloudy with a chance of showers and thunderstorms in the evening, then mostly cloudy with a slight chance of showers and thunderstorms after midnight. Lows in the mid-60s. Chance of rain 50%. Thursday, partly sunny. A slight chance of showers and thunderstorms in the morning, then a chance of showers and thunderstorms in the afternoon. Highs in the mid-80s. Chance of rain 50%. Thursday night and Friday, showers likely with a chance of thunderstorms. Lows in the mid-60s. Highs around 80. Chance of rain 70%. Friday night, mostly cloudy. A chance of showers with a slight chance of thunderstorms in the evening, then a slight chance of showers after midnight. Lows in the lower 60s. Chance of rain 50%. Saturday, mostly sunny. A slight chance of showers in the morning, then a chance of showers with a slight chance of thunderstorms in the afternoon. Highs in the upper 70s. Chance of rain 30%. At 5 a.m. at Lambert Field in St. Louis, it was cloudy with a temperature of 66 degrees. The dew point was 65, giving us a relative humidity of 96%. The wind was calm, and the pressure was 30.01 inches and rising. Elsewhere in the metro area, in Chesterfield, light rain was falling and the temperature was 64. In Cahokia, it was cloudy and 64 degrees. In St. Charles, light rain and fog were reported and 65. Across the region, it was mostly cloudy in Columbia, Missouri, with a temperature of 61. In Quincy, it was partly cloudy and 63 degrees. In Kansas City, it was clear and the temperature was 55. Fog was reported, reducing the visibility to 1/4 of a mile in Springfield, Missouri, with a temperature of 58. In Rolla, light rain was falling and the temperature was 61. In Farmington, it was 64 degrees. Fog was reported in Cape Girardeau, with 63 degrees. It was cloudy in Springfield, Illinois, with a temperature of 66. Once again in St. Louis, it was cloudy, the temperature was 66 degrees and the wind was calm. Here are the forecast highlights for this afternoon through Friday. Despite daily rain chances for at least portions of the area through next week, rain will not be continuous, and plenty of dry time is expected. Confidence is high that the area will remain free of severe thunderstorms and flooding through next week. Note, starting May 29, 2026, this
above product will be discontinued. Please see the above products for more detailed forecast information. The current time is 5:51 a.m. Central Daylight Time. 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Today, mostly cloudy with a chance of showers with a slight chance of thunderstorms this morning, then mostly sunny with a slight chance of showers this afternoon. Highs in the lower 80s. North winds 5 to 10 miles per hour. Chance of rain 50%. Tonight, mostly clear in the evening, then becoming partly cloudy. Lows in the upper 50s. East winds around 5 miles per hour. Memorial Day, mostly sunny. Highs in the lower 80s. East winds 5 to 10 miles per hour. Monday night, partly cloudy. Lows in the lower 60s. East winds 5 to 10 miles per hour. Tuesday, partly sunny with a chance of showers with a slight chance of thunderstorms in the morning, then mostly cloudy with showers likely with a chance of thunderstorms in the afternoon. Highs in the lower 80s. East winds 5 to 10 miles per hour. Chance of rain 70%. Tuesday night, showers likely with a chance of thunderstorms in the evening, then a chance of showers with a slight chance of thunderstorms after midnight. Lows in the mid-60s. Chance of rain 70%. Wednesday, mostly cloudy with a chance of showers with a slight chance of thunderstorms in the morning, then mostly sunny with showers likely with a chance of thunderstorms in the afternoon. Highs in the mid-80s. Chance of rain 60%. Wednesday night, partly cloudy with a chance of showers and thunderstorms in the evening, then mostly cloudy with a slight chance of showers and thunderstorms after midnight. Lows in the mid-60s. Chance of rain 50%. Thursday, partly sunny. A slight chance of showers and thunderstorms in the morning, then a chance of showers and thunderstorms in the afternoon. Highs in the mid-80s. Chance of rain 50%. Thursday night and Friday, showers likely with a chance of thunderstorms. Lows in the mid-60s. Highs around 80. Chance of rain 70%. Friday night, mostly cloudy. A chance of showers with a slight chance of thunderstorms in the evening, then a slight chance of showers after midnight. Lows in the lower 60s. Chance of rain 50%. Saturday, mostly sunny. A slight chance of showers in the morning, then a chance of showers with a slight chance of thunderstorms in the afternoon. Highs in the upper 70s. Chance of rain 30%. At 5 a.m. at Lambert Field in St. Louis, it was cloudy with a temperature of 66 degrees. The dew point was 65, giving us a relative humidity of 96%. The wind was calm, and the pressure was 30.01 inches and rising. Elsewhere in the metro area, in Chesterfield, light rain was falling and the temperature was 64. In Cahokia, it was cloudy and 64 degrees. In St. Charles, light rain and fog were reported and 65. Across the region, it was mostly cloudy in Columbia, Missouri, with a temperature of 61. In Quincy, it was partly cloudy and 63 degrees. In Kansas City, it was clear and the temperature was 55. Fog was reported, reducing the visibility to 1/4 of a mile in Springfield, Missouri, with a temperature of 58. In Rolla, light rain was falling and the temperature was 61. In Farmington, it was 64 degrees. Fog was reported in Cape Girardeau, with 63 degrees. It was cloudy in Springfield, Illinois, with a temperature of 66. Once again in St. Louis, it was cloudy, the temperature was 66 degrees and the wind was calm. Here are the forecast highlights for today through Saturday. While some areas will see lingering light rain through this morning, for the most part seasonably warm and dry conditions can be expected today and again on the Memorial Day holiday.
Multiple rounds of showers and weak thunderstorms are expected between Tuesday and Friday, with limited day-to-day confidence in the coverage of this activity. Note, starting May 29, 2026, this Outlook product will be discontinued. Please see the above products for more detailed forecast information. The current time is 5:57 a.m. Central Daylight Time. 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This program originates from the National Weather Service Forecast Office in St. Louis, Missouri, and serves parts of East Central Missouri and Southwest Illinois, including the St. Louis metro area and surrounding counties. Today, mostly cloudy with a chance of showers with a slight chance of thunderstorms this morning, then mostly sunny with a slight chance of showers this afternoon. Highs in the lower 80s. North winds 5 to 10 miles per hour. Chance of rain 50%. Tonight, mostly clear in the evening, then becoming partly cloudy. Lows in the upper 50s. East winds around 5 miles per hour. Memorial Day, mostly sunny. Highs in the lower 80s. East winds 5 to 10 miles per hour. Monday night, partly cloudy. Lows in the lower 60s. East winds 5 to 10 miles per hour. Tuesday, partly sunny with a chance of showers with a slight chance of thunderstorms in the morning, then mostly cloudy with showers likely with a chance of thunderstorms in the afternoon. Highs in the lower 80s. East winds 5 to 10 miles per hour. Chance of rain 70%. Tuesday night, showers likely with a chance of thunderstorms in the evening, then a chance of showers with a slight chance of thunderstorms after midnight. Lows in the mid-60s. Chance of rain 70%. Wednesday, mostly cloudy with a chance of showers with a slight chance of thunderstorms in the morning, then mostly sunny with showers likely with a chance of thunderstorms in the afternoon. Highs in the mid-80s. Chance of rain 60%. Wednesday night, partly cloudy with a chance of showers and thunderstorms in the evening, then mostly cloudy with a slight chance of showers and thunderstorms after midnight. Lows in the mid-60s. Chance of rain 50%. Thursday, partly sunny. A slight chance of showers and thunderstorms in the morning, then a chance of showers and thunderstorms in the afternoon. Highs in the mid-80s. Chance of rain 50%. Thursday night and Friday, showers likely with a chance of thunderstorms. Lows in the mid-60s. Highs around 80. Chance of rain 70%. Friday night, mostly cloudy. A chance of showers with a slight chance of thunderstorms in the evening, then a slight chance of showers after midnight. Lows in the lower 60s. Chance of rain 50%. Saturday, mostly sunny. A slight chance of showers in the morning, then a chance of showers with a slight chance of thunderstorms in the afternoon. Highs in the upper 70s. Chance of rain 30%. At 5 a.m. at Lambert Field in St. Louis, it was cloudy with a temperature of 66 degrees. The dew point was 65, giving us a relative humidity of 96%. The wind was calm, and the pressure was 30.01 inches and rising. Elsewhere in the metro area, in Chesterfield, light rain was falling and the temperature was 64. In Cahokia, it was cloudy and 64 degrees. In St. Charles, light rain and fog were reported and 65. Across the region, it was mostly cloudy in Columbia, Missouri, with a temperature of 61. In Quincy, it was partly cloudy and 63 degrees. In Kansas City, it was clear and the temperature was 55. Fog was reported, reducing the visibility to 1/4 of a mile in Springfield, Missouri, with a temperature of 58. In Rolla, light rain was falling and the temperature was 61. In Farmington, it was 64 degrees. Fog was reported in Cape Girardeau, with 63 degrees. It was cloudy in Springfield, Illinois, with a temperature of 66. Once again in St. Louis, it was cloudy, the temperature was 66 degrees and the wind was calm. Here are the forecast highlights for
today through Saturday. While some areas will see lingering light rain through this morning, for the most part, seasonably warm and dry conditions can be expected today and again on the Memorial Day holiday. Multiple rounds of showers and weak thunderstorms are expected between Tuesday and Friday, with limited day-to-day confidence in the coverage of this activity. Note, starting May 29, 2026, this Outlook product will be discontinued. Please see the above products for more detailed forecast information. The current time is 6:02 a.m. Central Daylight Time. 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Today, mostly cloudy with a chance of showers with a slight chance of thunderstorms this morning, then mostly sunny with a slight chance of showers this afternoon. Highs in the lower 80s. North winds 5 to 10 miles per hour. Chance of rain 50%. Tonight, mostly clear in the evening, then becoming partly cloudy. Lows in the upper 50s. East winds around 5 miles per hour. Memorial Day, mostly sunny. Highs in the lower 80s. East winds 5 to 10 miles per hour. Monday night, partly cloudy. Lows in the lower 60s. East winds 5 to 10 miles per hour. Tuesday, partly sunny with a chance of showers with a slight chance of thunderstorms in the morning, then mostly cloudy with showers likely with a chance of thunderstorms in the afternoon. Highs in the lower 80s. East winds 5 to 10 miles per hour. Chance of rain 70%. Tuesday night, showers likely with a chance of thunderstorms in the evening, then a chance of showers with a slight chance of thunderstorms after midnight. Lows in the mid-60s. Chance of rain 70%. Wednesday, mostly cloudy with a chance of showers with a slight chance of thunderstorms in the morning, then mostly sunny with showers likely with a chance of thunderstorms in the afternoon. Highs in the mid-80s. Chance of rain 60%. Wednesday night, partly cloudy with a chance of showers and thunderstorms in the evening, then mostly cloudy with a slight chance of showers and thunderstorms after midnight. Lows in the mid-60s. Chance of rain 50%. Thursday, partly sunny. A slight chance of showers and thunderstorms in the morning, then a chance of showers and thunderstorms in the afternoon. Highs in the mid-80s. Chance of rain 50%. Thursday night and Friday, showers likely with a chance of thunderstorms. Lows in the mid-60s. Highs around 80. Chance of rain 70%. Friday night, mostly cloudy. A chance of showers with a slight chance of thunderstorms in the evening, then a slight chance of showers after midnight. Lows in the lower 60s. Chance of rain 50%. Saturday, mostly sunny. A slight chance of showers in the morning, then a chance of showers with a slight chance of thunderstorms in the afternoon. Highs in the upper 70s. Chance of rain 30%. At 5 a.m. at Lambert Field in St. Louis, it was cloudy with a temperature of 66 degrees. The dew point was 65, giving us a relative humidity of 96%. The wind was calm, and the pressure was 30.01 inches and rising. Elsewhere in the metro area, in Chesterfield, light rain was falling and the temperature was 64. In Cahokia, it was cloudy and 64 degrees. In St. Charles, light rain and fog were reported and 65. Across the region, it was mostly cloudy in Columbia, Missouri, with a temperature of 61. In Quincy, it was partly cloudy and 63 degrees. In Kansas City, it was clear and the temperature was 55. Fog was reported, reducing the visibility to 1/4 of a mile in Springfield, Missouri, with a temperature of 58. In Rolla, light rain was falling and the temperature was 61. In Farmington, it was 64 degrees. Fog was reported in Cape Girardeau, with 63 degrees. It was cloudy in Springfield.
Illinois, with a temperature of 66. Once again in St. Louis, it was cloudy, the temperature was 66 degrees, and the wind was calm. Here are the forecast highlights for today through Saturday. While some areas will see lingering light rain through this morning, for the most part, seasonably warm and dry conditions can be expected today and again on the Memorial Day holiday. Multiple rounds of showers and weak thunderstorms are expected between Tuesday and Friday, with limited day-to-day confidence in the coverage of this activity. Note, starting May 29, 2026, this Outlook product will be discontinued. Please see the above products for more detailed forecast information. The current time is 6:07 a.m. Central Daylight Time. 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Today, mostly cloudy with a chance of showers with a slight chance of thunderstorms this morning, then mostly sunny with a slight chance of showers this afternoon. Highs in the lower 80s. North winds 5 to 10 miles per hour. Chance of rain 50%. Tonight, mostly clear in the evening, then becoming partly cloudy. Lows in the upper 50s. East winds around 5 miles per hour. Memorial Day, mostly sunny. Highs in the lower 80s. East winds 5 to 10 miles per hour. Monday night, partly cloudy. Lows in the lower 60s. East winds 5 to 10 miles per hour. Tuesday, partly sunny with a chance of showers with a slight chance of thunderstorms in the morning, then mostly cloudy with showers likely with a chance of thunderstorms in the afternoon. Highs in the lower 80s. East winds 5 to 10 miles per hour. Chance of rain 70%. Tuesday night, showers likely with a chance of thunderstorms in the evening, then a chance of showers with a slight chance of thunderstorms after midnight. Lows in the mid-60s. Chance of rain 70%. Wednesday, mostly cloudy with a chance of showers with a slight chance of thunderstorms in the morning, then mostly sunny with showers likely with a chance of thunderstorms in the afternoon. Highs in the mid-80s. Chance of rain 60%. Wednesday night, partly cloudy with a chance of showers and thunderstorms in the evening, then mostly cloudy with a slight chance of showers and thunderstorms after midnight. Lows in the mid-60s. Chance of rain 50%. Thursday, partly sunny. A slight chance of showers and thunderstorms in the morning, then a chance of showers and thunderstorms in the afternoon. Highs in the mid-80s. Chance of rain 50%. Thursday night and Friday, showers likely with a chance of thunderstorms. Lows in the mid-60s. Highs around 80. Chance of rain 70%. Friday night, mostly cloudy. A chance of showers with a slight chance of thunderstorms in the evening, then a slight chance of showers after midnight. Lows in the lower 60s. Chance of rain 50%. Saturday, mostly sunny. A slight chance of showers in the morning, then a chance of showers with a slight chance of thunderstorms in the afternoon. Highs in the upper 70s. Chance of rain 30%. At 6 a.m. at Lambert Field in St. Louis, light rain was falling with a temperature of 65 degrees. The dew point was 63, giving us a relative humidity of 93%. The wind was west at 5 miles an hour, and the pressure was 30.03 inches and rising. Elsewhere in the metro area, in Chesterfield, fog was reported and the temperature was 64. In Belleville, it was 65 degrees. In Cahokia, it was cloudy, and 65 degrees. In St. Charles, it was cloudy, and 65. Across the region, fog was reported, reducing the visibility to 1/4 of a mile in Columbia, Missouri, with a temperature of 61. In Quincy, it was partly cloudy, and 62 degrees. In Kansas City, it was partly cloudy, and the temperature was 55. Fog was reported, reducing the visibility.
to 1/4 mile in Springfield, Missouri, with a temperature of 56. In Rolla, it was cloudy and the temperature was 61. In Farmington, it was 63 degrees. Fog was reported in Cape Girardeau, with 63 degrees. Fog was reported in Springfield, Illinois, with a temperature of 65. Once again in St. Louis, light rain was falling, the temperature was 65 degrees and the wind was west at 5 miles an hour. Here are the forecast highlights for today through Saturday. While some areas will see lingering light rain through this morning, for the most part seasonably warm and dry conditions can be expected today and again on the Memorial Day holiday. Multiple rounds of showers and weak thunderstorms are expected between Tuesday and Friday, with limited day-to-day confidence in the coverage of this activity. Note, starting May 29, 2026, this Outlook product will be discontinued. Please see the above products for more. 1/4 mile in Springfield, Missouri.

While some areas will see lingering light rain through this morning, for the most part, seasonably warm and dry conditions can be expected today and again on the Memorial Day holiday. Multiple rounds of showers and weak thunderstorms are expected between Tuesday and Friday, with limited day-to-day confidence in the coverage of this activity. Note, starting May 29, 2026, this Outlook product will be discontinued. Please see the above products for more detailed forecast information. The current time is 6:12 a.m. Central Daylight Time. 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Today, mostly cloudy with a chance of showers with a slight chance of thunderstorms this morning, then mostly sunny with a slight chance of showers this afternoon. Highs in the lower 80s. North winds 5 to 10 miles per hour. Chance of rain 50%. Tonight, mostly clear in the evening, then becoming partly cloudy. Lows in the upper 50s. East winds around 5 miles per hour. Memorial Day, mostly sunny. Highs in the lower 80s. East winds 5 to 10 miles per hour. Monday night, partly cloudy. Lows in the lower 60s. East winds 5 to 10 miles per hour. Tuesday, partly sunny with a chance of showers with a slight chance of thunderstorms in the morning, then mostly cloudy with showers likely with a chance of thunderstorms in the afternoon. Highs in the lower 80s. East winds 5 to 10 miles per hour. Chance of rain 70%. Tuesday night, showers likely with a chance of thunderstorms in the evening, then a chance of showers with a slight chance of thunderstorms after midnight. Lows in the mid-60s. Chance of rain 70%. Wednesday, mostly cloudy with a chance of showers with a slight chance of thunderstorms in the morning, then mostly sunny with showers likely with a chance of thunderstorms in the afternoon. Highs in the mid-80s. Chance of rain 60%. Wednesday night, partly cloudy with a chance of showers and thunderstorms in the evening, then mostly cloudy with a slight chance of showers and thunderstorms after midnight. Lows in the mid-60s. Chance of rain 50%. Thursday, partly sunny. A slight chance of showers and thunderstorms in the morning, then a chance of showers and thunderstorms in the afternoon. Highs in the mid-80s. Chance of rain 50%. Thursday night and Friday, showers likely with a chance of thunderstorms. Lows in the mid-60s. Highs around 80. Chance of rain 70%. Friday night, mostly cloudy. A chance of showers with a slight chance of thunderstorms in the evening, then a slight chance of showers after midnight. Lows in the lower 60s. Chance of rain 50%. Saturday, mostly sunny. A slight chance of showers in the morning, then a chance of showers with a slight chance of thunderstorms in the afternoon. Highs in the upper 70s. Chance of rain 30%. At 6 a.m. at Lambert Field in St. Louis, light rain was falling with a temperature of 65 degrees. The dew point was 63, giving us a relative humidity of 93%. The wind was west at 5 miles an hour, and the pressure was 30.03 inches and rising. Elsewhere in the metro area, in Chesterfield, fog was reported and the temperature was 64. In Belleville, it was 65 degrees. In Cahokia, it was cloudy and 65 degrees. In St. Charles, it was cloudy and 65. Across the region, fog was reported, reducing the visibility to 1/4 of a mile in Columbia, Missouri, with a temperature of 61. In Quincy, it was partly cloudy and 62 degrees. In Kansas City, it was partly cloudy and the temperature was 55. Fog was reported, reducing the visibility to 1/4 of a mile in Springfield, Missouri, with a temperature of 56. In Rolla, it was cloudy and the temperature was 61. In Farmington, it was 63 degrees. Fog was reported in Cape

Colorado with 63 degrees. Fog was reported in Springfield, Illinois, with a temperature of 65. Once again in St. Louis, light rain was falling, the temperature was 65 degrees and the wind was west at 5 miles an hour. Here are the forecast highlights for today through Saturday. While some areas will see lingering light rain through this morning, for the most part seasonably warm and dry conditions can be expected today and again on the Memorial Day holiday. Multiple rounds of showers and weak thunderstorms are expected between Tuesday and Friday, with limited day-to-day confidence in the coverage of this activity. Note, starting May 29, 2026, this Outlook product will be discontinued. Please see the above products for more detailed forecast information. The current time is 6:18 a.m. Central Daylight Time. 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This program originates from the National Weather Service Forecast Office in St. Louis, Missouri, and serves parts of East Central Missouri and Southwest Illinois, including the St. Louis metro area and surrounding counties. Today, mostly cloudy with a chance of showers with a slight chance of thunderstorms this morning, then mostly sunny with a slight chance of showers this afternoon. Highs in the lower 80s. North winds 5 to 10 miles per hour. Chance of rain 50%. Tonight, mostly clear in the evening, then becoming partly cloudy. Lows in the upper 50s. East winds around 5 miles per hour. Memorial Day, mostly sunny. Highs in the lower 80s. East winds 5 to 10 miles per hour. Monday night, partly cloudy. Lows in the lower 60s. East winds 5 to 10 miles per hour. Tuesday, partly sunny with a chance of showers with a slight chance of thunderstorms in the morning, then mostly cloudy with showers likely with a chance of thunderstorms in the afternoon. Highs in the lower 80s. East winds 5 to 10 miles per hour. Chance of rain 70%. Tuesday night, showers likely with a chance of thunderstorms in the evening, then a chance of showers with a slight chance of thunderstorms after midnight. Lows in the mid-60s. Chance of rain 70%. Wednesday, mostly cloudy with a chance of showers with a slight chance of thunderstorms in the morning, then mostly sunny with showers likely with a chance of thunderstorms in the afternoon. Highs in the mid-80s. Chance of rain 60%. Wednesday night, partly cloudy with a chance of showers and thunderstorms in the evening, then mostly cloudy with a slight chance of showers and thunderstorms after midnight. Lows in the mid-60s. Chance of rain 50%. Thursday, partly sunny. A slight chance of showers and thunderstorms in the morning, then a chance of showers and thunderstorms in the afternoon. Highs in the mid-80s. Chance of rain 50%. Thursday night and Friday, showers likely with a chance of thunderstorms. Lows in the mid-60s. Highs around 80. Chance of rain 70%. Friday night, mostly cloudy. A chance of showers with a slight chance of thunderstorms in the evening, then a slight chance of showers after midnight. Lows in the lower 60s. Chance of rain 50%. Saturday, mostly sunny. A slight chance of showers in the morning, then a chance of showers with a slight chance of thunderstorms in the afternoon. Highs in the upper 70s. Chance of rain 30%. At 6 a.m. at Lambert Field in St. Louis, light rain was falling with a temperature of 65 degrees. The dew point was 63, giving us a relative humidity of 93%. The wind was west at 5 miles an hour, and the pressure was 30.03 inches and rising. Elsewhere in the metro area, in Chesterfield, fog was reported and the temperature was 64. In Belleville, it was 65 degrees. In Cahokia, it was cloudy, and 65 degrees. In St. Charles, it was cloudy, and 65. Across the region, fog was reported, reducing the visibility to 1/4 of a mile in Columbia, Missouri, with a temperature of 61. In Quincy, it was partly cloudy, and 62 degrees.
In Kansas City, it was partly cloudy and the temperature was 55. Fog was reported, reducing the visibility to 1/4 of a mile in Springfield, Missouri, with a temperature of 56. In Rolla, it was cloudy and the temperature was 61. In Farmington, it was 63 degrees. Fog was reported in Cape Girardeau, with 63 degrees. Fog was reported in Springfield, Illinois, with a temperature of 65. Once again in St. Louis, light rain was falling, the temperature was 65 degrees and the wind was west at 5 miles an hour. Here are the forecast highlights for today through Saturday. While some areas will see lingering light rain through this morning, for the most part seasonably warm and dry conditions can be expected today and again on the Memorial Day holiday. Multiple rounds of showers and weak thunderstorms are expected between Tuesday and Friday, with limited day-to-day confidence in the coverage of this activity. Note, starting May 29, 2026, this Outlook product will be discontinued. Please see the above products for more detailed forecast information. The current time is 6:23 a.m. Central Daylight Time. 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Today, mostly cloudy with a chance of showers with a slight chance of thunderstorms this morning, then mostly sunny with a slight chance of showers this afternoon. Highs in the lower 80s. North winds 5 to 10 miles per hour. Chance of rain 50%. Tonight, mostly clear in the evening, then becoming partly cloudy. Lows in the upper 50s. East winds around 5 miles per hour. Memorial Day, mostly sunny. Highs in the lower 80s. East winds 5 to 10 miles per hour. Monday night, partly cloudy. Lows in the lower 60s. East winds 5 to 10 miles per hour. Tuesday, partly sunny with a chance of showers with a slight chance of thunderstorms in the morning, then mostly cloudy with showers likely with a chance of thunderstorms in the afternoon. Highs in the lower 80s. East winds 5 to 10 miles per hour. Chance of rain 70%. Tuesday night, showers likely with a chance of thunderstorms in the evening, then a chance of showers with a slight chance of thunderstorms after midnight. Lows in the mid-60s. Chance of rain 70%. Wednesday, mostly cloudy with a chance of showers with a slight chance of thunderstorms in the morning, then mostly sunny with showers likely with a chance of thunderstorms in the afternoon. Highs in the mid-80s. Chance of rain 60%. Wednesday night, partly cloudy with a chance of showers and thunderstorms in the evening, then mostly cloudy with a slight chance of showers and thunderstorms after midnight. Lows in the mid-60s. Chance of rain 50%. Thursday, partly sunny. A slight chance of showers and thunderstorms in the morning, then a chance of showers and thunderstorms in the afternoon. Highs in the mid-80s. Chance of rain 50%. Thursday night and Friday, showers likely with a chance of thunderstorms. Lows in the mid-60s. Highs around 80. Chance of rain 70%. Friday night, mostly cloudy. A chance of showers with a slight chance of thunderstorms in the evening, then a slight chance of showers after midnight. Lows in the lower 60s. Chance of rain 50%. Saturday, mostly sunny. A slight chance of showers in the morning, then a chance of showers with a slight chance of thunderstorms in the afternoon. Highs in the upper 70s. Chance of rain 30%. At 6 a.m. at Lambert Field in St. Louis, light rain was falling with a temperature of 65 degrees. The dew point was 63, giving us a relative humidity of 93%. The wind was west at 5 miles an hour, and the pressure was 30.03 inches and rising. Elsewhere in the metro area, in Chesterfield, fog was reported and the temperature was 64. In Belleville, it was 65 degrees.
In Cahokia, it was cloudy and 65 degrees. In St. Charles, it was cloudy and 65. Across the region, fog was reported, reducing the visibility to 1/4 of a mile in Columbia, Missouri, with a temperature of 61. In Quincy, it was partly cloudy and 62 degrees. In Kansas City, it was partly cloudy and the temperature was 55. Fog was reported, reducing the visibility to 1/4 of a mile in Springfield, Missouri, with a temperature of 56. In Rolla, it was cloudy and the temperature was 61. In Farmington, it was 63 degrees. Fog was reported in Cape Girardeau, with 63 degrees. Fog was reported in Springfield, Illinois, with a temperature of 65. Once again in St. Louis, light rain was falling, the temperature was 65 degrees and the wind was west at 5 miles an hour. Here are the forecast highlights for today through Saturday. While some areas will see lingering light rain through this morning, for the most part seasonably warm and dry conditions can be expected today and again on the Memorial Day holiday. Multiple rounds of showers and weak thunderstorms are expected between Tuesday and Friday, with limited day-to-day confidence in the coverage of this activity. Note, starting May 29, 2026, this Outlook product will be discontinued. Please see the above products for more detailed forecast information. The current time is 6:29 a.m. Central Daylight Time. 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Today, mostly cloudy with a chance of showers with a slight chance of thunderstorms this morning, then mostly sunny with a slight chance of showers this afternoon. Highs in the lower 80s. North winds 5 to 10 miles per hour. Chance of rain 50%. Tonight, mostly clear in the evening, then becoming partly cloudy. Lows in the upper 50s. East winds around 5 miles per hour. Memorial Day, mostly sunny. Highs in the lower 80s. East winds 5 to 10 miles per hour. Monday night, partly cloudy. Lows in the lower 60s. East winds 5 to 10 miles per hour. Tuesday, partly sunny with a chance of showers with a slight chance of thunderstorms in the morning, then mostly cloudy with showers likely with a chance of thunderstorms in the afternoon. Highs in the lower 80s. East winds 5 to 10 miles per hour. Chance of rain 70%. Tuesday night, showers likely with a chance of thunderstorms in the evening, then a chance of showers with a slight chance of thunderstorms after midnight. Lows in the mid-60s. Chance of rain 70%. Wednesday, mostly cloudy with a chance of showers with a slight chance of thunderstorms in the morning, then mostly sunny with showers likely with a chance of thunderstorms in the afternoon. Highs in the mid-80s. Chance of rain 60%. Wednesday night, partly cloudy with a chance of showers and thunderstorms in the evening, then mostly cloudy with a slight chance of showers and thunderstorms after midnight. Lows in the mid-60s. Chance of rain 50%. Thursday, partly sunny. A slight chance of showers and thunderstorms in the morning, then a chance of showers and thunderstorms in the afternoon. Highs in the mid-80s. Chance of rain 50%. Thursday night and Friday, showers likely with a chance of thunderstorms. Lows in the mid-60s. Highs around 80. Chance of rain 70%. Friday night, mostly cloudy. A chance of showers with a slight chance of thunderstorms in the evening, then a slight chance of showers after midnight. Lows in the lower 60s. Chance of rain 50%. Saturday, mostly sunny. A slight chance of showers in the morning, then a chance of showers with a slight chance of thunderstorms in the afternoon. Highs in the upper 70s. Chance of rain 30%. At 6 a.m. at Lambert Field in St. Louis, light rain was falling with a temperature of 65 degrees.
The dew point was 63, giving us a relative humidity of 93%. The wind was west at 5 miles an hour, and the pressure was 30.03 inches and rising. Elsewhere in the metro area, in Chesterfield, fog was reported and the temperature was 64. In Belleville, it was 65 degrees. In Cahokia, it was cloudy and 65 degrees. In St. Charles, it was cloudy and 65. Across the region, fog was reported, reducing the visibility to 1/4 of a mile in Columbia, Missouri, with a temperature of 61. In Quincy, it was partly cloudy and 62 degrees. In Kansas City, it was partly cloudy and the temperature was 55. Fog was reported, reducing the visibility to 1/4 of a mile in Springfield, Missouri, with a temperature of 56. In Rolla, it was cloudy and the temperature was 61. In Farmington, it was 63 degrees. Fog was reported in Cape Girardeau, with 63 degrees. Fog was reported in Springfield, Illinois, with a temperature of 65. Once again in St. Louis, light rain was falling, the temperature was 65 degrees and the wind was west at 5 miles an hour. The St. Louis climate summary for yesterday, May 23, 2026. Yesterday's high temperature was 74 degrees. The normal high is 79. The record high is 92 degrees, which was last set in 2010. Yesterday's low temperature was 64 degrees. The normal low is 60. The record low is 39 degrees, which was set in 1931. No precipitation fell yesterday, which leaves the monthly total at 4.17 inches. This is 0.54 inches above the normal amount of 3.63 inches for May. The total precipitation for the season since March 1st still stands at 16.21 inches, which is 4.35 inches above normal. The total precipitation for the year is still 18.63 inches, which is 1.95 inches above normal. There were no heating degree days yesterday, which is one below normal. This leaves the monthly total at 74, which is 10 above normal. The yearly total since July 1st is 3,868, which is 553 below normal. There were 4 cooling degree days yesterday, which is 2 below normal. This brings the monthly total to 56, which is minus 38 below normal. The yearly total since January 1st is 198, which is 59 above normal. The normal high temperature for today is 79 degrees, and the normal low is 61. The record high for today is 92, which last occurred in 1950, and the record low is 40, which occurred in 1961. Sunrise today is at 5:43 a.m. and sunset is at 8:15 p.m. Here are the forecast highlights for today through Saturday. While some areas will see lingering light rain through this morning, for the most part, seasonably warm and dry conditions can be expected today and again on the Memorial Day holiday. Multiple rounds of showers and weak thunderstorms are expected between Tuesday and Friday, with limited day-to-day confidence in the coverage of this activity. Note, starting May 29, 2026, this Outlook product will be discontinued. Please see the above products for more detailed forecast information. The current time is 6:36 a.m. Central Daylight Time. 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Today, mostly cloudy with a chance of showers with a slight chance of thunderstorms this morning, then mostly sunny with a slight chance of showers this afternoon. Highs in the lower 80s. North winds 5 to 10 miles per hour. Chance of rain 50%. Tonight, mostly clear in the evening, then becoming partly cloudy. Lows in the upper 50s. East winds around 5 miles per hour. Memorial Day, mostly sunny. Highs in the lower 80s. East winds 5 to 10 miles per hour.
Monday night, partly cloudy. Lows in the lower 60s. East winds 5 to 10 miles per hour. Tuesday, partly sunny with a chance of showers with a slight chance of thunderstorms in the morning, then mostly cloudy with showers likely with a chance of thunderstorms in the afternoon. Highs in the lower 80s. East winds 5 to 10 miles per hour. Chance of rain 70%. Tuesday night, showers likely with a chance of thunderstorms in the evening, then a chance of showers with a slight chance of thunderstorms after midnight. Lows in the mid-60s. Chance of rain 70%. Wednesday, mostly cloudy with a chance of showers with a slight chance of thunderstorms in the morning, then mostly sunny with showers likely with a chance of thunderstorms in the afternoon. Highs in the mid-80s. Chance of rain 60%. Wednesday night, partly cloudy with a chance of showers and thunderstorms in the evening, then mostly cloudy with a slight chance of showers and thunderstorms after midnight. Lows in the mid-60s. Chance of rain 50%. Thursday, partly sunny. A slight chance of showers and thunderstorms in the morning, then a chance of showers and thunderstorms in the afternoon. Highs in the mid-80s. Chance of rain 50%. Thursday night and Friday, showers likely with a chance of thunderstorms. Lows in the mid-60s. Highs around 80. Chance of rain 70%. Friday night, mostly cloudy. A chance of showers with a slight chance of thunderstorms in the evening, then a slight chance of showers after midnight. Lows in the lower 60s. Chance of rain 50%. Saturday, mostly sunny. A slight chance of showers in the morning, then a chance of showers with a slight chance of thunderstorms in the afternoon. Highs in the upper 70s. Chance of rain 30%. At 6 a.m. at Lambert Field in St. Louis, light rain was falling with a temperature of 65 degrees. The dew point was 63, giving us a relative humidity of 93%. The wind was west at 5 miles an hour, and the pressure was 30.03 inches and rising. Elsewhere in the metro area, in Chesterfield, fog was reported and the temperature was 64. In Belleville, it was 65 degrees. In Cahokia, it was cloudy and 65 degrees. In St. Charles, it was cloudy and 65. Across the region, fog was reported, reducing the visibility to 1/4 of a mile in Columbia, Missouri, with a temperature of 61. In Quincy, it was partly cloudy and 62 degrees. In Kansas City, it was partly cloudy and the temperature was 55. Fog was reported, reducing the visibility to 1/4 of a mile in Springfield, Missouri, with a temperature of 56. In Rolla, it was cloudy and the temperature was 61. In Farmington, it was 63 degrees. Fog was reported in Cape Girardeau, with 63 degrees. Fog was reported in Springfield, Illinois, with a temperature of 65. Once again in St. Louis, light rain was falling, the temperature was 65 degrees and the wind was west at 5 miles an hour. The St. Louis climate summary for yesterday, May 23, 2026. Yesterday's high temperature was 74 degrees. The normal high is 79. The record high is 92 degrees, which was last set in 2010. Yesterday's low temperature was 64 degrees. The normal low is 60. The record low is 39 degrees, which was set in 1931. No precipitation fell yesterday, which leaves the monthly total at 4.17 inches. This is 0.54 inches above the normal amount of 3.63 inches for May. The total precipitation for the season since March 1st still stands at 16.21 inches, which is 4.35 inches above normal. The total precipitation for the year is still 18.63 inches, which is 1.95 inches above normal. There were no heating degree days yesterday, which is one below normal. This leaves the monthly total at 74, which is 10 above normal. The yearly total since July 1st is 3,868, which is 553 below normal. There were four cooling degree days yesterday, which is two below normal.
This brings the monthly total to 56, which is minus 38 below normal. The yearly total since January 1st is 198, which is 59 above normal. The normal high temperature for today is 79 degrees, and the normal low is 61. The record high for today is 92, which last occurred in 1950, and the record low is 40, which occurred in 1961. Sunrise today is at 5:43 a.m. and sunset is at 8:15 p.m. Here are the forecast highlights for today through Saturday. While some areas will see lingering light rain through this morning, for the most part, seasonably warm and dry conditions can be expected today and again on the Memorial Day holiday. Multiple rounds of showers and weak thunderstorms are expected between Tuesday and Friday, with limited day-to-day confidence in the coverage of this activity. Note, starting May 29, 2026, this Outlook product will be discontinued. Please see the above products for more detailed forecast information. The current time is 6:43 a.m. Central Daylight Time. 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This program originates from the National Weather Service Forecast Office in St. Louis, Missouri, and serves parts of East Central Missouri and Southwest Illinois, including the St. Louis metro area and surrounding counties. Today, mostly cloudy with a chance of showers with a slight chance of thunderstorms this morning, then mostly sunny with a slight chance of showers this afternoon. Highs in the lower 80s. North winds 5 to 10 miles per hour. Chance of rain 50%. Tonight, mostly clear in the evening, then becoming partly cloudy. Lows in the upper 50s. East winds around 5 miles per hour. Memorial Day, mostly sunny. Highs in the lower 80s. East winds 5 to 10 miles per hour. Monday night, partly cloudy. Lows in the lower 60s. East winds 5 to 10 miles per hour. Tuesday, partly sunny with a chance of showers with a slight chance of thunderstorms in the morning, then mostly cloudy with showers likely with a chance of thunderstorms in the afternoon. Highs in the lower 80s. East winds 5 to 10 miles per hour. Chance of rain 70%. Tuesday night, showers likely with a chance of thunderstorms in the evening, then a chance of showers with a slight chance of thunderstorms after midnight. Lows in the mid-60s. Chance of rain 70%. Wednesday, mostly cloudy with a chance of showers with a slight chance of thunderstorms in the morning, then mostly sunny with showers likely with a chance of thunderstorms in the afternoon. Highs in the mid-80s. Chance of rain 60%. Wednesday night, partly cloudy with a chance of showers and thunderstorms in the evening, then mostly cloudy with a slight chance of showers and thunderstorms after midnight. Lows in the mid-60s. Chance of rain 50%. Thursday, partly sunny. A slight chance of showers and thunderstorms in the morning, then a chance of showers and thunderstorms in the afternoon. Highs in the mid-80s. Chance of rain 50%. Thursday night and Friday, showers likely with a chance of thunderstorms. Lows in the mid-60s. Highs around 80. Chance of rain 70%. Friday night, mostly cloudy. A chance of showers with a slight chance of thunderstorms in the evening, then a slight chance of showers after midnight. Lows in the lower 60s. Chance of rain 50%. Saturday, mostly sunny. A slight chance of showers in the morning, then a chance of showers with a slight chance of thunderstorms in the afternoon. Highs in the upper 70s. Chance of rain 30%. At 6 a.m. at Lambert Field in St. Louis, light rain was falling with a temperature of 65 degrees. The dew point was 63, giving us a relative humidity of 93%. The wind was west at 5 miles an hour, and the pressure was 30.03 inches and rising. Elsewhere in the metro area, in Chesterfield, fog was reported and the temperature was 64. In Belleville, it was 65 degrees. In Cahokia, it was cloudy, and 65 degrees.
In St. Charles it was cloudy and 65. Across the region, fog was reported, reducing the visibility to 1/4 of a mile in Columbia, Missouri, with a temperature of 61. In Quincy it was partly cloudy and 62 degrees. In Kansas City it was partly cloudy and the temperature was 55. Fog was reported, reducing the visibility to 1/4 of a mile in Springfield, Missouri, with a temperature of 56. In Rolla, it was cloudy and the temperature was 61. In Farmington, it was 63 degrees. Fog was reported in Cape Girardeau, with 63 degrees. Fog was reported in Springfield, Illinois, with a temperature of 65. Once again in St. Louis, light rain was falling, the temperature was 65 degrees and the wind was west at 5 miles an hour. The St. Louis climate summary for yesterday, May 23, 2026. Yesterday's high temperature was 74 degrees. The normal high is 79. The record high is 92 degrees, which was last set in 2010. Yesterday's low temperature was 64 degrees. The normal low is 60. The record low is 39 degrees, which was set in 1931. No precipitation fell yesterday, which leaves the monthly total at 4.17 inches. This is 0.54 inches above the normal amount of 3.63 inches for May. The total precipitation for the season since March 1st still stands at 16.21 inches, which is 4.35 inches above normal. The total precipitation for the year is still 18.63 inches, which is 1.95 inches above normal. There were no heating degree days yesterday, which is one below normal. This leaves the monthly total at 74, which is 10 above normal. The yearly total since July 1st is 3,868, which is 553 below normal. There were 4 cooling degree days yesterday, which is 2 below normal. This brings the monthly total to 56, which is minus 38 below normal. The yearly total since January 1st is 198, which is 59 above normal. The normal high temperature for today is 79 degrees, and the normal low is 61. The record high for today is 92, which last occurred in 1950, and the record low is 40, which occurred in 1961. Sunrise today is at 5:43 a.m. and sunset is at 8:15 p.m. Here are the forecast highlights for today through Saturday. While some areas will see lingering light rain through this morning, for the most part seasonably warm and dry conditions can be expected today and again on the Memorial Day holiday. Multiple rounds of showers and weak thunderstorms are expected between Tuesday and Friday, with limited day-to-day confidence in the coverage of this activity. Note, starting May 29, 2026, this Outlook product will be discontinued. Please see the above products for more detailed forecast information. The current time is 6:50 a.m. Central Daylight Time. 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Today, mostly cloudy with a chance of showers with a slight chance of thunderstorms this morning, then mostly sunny with a slight chance of showers this afternoon. Highs in the lower 80s. North winds 5 to 10 miles per hour. Chance of rain 50%. Tonight, mostly clear in the evening, then becoming partly cloudy. Lows in the upper 50s. East winds around 5 miles per hour. Memorial Day, mostly sunny. Highs in the lower 80s. East winds 5 to 10 miles per hour. Monday night, partly cloudy. Lows in the lower 60s. East winds 5 to 10 miles per hour. Tuesday, partly sunny with a chance of showers with a slight chance of thunderstorms in the morning, then mostly cloudy with showers likely with a chance of thunderstorms in the afternoon. Highs in the lower 80s. East winds 5 to 10 miles per hour.
chance of rain 70%. Tuesday night, showers likely with a chance of thunderstorms in the evening, then a chance of showers with a slight chance of thunderstorms after midnight. Lows in the mid-60s. Chance of rain 70%. Wednesday, mostly cloudy with a chance of showers with a slight chance of thunderstorms in the morning, then mostly sunny with showers likely with a chance of thunderstorms in the afternoon. Highs in the mid-80s. Chance of rain 60%. Wednesday night, partly cloudy with a chance of showers and thunderstorms in the evening, then mostly cloudy with a slight chance of showers and thunderstorms after midnight. Lows in the mid-60s. Chance of rain 50%. Thursday, partly sunny. A slight chance of showers and thunderstorms in the morning, then a chance of showers and thunderstorms in the afternoon. Highs in the mid-80s. Chance of rain 50%. Thursday night and Friday, showers likely with a chance of thunderstorms. Lows in the mid-60s. Highs around 80. Chance of rain 70%. Friday night, mostly cloudy. A chance of showers with a slight chance of thunderstorms in the evening, then a slight chance of showers after midnight. Lows in the lower 60s. Chance of rain 50%. Saturday, mostly sunny. A slight chance of showers in the morning, then a chance of showers with a slight chance of thunderstorms in the afternoon. Highs in the upper 70s. Chance of rain 30%. At 6 a.m. at Lambert Field in St. Louis, light rain was falling with a temperature of 65 degrees. The dew point was 63, giving us a relative humidity of 93%. The wind was west at 5 miles an hour, and the pressure was 30.03 inches and rising. Elsewhere in the metro area, in Chesterfield, fog was reported and the temperature was 64. In Belleville, it was 65 degrees. In Cahokia, it was cloudy and 65 degrees. In St. Charles, it was cloudy and 65. Across the region, fog was reported, reducing the visibility to 1/4 of a mile in Columbia, Missouri, with a temperature of 61. In Quincy, it was partly cloudy and 62 degrees. In Kansas City, it was partly cloudy and the temperature was 55. Fog was reported, reducing the visibility to 1/4 of a mile in Springfield, Missouri, with a temperature of 56. In Rolla, it was cloudy and the temperature was 61. In Farmington, it was 63 degrees. Fog was reported in Cape Girardeau, with 63 degrees. Fog was reported in Springfield, Illinois, with a temperature of 65. Once again in St. Louis, light rain was falling, the temperature was 65 degrees and the wind was west at 5 miles an hour. The St. Louis climate summary for yesterday, May 23, 2026. Yesterday's high temperature was 74 degrees. The normal high is 79. The record high is 92 degrees, which was last set in 2010. Yesterday's low temperature was 64 degrees. The normal low is 60. The record low is 39 degrees, which was set in 1931. No precipitation fell yesterday, which leaves the monthly total at 4.17 inches. This is 0.54 inches above the normal amount of 3.63 inches for May. The total precipitation for the season since March 1st still stands at 16.21 inches, which is 4.35 inches above normal. The total precipitation for the year is still 18.63 inches, which is 1.95 inches above normal. There were no heating degree days yesterday, which is one below normal. This leaves the monthly total at 74, which is 10 above normal. The yearly total since July 1st is 3,868, which is 553 below normal. There were 4 cooling degree days yesterday, which is 2 below normal. This brings the monthly total to 56, which is minus 38 below normal. The yearly total since January 1st is 198, which is 59 above normal. The normal high temperature for today is 79 degrees, and the normal low is 61.
The record high for today is 92, which last occurred in 1950, and the record low is 40, which occurred in 1961. Sunrise today is at 5:43 a.m. and sunset is at 8:15 p.m. Here are the forecast highlights for today through Saturday. While some areas will see lingering light rain through this morning, for the most part, seasonably warm and dry conditions can be expected today and again on the Memorial Day holiday. Multiple rounds of showers and weak thunderstorms are expected between Tuesday and Friday, with limited day-to-day confidence in the coverage of this activity. Note, starting May 29, 2026, this Outlook product will be discontinued. Please see the above products for more detailed forecast information. The current time is 6:58 a.m. Central Daylight Time. 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This program originates from the National Weather Service Forecast Office in St. Louis, Missouri, and serves parts of East Central Missouri and Southwest Illinois, including the St. Louis metro area and surrounding counties. Today, mostly cloudy with a chance of showers with a slight chance of thunderstorms this morning, then mostly sunny with a slight chance of showers this afternoon. Highs in the lower 80s. North winds 5 to 10 miles per hour. Chance of rain 50%. Tonight, mostly clear in the evening, then becoming partly cloudy. Lows in the upper 50s. East winds around 5 miles per hour. Memorial Day, mostly sunny. Highs in the lower 80s. East winds 5 to 10 miles per hour. Monday night, partly cloudy. Lows in the lower 60s. East winds 5 to 10 miles per hour. Tuesday, partly sunny with a chance of showers with a slight chance of thunderstorms in the morning, then mostly cloudy with showers likely with a chance of thunderstorms in the afternoon. Highs in the lower 80s. East winds 5 to 10 miles per hour. Chance of rain 70%. Tuesday night, showers likely with a chance of thunderstorms in the evening, then a chance of showers with a slight chance of thunderstorms after midnight. Lows in the mid-60s. Chance of rain 70%. Wednesday, mostly cloudy with a chance of showers with a slight chance of thunderstorms in the morning, then mostly sunny with showers likely with a chance of thunderstorms in the afternoon. Highs in the mid-80s. Chance of rain 60%. Wednesday night, partly cloudy with a chance of showers and thunderstorms in the evening, then mostly cloudy with a slight chance of showers and thunderstorms after midnight. Lows in the mid-60s. Chance of rain 50%. Thursday, partly sunny. A slight chance of showers and thunderstorms in the morning, then a chance of showers and thunderstorms in the afternoon. Highs in the mid-80s. Chance of rain 50%. Thursday night and Friday, showers likely with a chance of thunderstorms. Lows in the mid-60s. Highs around 80. Chance of rain 70%. Friday night, mostly cloudy. A chance of showers with a slight chance of thunderstorms in the evening, then a slight chance of showers after midnight. Lows in the lower 60s. Chance of rain 50%. Saturday, mostly sunny. A slight chance of showers in the morning, then a chance of showers with a slight chance of thunderstorms in the afternoon. Highs in the upper 70s. Chance of rain 30%. At 6 a.m. at Lambert Field in St. Louis, light rain was falling with a temperature of 65 degrees. The dew point was 63, giving us a relative humidity of 93%. The wind was west at 5 miles an hour, and the pressure was 30.03 inches and rising. Elsewhere in the metro area, in Chesterfield, fog was reported and the temperature was 64. In Belleville, it was 65 degrees. In Cahokia, it was cloudy and 65 degrees. In St. Charles, it was cloudy and 65. Across the region, fog was reported, reducing the visibility to 1/4 of a mile in Columbia, Missouri, with a temperature of 61. In Quincy, it was partly cloudy and 62 degrees.
In Kansas City, it was partly cloudy and the temperature was 55. Fog was reported, reducing the visibility to 1/4 of a mile in Springfield, Missouri, with a temperature of 56. In Rolla, it was cloudy and the temperature was 61. In Farmington, it was 63 degrees. Fog was reported in Cape Girardeau, with 63 degrees. Fog was reported in Springfield, Illinois, with a temperature of 65. Once again in St. Louis, light rain was falling, the temperature was 65 degrees and the wind was west at 5 miles an hour. The St. Louis climate summary for yesterday, May 23, 2026. Yesterday's high temperature was 74 degrees. The normal high is 79. The record high is 92 degrees, which was last set in 2010. Yesterday's low temperature was 64 degrees. The normal low is 60. The record low is 39 degrees, which was set in 1931. No precipitation fell yesterday, which leaves the monthly total at 4.17 inches. This is 0.54 inches above the normal amount of 3.63 inches for May. The total precipitation for the season since March 1st still stands at 16.21 inches, which is 4.35 inches above normal. The total precipitation for the year is still 18.63 inches, which is 1.95 inches above normal. There were no heating degree days yesterday, which is one below normal. This leaves the monthly total at 74, which is 10 above normal. The yearly total since July 1st is 3,868, which is 553 below normal. There were 4 cooling degree days yesterday, which is 2 below normal. This brings the monthly total to 56, which is minus 38 below normal. The yearly total since January 1st is 198, which is 59 above normal. The normal high temperature for today is 79 degrees, and the normal low is 61. The record high for today is 92, which last occurred in 1950, and the record low is 40, which occurred in 1961. Sunrise today is at 5:43 a.m. and sunset is at 8:15 p.m. Here are the forecast highlights for today through Saturday. While some areas will see lingering light rain through this morning, for the most part, seasonably warm and dry conditions can be expected today and again on the Memorial Day holiday. Multiple rounds of showers and weak thunderstorms are expected between Tuesday and Friday, with limited day-to-day confidence in the coverage of this activity. Note, starting May 29, 2026, this Outlook product will be discontinued. Please see the above products for more detailed forecast information. The current time is 7:05 a.m. Central Daylight Time. 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This program originates from the National Weather Service Forecast Office in St. Louis, Missouri, and serves parts of East Central Missouri and Southwest Illinois, including the St. Louis metro area and surrounding counties. Today, mostly cloudy with a chance of showers with a slight chance of thunderstorms this morning, then mostly sunny with a slight chance of showers this afternoon. Highs in the lower 80s. North winds 5 to 10 miles per hour. Chance of rain 50%. Tonight, mostly clear in the evening, then becoming partly cloudy. Lows in the upper 50s. East winds around 5 miles per hour. Memorial Day, mostly sunny. Highs in the lower 80s. East winds 5 to 10 miles per hour. Monday night, partly cloudy. Lows in the lower 60s. East winds 5 to 10 miles per hour. Tuesday, partly sunny with a chance of showers with a slight chance of thunderstorms in the morning, then mostly cloudy with showers likely with a chance of thunderstorms in the afternoon. Highs in the lower 80s. East winds 5 to 10 miles per hour. Chance of rain 70%. Tuesday night, showers likely with a chance of thunderstorms in the evening, then a chance of showers with a slight chance of thunderstorms after midnight. Lows in the mid-60s. Chance of rain 70%.
Wednesday, mostly cloudy with a chance of showers with a slight chance of thunderstorms in the morning, then mostly sunny with showers likely with a chance of thunderstorms in the afternoon. Highs in the mid-80s. Chance of rain 60%. Wednesday night, partly cloudy with a chance of showers and thunderstorms in the evening, then mostly cloudy with a slight chance of showers and thunderstorms after midnight. Lows in the mid-60s. Chance of rain 50%. Thursday, partly sunny. A slight chance of showers and thunderstorms in the morning, then a chance of showers and thunderstorms in the afternoon. Highs in the mid-80s. Chance of rain 50%. Thursday night and Friday, showers likely with a chance of thunderstorms. Lows in the mid-60s. Highs around 80. Chance of rain 70%. Friday night, mostly cloudy. A chance of showers with a slight chance of thunderstorms in the evening, then a slight chance of showers after midnight. Lows in the lower 60s. Chance of rain 50%. Saturday, mostly sunny. A slight chance of showers in the morning, then a chance of showers with a slight chance of thunderstorms in the afternoon. Highs in the upper 70s. Chance of rain 30%. At 6 a.m. at Lambert Field in St. Louis, light rain was falling with a temperature of 65 degrees. The dew point was 63, giving us a relative humidity of 93%. The wind was west at 5 miles an hour, and the pressure was 30.03 inches and rising. Elsewhere in the metro area, in Chesterfield, fog was reported and the temperature was 64. In Belleville, it was 65 degrees. In Cahokia, it was cloudy and 65 degrees. In St. Charles, it was cloudy and 65. Across the region, fog was reported, reducing the visibility to 1/4 of a mile in Columbia, Missouri, with a temperature of 61. In Quincy, it was partly cloudy and 62 degrees. In Kansas City, it was partly cloudy and the temperature was 55. Fog was reported, reducing the visibility to 1/4 of a mile in Springfield, Missouri, with a temperature of 56. In Rolla, it was cloudy and the temperature was 61. In Farmington, it was 63 degrees. Fog was reported in Cape Girardeau, with 63 degrees. Fog was reported in Springfield, Illinois, with a temperature of 65. Once again in St. Louis, light rain was falling, the temperature was 65 degrees and the wind was west at 5 miles an hour. The St. Louis climate summary for yesterday, May 23, 2026. Yesterday's high temperature was 74 degrees. The normal high is 79. The record high is 92 degrees, which was last set in 2010. Yesterday's low temperature was 64 degrees. The normal low is 60. The record low is 39 degrees, which was set in 1931. No precipitation fell yesterday, which leaves the monthly total at 4.17 inches. This is 0.54 inches above the normal amount of 3.63 inches for May. The total precipitation for the season since March 1st still stands at 16.21 inches, which is 4.35 inches above normal. The total precipitation for the year is still 18.63 inches, which is 1.95 inches above normal. There were no heating degree days yesterday, which is one below normal. This leaves the monthly total at 74, which is 10 above normal. The yearly total since July 1st is 3,868, which is 553 below normal. There were four cooling degree days yesterday, which is two below normal. This brings the monthly total to 56, which is minus 38 below normal. The yearly total since January 1st is 198, which is 59 above normal. The normal high temperature for today is 79 degrees, and the normal low is 61. The record high for today is 92, which last occurred in 1950, and the record low is 40, which occurred in 1961. Sunrise today is at 5:43 a.m. and sunset is at 8:15 p.m. Here are the forecast highlights for today through Saturday.
While some areas will see lingering light rain through this morning, for the most part, seasonably warm and dry conditions can be expected today and again on the Memorial Day holiday. Multiple rounds of showers and weak thunderstorms are expected between Tuesday and Friday, with limited day-to-day confidence in the coverage of this activity. Note, starting May 29, 2026, this Outlook product will be discontinued. Please see the above products for more detailed forecast information. The current time is 7:12 a.m. Central Daylight Time. 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This program originates from the National Weather Service Forecast Office in St. Louis, Missouri, and serves parts of East Central Missouri and Southwest Illinois, including the St. Louis metro area and surrounding counties. Today, mostly cloudy with a chance of showers with a slight chance of thunderstorms this morning, then mostly sunny with a slight chance of showers this afternoon. Highs in the lower 80s. North winds 5 to 10 miles per hour. Chance of rain 50%. Tonight, mostly clear in the evening, then becoming partly cloudy. Lows in the upper 50s. Note, starting May 29th,

today, mostly cloudy with a chance of showers with a slight chance of thunderstorms this morning, then mostly sunny with a slight chance of showers this afternoon. Highs in the lower 80s. North winds 5 to 10 miles per hour. Chance of rain 50%. Tonight, mostly clear in the evening, then becoming partly cloudy. Lows in the upper 50s. East winds around 5 miles per hour. Memorial Day, mostly sunny. Highs in the lower 80s. East winds 5 to 10 miles per hour. Monday night, partly cloudy. Lows in the lower 60s. East winds 5 to 10 miles per hour. Tuesday, partly sunny with a chance of showers with a slight chance of thunderstorms in the morning, then mostly cloudy with showers likely with a chance of thunderstorms in the afternoon. Highs in the lower 80s. East winds 5 to 10 miles per hour. Chance of rain 70%. Tuesday night, showers likely with a chance of thunderstorms in the evening, then a chance of showers with a slight chance of thunderstorms after midnight. Lows in the mid-60s. Chance of rain 70%. Wednesday, mostly cloudy with a chance of showers with a slight chance of thunderstorms in the morning, then mostly sunny with showers likely with a chance of thunderstorms in the afternoon. Highs in the mid-80s. Chance of rain 60%. Wednesday night, partly cloudy with a chance of showers and thunderstorms in the evening, then mostly cloudy with a slight chance of showers and thunderstorms after midnight. Lows in the mid-60s. Chance of rain 50%. Thursday, partly sunny. A slight chance of showers and thunderstorms in the morning, then a chance of showers and thunderstorms in the afternoon. Highs in the mid-80s. Chance of rain 50%. Thursday night and Friday, showers likely with a chance of thunderstorms. Lows in the mid-60s. Highs around 80. Chance of rain 70%. Friday night, mostly cloudy. A chance of showers with a slight chance of thunderstorms in the evening, then a slight chance of showers after midnight. Lows in the lower 60s. Chance of rain 50%. Saturday, mostly sunny. A slight chance of showers in the morning, then a chance of showers with a slight chance of thunderstorms in the afternoon. Highs in the upper 70s. Chance of rain 30%. At 7 a.m. at Lambert Field in St. Louis, it was cloudy with a temperature of 65 degrees. The dew point was 63, giving us a relative humidity of 93%. The wind was calm, and the pressure was 30.03 inches and steady. Elsewhere in the metro area, in Chesterfield, fog was reported and the temperature was 64. In Belleville, it was 66 degrees. In Cahokia, it was cloudy and 65 degrees. In St. Charles, it was cloudy and 65. Across the region, fog was reported, reducing the visibility to 1/4 of a mile in Columbia, Missouri, with a temperature of 61. In Quincy, it was mostly sunny and 62 degrees. In Kansas City, it was mostly sunny and the temperature was 56. Fog was reported, reducing the visibility to 1/4 of a mile in Springfield, Missouri, with a temperature of 57. In Rolla, it was cloudy and the temperature was 61. In Farmington, it was 64 degrees. Fog was reported in Cape Girardeau, with 65 degrees. It was cloudy in Springfield, Illinois, with a temperature of 64. Once again in St. Louis, it was cloudy, the temperature was 65 degrees and the wind was calm. The St. Louis climate summary for yesterday, May 23, 2026. Yesterday's high temperature was 74 degrees. The normal high is 79. The record high is 92 degrees, which was last set in 2010. Yesterday's low temperature was 64 degrees. The normal low is 60. The record low is 39 degrees, which was set in 1931. No precipitation fell yesterday, which leaves the monthly total at 4.17 inches. This is 0.54 inches above the normal amount of 3.63 inches for May. The total precipitation for the season since March 1st still stands at 16.21 inches.

inches, which is 4.35 inches above normal. The total precipitation for the year is still 18.63 inches, which is 1.95 inches above normal. There were no heating degree days yesterday, which is one below normal. This leaves the monthly total at 74, which is 10 above normal. The yearly total since July 1st is 3,868, which is 553 below normal. There were 4 cooling degree days yesterday, which is 2 below normal. This brings the monthly total to 56, which is minus 38 below normal. The yearly total since January 1st is 198, which is 59 above normal. The normal high temperature for today is 79 degrees, and the normal low is 61. The record high for today is 92, which last occurred in 1950, and the record low is 40, which occurred in 1961. Sunrise today is at 5:43 a.m. and sunset is at 8:15 p.m. Here are the forecast highlights for today through Saturday. While some areas will see lingering light rain through this morning, for the most part, seasonably warm and dry conditions can be expected today and again on the Memorial Day holiday. Multiple rounds of showers and weak thunderstorms are expected between Tuesday and Friday, with limited day-to-day confidence in the coverage of this activity. Note, starting May 29, 2026, this Outlook product will be discontinued. Please see the above products for more detailed forecast information. The current time is 7:19 a.m. Central Daylight Time. 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Today, mostly cloudy with a chance of showers with a slight chance of thunderstorms this morning, then mostly sunny with a slight chance of showers this afternoon. Highs in the lower 80s. North winds 5 to 10 miles per hour. Chance of rain 50%. Tonight, mostly clear in the evening, then becoming partly cloudy. Lows in the upper 50s. East winds around 5 miles per hour. Memorial Day, mostly sunny. Highs in the lower 80s. East winds 5 to 10 miles per hour. Monday night, partly cloudy. Lows in the lower 60s. East winds 5 to 10 miles per hour. Tuesday, partly sunny with a chance of showers with a slight chance of thunderstorms in the morning, then mostly cloudy with showers likely with a chance of thunderstorms in the afternoon. Highs in the lower 80s. East winds 5 to 10 miles per hour. Chance of rain 70%. Tuesday night, showers likely with a chance of thunderstorms in the evening, then a chance of showers with a slight chance of thunderstorms after midnight. Lows in the mid-60s. Chance of rain 70%. Wednesday, mostly cloudy with a chance of showers with a slight chance of thunderstorms in the morning, then mostly sunny with showers likely with a chance of thunderstorms in the afternoon. Highs in the mid-80s. Chance of rain 60%. Wednesday night, partly cloudy with a chance of showers and thunderstorms in the evening, then mostly cloudy with a slight chance of showers and thunderstorms after midnight. Lows in the mid-60s. Chance of rain 50%. Thursday, partly sunny. A slight chance of showers and thunderstorms in the morning, then a chance of showers and thunderstorms in the afternoon. Highs in the mid-80s. Chance of rain 50%. Thursday night and Friday, showers likely with a chance of thunderstorms. Lows in the mid-60s. Highs around 80. Chance of rain 70%. Friday night, mostly cloudy. A chance of showers with a slight chance of thunderstorms in the evening, then a slight chance of showers after midnight. Lows in the lower 60s. Chance of rain 50%. Saturday, mostly sunny. A slight chance of showers in the morning, then a chance of showers with a slight chance of thunderstorms in the afternoon. Highs in the upper 70s. Chance of rain 30%. At 7 a.m. at Lambert Field.
In St. Louis, it was cloudy with a temperature of 65 degrees. The dew point was 63, giving us a relative humidity of 93%. The wind was calm, and the pressure was 30.03 inches and steady. Elsewhere in the metro area, in Chesterfield, fog was reported and the temperature was 64. In Belleville, it was 66 degrees. In Cahokia, it was cloudy and 65 degrees. In St. Charles, it was cloudy and 65. Across the region, fog was reported, reducing the visibility to 1/4 of a mile in Columbia, Missouri, with a temperature of 61. In Quincy, it was mostly sunny and 62 degrees. In Kansas City, it was mostly sunny and the temperature was 56. Fog was reported, reducing the visibility to 1/4 of a mile in Springfield, Missouri, with a temperature of 57. In Rolla, it was cloudy and the temperature was 61. In Farmington, it was 64 degrees. Fog was reported in Cape Girardeau, with 65 degrees. It was cloudy in Springfield, Illinois, with a temperature of 64. Once again in St. Louis, it was cloudy, the temperature was 65 degrees and the wind was calm. The St. Louis climate summary for yesterday, May 23, 2026. Yesterday's high temperature was 74 degrees. The normal high is 79. The record high is 92 degrees, which was last set in 2010. Yesterday's low temperature was 64 degrees. The normal low is 60. The record low is 39 degrees, which was set in 1931. No precipitation fell yesterday, which leaves the monthly total at 4.17 inches. This is 0.54 inches above the normal amount of 3.63 inches for May. The total precipitation for the season since March 1st still stands at 16.21 inches, which is 4.35 inches above normal. The total precipitation for the year is still 18.63 inches, which is 1.95 inches above normal. There were no heating degree days yesterday, which is one below normal. This leaves the monthly total at 74, which is 10 above normal. The yearly total since July 1st is 3,868, which is 553 below normal. There were four cooling degree days yesterday, which is two below normal. This brings the monthly total to 56, which is minus 38 below normal. The yearly total since January 1st is 198, which is 59 above normal. The normal high temperature for today is 79 degrees, and the normal low is 61. The record high for today is 92, which last occurred in 1950, and the record low is 40, which occurred in 1961. Sunrise today is at 5:43 a.m. and sunset is at 8:15 p.m. Here are the forecast highlights for today through Saturday. While some areas will see lingering light rain through this morning, for the most part, seasonably warm and dry conditions can be expected today and again on the Memorial Day holiday. Multiple rounds of showers and weak thunderstorms are expected between Tuesday and Friday, with limited day-to-day confidence in the coverage of this activity. Note, starting May 29, 2026, this Outlook product will be discontinued. Please see the above products for more detailed forecast information. The current time is 7:27 a.m. Central Daylight Time. 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Today, mostly cloudy with a chance of showers with a slight chance of thunderstorms this morning, then mostly sunny with a slight chance of showers this afternoon. Highs in the lower 80s. North winds 5 to 10 miles per hour. Chance of rain 50%. Tonight, mostly clear in the evening, then becoming partly cloudy. Lows in the upper 50s. East winds around 5 miles per hour. Memorial Day, mostly sunny. Highs in the lower 80s.
east winds 5 to 10 miles per hour. Monday night, partly cloudy. Lows in the lower 60s. East winds 5 to 10 miles per hour. Tuesday, partly sunny with a chance of showers with a slight chance of thunderstorms in the morning, then mostly cloudy with showers likely with a chance of thunderstorms in the afternoon. Highs in the lower 80s. East winds 5 to 10 miles per hour. Chance of rain 70%. Tuesday night, showers likely with a chance of thunderstorms in the evening, then a chance of showers with a slight chance of thunderstorms after midnight. Lows in the mid-60s. Chance of rain 70%. Wednesday, mostly cloudy with a chance of showers with a slight chance of thunderstorms in the morning, then mostly sunny with showers likely with a chance of thunderstorms in the afternoon. Highs in the mid-80s. Chance of rain 60%. Wednesday night, partly cloudy with a chance of showers and thunderstorms in the evening, then mostly cloudy with a slight chance of showers and thunderstorms after midnight. Lows in the mid-60s. Chance of rain 50%. Thursday, partly sunny. A slight chance of showers and thunderstorms in the morning, then a chance of showers and thunderstorms in the afternoon. Highs in the mid-80s. Chance of rain 50%. Thursday night and Friday, showers likely with a chance of thunderstorms. Lows in the mid-60s. Highs around 80. Chance of rain 70%. Friday night, mostly cloudy. A chance of showers with a slight chance of thunderstorms in the evening, then a slight chance of showers after midnight. Lows in the lower 60s. Chance of rain 50%. Saturday, mostly sunny. A slight chance of showers in the morning, then a chance of showers with a slight chance of thunderstorms in the afternoon. Highs in the upper 70s. Chance of rain 30%. At 7 a.m. at Lambert Field in St. Louis, it was cloudy with a temperature of 65 degrees. The dew point was 63, giving us a relative humidity of 93%. The wind was calm, and the pressure was 30.03 inches and steady. Elsewhere in the metro area, in Chesterfield, fog was reported and the temperature was 64. In Belleville, it was 66 degrees. In Cahokia, it was cloudy and 65 degrees. In St. Charles, it was cloudy and 65. Across the region, fog was reported, reducing the visibility to 1/4 of a mile in Columbia, Missouri, with a temperature of 61. In Quincy, it was mostly sunny and 62 degrees. In Kansas City, it was mostly sunny and the temperature was 56. Fog was reported, reducing the visibility to 1/4 of a mile in Springfield, Missouri, with a temperature of 57. In Rolla, it was cloudy and the temperature was 61. In Farmington, it was 64 degrees. Fog was reported in Cape Girardeau, with 65 degrees. It was cloudy in Springfield, Illinois, with a temperature of 64. Once again in St. Louis, it was cloudy, the temperature was 65 degrees and the wind was calm. The St. Louis climate summary for yesterday, May 23, 2026. Yesterday's high temperature was 74 degrees. The normal high is 79. The record high is 92 degrees, which was last set in 2010. Yesterday's low temperature was 64 degrees. The normal low is 60. The record low is 39 degrees, which was set in 1931. No precipitation fell yesterday, which leaves the monthly total at 4.17 inches. This is 0.54 inches above the normal amount of 3.63 inches for May. The total precipitation for the season since March 1st still stands at 16.21 inches, which is 4.35 inches above normal. The total precipitation for the year is still 18.63 inches, which is 1.95 inches above normal. There were no heating degree days yesterday, which is one below normal. This leaves the monthly total at 74, which is 10 above normal. The yearly total since July 1st is 3,868, which is 553 below normal. There were four cooling degree days yesterday, which is two below normal.
This brings the monthly total to 56, which is minus 38 below normal. The yearly total since January 1st is 198, which is 59 above normal. The normal high temperature for today is 79 degrees, and the normal low is 61. The record high for today is 92, which last occurred in 1950, and the record low is 40, which occurred in 1961. Sunrise today is at 5:43 a.m. and sunset is at 8:15 p.m. Here are the forecast highlights for today through Saturday. While some areas will see lingering light rain through this morning, for the most part, seasonably warm and dry conditions can be expected today and again on the Memorial Day holiday. Multiple rounds of showers and weak thunderstorms are expected between Tuesday and Friday, with limited day-to-day confidence in the coverage of this activity. Note, starting May 29, 2026, this Outlook product will be discontinued. Please see the above products for more detailed forecast information. The current time is 7:34 a.m. Central Daylight Time. 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Today, mostly cloudy with a chance of showers with a slight chance of thunderstorms this morning, then mostly sunny with a slight chance of showers this afternoon. Highs in the lower 80s. North winds 5 to 10 miles per hour. Chance of rain 50%. Tonight, mostly clear in the evening, then becoming partly cloudy. Lows in the upper 50s. East winds around 5 miles per hour. Memorial Day, mostly sunny. Highs in the lower 80s. East winds 5 to 10 miles per hour. Monday night, partly cloudy. Lows in the lower 60s. East winds 5 to 10 miles per hour. Tuesday, partly sunny with a chance of showers with a slight chance of thunderstorms in the morning, then mostly cloudy with showers likely with a chance of thunderstorms in the afternoon. Highs in the lower 80s. East winds 5 to 10 miles per hour. Chance of rain 70%. Tuesday night, showers likely with a chance of thunderstorms in the evening, then a chance of showers with a slight chance of thunderstorms after midnight. Lows in the mid-60s. Chance of rain 70%. Wednesday, mostly cloudy with a chance of showers with a slight chance of thunderstorms in the morning, then mostly sunny with showers likely with a chance of thunderstorms in the afternoon. Highs in the mid-80s. Chance of rain 60%. Wednesday night, partly cloudy with a chance of showers and thunderstorms in the evening, then mostly cloudy with a slight chance of showers and thunderstorms after midnight. Lows in the mid-60s. Chance of rain 50%. Thursday, partly sunny. A slight chance of showers and thunderstorms in the morning, then a chance of showers and thunderstorms in the afternoon. Highs in the mid-80s. Chance of rain 50%. Thursday night and Friday, showers likely with a chance of thunderstorms. Lows in the mid-60s. Highs around 80. Chance of rain 70%. Friday night, mostly cloudy. A chance of showers with a slight chance of thunderstorms in the evening, then a slight chance of showers after midnight. Lows in the lower 60s. Chance of rain 50%. Saturday, mostly sunny. A slight chance of showers in the morning, then a chance of showers with a slight chance of thunderstorms in the afternoon. Highs in the upper 70s. Chance of rain 30%. At 7 a.m. at Lambert Field in St. Louis, it was cloudy with a temperature of 65 degrees. The dew point was 63, giving us a relative humidity of 93%. The wind was calm, and the pressure was 30.03 inches and steady. Elsewhere in the metro area, in Chesterfield, fog was reported and the temperature was 64. In Belleville, it was 66 degrees. In Cahokia, it was cloudy and 65 degrees. In St. Charles, it was cloudy and 65.
across the region. Fog was reported, reducing the visibility to 1/4 of a mile in Columbia, Missouri, with a temperature of 61. In Quincy, it was mostly sunny and 62 degrees. In Kansas City, it was mostly sunny and the temperature was 56. Fog was reported, reducing the visibility to 1/4 of a mile in Springfield, Missouri, with a temperature of 57. In Rolla, it was cloudy and the temperature was 61. In Farmington, it was 64 degrees. Fog was reported in Cape Girardeau, with 65 degrees. It was cloudy in Springfield, Illinois, with a temperature of 64. Once again in St. Louis, it was cloudy, the temperature was 65 degrees and the wind was calm. The St. Louis climate summary for yesterday, May 23, 2026. Yesterday's high temperature was 74 degrees. The normal high is 79. The record high is 92 degrees, which was last set in 2010. Yesterday's low temperature was 64 degrees. The normal low is 60. The record low is 39 degrees, which was set in 1931. No precipitation fell yesterday, which leaves the monthly total at 4.17 inches. This is 0.54 inches above the normal amount of 3.63 inches for May. The total precipitation for the season since March 1st still stands at 16.21 inches, which is 4.35 inches above normal. The total precipitation for the year is still 18.63 inches, which is 1.95 inches above normal. There were no heating degree days yesterday, which is one below normal. This leaves the monthly total at 74, which is 10 above normal. The yearly total since July 1st is 3,868, which is 553 below normal. There were 4 cooling degree days yesterday, which is 2 below normal. This brings the monthly total to 56, which is minus 38 below normal. The yearly total since January 1st is 198, which is 59 above normal. The normal high temperature for today is 79 degrees, and the normal low is 61. The record high for today is 92, which last occurred in 1950, and the record low is 40, which occurred in 1961. Sunrise today is at 5:43 a.m. and sunset is at 8:15 p.m. Here are the forecast highlights for today through Saturday. While some areas will see lingering light rain through this morning, for the most part, seasonably warm and dry conditions can be expected today and again on the Memorial Day holiday. Multiple rounds of showers and weak thunderstorms are expected between Tuesday and Friday, with limited day-to-day confidence in the coverage of this activity. Note, starting May 29, 2026, this Outlook product will be discontinued. Please see the above products for more detailed forecast information. The current time is 7:41 a.m. Central Daylight Time. 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Today, patchy fog this morning. Mostly cloudy with a chance of showers this morning, then mostly sunny with a slight chance of showers this afternoon. Highs in the lower 80s. North winds 5 to 10 miles per hour. Chance of rain 50%. Tonight, mostly clear in the evening, then becoming partly cloudy. Lows in the upper 50s. East winds around 5 miles per hour. Memorial Day, mostly sunny. Highs in the lower 80s. East winds 5 to 10 miles per hour. Monday night, partly cloudy. Lows in the lower 60s. East winds 5 to 10 miles per hour. Tuesday, partly sunny with a chance of showers with a slight chance of thunderstorms in the morning, then mostly cloudy with showers likely with a chance of thunderstorms in the afternoon. Highs in the lower 80s. East winds 5 to 10 miles per hour. Chance of rain 70%.
Tuesday night, showers likely with a chance of thunderstorms in the evening, then a chance of showers with a slight chance of thunderstorms after midnight. Lows in the mid-60s. Chance of rain 70%. Wednesday, mostly cloudy with a chance of showers with a slight chance of thunderstorms in the morning, then mostly sunny with showers likely with a chance of thunderstorms in the afternoon. Highs in the mid-80s. Chance of rain 60%. Wednesday night, partly cloudy with a chance of showers and thunderstorms in the evening, then mostly cloudy with a slight chance of showers and thunderstorms after midnight. Lows in the mid-60s. Chance of rain 50%. Thursday, partly sunny. A slight chance of showers and thunderstorms in the morning, then a chance of showers and thunderstorms in the afternoon. Highs in the mid-80s. Chance of rain 50%. Thursday night and Friday, showers likely with a chance of thunderstorms. Lows in the mid-60s. Highs around 80. Chance of rain 70%. Friday night, mostly cloudy. A chance of showers with a slight chance of thunderstorms in the evening, then a slight chance of showers after midnight. Lows in the lower 60s. Chance of rain 50%. Saturday, mostly sunny. A slight chance of showers in the morning, then a chance of showers with a slight chance of thunderstorms in the afternoon. Highs in the upper 70s. Chance of rain 30%. At 7 a.m. at Lambert Field in St. Louis, it was cloudy with a temperature of 65 degrees. The dew point was 63, giving us a relative humidity of 93%. The wind was calm, and the pressure was 30.03 inches and steady. Elsewhere in the metro area, in Chesterfield, fog was reported and the temperature was 64. In Belleville, it was 66 degrees. In Cahokia, it was cloudy and 65 degrees. In St. Charles, it was cloudy and 65. Across the region, fog was reported, reducing the visibility to 1/4 of a mile in Columbia, Missouri, with a temperature of 61. In Quincy, it was mostly sunny and 62 degrees. In Kansas City, it was mostly sunny and the temperature was 56. Fog was reported, reducing the visibility to 1/4 of a mile in Springfield, Missouri, with a temperature of 57. In Rolla, it was cloudy and the temperature was 61. In Farmington, it was 64 degrees. Fog was reported in Cape Girardeau, with 65 degrees. It was cloudy in Springfield, Illinois, with a temperature of 64. Once again in St. Louis, it was cloudy, the temperature was 65 degrees and the wind was calm. The St. Louis climate summary for yesterday, May 23, 2026. Yesterday's high temperature was 74 degrees. The normal high is 79. The record high is 92 degrees, which was last set in 2010. Yesterday's low temperature was 64 degrees. The normal low is 60. The record low is 39 degrees, which was set in 1931. No precipitation fell yesterday, which leaves the monthly total at 4.17 inches. This is 0.54 inches above the normal amount of 3.63 inches for May. The total precipitation for the season since March 1st still stands at 16.21 inches, which is 4.35 inches above normal. The total precipitation for the year is still 18.63 inches, which is 1.95 inches above normal. There were no heating degree days yesterday, which is one below normal. This leaves the monthly total at 74, which is 10 above normal. The yearly total since July 1st is 3,868, which is 553 below normal. There were 4 cooling degree days yesterday, which is 2 below normal. This brings the monthly total to 56, which is minus 38 below normal. The yearly total since January 1st is 198, which is 59 above normal. The normal high temperature for today is 79 degrees, and the normal low is 61. The record high for today is 92, which last occurred in 1950, and the record low is 40, which occurred in 1961.
Sunrise today is at 5:43 a.m. and sunset is at 8:15 p.m. Here are the forecast highlights for today through Saturday. While some areas will see lingering light rain through this morning, for the most part, seasonably warm and dry conditions can be expected today and again on the Memorial Day holiday. Multiple rounds of showers and weak thunderstorms are expected between Tuesday and Friday, with limited day-to-day confidence in the coverage of this activity. Note, starting May 29, 2026, this Outlook product will be discontinued. Please see the above products for more detailed forecast information. The current time is 7:48 a.m. Central Daylight Time. 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Today, patchy fog this morning. Mostly cloudy with a chance of showers this morning, then mostly sunny with a slight chance of showers this afternoon. Highs in the lower 80s. North winds 5 to 10 miles per hour. Chance of rain 50%. Tonight, mostly clear in the evening, then becoming partly cloudy. Lows in the upper 50s. East winds around 5 miles per hour. Memorial Day, mostly sunny. Highs in the lower 80s. East winds 5 to 10 miles per hour. Monday night, partly cloudy. Lows in the lower 60s. East winds 5 to 10 miles per hour. Tuesday, partly sunny with a chance of showers with a slight chance of thunderstorms in the morning, then mostly cloudy with showers likely with a chance of thunderstorms in the afternoon. Highs in the lower 80s. East winds 5 to 10 miles per hour. Chance of rain 70%. Tuesday night, showers likely with a chance of thunderstorms in the evening, then a chance of showers with a slight chance of thunderstorms after midnight. Lows in the mid-60s. Chance of rain 70%. Wednesday, mostly cloudy with a chance of showers with a slight chance of thunderstorms in the morning, then mostly sunny with showers likely with a chance of thunderstorms in the afternoon. Highs in the mid-80s. Chance of rain 60%. Wednesday night, partly cloudy with a chance of showers and thunderstorms in the evening, then mostly cloudy with a slight chance of showers and thunderstorms after midnight. Lows in the mid-60s. Chance of rain 50%. Thursday, partly sunny. A slight chance of showers and thunderstorms in the morning, then a chance of showers and thunderstorms in the afternoon. Highs in the mid-80s. Chance of rain 50%. Thursday night and Friday, showers likely with a chance of thunderstorms. Lows in the mid-60s. Highs around 80. Chance of rain 70%. Friday night, mostly cloudy. A chance of showers with a slight chance of thunderstorms in the evening, then a slight chance of showers after midnight. Lows in the lower 60s. Chance of rain 50%. Saturday, mostly sunny. A slight chance of showers in the morning, then a chance of showers with a slight chance of thunderstorms in the afternoon. Highs in the upper 70s. Chance of rain 30%. At 7 a.m. at Lambert Field in St. Louis, it was cloudy with a temperature of 65 degrees. The dew point was 63, giving us a relative humidity of 93%. The wind was calm, and the pressure was 30.03 inches and steady. Elsewhere in the metro area, in Chesterfield, fog was reported and the temperature was 64. In Belleville, it was 66 degrees. In Cahokia, it was cloudy, and 65 degrees. In St. Charles, it was cloudy and 65. Across the region, fog was reported, reducing the visibility to 1/4 of a mile in Columbia, Missouri, with a temperature of 61. In Quincy, it was mostly sunny, and 62 degrees. In Kansas City, it was mostly sunny, and the temperature was 56. Fog was reported, reducing the visibility to 1/4 of a mile in Springfield, Missouri, with a temperature of 57.
In Rolla, it was cloudy and the temperature was 61. In Farmington, it was 64 degrees. Fog was reported in Cape Girardeau with 65 degrees. It was cloudy in Springfield, Illinois, with a temperature of 64. Once again in St. Louis, it was cloudy, the temperature was 65 degrees and the wind was calm. The St. Louis climate summary for yesterday, May 23, 2026. Yesterday's high temperature was 74 degrees. The normal high is 79. The record high is 92 degrees, which was last set in 2010. Yesterday's low temperature was 64 degrees. The normal low is 60. The record low is 39 degrees, which was set in 1931. No precipitation fell yesterday, which leaves the monthly total at 4.17 inches. This is 0.54 inches above the normal amount of 3.63 inches for May. The total precipitation for the season since March 1st still stands at 16.21 inches, which is 4.35 inches above normal. The total precipitation for the year is still 18.63 inches, which is 1.95 inches above normal. There were no heating degree days yesterday, which is one below normal. This leaves the monthly total at 74, which is 10 above normal. The yearly total since July 1st is 3,868, which is 553 below normal. There were four cooling degree days yesterday, which is two below normal. This brings the monthly total to 56, which is minus 38 below normal. The yearly total since January 1st is 198, which is 59 above normal. The normal high temperature for today is 79 degrees, and the normal low is 61. The record high for today is 92, which last occurred in 1950, and the record low is 40, which occurred in 1961. Sunrise today is at 5:43 a.m. and sunset is at 8:15 p.m. Here are the forecast highlights for today through Saturday. While some areas will see lingering light rain through this morning, for the most part seasonably warm and dry conditions can be expected today and again on the Memorial Day holiday. Multiple rounds of showers and weak thunderstorms are expected between Tuesday and Friday, with limited day-to-day confidence in the coverage of this activity. Note, starting May 29, 2026, this Outlook product will be discontinued. Please see the above products for more detailed forecast information. The current time is 7:55 a.m. Central Daylight Time. 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Today, patchy fog this morning. Mostly cloudy with a chance of showers this morning, then mostly sunny with a slight chance of showers this afternoon. Highs in the lower 80s. North winds 5 to 10 miles per hour. Chance of rain 50%. Tonight, mostly clear in the evening, then becoming partly cloudy. Lows in the upper 50s. East winds around 5 miles per hour. Memorial Day, mostly sunny. Highs in the lower 80s. East winds 5 to 10 miles per hour. Monday night, partly cloudy. Lows in the lower 60s. East winds 5 to 10 miles per hour. Tuesday, partly sunny with a chance of showers with a slight chance of thunderstorms in the morning, then mostly cloudy with showers likely with a chance of thunderstorms in the afternoon. Highs in the lower 80s. East winds 5 to 10 miles per hour. Chance of rain 70%. Tuesday night, showers likely with a chance of thunderstorms in the evening, then a chance of showers with a slight chance of thunderstorms after midnight. Lows in the mid-60s. Chance of rain 70%. Wednesday, mostly cloudy with a chance of showers with a slight chance of thunderstorms in the morning, then mostly sunny with showers likely with a chance of thunderstorms in the afternoon. Highs in the mid-80s. Chance of rain 60%.
Wednesday night, partly cloudy with a chance of showers and thunderstorms in the evening, then mostly cloudy with a slight chance of showers and thunderstorms after midnight. Lows in the mid-60s. Chance of rain 50%. Thursday, partly sunny. A slight chance of showers and thunderstorms in the morning, then a chance of showers and thunderstorms in the afternoon. Highs in the mid-80s. Chance of rain 50%. Thursday night and Friday, showers likely with a chance of thunderstorms. Lows in the mid-60s. Highs around 80. Chance of rain 70%. Friday night, mostly cloudy. A chance of showers with a slight chance of thunderstorms in the evening, then a slight chance of showers after midnight. Lows in the lower 60s. Chance of rain 50%. Saturday, mostly sunny. A slight chance of showers in the morning, then a chance of showers with a slight chance of thunderstorms in the afternoon. Highs in the upper 70s. Chance of rain 30%. At 7 a.m. at Lambert Field in St. Louis, it was cloudy with a temperature of 65 degrees. The dew point was 63, giving us a relative humidity of 93%. The wind was calm, and the pressure was 30.03 inches and steady. Elsewhere in the metro area, in Chesterfield, fog was reported and the temperature was 64. In Belleville, it was 66 degrees. In Cahokia, it was cloudy and 65 degrees. In St. Charles, it was cloudy and 65. Across the region, fog was reported, reducing the visibility to 1/4 of a mile in Columbia, Missouri, with a temperature of 61. In Quincy, it was mostly sunny and 62 degrees. In Kansas City, it was mostly sunny and the temperature was 56. Fog was reported, reducing the visibility to 1/4 of a mile in Springfield, Missouri, with a temperature of 57. In Rolla, it was cloudy and the temperature was 61. In Farmington, it was 64 degrees. Fog was reported in Cape Girardeau, with 65 degrees. It was cloudy in Springfield, Illinois, with a temperature of 64. Once again in St. Louis, it was cloudy, the temperature was 65 degrees and the wind was calm. The St. Louis climate summary for yesterday, May 23, 2026. Yesterday's high temperature was 74 degrees. The normal high is 79. The record high is 92 degrees, which was last set in 2010. Yesterday's low temperature was 64 degrees. The normal low is 60. The record low is 39 degrees, which was set in 1931. No precipitation fell yesterday, which leaves the monthly total at 4.17 inches. This is 0.54 inches above the normal amount of 3.63 inches for May. The total precipitation for the season since March 1st still stands at 16.21 inches, which is 4.35 inches above normal. The total precipitation for the year is still 18.63 inches, which is 1.95 inches above normal. There were no heating degree days yesterday, which is one below normal. This leaves the monthly total at 74, which is 10 above normal. The yearly total since July 1st is 3,868, which is 553 below normal. There were 4 cooling degree days yesterday, which is 2 below normal. This brings the monthly total to 56, which is minus 38 below normal. The yearly total since January 1st is 198, which is 59 above normal. The normal high temperature for today is 79 degrees, and the normal low is 61. The record high for today is 92, which last occurred in 1950, and the record low is 40, which occurred in 1961. Sunrise today is at 5:43 a.m. and sunset is at 8:15 p.m. Here are the forecast highlights for today through Saturday. While some areas will see lingering light rain through this morning, for the most part seasonably warm and dry conditions can be expected today and again on the Memorial Day holiday. Multiple rounds of showers and weak thunderstorms are expected between Tuesday and Friday, with limited day-to-day confidence in the coverage of this activity.
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Please see the above products for more detailed forecast information. The current time is 8:03 a.m. Central Daylight Time. 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Today, patchy fog this morning. Mostly cloudy with a chance of showers this morning, then mostly sunny with a slight chance of showers this afternoon. Highs in the lower 80s. North winds 5 to 10 miles per hour. Chance of rain 50%. Tonight, mostly clear in the evening, then becoming partly cloudy. Lows in the upper 50s. East winds around 5 miles per hour. Memorial Day, mostly sunny. Highs in the lower 80s. East winds 5 to 10 miles per hour. Monday night, partly cloudy. Lows in the lower 60s. East winds 5 to 10 miles per hour. Tuesday, partly sunny with a chance of showers with a slight chance of thunderstorms in the morning, then mostly cloudy with showers likely with a chance of thunderstorms in the afternoon. Highs in the lower 80s. East winds 5 to 10 miles per hour. Chance of rain 70%. Tuesday night, showers likely with a chance of thunderstorms in the evening, then a chance of showers with a slight chance of thunderstorms after midnight. Lows in the mid-60s. Chance of rain 70%. Wednesday, mostly cloudy with a chance of showers with a slight chance of thunderstorms in the morning, then mostly sunny with showers likely with a chance of thunderstorms in the afternoon. Highs in the mid-80s. Chance of rain 60%. Wednesday night, partly cloudy with a chance of showers and thunderstorms in the evening, then mostly cloudy with a slight chance of showers and thunderstorms after midnight. Lows in the mid-60s. Chance of rain 50%. Thursday, partly sunny. A slight chance of showers and thunderstorms in the morning, then a chance of showers and thunderstorms in the afternoon. Highs in the mid-80s. Chance of rain 50%. Thursday night and Friday, showers likely with a chance of thunderstorms. Lows in the mid-60s. Highs around 80. Chance of rain 70%. Friday night, mostly cloudy. A chance of showers with a slight chance of thunderstorms in the evening, then a slight chance of showers after midnight. Lows in the lower 60s. Chance of rain 50%. Saturday, mostly sunny. A slight chance of showers in the morning, then a chance of showers with a slight chance of thunderstorms in the afternoon. Highs in the upper 70s. Chance of rain 30%. At 7 a.m. at Lambert Field in St. Louis, it was cloudy with a temperature of 65 degrees. The dew point was 63, giving us a relative humidity of 93%. The wind was calm, and the pressure was 30.03 inches and steady. Elsewhere in the metro area, in Chesterfield, fog was reported and the temperature was 64. In Belleville, it was 66 degrees. In Cahokia, it was cloudy and 65 degrees. In St. Charles, it was cloudy and 65. Across the region, fog was reported, reducing the visibility to 1/4 of a mile in Columbia, Missouri, with a temperature of 61. In Quincy, it was mostly sunny and 62 degrees. In Kansas City, it was mostly sunny and the temperature was 56. Fog was reported, reducing the visibility to 1/4 of a mile in Springfield, Missouri, with a temperature of 57. In Rolla, it was cloudy and the temperature was 61. In Farmington, it was 64 degrees. Fog was reported in Cape Girardeau, with 65 degrees. It was cloudy in Springfield, Illinois, with a temperature of 64. Once again in St. Louis, it was cloudy, the temperature was 65 degrees and the wind was calm. The St. Louis Climate Summary for yesterday, May 23, 2026.
Yesterday's high temperature was 74 degrees. The normal high is 79. The record high is 92 degrees, which was last set in 2010. Yesterday's low temperature was 64 degrees. The normal low is 60. The record low is 39 degrees, which was set in 1931. No precipitation fell yesterday, which leaves the monthly total at 4.17 inches. This is 0.54 inches above the normal amount of 3.63 inches for May. The total precipitation for the season since March 1st still stands at 16.21 inches, which is 4.35 inches above normal. The total precipitation for the year is still 18.63 inches, which is 1.95 inches above normal. There were no heating degree days yesterday, which is one below normal. This leaves the monthly total at 74, which is 10 above normal. The yearly total since July 1st is 3,868, which is 553 below normal. There were 4 cooling degree days yesterday, which is 2 below normal. This brings the monthly total to 56, which is minus 38 below normal. The yearly total since January 1st is 198, which is 59 above normal. The normal high temperature for today is 79 degrees, and the normal low is 61. The record high for today is 92, which last occurred in 1950, and the record low is 40, which occurred in 1961. Sunrise today is at 5:43 a.m. and sunset is at 8:15 p.m. Here are the forecast highlights for today through Saturday. While some areas will see lingering light rain through this morning, for the most part, seasonably warm and dry conditions can be expected today and again on the Memorial Day holiday. Multiple rounds of showers and weak thunderstorms are expected between Tuesday and Friday, with limited day-to-day confidence in the coverage of this activity. Note, starting May 29, 2026, this Outlook product will be discontinued. Please see the above products for more detailed forecast information. The current time is 8:10 a.m. Central Daylight Time. 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Today, patchy fog this morning. Mostly cloudy with a chance of showers this morning, then mostly sunny with a slight chance of showers this afternoon. Highs in the lower 80s. North winds 5 to 10 miles per hour. Chance of rain 50%. Tonight, mostly clear in the evening, then becoming partly cloudy. Lows in the upper 50s. East winds around 5 miles per hour. Memorial Day, mostly sunny. Highs in the lower 80s. East winds 5 to 10 miles per hour. Monday night, partly cloudy. Lows in the lower 60s. East winds 5 to 10 miles per hour. Tuesday, partly sunny with a chance of showers with a slight chance of thunderstorms in the morning, then mostly cloudy with showers likely with a chance of thunderstorms in the afternoon. Highs in the lower 80s. East winds 5 to 10 miles per hour. Chance of rain 70%. Tuesday night, showers likely with a chance of thunderstorms in the evening, then a chance of showers with a slight chance of thunderstorms after midnight. Lows in the mid-60s. Chance of rain 70%. Wednesday, mostly cloudy with a chance of showers with a slight chance of thunderstorms in the morning, then mostly sunny with showers likely with a chance of thunderstorms in the afternoon. Highs in the mid-80s. Chance of rain 60%. Wednesday night, partly cloudy with a chance of showers and thunderstorms in the evening, then mostly cloudy with a slight chance of showers and thunderstorms after midnight. Lows in the mid-60s. Chance of rain 50%. Thursday, partly sunny. A slight chance of showers and thunderstorms in the morning, then a chance of showers and thunderstorms in the afternoon. Highs in the mid-80s. Chance of rain 50%.
Thursday night and Friday, showers likely with a chance of thunderstorms. Lows in the mid-60s. Highs around 80. Chance of rain 70%. Friday night, mostly cloudy. A chance of showers with a slight chance of thunderstorms in the evening, then a slight chance of showers after midnight. Lows in the lower 60s. Chance of rain 50%. Saturday, mostly sunny. A slight chance of showers in the morning, then a chance of showers with a slight chance of thunderstorms in the afternoon. Highs in the upper 70s. Chance of rain 30%. At 8 a.m. at Lambert Field in St. Louis, it was partly sunny with a temperature of 66 degrees. The dew point was 63, giving us a relative humidity of 90%. The wind was west at 5 miles an hour, and the pressure was 30.04 inches and rising. Elsewhere in the metro area, in Chesterfield, it was cloudy and the temperature was 65. In Belleville, it was 67 degrees. In Cahokia, it was partly sunny, and 68 degrees. In St. Charles, it was cloudy and 66. Across the region, cloudy. A chance of showers with a slight chance of

The dew point was 63, giving us a relative humidity of 90%. The wind was west at 5 miles an hour, and the pressure was 30.04 inches and rising. Elsewhere in the metro area, in Chesterfield, it was cloudy and the temperature was 65. In Belleville, it was 67 degrees. In Cahokia, it was partly sunny and 68 degrees. In St. Charles, it was cloudy and 66. Across the region, it was partly sunny in Columbia, Missouri, with a temperature of 62. In Quincy, it was sunny and 66 degrees. In Kansas City, it was mostly sunny and the temperature was 60. It was mostly sunny in Springfield, Missouri, with a temperature of 61. In Rolla, it was cloudy and the temperature was 63. In Farmington, it was 65 degrees. Fog was reported in Cape Girardeau, with 66 degrees. It was cloudy in Springfield, Illinois, with a temperature of 64. Once again in St. Louis, it was partly sunny, the temperature was 66 degrees and the wind was west at 5 miles an hour. The St. Louis climate summary for yesterday, May 23, 2026. Yesterday's high temperature was 74 degrees. The normal high is 79. The record high is 92 degrees, which was last set in 2010. Yesterday's low temperature was 64 degrees. The normal low is 60. The record low is 39 degrees, which was set in 1931. No precipitation fell yesterday, which leaves the monthly total at 4.17 inches. This is 0.54 inches above the normal amount of 3.63 inches for May. The total precipitation for the season since March 1st still stands at 16.21 inches, which is 4.35 inches above normal. The total precipitation for the year is still 18.63 inches, which is 1.95 inches above normal. There were no heating degree days yesterday, which is one below normal. This leaves the monthly total at 74, which is 10 above normal. The yearly total since July 1st is 3,868, which is 553 below normal. There were 4 cooling degree days yesterday, which is 2 below normal. This brings the monthly total to 56, which is minus 38 below normal. The yearly total since January 1st is 198, which is 59 above normal. The normal high temperature for today is 79 degrees, and the normal low is 61. The record high for today is 92, which last occurred in 1950, and the record low is 40, which occurred in 1961. Sunrise today is at 5:43 a.m. and sunset is at 8:15 p.m. Here are the forecast highlights for today through Saturday. While some areas will see lingering light rain through this morning, for the most part, seasonably warm and dry conditions can be expected today and again on the Memorial Day holiday. Multiple rounds of showers and weak thunderstorms are expected between Tuesday and Friday, with limited day-to-day confidence in the coverage of this activity. Note, starting May 29, 2026, this Outlook product will be discontinued. Please see the above products for more detailed forecast information. The current time is 8:17 a.m. Central Daylight Time. 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Today, patchy fog this morning. Mostly cloudy with a chance of showers this morning, then mostly sunny with a slight chance of showers this afternoon. Highs in the lower 80s. North winds 5 to 10 miles per hour. Chance of rain 50%. Tonight, mostly clear in the evening, then becoming partly cloudy. Lows in the upper 50s. East winds around 5 miles per hour. Memorial Day, mostly sunny. Highs in the lower 80s. East winds 5 to 10 miles per hour. Monday night, partly cloudy. Lows in the lower 60s. East winds

to 10 miles per hour. Tuesday, partly sunny with a chance of showers with a slight chance of thunderstorms in the morning, then mostly cloudy with showers likely with a chance of thunderstorms in the afternoon. Highs in the lower 80s. East winds 5 to 10 miles per hour. Chance of rain 70%. Tuesday night, showers likely with a chance of thunderstorms in the evening, then a chance of showers with a slight chance of thunderstorms after midnight. Lows in the mid-60s. Chance of rain 70%. Wednesday, mostly cloudy with a chance of showers with a slight chance of thunderstorms in the morning, then mostly sunny with showers likely with a chance of thunderstorms in the afternoon. Highs in the mid-80s. Chance of rain 60%. Wednesday night, partly cloudy with a chance of showers and thunderstorms in the evening, then mostly cloudy with a slight chance of showers and thunderstorms after midnight. Lows in the mid-60s. Chance of rain 50%. Thursday, partly sunny. A slight chance of showers and thunderstorms in the morning, then a chance of showers and thunderstorms in the afternoon. Highs in the mid-80s. Chance of rain 50%. Thursday night and Friday, showers likely with a chance of thunderstorms. Lows in the mid-60s. Highs around 80. Chance of rain 70%. Friday night, mostly cloudy. A chance of showers with a slight chance of thunderstorms in the evening, then a slight chance of showers after midnight. Lows in the lower 60s. Chance of rain 50%. Saturday, mostly sunny. A slight chance of showers in the morning, then a chance of showers with a slight chance of thunderstorms in the afternoon. Highs in the upper 70s. Chance of rain 30%. At 8 a.m. at Lambert Field in St. Louis, it was partly sunny with a temperature of 66 degrees. The dew point was 63, giving us a relative humidity of 90%. The wind was west at 5 miles an hour, and the pressure was 30.04 inches and rising. Elsewhere in the metro area, in Chesterfield, it was cloudy and the temperature was 65. In Belleville, it was 67 degrees. In Cahokia, it was partly sunny, and 68 degrees. In St. Charles, it was cloudy and 66. Across the region, it was partly sunny in Columbia, Missouri, with a temperature of 62. In Quincy, it was sunny and 66 degrees. In Kansas City, it was mostly sunny and the temperature was 60. It was mostly sunny in Springfield, Missouri, with a temperature of 61. In Rolla, it was cloudy and the temperature was 63. In Farmington, it was 65 degrees. Fog was reported in Cape Girardeau, with 66 degrees. It was cloudy in Springfield, Illinois, with a temperature of 64. Once again in St. Louis, it was partly sunny, the temperature was 66 degrees and the wind was west at 5 miles an hour. The St. Louis climate summary for yesterday, May 23, 2026. Yesterday's high temperature was 74 degrees. The normal high is 79. The record high is 92 degrees, which was last set in 2010. Yesterday's low temperature was 64 degrees. The normal low is 60. The record low is 39 degrees, which was set in 1931. No precipitation fell yesterday, which leaves the monthly total at 4.17 inches. This is 0.54 inches above the normal amount of 3.63 inches for May. The total precipitation for the season since March 1st still stands at 16.21 inches, which is 4.35 inches above normal. The total precipitation for the year is still 18.63 inches, which is 1.95 inches above normal. There were no heating degree days yesterday, which is one below normal. This leaves the monthly total at 74, which is 10 above normal. The yearly total since July 1st is 3,868, which is 553 below normal. There were four cooling degree days yesterday, which is two below normal. This brings the monthly total to 56, which is minus 38 below normal. The yearly total since January 1st is 198, which is 59 above normal. The normal high temperature
Today is 79 degrees, and the normal low is 61. The record high for today is 92, which last occurred in 1950, and the record low is 40, which occurred in 1961. Sunrise today is at 5:43 a.m. and sunset is at 8:15 p.m. Here are the forecast highlights for today through Saturday. While some areas will see lingering light rain through this morning, for the most part, seasonably warm and dry conditions can be expected today and again on the Memorial Day holiday. Multiple rounds of showers and weak thunderstorms are expected between Tuesday and Friday, with limited day-to-day confidence in the coverage of this activity. Note, starting May 29, 2026, this Outlook product will be discontinued. Please see the above products for more detailed forecast information. The current time is 8:24 a.m. Central Daylight Time. 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This program originates from the National Weather Service Forecast Office in St. Louis, Missouri, and serves parts of East Central Missouri and Southwest Illinois, including the St. Louis metro area and surrounding counties. Today, patchy fog this morning. Mostly cloudy with a chance of showers this morning, then mostly sunny with a slight chance of showers this afternoon. Highs in the lower 80s. North winds 5 to 10 miles per hour. Chance of rain 50%. Tonight, mostly clear in the evening, then becoming partly cloudy. Lows in the upper 50s. East winds around 5 miles per hour. Memorial Day, mostly sunny. Highs in the lower 80s. East winds 5 to 10 miles per hour. Monday night, partly cloudy. Lows in the lower 60s. East winds 5 to 10 miles per hour. Tuesday, partly sunny with a chance of showers with a slight chance of thunderstorms in the morning, then mostly cloudy with showers likely with a chance of thunderstorms in the afternoon. Highs in the lower 80s. East winds 5 to 10 miles per hour. Chance of rain 70%. Tuesday night, showers likely with a chance of thunderstorms in the evening, then a chance of showers with a slight chance of thunderstorms after midnight. Lows in the mid-60s. Chance of rain 70%. Wednesday, mostly cloudy with a chance of showers with a slight chance of thunderstorms in the morning, then mostly sunny with showers likely with a chance of thunderstorms in the afternoon. Highs in the mid-80s. Chance of rain 60%. Wednesday night, partly cloudy with a chance of showers and thunderstorms in the evening, then mostly cloudy with a slight chance of showers and thunderstorms after midnight. Lows in the mid-60s. Chance of rain 50%. Thursday, partly sunny. A slight chance of showers and thunderstorms in the morning, then a chance of showers and thunderstorms in the afternoon. Highs in the mid-80s. Chance of rain 50%. Thursday night and Friday, showers likely with a chance of thunderstorms. Lows in the mid-60s. Highs around 80. Chance of rain 70%. Friday night, mostly cloudy. A chance of showers with a slight chance of thunderstorms in the evening, then a slight chance of showers after midnight. Lows in the lower 60s. Chance of rain 50%. Saturday, mostly sunny. A slight chance of showers in the morning, then a chance of showers with a slight chance of thunderstorms in the afternoon. Highs in the upper 70s. Chance of rain 30%. At 8 a.m. at Lambert Field in St. Louis, it was partly sunny with a temperature of 66 degrees. The dew point was 63, giving us a relative humidity of 90%. The wind was west at 5 miles an hour, and the pressure was 30.04 inches and rising. Elsewhere in the metro area, in Chesterfield, it was cloudy and the temperature was 65. In Belleville, it was 67 degrees. In Cahokia, it was partly sunny and 68 degrees. In St. Charles, it was cloudy and 66. Across the region, it was partly sunny in Columbia, Missouri, with a temperature of 62. In Quincy, it was sunny and 66 degrees.
In Kansas City, it was mostly sunny and the temperature was 60. It was mostly sunny in Springfield, Missouri, with a temperature of 61. In Rolla, it was cloudy and the temperature was 63. In Farmington, it was 65 degrees. Fog was reported in Cape Girardeau, with 66 degrees. It was cloudy in Springfield, Illinois, with a temperature of 64. Once again in St. Louis, it was partly sunny, the temperature was 66 degrees and the wind was west at 5 miles an hour. The St. Louis climate summary for yesterday, May 23, 2026. Yesterday's high temperature was 74 degrees. The normal high is 79. The record high is 92 degrees, which was last set in 2010. Yesterday's low temperature was 64 degrees. The normal low is 60. The record low is 39 degrees, which was set in 1931. No precipitation fell yesterday, which leaves the monthly total at 4.17 inches. This is 0.54 inches above the normal amount of 3.63 inches for May. The total precipitation for the season since March 1st still stands at 16.21 inches, which is 4.35 inches above normal. The total precipitation for the year is still 18.63 inches, which is 1.95 inches above normal. There were no heating degree days yesterday, which is one below normal. This leaves the monthly total at 74, which is 10 above normal. The yearly total since July 1st is 3,868, which is 553 below normal. There were four cooling degree days yesterday, which is two below normal. This brings the monthly total to 56, which is minus 38 below normal. The yearly total since January 1st is 198, which is 59 above normal. The normal high temperature for today is 79 degrees, and the normal low is 61. The record high for today is 92, which last occurred in 1950, and the record low is 40, which occurred in 1961. Sunrise today is at 5:43 a.m. and sunset is at 8:15 p.m. Here are the forecast highlights for today through Saturday. While some areas will see lingering light rain through this morning, for the most part, seasonably warm and dry conditions can be expected today and again on the Memorial Day holiday. Multiple rounds of showers and weak thunderstorms are expected between Tuesday and Friday, with limited day-to-day confidence in the coverage of this activity. Note, starting May 29, 2026, this Outlook product will be discontinued. Please see the above products for more detailed forecast information. The current time is 8:31 a.m. Central Daylight Time. 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Today, patchy fog this morning. Mostly cloudy with a chance of showers this morning, then mostly sunny with a slight chance of showers this afternoon. Highs in the lower 80s. North winds 5 to 10 miles per hour. Chance of rain 50%. Tonight, mostly clear in the evening, then becoming partly cloudy. Lows in the upper 50s. East winds around 5 miles per hour. Memorial Day, mostly sunny. Highs in the lower 80s. East winds 5 to 10 miles per hour. Monday night, partly cloudy. Lows in the lower 60s. East winds 5 to 10 miles per hour. Tuesday, partly sunny with a chance of showers with a slight chance of thunderstorms in the morning, then mostly cloudy with showers likely with a chance of thunderstorms in the afternoon. Highs in the lower 80s. East winds 5 to 10 miles per hour. Chance of rain 70%. Tuesday night, showers likely with a chance of thunderstorms in the evening, then a chance of showers with a slight chance of thunderstorms after midnight. Lows in the mid-60s. Chance of rain 70%.
Wednesday, mostly cloudy with a chance of showers with a slight chance of thunderstorms in the morning, then mostly sunny with showers likely with a chance of thunderstorms in the afternoon. Highs in the mid-80s. Chance of rain 60%. Wednesday night, partly cloudy with a chance of showers and thunderstorms in the evening, then mostly cloudy with a slight chance of showers and thunderstorms after midnight. Lows in the mid-60s. Chance of rain 50%. Thursday, partly sunny. A slight chance of showers and thunderstorms in the morning, then a chance of showers and thunderstorms in the afternoon. Highs in the mid-80s. Chance of rain 50%. Thursday night and Friday, showers likely with a chance of thunderstorms. Lows in the mid-60s. Highs around 80. Chance of rain 70%. Friday night, mostly cloudy. A chance of showers with a slight chance of thunderstorms in the evening, then a slight chance of showers after midnight. Lows in the lower 60s. Chance of rain 50%. Saturday, mostly sunny. A slight chance of showers in the morning, then a chance of showers with a slight chance of thunderstorms in the afternoon. Highs in the upper 70s. Chance of rain 30%. At 8 a.m. at Lambert Field in St. Louis, it was partly sunny with a temperature of 66 degrees. The dew point was 63, giving us a relative humidity of 90%. The wind was west at 5 miles an hour, and the pressure was 30.04 inches and rising. Elsewhere in the metro area, in Chesterfield it was cloudy and the temperature was 65. In Belleville it was 67 degrees. In Cahokia, it was partly sunny, and 68 degrees. In St. Charles it was cloudy and 66. Across the region, it was partly sunny in Columbia, Missouri, with a temperature of 62. In Quincy it was sunny, and 66 degrees. In Kansas City it was mostly sunny and the temperature was 60. It was mostly sunny in Springfield, Missouri, with a temperature of 61. In Rolla, it was cloudy and the temperature was 63. In Farmington, it was 65 degrees. Fog was reported in Cape Girardeau, with 66 degrees. It was cloudy in Springfield, Illinois, with a temperature of 64. Once again in St. Louis, it was partly sunny, the temperature was 66 degrees and the wind was west at 5 miles an hour. The St. Louis climate summary for yesterday, May 23, 2026. Yesterday's high temperature was 74 degrees. The normal high is 79. The record high is 92 degrees, which was last set in 2010. Yesterday's low temperature was 64 degrees. The normal low is 60. The record low is 39 degrees, which was set in 1931. No precipitation fell yesterday, which leaves the monthly total at 4.17 inches. This is 0.54 inches above the normal amount of 3.63 inches for May. The total precipitation for the season since March 1st still stands at 16.21 inches, which is 4.35 inches above normal. The total precipitation for the year is still 18.63 inches, which is 1.95 inches above normal. There were no heating degree days yesterday, which is one below normal. This leaves the monthly total at 74, which is 10 above normal. The yearly total since July 1st is 3,868, which is 553 below normal. There were four cooling degree days yesterday, which is two below normal. This brings the monthly total to 56, which is minus 38 below normal. The yearly total since January 1st is 198, which is 59 above normal. The normal high temperature for today is 79 degrees, and the normal low is 61. The record high for today is 92, which last occurred in 1950, and the record low is 40, which occurred in 1961. Sunrise today is at 5:43 a.m. and sunset is at 8:15 p.m. Here are the forecast highlights for today through Saturday. While some areas will see lingering light rain through this morning, for the most part seasonably warm and dry conditions can be expected today and again on the Memorial Day holiday.
Multiple rounds of showers and weak thunderstorms are expected between Tuesday and Friday, with limited day-to-day confidence in the coverage of activity. Note, starting May 29, 2026, this Outlook product will be discontinued. Please see the above products for more detailed forecast information. The current time is 8:38 a.m. Central Daylight Time. 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Today, patchy fog this morning. Mostly cloudy with a chance of showers this morning, then mostly sunny with a slight chance of showers this afternoon. Highs in the lower 80s. North winds 5 to 10 miles per hour. Chance of rain 50%. Tonight, mostly clear in the evening, then becoming partly cloudy. Lows in the upper 50s. East winds around 5 miles per hour. Memorial Day, mostly sunny. Highs in the lower 80s. East winds 5 to 10 miles per hour. Monday night, partly cloudy. Lows in the lower 60s. East winds 5 to 10 miles per hour. Tuesday, partly sunny with a chance of showers with a slight chance of thunderstorms in the morning, then mostly cloudy with showers likely with a chance of thunderstorms in the afternoon. Highs in the lower 80s. East winds 5 to 10 miles per hour. Chance of rain 70%. Tuesday night, showers likely with a chance of thunderstorms in the evening, then a chance of showers with a slight chance of thunderstorms after midnight. Lows in the mid-60s. Chance of rain 70%. Wednesday, mostly cloudy with a chance of showers with a slight chance of thunderstorms in the morning, then mostly sunny with showers likely with a chance of thunderstorms in the afternoon. Highs in the mid-80s. Chance of rain 60%. Wednesday night, partly cloudy with a chance of showers and thunderstorms in the evening, then mostly cloudy with a slight chance of showers and thunderstorms after midnight. Lows in the mid-60s. Chance of rain 50%. Thursday, partly sunny. A slight chance of showers and thunderstorms in the morning, then a chance of showers and thunderstorms in the afternoon. Highs in the mid-80s. Chance of rain 50%. Thursday night and Friday, showers likely with a chance of thunderstorms. Lows in the mid-60s. Highs around 80. Chance of rain 70%. Friday night, mostly cloudy. A chance of showers with a slight chance of thunderstorms in the evening, then a slight chance of showers after midnight. Lows in the lower 60s. Chance of rain 50%. Saturday, mostly sunny. A slight chance of showers in the morning, then a chance of showers with a slight chance of thunderstorms in the afternoon. Highs in the upper 70s. Chance of rain 30%. At 8 a.m. at Lambert Field in St. Louis, it was partly sunny with a temperature of 66 degrees. The dew point was 63, giving us a relative humidity of 90%. The wind was west at 5 miles an hour, and the pressure was 30.04 inches and rising. Elsewhere in the metro area, in Chesterfield, it was cloudy and the temperature was 65. In Belleville, it was 67 degrees. In Cahokia, it was partly sunny and 68 degrees. In St. Charles, it was cloudy and 66. Across the region, it was partly sunny in Columbia, Missouri, with a temperature of 62. In Quincy, it was sunny and 66 degrees. In Kansas City, it was mostly sunny and the temperature was 60. It was mostly sunny in Springfield, Missouri, with a temperature of 61. In Rolla, it was cloudy and the temperature was 63. In Farmington, it was 65 degrees. Fog was reported in Cape Girardeau, with 66 degrees. It was cloudy in Springfield, Illinois, with a temperature of 64. Once again in St. Louis, it was partly sunny, the temperature was 66 degrees, and the wind was west at 5 miles an hour.
the St. Louis. Climate summary for yesterday, May 23, 2026. Yesterday's high temperature was 74 degrees. The normal high is 79. The record high is 92 degrees, which was last set in 2010. Yesterday's low temperature was 64 degrees. The normal low is 60. The record low is 39 degrees, which was set in 1931. No precipitation fell yesterday, which leaves the monthly total at 4.17 inches. This is 0.54 inches above the normal amount of 3.63 inches for May. The total precipitation for the season since March 1st still stands at 16.21 inches, which is 4.35 inches above normal. The total precipitation for the year is still 18.63 inches, which is 1.95 inches above normal. There were no heating degree days yesterday, which is one below normal. This leaves the monthly total at 74, which is 10 above normal. The yearly total since July 1st is 3,868, which is 553 below normal. There were four cooling degree days yesterday, which is two below normal. This brings the monthly total to 56, which is minus 38 below normal. The yearly total since January 1st is 198, which is 59 above normal. The normal high temperature for today is 79 degrees, and the normal low is 61. The record high for today is 92, which last occurred in 1950, and the record low is 40, which occurred in 1961. Sunrise today is at 5:43 a.m. and sunset is at 8:15 p.m. Here are the forecast highlights for today through Saturday. While some areas will see lingering light rain through this morning, for the most part, seasonably warm and dry conditions can be expected today and again on the Memorial Day holiday. Multiple rounds of showers and weak thunderstorms are expected between Tuesday and Friday, with limited day-to-day confidence in the coverage of this activity. Note, starting May 29, 2026, this Outlook product will be discontinued. Please see the above products for more detailed forecast information. The current time is 8:46 a.m. Central Daylight Time. 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This program originates from the National Weather Service Forecast Office in St. Louis, Missouri, and serves parts of East Central Missouri and Southwest Illinois, including the St. Louis metro area and surrounding counties. Today, patchy fog this morning. Mostly cloudy with a chance of showers this morning, then mostly sunny with a slight chance of showers this afternoon. Highs in the lower 80s. North winds 5 to 10 miles per hour. Chance of rain 50%. Tonight, mostly clear in the evening, then becoming partly cloudy. Lows in the upper 50s. East winds around 5 miles per hour. Memorial Day, mostly sunny. Highs in the lower 80s. East winds 5 to 10 miles per hour. Monday night, partly cloudy. Lows in the lower 60s. East winds 5 to 10 miles per hour. Tuesday, partly sunny with a chance of showers with a slight chance of thunderstorms in the morning, then mostly cloudy with showers likely with a chance of thunderstorms in the afternoon. Highs in the lower 80s. East winds 5 to 10 miles per hour. Chance of rain 70%. Tuesday night, showers likely with a chance of thunderstorms in the evening, then a chance of showers with a slight chance of thunderstorms after midnight. Lows in the mid-60s. Chance of rain 70%. Wednesday, mostly cloudy with a chance of showers with a slight chance of thunderstorms in the morning, then mostly sunny with showers likely with a chance of thunderstorms in the afternoon. Highs in the mid-80s. Chance of rain 60%. Wednesday night, partly cloudy with a chance of showers and thunderstorms in the evening, then mostly cloudy with a slight chance of showers and thunderstorms after midnight. Lows in the mid-60s. Chance of rain 50%. Thursday, partly sunny. A slight chance of showers and thunderstorms in the morning, then a chance of showers and thunderstorms in the afternoon.
Highs in the mid-80s. Chance of rain 50%. Thursday night and Friday, showers likely with a chance of thunderstorms. Lows in the mid-60s. Highs around 80. Chance of rain 70%. Friday night, mostly cloudy. A chance of showers with a slight chance of thunderstorms in the evening, then a slight chance of showers after midnight. Lows in the lower 60s. Chance of rain 50%. Saturday, mostly sunny. A slight chance of showers in the morning, then a chance of showers with a slight chance of thunderstorms in the afternoon. Highs in the upper 70s. Chance of rain 30%. At 8 a.m. at Lambert Field in St. Louis, it was partly sunny with a temperature of 66 degrees. The dew point was 63, giving us a relative humidity of 90%. The wind was west at 5 miles an hour, and the pressure was 30.04 inches and rising. Elsewhere in the metro area, in Chesterfield, it was cloudy and the temperature was 65. In Belleville, it was 67 degrees. In Cahokia, it was partly sunny and 68 degrees. In St. Charles, it was cloudy and 66. Across the region, it was partly sunny in Columbia, Missouri, with a temperature of 62. In Quincy, it was sunny and 66 degrees. In Kansas City, it was mostly sunny and the temperature was 60. It was mostly sunny in Springfield, Missouri, with a temperature of 61. In Rolla, it was cloudy and the temperature was 63. In Farmington, it was 65 degrees. Fog was reported in Cape Girardeau, with 66 degrees. It was cloudy in Springfield, Illinois, with a temperature of 64. Once again in St. Louis, it was partly sunny, the temperature was 66 degrees and the wind was west at 5 miles an hour. The St. Louis climate summary for yesterday, May 23, 2026. Yesterday's high temperature was 74 degrees. The normal high is 79. The record high is 92 degrees, which was last set in 2010. Yesterday's low temperature was 64 degrees. The normal low is 60. The record low is 39 degrees, which was set in 1931. No precipitation fell yesterday, which leaves the monthly total at 4.17 inches. This is 0.54 inches above the normal amount of 3.63 inches for May. The total precipitation for the season since March 1st still stands at 16.21 inches, which is 4.35 inches above normal. The total precipitation for the year is still 18.63 inches, which is 1.95 inches above normal. There were no heating degree days yesterday, which is one below normal. This leaves the monthly total at 74, which is 10 above normal. The yearly total since July 1st is 3,868, which is 553 below normal. There were four cooling degree days yesterday, which is two below normal. This brings the monthly total to 56, which is minus 38 below normal. The yearly total since January 1st is 198, which is 59 above normal. The normal high temperature for today is 79 degrees, and the normal low is 61. The record high for today is 92, which last occurred in 1950, and the record low is 40, which occurred in 1961. Sunrise today is at 5:43 a.m. and sunset is at 8:15 p.m. Here are the forecast highlights for today through Saturday. While some areas will see lingering light rain through this morning, for the most part, seasonably warm and dry conditions can be expected today and again on the Memorial Day holiday. Multiple rounds of showers and weak thunderstorms are expected between Tuesday and Friday, with limited day-to-day confidence in the coverage of this activity. Note, starting May 29, 2026, this Outlook product will be discontinued. Please see the above products for more detailed forecast information. The current time is 8:53 a.m. Central Daylight Time. 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
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Today, patchy fog this morning. Mostly cloudy with a chance of showers this morning, then mostly sunny with a slight chance of showers this afternoon. Highs in the lower 80s. North winds 5 to 10 miles per hour. Chance of rain 50%. Tonight, mostly clear in the evening, then becoming partly cloudy. Lows in the upper 50s. East winds around 5 miles per hour. Memorial Day, mostly sunny. Highs in the lower 80s. East winds 5 to 10 miles per hour. Monday night, partly cloudy. Lows in the lower 60s. East winds 5 to 10 miles per hour. Tuesday, partly sunny with a chance of showers with a slight chance of thunderstorms in the morning, then mostly cloudy with showers likely with a chance of thunderstorms in the afternoon. Highs in the lower 80s. East winds 5 to 10 miles per hour. Chance of rain 70%. Tuesday night, showers likely with a chance of thunderstorms in the evening, then a chance of showers with a slight chance of thunderstorms after midnight. Lows in the mid-60s. Chance of rain 70%. Wednesday, mostly cloudy with a chance of showers with a slight chance of thunderstorms in the morning, then mostly sunny with showers likely with a chance of thunderstorms in the afternoon. Highs in the mid-80s. Chance of rain 60%. Wednesday night, partly cloudy with a chance of showers and thunderstorms in the evening, then mostly cloudy with a slight chance of showers and thunderstorms after midnight. Lows in the mid-60s. Chance of rain 50%. Thursday, partly sunny. A slight chance of showers and thunderstorms in the morning, then a chance of showers and thunderstorms in the afternoon. Highs in the mid-80s. Chance of rain 50%. Thursday night and Friday, showers likely with a chance of thunderstorms. Lows in the mid-60s. Highs around 80. Chance of rain 70%. Friday night, mostly cloudy. A chance of showers with a slight chance of thunderstorms in the evening, then a slight chance of showers after midnight. Lows in the lower 60s. Chance of rain 50%. Saturday, mostly sunny. A slight chance of showers in the morning, then a chance of showers with a slight chance of thunderstorms in the afternoon. Highs in the upper 70s. Chance of rain 30%. At 8 a.m. at Lambert Field in St. Louis, it was partly sunny with a temperature of 66 degrees. The dew point was 63, giving us a relative humidity of 90%. The wind was west at 5 miles an hour, and the pressure was 30.04 inches and rising. Elsewhere in the metro area, in Chesterfield, it was cloudy and the temperature was 65. In Belleville, it was 67 degrees. In Cahokia, it was partly sunny and 68 degrees. In St. Charles, it was cloudy and 66. Across the region, it was partly sunny in Columbia, Missouri, with a temperature of 62. In Quincy, it was sunny and 66 degrees. In Kansas City, it was mostly sunny and the temperature was 60. It was mostly sunny in Springfield, Missouri, with a temperature of 61. In Rolla, it was cloudy and the temperature was 63. In Farmington, it was 65 degrees. Fog was reported in Cape Girardeau, with 66 degrees. It was cloudy in Springfield, Illinois, with a temperature of 64. Once again in St. Louis, it was partly sunny, the temperature was 66 degrees and the wind was west at 5 miles an hour. The St. Louis Climate Summary for yesterday, May 23, 2026. Yesterday's high temperature was 74 degrees. The normal high is 79. The record high is 92 degrees, which was last set in 2010. Yesterday's low temperature was 64 degrees. The normal low is 60. The record low is 39 degrees, which was set in 1931. No precipitation fell yesterday, which leaves the monthly total at 4.17 inches.
This is 0.54 inches above the normal amount of 3.63 inches for May. The total precipitation for the season since March 1st still stands at 16.21 inches, which is 4.35 inches above normal. The total precipitation for the year is still 18.63 inches, which is 1.95 inches above normal. There were no heating degree days yesterday, which is one below normal. This leaves the monthly total at 74, which is 10 above normal. The yearly total since July 1st is 3,868, which is 553 below normal. There were 4 cooling degree days yesterday, which is 2 below normal. This brings the monthly total to 56, which is minus 38 below normal. The yearly total since January 1st is 198, which is 59 above normal. The normal high temperature for today is 79 degrees, and the normal low is 61. The record high for today is 92, which last occurred in 1950, and the record low is 40, which occurred in 1961. Sunrise today is at 5:43 a.m. and sunset is at 8:15 p.m. Here are the forecast highlights for today through Saturday. While some areas will see lingering light rain through this morning, for the most part, seasonably warm and dry conditions can be expected today and again on the Memorial Day holiday. Multiple rounds of showers and weak thunderstorms are expected between Tuesday and Friday, with limited day-to-day confidence in the coverage of this activity. Note, starting May 29, 2026, this Outlook product will be discontinued. Please see the above products for more detailed forecast information. The current time is 9 a.m. Central Daylight Time. 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Today, patchy fog this morning. Mostly cloudy with a chance of showers this morning, then mostly sunny with a slight chance of showers this afternoon. Highs in the lower 80s. North winds 5 to 10 miles per hour. Chance of rain 50%. Tonight, mostly clear in the evening, then becoming partly cloudy. Lows in the upper 50s. East winds around 5 miles per hour. Memorial Day, mostly sunny. Highs in the lower 80s. East winds 5 to 10 miles per hour. Monday night, partly cloudy. Lows in the lower 60s. East winds 5 to 10 miles per hour. Tuesday, partly sunny with a chance of showers with a slight chance of thunderstorms in the morning, then mostly cloudy with showers likely with a chance of thunderstorms in the afternoon. Highs in the lower 80s. East winds 5 to 10 miles per hour. Chance of rain 70%. Tuesday night, showers likely with a chance of thunderstorms in the evening, then a chance of showers with a slight chance of thunderstorms after midnight. Lows in the mid-60s. Chance of rain 70%. Wednesday, mostly cloudy with a chance of showers with a slight chance of thunderstorms in the morning, then mostly sunny with showers likely with a chance of thunderstorms in the afternoon. Highs in the mid-80s. Chance of rain 60%. Wednesday night, partly cloudy with a chance of showers and thunderstorms in the evening, then mostly cloudy with a slight chance of showers and thunderstorms after midnight. Lows in the mid-60s. Chance of rain 50%. Thursday, partly sunny. A slight chance of showers and thunderstorms in the morning, then a chance of showers and thunderstorms in the afternoon. Highs in the mid-80s. Chance of rain 50%. Thursday night and Friday, showers likely with a chance of thunderstorms. Lows in the mid-60s. Highs around 80. Chance of rain 70%. Friday night, mostly cloudy. A chance of showers with a slight chance of thunderstorms in the evening, then a slight chance of showers after midnight. Lows in the lower 60s. Chance of rain 50%. Saturday, mostly sunny.
a slight chance of showers in the morning, then a chance of showers with a slight chance of thunderstorms in the afternoon. Highs in the upper 70s. Chance of rain 30%. At 8 a.m. at Lambert Field in St. Louis, it was partly sunny with a temperature of 66 degrees. Dew point was 63, giving us a relative humidity of 90%. The wind was west at 5 miles an hour, and the pressure was 30.04 inches and rising. Elsewhere in the metro area, in Chesterfield, it was cloudy and the temperature was 65. In Belleville, it was 67 degrees. In Cahokia, it was partly sunny and 68 degrees. In St. Charles, it was cloudy and 66. Across the region, it was partly sunny in Columbia, Missouri, with a temperature of 62. In Quincy, it was sunny and 66 degrees. In Kansas City, it was mostly sunny and the temperature was 60. It was mostly sunny in Springfield, Missouri, with a temperature of 61. In Rolla, it was cloudy and the temperature was 63. In Farmington, it was 65 degrees. Fog was reported in Cape Girardeau, with 66 degrees. It was cloudy in Springfield, Illinois, with a temperature of 64. Once again in St. Louis, it was partly sunny, the temperature was 66 degrees and the wind was west at 5 miles an hour. Here are the forecast highlights for today through Saturday. While some areas will see lingering light rain through this morning, for the most part seasonably warm and dry conditions can be expected today and again on the Memorial Day holiday. Multiple rounds of showers and weak thunderstorms are expected between Tuesday and Friday, with limited day-to-day confidence in the coverage of this activity. Note, starting May 29, 2026, this Outlook product will be discontinued. Please see the above products for more detailed forecast information. The current time is 9:05 a.m. Central Daylight Time. 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This program originates from the National Weather Service Forecast Office in St. Louis, Missouri, and serves parts of East Central Missouri and Southwest Illinois, including the St. Louis metro area and surrounding counties. Today, patchy fog this morning. Mostly cloudy with a chance of showers this morning, then mostly sunny with a slight chance of showers this afternoon. Highs in the lower 80s. North winds 5 to 10 miles per hour. Chance of rain 50%. Tonight, mostly clear in the evening, then becoming partly cloudy. Lows in the upper 50s. East winds around 5 miles per hour. Memorial Day, mostly sunny. Highs in the lower 80s. East winds 5 to 10 miles per hour. Monday night, partly cloudy. Lows in the lower 60s. East winds 5 to 10 miles per hour. Tuesday, partly sunny with a chance of showers with a slight chance of thunderstorms in the morning, then mostly cloudy with showers likely with a chance of thunderstorms in the afternoon. Highs in the lower 80s. East winds 5 to 10 miles per hour. Chance of rain 70%. Tuesday night, showers likely with a chance of thunderstorms in the evening, then a chance of showers with a slight chance of thunderstorms after midnight. Lows in the mid-60s. Chance of rain 70%. Wednesday, mostly cloudy with a chance of showers with a slight chance of thunderstorms in the morning, then mostly sunny with showers likely with a chance of thunderstorms in the afternoon. Highs in the mid-80s. Chance of rain 60%. Wednesday night, partly cloudy with a chance of showers and thunderstorms in the evening, then mostly cloudy with a slight chance of showers and thunderstorms after midnight. Lows in the mid-60s. Chance of rain 50%. Thursday, partly sunny. A slight chance of showers and thunderstorms in the morning, then a chance of showers and thunderstorms in the afternoon. Highs in the mid-80s. Chance of rain 50%. Thursday night and Friday, showers likely with a chance of thunderstorms. Lows in the mid-60s. Highs around 80. Chance of rain 70%. Friday night, mostly cloudy.
a chance of showers with a slight chance of thunderstorms in the evening, then a slight chance of showers after midnight. Lows in the lower 60s. Chance of rain 50%. Saturday, mostly sunny. A slight chance of showers in the morning, then a chance of showers with a slight chance of thunderstorms in the afternoon. Highs in the upper 70s. Chance of rain 30%. At 8 a.m. at Lambert Field in St. Louis, it was partly sunny with a temperature of 66 degrees. The dew point was 63, giving us a relative humidity of 90%. The wind was west at 5 miles an hour, and the pressure was 30.04 inches and rising. Elsewhere in the metro area, in Chesterfield, it was cloudy and the temperature was 65. In Belleville, it was 67 degrees. In Cahokia, it was partly sunny, and 68 degrees. In St. Charles, it was cloudy and 66. Across the region, it was partly sunny in Columbia, Missouri, with a temperature of 62. In Quincy, it was sunny and 66 degrees. In Kansas City, it was mostly sunny and the temperature was 60. It was mostly sunny in Springfield, Missouri, with a temperature of 61. In Rolla, it was cloudy and the temperature was 63. In Farmington, it was 65 degrees. Fog was reported in Cape Girardeau, with 66 degrees. It was cloudy in Springfield, Illinois, with a temperature of 64. Once again in St. Louis, it was partly sunny, the temperature was 66 degrees and the wind was west at 5 miles an hour. Here are the forecast highlights for today through Saturday. While some areas will see lingering light rain through this morning, for the most part seasonably warm and dry conditions can be expected today and again on the Memorial Day holiday. Multiple rounds of showers and weak thunderstorms are expected between Tuesday and Friday, with limited day-to-day confidence in the coverage of this activity. Note, starting May 29, 2026, this Outlook product will be discontinued. Please see the above products for more detailed forecast information. The current time is 9:10 a.m. Central Daylight Time. 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Today, patchy fog this morning. Mostly cloudy with a chance of showers this morning, then mostly sunny with a slight chance of showers this afternoon. Highs in the lower 80s. North winds 5 to 10 miles per hour. Chance of rain 50%. Tonight, mostly clear in the evening, then becoming partly cloudy. Lows in the upper 50s. East winds around 5 miles per hour. Memorial Day, mostly sunny. Highs in the lower 80s. East winds 5 to 10 miles per hour. Monday night, partly cloudy. Lows in the lower 60s. East winds 5 to 10 miles per hour. Tuesday, partly sunny with a chance of showers with a slight chance of thunderstorms in the morning, then mostly cloudy with showers likely with a chance of thunderstorms in the afternoon. Highs in the lower 80s. East winds 5 to 10 miles per hour. Chance of rain 70%. Tuesday night, showers likely with a chance of thunderstorms in the evening, then a chance of showers with a slight chance of thunderstorms after midnight. Lows in the mid-60s. Chance of rain 70%. Wednesday, mostly cloudy with a chance of showers with a slight chance of thunderstorms in the morning, then mostly sunny with showers likely with a chance of thunderstorms in the afternoon. Highs in the mid-80s. Chance of rain 60%. Wednesday night, partly cloudy with a chance of showers and thunderstorms in the evening, then mostly cloudy with a slight chance of showers and thunderstorms after midnight. Lows in the mid-60s. Chance of rain 50%. Thursday, partly sunny. A slight chance of showers and thunderstorms in the morning, then a chance of showers and thunderstorms in the afternoon. Highs in the mid-80s. Chance of rain 50%.
Thursday night and Friday, showers likely with a chance of thunderstorms. Lows in the mid-60s. Highs around 80. Chance of rain 70%. Friday night, mostly cloudy. A chance of showers with a slight chance of thunderstorms in the evening, then a slight chance of showers after midnight. Lows in the lower 60s. Chance of rain 50%. Saturday, mostly sunny. A slight chance of showers in the morning, then a chance of showers with a slight chance of thunderstorms in the afternoon. Highs in the upper 70s. Chance of rain 30%. At 9 a.m. at Lambert Field in St. Louis, it was partly sunny with a temperature of 67 degrees. The dew point was 63, giving us a relative humidity of 87%. The wind was calm, and the pressure was 30.05 inches and rising. Elsewhere in the metro area, in Chesterfield, fog was reported and the temperature was 66. In Belleville, it was 69 degrees. In Cahokia, it was partly sunny and 69 degrees. In St. Charles, it was cloudy and 67. Across the region, it was sunny in Columbia, Missouri, with a temperature of 64. In Quincy, it was sunny. Lows in the lower 60s.

0.05 inches and rising. Elsewhere in the metro area, in Chesterfield, fog was reported and the temperature was 66. In Belleville, it was 69 degrees. In Cahokia, it was partly sunny and 69 degrees. In St. Charles, it was cloudy and 67. Across the region, it was sunny in Columbia, Missouri, with a temperature of 64. In Quincy, it was sunny and 70 degrees. In Kansas City, it was mostly sunny and the temperature was 66. It was sunny in Springfield, Missouri, with a temperature of 62. In Rolla, it was mostly sunny and the temperature was 66. In Farmington, it was 67 degrees. Fog was reported in Cape Girardeau, with 68 degrees. It was partly sunny in Springfield, Illinois, with a temperature of 66. Once again in St. Louis, it was partly sunny, the temperature was 67 degrees and the wind was calm. Here are the forecast highlights for today through Saturday. While some areas will see lingering light rain through this morning, for the most part seasonably warm and dry conditions can be expected today and again on the Memorial Day holiday. Multiple rounds of showers and weak thunderstorms are expected between Tuesday and Friday, with limited day-to-day confidence in the coverage of this activity. Note, starting May 29, 2026, this Outlook product will be discontinued. Please see the above products for more detailed forecast information. The current time is 9:15 a.m. Central Daylight Time. 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Today, patchy fog this morning. Mostly cloudy with a chance of showers this morning, then mostly sunny with a slight chance of showers this afternoon. Highs in the lower 80s. North winds 5 to 10 miles per hour. Chance of rain 50%. Tonight, mostly clear in the evening, then becoming partly cloudy. Lows in the upper 50s. East winds around 5 miles per hour. Memorial Day, mostly sunny. Highs in the lower 80s. East winds 5 to 10 miles per hour. Monday night, partly cloudy. Lows in the lower 60s. East winds 5 to 10 miles per hour. Tuesday, partly sunny with a chance of showers with a slight chance of thunderstorms in the morning, then mostly cloudy with showers likely with a chance of thunderstorms in the afternoon. Highs in the lower 80s. East winds 5 to 10 miles per hour. Chance of rain 70%. Tuesday night, showers likely with a chance of thunderstorms in the evening, then a chance of showers with a slight chance of thunderstorms after midnight. Lows in the mid-60s. Chance of rain 70%. Wednesday, mostly cloudy with a chance of showers with a slight chance of thunderstorms in the morning, then mostly sunny with showers likely with a chance of thunderstorms in the afternoon. Highs in the mid-80s. Chance of rain 60%. Wednesday night, partly cloudy with a chance of showers and thunderstorms in the evening, then mostly cloudy with a slight chance of showers and thunderstorms after midnight. Lows in the mid-60s. Chance of rain 50%. Thursday, partly sunny. A slight chance of showers and thunderstorms in the morning, then a chance of showers and thunderstorms in the afternoon. Highs in the mid-80s. Chance of rain 50%. Thursday night and Friday, showers likely with a chance of thunderstorms. Lows in the mid-60s. Highs around 80. Chance of rain 70%. Friday night, mostly cloudy. A chance of showers with a slight chance of thunderstorms in the evening, then a slight chance of showers after midnight. Lows in the lower 60s. Chance of rain 50%. Saturday, mostly sunny. A slight chance of showers in the morning, then a chance of showers with a slight chance of thunderstorms in the afternoon. Highs in the upper 70s. Chance of rain 30%. At 9 a.m. at Lambert Field in St.

campus. It was partly sunny with a temperature of 67 degrees. The dew point was 63, giving us a relative humidity of 87%. The wind was calm, and the pressure was 30.05 inches and rising. Elsewhere in the metro area, in Chesterfield, fog was reported and the temperature was 66. In Belleville, it was 69 degrees. In Cahokia, it was partly sunny and 69 degrees. In St. Charles, it was cloudy and 67. Across the region, it was sunny in Columbia, Missouri, with a temperature of 64. In Quincy, it was sunny and 70 degrees. In Kansas City, it was mostly sunny and the temperature was 66. It was sunny in Springfield, Missouri, with a temperature of 62. In Rolla, it was mostly sunny and the temperature was 66. In Farmington, it was 67 degrees. Fog was reported in Cape Girardeau, with 68 degrees. It was partly sunny in Springfield, Illinois, with a temperature of 66. Once again in St. Louis, it was partly sunny, the temperature was 67 degrees and the wind was calm. Here are the forecast highlights for today through Saturday. While some areas will see lingering light rain through this morning, for the most part seasonably warm and dry conditions can be expected today and again on the Memorial Day holiday. Multiple rounds of showers and weak thunderstorms are expected between Tuesday and Friday, with limited day-to-day confidence in the coverage of this activity. Note, starting May 29, 2026, this Outlook product will be discontinued. Please see the above products for more detailed forecast information. The current time is 9:21 a.m. Central Daylight Time. 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Today, patchy fog this morning. Mostly cloudy with a chance of showers this morning, then mostly sunny with a slight chance of showers this afternoon. Highs in the lower 80s. North winds 5 to 10 miles per hour. Chance of rain 50%. Tonight, mostly clear in the evening, then becoming partly cloudy. Lows in the upper 50s. East winds around 5 miles per hour. Memorial Day, mostly sunny. Highs in the lower 80s. East winds 5 to 10 miles per hour. Monday night, partly cloudy. Lows in the lower 60s. East winds 5 to 10 miles per hour. Tuesday, partly sunny with a chance of showers with a slight chance of thunderstorms in the morning, then mostly cloudy with showers likely with a chance of thunderstorms in the afternoon. Highs in the lower 80s. East winds 5 to 10 miles per hour. Chance of rain 70%. Tuesday night, showers likely with a chance of thunderstorms in the evening, then a chance of showers with a slight chance of thunderstorms after midnight. Lows in the mid-60s. Chance of rain 70%. Wednesday, mostly cloudy with a chance of showers with a slight chance of thunderstorms in the morning, then mostly sunny with showers likely with a chance of thunderstorms in the afternoon. Highs in the mid-80s. Chance of rain 60%. Wednesday night, partly cloudy with a chance of showers and thunderstorms in the evening, then mostly cloudy with a slight chance of showers and thunderstorms after midnight. Lows in the mid-60s. Chance of rain 50%. Thursday, partly sunny. A slight chance of showers and thunderstorms in the morning, then a chance of showers and thunderstorms in the afternoon. Highs in the mid-80s. Chance of rain 50%. Thursday night and Friday, showers likely with a chance of thunderstorms. Lows in the mid-60s. Highs around 80. Chance of rain 70%. Friday night, mostly cloudy. A chance of showers with a slight chance of thunderstorms in the evening, then a slight chance of showers after midnight. Lows in the lower 60s. Chance of rain 50%. Saturday, mostly sunny. A slight chance of showers.
in the morning, then a chance of showers with a slight chance of thunderstorms in the afternoon. Highs in the upper 70s. Chance of rain 30%. Rest of today, mostly cloudy late this morning, then becoming mostly sunny. A chance of showers late this morning, then a slight chance of showers this afternoon. Highs in the lower 80s. North winds 5 to 10 miles per hour. Chance of rain 50%. Tonight, mostly clear in the evening, then becoming partly cloudy. Lows in the upper 50s. East winds around 5 miles per hour. Memorial Day, mostly sunny. Highs in the lower 80s. East winds 5 to 10 miles per hour. Monday night, partly cloudy. Lows in the lower 60s. East winds 5 to 10 miles per hour. Tuesday, partly sunny with a chance of showers with a slight chance of thunderstorms in the morning, then mostly cloudy with showers likely with a chance of thunderstorms in the afternoon. Highs in the lower 80s. East winds 5 to 10 miles per hour. Chance of rain 70%. Tuesday night, showers likely with a chance of thunderstorms in the evening, then a chance of showers with a slight chance of thunderstorms after midnight. Lows in the mid-60s. Chance of rain 70%. Wednesday, mostly cloudy with a chance of showers with a slight chance of thunderstorms in the morning, then mostly sunny with showers likely with a chance of thunderstorms in the afternoon. Highs in the mid-80s. Chance of rain 60%. Wednesday night, partly cloudy with a chance of showers and thunderstorms in the evening, then mostly cloudy with a slight chance of showers and thunderstorms after midnight. Lows in the mid-60s. Chance of rain 50%. Thursday, partly sunny. A slight chance of showers and thunderstorms in the morning, then a chance of showers and thunderstorms in the afternoon. Highs in the mid-80s. Chance of rain 50%. Thursday night and Friday, showers likely with a chance of thunderstorms. Lows in the mid-60s. Highs around 80. Chance of rain 70%. Friday night, mostly cloudy. A chance of showers with a slight chance of thunderstorms in the evening, then a slight chance of showers after midnight. Lows in the lower 60s. Chance of rain 50%. Saturday, mostly sunny. A slight chance of showers in the morning, then a chance of showers with a slight chance of thunderstorms in the afternoon. Highs in the upper 70s. Chance of rain 30%. At 9 a.m. at Lambert Field in St. Louis, it was partly sunny with a temperature of 67 degrees. The dew point was 63, giving us a relative humidity of 87%. The wind was calm, and the pressure was 30.05 inches and rising. Elsewhere in the metro area, in Chesterfield, fog was reported and the temperature was 66. In Belleville, it was 69 degrees. In Cahokia, it was partly sunny and 69 degrees. In St. Charles, it was cloudy and 67. Across the region, it was sunny in Columbia, Missouri, with a temperature of 64. In Quincy, it was sunny and 70 degrees. In Kansas City, it was mostly sunny and the temperature was 66. It was sunny in Springfield, Missouri, with a temperature of 62. In Rolla, it was mostly sunny and the temperature was 66. In Farmington, it was 67 degrees. Fog was reported in Cape Girardeau, with 68 degrees. It was partly sunny in Springfield, Illinois, with a temperature of 66. Once again in St. Louis, it was partly sunny, the temperature was 67 degrees and the wind was calm. Here are the forecast highlights for today through Saturday. While some areas will see lingering light rain through this morning, for the most part seasonably warm and dry conditions can be expected today and again on the Memorial Day holiday. Multiple rounds of showers and weak thunderstorms are expected between Tuesday and Friday, with limited day-to-day confidence in the coverage of this activity. Note, starting May 29, 2026, this Outlook product will be discontinued. Please see the above products for more detailed forecast information. The current time is 9:29 a.m. Central Daylight.
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This program originates from the National Weather Service Forecast Office in St. Louis, Missouri, and serves parts of East Central Missouri and Southwest Illinois, including the St. Louis metro area and surrounding counties. Rest of today, mostly cloudy late this morning, then becoming mostly sunny. A chance of showers late this morning, then a slight chance of showers this afternoon. Highs in the lower 80s. North winds 5 to 10 miles per hour. Chance of rain 50%. Tonight, mostly clear in the evening, then becoming partly cloudy. Lows in the upper 50s. East winds around 5 miles per hour. Memorial Day, mostly sunny. Highs in the lower 80s. East winds 5 to 10 miles per hour. Monday night, partly cloudy. Lows in the lower 60s. East winds 5 to 10 miles per hour. Tuesday, partly sunny with a chance of showers with a slight chance of thunderstorms in the morning, then mostly cloudy with showers likely with a chance of thunderstorms in the afternoon. Highs in the lower 80s. East winds 5 to 10 miles per hour. Chance of rain 70%. Tuesday night, showers likely with a chance of thunderstorms in the evening, then a chance of showers with a slight chance of thunderstorms after midnight. Lows in the mid-60s. Chance of rain 70%. Wednesday, mostly cloudy with a chance of showers with a slight chance of thunderstorms in the morning, then mostly sunny with showers likely with a chance of thunderstorms in the afternoon. Highs in the mid-80s. Chance of rain 60%. Wednesday night, partly cloudy with a chance of showers and thunderstorms in the evening, then mostly cloudy with a slight chance of showers and thunderstorms after midnight. Lows in the mid-60s. Chance of rain 50%. Thursday, partly sunny. A slight chance of showers and thunderstorms in the morning, then a chance of showers and thunderstorms in the afternoon. Highs in the mid-80s. Chance of rain 50%. Thursday night and Friday, showers likely with a chance of thunderstorms. Lows in the mid-60s. Highs around 80. Chance of rain 70%. Friday night, mostly cloudy. A chance of showers with a slight chance of thunderstorms in the evening, then a slight chance of showers after midnight. Lows in the lower 60s. Chance of rain 50%. Saturday, mostly sunny. A slight chance of showers in the morning, then a chance of showers with a slight chance of thunderstorms in the afternoon. Highs in the upper 70s. Chance of rain 30%. At 9 a.m. at Lambert Field in St. Louis, it was partly sunny with a temperature of 67 degrees. The dew point was 63, giving us a relative humidity of 87%. The wind was calm, and the pressure was 30.05 inches and rising. Elsewhere in the metro area, in Chesterfield, fog was reported and the temperature was 66. In Belleville, it was 69 degrees. In Cahokia, it was partly sunny and 69 degrees. In St. Charles, it was cloudy and 67. Across the region, it was sunny in Columbia, Missouri, with a temperature of 64. In Quincy, it was sunny and 70 degrees. In Kansas City, it was mostly sunny and the temperature was 66. It was sunny in Springfield, Missouri, with a temperature of 62. In Rolla, it was mostly sunny and the temperature was 66. In Farmington, it was 67 degrees. Fog was reported in Cape Girardeau, with 68 degrees. It was partly sunny in Springfield, Illinois, with a temperature of 66. Once again in St. Louis, it was partly sunny, the temperature was 67 degrees and the wind was calm. Here are the forecast highlights for today through Saturday. While some areas will see lingering light rain through this morning, for the most part seasonably warm and dry conditions can be expected today and again on the Memorial Day holiday. Multiple rounds of showers and weak thunderstorms are expected between Tuesday and Friday, with limited day-to-day confidence in the coverage of this activity. Note:
starting May 29, 2026, this Outlook product will be discontinued. Please see the above products for more detailed forecast information. The current time is 9:34 a.m. Central Daylight Time. 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Rest of today, mostly cloudy late this morning, then becoming mostly sunny. A chance of showers late this morning, then a slight chance of showers this afternoon. Highs in the lower 80s. North winds 5 to 10 miles per hour. Chance of rain 50%. Tonight, mostly clear in the evening, then becoming partly cloudy. Lows in the upper 50s. East winds around 5 miles per hour. Memorial Day, mostly sunny. Highs in the lower 80s. East winds 5 to 10 miles per hour. Monday night, partly cloudy. Lows in the lower 60s. East winds 5 to 10 miles per hour. Tuesday, partly sunny with a chance of showers with a slight chance of thunderstorms in the morning, then mostly cloudy with showers likely with a chance of thunderstorms in the afternoon. Highs in the lower 80s. East winds 5 to 10 miles per hour. Chance of rain 70%. Tuesday night, showers likely with a chance of thunderstorms in the evening, then a chance of showers with a slight chance of thunderstorms after midnight. Lows in the mid-60s. Chance of rain 70%. Wednesday, mostly cloudy with a chance of showers with a slight chance of thunderstorms in the morning, then mostly sunny with showers likely with a chance of thunderstorms in the afternoon. Highs in the mid-80s. Chance of rain 60%. Wednesday night, partly cloudy with a chance of showers and thunderstorms in the evening, then mostly cloudy with a slight chance of showers and thunderstorms after midnight. Lows in the mid-60s. Chance of rain 50%. Thursday, partly sunny. A slight chance of showers and thunderstorms in the morning, then a chance of showers and thunderstorms in the afternoon. Highs in the mid-80s. Chance of rain 50%. Thursday night and Friday, showers likely with a chance of thunderstorms. Lows in the mid-60s. Highs around 80. Chance of rain 70%. Friday night, mostly cloudy. A chance of showers with a slight chance of thunderstorms in the evening, then a slight chance of showers after midnight. Lows in the lower 60s. Chance of rain 50%. Saturday, mostly sunny. A slight chance of showers in the morning, then a chance of showers with a slight chance of thunderstorms in the afternoon. Highs in the upper 70s. Chance of rain 30%. At 9 a.m. at Lambert Field in St. Louis, it was partly sunny with a temperature of 67 degrees. The dew point was 63, giving us a relative humidity of 87%. The wind was calm, and the pressure was 30.05 inches and rising. Elsewhere in the metro area, in Chesterfield, fog was reported and the temperature was 66. In Belleville, it was 69 degrees. In Cahokia, it was partly sunny and 69 degrees. In St. Charles, it was cloudy and 67. Across the region, it was sunny in Columbia, Missouri, with a temperature of 64. In Quincy, it was sunny and 70 degrees. In Kansas City, it was mostly sunny and the temperature was 66. It was sunny in Springfield, Missouri, with a temperature of 62. In Rolla, it was mostly sunny and the temperature was 66. In Farmington, it was 67 degrees. Fog was reported in Cape Girardeau, with 68 degrees. It was partly sunny in Springfield, Illinois, with a temperature of 66. Once again in St. Louis, it was partly sunny, the temperature was 67 degrees and the wind was calm. Here are the forecast highlights for today through Saturday. While some areas will see lingering light rain through this morning, for the most part seasonably warm and dry conditions.
Restrictions can be expected today and again on the Memorial Day holiday. Multiple rounds of showers and weak thunderstorms are expected between Tuesday and Friday, with limited day-to-day confidence in the coverage of this activity. Note, starting May 29, 2026, this Outlook product will be discontinued. Please see the above products for more detailed forecast information. The current time is 9:39 a.m. Central Daylight Time. 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Rest of today, mostly cloudy late this morning, then becoming mostly sunny. A chance of showers late this morning, then a slight chance of showers this afternoon. Highs in the lower 80s. North winds 5 to 10 miles per hour. Chance of rain 50%. Tonight, mostly clear in the evening, then becoming partly cloudy. Lows in the upper 50s. East winds around 5 miles per hour. Memorial Day, mostly sunny. Highs in the lower 80s. East winds 5 to 10 miles per hour. Monday night, partly cloudy. Lows in the lower 60s. East winds 5 to 10 miles per hour. Tuesday, partly sunny with a chance of showers with a slight chance of thunderstorms in the morning, then mostly cloudy with showers likely with a chance of thunderstorms in the afternoon. Highs in the lower 80s. East winds 5 to 10 miles per hour. Chance of rain 70%. Tuesday night, showers likely with a chance of thunderstorms in the evening, then a chance of showers with a slight chance of thunderstorms after midnight. Lows in the mid-60s. Chance of rain 70%. Wednesday, mostly cloudy with a chance of showers with a slight chance of thunderstorms in the morning, then mostly sunny with showers likely with a chance of thunderstorms in the afternoon. Highs in the mid-80s. Chance of rain 60%. Wednesday night, partly cloudy with a chance of showers and thunderstorms in the evening, then mostly cloudy with a slight chance of showers and thunderstorms after midnight. Lows in the mid-60s. Chance of rain 50%. Thursday, partly sunny. A slight chance of showers and thunderstorms in the morning, then a chance of showers and thunderstorms in the afternoon. Highs in the mid-80s. Chance of rain 50%. Thursday night and Friday, showers likely with a chance of thunderstorms. Lows in the mid-60s. Highs around 80. Chance of rain 70%. Friday night, mostly cloudy. A chance of showers with a slight chance of thunderstorms in the evening, then a slight chance of showers after midnight. Lows in the lower 60s. Chance of rain 50%. Saturday, mostly sunny. A slight chance of showers in the morning, then a chance of showers with a slight chance of thunderstorms in the afternoon. Highs in the upper 70s. Chance of rain 30%. At 9 a.m. at Lambert Field in St. Louis, it was partly sunny with a temperature of 67 degrees. The dew point was 63, giving us a relative humidity of 87%. The wind was calm, and the pressure was 30.05 inches and rising. Elsewhere in the metro area, in Chesterfield, fog was reported and the temperature was 66. In Belleville, it was 69 degrees. In Cahokia, it was partly sunny and 69 degrees. In St. Charles, it was cloudy and 67. Across the region, it was sunny in Columbia, Missouri, with a temperature of 64. In Quincy, it was sunny and 70 degrees. In Kansas City, it was mostly sunny and the temperature was 66. It was sunny in Springfield, Missouri, with a temperature of 62. In Rolla, it was mostly sunny and the temperature was 66. In Farmington, it was 67 degrees. Fog was reported in Cape Girardeau, with 68 degrees. It was partly sunny in Springfield, Illinois, with a temperature of 66. Once again in St. Louis, it was partly sunny, the temperature
temperature was 67 degrees and the wind was calm. Here are the forecast highlights for today through Saturday. While some areas will see lingering light rain through this morning, for the most part, seasonably warm and dry conditions can be expected today and again on the Memorial Day holiday. Multiple rounds of showers and weak thunderstorms are expected between Tuesday and Friday, with limited day-to-day confidence in the coverage of this activity. Note, starting May 29, 2026, this Outlook product will be discontinued. Please see the above products for more detailed forecast information. The current time is 9:44 a.m. Central Daylight Time. 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This program originates from the National Weather Service Forecast Office in St. Louis, Missouri, and serves parts of East Central Missouri and Southwest Illinois, including the St. Louis metro area and surrounding counties. Rest of today, mostly cloudy late this morning, then becoming mostly sunny. A chance of showers late this morning, then a slight chance of showers this afternoon. Highs in the lower 80s. North winds 5 to 10 miles per hour. Chance of rain 50%. Tonight, mostly clear in the evening, then becoming partly cloudy. Lows in the upper 50s. East winds around 5 miles per hour. Memorial Day, mostly sunny. Highs in the lower 80s. East winds 5 to 10 miles per hour. Monday night, partly cloudy. Lows in the lower 60s. East winds 5 to 10 miles per hour. Tuesday, partly sunny with a chance of showers with a slight chance of thunderstorms in the morning, then mostly cloudy with showers likely with a chance of thunderstorms in the afternoon. Highs in the lower 80s. East winds 5 to 10 miles per hour. Chance of rain 70%. Tuesday night, showers likely with a chance of thunderstorms in the evening, then a chance of showers with a slight chance of thunderstorms after midnight. Lows in the mid-60s. Chance of rain 70%. Wednesday, mostly cloudy with a chance of showers with a slight chance of thunderstorms in the morning, then mostly sunny with showers likely with a chance of thunderstorms in the afternoon. Highs in the mid-80s. Chance of rain 60%. Wednesday night, partly cloudy with a chance of showers and thunderstorms in the evening, then mostly cloudy with a slight chance of showers and thunderstorms after midnight. Lows in the mid-60s. Chance of rain 50%. Thursday, partly sunny. A slight chance of showers and thunderstorms in the morning, then a chance of showers and thunderstorms in the afternoon. Highs in the mid-80s. Chance of rain 50%. Thursday night and Friday, showers likely with a chance of thunderstorms. Lows in the mid-60s. Highs around 80. Chance of rain 70%. Friday night, mostly cloudy. A chance of showers with a slight chance of thunderstorms in the evening, then a slight chance of showers after midnight. Lows in the lower 60s. Chance of rain 50%. Saturday, mostly sunny. A slight chance of showers in the morning, then a chance of showers with a slight chance of thunderstorms in the afternoon. Highs in the upper 70s. Chance of rain 30%. At 9 a.m. at Lambert Field in St. Louis, it was partly sunny with a temperature of 67 degrees. The dew point was 63, giving us a relative humidity of 87%. The wind was calm, and the pressure was 30.05 inches and rising. Elsewhere in the metro area, in Chesterfield, fog was reported and the temperature was 66. In Belleville, it was 69 degrees. In Cahokia, it was partly sunny and 69 degrees. In St. Charles, it was cloudy and 67. Across the region, it was sunny in Columbia, Missouri, with a temperature of 64. In Quincy, it was sunny and 70 degrees. In Kansas City, it was mostly sunny and the temperature was 66. It was sunny in Springfield, Missouri, with a temperature of 62. In Rolla, it was mostly sunny and the temperature was 66. In Farmington, it was 67 degrees.
fog was reported in Cape Girardeau, with 68 degrees. It was partly sunny in Springfield, Illinois, with a temperature of 66. Once again in St. Louis, it was partly sunny, the temperature was 67 degrees and the wind was calm. Here are the forecast highlights for today through Saturday. While some areas will see lingering light rain through this morning, for the most part seasonably warm and dry conditions can be expected today and again on the Memorial Day holiday. Multiple rounds of showers and weak thunderstorms are expected between Tuesday and Friday, with limited day-to-day confidence in the coverage of this activity. Note, starting May 29, 2026, this Outlook product will be discontinued. Please see the above products for more detailed forecast information. The current time is 9:50 a.m. Central Daylight Time. 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Rest of today, mostly cloudy late this morning, then becoming mostly sunny. A chance of showers late this morning, then a slight chance of showers this afternoon. Highs in the lower 80s. North winds 5 to 10 miles per hour. Chance of rain 50%. Tonight, mostly clear in the evening, then becoming partly cloudy. Lows in the upper 50s. East winds around 5 miles per hour. Memorial Day, mostly sunny. Highs in the lower 80s. East winds 5 to 10 miles per hour. Monday night, partly cloudy. Lows in the lower 60s. East winds 5 to 10 miles per hour. Tuesday, partly sunny with a chance of showers with a slight chance of thunderstorms in the morning, then mostly cloudy with showers likely with a chance of thunderstorms in the afternoon. Highs in the lower 80s. East winds 5 to 10 miles per hour. Chance of rain 70%. Tuesday night, showers likely with a chance of thunderstorms in the evening, then a chance of showers with a slight chance of thunderstorms after midnight. Lows in the mid-60s. Chance of rain 70%. Wednesday, mostly cloudy with a chance of showers with a slight chance of thunderstorms in the morning, then mostly sunny with showers likely with a chance of thunderstorms in the afternoon. Highs in the mid-80s. Chance of rain 60%. Wednesday night, partly cloudy with a chance of showers and thunderstorms in the evening, then mostly cloudy with a slight chance of showers and thunderstorms after midnight. Lows in the mid-60s. Chance of rain 50%. Thursday, partly sunny. A slight chance of showers and thunderstorms in the morning, then a chance of showers and thunderstorms in the afternoon. Highs in the mid-80s. Chance of rain 50%. Thursday night and Friday, showers likely with a chance of thunderstorms. Lows in the mid-60s. Highs around 80. Chance of rain 70%. Friday night, mostly cloudy. A chance of showers with a slight chance of thunderstorms in the evening, then a slight chance of showers after midnight. Lows in the lower 60s. Chance of rain 50%. Saturday, mostly sunny. A slight chance of showers in the morning, then a chance of showers with a slight chance of thunderstorms in the afternoon. Highs in the upper 70s. Chance of rain 30%. At 9 a.m. at Lambert Field in St. Louis, it was partly sunny with a temperature of 67 degrees. The dew point was 63, giving us a relative humidity of 87%. The wind was calm, and the pressure was 30.05 inches and rising. Elsewhere in the metro area, in Chesterfield, fog was reported and the temperature was 66. In Belleville, it was 69 degrees. In Cahokia, it was partly sunny and 69 degrees. In St. Charles, it was cloudy and 67. Across the region, it was sunny in Columbia, Missouri, with a temperature of 64. In Quincy, it was sunny and 70 degrees. In Kansas City, it was mostly sunny and the
temperature was 66. It was sunny in Springfield, Missouri, with a temperature of 62. In Rolla, it was mostly sunny and the temperature was 66. In Farmington, it was 67 degrees. Fog was reported in Cape Girardeau, with 68 degrees. It was partly sunny in Springfield, Illinois, with a temperature of 66. Once again in St. Louis, it was partly sunny, the temperature was 67 degrees and the wind was calm. Here are the forecast highlights for today through Saturday. While some areas will see lingering light rain through this morning, for the most part seasonably warm and dry conditions can be expected today and again on the Memorial Day holiday. Multiple rounds of showers and weak thunderstorms are expected between Tuesday and Friday, with limited day-to-day confidence in the coverage of this activity. Note, starting May 29, 2026, this Outlook product will be discontinued. Please see the above products for more detailed forecast information. The current time is 9:55 a.m. Central Daylight Time. 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Rest of today, mostly cloudy late this morning, then becoming mostly sunny. A chance of showers late this morning, then a slight chance of showers this afternoon. Highs in the lower 80s. North winds 5 to 10 miles per hour. Chance of rain 50%. Tonight, mostly clear in the evening, then becoming partly cloudy. Lows in the upper 50s. East winds around 5 miles per hour. Memorial Day, mostly sunny. Highs in the lower 80s. East winds 5 to 10 miles per hour. Monday night, partly cloudy. Lows in the lower 60s. East winds 5 to 10 miles per hour. Tuesday, partly sunny with a chance of showers with a slight chance of thunderstorms in the morning, then mostly cloudy with showers likely with a chance of thunderstorms in the afternoon. Highs in the lower 80s. East winds 5 to 10 miles per hour. Chance of rain 70%. Tuesday night, showers likely with a chance of thunderstorms in the evening, then a chance of showers with a slight chance of thunderstorms after midnight. Lows in the mid-60s. Chance of rain 70%. Wednesday, mostly cloudy with a chance of showers with a slight chance of thunderstorms in the morning, then mostly sunny with showers likely with a chance of thunderstorms in the afternoon. Highs in the mid-80s. Chance of rain 60%. Wednesday night, partly cloudy with a chance of showers and thunderstorms in the evening, then mostly cloudy with a slight chance of showers and thunderstorms after midnight. Lows in the mid-60s. Chance of rain 50%. Thursday, partly sunny. A slight chance of showers and thunderstorms in the morning, then a chance of showers and thunderstorms in the afternoon. Highs in the mid-80s. Chance of rain 50%. Thursday night and Friday, showers likely with a chance of thunderstorms. Lows in the mid-60s. Highs around 80. Chance of rain 70%. Friday night, mostly cloudy. A chance of showers with a slight chance of thunderstorms in the evening, then a slight chance of showers after midnight. Lows in the lower 60s. Chance of rain 50%. Saturday, mostly sunny. A slight chance of showers in the morning, then a chance of showers with a slight chance of thunderstorms in the afternoon. Highs in the upper 70s. Chance of rain 30%. At 9 a.m. at Lambert Field in St. Louis, it was partly sunny with a temperature of 67 degrees. The dew point was 63, giving us a relative humidity of 87%. The wind was calm, and the pressure was 30.05 inches and rising. Elsewhere in the metro area, in Chesterfield, fog was reported and the temperature was 66. In Belleville, it was 69 degrees. In Cahokia, it was partly sunny and 69 degrees. In St. Charles, it was
40 and 67. Across the region, it was sunny in Columbia, Missouri, with a temperature of 64. In Quincy, it was sunny and 70 degrees. In Kansas City, it was mostly sunny and the temperature was 66. It was sunny in Springfield, Missouri, with a temperature of 62. In Rolla, it was mostly sunny and the temperature was 66. In Farmington, it was 67 degrees. Fog was reported in Cape Girardeau, with 68 degrees. It was partly sunny in Springfield, Illinois, with a temperature of 66. Once again in St. Louis, it was partly sunny, the temperature was 67 degrees and the wind was calm. Here are the forecast highlights for today through Saturday. While some areas will see lingering light rain through this morning, for the most part seasonably warm and dry conditions can be expected today and again on the Memorial Day holiday. Multiple rounds of showers and weak thunderstorms are expected between Tuesday and Friday, with limited day-to-day confidence in the coverage of this activity. Note, starting May 29, 2026, this Outlook product will be discontinued. Please see the above products for more detailed forecast information. The current time is 10 a.m. Central Daylight Time. This is NOAA, Weather Radio KDO 89 St. Louis, Missouri, broadcasting on 162.550 MHz. This program originates from the National Weather Service Forecast Office in St. Louis, Missouri, and serves parts of East Central Missouri and Southwest Illinois, including the St. Louis metro area and surrounding counties. Rest of today, mostly cloudy late this morning, then becoming mostly sunny. A chance of showers late this morning, then a slight chance of showers this afternoon. Highs in the lower 80s. North winds 5 to 10 miles per hour. Chance of rain 50%. Tonight, mostly clear in the evening, then becoming partly cloudy. Lows in the upper 50s. East winds around 5 miles per hour. Memorial Day, mostly sunny. Highs in the lower 80s. East winds 5 to 10 miles per hour. Monday night, partly cloudy. Lows in the lower 60s. East winds 5 to 10 miles per hour. Tuesday, partly sunny with a chance of showers with a slight chance of thunderstorms in the morning, then mostly cloudy with showers likely with a chance of thunderstorms in the afternoon. Highs in the lower 80s. East winds 5 to 10 miles per hour. Chance of rain 70%. Tuesday night, showers likely with a chance of thunderstorms in the evening, then a chance of showers with a slight chance of thunderstorms after midnight. Lows in the mid-60s. Chance of rain 70%. Wednesday, mostly cloudy with a chance of showers with a slight chance of thunderstorms in the morning, then mostly sunny with showers likely with a chance of thunderstorms in the afternoon. Highs in the mid-80s. Chance of rain 60%. Wednesday night, partly cloudy with a chance of showers and thunderstorms in the evening, then mostly cloudy with a slight chance of showers and thunderstorms after midnight. Lows in the mid-60s. Chance of rain 50%. Thursday, partly sunny. A slight chance of showers and thunderstorms in the morning, then a chance of showers and thunderstorms in the afternoon. Highs in the mid-80s. Chance of rain 50%. Thursday night and Friday, showers likely with a chance of thunderstorms. Lows in the mid-60s. Highs around 80. Chance of rain 70%. Friday night, mostly cloudy. A chance of showers with a slight chance of thunderstorms in the evening, then a slight chance of showers after midnight. Lows in the lower 60s. Chance of rain 50%. Saturday, mostly sunny. A slight chance of showers in the morning, then a chance of showers with a slight chance of thunderstorms in the afternoon. Highs in the upper 70s. Chance of rain 30%. At 9 a.m. at Lambert Field in St. Louis, it was partly sunny with a temperature of 67 degrees. The dew point was 63, giving us a relative humidity of 87%. The wind was calm, and the pressure was 30.05 inches and rising. Elsewhere in the metro area, in
Copperfield fog was reported and the temperature was 66. In Belleville it was 69 degrees. In Cahokia, it was partly sunny and 69 degrees. In St. Charles it was cloudy and 67. Across the region, it was sunny in Columbia, Missouri, with a temperature of 64. In Quincy it was sunny and 70 degrees. In Kansas City it was mostly sunny and the temperature was 66. It was sunny in Springfield, Missouri, with a temperature of 62. In Rolla, it was mostly sunny and the temperature was 66. In Farmington, it was 67 degrees. Fog was reported in Cape Girardeau, with 68 degrees. It was partly sunny in Springfield, Illinois, with a temperature of 66. Once again in St. Louis, it was partly sunny, the temperature was 67 degrees and the wind was calm. Here are the forecast highlights for today through Saturday. While some areas will see lingering light rain through this morning, for the most part seasonably warm and dry conditions can be expected today and again on the Memorial Day holiday. Multiple rounds of showers and weak thunderstorms are expected between Tuesday and Friday, with limited day-to-day confidence in the coverage of this activity. Note, starting May 29, 2026, this Outlook product will be discontinued. Please see the above products for more detailed forecast information. The current time is 10:05 a.m. Central Daylight Time. 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This program originates from the National Weather Service Forecast Office in St. Louis, Missouri, and serves parts of East Central Missouri and Southwest Illinois, including the St. Louis metro area and surrounding counties. Rest of today, mostly cloudy late this morning, then becoming mostly sunny. A chance of showers late this morning, then a slight chance of showers this afternoon. Highs in the lower 80s. North winds 5 to 10 miles per hour. Chance of rain 50%. Tonight, mostly clear in the evening, then becoming partly cloudy. Lows in the upper 50s. East winds around 5 miles per hour. Memorial Day, mostly sunny. Highs in the lower 80s. East winds 5 to 10 miles per hour. Monday night, partly cloudy. Lows in the lower 60s. East winds 5 to 10 miles per hour. Tuesday, partly sunny with a chance of showers with a slight chance of thunderstorms in the morning, then mostly cloudy with showers likely with a chance of thunderstorms in the afternoon. Highs in the lower 80s. East winds 5 to 10 miles per hour. Chance of rain 70%. Tuesday night, showers likely with a chance of thunderstorms in the evening, then a chance of showers with a slight chance of thunderstorms after midnight. Lows in the mid-60s. Chance of rain 70%. Wednesday, mostly cloudy with a chance of showers with a slight chance of thunderstorms in the morning, then mostly sunny with showers likely with a chance of thunderstorms in the afternoon. Highs in the mid-80s. Chance of rain 60%. Wednesday night, partly cloudy with a chance of showers and thunderstorms in the evening, then mostly cloudy with a slight chance of showers and thunderstorms after midnight. Lows in the mid-60s. Chance of rain 50%. Thursday, partly sunny. A slight chance of showers and thunderstorms in the morning, then a chance of showers and thunderstorms in the afternoon. Highs in the mid-80s. Chance of rain 50%. Thursday night and Friday, showers likely with a chance of thunderstorms. Lows in the mid-60s. Highs around 80. Chance of rain 70%. Friday night, mostly cloudy. A chance of showers with a slight chance of thunderstorms in the evening, then a slight chance of showers after midnight. Lows in the lower 60s. Chance of rain 50%. Saturday, mostly sunny. A slight chance of showers in the morning, then a chance of showers with a slight chance of thunderstorms in the afternoon. Highs in the upper 70s. Chance of rain 30%. At 9 a.m. at Lambert Field in St. Louis, it was partly sunny with a temperature of 67 degrees.
The dew point was 63, giving us a relative humidity of 87%. The wind was calm, and the pressure was 30.05 inches and rising. Elsewhere in the metro area, in Chesterfield, fog was reported and the temperature was 66. In Belleville, it was 69 degrees. In Cahokia, it was partly sunny and 69 degrees. In St. Charles, it was cloudy and 67. Across the region, it was sunny in Columbia, Missouri, with a temperature of 64. In Quincy, it was sunny and 70 degrees. In Kansas City, it was mostly sunny and the temperature was 66. It was sunny in Springfield, Missouri, with a temperature of 62. In Rolla, it was mostly sunny and the temperature was 66. In Farmington, it was 67 degrees. Fog was reported in Cape Girardeau, with 68 degrees. It was partly sunny in Springfield, Illinois, with a temperature of 66. Once again in St. Louis, it was partly sunny, the temperature was 67 degrees and the wind was calm. At 10 a.m. at Lambert Field in St. Louis, it was partly sunny with a temperature of 67 degrees. The dew point was 64, giving us a relative humidity of 90%. The wind was northwest at 5 miles an hour, and the pressure was 30.06 inches and rising. Elsewhere in the metro area, in Chesterfield, fog was reported and the temperature was 68. In Belleville, it was 70 degrees. In Cahokia, it was cloudy and 70 degrees. In St. Charles, it was cloudy and 68. Across the region, it was sunny in Columbia, Missouri, with a temperature of 70. In Quincy, it was sunny and 71 degrees. In Kansas City, it was mostly sunny and the temperature was 70. At Springfield, Missouri, the temperature was 67 degrees. In Rolla, it was cloudy and the temperature was 66. In Farmington, it was 66 degrees. It was cloudy in Cape Girardeau, with 70 degrees. It was mostly sunny in Springfield, Illinois, with a temperature of 68. Once again in St. Louis, it was partly sunny, the temperature was 67 degrees and the wind was northwest at 5 miles an hour. Here are the forecast highlights for today through Saturday. While some areas will see lingering light rain through this morning, for the most part seasonably warm and dry conditions can be expected today and again on the Memorial Day holiday. Multiple rounds of showers and weak thunderstorms are expected between Tuesday and Friday, with limited day-to-day confidence in the coverage of this activity. Note, starting May 29, 2026, this Outlook product will be discontinued. Please see the above products for more detailed forecast information. The current time is 10:12 a.m. Central Daylight Time. 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This program originates from the National Weather Service Forecast Office in St. Louis, Missouri, and serves parts of East Central Missouri and Southwest Illinois, including the St. Louis metro area and surrounding counties. Rest of today, mostly cloudy late this morning, then becoming mostly sunny. A chance of showers late this morning, then a slight chance of showers this afternoon. Highs in the lower 80s. North winds 5 to 10 miles per hour. Chance of rain 50%. Tonight, mostly clear in the evening, then becoming partly cloudy. Lows in the upper 50s. East winds around 5 miles per hour. Memorial Day, mostly sunny. Highs in the lower 80s. East winds 5 to 10 miles per hour. Monday night, partly cloudy. Lows in the lower 60s. East winds 5 to 10 miles per hour. Tuesday, partly sunny with a chance of showers with a slight chance of thunderstorms in the morning, then mostly cloudy with showers likely with a chance of thunderstorms in the afternoon. Highs in the lower 80s. East winds 5 to 10 miles per hour. Chance of rain 70%. Tuesday night, showers likely with a chance of thunderstorms in the evening, then a chance of showers with a slight chance of thunderstorms after midnight. Lows in the mid-60s. Chance of
rain 70%. Wednesday, mostly cloudy with a chance of showers with a slight chance of thunderstorms in the morning, then mostly sunny with showers likely with a chance of thunderstorms in the afternoon. Highs in the mid-80s. Chance of rain 60%. Wednesday night, partly cloudy with a chance of showers and thunderstorms in the evening, then mostly cloudy with a slight chance of showers and thunderstorms after midnight. Lows in the mid-60s. Chance of rain 50%. Thursday, partly sunny. A slight chance of showers and thunderstorms in the morning, then a chance of showers and thunderstorms in the afternoon. Highs in the mid-80s. Chance of rain 50%. Thursday night and Friday, showers likely with a chance of thunderstorms. Lows in the mid-60s. Highs around 80. Chance of rain 70%. Friday night, mostly cloudy. A chance of showers with chance of rain 70%. Wednesday, mostly

sunny. A slight chance of showers and thunderstorms in the morning, then a chance of showers and thunderstorms in the afternoon. Highs in the mid-80s. Chance of rain 50%. Thursday night and Friday, showers likely with a chance of thunderstorms. Lows in the mid-60s. Highs around 80. Chance of rain 70%. Friday night, mostly cloudy. A chance of showers with a slight chance of thunderstorms in the evening, then a slight chance of showers after midnight. Lows in the lower 60s. Chance of rain 50%. Saturday, mostly sunny. A slight chance of showers in the morning, then a chance of showers with a slight chance of thunderstorms in the afternoon. Highs in the upper 70s. Chance of rain 30%. At 10 a.m. at Lambert Field in St. Louis, it was partly sunny with a temperature of 67 degrees. The dew point was 64, giving us a relative humidity of 90%. The wind was northwest at 5 miles an hour, and the pressure was 30.06 inches and rising. Elsewhere in the metro area, in Chesterfield, fog was reported and the temperature was 68. In Belleville, it was 70 degrees. In Cahokia, it was cloudy and 70 degrees. In St. Charles, it was cloudy and 68. Across the region, it was sunny in Columbia, Missouri, with a temperature of 70. In Quincy, it was sunny and 71 degrees. In Kansas City, it was mostly sunny and the temperature was 70. At Springfield, Missouri, the temperature was 67 degrees. In Rolla, it was cloudy and the temperature was 66. In Farmington, it was 66 degrees. It was cloudy in Cape Girardeau, with 70 degrees. It was mostly sunny in Springfield, Illinois, with a temperature of 68. Once again in St. Louis, it was partly sunny, the temperature was 67 degrees and the wind was northwest at 5 miles an hour. Here are the forecast highlights for today through Saturday. While some areas will see lingering light rain through this morning, for the most part seasonably warm and dry conditions can be expected today and again on the Memorial Day holiday. Multiple rounds of showers and weak thunderstorms are expected between Tuesday and Friday, with limited day-to-day confidence in the coverage of this activity. Note, starting May 29, 2026, this Outlook product will be discontinued. Please see the above products for more detailed forecast information. The current time is 10:17 a.m. Central Daylight Time. 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This program originates from the National Weather Service Forecast Office in St. Louis, Missouri, and serves parts of East Central Missouri and Southwest Illinois, including the St. Louis metro area and surrounding counties. Rest of today, mostly cloudy late this morning, then becoming mostly sunny. A chance of showers late this morning, then a slight chance of showers this afternoon. Highs in the lower 80s. North winds 5 to 10 miles per hour. Chance of rain 50%. Tonight, mostly clear in the evening, then becoming partly cloudy. Lows in the upper 50s. East winds around 5 miles per hour. Memorial Day, mostly sunny. Highs in the lower 80s. East winds 5 to 10 miles per hour. Monday night, partly cloudy. Lows in the lower 60s. East winds 5 to 10 miles per hour. Tuesday, partly sunny with a chance of showers with a slight chance of thunderstorms in the morning, then mostly cloudy with showers likely with a chance of thunderstorms in the afternoon. Highs in the lower 80s. East winds 5 to 10 miles per hour. Chance of rain 70%. Tuesday night, showers likely with a chance of thunderstorms in the evening, then a chance of showers with a slight chance of thunderstorms after midnight. Lows in the mid-60s. Chance of rain 70%. Wednesday, mostly cloudy with a chance of showers with a slight chance of thunderstorms in the morning, then mostly sunny with showers likely with a chance of thunderstorms in the afternoon. Highs in the mid-80s. Chance of rain 60%. Wednesday night, partly cloudy with a

to showers and thunderstorms in the evening, then mostly cloudy with a slight chance of showers and thunderstorms after midnight. Lows in the mid-60s. Chance of rain 50%. Thursday, partly sunny. A slight chance of showers and thunderstorms in the morning, then a chance of showers and thunderstorms in the afternoon. Highs in the mid-80s. Chance of rain 50%. Thursday night and Friday, showers likely with a chance of thunderstorms. Lows in the mid-60s. Highs around 80. Chance of rain 70%. Friday night, mostly cloudy. A chance of showers with a slight chance of thunderstorms in the evening, then a slight chance of showers after midnight. Lows in the lower 60s. Chance of rain 50%. Saturday, mostly sunny. A slight chance of showers in the morning, then a chance of showers with a slight chance of thunderstorms in the afternoon. Highs in the upper 70s. Chance of rain 30%. At 10 a.m. at Lambert Field in St. Louis, it was partly sunny with a temperature of 67 degrees. The dew point was 64, giving us a relative humidity of 90%. The wind was northwest at 5 miles an hour, and the pressure was 30.06 inches and rising. Elsewhere in the metro area, in Chesterfield, fog was reported and the temperature was 68. In Belleville, it was 70 degrees. In Cahokia, it was cloudy and 70 degrees. In St. Charles, it was cloudy and 68. Across the region, it was sunny in Columbia, Missouri, with a temperature of 70. In Quincy, it was sunny and 71 degrees. In Kansas City, it was mostly sunny and the temperature was 70. At Springfield, Missouri, the temperature was 67 degrees. In Rolla, it was cloudy and the temperature was 66. In Farmington, it was 66 degrees. It was cloudy in Cape Girardeau, with 70 degrees. It was mostly sunny in Springfield, Illinois, with a temperature of 68. Once again in St. Louis, it was partly sunny, the temperature was 67 degrees and the wind was northwest at 5 miles an hour. Here are the forecast highlights for today through Saturday. While some areas will see lingering light rain through this morning, for the most part seasonably warm and dry conditions can be expected today and again on the Memorial Day holiday. Multiple rounds of showers and weak thunderstorms are expected between Tuesday and Friday, with limited day-to-day confidence in the coverage of this activity. Note, starting May 29, 2026, this Outlook product will be discontinued. Please see the above products for more detailed forecast information. Daily river and lake stages for Sunday, May 24th. On the Mississippi River at Hannibal, the morning stage was 12.6 feet, down 0.2 feet from yesterday. The forecast, 12.3, 12.1, 12, 11.8, 11.7, at Louisiana, 12.1 feet, down 0.2, the forecast, 12.1, 12.1, 12, 12, 12, at Clarksville, 20.0 feet, down 0.6, the forecast, 19.6, 19.2, 18.9, 18.6, 18.4, at Winfield, 20.1 feet, down 0.5, the forecast, 19.5, 19.1, 18.7, 18.4, 18.1, at Grafton, 15.7 feet, down 0.4, the forecast, 15.5, 15.5, 15.4, 15.4, 15.3, at Mel Price Lock and Dam, 15.9 feet, down 0.7, the forecast, 14.4, 12.9, 11.6, 10.5, 9.9, at St. Louis, 21.8 feet, down 0.9, the forecast, 19.7, 17.2, 15.2, 13, 11.5, at Chester, 24.8 feet, down 0.5, the forecast, 23.7, 22, 20.2, 18.4, 16.7, on the Missouri River at Herman, 19.9 feet, down 1.6, the forecast, 17.5, 15.4, 13.2,
12.2, 11.7, and Washington, 17.1 feet, down 1.3, the forecast, 15.4, 13.1, 11.1, 10, 9.4, at St. Charles, 23.4 feet, down 0.9, the forecast, 22.1, 20.1, 18.6, 17.1, 16.4, on the Illinois River at Hardin, 20.3 feet, down 0.5, the forecast, 20. 19.8, 19.7, 19.7, 19.7, on the Merrimack River near Steelville, 1.9 feet, down 0.1, near Sullivan, 3.7 feet, down 0.1, at Pacific, 1.5 feet, down 0.8, near Eureka, 5.0 feet, down 0.7, at Valley Park, 2.6 feet, down 1.7, at Fenton, 9.7 feet, down 1.3, near Arnold, 19.3 feet, down 0.9, on the Quiver River near Troy, 7.0 feet, down 0.3, on the Burbas River at Union, 4.5 feet, down 0.5, on the Big River at Burnsville, 3.4 feet, down 0.1, at Carlisle Lake, the morning stage was 447.8 feet, down 0.1 feet from yesterday. At Carlisle, 15.7 feet, down 0.2, the forecast, 15.7, 15.7, 15.7, 15.7, 15.4, at Mark Twain Lake, the morning stage was 608.0 feet, down 0.3 feet from yesterday. At Lake of the Ozarks, 659.1 feet, up 0.4. The current time is 10:26 a.m. Central Daylight Time. 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This program originates from the National Weather Service Forecast Office in St. Louis, Missouri, and serves parts of East Central Missouri and Southwest Illinois, including the St. Louis metro area and surrounding counties. Rest of today, mostly cloudy late this morning, then becoming mostly sunny. A chance of showers late this morning, then a slight chance of showers this afternoon. Highs in the lower 80s. North winds 5 to 10 miles per hour. Chance of rain 50%. Tonight, mostly clear in the evening, then becoming partly cloudy. Lows in the upper 50s. East winds around 5 miles per hour. Memorial Day, mostly sunny. Highs in the lower 80s. East winds 5 to 10 miles per hour. Monday night, partly cloudy. Lows in the lower 60s. East winds 5 to 10 miles per hour. Tuesday, partly sunny with a chance of showers with a slight chance of thunderstorms in the morning, then mostly cloudy with showers likely with a chance of thunderstorms in the afternoon. Highs in the lower 80s. East winds 5 to 10 miles per hour. Chance of rain 70%. Tuesday night, showers likely with a chance of thunderstorms in the evening, then a chance of showers with a slight chance of thunderstorms after midnight. Lows in the mid-60s. Chance of rain 70%. Wednesday, mostly cloudy with a chance of showers with a slight chance of thunderstorms in the morning, then mostly sunny with showers likely with a chance of thunderstorms in the afternoon. Highs in the mid-80s. Chance of rain 60%. Wednesday night, partly cloudy with a chance of showers and thunderstorms in the evening, then mostly cloudy with a slight chance of showers and thunderstorms after midnight. Lows in the mid-60s. Chance of rain 50%. Thursday, partly sunny. A slight chance of showers and thunderstorms in the morning, then a chance of showers and thunderstorms in the afternoon. Highs in the mid-80s. Chance of rain 50%. Thursday night and Friday, showers likely with a chance of thunderstorms. Lows in the mid-60s. Highs around 80. Chance of rain 70%. Friday night, mostly cloudy. A chance of showers with a slight chance of thunderstorms in the evening, then a slight chance of showers after midnight. Lows in the lower 60s. Chance of rain 50%. Saturday, mostly sunny.
a slight chance of showers in the morning, then a chance of showers with a slight chance of thunderstorms in the afternoon. Highs in the upper 70s. Chance of rain 30%. At 10 a.m. at Lambert Field in St. Louis, it was partly sunny with a temperature of 67 degrees. The dew point was 64, giving us a relative humidity of 90%. The wind was northwest at 5 miles an hour, and the pressure was 30.06 inches and rising. Elsewhere in the metro area, in Chesterfield, fog was reported and the temperature was 68. In Belleville, it was 70 degrees. In Cahokia, it was cloudy and 70 degrees. In St. Charles, it was cloudy and 68. Across the region, it was sunny in Columbia, Missouri, with a temperature of 70. In Quincy, it was sunny and 71 degrees. In Kansas City, it was mostly sunny and the temperature was 70. At Springfield, Missouri, the temperature was 67 degrees. In Rolla, it was cloudy and the temperature was 66. In Farmington, it was 66 degrees. It was cloudy in Cape Girardeau, with 70 degrees. It was mostly sunny in Springfield, Illinois, with a temperature of 68. Once again in St. Louis, it was partly sunny, the temperature was 67 degrees and the wind was northwest at 5 miles an hour. Daily river and lake stages for Sunday, May 24th. On the Mississippi River at Hannibal, the morning stage was 12.6 feet, down 0.2 feet from yesterday. The forecast, 12.3, 12.1, 12, 11.8, 11.7, at Louisiana, 12.1 feet, down 0.2, the forecast, 12.1, 12.1, 12, 12, 12, at Clarksville, 20.0 feet, down 0.6, the forecast, 19.6, 19.2, 18.9, 18.6, 18.4, at Winfield, 20.1 feet, down 0.5, the forecast, 19.5, 19.1, 18.7, 18.4, 18.1, at Grafton, 15.7 feet, down 0.4, the forecast, 15.5, 15.5, 15.4, 15.4, 15.3, at Mel Price Lock and Dam, 15.9 feet, down 0.7, the forecast, 14.4, 12.9, 11.6, 10.5, 9.9, at St. Louis, 21.8 feet, down 0.9, the forecast, 19.7, 17.2, 15.2, 13, 11.5, at Chester, 24.8 feet, down 0.5, the forecast, 23.7, 22, 20.2, 18.4, 16.7, on the Missouri River at Herman, 19.9 feet, down 1.6, the forecast, 17.5, 15.4, 13.2, 12.2, 11.7, at Washington, 17.1 feet, down 1.3, the forecast, 15.4, 13.1, 11.1, 10, 9.4, at St. Charles, 23.4 feet, down 0.9, the forecast, 22.1, 20.1, 18.6, 17.1, 16.4, on the Illinois River at Hardin, 20.3 feet, down 0.5, the forecast, 20. 19.8, 19.7, 19.7, 19.7, on the Merrimack River near Steelville, 1.9 feet, down 0.1, near Sullivan, 3.7 feet, down 0.1, at Pacific, 1.5 feet, down 0.8, near Eureka, 5.0 feet, down 0.7, at Valley Park, 2.6 feet, down 1.7, at Fenton, 9.7 feet, down 1.3, near Arnold, 19.3 feet, down 0.9, on the Quiver River near Troy, 7.0 feet, down 0.3, on the Burbas River at Union, 4.5 feet, down 0.5, on the Big River at Burnsville, 3.4 feet, down 0.1, at Carlisle Lake, the morning stage was 447.8 feet, down 0.1 feet from yesterday.
at Carlisle, 15.7 feet, down 0.2, the forecast, 15.7, 15.7, 15.7, 15.7, 15.4, at Mark Twain Lake, the morning stage was 608.0 feet, down 0.3 feet from yesterday. At Lake of the Ozarks, 659.1 feet, up 0.4. Here are the forecast highlights for today through Saturday. While some areas will see lingering light rain through this morning, for the most part, seasonably warm and dry conditions can be expected today and again on the Memorial Day holiday. Multiple rounds of showers and weak thunderstorms are expected between Tuesday and Friday, with limited day-to-day confidence in the coverage of this activity. Note, starting May 29, 2026, this Outlook product will be discontinued. Please see the above products for more detailed forecast information. The current time is 10:35 a.m. Central Daylight Time. 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This program originates from the National Weather Service Forecast Office in St. Louis, Missouri, and serves parts of East Central Missouri and Southwest Illinois, including the St. Louis metro area and surrounding counties. Rest of today, mostly cloudy late this morning, then becoming mostly sunny. A chance of showers late this morning, then a slight chance of showers this afternoon. Highs in the lower 80s. North winds 5 to 10 miles per hour. Chance of rain 50%. Tonight, mostly clear in the evening, then becoming partly cloudy. Lows in the upper 50s. East winds around 5 miles per hour. Memorial Day, mostly sunny. Highs in the lower 80s. East winds 5 to 10 miles per hour. Monday night, partly cloudy. Lows in the lower 60s. East winds 5 to 10 miles per hour. Tuesday, partly sunny with a chance of showers with a slight chance of thunderstorms in the morning, then mostly cloudy with showers likely with a chance of thunderstorms in the afternoon. Highs in the lower 80s. East winds 5 to 10 miles per hour. Chance of rain 70%. Tuesday night, showers likely with a chance of thunderstorms in the evening, then a chance of showers with a slight chance of thunderstorms after midnight. Lows in the mid-60s. Chance of rain 70%. Wednesday, mostly cloudy with a chance of showers with a slight chance of thunderstorms in the morning, then mostly sunny with showers likely with a chance of thunderstorms in the afternoon. Highs in the mid-80s. Chance of rain 60%. Wednesday night, partly cloudy with a chance of showers and thunderstorms in the evening, then mostly cloudy with a slight chance of showers and thunderstorms after midnight. Lows in the mid-60s. Chance of rain 50%. Thursday, partly sunny. A slight chance of showers and thunderstorms in the morning, then a chance of showers and thunderstorms in the afternoon. Highs in the mid-80s. Chance of rain 50%. Thursday night and Friday, showers likely with a chance of thunderstorms. Lows in the mid-60s. Highs around 80. Chance of rain 70%. Friday night, mostly cloudy. A chance of showers with a slight chance of thunderstorms in the evening, then a slight chance of showers after midnight. Lows in the lower 60s. Chance of rain 50%. Saturday, mostly sunny. A slight chance of showers in the morning, then a chance of showers with a slight chance of thunderstorms in the afternoon. Highs in the upper 70s. Chance of rain 30%. At 10 a.m. at Lambert Field in St. Louis, it was partly sunny with a temperature of 67 degrees. The dew point was 64, giving us a relative humidity of 90%. The wind was northwest at 5 miles an hour, and the pressure was 30.06 inches and rising. Elsewhere in the metro area, in Chesterfield, fog was reported and the temperature was 68. In Belleville, it was 70 degrees. In Cahokia, it was cloudy and 70 degrees. In St. Charles, it was cloudy and 68. Across the region, it was sunny in Columbia, Missouri, with a temperature of 70.
In Quincy, it was sunny and 71 degrees. In Kansas City, it was mostly sunny and the temperature was 70. At Springfield, Missouri, the temperature was 67 degrees. In Rolla, it was cloudy and the temperature was 66. In Farmington, it was 66 degrees. It was cloudy in Cape Girardeau, with 70 degrees. It was mostly sunny in Springfield, Illinois, with a temperature of 68. Once again in St. Louis, it was partly sunny, the temperature was 67 degrees and the wind was northwest at 5 miles an hour. Here are the forecast highlights for today through Saturday. While some areas will see lingering light rain through this morning, for the most part seasonably warm and dry conditions can be expected today and again on the Memorial Day holiday. Multiple rounds of showers and weak thunderstorms are expected between Tuesday and Friday, with limited day-to-day confidence in the coverage of this activity. Note, starting May 29, 2026, this Outlook product will be discontinued. Please see the above products for more detailed forecast information. The current time is 10:40 a.m. Central Daylight Time. 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This program originates from the National Weather Service Forecast Office in St. Louis, Missouri, and serves parts of East Central Missouri and Southwest Illinois, including the St. Louis metro area and surrounding counties. Rest of today, mostly cloudy late this morning, then becoming mostly sunny. A chance of showers late this morning, then a slight chance of showers this afternoon. Highs in the lower 80s. North winds 5 to 10 miles per hour. Chance of rain 50%. Tonight, mostly clear in the evening, then becoming partly cloudy. Lows in the upper 50s. East winds around 5 miles per hour. Memorial Day, mostly sunny. Highs in the lower 80s. East winds 5 to 10 miles per hour. Monday night, partly cloudy. Lows in the lower 60s. East winds 5 to 10 miles per hour. Tuesday, partly sunny with a chance of showers with a slight chance of thunderstorms in the morning, then mostly cloudy with showers likely with a chance of thunderstorms in the afternoon. Highs in the lower 80s. East winds 5 to 10 miles per hour. Chance of rain 70%. Tuesday night, showers likely with a chance of thunderstorms in the evening, then a chance of showers with a slight chance of thunderstorms after midnight. Lows in the mid-60s. Chance of rain 70%. Wednesday, mostly cloudy with a chance of showers with a slight chance of thunderstorms in the morning, then mostly sunny with showers likely with a chance of thunderstorms in the afternoon. Highs in the mid-80s. Chance of rain 60%. Wednesday night, partly cloudy with a chance of showers and thunderstorms in the evening, then mostly cloudy with a slight chance of showers and thunderstorms after midnight. Lows in the mid-60s. Chance of rain 50%. Thursday, partly sunny. A slight chance of showers and thunderstorms in the morning, then a chance of showers and thunderstorms in the afternoon. Highs in the mid-80s. Chance of rain 50%. Thursday night and Friday, showers likely with a chance of thunderstorms. Lows in the mid-60s. Highs around 80. Chance of rain 70%. Friday night, mostly cloudy. A chance of showers with a slight chance of thunderstorms in the evening, then a slight chance of showers after midnight. Lows in the lower 60s. Chance of rain 50%. Saturday, mostly sunny. A slight chance of showers in the morning, then a chance of showers with a slight chance of thunderstorms in the afternoon. Highs in the upper 70s. Chance of rain 30%. At 10 a.m. at Lambert Field in St. Louis, it was partly sunny with a temperature of 67 degrees. The dew point was 64, giving us a relative humidity of 90%. The wind was northwest at 5 miles an hour, and the pressure was 30.06 inches and rising. Elsewhere in the metro area, in Chesterfield, fog was reported and the temperature was 68. In Belleville, it was 70 degrees.
In Cahokia, it was cloudy, and 70 degrees. In St. Charles, it was cloudy, 68. Across the region, it was sunny in Columbia, Missouri, with a temperature of 70. In Quincy, it was sunny, and 71 degrees. In Kansas City, it was mostly sunny, and the temperature was 70. At Springfield, Missouri, the temperature was 67 degrees. In Rolla, it was cloudy and the temperature was 66. In Farmington, it was 66 degrees. It was cloudy in Cape Girardeau, with 70 degrees. It was mostly sunny in Springfield, Illinois, with a temperature of 68. Once again in St. Louis, it was partly sunny, the temperature was 67 degrees and the wind was northwest at 5 miles an hour. Here are the forecast highlights for today through Saturday. While some areas will see lingering light rain through this morning, for the most part seasonably warm and dry conditions can be expected today and again on the Memorial Day holiday. Multiple rounds of showers and weak thunderstorms are expected between Tuesday and Friday, with limited day-to-day confidence in the coverage of this activity. Note, starting May 29, 2026, this Outlook product will be discontinued. Please see the above products for more detailed forecast information. Daily river and lake stages for Sunday, May 24th. On the Mississippi River at Hannibal, the morning stage was 12.6 feet, down 0.2 feet from yesterday. The forecast, 12.3, 12.1, 12, 11.8, 11.7, at Louisiana, 12.1 feet, down 0.2, the forecast, 12.1, 12.1, 12, 12, 12, at Clarksville, 20.0 feet, down 0.6, the forecast, 19.6, 19.2, 18.9, 18.6, 18.4, at Winfield, 20.1 feet, down 0.5, the forecast, 19.5, 19.1, 18.7, 18.4, 18.1, at Grafton, 15.7 feet, down 0.4, the forecast, 15.5, 15.5, 15.4, 15.4, 15.3, at Mel Price Lock and Dam, 15.9 feet, down 0.7, the forecast, 14.4, 12.9, 11.6, 10.5, 9.9, at St. Louis, 21.8 feet, down 0.9, the forecast, 19.7, 17.2, 15.2, 13, 11.5, at Chester, 24.8 feet, down 0.5, the forecast, 23.7, 22, 20.2, 18.4, 16.7, on the Missouri River at Herman, 19.9 feet, down 1.6, the forecast, 17.5, 15.4, 13.2, 12.2, 11.7, at Washington, 17.1 feet, down 1.3, the forecast, 15.4, 13.1, 11.1, 10, 9.4, at St. Charles, 23.4 feet, down 0.9, the forecast, 22.1, 20.1, 18.6, 17.1, 16.4, on the Illinois River at Hardin, 20.3 feet, down 0.5, the forecast, 20. 19.8, 19.7, 19.7, 19.7, on the Merrimack River near Steelville, 1.9 feet, down 0.1, near Sullivan, 3.7 feet, down 0.1, at Pacific, 1.5 feet, down 0.8, near Eureka, 5.0 feet, down 0.7, at Valley Park, 2.6 feet, down 1.7, at Fenton, 9.7 feet, down 1.3, near Arnold, 19.3 feet, down 0.9, on the Quiver River near Troy, 7.0 feet, down 0.3, on the Burbas River at Union, 4.5 feet, down 0.5, on the Big River at Burnsville, 3.4 feet, down 0.1, at Carlisle Lake, the morning stage was 447.8 feet, down 0.1 feet from yesterday.
at Carlisle, 15.7 feet, down 0.2, the forecast, 15.7, 15.7, 15.7, 15.7, 15.4, at Mark Twain Lake, the morning stage was 608.0 feet, down 0.3 feet from yesterday. At Lake of the Ozarks, 659.1 feet, up 0.4. The current time is 10:50 a.m. Central Daylight Time. 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This program originates from the National Weather Service Forecast Office in St. Louis, Missouri, and serves parts of East Central Missouri and Southwest Illinois, including the St. Louis metro area and surrounding counties. Rest of today, mostly cloudy late this morning, then becoming mostly sunny. A chance of showers late this morning, then a slight chance of showers this afternoon. Highs in the lower 80s. North winds 5 to 10 miles per hour. Chance of rain 50%. Tonight, mostly clear in the evening, then becoming partly cloudy. Lows in the upper 50s. East winds around 5 miles per hour. Memorial Day, mostly sunny. Highs in the lower 80s. East winds 5 to 10 miles per hour. Monday night, partly cloudy. Lows in the lower 60s. East winds 5 to 10 miles per hour. Tuesday, partly sunny with a chance of showers with a slight chance of thunderstorms in the morning, then mostly cloudy with showers likely with a chance of thunderstorms in the afternoon. Highs in the lower 80s. East winds 5 to 10 miles per hour. Chance of rain 70%. Tuesday night, showers likely with a chance of thunderstorms in the evening, then a chance of showers with a slight chance of thunderstorms after midnight. Lows in the mid-60s. Chance of rain 70%. Wednesday, mostly cloudy with a chance of showers with a slight chance of thunderstorms in the morning, then mostly sunny with showers likely with a chance of thunderstorms in the afternoon. Highs in the mid-80s. Chance of rain 60%. Wednesday night, partly cloudy with a chance of showers and thunderstorms in the evening, then mostly cloudy with a slight chance of showers and thunderstorms after midnight. Lows in the mid-60s. Chance of rain 50%. Thursday, partly sunny. A slight chance of showers and thunderstorms in the morning, then a chance of showers and thunderstorms in the afternoon. Highs in the mid-80s. Chance of rain 50%. Thursday night and Friday, showers likely with a chance of thunderstorms. Lows in the mid-60s. Highs around 80. Chance of rain 70%. Friday night, mostly cloudy. A chance of showers with a slight chance of thunderstorms in the evening, then a slight chance of showers after midnight. Lows in the lower 60s. Chance of rain 50%. Saturday, mostly sunny. A slight chance of showers in the morning, then a chance of showers with a slight chance of thunderstorms in the afternoon. Highs in the upper 70s. Chance of rain 30%. At 10 a.m. at Lambert Field in St. Louis, it was partly sunny with a temperature of 67 degrees. The dew point was 64, giving us a relative humidity of 90%. The wind was northwest at 5 miles an hour, and the pressure was 30.06 inches and rising. Elsewhere in the metro area, in Chesterfield, fog was reported and the temperature was 68. In Belleville, it was 70 degrees. In Cahokia, it was cloudy and 70 degrees. In St. Charles, it was cloudy and 68. Across the region, it was sunny in Columbia, Missouri, with a temperature of 70. In Quincy, it was sunny and 71 degrees. In Kansas City, it was mostly sunny and the temperature was 70. At Springfield, Missouri, the temperature was 67 degrees. In Rolla, it was cloudy and the temperature was 66. In Farmington, it was 66 degrees. It was cloudy in Cape Girardeau, with 70 degrees. It was mostly sunny in Springfield, Illinois, with a temperature of 68.
Once again in St. Louis, it was partly sunny. The temperature was 67 degrees and the wind was northwest at 5 miles an hour. Here are the forecast highlights for today through Saturday. While some areas will see lingering light rain through this morning, for the most part, seasonably warm and dry conditions can be expected today and again on the Memorial Day holiday. Multiple rounds of showers and weak thunderstorms are expected between Tuesday and Friday, with limited day-to-day confidence in the coverage of this activity. Note, starting May 29, 2026, this Outlook product will be discontinued. Please see the above products for more detailed forecast information. The current time is 10:55 a.m. Central Daylight Time. 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This program originates from the National Weather Service Forecast Office in St. Louis, Missouri, and serves parts of East Central Missouri and Southwest Illinois, including the St. Louis metro area and surrounding counties. Rest of today, mostly cloudy late this morning, then becoming mostly sunny. A chance of showers late this morning, then a slight chance of showers this afternoon. Highs in the lower 80s. North winds 5 to 10 miles per hour. Chance of rain 50%. Tonight, mostly clear in the evening, then becoming partly cloudy. Lows in the upper 50s. East winds around 5 miles per hour. Memorial Day, mostly sunny. Highs in the lower 80s. East winds 5 to 10 miles per hour. Monday night, partly cloudy. Lows in the lower 60s. East winds 5 to 10 miles per hour. Tuesday, partly sunny with a chance of showers with a slight chance of thunderstorms in the morning, then mostly cloudy with showers likely with a chance of thunderstorms in the afternoon. Highs in the lower 80s. East winds 5 to 10 miles per hour. Chance of rain 70%. Tuesday night, showers likely with a chance of thunderstorms in the evening, then a chance of showers with a slight chance of thunderstorms after midnight. Lows in the mid-60s. Chance of rain 70%. Wednesday, mostly cloudy with a chance of showers with a slight chance of thunderstorms in the morning, then mostly sunny with showers likely with a chance of thunderstorms in the afternoon. Highs in the mid-80s. Chance of rain 60%. Wednesday night, partly cloudy with a chance of showers and thunderstorms in the evening, then mostly cloudy with a slight chance of showers and thunderstorms after midnight. Lows in the mid-60s. Chance of rain 50%. Thursday, partly sunny. A slight chance of showers and thunderstorms in the morning, then a chance of showers and thunderstorms in the afternoon. Highs in the mid-80s. Chance of rain 50%. Thursday night and Friday, showers likely with a chance of thunderstorms. Lows in the mid-60s. Highs around 80. Chance of rain 70%. Friday night, mostly cloudy. A chance of showers with a slight chance of thunderstorms in the evening, then a slight chance of showers after midnight. Lows in the lower 60s. Chance of rain 50%. Saturday, mostly sunny. A slight chance of showers in the morning, then a chance of showers with a slight chance of thunderstorms in the afternoon. Highs in the upper 70s. Chance of rain 30%. At 10 a.m. at Lambert Field in St. Louis, it was partly sunny with a temperature of 67 degrees. The dew point was 64, giving us a relative humidity of 90%. The wind was northwest at 5 miles an hour, and the pressure was 30.06 inches and rising. Elsewhere in the metro area, in Chesterfield, fog was reported and the temperature was 68. In Belleville, it was 70 degrees. In Cahokia, it was cloudy and 70 degrees. In St. Charles, it was cloudy and 68. Across the region, it was sunny in Columbia, Missouri, with a temperature of 70. In Quincy, it was sunny and 71 degrees. In Kansas City, it was mostly sunny and the temperature was 70. At Springfield, Missouri, the temperature was 67 degrees.
In Rolla, it was cloudy and the temperature was 66. In Farmington, it was 66 degrees. It was cloudy in Cape Girardeau, with 70 degrees. It was mostly sunny in Springfield, Illinois, with a temperature of 68. Once again in St. Louis, it was partly sunny, the temperature was 67 degrees and the wind was northwest at 5 miles an hour. Here are the forecast highlights for today through Saturday. While some areas will see lingering light rain through this morning, for the most part seasonably warm and dry conditions can be expected today and again on the Memorial Day holiday. Multiple rounds of showers and weak thunderstorms are expected between Tuesday and Friday, with limited day-to-day confidence in the coverage of this activity. Note, starting May 29, 2026, this Outlook product will be discontinued. Please see the above products for more detailed forecast information. The current time is 11 a.m. Central Daylight Time. This is NOAA, Weather Radio KDO 89 St. Louis, Missouri, broadcasting on 162.550 MHz. 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Rest of today, mostly cloudy late this morning, then becoming mostly sunny. A chance of showers late this morning, then a slight chance of showers this afternoon. Highs in the lower 80s. North winds 5 to 10 miles per hour. Chance of rain 50%. Tonight, mostly clear in the evening, then becoming partly cloudy. Lows in the upper 50s. East winds around 5 miles per hour. Memorial Day, mostly sunny. Highs in the lower 80s. East winds 5 to 10 miles per hour. Monday night, partly cloudy. Lows in the lower 60s. East winds 5 to 10 miles per hour. Tuesday, partly sunny with a chance of showers with a slight chance of thunderstorms in the morning, then mostly cloudy with showers likely with a chance of thunderstorms in the afternoon. Highs in the lower 80s. East winds 5 to 10 miles per hour. Chance of rain 70%. Tuesday night, showers likely with a chance of thunderstorms in the evening, then a chance of showers with a slight chance of thunderstorms after midnight. Lows in the mid-60s. Chance of rain 70%. Wednesday, mostly cloudy with a chance of showers with a slight chance of thunderstorms in the morning, then mostly sunny with showers likely with a chance of thunderstorms in the afternoon. Highs in the mid-80s. Chance of rain 60%. Wednesday night, partly cloudy with a chance of showers and thunderstorms in the evening, then mostly cloudy with a slight chance of showers and thunderstorms after midnight. Lows in the mid-60s. Chance of rain 50%. Thursday, partly sunny. A slight chance of showers and thunderstorms in the morning, then a chance of showers and thunderstorms in the afternoon. Highs in the mid-80s. Chance of rain 50%. Thursday night and Friday, showers likely with a chance of thunderstorms. Lows in the mid-60s. Highs around 80. Chance of rain 70%. Friday night, mostly cloudy. A chance of showers with a slight chance of thunderstorms in the evening, then a slight chance of showers after midnight. Lows in the lower 60s. Chance of rain 50%. Saturday, mostly sunny. A slight chance of showers in the morning, then a chance of showers with a slight chance of thunderstorms in the afternoon. Highs in the upper 70s. Chance of rain 30%. Daily river and lake stages for Sunday, May 24th. On the Mississippi River at Hannibal, the morning stage was 12.6 feet, down 0.2 feet from yesterday. The forecast, 12.3, 12.1, 12, 11.8, 11.7, at Louisiana, 12.1 feet, down 0.2, the forecast, 12.1, 12.1, 12.
12 at Clarksville, 20.0 feet, down 0.6. The forecast, 19.6, 19.2, 18.9, 18.6, 18.4 at Winfield, 20.1 feet, down 0.5. The forecast, 19.5, 19.1, 18.7, 18.4, 18.1 at Grafton, 15.7 feet, down 0.4. The forecast, 15.5, 15.5, 15.4, 15.4, 15.3 at Mel Price Lock and Dam, 15.9 feet, down 0.7. The forecast, 14.4, 12.9, 11.6, 10.5, 9.9 at St. Louis, 21.8 feet, down 0.9. The forecast, 19.7, 17.2, 15.2, 13, 11.5 at Chester, 24.8 feet, down 0.5. The forecast, 23.7, 22, 20.2, 18.4, 16.7 on the Missouri River at Herman, 19.9 feet, down 1.6. The forecast, 17.5, 15.4, 13.2, 12.2, 11.7. At Washington, 17.1 feet, down 1.3. The forecast, 15.4, 13.1, 11.1, 10, 9.4. At St. Charles, 23.4 feet, down 0.9. The forecast, 22.1, 20.1, 18.6, 17.1, 16.4. On the Illinois River at Hardin, 20.3 feet, down 0.5. The forecast, 20. 19.8, 19.7, 19.7, 19.7, on the Merrimack River near Steelville, 1.9 feet, down 0.1, near Sullivan, 3.7 feet, down 0.1, at Pacific, 1.5 feet, down 0.8, near Eureka, 5.0 feet, down 0.7, at Valley Park, 2.6 feet, down 1.7, at Fenton, 9.7 feet, down 1.3, near Arnold, 19.3 feet, down 0.9, on the Quiver River near Troy, 7.0 feet, down 0.3, on the Burbus River at Union, 4.5 feet, down 0.5, on the Big River at Burnsville, 3.4 feet, down 0.1, at Carlisle Lake, the morning stage was 447.8 feet, down 0.1 feet from yesterday. At Carlisle, 15.7 feet, down 0.2, the forecast, 15.7, 15.7, 15.7, 15.7, 15.4, at Mark Twain Lake, the morning stage was 608.0 feet, down 0.3 feet from yesterday. At Lake of the Ozarks, 659.1 feet, up 0.4. At 10 a.m. at Lambert Field in St. Louis, it was partly sunny with a temperature of 67 degrees. The dew point was 64, giving us a relative humidity of 90%. The wind was northwest at 5 miles an hour, and the pressure was 30.06 inches and rising. Elsewhere in the metro area, in Chesterfield, fog was reported and the temperature was 68. In Belleville, it was 70 degrees. In Cahokia, it was cloudy and 70 degrees. In St. Charles, it was cloudy and 68. Across the region, it was sunny in Columbia, Missouri, with a temperature of 70. In Quincy, it was sunny and 71 degrees. In Kansas City, it was mostly sunny and the temperature was 70. At Springfield, Missouri, the temperature was 67 degrees. In Rolla, it was cloudy and the temperature was 66. In Farmington, it was 66 degrees. It was cloudy in Cape Girardeau, with 70 degrees. It was mostly sunny in Springfield, Illinois, with a temperature of 68. Once again in St. Louis, it was partly sunny, the temperature was 67 degrees and the wind was northwest at 5 miles an hour. Here are the forecast highlights for today through Saturday. While some areas will see lingering light rain through this morning, for the most part seasonably warm and dry conditions can be expected today and again on the Memorial Day holiday.
Multiple rounds of showers and weak thunderstorms are expected between Tuesday and Friday, with limited day-to-day confidence in the coverage of this activity. Note, starting May 29, 2026, this Outlook product will be discontinued. Please see the above products for more detailed forecast information. The current time is 11:09 a.m. Central Daylight Time. 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Rest of today, mostly cloudy late this morning, then becoming mostly sunny. A chance of showers late this morning, then a slight chance of showers this afternoon. Highs in the lower 80s. North winds 5 to 10 miles per hour. Chance of rain 50%. Tonight, mostly clear in the evening, then becoming partly cloudy. Lows in the upper 50s. East winds around 5 miles per hour. Memorial Day, mostly sunny. Highs in the lower 80s. East winds 5 to 10 miles per hour. Monday night, partly cloudy. Lows in the lower 60s. East winds 5 to 10 miles per hour. Tuesday, partly sunny with a chance of showers with a slight chance of thunderstorms in the morning, then mostly cloudy with showers likely with a chance of thunderstorms in the afternoon. Highs in the lower 80s. East winds 5 to 10 miles per hour. Chance of rain 70%. Tuesday night, showers likely with a chance of thunderstorms in the evening, then a chance of showers with a slight chance of thunderstorms after midnight. Lows in the mid-60s. Chance of rain 70%. Wednesday, mostly cloudy with a chance of showers with a slight chance of thunderstorms in the morning, then mostly sunny with showers likely with a chance of thunderstorms in the afternoon. Highs in the mid-80s. Chance of rain 60%. Wednesday night, partly cloudy with a chance of showers and thunderstorms in the evening, then mostly cloudy with a slight chance of showers and thunderstorms after midnight. Lows in the mid-60s. Chance of rain 50%. Thursday, partly sunny. A slight chance of showers and thunderstorms in the morning, then a chance of showers and thunderstorms in the afternoon. Highs in the mid-80s. Chance of rain 50%. Thursday night and Friday, showers likely with a chance of thunderstorms. Lows in the mid-60s. Highs around 80. Chance of rain 70%. Friday night, mostly cloudy. A chance of showers with a slight chance of thunderstorms in the evening, then a slight chance of showers after midnight. Lows in the lower 60s. Chance of rain 50%. Saturday, mostly sunny. A slight chance of showers in the morning, then a chance of showers with a slight chance of thunderstorms in the afternoon. Highs in the upper 70s. Chance of rain 30%. At 11 a.m. at Lambert Field in St. Louis, it was partly sunny with a temperature of 69 degrees. The dew point was 63, giving us a relative humidity of 81%. The wind was north at 3 miles an hour, and the pressure was 30.08 inches and rising. Elsewhere in the metro area, in Chesterfield it was partly sunny and the temperature was 71. In Belleville it was 71 degrees. In Cahokia, it was cloudy and 71 degrees. In St. Charles it was mostly sunny and 71. Across the region, it was sunny in Columbia, Missouri, with a temperature of 72. In Quincy, it was sunny and 73 degrees. In Kansas City, it was mostly sunny and the temperature was 73. It was sunny in Springfield, Missouri, with a temperature of 70. In Rolla, it was cloudy and the temperature was 67. In Farmington, it was 67 degrees. Light rain was falling in Cape Girardeau, with 73 degrees. It was mostly sunny in Springfield, Illinois, with a temperature of 72.
Once again in St. Louis, it was partly sunny. The temperature was 69 degrees and the wind was north at 3 miles an hour. Here are the forecast highlights for today through Saturday. While some areas will see lingering light rain through this morning, for the most part, seasonably warm and dry conditions can be expected today and again on the Memorial Day holiday. Multiple rounds of showers and weak thunderstorms are expected between Tuesday and Friday, with limited day-to-day confidence in the coverage of this activity. Note, starting May 29, 2026, this Outlook product will be discontinued. Please see the above products for more detailed forecast information. The current time is 11:14 a.m. Central Daylight Time. 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This program originates from the National Weather Service Forecast Office in St. Louis, Missouri, and serves parts of East Central Missouri and Southwest Illinois, including the St. Louis metro area and surrounding counties. Rest of today, mostly cloudy late this morning, then becoming mostly sunny. A chance of showers late this morning, then a slight chance of showers this afternoon. Highs in the lower 80s. North winds 5 to 10 miles per hour. Chance of rain 50%. Tonight, mostly clear in the evening, then becoming partly cloudy. Lows in the upper 50s. East winds around 5 miles per hour. Memorial Day, mostly sunny. Highs in the lower 80s. East winds 5 to 10 miles per hour. Monday night, partly time. This is NOAA, Weather Radio.

And a slight chance of showers this afternoon. Highs in the lower 80s. North winds 5 to 10 miles per hour. Chance of rain 50%. Tonight, mostly clear in the evening, then becoming partly cloudy. Lows in the upper 50s. East winds around 5 miles per hour. Memorial Day, mostly sunny. Highs in the lower 80s. East winds 5 to 10 miles per hour. Monday night, partly cloudy. Lows in the lower 60s. East winds 5 to 10 miles per hour. Tuesday, partly sunny with a chance of showers with a slight chance of thunderstorms in the morning, then mostly cloudy with showers likely with a chance of thunderstorms in the afternoon. Highs in the lower 80s. East winds 5 to 10 miles per hour. Chance of rain 70%. Tuesday night, showers likely with a chance of thunderstorms in the evening, then a chance of showers with a slight chance of thunderstorms after midnight. Lows in the mid-60s. Chance of rain 70%. Wednesday, mostly cloudy with a chance of showers with a slight chance of thunderstorms in the morning, then mostly sunny with showers likely with a chance of thunderstorms in the afternoon. Highs in the mid-80s. Chance of rain 60%. Wednesday night, partly cloudy with a chance of showers and thunderstorms in the evening, then mostly cloudy with a slight chance of showers and thunderstorms after midnight. Lows in the mid-60s. Chance of rain 50%. Thursday, partly sunny. A slight chance of showers and thunderstorms in the morning, then a chance of showers and thunderstorms in the afternoon. Highs in the mid-80s. Chance of rain 50%. Thursday night and Friday, showers likely with a chance of thunderstorms. Lows in the mid-60s. Highs around 80. Chance of rain 70%. Friday night, mostly cloudy. A chance of showers with a slight chance of thunderstorms in the evening, then a slight chance of showers after midnight. Lows in the lower 60s. Chance of rain 50%. Saturday, mostly sunny. A slight chance of showers in the morning, then a chance of showers with a slight chance of thunderstorms in the afternoon. Highs in the upper 70s. Chance of rain 30%. Daily river and lake stages for Sunday, May 24th. On the Mississippi River at Hannibal, the morning stage was 12.6 feet, down 0.2 feet from yesterday. The forecast, 12.3, 12.1, 12, 11.8, 11.7, at Louisiana, 12.1 feet, down 0.2, the forecast, 12.1, 12.1, 12, 12, 12, at Clarksville, 20.0 feet, down 0.6, the forecast, 19.6, 19.2, 18.9, 18.6, 18.4, at Winfield, 20.1 feet, down 0.5, the forecast, 19.5, 19.1, 18.7, 18.4, 18.1, at Grafton, 15.7 feet, down 0.4, the forecast, 15.5, 15.5, 15.4, 15.4, 15.3, at Mel Price Lock and Dam, 15.9 feet, down 0.7, the forecast, 14.4, 12.9, 11.6, 10.5, 9.9, at St. Louis, 21.8 feet, down 0.9, the forecast, 19.7, 17.2, 15.2, 13, 11.5, at Chester, 24.8 feet, down 0.5, the forecast, 23.7, 22, 20.2, 18.4, 16.7, on the Missouri River at Herman, 19.9 feet, down 1.6, the forecast, 17.5, 15.4, 13.2, 12.2, 11.7, at Washington, 17.1 feet, down 1.3, the forecast, 15.4, 13.1, 11.1, 10, 9.4, at St. Charles, 23.4 feet, down 0.9, the forecast, 22.1, 20.1, 18.6, 17.1, 16.4, on the Illinois.

temperature at Hardin, 20.3 feet, down 0.5, the forecast, 20. 19.8, 19.7, 19.7, 19.7, on the Merrimack River near Steelville, 1.9 feet, down 0.1, near Sullivan, 3.7 feet, down 0.1, at Pacific, 1.5 feet, down 0.8, near Eureka, 5.0 feet, down 0.7, at Valley Park, 2.6 feet, down 1.7, at Fenton, 9.7 feet, down 1.3, near Arnold, 19.3 feet, down 0.9, on the Quiver River near Troy, 7.0 feet, down 0.3, on the Burbas River at Union, 4.5 feet, down 0.5, on the Big River at Burnsville, 3.4 feet, down 0.1, at Carlisle Lake, the morning stage was 447.8 feet, down 0.1 feet from yesterday. At Carlisle, 15.7 feet, down 0.2, the forecast, 15.7, 15.7, 15.7, 15.7, 15.4, at Mark Twain Lake, the morning stage was 608.0 feet, down 0.3 feet from yesterday. At Lake of the Ozarks, 659.1 feet, up 0.4. At 11 a.m. at Lambert Field in St. Louis, it was partly sunny with a temperature of 69 degrees. The dew point was 63, giving us a relative humidity of 81%. The wind was north at 3 miles an hour, and the pressure was 30.08 inches and rising. Elsewhere in the metro area, in Chesterfield it was partly sunny and the temperature was 71. In Belleville it was 71 degrees. In Cahokia, it was cloudy, and 71 degrees. In St. Charles it was mostly sunny and 71. Across the region, it was sunny in Columbia, Missouri, with a temperature of 72. In Quincy it was sunny, and 73 degrees. In Kansas City it was mostly sunny and the temperature was 73. It was sunny in Springfield, Missouri, with a temperature of 70. In Rolla, it was cloudy and the temperature was 67. In Farmington it was 67 degrees. Light rain was falling in Cape Girardeau, with 73 degrees. It was mostly sunny in Springfield, Illinois, with a temperature of 72. Once again in St. Louis, it was partly sunny, the temperature was 69 degrees and the wind was north at 3 miles an hour. Here are the forecast highlights for today through Saturday. While some areas will see lingering light rain through this morning, for the most part seasonably warm and dry conditions can be expected today and again on the Memorial Day holiday. Multiple rounds of showers and weak thunderstorms are expected between Tuesday and Friday, with limited day-to-day confidence in the coverage of this activity. Note, starting May 29, 2026, this Outlook product will be discontinued. Please see the above products for more detailed forecast information. The current time is 11:23 a.m. Central Daylight Time. 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This program originates from the National Weather Service Forecast Office in St. Louis, Missouri, and serves parts of East Central Missouri and Southwest Illinois, including the St. Louis metro area and surrounding counties. Rest of today, mostly cloudy late this morning, then becoming mostly sunny. A chance of showers late this morning, then a slight chance of showers this afternoon. Highs in the lower 80s. North winds 5 to 10 miles per hour. Chance of rain 50%. Tonight, mostly clear in the evening, then becoming partly cloudy. Lows in the upper 50s. East winds around 5 miles per hour. Memorial Day, mostly sunny. Highs in the lower 80s. East winds 5 to 10 miles per hour. Monday night, partly cloudy. Lows in the lower 60s. East winds 5 to 10 miles per hour. Tuesday, partly sunny with a chance of showers with a slight chance of thunderstorms in the morning, then mostly cloudy with showers likely with a chance of thunderstorms in the afternoon. Highs in the lower 80s. East winds 5 to 10 miles per hour.
chance of rain 70%. Tuesday night, showers likely with a chance of thunderstorms in the evening, then a chance of showers with a slight chance of thunderstorms after midnight. Lows in the mid-60s. Chance of rain 70%. Wednesday, mostly cloudy with a chance of showers with a slight chance of thunderstorms in the morning, then mostly sunny with showers likely with a chance of thunderstorms in the afternoon. Highs in the mid-80s. Chance of rain 60%. Wednesday night, partly cloudy with a chance of showers and thunderstorms in the evening, then mostly cloudy with a slight chance of showers and thunderstorms after midnight. Lows in the mid-60s. Chance of rain 50%. Thursday, partly sunny. A slight chance of showers and thunderstorms in the morning, then a chance of showers and thunderstorms in the afternoon. Highs in the mid-80s. Chance of rain 50%. Thursday night and Friday, showers likely with a chance of thunderstorms. Lows in the mid-60s. Highs around 80. Chance of rain 70%. Friday night, mostly cloudy. A chance of showers with a slight chance of thunderstorms in the evening, then a slight chance of showers after midnight. Lows in the lower 60s. Chance of rain 50%. Saturday, mostly sunny. A slight chance of showers in the morning, then a chance of showers with a slight chance of thunderstorms in the afternoon. Highs in the upper 70s. Chance of rain 30%. At 11 a.m. at Lambert Field in St. Louis, it was partly sunny with a temperature of 69 degrees. The dew point was 63, giving us a relative humidity of 81%. The wind was north at 3 miles an hour, and the pressure was 30.08 inches and rising. Elsewhere in the metro area, in Chesterfield, it was partly sunny and the temperature was 71. In Belleville, it was 71 degrees. In Cahokia, it was cloudy and 71 degrees. In St. Charles, it was mostly sunny and 71. Across the region, it was sunny in Columbia, Missouri, with a temperature of 72. In Quincy, it was sunny and 73 degrees. In Kansas City, it was mostly sunny and the temperature was 73. It was sunny in Springfield, Missouri, with a temperature of 70. In Rolla, it was cloudy and the temperature was 67. In Farmington, it was 67 degrees. Light rain was falling in Cape Girardeau, with 73 degrees. It was mostly sunny in Springfield, Illinois, with a temperature of 72. Once again in St. Louis, it was partly sunny, the temperature was 69 degrees and the wind was north at 3 miles an hour. Here are the forecast highlights for today through Saturday. While some areas will see lingering light rain through this morning, for the most part seasonably warm and dry conditions can be expected today and again on the Memorial Day holiday. Multiple rounds of showers and weak thunderstorms are expected between Tuesday and Friday, with limited day-to-day confidence in the coverage of this activity. Note, starting May 29, 2026, this Outlook product will be discontinued. Please see the above products for more detailed forecast information. The current time is 11:29 a.m. Central Daylight Time. 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This program originates from the National Weather Service Forecast Office in St. Louis, Missouri, and serves parts of East Central Missouri and Southwest Illinois, including the St. Louis metro area and surrounding counties. Rest of today, mostly cloudy late this morning, then becoming mostly sunny. A chance of showers late this morning, then a slight chance of showers this afternoon. Highs in the lower 80s. North winds 5 to 10 miles per hour. Chance of rain 50%. Tonight, mostly clear in the evening, then becoming partly cloudy. Lows in the upper 50s. East winds around 5 miles per hour. Memorial Day, mostly sunny. Highs in the lower 80s. East winds 5 to 10 miles per hour. Monday night, partly cloudy. Lows in the lower 60s. East winds 5 to 10 miles per hour.
Tuesday, partly sunny with a chance of showers with a slight chance of thunderstorms in the morning, then mostly cloudy with showers likely with a chance of thunderstorms in the afternoon. Highs in the lower 80s. East winds 5 to 10 miles per hour. Chance of rain 70%. Tuesday night, showers likely with a chance of thunderstorms in the evening, then a chance of showers with a slight chance of thunderstorms after midnight. Lows in the mid-60s. Chance of rain 70%. Wednesday, mostly cloudy with a chance of showers with a slight chance of thunderstorms in the morning, then mostly sunny with showers likely with a chance of thunderstorms in the afternoon. Highs in the mid-80s. Chance of rain 60%. Wednesday night, partly cloudy with a chance of showers and thunderstorms in the evening, then mostly cloudy with a slight chance of showers and thunderstorms after midnight. Lows in the mid-60s. Chance of rain 50%. Thursday, partly sunny. A slight chance of showers and thunderstorms in the morning, then a chance of showers and thunderstorms in the afternoon. Highs in the mid-80s. Chance of rain 50%. Thursday night and Friday, showers likely with a chance of thunderstorms. Lows in the mid-60s. Highs around 80. Chance of rain 70%. Friday night, mostly cloudy. A chance of showers with a slight chance of thunderstorms in the evening, then a slight chance of showers after midnight. Lows in the lower 60s. Chance of rain 50%. Saturday, mostly sunny. A slight chance of showers in the morning, then a chance of showers with a slight chance of thunderstorms in the afternoon. Highs in the upper 70s. Chance of rain 30%. Daily river and lake stages for Sunday, May 24th. On the Mississippi River at Hannibal, the morning stage was 12.6 feet, down 0.2 feet from yesterday. The forecast, 12.3, 12.1, 12, 11.8, 11.7, at Louisiana, 12.1 feet, down 0.2, the forecast, 12.1, 12.1, 12, 12, 12, at Clarksville, 20.0 feet, down 0.6, the forecast, 19.6, 19.2, 18.9, 18.6, 18.4, at Winfield, 20.1 feet, down 0.5, the forecast, 19.5, 19.1, 18.7, 18.4, 18.1, at Grafton, 15.7 feet, down 0.4, the forecast, 15.5, 15.5, 15.4, 15.4, 15.3, at Mel Price Lock and Dam, 15.9 feet, down 0.7, the forecast, 14.4, 12.9, 11.6, 10.5, 9.9, at St. Louis, 21.8 feet, down 0.9, the forecast, 19.7, 17.2, 15.2, 13, 11.5, at Chester, 24.8 feet, down 0.5, the forecast, 23.7, 22, 20.2, 18.4, 16.7, on the Missouri River at Herman, 19.9 feet, down 1.6, the forecast, 17.5, 15.4, 13.2, 12.2, 11.7, at Washington, 17.1 feet, down 1.3, the forecast, 15.4, 13.1, 11.1, 10, 9.4, at St. Charles, 23.4 feet, down 0.9, the forecast, 22.1, 20.1, 18.6, 17.1, 16.4, on the Illinois River at Hardin, 20.3 feet, down 0.5, the forecast, 20, 19.8, 19.7, 19.7, 19.7, on the Merrimack River near Steelville, 1.9 feet, down 0.1, near Sullivan, 3.7 feet, down 0.1, at Pacific, 1.5 feet, down 0.8, near Eureka, 5.0 feet, down 0.7, at Valley Park, 2.6 feet, down 1.7, at Fenton, 9.7 feet, down 1.3, near Arnold, 19.3 feet,
down 0.9, on the Quiver River near Troy, 7.0 feet, down 0.3, on the Burbas River at Union, 4.5 feet, down 0.5, on the Big River at Burnsville, 3.4 feet, down 0.1, at Carlisle Lake, the morning stage was 447.8 feet, down 0.1 feet from yesterday. At Carlisle, 15.7 feet, down 0.2, the forecast, 15.7, 15.7, 15.7, 15.7, 15.4, at Mark Twain Lake, the morning stage was 608.0 feet, down 0.3 feet from yesterday. At Lake of the Ozarks, 659.1 feet, up 0.4. At 11 a.m. at Lambert Field in St. Louis, it was partly sunny with a temperature of 69 degrees. The dew point was 63, giving us a relative humidity of 81%. The wind was north at 3 miles an hour, and the pressure was 30.08 inches and rising. Elsewhere in the metro area, in Chesterfield it was partly sunny and the temperature was 71. In Belleville it was 71 degrees. In Cahokia, it was cloudy, and 71 degrees. In St. Charles, it was mostly sunny and 71. Across the region, it was sunny in Columbia, Missouri, with a temperature of 72. In Quincy, it was sunny, and 73 degrees. In Kansas City, it was mostly sunny and the temperature was 73. It was sunny in Springfield, Missouri, with a temperature of 70. In Rolla, it was cloudy and the temperature was 67. In Farmington, it was 67 degrees. Light rain was falling in Cape Girardeau, with 73 degrees. It was mostly sunny in Springfield, Illinois, with a temperature of 72. Once again in St. Louis, it was partly sunny, the temperature was 69 degrees and the wind was north at 3 miles an hour. Here are the forecast highlights for today through Saturday. While some areas will see lingering light rain through this morning, for the most part seasonably warm and dry conditions can be expected today and again on the Memorial Day holiday. Multiple rounds of showers and weak thunderstorms are expected between Tuesday and Friday, with limited day-to-day confidence in the coverage of this activity. Note, starting May 29, 2026, this Outlook product will be discontinued. Please see the above products for more detailed forecast information. The current time is 11:38 a.m. Central Daylight Time. 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This program originates from the National Weather Service Forecast Office in St. Louis, Missouri, and serves parts of East Central Missouri and Southwest Illinois, including the St. Louis metro area and surrounding counties. This afternoon, mostly cloudy early, then becoming mostly sunny. A chance of showers early. Highs in the lower 80s. North winds around 5 miles per hour. Chance of rain 50%. Tonight, mostly clear. Lows in the upper 50s. Northeast winds around 5 miles per hour in the evening, becoming light and variable. Memorial Day, mostly sunny. Highs in the lower 80s. East winds 5 to 10 miles per hour. Monday night, mostly clear in the evening, then becoming partly cloudy. Lows in the upper 50s. East winds around 5 miles per hour. Tuesday, partly sunny with a chance of showers with a slight chance of thunderstorms in the morning, then mostly cloudy with showers likely with a chance of thunderstorms in the afternoon. Highs in the lower 80s. East winds 5 to 10 miles per hour. Chance of rain 70%. Tuesday night, showers likely with a chance of thunderstorms in the evening, then a chance of showers with a slight chance of thunderstorms after midnight. Lows in the mid-60s. Chance of rain 70%. Wednesday, mostly cloudy with a chance of showers with a slight chance of thunderstorms in the morning, then mostly sunny with showers likely with a chance of thunderstorms in the afternoon. Highs in the mid-80s. Chance of rain 60%. Wednesday night, partly cloudy with a chance of showers and thunderstorms in the evening, then mostly cloudy with a slight chance
of showers and thunderstorms after midnight. Lows in the mid-60s. Chance of rain 50%. Thursday, partly sunny. A slight chance of showers and thunderstorms in the morning, then a chance of showers and thunderstorms in the afternoon. Highs in the mid-80s. Chance of rain 50%. Thursday night and Friday, showers likely with a chance of thunderstorms. Lows in the mid-60s. Highs around 80. Chance of rain 70%. Friday night, mostly cloudy. A chance of showers with a slight chance of thunderstorms in the evening, then a slight chance of showers after midnight. Lows in the lower 60s. Chance of rain 50%. Saturday, mostly sunny. A slight chance of showers in the morning, then a chance of showers with a slight chance of thunderstorms in the afternoon. Highs in the upper 70s. Chance of rain 30%. At 11 a.m. at Lambert Field in St. Louis, it was partly sunny with a temperature of 69 degrees. The dew point was 63, giving us a relative humidity of 81%. The wind was north at 3 miles an hour, and the pressure was 30.08 inches and rising. Elsewhere in the metro area, in Chesterfield it was partly sunny and the temperature was 71. In Belleville it was 71 degrees. In Cahokia, it was cloudy and 71 degrees. In St. Charles it was mostly sunny and 71. Across the region, it was sunny in Columbia, Missouri, with a temperature of 72. In Quincy, it was sunny and 73 degrees. In Kansas City, it was mostly sunny and the temperature was 73. It was sunny in Springfield, Missouri, with a temperature of 70. In Rolla, it was cloudy and the temperature was 67. In Farmington, it was 67 degrees. Light rain was falling in Cape Girardeau, with 73 degrees. It was mostly sunny in Springfield, Illinois, with a temperature of 72. Once again in St. Louis, it was partly sunny, the temperature was 69 degrees and the wind was north at 3 miles an hour. Here are the forecast highlights for today through Saturday. While some areas will see lingering light rain through this morning, for the most part seasonably warm and dry conditions can be expected today and again on the Memorial Day holiday. Multiple rounds of showers and weak thunderstorms are expected between Tuesday and Friday, with limited day-to-day confidence in the coverage of this activity. Note, starting May 29, 2026, this Outlook product will be discontinued. Please see the above products for more detailed forecast information. The current time is 11:43 a.m. Central Daylight Time. 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This program originates from the National Weather Service Forecast Office in St. Louis, Missouri, and serves parts of East Central Missouri and Southwest Illinois, including the St. Louis metro area and surrounding counties. This afternoon, mostly cloudy early, then becoming mostly sunny. A chance of showers early. Highs in the lower 80s. North winds around 5 miles per hour. Chance of rain 50%. Tonight, mostly clear. Lows in the upper 50s. Northeast winds around 5 miles per hour in the evening, becoming light and variable. Memorial Day, mostly sunny. Highs in the lower 80s. East winds 5 to 10 miles per hour. Monday night, mostly clear in the evening, then becoming partly cloudy. Lows in the upper 50s. East winds around 5 miles per hour. Tuesday, partly sunny with a chance of showers with a slight chance of thunderstorms in the morning, then mostly cloudy with showers likely with a chance of thunderstorms in the afternoon. Highs in the lower 80s. East winds 5 to 10 miles per hour. Chance of rain 70%. Tuesday night, showers likely with a chance of thunderstorms in the evening, then a chance of showers with a slight chance of thunderstorms after midnight. Lows in the mid-60s. Chance of rain 70%. Wednesday, mostly cloudy with a chance of showers with a slight chance of thunderstorms in the morning, then mostly
sunny with showers likely with a chance of thunderstorms in the afternoon. Highs in the mid-80s. Chance of rain 60%. Wednesday night, partly cloudy with a chance of showers and thunderstorms in the evening, then mostly cloudy with a slight chance of showers and thunderstorms after midnight. Lows in the mid-60s. Chance of rain 50%. Thursday, partly sunny. A slight chance of showers and thunderstorms in the morning, then a chance of showers and thunderstorms in the afternoon. Highs in the mid-80s. Chance of rain 50%. Thursday night and Friday, showers likely with a chance of thunderstorms. Lows in the mid-60s. Highs around 80. Chance of rain 70%. Friday night, mostly cloudy. A chance of showers with a slight chance of thunderstorms in the evening, then a slight chance of showers after midnight. Lows in the lower 60s. Chance of rain 50%. Saturday, mostly sunny. A slight chance of showers in the morning, then a chance of showers with a slight chance of thunderstorms in the afternoon. Highs in the upper 70s. Chance of rain 30%. Daily river and lake stages for Sunday, May 24th. On the Mississippi River at Hannibal, the morning stage was 12.6 feet, down 0.2 feet from yesterday. The forecast, 12.3, 12.1, 12, 11.8, 11.7, at Louisiana, 12.1 feet, down 0.2, the forecast, 12.1, 12.1, 12, 12, 12, at Clarksville, 20.0 feet, down 0.6, the forecast, 19.6, 19.2, 18.9, 18.6, 18.4, at Winfield, 20.1 feet, down 0.5, the forecast, 19.5, 19.1, 18.7, 18.4, 18.1, at Grafton, 15.7 feet, down 0.4, the forecast, 15.5, 15.5, 15.4, 15.4, 15.3, at Mel Price Lock and Dam, 15.9 feet, down 0.7, the forecast, 14.4, 12.9, 11.6, 10.5, 9.9, at St. Louis, 21.8 feet, down 0.9, the forecast, 19.7, 17.2, 15.2, 13, 11.5, at Chester, 24.8 feet, down 0.5, the forecast, 23.7, 22, 20.2, 18.4, 16.7, on the Missouri River at Herman, 19.9 feet, down 1.6, the forecast, 17.5, 15.4, 13.2, 12.2, 11.7, at Washington, 17.1 feet, down 1.3, the forecast, 15.4, 13.1, 11.1, 10, 9.4, at St. Charles, 23.4 feet, down 0.9, the forecast, 22.1, 20.1, 18.6, 17.1, 16.4, on the Illinois River at Hardin, 20.3 feet, down 0.5, the forecast, 20, 19.8, 19.7, 19.7, 19.7, on the Merrimack River near Steelville, 1.9 feet, down 0.1, near Sullivan, 3.7 feet, down 0.1, at Pacific, 1.5 feet, down 0.8, near Eureka, 5.0 feet, down 0.7, at Valley Park, 2.6 feet, down 1.7, at Fenton, 9.7 feet, down 1.3, near Arnold, 19.3 feet, down 0.9, on the Quiver River near Troy, 7.0 feet, down 0.3, on the Burbis River at Union, 4.5 feet, down 0.5, on the Big River at Burnsville, 3.4 feet, down 0.1, at Carlisle Lake, the morning stage was 447.8 feet, down 0.1 feet from yesterday. At Carlisle, 15.7 feet, down 0.2, the forecast, 15.7, 15.7, 15.7, 15.7, 15.4, at Mark Twain Lake, the morning stage was 608.0 feet, down.
4.3 feet from yesterday. At Lake of the Ozarks, 659.1 feet, up 0.4. At 11 a.m. at Lambert Field in St. Louis, it was partly sunny with a temperature of 69 degrees. The dew point was 63, giving us a relative humidity of 81%. The wind was north at 3 miles an hour, and the pressure was 30.08 inches and rising. Elsewhere in the metro area, in Chesterfield it was partly sunny and the temperature was 71. In Belleville it was 71 degrees. In Cahokia, it was cloudy and 71 degrees. In St. Charles it was mostly sunny and 71. Across the region, it was sunny in Columbia, Missouri, with a temperature of 72. In Quincy it was sunny and 73 degrees. In Kansas City, it was mostly sunny and the temperature was 73. It was sunny in Springfield, Missouri, with a temperature of 70. In Rolla, it was cloudy and the temperature was 67. In Farmington, it was 67 degrees. Light rain was falling in Cape Girardeau, with 73 degrees. It was mostly sunny in Springfield, Illinois, with a temperature of 72. Once again in St. Louis, it was partly sunny, the temperature was 69 degrees and the wind was north at 3 miles an hour. Here are the forecast highlights for today through Saturday. While some areas will see lingering light rain through this morning, for the most part seasonably warm and dry conditions can be expected today and again on the Memorial Day holiday. Multiple rounds of showers and weak thunderstorms are expected between Tuesday and Friday, with limited day-to-day confidence in the coverage of this activity. Note, starting May 29, 2026, this Outlook product will be discontinued. Please see the above products for more detailed forecast information. The current time is 11:52 a.m. Central Daylight Time. 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This afternoon, mostly cloudy early, then becoming mostly sunny. A chance of showers early. Highs in the lower 80s. North winds around 5 miles per hour. Chance of rain 50%. Tonight, mostly clear. Lows in the upper 50s. Northeast winds around 5 miles per hour in the evening, becoming light and variable. Memorial Day, mostly sunny. Highs in the lower 80s. East winds 5 to 10 miles per hour. Monday night, mostly clear in the evening, then becoming partly cloudy. Lows in the upper 50s. East winds around 5 miles per hour. Tuesday, partly sunny with a chance of showers with a slight chance of thunderstorms in the morning, then mostly cloudy with showers likely with a chance of thunderstorms in the afternoon. Highs in the lower 80s. East winds 5 to 10 miles per hour. Chance of rain 70%. Tuesday night, showers likely with a chance of thunderstorms in the evening, then a chance of showers with a slight chance of thunderstorms after midnight. Lows in the mid-60s. Chance of rain 70%. Wednesday, mostly cloudy with a chance of showers with a slight chance of thunderstorms in the morning, then mostly sunny with showers likely with a chance of thunderstorms in the afternoon. Highs in the mid-80s. Chance of rain 60%. Wednesday night, partly cloudy with a chance of showers and thunderstorms in the evening, then mostly cloudy with a slight chance of showers and thunderstorms after midnight. Lows in the mid-60s. Chance of rain 50%. Thursday, partly sunny. A slight chance of showers and thunderstorms in the morning, then a chance of showers and thunderstorms in the afternoon. Highs in the mid-80s. Chance of rain 50%. Thursday night and Friday, showers likely with a chance of thunderstorms. Lows in the mid-60s. Highs around 80. Chance of rain 70%. Friday night, mostly cloudy. A chance of showers with a slight chance of
thunderstorms in the evening, then a slight chance of showers after midnight. Lows in the lower 60s. Chance of rain 50%. Saturday, mostly sunny. A slight chance of showers in the morning, then a chance of showers with a slight chance of thunderstorms in the afternoon. Highs in the upper 70s. Chance of rain 30%. At 11 a.m. at Lambert Field in St. Louis, it was partly sunny with a temperature of 69 degrees. The dew point was 63, giving us a relative humidity of 81%. The wind was north at 3 miles an hour, and the pressure was 30.08 inches and rising. Elsewhere in the metro area, in Chesterfield it was partly sunny and the temperature was 71. In Belleville it was 71 degrees. In Cahokia, it was cloudy, and 71 degrees. In St. Charles it was mostly sunny and 71. Across the region, it was sunny in Columbia, Missouri, with a temperature of 72. In Quincy it was sunny, and 73 degrees. In Kansas City it was mostly sunny and the temperature was 73. It was sunny in Springfield, Missouri, with a temperature of 70. In Rolla, it was cloudy and the temperature was 67. In Farmington it was 67 degrees. Light rain was falling in Cape Girardeau, with 73 degrees. It was mostly sunny in Springfield, Illinois, with a temperature of 72. Once again in St. Louis, it was partly sunny, the temperature was 69 degrees and the wind was north at 3 miles an hour. Here are the forecast highlights for today through Saturday. While some areas will see lingering light rain through this morning, for the most part seasonably warm and dry conditions can be expected today and again on the Memorial Day holiday. Multiple rounds of showers and weak thunderstorms are expected between Tuesday and Friday, with limited day-to-day confidence in the coverage of this activity. Note, starting May 29, 2026, this Outlook product will be discontinued. Please see the above products for more detailed forecast information. The current time is 11:57 a.m. Central Daylight Time. 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This program originates from the National Weather Service Forecast Office in St. Louis, Missouri, and serves parts of East Central Missouri and Southwest Illinois, including the St. Louis metro area and surrounding counties. This afternoon, mostly cloudy early, then becoming mostly sunny. A chance of showers early. Highs in the lower 80s. North winds around 5 miles per hour. Chance of rain 50%. Tonight, mostly clear. Lows in the upper 50s. Northeast winds around 5 miles per hour in the evening, becoming light and variable. Memorial Day, mostly sunny. Highs in the lower 80s. East winds 5 to 10 miles per hour. Monday night, mostly clear in the evening, then becoming partly cloudy. Lows in the upper 50s. East winds around 5 miles per hour. Tuesday, partly sunny with a chance of showers with a slight chance of thunderstorms in the morning, then mostly cloudy with showers likely with a chance of thunderstorms in the afternoon. Highs in the lower 80s. East winds 5 to 10 miles per hour. Chance of rain 70%. Tuesday night, showers likely with a chance of thunderstorms in the evening, then a chance of showers with a slight chance of thunderstorms after midnight. Lows in the mid-60s. Chance of rain 70%. Wednesday, mostly cloudy with a chance of showers with a slight chance of thunderstorms in the morning, then mostly sunny with showers likely with a chance of thunderstorms in the afternoon. Highs in the mid-80s. Chance of rain 60%. Wednesday night, partly cloudy with a chance of showers and thunderstorms in the evening, then mostly cloudy with a slight chance of showers and thunderstorms after midnight. Lows in the mid-60s. Chance of rain 50%. Thursday, partly sunny. A slight chance of showers and thunderstorms in the morning, then a chance of showers and thunderstorms in the afternoon. Highs in the mid-80s. Chance of rain 50%. Thursday night and Friday.
showers likely with a chance of thunderstorms. Lows in the mid-60s. Highs around 80. Chance of rain 70%. Friday night, mostly cloudy. A chance of showers with a slight chance of thunderstorms in the evening, then a slight chance of showers after midnight. Lows in the lower 60s. Chance of rain 50%. Saturday, mostly sunny. A slight chance of showers in the morning, then a chance of showers with a slight chance of thunderstorms in the afternoon. Highs in the upper 70s. Chance of rain 30%. Daily river and lake stages for Sunday, May 24th. On the Mississippi River at Hannibal, the morning stage was 12.6 feet, down 0.2 feet from yesterday. The forecast, 12.3, 12.1, 12, 11.8, 11.7, at Louisiana, 12.1 feet, down 0.2, the forecast, 12.1, 12.1, 12, 12, 12, at Clarksville, 20.0 feet, down 0.6, the forecast, 19.6, 19.2, 18.9, 18.6, 18.4, at Winfield, 20.1 feet, down 0.5, the forecast, 19.5, 19.1, 18.7, 18.4, 18.1, at Grafton, 15.7 feet, down 0.4, the forecast, 15.5, 15.5, 15.4, 15.4, 15.3, at Mel Price Lock and Dam, 15.9 feet, down 0.7, the forecast, 14.4, 12.9, 11.6, 10.5, 9.9, at St. Louis, 21.8 feet, down 0.9, the forecast, 19.7, 17.2, 15.2, 13, 11.5, at Chester, 24.8 feet, down 0.5, the forecast, 23.7, 22, 20.2, 18.4, 16.7, on the Missouri River at Herman, 19.9 feet, down 1.6, the forecast, 17.5, 15.4, 13.2, 12.2, 11.7, at Washington, 17.1 feet, down 1.3, the forecast, 15.4, 13.1, 11.1, 10, 9.4, at St. Charles, 23.4 feet, down 0.9, the forecast, 22.1, 20.1, 18.6, 17.1, 16.4, on the Illinois River at Hardin, 20.3 feet, down 0.5, the forecast, 20, 19.8, 19.7, 19.7, 19.7, on the Merrimack River near Steelville, 1.9 feet, down 0.1, near Sullivan, 3.7 feet, down 0.1, at Pacific, 1.5 feet, down 0.8, near Eureka, 5.0 feet, down 0.7, at Valley Park, 2.6 feet, down 1.7, at Fenton, 9.7 feet, down 1.3, near Arnold, 19.3 feet, down 0.9, on the Quiver River near Troy, 7.0 feet, down 0.3, on the Burbas River at Union, 4.5 feet, down 0.5, on the Big River at Burnsville, 3.4 feet, down 0.1, at Carlisle Lake, the morning stage was 447.8 feet, down 0.1 feet from yesterday. At Carlisle, 15.7 feet, down 0.2, the forecast, 15.7, 15.7, 15.7, 15.7, 15.4, at Mark Twain Lake, the morning stage was 608.0 feet, down 0.3 feet from yesterday. At Lake of the Ozarks, 659.1 feet, up 0.4. At 11 a.m. at Lambert Field in St. Louis, it was partly sunny with a temperature of 69 degrees. The dew point was 63, giving us a relative humidity of 81%. The wind was north at 3 miles an hour, and the pressure was 30.08 inches and rising. Elsewhere in the metro area, in Chesterfield it was partly sunny and the temperature was 71. In Belleville it was 71 degrees. In Cahokia, it was cloudy and
81 degrees. In St. Charles, it was mostly sunny and 71. Across the region, it was sunny in Columbia, Missouri, with a temperature of 72. In Quincy, it was sunny and 73 degrees. In Kansas City, it was mostly sunny and the temperature was 73. It was sunny in Springfield, Missouri, with a temperature of 70. In Rolla, it was cloudy and the temperature was 67. In Farmington, it was 67 degrees. Light rain was falling in Cape Girardeau, with 73 degrees. It was mostly sunny in Springfield, Illinois, with a temperature of 72. Once again in St. Louis, it was partly sunny, the temperature was 69 degrees and the wind was north at 3 miles an hour. Here are the forecast highlights for today through Saturday. While some areas will see lingering light rain through this morning, for the most part seasonably warm and dry conditions can be expected today and again on the Memorial Day holiday. Multiple rounds of showers and weak thunderstorms are expected between Tuesday and Friday, with limited day-to-day confidence in the coverage of this activity. Note, starting May 29, 2026, this Outlook product will be discontinued. Please see the above products for more detailed forecast information. The current time is 12:06 p.m. Central Daylight Time. 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This program originates from the National Weather Service Forecast Office in St. Louis, Missouri, and serves parts of East Central Missouri and Southwest Illinois, including the St. Louis metro area and surrounding counties. This afternoon, mostly cloudy early, then becoming mostly sunny. A chance of showers early. Highs in the lower 80s. North winds around 5 miles per hour. Chance of rain 50%. Tonight, mostly clear. Lows in the upper 50s. Northeast winds around 5 miles per hour in the evening, becoming light and variable. Memorial Day, mostly sunny. Highs in the lower 80s. East winds 5 to 10 miles per hour. Monday night, mostly clear in the evening, then becoming partly cloudy. Lows in the upper 50s. East winds around 5 miles per hour. Tuesday, partly sunny with a chance of showers with a slight chance of thunderstorms in the morning, then mostly cloudy with showers likely with a chance of thunderstorms in the afternoon. Highs in the lower 80s. East winds 5 to 10 miles per hour. Chance of rain 70%. Tuesday night, showers likely with a chance of thunderstorms in the evening, then a chance of showers with a slight chance of thunderstorms after midnight. Lows in the mid-60s. Chance of rain 70%. Wednesday, mostly cloudy with a chance of showers with a slight chance of thunderstorms in the morning, then mostly sunny with showers likely with a chance of thunderstorms in the afternoon. Highs in the mid-80s. Chance of rain 60%. Wednesday night, partly cloudy with a chance of showers and thunderstorms in the evening, then mostly cloudy with a slight chance of showers and thunderstorms after midnight. Lows in the mid-60s. Chance of rain 50%. Thursday, partly sunny. A slight chance of showers and thunderstorms in the morning, then a chance of showers and thunderstorms in the afternoon. Highs in the mid-80s. Chance of rain 50%. Thursday night and Friday, showers likely with a chance of thunderstorms. Lows in the mid-60s. Highs around 80. Chance of rain 70%. Friday night, mostly cloudy. A chance of showers with a slight chance of thunderstorms in the evening, then a slight chance of showers after midnight. Lows in the lower 60s. Chance of rain 50%. Saturday, mostly sunny. A slight chance of showers in the morning, then a chance of showers with a slight chance of thunderstorms in the afternoon. Highs in the upper 70s. Chance of rain 30%. At 11 a.m. at Lambert Field in St. Louis, it was partly sunny with a temperature of 69 degrees. The dew point was 63, giving us a relative humidity of 81%. The wind was north at 3 miles an hour.
The pressure was 30.08 inches and rising. Elsewhere in the metro area, in Chesterfield, it was partly sunny and the temperature was 71. In Belleville, it was 71 degrees. In Cahokia, it was cloudy and 71 degrees. In St. Charles, it was mostly sunny and 71. Across the region, it was sunny in Columbia, Missouri, with a temperature of 72. In Quincy, it was sunny and 73 degrees. In Kansas City, it was mostly sunny and the temperature was 73. It was sunny in Springfield, Missouri, with a temperature of 70. In Rolla, it was cloudy and the temperature was 67. In Farmington, it was 67 degrees. Light rain was falling in Cape Girardeau, with 73 degrees. It was mostly sunny in Springfield, Illinois, with a temperature of 72. Once again in St. Louis, it was partly sunny, the temperature was 69 degrees and the wind was north at 3 miles an hour. At noon at Lambert Field in St. Louis, it was mostly sunny with a temperature of 74 degrees. The dew point was 63, giving us a relative humidity of 68%. The wind was northwest at 5 miles an hour, and the pressure was 30.08 inches and steady. Elsewhere in the metro area, in Chesterfield it was partly sunny and the temperature was 74. In Belleville it was 69 degrees. In Cahokia, it was cloudy and 73 degrees. In St. Charles it was mostly sunny and 76. Across the region, it was sunny in Columbia, Missouri, with a temperature of 74. In Quincy it was sunny and 75 degrees. In Kansas City, it was mostly sunny and the temperature was 75. It was partly sunny in Springfield, Missouri, with a temperature of 72. In Rolla, it was mostly sunny and the temperature was 71. In Farmington, it was 69 degrees. It was mostly sunny in Cape Girardeau, with 76 degrees. It was mostly sunny in Springfield, Illinois, with a temperature of 76. Once again in St. Louis, it was mostly sunny, the temperature was 74 degrees and the wind was northwest at 5 miles an hour. Here are the forecast highlights for today through Saturday. While some areas will see lingering light rain through this morning, for the most part seasonably warm and dry conditions can be expected today and again on the Memorial Day holiday. Multiple rounds of showers and weak thunderstorms are expected between Tuesday and Friday, with limited day-to-day confidence in the coverage of this activity. Note, starting May 29, 2026, this Outlook product will be discontinued. Please see the above products for more detailed forecast information. The current time is 12:13 p.m. Central Daylight Time. 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This program originates from the National Weather Service Forecast Office in St. Louis, Missouri, and serves parts of East Central Missouri and Southwest Illinois, including the St. Louis metro area and surrounding counties. This afternoon, mostly cloudy early, then becoming mostly sunny. A chance of showers early. Highs in the lower 80s. North winds around 5 miles per hour. Chance of rain 50%. Tonight, mostly clear. Lows in the upper 50s. Northeast winds around 5 miles per hour in the evening, becoming light and variable. Memorial Day, mostly sunny. Highs in the lower 80s. East winds 5 to 10 miles per hour. Monday night, mostly clear in the evening, then becoming partly cloudy. Lows in the upper 50s. East winds around 5 miles per hour. Tuesday, partly sunny with a chance of showers with a slight chance of thunderstorms in the morning, then mostly cloudy with showers likely with a chance of thunderstorms in the afternoon. Highs in the lower 80s. East winds 5 to 10 miles per hour. Chance of rain 70%. Tuesday night, showers likely with a chance of thunderstorms in the evening, then a chance of showers with a slight chance of thunderstorms after midnight. Lows in the mid-60s. Chance of rain 70%. Wednesday.
mostly cloudy with a chance of showers with a slight chance of thunderstorms in the morning, then mostly sunny with showers likely with a chance of thunderstorms in the afternoon. Highs in the mid-80s. Chance of rain 60%. Wednesday night, partly cloudy with a chance of showers and thunderstorms in the evening, then mostly cloudy with a slight chance of showers and thunderstorms after midnight. Lows in the mid-60s. Chance of rain 50%. Thursday, partly sunny. A slight chance of showers and thunderstorms in the morning, then a chance of showers and thunderstorms in the afternoon. Highs in the mid-80s. Chance of rain 50%. Thursday night and Friday, showers likely with a chance of thunderstorms. Lows in the mid-60s. Highs around 80. Chance of rain 70%. Friday night, mostly cloudy. A chance of showers with a slight chance of thunderstorms in the evening, then a slight chance. Wednesday, mostly cloudy with a chance of showers with

highs in the mid-80s. Chance of rain 50%. Thursday night and Friday, showers likely with a chance of thunderstorms. Lows in the mid-60s. Highs around 80. Chance of rain 70%. Friday night, mostly cloudy. A chance of showers with a slight chance of thunderstorms in the evening, then a slight chance of showers after midnight. Lows in the lower 60s. Chance of rain 50%. Saturday, mostly sunny. A slight chance of showers in the morning, then a chance of showers with a slight chance of thunderstorms in the afternoon. Highs in the upper 70s. Chance of rain 30%. At noon at Lambert Field in St. Louis, it was mostly sunny with a temperature of 74 degrees. The dew point was 63, giving us a relative humidity of 68%. The wind was northwest at 5 miles an hour, and the pressure was 30.08 inches and steady. Elsewhere in the metro area, in Chesterfield, it was partly sunny and the temperature was 74. In Belleville, it was 69 degrees. In Cahokia, it was cloudy and 73 degrees. In St. Charles, it was mostly sunny and 76. Across the region, it was sunny in Columbia, Missouri, with a temperature of 74. In Quincy, it was sunny and 75 degrees. In Kansas City, it was mostly sunny and the temperature was 75. It was partly sunny in Springfield, Missouri, with a temperature of 72. In Rolla, it was mostly sunny and the temperature was 71. In Farmington, it was 69 degrees. It was mostly sunny in Cape Girardeau, with 76 degrees. It was mostly sunny in Springfield, Illinois, with a temperature of 76. Once again in St. Louis, it was mostly sunny. The temperature was 74 degrees and the wind was northwest at 5 miles an hour. Here are the forecast highlights for today through Saturday. While some areas will see lingering light rain through this morning, for the most part, seasonably warm and dry conditions can be expected today and again on the Memorial Day holiday. Multiple rounds of showers and weak thunderstorms are expected between Tuesday and Friday, with limited day-to-day confidence in the coverage of this activity. Note, starting May 29, 2026, this Outlook product will be discontinued. Please see the above products for more detailed forecast information. The current time is 12:18 p.m. Central Daylight Time. 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This program originates from the National Weather Service Forecast Office in St. Louis, Missouri, and serves parts of East Central Missouri and Southwest Illinois, including the St. Louis metro area and surrounding counties. This afternoon, mostly cloudy early, then becoming mostly sunny. A chance of showers early. Highs in the lower 80s. North winds around 5 miles per hour. Chance of rain 50%. Tonight, mostly clear. Lows in the upper 50s. Northeast winds around 5 miles per hour in the evening, becoming light and variable. Memorial Day, mostly sunny. Highs in the lower 80s. East winds 5 to 10 miles per hour. Monday night, mostly clear in the evening, then becoming partly cloudy. Lows in the upper 50s. East winds around 5 miles per hour. Tuesday, partly sunny with a chance of showers with a slight chance of thunderstorms in the morning, then mostly cloudy with showers likely with a chance of thunderstorms in the afternoon. Highs in the lower 80s. East winds 5 to 10 miles per hour. Chance of rain 70%. Tuesday night, showers likely with a chance of thunderstorms in the evening, then a chance of showers with a slight chance of thunderstorms after midnight. Lows in the mid-60s. Chance of rain 70%. Wednesday, mostly cloudy with a chance of showers with a slight chance of thunderstorms in the morning, then mostly sunny with showers likely with a chance of thunderstorms in the afternoon. Highs in the mid-80s. Chance of rain 60%. Wednesday night, partly cloudy with a chance of showers and thunderstorms in the evening, then mostly cloudy with a slight

Chance of showers and thunderstorms after midnight. Lows in the mid-60s. Chance of rain 50%. Thursday, partly sunny. A slight chance of showers and thunderstorms in the morning, then a chance of showers and thunderstorms in the afternoon. Highs in the mid-80s. Chance of rain 50%. Thursday night and Friday, showers likely with a chance of thunderstorms. Lows in the mid-60s. Highs around 80. Chance of rain 70%. Friday night, mostly cloudy. A chance of showers with a slight chance of thunderstorms in the evening, then a slight chance of showers after midnight. Lows in the lower 60s. Chance of rain 50%. Saturday, mostly sunny. A slight chance of showers in the morning, then a chance of showers with a slight chance of thunderstorms in the afternoon. Highs in the upper 70s. Chance of rain 30%. At noon at Lambert Field in St. Louis, it was mostly sunny with a temperature of 74 degrees. The dew point was 63, giving us a relative humidity of 68%. The wind was northwest at 5 miles an hour, and the pressure was 30.08 inches and steady. Elsewhere in the metro area, in Chesterfield, it was partly sunny and the temperature was 74. In Belleville, it was 69 degrees. In Cahokia, it was cloudy and 73 degrees. In St. Charles, it was mostly sunny and 76. Across the region, it was sunny in Columbia, Missouri, with a temperature of 74. In Quincy, it was sunny and 75 degrees. In Kansas City, it was mostly sunny and the temperature was 75. It was partly sunny in Springfield, Missouri, with a temperature of 72. In Rolla, it was mostly sunny and the temperature was 71. In Farmington, it was 69 degrees. It was mostly sunny in Cape Girardeau, with 76 degrees. It was mostly sunny in Springfield, Illinois, with a temperature of 76. Once again in St. Louis, it was mostly sunny, the temperature was 74 degrees and the wind was northwest at 5 miles an hour. Here are the forecast highlights for today through Saturday. While some areas will see lingering light rain through this morning, for the most part, seasonably warm and dry conditions can be expected today and again on the Memorial Day holiday. Multiple rounds of showers and weak thunderstorms are expected between Tuesday and Friday, with limited day-to-day confidence in the coverage of this activity. Note, starting May 29, 2026, this Outlook product will be discontinued. Please see the above products for more detailed forecast information. The current time is 12:24 p.m. Central Daylight Time. 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This program originates from the National Weather Service Forecast Office in St. Louis, Missouri, and serves parts of East Central Missouri and Southwest Illinois, including the St. Louis metro area and surrounding counties. This afternoon, mostly cloudy early, then becoming mostly sunny. A chance of showers early. Highs in the lower 80s. North winds around 5 miles per hour. Chance of rain 50%. Tonight, mostly clear. Lows in the upper 50s. Northeast winds around 5 miles per hour in the evening, becoming light and variable. Memorial Day, mostly sunny. Highs in the lower 80s. East winds 5 to 10 miles per hour. Monday night, mostly clear in the evening, then becoming partly cloudy. Lows in the upper 50s. East winds around 5 miles per hour. Tuesday, partly sunny with a chance of showers with a slight chance of thunderstorms in the morning, then mostly cloudy with showers likely with a chance of thunderstorms in the afternoon. Highs in the lower 80s. East winds 5 to 10 miles per hour. Chance of rain 70%. Tuesday night, showers likely with a chance of thunderstorms in the evening, then a chance of showers with a slight chance of thunderstorms after midnight. Lows in the mid-60s. Chance of rain 70%. Wednesday, mostly cloudy with a chance of showers with a slight chance of thunderstorms.
the morning, then mostly sunny with showers likely with a chance of thunderstorms in the afternoon. Highs in the mid-80s. Chance of rain 60%. Wednesday night, partly cloudy with a chance of showers and thunderstorms in the evening, then mostly cloudy with a slight chance of showers and thunderstorms after midnight. Lows in the mid-60s. Chance of rain 50%. Thursday, partly sunny. A slight chance of showers and thunderstorms in the morning, then a chance of showers and thunderstorms in the afternoon. Highs in the mid-80s. Chance of rain 50%. Thursday night and Friday, showers likely with a chance of thunderstorms. Lows in the mid-60s. Highs around 80. Chance of rain 70%. Friday night, mostly cloudy. A chance of showers with a slight chance of thunderstorms in the evening, then a slight chance of showers after midnight. Lows in the lower 60s. Chance of rain 50%. Saturday, mostly sunny. A slight chance of showers in the morning, then a chance of showers with a slight chance of thunderstorms in the afternoon. Highs in the upper 70s. Chance of rain 30%. At noon at Lambert Field in St. Louis, it was mostly sunny with a temperature of 74 degrees. The dew point was 63, giving us a relative humidity of 68%. The wind was northwest at 5 miles an hour, and the pressure was 30.08 inches and steady. Elsewhere in the metro area, in Chesterfield it was partly sunny and the temperature was 74. In Belleville it was 69 degrees. In Cahokia, it was cloudy, and 73 degrees. In St. Charles it was mostly sunny and 76. Across the region, it was sunny in Columbia, Missouri, with a temperature of 74. In Quincy, it was sunny and 75 degrees. In Kansas City, it was mostly sunny and the temperature was 75. It was partly sunny in Springfield, Missouri, with a temperature of 72. In Rolla, it was mostly sunny and the temperature was 71. In Farmington, it was 69 degrees. It was mostly sunny in Cape Girardeau, with 76 degrees. It was mostly sunny in Springfield, Illinois, with a temperature of 76. Once again in St. Louis, it was mostly sunny, the temperature was 74 degrees and the wind was northwest at 5 miles an hour. Here are the forecast highlights for today through Saturday. While some areas will see lingering light rain through this morning, for the most part seasonably warm and dry conditions can be expected today and again on the Memorial Day holiday. Multiple rounds of showers and weak thunderstorms are expected between Tuesday and Friday, with limited day-to-day confidence in the coverage of this activity. Note, starting May 29, 2026, this Outlook product will be discontinued. Please see the above products for more detailed forecast information. The current time is 12:29 p.m. Central Daylight Time. This is NOAA, Weather Radio KDO 89 St. Louis, Missouri, broadcasting on 162.550 MHz. This program originates from the National Weather Service Forecast Office in St. Louis, Missouri, and serves parts of East Central Missouri and Southwest Illinois, including the St. Louis metro area and surrounding counties. This afternoon, mostly cloudy early, then becoming mostly sunny. A chance of showers early. Highs in the lower 80s. North winds around 5 miles per hour. Chance of rain 50%. Tonight, mostly clear. Lows in the upper 50s. Northeast winds around 5 miles per hour in the evening, becoming light and variable. Memorial Day, mostly sunny. Highs in the lower 80s. East winds 5 to 10 miles per hour. Monday night, mostly clear in the evening, then becoming partly cloudy. Lows in the upper 50s. East winds around 5 miles per hour. Tuesday, partly sunny with a chance of showers with a slight chance of thunderstorms in the morning, then mostly cloudy with showers likely with a chance of thunderstorms in the afternoon. Highs in the lower 80s. East winds 5 to 10 miles per hour. Chance of rain 70%.
Tuesday night, showers likely with a chance of thunderstorms in the evening, then a chance of showers with a slight chance of thunderstorms after midnight. Lows in the mid-60s. Chance of rain 70%. Wednesday, mostly cloudy with a chance of showers with a slight chance of thunderstorms in the morning, then mostly sunny with showers likely with a chance of thunderstorms in the afternoon. Highs in the mid-80s. Chance of rain 60%. Wednesday night, partly cloudy with a chance of showers and thunderstorms in the evening, then mostly cloudy with a slight chance of showers and thunderstorms after midnight. Lows in the mid-60s. Chance of rain 50%. Thursday, partly sunny. A slight chance of showers and thunderstorms in the morning, then a chance of showers and thunderstorms in the afternoon. Highs in the mid-80s. Chance of rain 50%. Thursday night and Friday, showers likely with a chance of thunderstorms. Lows in the mid-60s. Highs around 80. Chance of rain 70%. Friday night, mostly cloudy. A chance of showers with a slight chance of thunderstorms in the evening, then a slight chance of showers after midnight. Lows in the lower 60s. Chance of rain 50%. Saturday, mostly sunny. A slight chance of showers in the morning, then a chance of showers with a slight chance of thunderstorms in the afternoon. Highs in the upper 70s. Chance of rain 30%. At noon at Lambert Field in St. Louis, it was mostly sunny with a temperature of 74 degrees. The dew point was 63, giving us a relative humidity of 68%. The wind was northwest at 5 miles an hour, and the pressure was 30.08 inches and steady. Elsewhere in the metro area, in Chesterfield it was partly sunny and the temperature was 74. In Belleville it was 69 degrees. In Cahokia, it was cloudy and 73 degrees. In St. Charles it was mostly sunny and 76. Across the region, it was sunny in Columbia, Missouri, with a temperature of 74. In Quincy, it was sunny and 75 degrees. In Kansas City, it was mostly sunny and the temperature was 75. It was partly sunny in Springfield, Missouri, with a temperature of 72. In Rolla, it was mostly sunny and the temperature was 71. In Farmington, it was 69 degrees. It was mostly sunny in Cape Girardeau, with 76 degrees. It was mostly sunny in Springfield, Illinois, with a temperature of 76. Once again in St. Louis, it was mostly sunny, the temperature was 74 degrees and the wind was northwest at 5 miles an hour. Here are the forecast highlights for today through Saturday. While some areas will see lingering light rain through this morning, for the most part, seasonably warm and dry conditions can be expected today and again on the Memorial Day holiday. Multiple rounds of showers and weak thunderstorms are expected between Tuesday and Friday, with limited day-to-day confidence in the coverage of this activity. Note, starting May 29, 2026, this Outlook product will be discontinued. Please see the above products for more detailed forecast information. The current time is 12:34 p.m. Central Daylight Time. 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This afternoon, mostly cloudy early, then becoming mostly sunny. A chance of showers early. Highs in the lower 80s. North winds around 5 miles per hour. Chance of rain 50%. Tonight, mostly clear. Lows in the upper 50s. Northeast winds around 5 miles per hour in the evening, becoming light and variable. Memorial Day, mostly sunny. Highs in the lower 80s. East winds 5 to 10 miles per hour. Monday night, mostly clear in the evening, then becoming partly cloudy. Lows in the upper 50s. East winds around 5 miles per hour.
Tuesday, partly sunny with a chance of showers, with a slight chance of thunderstorms in the morning, then mostly cloudy with showers likely with a chance of thunderstorms in the afternoon. Highs in the lower 80s. East winds 5 to 10 miles per hour. Chance of rain 70%. Tuesday night, showers likely with a chance of thunderstorms in the evening, then a chance of showers with a slight chance of thunderstorms after midnight. Lows in the mid-60s. Chance of rain 70%. Wednesday, mostly cloudy with a chance of showers with a slight chance of thunderstorms in the morning, then mostly sunny with showers likely with a chance of thunderstorms in the afternoon. Highs in the mid-80s. Chance of rain 60%. Wednesday night, partly cloudy with a chance of showers and thunderstorms in the evening, then mostly cloudy with a slight chance of showers and thunderstorms after midnight. Lows in the mid-60s. Chance of rain 50%. Thursday, partly sunny. A slight chance of showers and thunderstorms in the morning, then a chance of showers and thunderstorms in the afternoon. Highs in the mid-80s. Chance of rain 50%. Thursday night and Friday, showers likely with a chance of thunderstorms. Lows in the mid-60s. Highs around 80. Chance of rain 70%. Friday night, mostly cloudy. A chance of showers with a slight chance of thunderstorms in the evening, then a slight chance of showers after midnight. Lows in the lower 60s. Chance of rain 50%. Saturday, mostly sunny. A slight chance of showers in the morning, then a chance of showers with a slight chance of thunderstorms in the afternoon. Highs in the upper 70s. Chance of rain 30%. At noon at Lambert Field in St. Louis, it was mostly sunny with a temperature of 74 degrees. The dew point was 63, giving us a relative humidity of 68%. The wind was northwest at 5 miles an hour, and the pressure was 30.08 inches and steady. Elsewhere in the metro area, in Chesterfield it was partly sunny and the temperature was 74. In Belleville it was 69 degrees. In Cahokia, it was cloudy and 73 degrees. In St. Charles it was mostly sunny and 76. Across the region, it was sunny in Columbia, Missouri, with a temperature of 74. In Quincy, it was sunny and 75 degrees. In Kansas City, it was mostly sunny and the temperature was 75. It was partly sunny in Springfield, Missouri, with a temperature of 72. In Rolla, it was mostly sunny and the temperature was 71. In Farmington, it was 69 degrees. It was mostly sunny in Cape Girardeau, with 76 degrees. It was mostly sunny in Springfield, Illinois, with a temperature of 76. Once again in St. Louis, it was mostly sunny, the temperature was 74 degrees and the wind was northwest at 5 miles an hour. Here are the forecast highlights for today through Saturday. While some areas will see lingering light rain through this morning, for the most part seasonably warm and dry conditions can be expected today and again on the Memorial Day holiday. Multiple rounds of showers and weak thunderstorms are expected between Tuesday and Friday, with limited day-to-day confidence in the coverage of this activity. Note, starting May 29, 2026, this Outlook product will be discontinued. Please see the above products for more detailed forecast information. The current time is 12:40 p.m. Central Daylight Time. 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This afternoon, mostly cloudy early, then becoming mostly sunny. A chance of showers early. Highs in the lower 80s. North winds around 5 miles per hour. Chance of rain 50%. Tonight, mostly clear. Lows in the upper 50s. Northeast winds around 5 miles per hour in the evening, becoming light and variable. Memorial Day, mostly sunny,
Highs in the lower 80s. East winds 5 to 10 miles per hour. Monday night, mostly clear in the evening, then becoming partly cloudy. Lows in the upper 50s. East winds around 5 miles per hour. Tuesday, partly sunny with a chance of showers with a slight chance of thunderstorms in the morning, then mostly cloudy with showers likely with a chance of thunderstorms in the afternoon. Highs in the lower 80s. East winds 5 to 10 miles per hour. Chance of rain 70%. Tuesday night, showers likely with a chance of thunderstorms in the evening, then a chance of showers with a slight chance of thunderstorms after midnight. Lows in the mid-60s. Chance of rain 70%. Wednesday, mostly cloudy with a chance of showers with a slight chance of thunderstorms in the morning, then mostly sunny with showers likely with a chance of thunderstorms in the afternoon. Highs in the mid-80s. Chance of rain 60%. Wednesday night, partly cloudy with a chance of showers and thunderstorms in the evening, then mostly cloudy with a slight chance of showers and thunderstorms after midnight. Lows in the mid-60s. Chance of rain 50%. Thursday, partly sunny. A slight chance of showers and thunderstorms in the morning, then a chance of showers and thunderstorms in the afternoon. Highs in the mid-80s. Chance of rain 50%. Thursday night and Friday, showers likely with a chance of thunderstorms. Lows in the mid-60s. Highs around 80. Chance of rain 70%. Friday night, mostly cloudy. A chance of showers with a slight chance of thunderstorms in the evening, then a slight chance of showers after midnight. Lows in the lower 60s. Chance of rain 50%. Saturday, mostly sunny. A slight chance of showers in the morning, then a chance of showers with a slight chance of thunderstorms in the afternoon. Highs in the upper 70s. Chance of rain 30%. At noon at Lambert Field in St. Louis, it was mostly sunny with a temperature of 74 degrees. The dew point was 63, giving us a relative humidity of 68%. The wind was northwest at 5 miles an hour, and the pressure was 30.08 inches and steady. Elsewhere in the metro area, in Chesterfield it was partly sunny and the temperature was 74. In Belleville it was 69 degrees. In Cahokia, it was cloudy, and 73 degrees. In St. Charles, it was mostly sunny and 76. Across the region, it was sunny in Columbia, Missouri, with a temperature of 74. In Quincy, it was sunny, and 75 degrees. In Kansas City, it was mostly sunny, and the temperature was 75. It was partly sunny in Springfield, Missouri, with a temperature of 72. In Rolla, it was mostly sunny and the temperature was 71. In Farmington, it was 69 degrees. It was mostly sunny in Cape Girardeau, with 76 degrees. It was mostly sunny in Springfield, Illinois, with a temperature of 76. Once again in St. Louis, it was mostly sunny, the temperature was 74 degrees and the wind was northwest at 5 miles an hour. Here are the forecast highlights for today through Saturday. While some areas will see lingering light rain through this morning, for the most part seasonably warm and dry conditions can be expected today and again on the Memorial Day holiday. Multiple rounds of showers and weak thunderstorms are expected between Tuesday and Friday, with limited day-to-day confidence in the coverage of this activity. Note, starting May 29, 2026, this Outlook product will be discontinued. Please see the above products for more detailed forecast information. The current time is 12:45 p.m. Central Daylight Time. 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This program originates from the National Weather Service Forecast Office in St. Louis, Missouri, and serves parts of East Central Missouri and Southwest Illinois, including the St. Louis metro area and surrounding counties. This afternoon, mostly cloudy early, then becoming mostly sunny. A chance of showers early. Highs in the lower 80s.
North winds around 5 miles per hour. Chance of rain 50%. Tonight, mostly clear. Lows in the upper 50s. Northeast winds around 5 miles per hour in the evening, becoming light and variable. Memorial Day, mostly sunny. Highs in the lower 80s. East winds 5 to 10 miles per hour. Monday night, mostly clear in the evening, then becoming partly cloudy. Lows in the upper 50s. East winds around 5 miles per hour. Tuesday, partly sunny with a chance of showers with a slight chance of thunderstorms in the morning, then mostly cloudy with showers likely with a chance of thunderstorms in the afternoon. Highs in the lower 80s. East winds 5 to 10 miles per hour. Chance of rain 70%. Tuesday night, showers likely with a chance of thunderstorms in the evening, then a chance of showers with a slight chance of thunderstorms after midnight. Lows in the mid-60s. Chance of rain 70%. Wednesday, mostly cloudy with a chance of showers with a slight chance of thunderstorms in the morning, then mostly sunny with showers likely with a chance of thunderstorms in the afternoon. Highs in the mid-80s. Chance of rain 60%. Wednesday night, partly cloudy with a chance of showers and thunderstorms in the evening, then mostly cloudy with a slight chance of showers and thunderstorms after midnight. Lows in the mid-60s. Chance of rain 50%. Thursday, partly sunny. A slight chance of showers and thunderstorms in the morning, then a chance of showers and thunderstorms in the afternoon. Highs in the mid-80s. Chance of rain 50%. Thursday night and Friday, showers likely with a chance of thunderstorms. Lows in the mid-60s. Highs around 80. Chance of rain 70%. Friday night, mostly cloudy. A chance of showers with a slight chance of thunderstorms in the evening, then a slight chance of showers after midnight. Lows in the lower 60s. Chance of rain 50%. Saturday, mostly sunny. A slight chance of showers in the morning, then a chance of showers with a slight chance of thunderstorms in the afternoon. Highs in the upper 70s. Chance of rain 30%. At noon at Lambert Field in St. Louis, it was mostly sunny with a temperature of 74 degrees. The dew point was 63, giving us a relative humidity of 68%. The wind was northwest at 5 miles an hour, and the pressure was 30.08 inches and steady. Elsewhere in the metro area, in Chesterfield it was partly sunny and the temperature was 74. In Belleville it was 69 degrees. In Cahokia, it was cloudy, and 73 degrees. In St. Charles it was mostly sunny and 76. Across the region, it was sunny in Columbia, Missouri, with a temperature of 74. In Quincy it was sunny, and 75 degrees. In Kansas City it was mostly sunny and the temperature was 75. It was partly sunny in Springfield, Missouri, with a temperature of 72. In Rolla, it was mostly sunny and the temperature was 71. In Farmington, it was 69 degrees. It was mostly sunny in Cape Girardeau, with 76 degrees. It was mostly sunny in Springfield, Illinois, with a temperature of 76. Once again in St. Louis, it was mostly sunny, the temperature was 74 degrees and the wind was northwest at 5 miles an hour. Here are the forecast highlights for today through Saturday. While some areas will see lingering light rain through this morning, for the most part seasonably warm and dry conditions can be expected today and again on the Memorial Day holiday. Multiple rounds of showers and weak thunderstorms are expected between Tuesday and Friday, with limited day-to-day confidence in the coverage of this activity. Note, starting May 29, 2026, this Outlook product will be discontinued. Please see the above products for more detailed forecast information. The current time is 12:50 p.m. Central Daylight Time. 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
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This afternoon, mostly cloudy early, then becoming mostly sunny. A chance of showers early. Highs in the lower 80s. North winds around 5 miles per hour. Chance of rain 50%. Tonight, mostly clear. Lows in the upper 50s. Northeast winds around 5 miles per hour in the evening, becoming light and variable. Memorial Day, mostly sunny. Highs in the lower 80s. East winds 5 to 10 miles per hour. Monday night, mostly clear in the evening, then becoming partly cloudy. Lows in the upper 50s. East winds around 5 miles per hour. Tuesday, partly sunny with a chance of showers with a slight chance of thunderstorms in the morning, then mostly cloudy with showers likely with a chance of thunderstorms in the afternoon. Highs in the lower 80s. East winds 5 to 10 miles per hour. Chance of rain 70%. Tuesday night, showers likely with a chance of thunderstorms in the evening, then a chance of showers with a slight chance of thunderstorms after midnight. Lows in the mid-60s. Chance of rain 70%. Wednesday, mostly cloudy with a chance of showers with a slight chance of thunderstorms in the morning, then mostly sunny with showers likely with a chance of thunderstorms in the afternoon. Highs in the mid-80s. Chance of rain 60%. Wednesday night, partly cloudy with a chance of showers and thunderstorms in the evening, then mostly cloudy with a slight chance of showers and thunderstorms after midnight. Lows in the mid-60s. Chance of rain 50%. Thursday, partly sunny. A slight chance of showers and thunderstorms in the morning, then a chance of showers and thunderstorms in the afternoon. Highs in the mid-80s. Chance of rain 50%. Thursday night and Friday, showers likely with a chance of thunderstorms. Lows in the mid-60s. Highs around 80. Chance of rain 70%. Friday night, mostly cloudy. A chance of showers with a slight chance of thunderstorms in the evening, then a slight chance of showers after midnight. Lows in the lower 60s. Chance of rain 50%. Saturday, mostly sunny. A slight chance of showers in the morning, then a chance of showers with a slight chance of thunderstorms in the afternoon. Highs in the upper 70s. Chance of rain 30%. At noon at Lambert Field in St. Louis, it was mostly sunny with a temperature of 74 degrees. The dew point was 63, giving us a relative humidity of 68%. The wind was northwest at 5 miles an hour, and the pressure was 30.08 inches and steady. Elsewhere in the metro area, in Chesterfield it was partly sunny and the temperature was 74. In Belleville it was 69 degrees. In Cahokia, it was cloudy, and 73 degrees. In St. Charles, it was mostly sunny and 76. Across the region, it was sunny in Columbia, Missouri, with a temperature of 74. In Quincy, it was sunny, and 75 degrees. In Kansas City, it was mostly sunny, and the temperature was 75. It was partly sunny in Springfield, Missouri, with a temperature of 72. In Rolla, it was mostly sunny and the temperature was 71. In Farmington, it was 69 degrees. It was mostly sunny in Cape Girardeau, with 76 degrees. It was mostly sunny in Springfield, Illinois, with a temperature of 76. Once again in St. Louis, it was mostly sunny, the temperature was 74 degrees and the wind was northwest at 5 miles an hour. Here are the forecast highlights for today through Saturday. While some areas will see lingering light rain through this morning, for the most part seasonably warm and dry conditions can be expected today and again on the Memorial Day holiday. Multiple rounds of showers and weak thunderstorms are expected between Tuesday and Friday, with limited day-to-day confidence in the coverage of this activity. Note, starting May 29, 2026, this Outlook product will be discontinued.
Please see the above products for more detailed forecast information. The current time is 12:55 p.m. Central Daylight Time. 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This program originates from the National Weather Service Forecast Office in St. Louis, Missouri, and serves parts of East Central Missouri and Southwest Illinois, including the St. Louis metro area and surrounding counties. This afternoon, mostly cloudy early, then becoming mostly sunny. A chance of showers early. Highs in the lower 80s. North winds around 5 miles per hour. Chance of rain 50%. Tonight, mostly clear. Lows in the upper 50s. Northeast winds around 5 miles per hour in the evening, becoming light and variable. Memorial Day, mostly sunny. Highs in the lower 80s. East winds 5 to 10 miles per hour. Monday night, mostly clear in the evening, then becoming partly cloudy. Lows in the upper 50s. East winds around 5 miles per hour. Tuesday, partly sunny with a chance of showers with a slight chance of thunderstorms in the morning, then mostly cloudy with showers likely with a chance of thunderstorms in the afternoon. Highs in the lower 80s. East winds 5 to 10 miles per hour. Chance of rain 70%. Tuesday night, showers likely with a chance of thunderstorms in the evening, then a chance of showers with a slight chance of thunderstorms after midnight. Lows in the mid-60s. Chance of rain 70%. Wednesday, mostly cloudy with a chance of showers with a slight chance of thunderstorms in the morning, then mostly sunny with showers likely with a chance of thunderstorms in the afternoon. Highs in the mid-80s. Chance of rain 60%. Wednesday night, partly cloudy with a chance of showers and thunderstorms in the evening, then mostly cloudy with a slight chance of showers and thunderstorms after midnight. Lows in the mid-60s. Chance of rain 50%. Thursday, partly sunny. A slight chance of showers and thunderstorms in the morning, then a chance of showers and thunderstorms in the afternoon. Highs in the mid-80s. Chance of rain 50%. Thursday night and Friday, showers likely with a chance of thunderstorms. Lows in the mid-60s. Highs around 80. Chance of rain 70%. Friday night, mostly cloudy. A chance of showers with a slight chance of thunderstorms in the evening, then a slight chance of showers after midnight. Lows in the lower 60s. Chance of rain 50%. Saturday, mostly sunny. A slight chance of showers in the morning, then a chance of showers with a slight chance of thunderstorms in the afternoon. Highs in the upper 70s. Chance of rain 30%. At noon at Lambert Field in St. Louis, it was mostly sunny with a temperature of 74 degrees. The dew point was 63, giving us a relative humidity of 68%. The wind was northwest at 5 miles an hour, and the pressure was 30.08 inches and steady. Elsewhere in the metro area, in Chesterfield it was partly sunny and the temperature was 74. In Belleville it was 69 degrees. In Cahokia, it was cloudy and 73 degrees. In St. Charles it was mostly sunny and 76. Across the region, it was sunny in Columbia, Missouri, with a temperature of 74. In Quincy, it was sunny and 75 degrees. In Kansas City, it was mostly sunny and the temperature was 75. It was partly sunny in Springfield, Missouri, with a temperature of 72. In Rolla, it was mostly sunny and the temperature was 71. In Farmington, it was 69 degrees. It was mostly sunny in Cape Girardeau, with 76 degrees. It was mostly sunny in Springfield, Illinois, with a temperature of 76. Once again in St. Louis, it was mostly sunny, the temperature was 74 degrees and the wind was northwest at 5 miles an hour. Here are the forecast highlights for today through Saturday.
While some areas will see lingering light rain through this morning, for the most part, seasonably warm and dry conditions can be expected today and again on the Memorial Day holiday. Multiple rounds of showers and weak thunderstorms are expected between Tuesday and Friday, with limited day-to-day confidence in the coverage of this activity. Note, starting May 29, 2026, this Outlook product will be discontinued. Please see the above products for more detailed forecast information. The current time is 1:01 p.m. Central Daylight Time. 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This program originates from the National Weather Service Forecast Office in St. Louis, Missouri, and serves parts of East Central Missouri and Southwest Illinois, including the St. Louis metro area and surrounding counties. This afternoon, mostly cloudy early, then becoming mostly sunny. A chance of showers early. Highs in the lower 80s. North winds around 5 miles per hour. Chance of rain 50%. Tonight, mostly clear. Lows in the upper 50s. Northeast winds around 5 miles per hour in the evening, becoming light and variable. Memorial Day, mostly sunny. Highs in the lower 80s. East winds 5 to 10 miles per hour. Monday night, mostly clear in the evening, then becoming partly cloudy. Lows in the upper 50s. East winds around 5 miles per hour. Tuesday, partly sunny with a chance of showers with a slight chance of thunderstorms in the morning, then mostly cloudy with showers likely with a chance of thunderstorms in the afternoon. Highs in the lower 80s. East winds 5 to 10 miles per hour. Chance of rain 70%. Tuesday night, showers likely with a chance of thunderstorms in the evening, then a chance of showers with a slight chance of thunderstorms after midnight. Lows in the mid-60s. Chance of rain 70%. Wednesday, mostly cloudy with a chance of showers with a slight chance of thunderstorms in the morning, then mostly sunny with showers likely with a chance of thunderstorms in the afternoon. Highs in the mid-80s. Chance of rain 60%. Wednesday night, partly cloudy with a chance of showers and thunderstorms in the evening, then mostly cloudy with a slight chance of showers and thunderstorms after midnight. Lows in the mid-60s. Chance of rain 50%. Thursday, partly sunny. A slight chance of showers and thunderstorms in the morning, then a chance of showers and thunderstorms in the afternoon. Highs in the mid-80s. Chance of rain 50%. Thursday night and Friday, showers likely with a chance of thunderstorms. Lows in the mid-60s. Highs around 80. Chance of rain 70%. Friday night, mostly cloudy. A chance of showers with a slight chance of thunderstorms in the evening, then a slight chance of showers after midnight. Lows in the lower 60s. Chance of rain 50%. Saturday, mostly sunny. A slight chance of showers in the morning, then a chance of showers with a slight chance of thunderstorms in the afternoon. Highs in the upper 70s. Chance of rain 30%. At noon at Lambert Field in St. Louis, it was mostly sunny with a temperature of 74 degrees. The dew point was 63, giving us a relative humidity of 68%. The wind was northwest at 5 miles an hour, and the pressure was 30.08 inches and steady. Elsewhere in the metro area, in Chesterfield, it was partly sunny and the temperature was 74. In Belleville, it was 69 degrees. In Cahokia, it was cloudy and 73 degrees. In St. Charles, it was mostly sunny and 76. Across the region, it was sunny in Columbia, Missouri, with a temperature of 74. In Quincy, it was sunny and 75 degrees. In Kansas City, it was mostly sunny and the temperature was 75. It was partly sunny in Springfield, Missouri, with a temperature of 72. In Rolla, it was mostly sunny and the temperature was 71. In Farmington, it was 69 degrees. It was mostly sunny in Cape Girardeau, with 76 degrees.
It was mostly sunny in Springfield, Illinois, with a temperature of 76. Once again in St. Louis, it was mostly sunny. The temperature was 74 degrees and the wind was northwest at 5 miles an hour. Here are the forecast highlights for today through Saturday. While some areas will see lingering light rain through this morning, for the most part, reasonably warm and dry conditions can be expected today and again on the Memorial Day holiday. Multiple rounds of showers and weak thunderstorms are expected between Tuesday and Friday, with limited day-to-day confidence in the coverage of this activity. Note, starting May 29, 2026, this Outlook product will be discontinued. Please see the above products for more detailed forecast information. The current time is 1:06 p.m. Central Daylight Time. 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This program originates from the National Weather Service Forecast Office in St. Louis, Missouri, and serves parts of East Central Missouri and Southwest Illinois, including the St. Louis metro area and surrounding counties. This afternoon, mostly cloudy early, then becoming mostly sunny. A chance of showers early. Highs in the lower 80s. North winds around 5 miles per hour. Chance of rain 50%. Tonight, mostly clear. Lows in the upper 50s. Northeast winds around 5 miles per hour in the evening, becoming light and variable. Memorial Day, mostly sunny. Highs in the lower 80s. East winds 5 to 10 miles per hour. Monday night, mostly clear in the evening, then becoming partly cloudy. Lows in the upper 50s. East winds around 5 miles per hour. Tuesday, partly sunny with a chance of showers with a slight chance of thunderstorms in the morning, then mostly cloudy with showers likely with a chance of thunderstorms in the afternoon. Highs in the lower 80s. East winds 5 to 10 miles per hour. Chance of rain 70%. Tuesday night, showers likely with a chance of thunderstorms in the evening, then a chance of showers with a slight chance of thunderstorms after midnight. Lows in the mid-60s. Chance of rain 70%. Wednesday, mostly cloudy with a chance of showers with a slight chance of thunderstorms in the morning, then mostly sunny with showers likely with a chance of thunderstorms in the afternoon. Highs in the mid-80s. Chance of rain 60%. Wednesday night, partly cloudy with a chance of showers and thunderstorms in the evening, then mostly cloudy with a slight chance of showers and thunderstorms after midnight. Lows in the mid-60s. Chance of rain 50%. Thursday, partly sunny. A slight chance of showers and thunderstorms in the morning, then a chance of showers and thunderstorms in the afternoon. Highs in the mid-80s. Chance of rain 50%. Thursday night and Friday, showers likely with a chance of thunderstorms. Lows in the mid-60s. Highs around 80. Chance of rain 70%. Friday night, mostly cloudy. A chance of showers with a slight chance of thunderstorms in the evening, then a slight chance of showers after midnight. Lows in the lower 60s. Chance of rain 50%. Saturday, mostly sunny. A slight chance of showers in the morning, then a chance of showers with a slight chance of thunderstorms in the afternoon. Highs in the upper 70s. Chance of rain 30%. At noon at Lambert Field in St. Louis, it was mostly sunny with a temperature of 74 degrees. The dew point was 63, giving us a relative humidity of 68%. The wind was northwest at 5 miles an hour, and the pressure was 30.08 inches and steady. Elsewhere in the metro area, in Chesterfield it was partly sunny and the temperature was 74. In Belleville it was 69 degrees. In Cahokia, it was cloudy, and 73 degrees. In St. Charles it was mostly sunny and 76. Across the region, it was sunny in Columbia, Missouri, with a temperature of 74. In Quincy, it was sunny and 75 degrees. In Kansas City, it was mostly sunny and the temperature was 75.
It was partly sunny in Springfield, Missouri, with a temperature of 72. In Rolla, it was mostly sunny and the temperature was 71. In Farmington, it was 69 degrees. It was mostly sunny in Cape Girardeau, with 76 degrees. It was mostly sunny in Springfield, Illinois, with a temperature of 76. Once again in St. Louis, it was mostly sunny, the temperature was 74 degrees and the wind was northwest at 5 miles an hour. At 1 p.m. at Lambert Field in St. Louis, it was partly sunny with a temperature of 75 degrees. The dew point was 63, giving us a relative humidity of 66%. The wind was northwest at 5 miles an hour, and the pressure was 30.07 inches and falling. Elsewhere in the metro area, in Chesterfield, it was partly sunny and the temperature was 76. In Cahokia, it was mostly sunny and 76 degrees. In St. Charles, it was partly sunny and 76. Across the region, it was sunny in Columbia, Missouri, with a temperature of 75. In Quincy, it was sunny and 77 degrees. In Kansas City, it was mostly sunny and the temperature was 76. It was mostly sunny in Springfield, Missouri, with a temperature of 74. In Rolla, it was mostly sunny and the temperature was 73. In Farmington, it was 73 degrees. It was partly sunny in Cape Girardeau, with 78 degrees. It was mostly sunny in Springfield, Illinois, with a temperature of 76. Once again in St. Louis, it was partly sunny, the temperature was 75 degrees and the wind was northwest at 5 miles an hour. Here are the forecast highlights for today through Saturday. While some areas will see lingering light rain through this morning, for the most part seasonably warm and dry conditions can be expected today and again on the Memorial Day holiday. Multiple rounds of showers and weak thunderstorms are expected between Tuesday and Friday, with limited day-to-day confidence in the coverage of this activity. Note, starting May 29, 2026, this Outlook product will be discontinued. Please see the above products for more detailed forecast information. The current time is 1:13 p.m. Central Daylight Time. 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This afternoon, mostly cloudy early, then becoming mostly sunny. A chance of showers early. Highs in the lower 80s. North winds around 5 miles per hour. Chance of rain 50%. Tonight, mostly clear. Lows in the upper 50s. Northeast winds around 5 miles per hour in the evening, becoming light and variable. Memorial Day, mostly sunny. Highs in the lower 80s. East winds 5 to 10 miles per hour. Monday night, mostly clear in the evening, then becoming partly cloudy. Lows in the upper 50s. East winds around 5 miles per hour. Tuesday, partly sunny with a chance of showers with a slight chance of thunderstorms in the morning, then mostly cloudy with showers likely with a chance of thunderstorms in the afternoon. Highs in the lower 80s. East winds 5 to 10 miles per hour. Chance of rain 70%. Tuesday night, showers likely with a chance of thunderstorms in the evening, then a chance of showers with a slight chance of thunderstorms after midnight. Lows in the mid-60s. Chance of rain 70%. Wednesday, mostly cloudy with a chance of showers with a slight chance of thunderstorms in the morning, then mostly sunny with showers likely with a chance of thunderstorms in the afternoon. Highs in the mid-80s. Chance of rain 60%. Wednesday night, partly cloudy with a chance of showers and thunderstorms in the evening, then mostly cloudy with a slight chance of showers and thunderstorms after midnight. Lows in the mid-60s. Chance of rain 50%. Thursday, partly sunny.
a slight chance of showers and thunderstorms in the morning, then a chance of showers and thunderstorms in the afternoon. Highs in the mid-80s. Chance of rain 50%. Thursday night and Friday, showers likely with a chance of thunderstorms. Lows in the mid-60s. Highs around 80. Chance of rain 70%. Friday night, mostly cloudy. A chance of showers with a slight chance of thunderstorm in the evening, then a slight chance of showers after midnight. Lows in the lower 60s. Chance of rain 50%. Saturday, mostly sunny. A slight chance of showers in the morning, then a chance of showers with a slight chance of thunderstorms in the afternoon. Highs in the upper 70s. Chance of rain 30%. At 1 p.m. at Lambert Field in St. Louis, it was partly sunny with a temperature of 75 degrees. The dew point was 63, giving us a relative humidity of 66%. The wind was northwest at 5 miles an hour, and the pressure was 30.07 inches and falling. Elsewhere in the metro area, in Chesterfield, it was partly sunny and the temperature was 76. In Cahokia, it was mostly sunny and 76 degrees. In St. Charles, it was partly sunny and 76. Across the region, it was sunny in Columbia, Missouri, with a temperature of 75. In Quincy, then a slight chance of showers after.

inches and falling. Elsewhere in the metro area, in Chesterfield, it was partly sunny and the temperature was 76. In Cahokia, it was mostly sunny and 76 degrees. In St. Charles, it was partly sunny and 76. Across the region, it was sunny in Columbia, Missouri, with a temperature of 75. In Quincy, it was sunny and 77 degrees. In Kansas City, it was mostly sunny and the temperature was 76. It was mostly sunny in Springfield, Missouri, with a temperature of 74. In Rolla, it was mostly sunny and the temperature was 73. In Farmington, it was 73 degrees. It was partly sunny in Cape Girardeau, with 78 degrees. It was mostly sunny in Springfield, Illinois, with a temperature of 76. Once again in St. Louis, it was partly sunny, the temperature was 75 degrees and the wind was northwest at 5 miles an hour. Here are the forecast highlights for today through Saturday. While some areas will see lingering light rain through this morning, for the most part seasonably warm and dry conditions can be expected today and again on the Memorial Day holiday. Multiple rounds of showers and weak thunderstorms are expected between Tuesday and Friday, with limited day-to-day confidence in the coverage of this activity. Note, starting May 29, 2026, this Outlook product will be discontinued. Please see the above products for more detailed forecast information. The current time is 1:18 p.m. Central Daylight Time. 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This program originates from the National Weather Service Forecast Office in St. Louis, Missouri, and serves parts of East Central Missouri and Southwest Illinois, including the St. Louis metro area and surrounding counties. This afternoon, mostly cloudy early, then becoming mostly sunny. A chance of showers early. Highs in the lower 80s. North winds around 5 miles per hour. Chance of rain 50%. Tonight, mostly clear. Lows in the upper 50s. Northeast winds around 5 miles per hour in the evening, becoming light and variable. Memorial Day, mostly sunny. Highs in the lower 80s. East winds 5 to 10 miles per hour. Monday night, mostly clear in the evening, then becoming partly cloudy. Lows in the upper 50s. East winds around 5 miles per hour. Tuesday, partly sunny with a chance of showers with a slight chance of thunderstorms in the morning, then mostly cloudy with showers likely with a chance of thunderstorms in the afternoon. Highs in the lower 80s. East winds 5 to 10 miles per hour. Chance of rain 70%. Tuesday night, showers likely with a chance of thunderstorms in the evening, then a chance of showers with a slight chance of thunderstorms after midnight. Lows in the mid-60s. Chance of rain 70%. Wednesday, mostly cloudy with a chance of showers with a slight chance of thunderstorms in the morning, then mostly sunny with showers likely with a chance of thunderstorms in the afternoon. Highs in the mid-80s. Chance of rain 60%. Wednesday night, partly cloudy with a chance of showers and thunderstorms in the evening, then mostly cloudy with a slight chance of showers and thunderstorms after midnight. Lows in the mid-60s. Chance of rain 50%. Thursday, partly sunny. A slight chance of showers and thunderstorms in the morning, then a chance of showers and thunderstorms in the afternoon. Highs in the mid-80s. Chance of rain 50%. Thursday night and Friday, showers likely with a chance of thunderstorms. Lows in the mid-60s. Highs around 80. Chance of rain 70%. Friday night, mostly cloudy. A chance of showers with a slight chance of thunderstorms in the evening, then a slight chance of showers after midnight. Lows in the lower 60s. Chance of rain 50%. Saturday, mostly sunny. A slight chance of showers in the morning, then a chance of showers with a slight chance of thunderstorms in the afternoon. Highs in the upper 70s. Chance of rain 30%. At 1 p.m. at Lambert Field in St. Louis.

It was partly sunny with a temperature of 75 degrees. The dew point was 63, giving us a relative humidity of 66%. The wind was northwest at 5 miles an hour, and the pressure was 30.07 inches and falling. Elsewhere in the metro area, in Chesterfield, it was partly sunny and the temperature was 76. In Cahokia, it was mostly sunny and 76 degrees. In St. Charles, it was partly sunny and 76. Across the region, it was sunny in Columbia, Missouri, with a temperature of 75. In Quincy, it was sunny and 77 degrees. In Kansas City, it was mostly sunny and the temperature was 76. It was mostly sunny in Springfield, Missouri, with a temperature of 74. In Rolla, it was mostly sunny and the temperature was 73. In Farmington, it was 73 degrees. It was partly sunny in Cape Girardeau, with 78 degrees. It was mostly sunny in Springfield, Illinois, with a temperature of 76. Once again in St. Louis, it was partly sunny, the temperature was 75 degrees and the wind was northwest at 5 miles an hour. Here are the forecast highlights for today through Saturday. While some areas will see lingering light rain through this morning, for the most part seasonably warm and dry conditions can be expected today and again on the Memorial Day holiday. Multiple rounds of showers and weak thunderstorms are expected between Tuesday and Friday, with limited day-to-day confidence in the coverage of this activity. Note, starting May 29, 2026, this Outlook product will be discontinued. Please see the above products for more detailed forecast information. The current time is 1:23 p.m. Central Daylight Time. 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This program originates from the National Weather Service Forecast Office in St. Louis, Missouri, and serves parts of East Central Missouri and Southwest Illinois, including the St. Louis metro area and surrounding counties. This afternoon, mostly cloudy early, then becoming mostly sunny. A chance of showers early. Highs in the lower 80s. North winds around 5 miles per hour. Chance of rain 50%. Tonight, mostly clear. Lows in the upper 50s. Northeast winds around 5 miles per hour in the evening, becoming light and variable. Memorial Day, mostly sunny. Highs in the lower 80s. East winds 5 to 10 miles per hour. Monday night, mostly clear in the evening, then becoming partly cloudy. Lows in the upper 50s. East winds around 5 miles per hour. Tuesday, partly sunny with a chance of showers with a slight chance of thunderstorms in the morning, then mostly cloudy with showers likely with a chance of thunderstorms in the afternoon. Highs in the lower 80s. East winds 5 to 10 miles per hour. Chance of rain 70%. Tuesday night, showers likely with a chance of thunderstorms in the evening, then a chance of showers with a slight chance of thunderstorms after midnight. Lows in the mid-60s. Chance of rain 70%. Wednesday, mostly cloudy with a chance of showers with a slight chance of thunderstorms in the morning, then mostly sunny with showers likely with a chance of thunderstorms in the afternoon. Highs in the mid-80s. Chance of rain 60%. Wednesday night, partly cloudy with a chance of showers and thunderstorms in the evening, then mostly cloudy with a slight chance of showers and thunderstorms after midnight. Lows in the mid-60s. Chance of rain 50%. Thursday, partly sunny. A slight chance of showers and thunderstorms in the morning, then a chance of showers and thunderstorms in the afternoon. Highs in the mid-80s. Chance of rain 50%. Thursday night and Friday, showers likely with a chance of thunderstorms. Lows in the mid-60s. Highs around 80. Chance of rain 70%. Friday night, mostly cloudy. A chance of showers with a slight chance of thunderstorms in the evening, then a slight chance of showers after midnight. Lows in the lower 60s. Chance of rain 50%. Saturday, mostly sunny.
a slight chance of showers in the morning, then a chance of showers with a slight chance of thunderstorms in the afternoon. Highs in the upper 70s. Chance of rain 30%. At 1 p.m. at Lambert Field in St. Louis, it was partly sunny with a temperature of 75 degrees. The dew point was 63, giving us a relative humidity of 66%. The wind was northwest at 5 miles an hour, and the pressure was 30.07 inches and falling. Elsewhere in the metro area, in Chesterfield, it was partly sunny and the temperature was 76. In Cahokia, it was mostly sunny and 76 degrees. In St. Charles, it was partly sunny and 76. Across the region, it was sunny in Columbia, Missouri, with a temperature of 75. In Quincy, it was sunny and 77 degrees. In Kansas City, it was mostly sunny and the temperature was 76. It was mostly sunny in Springfield, Missouri, with a temperature of 74. In Rolla, it was mostly sunny and the temperature was 73. In Farmington, it was 73 degrees. It was partly sunny in Cape Girardeau, with 78 degrees. It was mostly sunny in Springfield, Illinois, with a temperature of 76. Once again in St. Louis, it was partly sunny, the temperature was 75 degrees and the wind was northwest at 5 miles an hour. Here are the forecast highlights for today through Saturday. While some areas will see lingering light rain through this morning, for the most part seasonably warm and dry conditions can be expected today and again on the Memorial Day holiday. Multiple rounds of showers and weak thunderstorms are expected between Tuesday and Friday, with limited day-to-day confidence in the coverage of this activity. Note, starting May 29, 2026, this Outlook product will be discontinued. Please see the above products for more detailed forecast information. The current time is 1:28 p.m. Central Daylight Time. 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This program originates from the National Weather Service Forecast Office in St. Louis, Missouri, and serves parts of East Central Missouri and Southwest Illinois, including the St. Louis metro area and surrounding counties. This afternoon, mostly sunny. Highs in the lower 80s. North winds around 5 miles per hour. Tonight, mostly clear. Lows in the upper 50s. Northeast winds around 5 miles per hour in the evening, becoming light and variable. Memorial Day, mostly sunny. Highs in the lower 80s. East winds 5 to 10 miles per hour. Monday night, mostly clear in the evening, then becoming partly cloudy. Lows in the upper 50s. East winds around 5 miles per hour. Tuesday, partly sunny. A chance of showers and thunderstorms in the afternoon. Highs in the lower 80s. East winds 5 to 10 miles per hour. Chance of rain 50%. Tuesday night and Wednesday, showers likely with a chance of thunderstorms. Lows in the mid-60s. Highs in the lower 80s. Chance of rain 60%. Wednesday night, partly cloudy. A slight chance of showers and thunderstorms in the evening. Lows in the mid-60s. Chance of rain 20%. Thursday, partly sunny. A chance of showers and thunderstorms in the afternoon. Highs in the lower 80s. Chance of rain 50%. Thursday night, a slight chance of thunderstorms in the evening. Mostly cloudy with a chance of showers. Lows in the mid-60s. Chance of rain 50%. Friday, mostly cloudy. A chance of showers with a slight chance of thunderstorms in the morning, then showers likely with a chance of thunderstorms in the afternoon. Highs in the upper 70s. Chance of rain 70%. Friday night, a slight chance of thunderstorms in the evening. Mostly cloudy with a chance of showers. Lows in the lower 60s. Chance of rain 50%. Saturday, partly sunny with a chance of showers with a slight chance of thunderstorms. Highs in the upper 70s. Chance of rain 40%.
at 1 p.m. at Lambert Field in St. Louis, it was partly sunny with a temperature of 75 degrees. The dew point was 63, giving us a relative humidity of 66%. The wind was northwest at 5 miles an hour, and the pressure was 30.07 inches and falling. Elsewhere in the metro area, in Chesterfield, it was partly sunny and the temperature was 76. In Cahokia, it was mostly sunny and 76 degrees. In St. Charles, it was partly sunny and 76. Across the region, it was sunny in Columbia, Missouri, with a temperature of 75. In Quincy, it was sunny and 77 degrees. In Kansas City, it was mostly sunny and the temperature was 76. It was mostly sunny in Springfield, Missouri, with a temperature of 74. In Rolla, it was mostly sunny and the temperature was 73. In Farmington, it was 73 degrees. It was partly sunny in Cape Girardeau, with 78 degrees. It was mostly sunny in Springfield, Illinois, with a temperature of 76. Once again in St. Louis, it was partly sunny, the temperature was 75 degrees and the wind was northwest at 5 miles an hour. Here are the forecast highlights for today through Saturday. While some areas will see lingering light rain through this morning, for the most part seasonably warm and dry conditions can be expected today and again on the Memorial Day holiday. Multiple rounds of showers and weak thunderstorms are expected between Tuesday and Friday, with limited day-to-day confidence in the coverage of this activity. Note, starting May 29, 2026, this Outlook product will be discontinued. Please see the above products for more detailed forecast information. The current time is 1:33 p.m. Central Daylight Time. 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This program originates from the National Weather Service Forecast Office in St. Louis, Missouri, and serves parts of East Central Missouri and Southwest Illinois, including the St. Louis metro area and surrounding counties. This afternoon, mostly sunny. Highs in the lower 80s. North winds around 5 miles per hour. Tonight, mostly clear. Lows in the upper 50s. Northeast winds around 5 miles per hour in the evening, becoming light and variable. Memorial Day, mostly sunny. Highs in the lower 80s. East winds 5 to 10 miles per hour. Monday night, mostly clear in the evening, then becoming partly cloudy. Lows in the upper 50s. East winds around 5 miles per hour. Tuesday, partly sunny. A chance of showers and thunderstorms in the afternoon. Highs in the lower 80s. East winds 5 to 10 miles per hour. Chance of rain 50%. Tuesday night and Wednesday, showers likely with a chance of thunderstorms. Lows in the mid-60s. Highs in the lower 80s. Chance of rain 60%. Wednesday night, partly cloudy. A slight chance of showers and thunderstorms in the evening. Lows in the mid-60s. Chance of rain 20%. Thursday, partly sunny. A chance of showers and thunderstorms in the afternoon. Highs in the lower 80s. Chance of rain 50%. Thursday night, a slight chance of thunderstorms in the evening. Mostly cloudy with a chance of showers. Lows in the mid-60s. Chance of rain 50%. Friday, mostly cloudy. A chance of showers with a slight chance of thunderstorms in the morning, then showers likely with a chance of thunderstorms in the afternoon. Highs in the upper 70s. Chance of rain 70%. Friday night, a slight chance of thunderstorms in the evening. Mostly cloudy with a chance of showers. Lows in the lower 60s. Chance of rain 50%. Saturday, partly sunny with a chance of showers with a slight chance of thunderstorms. Highs in the upper 70s. Chance of rain 40%. At 1 p.m. at Lambert Field in St. Louis, it was partly sunny with a temperature of 75 degrees. The dew point was 63, giving us a relative humidity.
of 66%. The wind was northwest at 5 miles an hour, and the pressure was 30.07 inches and falling. Elsewhere in the metro area, in Chesterfield, it was partly sunny and the temperature was 76. In Cahokia, it was mostly sunny and 76 degrees. In St. Charles, it was partly sunny and 76. Across the region, it was sunny in Columbia, Missouri, with a temperature of 75. In Quincy, it was sunny and 77 degrees. In Kansas City, it was mostly sunny and the temperature was 76. It was mostly sunny in Springfield, Missouri, with a temperature of 74. In Rolla, it was mostly sunny and the temperature was 73. In Farmington, it was 73 degrees. It was partly sunny in Cape Girardeau, with 78 degrees. It was mostly sunny in Springfield, Illinois, with a temperature of 76. Once again in St. Louis, it was partly sunny, the temperature was 75 degrees and the wind was northwest at 5 miles an hour. Here are the forecast highlights for today through Saturday. While some areas will see lingering light rain through this morning, for the most part seasonably warm and dry conditions can be expected today and again on the Memorial Day holiday. Multiple rounds of showers and weak thunderstorms are expected between Tuesday and Friday, with limited day-to-day confidence in the coverage of this activity. Note, starting May 29, 2026, this Outlook product will be discontinued. Please see the above products for more detailed forecast information. The current time is 1:38 p.m. Central Daylight Time. 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This program originates from the National Weather Service Forecast Office in St. Louis, Missouri, and serves parts of East Central Missouri and Southwest Illinois, including the St. Louis metro area and surrounding counties. This afternoon, mostly sunny. Highs in the lower 80s. North winds around 5 miles per hour. Tonight, mostly clear. Lows in the upper 50s. Northeast winds around 5 miles per hour in the evening, becoming light and variable. Memorial Day, mostly sunny. Highs in the lower 80s. East winds 5 to 10 miles per hour. Monday night, mostly clear in the evening, then becoming partly cloudy. Lows in the upper 50s. East winds around 5 miles per hour. Tuesday, partly sunny. A chance of showers and thunderstorms in the afternoon. Highs in the lower 80s. East winds 5 to 10 miles per hour. Chance of rain 50%. Tuesday night and Wednesday, showers likely with a chance of thunderstorms. Lows in the mid-60s. Highs in the lower 80s. Chance of rain 60%. Wednesday night, partly cloudy. A slight chance of showers and thunderstorms in the evening. Lows in the mid-60s. Chance of rain 20%. Thursday, partly sunny. A chance of showers and thunderstorms in the afternoon. Highs in the lower 80s. Chance of rain 50%. Thursday night, a slight chance of thunderstorms in the evening. Mostly cloudy with a chance of showers. Lows in the mid-60s. Chance of rain 50%. Friday, mostly cloudy. A chance of showers with a slight chance of thunderstorms in the morning, then showers likely with a chance of thunderstorms in the afternoon. Highs in the upper 70s. Chance of rain 70%. Friday night, a slight chance of thunderstorms in the evening. Mostly cloudy with a chance of showers. Lows in the lower 60s. Chance of rain 50%. Saturday, partly sunny with a chance of showers with a slight chance of thunderstorms. Highs in the upper 70s. Chance of rain 40%. At 1 p.m. at Lambert Field in St. Louis, it was partly sunny with a temperature of 75 degrees. The dew point was 63, giving us a relative humidity of 66%. The wind was northwest at 5 miles an hour, and the pressure was 30.07 inches and falling. Elsewhere in the metro area, in Chesterfield,
was partly sunny and the temperature was 76. In Cahokia, it was mostly sunny and 76 degrees. In St. Charles, it was partly sunny and 76. Across the region, it was sunny in Columbia, Missouri, with a temperature of 75. In Quincy, it was sunny and 77 degrees. In Kansas City, it was mostly sunny and the temperature was 76. It was mostly sunny in Springfield, Missouri, with a temperature of 74. In Rolla, it was mostly sunny and the temperature was 73. In Farmington, it was 73 degrees. It was partly sunny in Cape Girardeau, with 78 degrees. It was mostly sunny in Springfield, Illinois, with a temperature of 76. Once again in St. Louis, it was partly sunny, the temperature was 75 degrees and the wind was northwest at 5 miles an hour. Here are the forecast highlights for today through Saturday. While some areas will see lingering light rain through this morning, for the most part seasonably warm and dry conditions can be expected today and again on the Memorial Day holiday. Multiple rounds of showers and weak thunderstorms are expected between Tuesday and Friday, with limited day-to-day confidence in the coverage of this activity. Note, starting May 29, 2026, this Outlook product will be discontinued. Please see the above products for more detailed forecast information. The current time is 1:43 p.m. Central Daylight Time. 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This program originates from the National Weather Service Forecast Office in St. Louis, Missouri, and serves parts of East Central Missouri and Southwest Illinois, including the St. Louis metro area and surrounding counties. This afternoon, mostly sunny. Highs in the lower 80s. North winds around 5 miles per hour. Tonight, mostly clear. Lows in the upper 50s. Northeast winds around 5 miles per hour in the evening, becoming light and variable. Memorial Day, mostly sunny. Highs in the lower 80s. East winds 5 to 10 miles per hour. Monday night, mostly clear in the evening, then becoming partly cloudy. Lows in the upper 50s. East winds around 5 miles per hour. Tuesday, partly sunny. A chance of showers and thunderstorms in the afternoon. Highs in the lower 80s. East winds 5 to 10 miles per hour. Chance of rain 50%. Tuesday night and Wednesday, showers likely with a chance of thunderstorms. Lows in the mid-60s. Highs in the lower 80s. Chance of rain 60%. Wednesday night, partly cloudy. A slight chance of showers and thunderstorms in the evening. Lows in the mid-60s. Chance of rain 20%. Thursday, partly sunny. A chance of showers and thunderstorms in the afternoon. Highs in the lower 80s. Chance of rain 50%. Thursday night, a slight chance of thunderstorms in the evening. Mostly cloudy with a chance of showers. Lows in the mid-60s. Chance of rain 50%. Friday, mostly cloudy. A chance of showers with a slight chance of thunderstorms in the morning, then showers likely with a chance of thunderstorms in the afternoon. Highs in the upper 70s. Chance of rain 70%. Friday night, a slight chance of thunderstorms in the evening. Mostly cloudy with a chance of showers. Lows in the lower 60s. Chance of rain 50%. Saturday, partly sunny with a chance of showers with a slight chance of thunderstorms. Highs in the upper 70s. Chance of rain 40%. At 1 p.m. at Lambert Field in St. Louis, it was partly sunny with a temperature of 75 degrees. The dew point was 63, giving us a relative humidity of 66%. The wind was northwest at 5 miles an hour, and the pressure was 30.07 inches and falling. Elsewhere in the metro area, in Chesterfield it was partly sunny and the temperature was 76. In Cahokia, it was mostly sunny and 76 degrees. In St. Charles it was partly sunny and 76 degrees.
6. Across the region, it was sunny in Columbia, Missouri, with a temperature of 75. In Quincy, it was sunny and 77 degrees. In Kansas City, it was mostly sunny and the temperature was 76. It was mostly sunny in Springfield, Missouri, with a temperature of 74. In Rolla, it was mostly sunny and the temperature was 73. In Farmington, it was 73 degrees. It was partly sunny in Cape Girardeau, with 78 degrees. It was mostly sunny in Springfield, Illinois, with a temperature of 76. Once again in St. Louis, it was partly sunny, the temperature was 75 degrees and the wind was northwest at 5 miles an hour. Here are the forecast highlights for today through Saturday. While some areas will see lingering light rain through this morning, for the most part seasonably warm and dry conditions can be expected today and again on the Memorial Day holiday. Multiple rounds of showers and weak thunderstorms are expected between Tuesday and Friday, with limited day-to-day confidence in the coverage of this activity. Note, starting May 29, 2026, this Outlook product will be discontinued. Please see the above products for more detailed forecast information. The current time is 1:48 p.m. Central Daylight Time. 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This program originates from the National Weather Service Forecast Office in St. Louis, Missouri, and serves parts of East Central Missouri and Southwest Illinois, including the St. Louis metro area and surrounding counties. This afternoon, mostly sunny. Highs in the lower 80s. North winds around 5 miles per hour. Tonight, mostly clear. Lows in the upper 50s. Northeast winds around 5 miles per hour in the evening, becoming light and variable. Memorial Day, mostly sunny. Highs in the lower 80s. East winds 5 to 10 miles per hour. Monday night, mostly clear in the evening, then becoming partly cloudy. Lows in the upper 50s. East winds around 5 miles per hour. Tuesday, partly sunny. A chance of showers and thunderstorms in the afternoon. Highs in the lower 80s. East winds 5 to 10 miles per hour. Chance of rain 50%. Tuesday night and Wednesday, showers likely with a chance of thunderstorms. Lows in the mid-60s. Highs in the lower 80s. Chance of rain 60%. Wednesday night, partly cloudy. A slight chance of showers and thunderstorms in the evening. Lows in the mid-60s. Chance of rain 20%. Thursday, partly sunny. A chance of showers and thunderstorms in the afternoon. Highs in the lower 80s. Chance of rain 50%. Thursday night, a slight chance of thunderstorms in the evening. Mostly cloudy with a chance of showers. Lows in the mid-60s. Chance of rain 50%. Friday, mostly cloudy. A chance of showers with a slight chance of thunderstorms in the morning, then showers likely with a chance of thunderstorms in the afternoon. Highs in the upper 70s. Chance of rain 70%. Friday night, a slight chance of thunderstorms in the evening. Mostly cloudy with a chance of showers. Lows in the lower 60s. Chance of rain 50%. Saturday, partly sunny with a chance of showers with a slight chance of thunderstorms. Highs in the upper 70s. Chance of rain 40%. At 1 p.m. at Lambert Field in St. Louis, it was partly sunny with a temperature of 75 degrees. The dew point was 63, giving us a relative humidity of 66%. The wind was northwest at 5 miles an hour, and the pressure was 30.07 inches and falling. Elsewhere in the metro area, in Chesterfield, it was partly sunny and the temperature was 76. In Cahokia, it was mostly sunny and 76 degrees. In St. Charles, it was partly sunny and 76. Across the region, it was sunny in Columbia, Missouri, with a temperature of 75. In Quincy, it was sunny and 77 degrees.
Kansas City, it was mostly sunny and the temperature was 76. It was mostly sunny in Springfield, Missouri, with a temperature of 74. In Rolla, it was mostly sunny and the temperature was 73. In Farmington, it was 73 degrees. It was partly sunny in Cape Girardeau, with 78 degrees. It was mostly sunny in Springfield, Illinois, with a temperature of 76. Once again in St. Louis, it was partly sunny, the temperature was 75 degrees and the wind was northwest at 5 miles an hour. Here are the forecast highlights for today through Saturday. While some areas will see lingering light rain through this morning, for the most part seasonably warm and dry conditions can be expected today and again on the Memorial Day holiday. Multiple rounds of showers and weak thunderstorms are expected between Tuesday and Friday, with limited day-to-day confidence in the coverage of this activity. Note, starting May 29, 2026, this Outlook product will be discontinued. Please see the above products for more detailed forecast information. The current time is 1:52 p.m. Central Daylight Time. 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This program originates from the National Weather Service Forecast Office in St. Louis, Missouri, and serves parts of East Central Missouri and Southwest Illinois, including the St. Louis metro area and surrounding counties. This afternoon, mostly sunny. Highs in the lower 80s. North winds around 5 miles per hour. Tonight, mostly clear. Lows in the upper 50s. Northeast winds around 5 miles per hour in the evening, becoming light and variable. Memorial Day, mostly sunny. Highs in the lower 80s. East winds 5 to 10 miles per hour. Monday night, mostly clear in the evening, then becoming partly cloudy. Lows in the upper 50s. East winds around 5 miles per hour. Tuesday, partly sunny. A chance of showers and thunderstorms in the afternoon. Highs in the lower 80s. East winds 5 to 10 miles per hour. Chance of rain 50%. Tuesday night and Wednesday, showers likely with a chance of thunderstorms. Lows in the mid-60s. Highs in the lower 80s. Chance of rain 60%. Wednesday night, partly cloudy. A slight chance of showers and thunderstorms in the evening. Lows in the mid-60s. Chance of rain 20%. Thursday, partly sunny. A chance of showers and thunderstorms in the afternoon. Highs in the lower 80s. Chance of rain 50%. Thursday night, a slight chance of thunderstorms in the evening. Mostly cloudy with a chance of showers. Lows in the mid-60s. Chance of rain 50%. Friday, mostly cloudy. A chance of showers with a slight chance of thunderstorms in the morning, then showers likely with a chance of thunderstorms in the afternoon. Highs in the upper 70s. Chance of rain 70%. Friday night, a slight chance of thunderstorms in the evening. Mostly cloudy with a chance of showers. Lows in the lower 60s. Chance of rain 50%. Saturday, partly sunny with a chance of showers with a slight chance of thunderstorms. Highs in the upper 70s. Chance of rain 40%. At 1 p.m. at Lambert Field in St. Louis, it was partly sunny with a temperature of 75 degrees. The dew point was 63, giving us a relative humidity of 66%. The wind was northwest at 5 miles an hour, and the pressure was 30.07 inches and falling. Elsewhere in the metro area, in Chesterfield, it was partly sunny and the temperature was 76. In Cahokia, it was mostly sunny and 76 degrees. In St. Charles, it was partly sunny and 76. Across the region, it was sunny in Columbia, Missouri, with a temperature of 75. In Quincy, it was sunny and 77 degrees. In Kansas City, it was mostly sunny and the temperature was 76. It was mostly sunny in Springfield, Missouri, with a temperature of 74. In Rolla, it was
mostly sunny and the temperature was 73. In Farmington it was 73 degrees. It was partly sunny in Cape Girardeau, with 78 degrees. It was mostly sunny in Springfield, Illinois, with a temperature of 76. Once again in St. Louis, it was partly sunny, the temperature was 75 degrees and the wind was northwest at 5 miles an hour. Here are the forecast highlights for today through Saturday. While some areas will see lingering light rain through this morning, for the most part seasonably warm and dry conditions can be expected today and again on the Memorial Day holiday. Multiple rounds of showers and weak thunderstorms are expected between Tuesday and Friday, with limited day-to-day confidence in the coverage of this activity. Note, starting May 29, 2026, this Outlook product will be discontinued. Please see the above products for more detailed forecast information. The current time is 1:57 p.m. Central Daylight Time. 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This program originates from the National Weather Service Forecast Office in St. Louis, Missouri, and serves parts of East Central Missouri and Southwest Illinois, including the St. Louis metro area and surrounding counties. This afternoon, mostly sunny. Highs in the lower 80s. North winds around 5 miles per hour. Tonight, mostly clear. Lows in the upper 50s. Northeast winds around 5 miles per hour in the evening, becoming light and variable. Memorial Day, mostly sunny. Highs in the lower 80s. East winds 5 to 10 miles per hour. Monday night, mostly clear in the evening, then becoming partly cloudy. Lows in the upper 50s. East winds around 5 miles per hour. Tuesday, partly sunny. A chance of showers and thunderstorms in the afternoon. Highs in the lower 80s. East winds 5 to 10 miles per hour. Chance of rain 50%. Tuesday night and Wednesday, showers likely with a chance of thunderstorms. Lows in the mid-60s. Highs in the lower 80s. Chance of rain 60%. Wednesday night, partly cloudy. A slight chance of showers and thunderstorms in the evening. Lows in the mid-60s. Chance of rain 20%. Thursday, partly sunny. A chance of showers and thunderstorms in the afternoon. Highs in the lower 80s. Chance of rain 50%. Thursday night, a slight chance of thunderstorms in the evening. Mostly cloudy with a chance of showers. Lows in the mid-60s. Chance of rain 50%. Friday, mostly cloudy. A chance of showers with a slight chance of thunderstorms in the morning, then showers likely with a chance of thunderstorms in the afternoon. Highs in the upper 70s. Chance of rain 70%. Friday night, a slight chance of thunderstorms in the evening. Mostly cloudy with a chance of showers. Lows in the lower 60s. Chance of rain 50%. Saturday, partly sunny with a chance of showers with a slight chance of thunderstorms. Highs in the upper 70s. Chance of rain 40%. At 1 p.m. at Lambert Field in St. Louis, it was partly sunny with a temperature of 75 degrees. The dew point was 63, giving us a relative humidity of 66%. The wind was northwest at 5 miles an hour, and the pressure was 30.07 inches and falling. Elsewhere in the metro area, in Chesterfield it was partly sunny and the temperature was 76. In Cahokia, it was mostly sunny and 76 degrees. In St. Charles it was partly sunny and 76. Across the region, it was sunny in Columbia, Missouri, with a temperature of 75. In Quincy it was sunny and 77 degrees. In Kansas City it was mostly sunny and the temperature was 76. It was mostly sunny in Springfield, Missouri, with a temperature of 74. In Rolla, it was mostly sunny and the temperature was 73. In Farmington it was 73 degrees. It was partly sunny in Cape Girardeau, with 78 degrees.
was mostly sunny in Springfield, Illinois, with a temperature of 76. Once again in St. Louis, it was partly sunny, the temperature was 75 degrees and the wind was northwest at 5 miles an hour. Here are the forecast highlights for today through Saturday. While some areas will see lingering light rain through this morning, for the most part seasonably warm and dry conditions can be expected today and again on the Memorial Day holiday. Multiple rounds of showers and weak thunderstorms are expected between Tuesday and Friday, with limited day-to-day confidence in the coverage of this activity. Note, starting May 29, 2026, this Outlook product will be discontinued. Please see the above products for more detailed forecast information. The current time is 2:02 p.m. Central Daylight Time. 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This program originates from the National Weather Service Forecast Office in St. Louis, Missouri, and serves parts of East Central Missouri and Southwest Illinois, including the St. Louis metro area and surrounding counties. This afternoon, mostly sunny. Highs in the lower 80s. North winds around 5 miles per hour. Tonight, mostly clear. Lows in the upper 50s. Northeast winds around 5 miles per hour in the evening, becoming light and variable. Memorial Day, mostly sunny. Highs in the lower 80s. East winds 5 to 10 miles per hour. Monday night, mostly clear in the evening, then becoming partly cloudy. Lows in the upper 50s. East winds around 5 miles per hour. Tuesday, partly sunny. A chance of showers and thunderstorms in the afternoon. Highs in the lower 80s. East winds 5 to 10 miles per hour. Chance of rain 50%. Tuesday night and Wednesday, showers likely with a chance of thunderstorms. Lows in the mid-60s. Highs in the lower 80s. Chance of rain 60%. Wednesday night, partly cloudy. A slight chance of showers and thunderstorms in the evening. Lows in the mid-60s. Chance of rain 20%. Thursday, partly sunny. A chance of showers and thunderstorms in the afternoon. Highs in the lower 80s. Chance of rain 50%. Thursday night, a slight chance of thunderstorms in the evening. Mostly cloudy with a chance of showers. Lows in the mid-60s. Chance of rain 50%. Friday, mostly cloudy. A chance of showers with a slight chance of thunderstorms in the morning, then showers likely with a chance of thunderstorms in the afternoon. Highs in the upper 70s. Chance of rain 70%. Friday night, a slight chance of thunderstorms in the evening. Mostly cloudy with a chance of showers. Lows in the lower 60s. Chance of rain 50%. Saturday, partly sunny with a chance of showers with a slight chance of thunderstorms. Highs in the upper 70s. Chance of rain 40%. At 1 p.m. at Lambert Field in St. Louis, it was partly sunny with a temperature of 75 degrees. The dew point was 63, giving us a relative humidity of 66%. The wind was northwest at 5 miles an hour, and the pressure was 30.07 inches and falling. Elsewhere in the metro area, in Chesterfield, it was partly sunny and the temperature was 76. In Cahokia, it was mostly sunny and 76 degrees. In St. Charles, it was partly sunny and 76. Across the region, it was sunny in Columbia, Missouri, with a temperature of 75. In Quincy, it was sunny and 77 degrees. In Kansas City, it was mostly sunny and the temperature was 76. It was mostly sunny in Springfield, Missouri, with a temperature of 74. In Rolla, it was mostly sunny and the temperature was 73. In Farmington, it was 73 degrees. It was partly sunny in Cape Girardeau, with 78 degrees. It was mostly sunny in Springfield, Illinois, with a temperature of 76. Once again in St. Louis, it was partly sunny, the temperature was 75 degrees and the wind was northwest.
at 5 miles an hour. Here are the forecast highlights for today through Saturday. While some areas will see lingering light rain through this morning, for the most part, seasonably warm and dry conditions can be expected today and again on the Memorial Day holiday. Multiple rounds of showers and weak thunderstorms are expected between Tuesday and Friday, with limited day-to-day confidence in the coverage of this activity. Note, starting May 29, 2026, this Outlook product will be discontinued. Please see the above products for more detailed forecast information. The current time is 2:07 p.m. Central Daylight Time. 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This program originates from the National Weather Service Forecast Office in St. Louis, Missouri, and serves parts of East Central Missouri and Southwest Illinois, including the St. Louis metro area and surrounding counties. This afternoon, mostly sunny. Highs in the lower 80s. North winds around 5 miles per hour. Tonight, mostly clear. Lows in the upper 50s. Northeast winds around 5 miles per hour in the evening, becoming light and variable. Memorial Day, mostly sunny. Highs in the lower 80s. East winds 5 to 10 miles per hour. Monday night, mostly clear in the evening, then becoming partly cloudy. Lows in the upper 50s. East winds around 5 miles per hour. Tuesday, partly sunny. A chance of showers and thunderstorms in the afternoon. Highs in the lower 80s. East winds 5 to 10 miles per hour. Chance of rain 50%. Tuesday night and Wednesday, showers likely with a chance of thunderstorms. Lows in the mid-60s. Highs in the lower 80s. Chance of rain 60%. Wednesday night, partly cloudy. A slight chance of showers and thunderstorms in the evening. Lows in the mid-60s. Chance of rain 20%. Thursday, partly sunny. A chance of showers and thunderstorms in the afternoon. Highs in the lower 80s. Chance of rain 50%. Thursday night, a slight chance of thunderstorms in the evening. Mostly cloudy with a chance of showers. Lows in the mid-60s. Chance of rain 50%. Friday, mostly cloudy. A chance of showers with a slight chance of thunderstorms in the morning, then showers likely with a chance of thunderstorms in the afternoon. Highs in the upper 70s. Chance of rain 70%. Friday night, a slight chance of thunderstorms in the evening. Mostly cloudy with a chance of showers. Lows in the lower 60s. Chance of rain 50%. Saturday, partly sunny with a chance of showers with a slight chance of thunderstorms. Highs in the upper 70s. Chance of rain 40%. At 1 p.m. at Lambert Field in St. Louis, it was partly sunny with a temperature of 75 degrees. The dew point was 63, giving us a relative humidity of 66%. The wind was northwest at 5 miles an hour, and the pressure was 30.07 inches and falling. Elsewhere in the metro area, in Chesterfield, it was partly sunny and the temperature was 76. In Cahokia, it was mostly sunny and 76 degrees. In St. Charles, it was partly sunny and 76. Across the region, it was sunny in Columbia, Missouri, with a temperature of 75. In Quincy, it was sunny and 77 degrees. In Kansas City, it was mostly sunny and the temperature was 76. It was mostly sunny in Springfield, Missouri, with a temperature of 74. In Rolla, it was mostly sunny and the temperature was 73. In Farmington, it was 73 degrees. It was partly sunny in Cape Girardeau, with 78 degrees. It was mostly sunny in Springfield, Illinois, with a temperature of 76. Once again in St. Louis, it was partly sunny, the temperature was 75 degrees and the wind was northwest at 5 miles an hour. At 2 p.m. at Lambert Field in St. Louis, it was partly sunny with a temperature of 76 degrees.
The dew point was 61, giving us a relative humidity of 59%. The wind was north at 9 miles an hour, and the pressure was 30.05 inches and falling. Elsewhere in the metro area, in Chesterfield, it was mostly sunny and the temperature was 77. In Belleville, it was 76 degrees. In Cahokia, it was mostly sunny and 78 degrees. In St. Charles, it was sunny and 79. Across the region, it was sunny in Columbia, Missouri, with a temperature of 76. In Quincy, it was sunny and 78 degrees. In Kansas City, it was mostly sunny and the temperature was 79. It was partly sunny in Springfield, Missouri, with a temperature of 77. In Rolla, it was mostly sunny and the temperature was 76. In Farmington, it was 76 degrees. It was cloudy in Cape Girardeau, with 72 degrees. It was mostly sunny in Springfield, Illinois, with a temperature of 77. Once again in St. Louis, it was partly sunny, the temperature was 76 degrees and the wind was north at 9 miles an hour. Here are the forecast highlights for today through Saturday. While some areas will see lingering light rain through this morning, for the most part seasonably warm and dry conditions can be expected today and again on the Memorial Day holiday. Multiple rounds of showers and weak thunderstorms are expected between Tuesday and Friday, with limited day-to-day confidence in the coverage of this activity. Note, starting May 29, 2026, this Outlook product will be discontinued. Please see the above products for more detailed forecast information. The current time is 2:13 p.m. Central Daylight Time. 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This program originates from the National Weather Service Forecast Office in St. Louis, Missouri, and serves parts of East Central Missouri and Southwest Illinois, including the St. Louis metro area and surrounding counties. This afternoon, mostly sunny. Highs in the lower 80s. North winds around 5 miles per hour. Tonight, mostly clear. Lows in the upper 50s. Northeast winds around 5 miles per hour in the evening, becoming light and variable. Memorial Day, mostly sunny. Highs in the lower 80s. East winds 5 to 10 miles per hour. Monday night, mostly clear in the evening, then becoming partly cloudy. Lows in the upper 50s. East winds around 5 miles per hour. Tuesday, partly sunny. A chance of showers and thunderstorms in the afternoon. Highs in the lower 80s. East winds 5 to 10 miles per hour. Chance of rain 50%. Tuesday night and Wednesday, showers likely with a chance of thunderstorms. Lows in the mid-60s. Highs in the lower 80s. Chance of rain 60%. Wednesday night, partly cloudy. A slight chance of showers and thunderstorms in the evening. Lows in the mid-60s. Chance of rain 20%. Thursday, partly sunny. A chance of showers and thunderstorms in the afternoon. Highs in the lower 80s. Chance of rain 50%. Thursday night, a slight chance of thunderstorms in the evening. Mostly cloudy with a chance of showers. Lows in the mid-60s. Chance of rain 50%. Friday, mostly cloudy. A chance of showers with a slight chance of thunderstorms in the morning, then showers likely with a chance of thunderstorms in the afternoon. Highs in the upper 70s. Chance of rain 70%. Friday night, a slight chance of thunderstorms in the evening. Mostly cloudy with a chance of showers. Lows in the lower 60s. Chance of rain 50%. Saturday, partly sunny with a chance of showers with a slight chance of thunderstorms. Highs in the upper 70s. Chance of rain 40%. At 2 p.m. at Lambert Field in St. Louis, it was partly sunny with a temperature of 76 degrees. The dew point was 61, giving us a relative humidity of 59%.
The wind was north at 9 miles an hour, and the pressure was 30.05 inches and falling. Elsewhere in the metro area, in Chesterfield it was mostly sunny and the temperature was 77. In Belleville it was 76 degrees. In Cahokia, it was mostly sunny and 78 degrees. In St. Charles it was sunny and 79. Across the region, it was sunny in Columbia, Missouri, with a temperature of 76. In Quincy, it was sunny and 78 degrees. In Kansas City, it was mostly sunny and the temperature was 79. It was partly sunny in Springfield, Missouri, with a temperature of 77. In Rolla, it was mostly sunny and the temperature was 76. In Farmington, it was 76 degrees. It was cloudy in Cape Girardeau, with 72 degrees. It was mostly sunny in Springfield, Illinois, with a temperature of 77. Once again in St. Louis, it was partly sunny, the temperature was 76 degrees and the wind was north at 9 miles an hour. Elsewhere in the metro area, in Chesterfield, it was

partly sunny in Springfield, Missouri, with a temperature of 77. In Rolla, it was mostly sunny and the temperature was 76. In Farmington, it was 76 degrees. It was cloudy in Cape Girardeau, with 72 degrees. It was mostly sunny in Springfield, Illinois, with a temperature of 77. Once again in St. Louis, it was partly sunny, the temperature was 76 degrees and the wind was north at 9 miles an hour. Here are the forecast highlights for today through Saturday. While some areas will see lingering light rain through this morning, for the most part seasonably warm and dry conditions can be expected today and again on the Memorial Day holiday. Multiple rounds of showers and weak thunderstorms are expected between Tuesday and Friday, with limited day-to-day confidence in the coverage of this activity. Note, starting May 29, 2026, this Outlook product will be discontinued. Please see the above products for more detailed forecast information. The current time is 2:18 p.m. Central Daylight Time. 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This program originates from the National Weather Service Forecast Office in St. Louis, Missouri, and serves parts of East Central Missouri and Southwest Illinois, including the St. Louis metro area and surrounding counties. This afternoon, mostly sunny. Highs in the lower 80s. North winds around 5 miles per hour. Tonight, mostly clear. Lows in the upper 50s. Northeast winds around 5 miles per hour in the evening, becoming light and variable. Memorial Day, mostly sunny. Highs in the lower 80s. East winds 5 to 10 miles per hour. Monday night, mostly clear in the evening, then becoming partly cloudy. Lows in the upper 50s. East winds around 5 miles per hour. Tuesday, partly sunny. A chance of showers and thunderstorms in the afternoon. Highs in the lower 80s. East winds 5 to 10 miles per hour. Chance of rain 50%. Tuesday night and Wednesday, showers likely with a chance of thunderstorms. Lows in the mid-60s. Highs in the lower 80s. Chance of rain 60%. Wednesday night, partly cloudy. A slight chance of showers and thunderstorms in the evening. Lows in the mid-60s. Chance of rain 20%. Thursday, partly sunny. A chance of showers and thunderstorms in the afternoon. Highs in the lower 80s. Chance of rain 50%. Thursday night, a slight chance of thunderstorms in the evening. Mostly cloudy with a chance of showers. Lows in the mid-60s. Chance of rain 50%. Friday, mostly cloudy. A chance of showers with a slight chance of thunderstorms in the morning, then showers likely with a chance of thunderstorms in the afternoon. Highs in the upper 70s. Chance of rain 70%. Friday night, a slight chance of thunderstorms in the evening. Mostly cloudy with a chance of showers. Lows in the lower 60s. Chance of rain 50%. Saturday, partly sunny with a chance of showers with a slight chance of thunderstorms. Highs in the upper 70s. Chance of rain 40%. At 2 p.m. at Lambert Field in St. Louis, it was partly sunny with a temperature of 76 degrees. The dew point was 61, giving us a relative humidity of 59%. The wind was north at 9 miles an hour, and the pressure was 30.05 inches and falling. Elsewhere in the metro area, in Chesterfield it was mostly sunny and the temperature was 77. In Belleville it was 76 degrees. In Cahokia, it was mostly sunny and 78 degrees. In St. Charles it was sunny and 79. Across the region, it was sunny in Columbia, Missouri, with a temperature of 76. In Quincy, it was sunny and 78 degrees. In Kansas City, it was mostly sunny and the temperature was 79. It was partly sunny in Springfield, Missouri, with a temperature of 77. In Rolla, it was mostly sunny and the temperature was 76.

Wilmington, it was 76 degrees. It was cloudy in Cape Girardeau, with 72 degrees. It was mostly sunny in Springfield, Illinois, with a temperature of 77. Once again in St. Louis, it was partly sunny, the temperature was 76 degrees and the wind was north at 9 miles an hour. Here are the forecast highlights for today through Saturday. While some areas will see lingering light rain through this morning, for the most part seasonably warm and dry conditions can be expected today and again on the Memorial Day holiday. Multiple rounds of showers and weak thunderstorms are expected between Tuesday and Friday, with limited day-to-day confidence in the coverage of this activity. Note, starting May 29, 2026, this Outlook product will be discontinued. Please see the above products for more detailed forecast information. The current time is 2:23 p.m. Central Daylight Time. 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This program originates from the National Weather Service Forecast Office in St. Louis, Missouri, and serves parts of East Central Missouri and Southwest Illinois, including the St. Louis metro area and surrounding counties. This afternoon, mostly sunny. Highs in the lower 80s. North winds around 5 miles per hour. Tonight, mostly clear. Lows in the upper 50s. Northeast winds around 5 miles per hour in the evening, becoming light and variable. Memorial Day, mostly sunny. Highs in the lower 80s. East winds 5 to 10 miles per hour. Monday night, mostly clear in the evening, then becoming partly cloudy. Lows in the upper 50s. East winds around 5 miles per hour. Tuesday, partly sunny. A chance of showers and thunderstorms in the afternoon. Highs in the lower 80s. East winds 5 to 10 miles per hour. Chance of rain 50%. Tuesday night and Wednesday, showers likely with a chance of thunderstorms. Lows in the mid-60s. Highs in the lower 80s. Chance of rain 60%. Wednesday night, partly cloudy. A slight chance of showers and thunderstorms in the evening. Lows in the mid-60s. Chance of rain 20%. Thursday, partly sunny. A chance of showers and thunderstorms in the afternoon. Highs in the lower 80s. Chance of rain 50%. Thursday night, a slight chance of thunderstorms in the evening. Mostly cloudy with a chance of showers. Lows in the mid-60s. Chance of rain 50%. Friday, mostly cloudy. A chance of showers with a slight chance of thunderstorms in the morning, then showers likely with a chance of thunderstorms in the afternoon. Highs in the upper 70s. Chance of rain 70%. Friday night, a slight chance of thunderstorms in the evening. Mostly cloudy with a chance of showers. Lows in the lower 60s. Chance of rain 50%. Saturday, partly sunny with a chance of showers with a slight chance of thunderstorms. Highs in the upper 70s. Chance of rain 40%. At 2 p.m. at Lambert Field in St. Louis, it was partly sunny with a temperature of 76 degrees. The dew point was 61, giving us a relative humidity of 59%. The wind was north at 9 miles an hour, and the pressure was 30.05 inches and falling. Elsewhere in the metro area, in Chesterfield it was mostly sunny and the temperature was 77. In Belleville it was 76 degrees. In Cahokia, it was mostly sunny and 78 degrees. In St. Charles it was sunny and 79. Across the region, it was sunny in Columbia, Missouri, with a temperature of 76. In Quincy, it was sunny and 78 degrees. In Kansas City, it was mostly sunny and the temperature was 79. It was partly sunny in Springfield, Missouri, with a temperature of 77. In Rolla, it was mostly sunny and the temperature was 76. In Farmington, it was 76 degrees. It was cloudy in Cape Girardeau, with 72 degrees. It was mostly sunny in Springfield, Illinois, with
temperature of 77. Once again in St. Louis, it was partly sunny, the temperature was 76 degrees and the wind was north at 9 miles an hour. Here are the forecast highlights for today through Saturday. While some areas will see lingering light rain through this morning, for the most part seasonably warm and dry conditions can be expected today and again on the Memorial Day holiday. Multiple rounds of showers and weak thunderstorms are expected between Tuesday and Friday, with limited day-to-day confidence in the coverage of this activity. Note, starting May 29, 2026, this Outlook product will be discontinued. Please see the above products for more detailed forecast information. The current time is 2:28 p.m. Central Daylight Time. 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This program originates from the National Weather Service Forecast Office in St. Louis, Missouri, and serves parts of East Central Missouri and Southwest Illinois, including the St. Louis metro area and surrounding counties. This afternoon, mostly sunny. Highs in the lower 80s. North winds around 5 miles per hour. Tonight, mostly clear. Lows in the upper 50s. Northeast winds around 5 miles per hour in the evening, becoming light and variable. Memorial Day, mostly sunny. Highs in the lower 80s. East winds 5 to 10 miles per hour. Monday night, mostly clear in the evening, then becoming partly cloudy. Lows in the upper 50s. East winds around 5 miles per hour. Tuesday, partly sunny. A chance of showers and thunderstorms in the afternoon. Highs in the lower 80s. East winds 5 to 10 miles per hour. Chance of rain 50%. Tuesday night and Wednesday, showers likely with a chance of thunderstorms. Lows in the mid-60s. Highs in the lower 80s. Chance of rain 60%. Wednesday night, partly cloudy. A slight chance of showers and thunderstorms in the evening. Lows in the mid-60s. Chance of rain 20%. Thursday, partly sunny. A chance of showers and thunderstorms in the afternoon. Highs in the lower 80s. Chance of rain 50%. Thursday night, a slight chance of thunderstorms in the evening. Mostly cloudy with a chance of showers. Lows in the mid-60s. Chance of rain 50%. Friday, mostly cloudy. A chance of showers with a slight chance of thunderstorms in the morning, then showers likely with a chance of thunderstorms in the afternoon. Highs in the upper 70s. Chance of rain 70%. Friday night, a slight chance of thunderstorms in the evening. Mostly cloudy with a chance of showers. Lows in the lower 60s. Chance of rain 50%. Saturday, partly sunny with a chance of showers with a slight chance of thunderstorms. Highs in the upper 70s. Chance of rain 40%. At 2 p.m. at Lambert Field in St. Louis, it was partly sunny with a temperature of 76 degrees. The dew point was 61, giving us a relative humidity of 59%. The wind was north at 9 miles an hour, and the pressure was 30.05 inches and falling. Elsewhere in the metro area, in Chesterfield it was mostly sunny and the temperature was 77. In Belleville it was 76 degrees. In Cahokia, it was mostly sunny and 78 degrees. In St. Charles it was sunny and 79. Across the region, it was sunny in Columbia, Missouri, with a temperature of 76. In Quincy, it was sunny and 78 degrees. In Kansas City, it was mostly sunny and the temperature was 79. It was partly sunny in Springfield, Missouri, with a temperature of 77. In Rolla, it was mostly sunny and the temperature was 76. In Farmington, it was 76 degrees. It was cloudy in Cape Girardeau, with 72 degrees. It was mostly sunny in Springfield, Illinois, with a temperature of 77. Once again in St. Louis, it was partly sunny, the temperature was 76 degrees, and the wind was north at 9 miles an hour.
Here are the forecast highlights for today through Saturday. While some areas will see lingering light rain through this morning, for the most part, seasonably warm and dry conditions can be expected today and again on the Memorial Day holiday. Multiple rounds of showers and weak thunderstorms are expected between Tuesday and Friday, with limited day-to-day confidence in the coverage of this activity. Note, starting May 29, 2026, this Outlook product will be discontinued. Please see the above products for more detailed forecast information. The current time is 2:32 p.m. Central Daylight Time. 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This program originates from the National Weather Service Forecast Office in St. Louis, Missouri, and serves parts of East Central Missouri and Southwest Illinois, including the St. Louis metro area and surrounding counties. This afternoon, mostly sunny. Highs in the lower 80s. North winds around 5 miles per hour. Tonight, mostly clear. Lows in the upper 50s. Northeast winds around 5 miles per hour in the evening, becoming light and variable. Memorial Day, mostly sunny. Highs in the lower 80s. East winds 5 to 10 miles per hour. Monday night, mostly clear in the evening, then becoming partly cloudy. Lows in the upper 50s. East winds around 5 miles per hour. Tuesday, partly sunny. A chance of showers and thunderstorms in the afternoon. Highs in the lower 80s. East winds 5 to 10 miles per hour. Chance of rain 50%. Tuesday night and Wednesday, showers likely with a chance of thunderstorms. Lows in the mid-60s. Highs in the lower 80s. Chance of rain 60%. Wednesday night, partly cloudy. A slight chance of showers and thunderstorms in the evening. Lows in the mid-60s. Chance of rain 20%. Thursday, partly sunny. A chance of showers and thunderstorms in the afternoon. Highs in the lower 80s. Chance of rain 50%. Thursday night, a slight chance of thunderstorms in the evening. Mostly cloudy with a chance of showers. Lows in the mid-60s. Chance of rain 50%. Friday, mostly cloudy. A chance of showers with a slight chance of thunderstorms in the morning, then showers likely with a chance of thunderstorms in the afternoon. Highs in the upper 70s. Chance of rain 70%. Friday night, a slight chance of thunderstorms in the evening. Mostly cloudy with a chance of showers. Lows in the lower 60s. Chance of rain 50%. Saturday, partly sunny with a chance of showers with a slight chance of thunderstorms. Highs in the upper 70s. Chance of rain 40%. This afternoon, sunny. Near steady temperature in the upper 70s. North winds 5 to 10 miles per hour. Tonight, mostly clear. Lows in the upper 50s. Northeast winds around 5 miles per hour in the evening, becoming light and variable. Memorial Day, mostly sunny. Highs in the lower 80s. East winds 5 to 10 miles per hour. Monday night, mostly clear in the evening, then becoming partly cloudy. Lows in the upper 50s. East winds around 5 miles per hour. Tuesday, partly sunny. A chance of showers and thunderstorms in the afternoon. Highs in the lower 80s. East winds 5 to 10 miles per hour. Chance of rain 50%. Tuesday night and Wednesday, showers likely with a chance of thunderstorms. Lows in the mid-60s. Highs in the lower 80s. Chance of rain 60%. Wednesday night, partly cloudy. A slight chance of showers and thunderstorms in the evening. Lows in the mid-60s. Chance of rain 20%. Thursday, partly sunny. A chance of showers and thunderstorms in the afternoon. Highs in the lower 80s. Chance of rain 50%. Thursday night, a slight chance of thunderstorms in the evening. Mostly
Cloudy with a chance of showers. Lows in the mid-60s. Chance of rain 50%. Friday, mostly cloudy. A chance of showers with a slight chance of thunderstorms in the morning, then showers likely with a chance of thunderstorms in the afternoon. Highs in the upper 70s. Chance of rain 70%. Friday night, a slight chance of thunderstorms in the evening. Mostly cloudy with a chance of showers. Lows in the lower 60s. Chance of rain 50%. Saturday, partly sunny with a chance of showers with a slight chance of thunderstorms. Highs in the upper 70s. Chance of rain 40%. At 2 p.m. at Lambert Field in St. Louis, it was partly sunny with a temperature of 76 degrees. The dew point was 61, giving us a relative humidity of 59%. The wind was north at 9 miles an hour, and the pressure was 30.05 inches and falling. Elsewhere in the metro area, in Chesterfield, it was mostly sunny and the temperature was 77. In Belleville, it was 76 degrees. In Cahokia, it was mostly sunny and 78 degrees. In St. Charles, it was sunny and 79. Across the region, it was sunny in Columbia, Missouri, with a temperature of 76. In Quincy, it was sunny and 78 degrees. In Kansas City, it was mostly sunny and the temperature was 79. It was partly sunny in Springfield, Missouri, with a temperature of 77. In Rolla, it was mostly sunny and the temperature was 76. In Farmington, it was 76 degrees. It was cloudy in Cape Girardeau, with 72 degrees. It was mostly sunny in Springfield, Illinois, with a temperature of 77. Once again in St. Louis, it was partly sunny, the temperature was 76 degrees and the wind was north at 9 miles an hour. Here are the forecast highlights for today through Saturday. While some areas will see lingering light rain through this morning, for the most part seasonably warm and dry conditions can be expected today and again on the Memorial Day holiday. Multiple rounds of showers and weak thunderstorms are expected between Tuesday and Friday, with limited day-to-day confidence in the coverage of this activity. Note, starting May 29, 2026, this Outlook product will be discontinued. Please see the above products for more detailed forecast information. The current time is 2:40 p.m. Central Daylight Time. This is NOAA, Weather Radio KDO 89 St. Louis, Missouri, broadcasting on 162.550 MHz. This program originates from the National Weather Service Forecast Office in St. Louis, Missouri, and serves parts of East Central Missouri and Southwest Illinois, including the St. Louis metro area and surrounding counties. This afternoon, sunny. Near steady temperature in the upper 70s. North winds 5 to 10 miles per hour. Tonight, mostly clear. Lows in the upper 50s. Northeast winds around 5 miles per hour in the evening, becoming light and variable. Memorial Day, mostly sunny. Highs in the lower 80s. East winds 5 to 10 miles per hour. Monday night, mostly clear in the evening, then becoming partly cloudy. Lows in the upper 50s. East winds around 5 miles per hour. Tuesday, partly sunny. A chance of showers and thunderstorms in the afternoon. Highs in the lower 80s. East winds 5 to 10 miles per hour. Chance of rain 50%. Tuesday night and Wednesday, showers likely with a chance of thunderstorms. Lows in the mid-60s. Highs in the lower 80s. Chance of rain 60%. Wednesday night, partly cloudy. A slight chance of showers and thunderstorms in the evening. Lows in the mid-60s. Chance of rain 20%. Thursday, partly sunny. A chance of showers and thunderstorms in the afternoon. Highs in the lower 80s. Chance of rain 50%. Thursday night, a slight chance of thunderstorms in the evening. Mostly cloudy with a chance of showers. Lows in the mid-60s. Chance of rain 50%. Friday, mostly cloudy.
chance of showers with a slight chance of thunderstorms in the morning, then showers likely with a chance of thunderstorms in the afternoon. Highs in the upper 70s. Chance of rain 70%. Friday night, a slight chance of thunderstorms in the evening. Mostly cloudy with a chance of showers. Lows in the lower 60s. Chance of rain 50%. Saturday, partly sunny with a chance of showers with a slight chance of thunderstorms. Highs in the upper 70s. Chance of rain 40%. At 2 p.m. at Lambert Field in St. Louis, it was partly sunny with a temperature of 76 degrees. The dew point was 61, giving us a relative humidity of 59%. The wind was north at 9 miles an hour, and the pressure was 30.05 inches and falling. Elsewhere in the metro area, in Chesterfield it was mostly sunny and the temperature was 77. In Belleville it was 76 degrees. In Cahokia, it was mostly sunny and 78 degrees. In St. Charles it was sunny and 79. Across the region, it was sunny in Columbia, Missouri, with a temperature of 76. In Quincy it was sunny and 78 degrees. In Kansas City, it was mostly sunny and the temperature was 79. It was partly sunny in Springfield, Missouri, with a temperature of 77. In Rolla, it was mostly sunny and the temperature was 76. In Farmington, it was 76 degrees. It was cloudy in Cape Girardeau, with 72 degrees. It was mostly sunny in Springfield, Illinois, with a temperature of 77. Once again in St. Louis, it was partly sunny, the temperature was 76 degrees and the wind was north at 9 miles an hour. Here are the forecast highlights for today through Saturday. While some areas will see lingering light rain through this morning, for the most part seasonably warm and dry conditions can be expected today and again on the Memorial Day holiday. Multiple rounds of showers and weak thunderstorms are expected between Tuesday and Friday, with limited day-to-day confidence in the coverage of this activity. Note, starting May 29, 2026, this Outlook product will be discontinued. Please see the above products for more detailed forecast information. The current time is 2:44 p.m. Central Daylight Time. 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This program originates from the National Weather Service Forecast Office in St. Louis, Missouri, and serves parts of East Central Missouri and Southwest Illinois, including the St. Louis metro area and surrounding counties. This afternoon, sunny. Near steady temperature in the upper 70s. North winds 5 to 10 miles per hour. Tonight, mostly clear. Lows in the upper 50s. Northeast winds around 5 miles per hour in the evening, becoming light and variable. Memorial Day, mostly sunny. Highs in the lower 80s. East winds 5 to 10 miles per hour. Monday night, mostly clear in the evening, then becoming partly cloudy. Lows in the upper 50s. East winds around 5 miles per hour. Tuesday, partly sunny. A chance of showers and thunderstorms in the afternoon. Highs in the lower 80s. East winds 5 to 10 miles per hour. Chance of rain 50%. Tuesday night and Wednesday, showers likely with a chance of thunderstorms. Lows in the mid-60s. Highs in the lower 80s. Chance of rain 60%. Wednesday night, partly cloudy. A slight chance of showers and thunderstorms in the evening. Lows in the mid-60s. Chance of rain 20%. Thursday, partly sunny. A chance of showers and thunderstorms in the afternoon. Highs in the lower 80s. Chance of rain 50%. Thursday night, a slight chance of thunderstorms in the evening. Mostly cloudy with a chance of showers. Lows in the mid-60s. Chance of rain 50%. Friday, mostly cloudy. A chance of showers with a slight chance of thunderstorms in the morning, then showers likely with a chance of thunderstorms in the afternoon. Highs in the upper 70s.
chance of rain 70%. Friday night, a slight chance of thunderstorms in the evening. Mostly cloudy with a chance of showers. Lows in the lower 60s. Chance of rain 50%. Saturday, partly sunny with a chance of showers with a slight chance of thunderstorms. Highs in the upper 70s. Chance of rain 40%. At 2 p.m. at Lambert Field in St. Louis, it was partly sunny with a temperature of 76 degrees. The dew point was 61, giving us a relative humidity of 59%. The wind was north at 9 miles an hour, and the pressure was 30.05 inches and falling. Elsewhere in the metro area, in Chesterfield, it was mostly sunny and the temperature was 77. In Belleville, it was 76 degrees. In Cahokia, it was mostly sunny and 78 degrees. In St. Charles, it was sunny and 79. Across the region, it was sunny in Columbia, Missouri, with a temperature of 76. In Quincy, it was sunny and 78 degrees. In Kansas City, it was mostly sunny and the temperature was 79. It was partly sunny in Springfield, Missouri, with a temperature of 77. In Rolla, it was mostly sunny and the temperature was 76. In Farmington, it was 76 degrees. It was cloudy in Cape Girardeau, with 72 degrees. It was mostly sunny in Springfield, Illinois, with a temperature of 77. Once again in St. Louis, it was partly sunny, the temperature was 76 degrees and the wind was north at 9 miles an hour. Here are the forecast highlights for today through Saturday. While some areas will see lingering light rain through this morning, for the most part seasonably warm and dry conditions can be expected today and again on the Memorial Day holiday. Multiple rounds of showers and weak thunderstorms are expected between Tuesday and Friday, with limited day-to-day confidence in the coverage of this activity. Note, starting May 29, 2026, this Outlook product will be discontinued. Please see the above products for more detailed forecast information. The current time is 2:49 p.m. Central Daylight Time. 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This program originates from the National Weather Service Forecast Office in St. Louis, Missouri, and serves parts of East Central Missouri and Southwest Illinois, including the St. Louis metro area and surrounding counties. This afternoon, sunny. Near steady temperature in the upper 70s. North winds 5 to 10 miles per hour. Tonight, mostly clear. Lows in the upper 50s. Northeast winds around 5 miles per hour in the evening, becoming light and variable. Memorial Day, mostly sunny. Highs in the lower 80s. East winds 5 to 10 miles per hour. Monday night, mostly clear in the evening, then becoming partly cloudy. Lows in the upper 50s. East winds around 5 miles per hour. Tuesday, partly sunny. A chance of showers and thunderstorms in the afternoon. Highs in the lower 80s. East winds 5 to 10 miles per hour. Chance of rain 50%. Tuesday night and Wednesday, showers likely with a chance of thunderstorms. Lows in the mid-60s. Highs in the lower 80s. Chance of rain 60%. Wednesday night, partly cloudy. A slight chance of showers and thunderstorms in the evening. Lows in the mid-60s. Chance of rain 20%. Thursday, partly sunny. A chance of showers and thunderstorms in the afternoon. Highs in the lower 80s. Chance of rain 50%. Thursday night, a slight chance of thunderstorms in the evening. Mostly cloudy with a chance of showers. Lows in the mid-60s. Chance of rain 50%. Friday, mostly cloudy. A chance of showers with a slight chance of thunderstorms in the morning, then showers likely with a chance of thunderstorms in the afternoon. Highs in the upper 70s. Chance of rain 70%. Friday night, a slight chance of thunderstorms in the evening. Mostly cloudy with a chance of showers.
Lows in the lower 60s. Chance of rain 50%. Saturday, partly sunny with a chance of showers with a slight chance of thunderstorms. Highs in the upper 70s. Chance of rain 40%. At 2 p.m. at Lambert Field in St. Louis, it was partly sunny with a temperature of 76 degrees. The dew point was 61, giving us a relative humidity of 59%. The wind was north at 9 miles an hour, and the pressure was 30.05 inches and falling. Elsewhere in the metro area, in Chesterfield, it was mostly sunny and the temperature was 77. In Belleville, it was 76 degrees. In Cahokia, it was mostly sunny and 78 degrees. In St. Charles, it was sunny and 79. Across the region, it was sunny in Columbia, Missouri, with a temperature of 76. In Quincy, it was sunny and 78 degrees. In Kansas City, it was mostly sunny and the temperature was 79. It was partly sunny in Springfield, Missouri, with a temperature of 77. In Rolla, it was mostly sunny and the temperature was 76. In Farmington, it was 76 degrees. It was cloudy in Cape Girardeau, with 72 degrees. It was mostly sunny in Springfield, Illinois, with a temperature of 77. Once again in St. Louis, it was partly sunny, the temperature was 76 degrees and the wind was north at 9 miles an hour. Here are the forecast highlights for today through Saturday. While some areas will see lingering light rain through this morning, for the most part seasonably warm and dry conditions can be expected today and again on the Memorial Day holiday. Multiple rounds of showers and weak thunderstorms are expected between Tuesday and Friday, with limited day-to-day confidence in the coverage of this activity. Note, starting May 29, 2026, this Outlook product will be discontinued. Please see the above products for more detailed forecast information. The current time is 2:54 p.m. Central Daylight Time. 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This program originates from the National Weather Service Forecast Office in St. Louis, Missouri, and serves parts of East Central Missouri and Southwest Illinois, including the St. Louis metro area and surrounding counties. This afternoon, sunny. Near steady temperature in the upper 70s. North winds 5 to 10 miles per hour. Tonight, mostly clear. Lows in the upper 50s. Northeast winds around 5 miles per hour in the evening, becoming light and variable. Memorial Day, mostly sunny. Highs in the lower 80s. East winds 5 to 10 miles per hour. Monday night, mostly clear in the evening, then becoming partly cloudy. Lows in the upper 50s. East winds around 5 miles per hour. Tuesday, partly sunny. A chance of showers and thunderstorms in the afternoon. Highs in the lower 80s. East winds 5 to 10 miles per hour. Chance of rain 50%. Tuesday night and Wednesday, showers likely with a chance of thunderstorms. Lows in the mid-60s. Highs in the lower 80s. Chance of rain 60%. Wednesday night, partly cloudy. A slight chance of showers and thunderstorms in the evening. Lows in the mid-60s. Chance of rain 20%. Thursday, partly sunny. A chance of showers and thunderstorms in the afternoon. Highs in the lower 80s. Chance of rain 50%. Thursday night, a slight chance of thunderstorms in the evening. Mostly cloudy with a chance of showers. Lows in the mid-60s. Chance of rain 50%. Friday, mostly cloudy. A chance of showers with a slight chance of thunderstorms in the morning, then showers likely with a chance of thunderstorms in the afternoon. Highs in the upper 70s. Chance of rain 70%. Friday night, a slight chance of thunderstorms in the evening. Mostly cloudy with a chance of showers. Lows in the lower 60s. Chance of rain 50%. Saturday, partly sunny with a chance of showers with a slight chance of thunderstorms.
highs in the upper 70s. Chance of rain 40%. At 2 p.m. at Lambert Field in St. Louis, it was partly sunny with a temperature of 76 degrees. The dew point was 61, giving us a relative humidity of 59%. The wind was north at 9 miles an hour, and the pressure was 30.05 inches and falling. Elsewhere in the metro area, in Chesterfield, it was mostly sunny and the temperature was 77. In Belleville, it was 76 degrees. In Cahokia, it was mostly sunny and 78 degrees. In St. Charles, it was sunny and 79. Across the region, it was sunny in Columbia, Missouri, with a temperature of 76. In Quincy, it was sunny and 78 degrees. In Kansas City, it was mostly sunny and the temperature was 79. It was partly sunny in Springfield, Missouri, with a temperature of 77. In Rolla, it was mostly sunny and the temperature was 76. In Farmington, it was 76 degrees. It was cloudy in Cape Girardeau, with 72 degrees. It was mostly sunny in Springfield, Illinois, with a temperature of 77. Once again in St. Louis, it was partly sunny, the temperature was 76 degrees, and the wind was north at 9 miles an hour. Here are the forecast highlights for today through Saturday. While some areas will see lingering light rain through this morning, for the most part, seasonably warm and dry conditions can be expected today and again on the Memorial Day holiday. Multiple rounds of showers and weak thunderstorms are expected between Tuesday and Friday, with limited day-to-day confidence in the coverage of this activity. Note, starting May 29, 2026, this Outlook product will be discontinued. Please see the above products for more detailed forecast information. The current time is 2:59 p.m. Central Daylight Time. 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This program originates from the National Weather Service Forecast Office in St. Louis, Missouri, and serves parts of East Central Missouri and Southwest Illinois, including the St. Louis metro area and surrounding counties. This afternoon, sunny. Near steady temperature in the upper 70s. North winds 5 to 10 miles per hour. Tonight, mostly clear. Lows in the upper 50s. Northeast winds around 5 miles per hour in the evening, becoming light and variable. Memorial Day, mostly sunny. Highs in the lower 80s. East winds 5 to 10 miles per hour. Monday night, mostly clear in the evening, then becoming partly cloudy. Lows in the upper 50s. East winds around 5 miles per hour. Tuesday, partly sunny. A chance of showers and thunderstorms in the afternoon. Highs in the lower 80s. East winds 5 to 10 miles per hour. Chance of rain 50%. Tuesday night and Wednesday, showers likely with a chance of thunderstorms. Lows in the mid-60s. Highs in the lower 80s. Chance of rain 60%. Wednesday night, partly cloudy. A slight chance of showers and thunderstorms in the evening. Lows in the mid-60s. Chance of rain 20%. Thursday, partly sunny. A chance of showers and thunderstorms in the afternoon. Highs in the lower 80s. Chance of rain 50%. Thursday night, a slight chance of thunderstorms in the evening. Mostly cloudy with a chance of showers. Lows in the mid-60s. Chance of rain 50%. Friday, mostly cloudy. A chance of showers with a slight chance of thunderstorms in the morning, then showers likely with a chance of thunderstorms in the afternoon. Highs in the upper 70s. Chance of rain 70%. Friday night, a slight chance of thunderstorms in the evening. Mostly cloudy with a chance of showers. Lows in the lower 60s. Chance of rain 50%. Saturday, partly sunny with a chance of showers with a slight chance of thunderstorms. Highs in the upper 70s. Chance of rain 40%. At 2 p.m. at Lambert Field in St. Louis, it was
mostly sunny with a temperature of 76 degrees. The dew point was 61, giving us a relative humidity of 59%. The wind was north at 9 miles an hour, and the pressure was 30.05 inches and falling. Elsewhere in the metro area, in Chesterfield, it was mostly sunny and the temperature was 77. In Belleville, it was 76 degrees. In Cahokia, it was mostly sunny and 78 degrees. In St. Charles, it was sunny and 79. Across the region, it was sunny in Columbia, Missouri, with a temperature of 76. In Quincy, it was sunny and 78 degrees. In Kansas City, it was mostly sunny and the temperature was 79. It was partly sunny in Springfield, Missouri, with a temperature of 77. In Rolla, it was mostly sunny and the temperature was 76. In Farmington, it was 76 degrees. It was cloudy in Cape Girardeau, with 72 degrees. It was mostly sunny in Springfield, Illinois, with a temperature of 77. Once again in St. Louis, it was partly sunny, the temperature was 76 degrees, and the wind was north at 9 miles an hour. Here are the forecast highlights for today through Saturday. While some areas will see lingering light rain through this morning, for the most part, seasonably warm and dry conditions can be expected today and again on the Memorial Day holiday. Multiple rounds of showers and weak thunderstorms are expected between Tuesday and Friday, with limited day-to-day confidence in the coverage of this activity. Note, starting May 29, 2026, this Outlook product will be discontinued. Please see the above products for more detailed forecast information. The current time is 3:04 p.m. Central Daylight Time. 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This program originates from the National Weather Service Forecast Office in St. Louis, Missouri, and serves parts of East Central Missouri and Southwest Illinois, including the St. Louis metro area and surrounding counties. This afternoon, sunny. Near steady temperature in the upper 70s. North winds 5 to 10 miles per hour. Tonight, mostly clear. Lows in the upper 50s. Northeast winds around 5 miles per hour in the evening, becoming light and variable. Memorial Day, mostly sunny. Highs in the lower 80s. East winds 5 to 10 miles per hour. Monday night, mostly clear in the evening, then becoming partly cloudy. Lows in the upper 50s. East winds around 5 miles per hour. Tuesday, partly sunny. A chance of showers and thunderstorms in the afternoon. Highs in the lower 80s. East winds 5 to 10 miles per hour. Chance of rain 50%. Tuesday night and Wednesday, showers likely with a chance of thunderstorms. Lows in the mid-60s. Highs in the lower 80s. Chance of rain 60%. Wednesday night, partly cloudy. A slight chance of showers and thunderstorms in the evening. Lows in the mid-60s. Chance of rain 20%. Thursday, partly sunny. A chance of showers and thunderstorms in the afternoon. Highs in the lower 80s. Chance of rain 50%. Thursday night, a slight chance of thunderstorms in the evening. Mostly cloudy with a chance of showers. Lows in the mid-60s. Chance of rain 50%. Friday, mostly cloudy. A chance of showers with a slight chance of thunderstorms in the morning, then showers likely with a chance of thunderstorms in the afternoon. Highs in the upper 70s. Chance of rain 70%. Friday night, a slight chance of thunderstorms in the evening. Mostly cloudy with a chance of showers. Lows in the lower 60s. Chance of rain 50%. Saturday, partly sunny with a chance of showers with a slight chance of thunderstorms. Highs in the upper 70s. Chance of rain 40%. At 2 p.m. at Lambert Field in St. Louis, it was partly sunny with a temperature of 76 degrees. The dew point was 61, giving us a relative humidity of 59%. The wind was north.
at 9 miles an hour, and the pressure was 30.05 inches and falling. Elsewhere in the metro area, in Chesterfield, it was mostly sunny and the temperature was 77. In Belleville, it was 76 degrees. In Cahokia, it was mostly sunny and 78 degrees. In St. Charles, it was sunny and 79. Across the region, it was sunny in Columbia, Missouri, with a temperature of 76. In Quincy, it was sunny and 78 degrees. In Kansas City, it was mostly sunny and the temperature was 79. It was partly sunny in Springfield, Missouri, with a temperature of 77. In Rolla, it was mostly sunny and the temperature was 76. In Farmington, it was 76 degrees. It was cloudy in Cape Girardeau, with 72 degrees. It was mostly sunny in Springfield, Illinois, with a temperature of 77. Once again in St. Louis, it was partly sunny, the temperature was 76 degrees, and the wind was north at 9 miles an hour. Here are the forecast highlights for today through Saturday. While some areas will see lingering light rain through this morning, for the most part, seasonably warm and dry conditions can be expected today and again on the Memorial Day holiday. Multiple rounds of showers and weak thunderstorms are expected between Tuesday and Friday, with limited day-to-day confidence in the coverage of this activity. Note, starting May 29, 2026, this Outlook product will be discontinued. Please see the above products for more detailed forecast information. The current time is 3:09 p.m. Central Daylight Time. 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This program originates from the National Weather Service Forecast Office in St. Louis, Missouri, and serves parts of East Central Missouri and Southwest Illinois, including the St. Louis metro area and surrounding counties. This afternoon, sunny. Near steady temperature in the upper 70s. North winds 5 to 10 miles per hour. Tonight, mostly clear. Lows in the upper 50s. Northeast winds around 5 miles per hour in the evening, becoming light and variable. Memorial Day, mostly sunny. Highs in the lower 80s. East winds 5 to 10 miles per hour. Monday night, mostly clear in the evening, then becoming partly cloudy. Lows in the upper 50s. East winds around 5 miles per hour. Tuesday, partly sunny. A chance of showers and thunderstorms in the afternoon. Highs in the lower 80s. East winds 5 to 10 miles per hour. Chance of rain 50%. Tuesday night and Wednesday, showers likely with a chance of thunderstorms. Lows in the mid-60s. Highs in the lower 80s. Chance of rain 60%. Wednesday night, partly cloudy. A slight chance of showers and thunderstorms in the evening. Lows in the mid-60s. Chance of rain 20%. Thursday, partly sunny. A chance of showers and thunderstorms in the afternoon. Highs in the lower 80s. Chance of rain 50%. Thursday night, a slight chance of thunderstorms in the evening. Mostly cloudy with a chance of showers. Lows in the mid-60s. Chance of rain 50%. Friday, mostly cloudy. A chance of showers with a slight chance of thunderstorms in the morning, then showers likely with a chance of thunderstorms in the afternoon. Highs in the upper 70s. Chance of rain 70%. Friday night, a slight chance of thunderstorms in the evening. Mostly cloudy with a chance of showers. Lows in the lower 60s. Chance of rain 50%. Saturday, partly sunny with a chance of showers with a slight chance of thunderstorms. Highs in the upper 70s. Chance of rain 40%. At 3 p.m. at Lambert Field in St. Louis, it was partly sunny with a temperature of 78 degrees. The dew point was 58, giving us a relative humidity of 49%. The wind was variable at 6 miles an hour, and the pressure was 30.05 inches and steady.
Elsewhere in the metro area, in Chesterfield, it was mostly sunny and the temperature was 80. In Belleville, it was 77 degrees. In Cahokia, it was mostly sunny and 79 degrees. In St. Charles, it was sunny and 80. Across the region, it was sunny in Columbia, Missouri, with a temperature of 77. In Quincy, it was sunny and 79 degrees. In Kansas City, it was mostly sunny and the temperature was 80. It was mostly sunny in Springfield, Missouri, with a temperature of 77. In Rolla, it was mostly sunny and the temperature was 77. In Farmington, it was 77 degrees. It was mostly sunny in Cape Girardeau, with 73 degrees. It was mostly sunny in Springfield, Illinois, with a temperature of 79. Once again in St. Louis, it was partly sunny, the temperature was 78 degrees and the wind was variable at 6 miles an hour. Here are the forecast highlights for today through Saturday. While some areas will see lingering light rain through this morning, for the most part seasonably warm and dry conditions can be expected today and again on the Memorial Day holiday. Multiple rounds of showers and weak thunderstorms are expected between Tuesday and Friday, with limited day-to-day confidence in the coverage of this activity. Note, starting May 29, 2026, this Outlook product will be discontinued. Please see the above products for more detailed forecast information. The current time is 3:13 p.m. Central Daylight Time. 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This program originates from the National Weather Service Forecast Office in St. Louis, Missouri, and serves parts of East Central Missouri and Southwest Illinois, including the St. Louis metro area and surrounding counties. This afternoon, sunny. Near steady temperature in the upper 70s. North winds 5 to 10 miles per hour. Tonight, mostly clear. Lows in the upper 50s. Northeast winds around 5 miles per hour in the evening, becoming light and variable. Memorial Day, mostly sunny. Highs in the lower 80s. East winds 5 to 10 miles per hour. Monday night, mostly clear in the evening, then becoming partly cloudy. Lows in the upper 50s. East winds around 5 miles per hour. Tuesday, partly sunny. A chance of showers and thunderstorms in the afternoon. Highs in the lower 80s. East winds 5 to 10 miles per hour. Chance of rain 50%. Tuesday night and Wednesday, showers likely with a chance of thunderstorms. Lows in the mid-60s. Highs in the lower 80s. Chance of rain 60%. Wednesday night, partly cloudy. A slight chance of showers and thunderstorms in the evening. Lows in the mid-60s. Chance of rain 20%. Thursday, partly sunny. A chance of showers and thunderstorms in the afternoon. Highs in the lower 80s. Chance of rain 50%. Thursday night, a slight chance of thunderstorms in the evening. Mostly cloudy with a chance of showers. Lows in the mid-60s. Chance of rain 50%. Friday, mostly cloudy. A chance of showers with a slight chance of thunderstorms in the morning, then showers likely with a chance of thunderstorms in the afternoon. Highs in the upper 70s. Chance of rain 70%. Friday night, a slight chance of thunderstorms in the evening. Mostly cloudy with a chance of showers. Lows in the lower 60s. Chance of rain 50%. Saturday, partly sunny with a chance of showers with a slight chance of thunderstorms. Highs in the upper 70s. Chance of rain 40%. At 3 p.m. at Lambert Field in St. Louis, it was partly sunny with a temperature of 78 degrees. The dew point was 58, giving us a relative humidity of 49%. The wind was variable at 6 miles an hour, and the pressure was 30.05 inches and steady. Elsewhere in the metro area, in Chesterfield, it was mostly sunny and the temperature was 80. In Belleville, it was 77 degrees.
In Cahokia, it was mostly sunny and 79 degrees. In St. Charles, it was sunny and 80. Across the region, it was sunny in Columbia, Missouri, with a temperature of 77. In Quincy, it was sunny and 79 degrees. In Kansas City, it was mostly sunny and the temperature was 80. It was mostly sunny in Springfield, Missouri, with a temperature of 77. In Rolla, it was mostly sunny and the temperature was 77. In Farmington, it was 77 degrees. It was mostly sunny in Cape Girardeau, with 73 degrees. It was mostly sunny in Springfield, Illinois, with a temperature of 79. Once again in St. Louis, it was partly sunny, the temperature was 78 degrees and the wind was variable at 6 miles an hour. Here are the forecast highlights for today through Saturday. While some areas will see lingering light rain through this morning, for the most part seasonably warm and dry conditions can be expected to 79 degrees. In St. Charles, it was

It was mostly sunny in Springfield, Illinois, with a temperature of 79. Once again in St. Louis, it was partly sunny. The temperature was 78 degrees and the wind was variable at 6 miles an hour. Here are the forecast highlights for today through Saturday. While some areas will see lingering light rain through this morning, for the most part, seasonably warm and dry conditions can be expected today and again on the Memorial Day holiday. Multiple rounds of showers and weak thunderstorms are expected between Tuesday and Friday, with limited day-to-day confidence in the coverage of this activity. Note, starting May 29, 2026, this Outlook product will be discontinued. Please see the above products for more detailed forecast information. The current time is 3:18 p.m. Central Daylight Time. This is NOAA, Weather Radio KDO 89 St. Louis, Missouri, broadcasting on 162.550 MHz. 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This afternoon, sunny. Near steady temperature in the upper 70s. North winds 5 to 10 miles per hour. Tonight, mostly clear. Lows in the upper 50s. Northeast winds around 5 miles per hour in the evening, becoming light and variable. Memorial Day, mostly sunny. Highs in the lower 80s. East winds 5 to 10 miles per hour. Monday night, mostly clear in the evening, then becoming partly cloudy. Lows in the upper 50s. East winds around 5 miles per hour. Tuesday, partly sunny. A chance of showers and thunderstorms in the afternoon. Highs in the lower 80s. East winds 5 to 10 miles per hour. Chance of rain 50%. Tuesday night and Wednesday, showers likely with a chance of thunderstorms. Lows in the mid-60s. Highs in the lower 80s. Chance of rain 60%. Wednesday night, partly cloudy. A slight chance of showers and thunderstorms in the evening. Lows in the mid-60s. Chance of rain 20%. Thursday, partly sunny. A chance of showers and thunderstorms in the afternoon. Highs in the lower 80s. Chance of rain 50%. Thursday night, a slight chance of thunderstorms in the evening. Mostly cloudy with a chance of showers. Lows in the mid-60s. Chance of rain 50%. Friday, mostly cloudy. A chance of showers with a slight chance of thunderstorms in the morning, then showers likely with a chance of thunderstorms in the afternoon. Highs in the upper 70s. Chance of rain 70%. Friday night, a slight chance of thunderstorms in the evening. Mostly cloudy with a chance of showers. Lows in the lower 60s. Chance of rain 50%. Saturday, partly sunny with a chance of showers with a slight chance of thunderstorms. Highs in the upper 70s. Chance of rain 40%. At 3 p.m. at Lambert Field in St. Louis, it was partly sunny with a temperature of 78 degrees. The dew point was 58, giving us a relative humidity of 49%. The wind was variable at 6 miles an hour, and the pressure was 30.05 inches and steady. Elsewhere in the metro area, in Chesterfield it was mostly sunny and the temperature was 80. In Belleville it was 77 degrees. In Cahokia, it was mostly sunny and 79 degrees. In St. Charles it was sunny and 80. Across the region, it was sunny in Columbia, Missouri, with a temperature of 77. In Quincy, it was sunny and 79 degrees. In Kansas City, it was mostly sunny and the temperature was 80. It was mostly sunny in Springfield, Missouri, with a temperature of 77. In Rolla, it was mostly sunny and the temperature was 77. In Farmington, it was 77 degrees. It was mostly sunny in Cape Girardeau, with 73 degrees. It was mostly sunny in Springfield, Illinois, with a temperature of 79. Once again in St. Louis, it was partly sunny.

temperature was 78 degrees and the wind was variable at 6 miles an hour. Here are the forecast highlights for today through Saturday. While some areas will see lingering light rain through this morning, for the most part, seasonably warm and dry conditions can be expected today and again on the Memorial Day holiday. Multiple rounds of showers and weak thunderstorms are expected between Tuesday and Friday, with limited day-to-day confidence in the coverage of this activity. Note, starting May 29, 2026, this Outlook product will be discontinued. Please see the above products for more detailed forecast information. The current time is 3:23 p.m. Central Daylight Time. 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This program originates from the National Weather Service Forecast Office in St. Louis, Missouri, and serves parts of East Central Missouri and Southwest Illinois, including the St. Louis metro area and surrounding counties. This afternoon, sunny. Near steady temperature in the upper 70s. North winds 5 to 10 miles per hour. Tonight, mostly clear. Lows in the upper 50s. Northeast winds around 5 miles per hour in the evening, becoming light and variable. Memorial Day, mostly sunny. Highs in the lower 80s. East winds 5 to 10 miles per hour. Monday night, mostly clear in the evening, then becoming partly cloudy. Lows in the upper 50s. East winds around 5 miles per hour. Tuesday, partly sunny. A chance of showers and thunderstorms in the afternoon. Highs in the lower 80s. East winds 5 to 10 miles per hour. Chance of rain 50%. Tuesday night and Wednesday, showers likely with a chance of thunderstorms. Lows in the mid-60s. Highs in the lower 80s. Chance of rain 60%. Wednesday night, partly cloudy. A slight chance of showers and thunderstorms in the evening. Lows in the mid-60s. Chance of rain 20%. Thursday, partly sunny. A chance of showers and thunderstorms in the afternoon. Highs in the lower 80s. Chance of rain 50%. Thursday night, a slight chance of thunderstorms in the evening. Mostly cloudy with a chance of showers. Lows in the mid-60s. Chance of rain 50%. Friday, mostly cloudy. A chance of showers with a slight chance of thunderstorms in the morning, then showers likely with a chance of thunderstorms in the afternoon. Highs in the upper 70s. Chance of rain 70%. Friday night, a slight chance of thunderstorms in the evening. Mostly cloudy with a chance of showers. Lows in the lower 60s. Chance of rain 50%. Saturday, partly sunny with a chance of showers with a slight chance of thunderstorms. Highs in the upper 70s. Chance of rain 40%. At 3 p.m. at Lambert Field in St. Louis, it was partly sunny with a temperature of 78 degrees. The dew point was 58, giving us a relative humidity of 49%. The wind was variable at 6 miles an hour, and the pressure was 30.05 inches and steady. Elsewhere in the metro area, in Chesterfield, it was mostly sunny and the temperature was 80. In Belleville, it was 77 degrees. In Cahokia, it was mostly sunny and 79 degrees. In St. Charles, it was sunny and 80. Across the region, it was sunny in Columbia, Missouri, with a temperature of 77. In Quincy, it was sunny and 79 degrees. In Kansas City, it was mostly sunny and the temperature was 80. It was mostly sunny in Springfield, Missouri, with a temperature of 77. In Rolla, it was mostly sunny and the temperature was 77. In Farmington, it was 77 degrees. It was mostly sunny in Cape Girardeau, with 73 degrees. It was mostly sunny in Springfield, Illinois, with a temperature of 79. Once again in St. Louis, it was partly sunny, the temperature was 78 degrees and the wind was variable at 6 miles an hour. Here are the forecast highlights for today through Saturday.
While some areas will see lingering light rain through this morning, for the most part, seasonably warm and dry conditions can be expected today and again on the Memorial Day holiday. Multiple rounds of showers and weak thunderstorms are expected between Tuesday and Friday, with limited day-to-day confidence in the coverage of this activity. Note, starting May 29, 2026, this Outlook product will be discontinued. Please see the above products for more detailed forecast information. The current time is 3:28 p.m. Central Daylight Time. 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This program originates from the National Weather Service Forecast Office in St. Louis, Missouri, and serves parts of East Central Missouri and Southwest Illinois, including the St. Louis metro area and surrounding counties. This afternoon, sunny. Near steady temperature in the upper 70s. North winds 5 to 10 miles per hour. Tonight, mostly clear. Lows in the upper 50s. Northeast winds around 5 miles per hour in the evening, becoming light and variable. Memorial Day, mostly sunny. Highs in the lower 80s. East winds 5 to 10 miles per hour. Monday night, mostly clear in the evening, then becoming partly cloudy. Lows in the upper 50s. East winds around 5 miles per hour. Tuesday, partly sunny. A chance of showers and thunderstorms in the afternoon. Highs in the lower 80s. East winds 5 to 10 miles per hour. Chance of rain 50%. Tuesday night and Wednesday, showers likely with a chance of thunderstorms. Lows in the mid-60s. Highs in the lower 80s. Chance of rain 60%. Wednesday night, partly cloudy. A slight chance of showers and thunderstorms in the evening. Lows in the mid-60s. Chance of rain 20%. Thursday, partly sunny. A chance of showers and thunderstorms in the afternoon. Highs in the lower 80s. Chance of rain 50%. Thursday night, a slight chance of thunderstorms in the evening. Mostly cloudy with a chance of showers. Lows in the mid-60s. Chance of rain 50%. Friday, mostly cloudy. A chance of showers with a slight chance of thunderstorms in the morning, then showers likely with a chance of thunderstorms in the afternoon. Highs in the upper 70s. Chance of rain 70%. Friday night, a slight chance of thunderstorms in the evening. Mostly cloudy with a chance of showers. Lows in the lower 60s. Chance of rain 50%. Saturday, partly sunny with a chance of showers with a slight chance of thunderstorms. Highs in the upper 70s. Chance of rain 40%. At 3 p.m. at Lambert Field in St. Louis, it was partly sunny with a temperature of 78 degrees. The dew point was 58, giving us a relative humidity of 49%. The wind was variable at 6 miles an hour, and the pressure was 30.05 inches and steady. Elsewhere in the metro area, in Chesterfield it was mostly sunny and the temperature was 80. In Belleville it was 77 degrees. In Cahokia, it was mostly sunny and 79 degrees. In St. Charles it was sunny and 80. Across the region, it was sunny in Columbia, Missouri, with a temperature of 77. In Quincy it was sunny and 79 degrees. In Kansas City, it was mostly sunny and the temperature was 80. It was mostly sunny in Springfield, Missouri, with a temperature of 77. In Rolla, it was mostly sunny and the temperature was 77. In Farmington, it was 77 degrees. It was mostly sunny in Cape Girardeau, with 73 degrees. It was mostly sunny in Springfield, Illinois, with a temperature of 79. Once again in St. Louis, it was partly sunny, the temperature was 78 degrees and the wind was variable at 6 miles an hour. Here are the forecast highlights for today through Saturday. While some areas will see lingering light rain through this morning, for the most part seasonably warm and dry conditions can be expected today and again on the
Memorial Day holiday. Multiple rounds of showers and weak thunderstorms are expected between Tuesday and Friday, with limited day-to-day confidence in the coverage of this activity. Note, starting May 29, 2026, this Outlook product will be discontinued. Please see the above products for more detailed forecast information. The current time is 3:33 p.m. Central Daylight Time. 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This program originates from the National Weather Service Forecast Office in St. Louis, Missouri, and serves parts of East Central Missouri and Southwest Illinois, including the St. Louis metro area and surrounding counties. This afternoon, sunny. Near steady temperature in the upper 70s. North winds 5 to 10 miles per hour. Tonight, mostly clear. Lows in the upper 50s. Northeast winds around 5 miles per hour in the evening, becoming light and variable. Memorial Day, mostly sunny. Highs in the lower 80s. East winds 5 to 10 miles per hour. Monday night, mostly clear in the evening, then becoming partly cloudy. Lows in the upper 50s. East winds around 5 miles per hour. Tuesday, partly sunny. A chance of showers and thunderstorms in the afternoon. Highs in the lower 80s. East winds 5 to 10 miles per hour. Chance of rain 50%. Tuesday night and Wednesday, showers likely with a chance of thunderstorms. Lows in the mid-60s. Highs in the lower 80s. Chance of rain 60%. Wednesday night, partly cloudy. A slight chance of showers and thunderstorms in the evening. Lows in the mid-60s. Chance of rain 20%. Thursday, partly sunny. A chance of showers and thunderstorms in the afternoon. Highs in the lower 80s. Chance of rain 50%. Thursday night, a slight chance of thunderstorms in the evening. Mostly cloudy with a chance of showers. Lows in the mid-60s. Chance of rain 50%. Friday, mostly cloudy. A chance of showers with a slight chance of thunderstorms in the morning, then showers likely with a chance of thunderstorms in the afternoon. Highs in the upper 70s. Chance of rain 70%. Friday night, a slight chance of thunderstorms in the evening. Mostly cloudy with a chance of showers. Lows in the lower 60s. Chance of rain 50%. Saturday, partly sunny with a chance of showers with a slight chance of thunderstorms. Highs in the upper 70s. Chance of rain 40%. At 3 p.m. at Lambert Field in St. Louis, it was partly sunny with a temperature of 78 degrees. The dew point was 58, giving us a relative humidity of 49%. The wind was variable at 6 miles an hour, and the pressure was 30.05 inches and steady. Elsewhere in the metro area, in Chesterfield, it was mostly sunny and the temperature was 80. In Belleville, it was 77 degrees. In Cahokia, it was mostly sunny and 79 degrees. In St. Charles, it was sunny and 80. Across the region, it was sunny in Columbia, Missouri, with a temperature of 77. In Quincy, it was sunny and 79 degrees. In Kansas City, it was mostly sunny and the temperature was 80. It was mostly sunny in Springfield, Missouri, with a temperature of 77. In Rolla, it was mostly sunny and the temperature was 77. In Farmington, it was 77 degrees. It was mostly sunny in Cape Girardeau, with 73 degrees. It was mostly sunny in Springfield, Illinois, with a temperature of 79. Once again in St. Louis, it was partly sunny, the temperature was 78 degrees and the wind was variable at 6 miles an hour. Here are the forecast highlights for today through Saturday. While some areas will see lingering light rain through this morning, for the most part seasonably warm and dry conditions can be expected today and again on the Memorial Day holiday. Multiple rounds of showers and weak thunderstorms are expected between Tuesday and Friday, with limited day-to-day confidence in the coverage.
coverage of this activity. Note, starting May 29, 2026, this Outlook product will be discontinued. Please see the above products for more detailed forecast information. The current time is 3:38 p.m. Central Daylight Time. 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This afternoon, sunny. Near steady temperature in the upper 70s. North winds 5 to 10 miles per hour. Tonight, mostly clear. Lows in the upper 50s. Northeast winds around 5 miles per hour in the evening, becoming light and variable. Memorial Day, mostly sunny. Highs in the lower 80s. East winds 5 to 10 miles per hour. Monday night, mostly clear in the evening, then becoming partly cloudy. Lows in the upper 50s. East winds around 5 miles per hour. Tuesday, partly sunny. A chance of showers and thunderstorms in the afternoon. Highs in the lower 80s. East winds 5 to 10 miles per hour. Chance of rain 50%. Tuesday night and Wednesday, showers likely with a chance of thunderstorms. Lows in the mid-60s. Highs in the lower 80s. Chance of rain 60%. Wednesday night, partly cloudy. A slight chance of showers and thunderstorms in the evening. Lows in the mid-60s. Chance of rain 20%. Thursday, partly sunny. A chance of showers and thunderstorms in the afternoon. Highs in the lower 80s. Chance of rain 50%. Thursday night, a slight chance of thunderstorms in the evening. Mostly cloudy with a chance of showers. Lows in the mid-60s. Chance of rain 50%. Friday, mostly cloudy. A chance of showers with a slight chance of thunderstorms in the morning, then showers likely with a chance of thunderstorms in the afternoon. Highs in the upper 70s. Chance of rain 70%. Friday night, a slight chance of thunderstorms in the evening. Mostly cloudy with a chance of showers. Lows in the lower 60s. Chance of rain 50%. Saturday, partly sunny with a chance of showers with a slight chance of thunderstorms. Highs in the upper 70s. Chance of rain 40%. At 3 p.m. at Lambert Field in St. Louis, it was partly sunny with a temperature of 78 degrees. The dew point was 58, giving us a relative humidity of 49%. The wind was variable at 6 miles an hour, and the pressure was 30.05 inches and steady. Elsewhere in the metro area, in Chesterfield it was mostly sunny and the temperature was 80. In Belleville it was 77 degrees. In Cahokia, it was mostly sunny and 79 degrees. In St. Charles it was sunny and 80. Across the region, it was sunny in Columbia, Missouri, with a temperature of 77. In Quincy, it was sunny and 79 degrees. In Kansas City, it was mostly sunny and the temperature was 80. It was mostly sunny in Springfield, Missouri, with a temperature of 77. In Rolla, it was mostly sunny and the temperature was 77. In Farmington, it was 77 degrees. It was mostly sunny in Cape Girardeau, with 73 degrees. It was mostly sunny in Springfield, Illinois, with a temperature of 79. Once again in St. Louis, it was partly sunny, the temperature was 78 degrees and the wind was variable at 6 miles an hour. Here are the forecast highlights for today through Saturday. While some areas will see lingering light rain through this morning, for the most part seasonably warm and dry conditions can be expected today and again on the Memorial Day holiday. Multiple rounds of showers and weak thunderstorms are expected between Tuesday and Friday, with limited day-to-day confidence in the coverage of this activity. Note, starting May 29, 2026, this Outlook product will be discontinued. Please see the above.
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The current time is 3:42 p.m. Central Daylight Time. 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This program originates from the National Weather Service Forecast Office in St. Louis, Missouri, and serves parts of East Central Missouri and Southwest Illinois, including the St. Louis metro area and surrounding counties. This afternoon, sunny. Near steady temperature in the upper 70s. North winds 5 to 10 miles per hour. Tonight, mostly clear. Lows in the upper 50s. Northeast winds around 5 miles per hour in the evening, becoming light and variable. Memorial Day, mostly sunny. Highs in the lower 80s. East winds 5 to 10 miles per hour. Monday night, mostly clear in the evening, then becoming partly cloudy. Lows in the upper 50s. East winds around 5 miles per hour. Tuesday, partly sunny. A chance of showers and thunderstorms in the afternoon. Highs in the lower 80s. East winds 5 to 10 miles per hour. Chance of rain 50%. Tuesday night and Wednesday, showers likely with a chance of thunderstorms. Lows in the mid-60s. Highs in the lower 80s. Chance of rain 60%. Wednesday night, partly cloudy. A slight chance of showers and thunderstorms in the evening. Lows in the mid-60s. Chance of rain 20%. Thursday, partly sunny. A chance of showers and thunderstorms in the afternoon. Highs in the lower 80s. Chance of rain 50%. Thursday night, a slight chance of thunderstorms in the evening. Mostly cloudy with a chance of showers. Lows in the mid-60s. Chance of rain 50%. Friday, mostly cloudy. A chance of showers with a slight chance of thunderstorms in the morning, then showers likely with a chance of thunderstorms in the afternoon. Highs in the upper 70s. Chance of rain 70%. Friday night, a slight chance of thunderstorms in the evening. Mostly cloudy with a chance of showers. Lows in the lower 60s. Chance of rain 50%. Saturday, partly sunny with a chance of showers with a slight chance of thunderstorms. Highs in the upper 70s. Chance of rain 40%. At 3 p.m. at Lambert Field in St. Louis, it was partly sunny with a temperature of 78 degrees. The dew point was 58, giving us a relative humidity of 49%. The wind was variable at 6 miles an hour, and the pressure was 30.05 inches and steady. Elsewhere in the metro area, in Chesterfield it was mostly sunny and the temperature was 80. In Belleville it was 77 degrees. In Cahokia, it was mostly sunny and 79 degrees. In St. Charles it was sunny and 80. Across the region, it was sunny in Columbia, Missouri, with a temperature of 77. In Quincy, it was sunny and 79 degrees. In Kansas City, it was mostly sunny and the temperature was 80. It was mostly sunny in Springfield, Missouri, with a temperature of 77. In Rolla, it was mostly sunny and the temperature was 77. In Farmington, it was 77 degrees. It was mostly sunny in Cape Girardeau, with 73 degrees. It was mostly sunny in Springfield, Illinois, with a temperature of 79. Once again in St. Louis, it was partly sunny, the temperature was 78 degrees and the wind was variable at 6 miles an hour. Here are the forecast highlights for today through Saturday. While some areas will see lingering light rain through this morning, for the most part seasonably warm and dry conditions can be expected today and again on the Memorial Day holiday. Multiple rounds of showers and weak thunderstorms are expected between Tuesday and Friday, with limited day-to-day confidence in the coverage of this activity. Note, starting May 29, 2026, this Outlook product will be discontinued. Please see the above products for more detailed forecast information. The current time is 3:47 p.m. Central Daylight Time.
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This program originates from the National Weather Service Forecast Office in St. Louis, Missouri, and serves parts of East Central Missouri and Southwest Illinois, including the St. Louis metro area and surrounding counties. This afternoon, sunny. Near steady temperature in the upper 70s. North winds 5 to 10 miles per hour. Tonight, mostly clear. Lows in the upper 50s. Northeast winds around 5 miles per hour in the evening, becoming light and variable. Memorial Day, mostly sunny. Highs in the lower 80s. East winds 5 to 10 miles per hour. Monday night, mostly clear in the evening, then becoming partly cloudy. Lows in the upper 50s. East winds around 5 miles per hour. Tuesday, partly sunny. A chance of showers and thunderstorms in the afternoon. Highs in the lower 80s. East winds 5 to 10 miles per hour. Chance of rain 50%. Tuesday night and Wednesday, showers likely with a chance of thunderstorms. Lows in the mid-60s. Highs in the lower 80s. Chance of rain 60%. Wednesday night, partly cloudy. A slight chance of showers and thunderstorms in the evening. Lows in the mid-60s. Chance of rain 20%. Thursday, partly sunny. A chance of showers and thunderstorms in the afternoon. Highs in the lower 80s. Chance of rain 50%. Thursday night, a slight chance of thunderstorms in the evening. Mostly cloudy with a chance of showers. Lows in the mid-60s. Chance of rain 50%. Friday, mostly cloudy. A chance of showers with a slight chance of thunderstorms in the morning, then showers likely with a chance of thunderstorms in the afternoon. Highs in the upper 70s. Chance of rain 70%. Friday night, a slight chance of thunderstorms in the evening. Mostly cloudy with a chance of showers. Lows in the lower 60s. Chance of rain 50%. Saturday, partly sunny with a chance of showers with a slight chance of thunderstorms. Highs in the upper 70s. Chance of rain 40%. At 3 p.m. at Lambert Field in St. Louis, it was partly sunny with a temperature of 78 degrees. The dew point was 58, giving us a relative humidity of 49%. The wind was variable at 6 miles an hour, and the pressure was 30.05 inches and steady. Elsewhere in the metro area, in Chesterfield it was mostly sunny and the temperature was 80. In Belleville it was 77 degrees. In Cahokia, it was mostly sunny and 79 degrees. In St. Charles it was sunny and 80. Across the region, it was sunny in Columbia, Missouri, with a temperature of 77. In Quincy, it was sunny and 79 degrees. In Kansas City, it was mostly sunny and the temperature was 80. It was mostly sunny in Springfield, Missouri, with a temperature of 77. In Rolla, it was mostly sunny and the temperature was 77. In Farmington, it was 77 degrees. It was mostly sunny in Cape Girardeau, with 73 degrees. It was mostly sunny in Springfield, Illinois, with a temperature of 79. Once again in St. Louis, it was partly sunny, the temperature was 78 degrees and the wind was variable at 6 miles an hour. Here are the forecast highlights for today through Saturday. While some areas will see lingering light rain through this morning, for the most part seasonably warm and dry conditions can be expected today and again on the Memorial Day holiday. Multiple rounds of showers and weak thunderstorms are expected between Tuesday and Friday, with limited day-to-day confidence in the coverage of this activity. Note, starting May 29, 2026, this Outlook product will be discontinued. Please see the above products for more detailed forecast information. The current time is 3:52 p.m. Central Daylight Time. 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
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This afternoon, sunny. Near steady temperature in the upper 70s. North winds 5 to 10 miles per hour. Tonight, mostly clear. Lows in the upper 50s. Northeast winds around 5 miles per hour in the evening, becoming light and variable. Memorial Day, mostly sunny. Highs in the lower 80s. East winds 5 to 10 miles per hour. Monday night, mostly clear in the evening, then becoming partly cloudy. Lows in the upper 50s. East winds around 5 miles per hour. Tuesday, partly sunny. A chance of showers and thunderstorms in the afternoon. Highs in the lower 80s. East winds 5 to 10 miles per hour. Chance of rain 50%. Tuesday night and Wednesday, showers likely with a chance of thunderstorms. Lows in the mid-60s. Highs in the lower 80s. Chance of rain 60%. Wednesday night, partly cloudy. A slight chance of showers and thunderstorms in the evening. Lows in the mid-60s. Chance of rain 20%. Thursday, partly sunny. A chance of showers and thunderstorms in the afternoon. Highs in the lower 80s. Chance of rain 50%. Thursday night, a slight chance of thunderstorms in the evening. Mostly cloudy with a chance of showers. Lows in the mid-60s. Chance of rain 50%. Friday, mostly cloudy. A chance of showers with a slight chance of thunderstorms in the morning, then showers likely with a chance of thunderstorms in the afternoon. Highs in the upper 70s. Chance of rain 70%. Friday night, a slight chance of thunderstorms in the evening. Mostly cloudy with a chance of showers. Lows in the lower 60s. Chance of rain 50%. Saturday, partly sunny with a chance of showers with a slight chance of thunderstorms. Highs in the upper 70s. Chance of rain 40%. At 3 p.m. at Lambert Field in St. Louis, it was partly sunny with a temperature of 78 degrees. The dew point was 58, giving us a relative humidity of 49%. The wind was variable at 6 miles an hour, and the pressure was 30.05 inches and steady. Elsewhere in the metro area, in Chesterfield it was mostly sunny and the temperature was 80. In Belleville it was 77 degrees. In Cahokia, it was mostly sunny and 79 degrees. In St. Charles it was sunny and 80. Across the region, it was sunny in Columbia, Missouri, with a temperature of 77. In Quincy, it was sunny and 79 degrees. In Kansas City, it was mostly sunny and the temperature was 80. It was mostly sunny in Springfield, Missouri, with a temperature of 77. In Rolla, it was mostly sunny and the temperature was 77. In Farmington, it was 77 degrees. It was mostly sunny in Cape Girardeau, with 73 degrees. It was mostly sunny in Springfield, Illinois, with a temperature of 79. Once again in St. Louis, it was partly sunny, the temperature was 78 degrees and the wind was variable at 6 miles an hour. Here are the forecast highlights for this afternoon through Saturday. Dry weather and seasonable temperatures are expected on Monday, Memorial Day. Rain chances up to 80% increase on Tuesday, mainly across southeastern Missouri and southwestern Illinois, with daily rain chances forecast then through Saturday. Note, starting May 29, 2026, this Outlook product will be discontinued. Please see the above products for more detailed forecast information. The current time is 3:57 p.m. Central Daylight Time. 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This program originates from the National Weather Service Forecast Office in St. Louis, Missouri, and serves parts of East Central Missouri and Southwest Illinois, including the St. Louis metro area and surrounding counties.
This afternoon, sunny. Near steady temperature in the upper 70s. North winds 5 to 10 miles per hour. Tonight, mostly clear. Lows in the upper 50s. Northeast winds around 5 miles per hour in the evening, becoming light and variable. Memorial Day, mostly sunny. Highs in the lower 80s. East winds 5 to 10 miles per hour. Monday night, mostly clear in the evening, then becoming partly cloudy. Lows in the upper 50s. East winds around 5 miles per hour. Tuesday, partly sunny. A chance of showers and thunderstorms in the afternoon. Highs in the lower 80s. East winds 5 to 10 miles per hour. Chance of rain 50%. Tuesday night and Wednesday, showers likely with a chance of thunderstorms. Lows in the mid-60s. Highs in the lower 80s. Chance of rain 60%. Wednesday night, partly cloudy. A slight chance of showers and thunderstorms in the evening. Lows in the mid-60s. Chance of rain 20%. Thursday, partly sunny. A chance of showers and thunderstorms in the afternoon. Highs in the lower 80s. Chance of rain 50%. Thursday night, a slight chance of thunderstorms in the evening. Mostly cloudy with a chance of showers. Lows in the mid-60s. Chance of rain 50%. Friday, mostly cloudy. A chance of showers with a slight chance of thunderstorms in the morning, then showers likely with a chance of thunderstorms in the afternoon. Highs in the upper 70s. Chance of rain 70%. Friday night, a slight chance of thunderstorms in the evening. Mostly cloudy with a chance of showers. Lows in the lower 60s. Chance of rain 50%. Saturday, partly sunny with a chance of showers with a slight chance of thunderstorms. Highs in the upper 70s. Chance of rain 40%. At 3 p.m. at Lambert Field in St. Louis, it was partly sunny with a temperature of 78 degrees. The dew point was 58, giving us a relative humidity of 49%. The wind was variable at 6 miles an hour, and the pressure was 30.05 inches and steady. Elsewhere in the metro area, in Chesterfield it was mostly sunny and the temperature was 80. In Belleville it was 77 degrees. In Cahokia, it was mostly sunny and 79 degrees. In St. Charles it was sunny and 80. Across the region, it was sunny in Columbia, Missouri, with a temperature of 77. In Quincy it was sunny and 79 degrees. In Kansas City, it was mostly sunny and the temperature was 80. It was mostly sunny in Springfield, Missouri, with a temperature of 77. In Rolla, it was mostly sunny and the temperature was 77. In Farmington, it was 77 degrees. It was mostly sunny in Cape Girardeau, with 73 degrees. It was mostly sunny in Springfield, Illinois, with a temperature of 79. Once again in St. Louis, it was partly sunny, the temperature was 78 degrees and the wind was variable at 6 miles an hour. Here are the forecast highlights for this afternoon through Saturday. Dry weather and seasonable temperatures are expected on Monday, Memorial Day. Rain chances up to 80% increase on Tuesday, mainly across southeastern Missouri and southwestern Illinois, with daily rain chances forecast then through Saturday. Note, starting May 29, 2026, this Outlook product will be discontinued. Please see the above products for more detailed forecast information. The current time is 4:02 p.m. Central Daylight Time. 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This program originates from the National Weather Service Forecast Office in St. Louis, Missouri, and serves parts of East Central Missouri and Southwest Illinois, including the St. Louis metro area and surrounding counties. This afternoon, sunny. Near steady temperature in the upper 70s. North winds 5 to 10 miles per hour. Tonight, mostly clear.
lows in the upper 50s. Northeast winds around 5 miles per hour in the evening, becoming light and variable. Memorial Day, mostly sunny. Highs in the lower 80s. East winds 5 to 10 miles per hour. Monday night, mostly clear in the evening, then becoming partly cloudy. Lows in the upper 50s. East winds around 5 miles per hour. Tuesday, partly sunny. A chance of showers and thunderstorms in the afternoon. Highs in the lower 80s. East winds 5 to 10 miles per hour. Chance of rain 50%. Tuesday night and Wednesday, showers likely with a chance of thunderstorms. Lows in the mid-60s. Highs in the lower 80s. Chance of rain 60%. Wednesday night, partly cloudy. A slight chance of showers and thunderstorms in the evening. Lows in the mid-60s. Chance of rain 20%. Thursday, partly sunny. A chance of showers and thunderstorms in the afternoon. Highs in the lower 80s. Chance of rain 50%. Thursday night, a slight chance of thunderstorms in the evening. Mostly cloudy with a chance of showers. Lows in the mid-60s. Chance of rain 50%. Friday, mostly cloudy. A chance of showers with a slight chance of thunderstorms in the morning, then showers likely with a chance of thunderstorms in the afternoon. Highs in the upper 70s. Chance of rain 70%. Friday night, a slight chance of thunderstorms in the evening. Mostly cloudy with a chance of showers. Lows in the lower 60s. Chance of rain 50%. Saturday, partly sunny with a chance of showers with a slight chance of thunderstorms. Highs in the upper 70s. Chance of rain 40%. At 3 p.m. at Lambert Field in St. Louis, it was partly sunny with a temperature of 78 degrees. The dew point was 58, giving us a relative humidity of 49%. The wind was variable at 6 miles an hour, and the pressure was 30.05 inches and steady. Elsewhere in the metro area, in Chesterfield it was mostly sunny and the temperature was 80. In Belleville it was 77 degrees. In Cahokia, it was mostly sunny and 79 degrees. In St. Charles it was sunny and 80. Across the region, it was sunny in Columbia, Missouri, with a temperature of 77. In Quincy it was sunny and 79 degrees. In Kansas City, it was mostly sunny and the temperature was 80. It was mostly sunny in Springfield, Missouri, with a temperature of 77. In Rolla, it was mostly sunny and the temperature was 77. In Farmington, it was 77 degrees. It was mostly sunny in Cape Girardeau, with 73 degrees. It was mostly sunny in Springfield, Illinois, with a temperature of 79. Once again in St. Louis, it was partly sunny, the temperature was 78 degrees and the wind was variable at 6 miles an hour. Here are the forecast highlights for this afternoon through Saturday. Dry weather and seasonable temperatures are expected on Monday, Memorial Day. Rain chances up to 80% increase on Tuesday, mainly across southeastern Missouri and southwestern Illinois, with daily rain chances forecast then through Saturday. Note, starting May 29, 2026, this Outlook product will be discontinued. Please see the above products for more detailed forecast information. The current time is 4:06 p.m. Central Daylight Time. 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This program originates from the National Weather Service Forecast Office in St. Louis, Missouri, and serves parts of East Central Missouri and Southwest Illinois, including the St. Louis metro area and surrounding counties. This afternoon, sunny. Near steady temperature in the upper 70s. North winds 5 to 10 miles per hour. Tonight, mostly clear. Lows in the upper 50s. Northeast winds around 5 miles per hour in the evening, becoming light and variable. Memorial Day, mostly sunny. Highs in the lower 80s.
east winds 5 to 10 miles per hour. Monday night, mostly clear in the evening, then becoming partly cloudy. Lows in the upper 50s. East winds around 5 miles per hour. Tuesday, partly sunny. A chance of showers and thunderstorms in the afternoon. Highs in the lower 80s. East winds 5 to 10 miles per hour. Chance of rain 50%. Tuesday night and Wednesday, showers likely with a chance of thunderstorms. Lows in the mid-60s. Highs in the lower 80s. Chance of rain 60%. Wednesday night, partly cloudy. A slight chance of showers and thunderstorms in the evening. Lows in the mid-60s. Chance of rain 20%. Thursday, partly sunny. A chance of showers and thunderstorms in the afternoon. Highs in the lower 80s. Chance of rain 50%. Thursday night, a slight chance of thunderstorms in the evening. Mostly cloudy with a chance of showers. Lows in the mid-60s. Chance of rain 50%. Friday, mostly cloudy. A chance of showers with a slight chance of thunderstorms in the morning, then showers likely with a chance of thunderstorms in the afternoon. Highs in the upper 70s. Chance of rain 70%. Friday night, a slight chance of thunderstorms in the evening. Mostly cloudy with a chance of showers. Lows in the lower 60s. Chance of rain 50%. Saturday, partly sunny with a chance of showers with a slight chance of thunderstorms. Highs in the upper 70s. Chance of rain 40%. At 3 p.m. at Lambert Field in St. Louis, it was partly sunny with a temperature of 78 degrees. The dew point was 58, giving us a relative humidity of 49%. The wind was variable at 6 miles an hour, and the pressure was 30.05 inches and steady. Elsewhere in the metro area, in Chesterfield it was mostly sunny and the temperature was 80. In Belleville it was 77 degrees. In Cahokia, it was mostly sunny and 79 degrees. In St. Charles it was sunny and 80. Across the region, it was sunny in Columbia, Missouri, with a temperature of 77. In Quincy it was sunny and 79 degrees. In Kansas City, it was mostly sunny and the temperature was 80. It was mostly sunny in Springfield, Missouri, with a temperature of 77. In Rolla, it was mostly sunny and the temperature was 77. In Farmington, it was 77 degrees. It was mostly sunny in Cape Girardeau, with 73 degrees. It was mostly sunny in Springfield, Illinois, with a temperature of 79. Once again in St. Louis, it was partly sunny, the temperature was 78 degrees and the wind was variable at 6 miles an hour. At 4 p.m. at Lambert Field in St. Louis, it was partly sunny with a temperature of 79 degrees. The dew point was 57, giving us a relative humidity of 46%. The wind was northeast at 10 miles an hour, and the pressure was 30.05 inches and steady. Elsewhere in the metro area, in Chesterfield it was mostly sunny and the temperature was 81. In Belleville it was 79 degrees. In Cahokia, it was mostly sunny and 80 degrees. In St. Charles it was sunny and 80. Across the region, it was sunny in Columbia, Missouri, with a temperature of 78. In Quincy it was sunny and 80 degrees. In Kansas City, it was mostly sunny and the temperature was 81. It was partly sunny in Springfield, Missouri, with a temperature of 78. In Rolla, it was mostly sunny and the temperature was 77. In Farmington, it was 77 degrees. It was cloudy in Cape Girardeau, with 75 degrees. It was sunny in Springfield, Illinois, with a temperature of 78. Once again in St. Louis, it was partly sunny, the temperature was 79 degrees and the wind was northeast at 10 miles an hour. Here are the forecast highlights for this afternoon through Saturday. Dry weather and seasonable temperatures are expected on Monday, Memorial Day. Rain chances up to 80% increase on Tuesday, mainly across southeastern Missouri and southwestern Illinois.
Illinois, with daily rain chances forecast then through Saturday. Note, starting May 29, 2026, this Outlook product will be discontinued. Please see the above products for more detailed forecast information. The current time is 4:13 p.m. Central Daylight Time. 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This program originates from the National Weather Service Forecast Office in St. Louis, Missouri, and serves parts of East Central Missouri and Southwest Illinois, including the St. Louis metro area and surrounding counties. This afternoon, sunny. Near steady temperature in the upper 70s. North winds 5 to 10 miles per hour. Tonight, mostly clear. Lows in the upper 50s. Northeast winds around 5 miles per hour in the evening, becoming light and variable. Memorial Day, mostly sunny. Highs in the lower 80s. East winds 5 to 10 miles per hour. Monday night, mostly clear in the evening, then becoming partly cloudy. Lows in the upper 50s. East winds around 5 miles per hour. Tuesday, partly sunny. A chance of showers and thunderstorms in the afternoon. Highs in the lower 80s. East winds 5 to 10 miles per hour. Chance of rain 50%. Tuesday night and Wednesday, showers likely with a chance of thunderstorms. Lows in the mid-60s. Highs in the lower 80s. Chance of rain 60%. Wednesday night, partly cloudy. A slight chance of showers and thunderstorms in the evening. Lows in the mid-60s. Chance of rain 20%. Thursday, partly sunny. A chance of showers and thunderstorms in the afternoon. Highs in the lower 80s. Chance of rain 50%. Thursday night, a slight chance of thunderstorms in the evening. Mostly cloudy with a chance of showers. Lows in the mid-60s. Chance of rain 50%. Friday, mostly cloudy. A chance of showers with a slight chance of thunderstorms in the morning, then showers likely with a chance of thunderstorms in the afternoon. Highs in the upper 70s. Chance of rain 70%. Friday night, a slight chance of thunderstorms in the evening. Mostly cloudy with a chance of showers. Lows in the lower 60s. Chance of rain 50%. Saturday, partly sunny with a chance of showers with a slight chance of thunderstorms. Highs in the upper 70s. Chance of rain 40%. At 4 p.m. at Lambert Field in St. Louis, it was partly sunny with a temperature of 79 degrees. The dew point was 57, giving us a relative humidity of 46%. The wind was northeast at 10 miles an hour, and the pressure was 30.05 inches and steady. Elsewhere in the metro area, in Chesterfield it was mostly sunny and the temperature was 81. In Belleville it was 79 degrees. In Cahokia, it was mostly sunny and 80 degrees. In St. Charles it was sunny and 80. Across the region, it was sunny in Columbia, Missouri, with a temperature of 78. In Quincy it was sunny and 80 degrees. In Kansas City, it was mostly sunny and the temperature was 81. It was partly sunny in Springfield, Missouri, with a temperature of 78. In Rolla, it was mostly sunny and the temperature was 77. In Farmington, it was 77 degrees. It was cloudy in Cape Girardeau, with 75 degrees. It was sunny in Springfield, Illinois, with a temperature of 78. Once again in St. Louis, it was partly sunny, the temperature was 79 degrees and the wind was northeast at 10 miles an hour. Here are the forecast highlights for this afternoon through Saturday. Dry weather and seasonable temperatures are expected on Monday, Memorial Day. Rain chances up to 80% increase on Tuesday, mainly across southeastern Missouri and southwestern Illinois, with daily rain chances forecast then through Saturday. Note, starting May 29, 2026, this Outlook product will be discontinued. Please see the above products for more detailed forecast information.
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This afternoon, sunny. Near steady temperature in the upper 70s. North winds 5 to 10 miles per hour. Tonight, mostly clear. Lows in the upper 50s. Northeast winds around 5 miles per hour in the evening, becoming light and variable. Memorial Day, mostly sunny. Highs in the lower 80s. East winds 5 to 10 miles per hour. Monday night, mostly clear in the evening, then becoming partly cloudy. Lows in the current time is 4:07.

with winds 5 to 10 miles per hour. Tonight, mostly clear. Lows in the upper 50s. Northeast winds around 5 miles per hour in the evening, becoming light and variable. Memorial Day, mostly sunny. Highs in the lower 80s. East winds 5 to 10 miles per hour. Monday night, mostly clear in the evening, then becoming partly cloudy. Lows in the upper 50s. East winds around 5 miles per hour. Tuesday, partly sunny. A chance of showers and thunderstorms in the afternoon. Highs in the lower 80s. East winds 5 to 10 miles per hour. Chance of rain 50%. Tuesday night and Wednesday, showers likely with a chance of thunderstorms. Lows in the mid-60s. Highs in the lower 80s. Chance of rain 60%. Wednesday night, partly cloudy. A slight chance of showers and thunderstorms in the evening. Lows in the mid-60s. Chance of rain 20%. Thursday, partly sunny. A chance of showers and thunderstorms in the afternoon. Highs in the lower 80s. Chance of rain 50%. Thursday night, a slight chance of thunderstorms in the evening. Mostly cloudy with a chance of showers. Lows in the mid-60s. Chance of rain 50%. Friday, mostly cloudy. A chance of showers with a slight chance of thunderstorms in the morning, then showers likely with a chance of thunderstorms in the afternoon. Highs in the upper 70s. Chance of rain 70%. Friday night, a slight chance of thunderstorms in the evening. Mostly cloudy with a chance of showers. Lows in the lower 60s. Chance of rain 50%. Saturday, partly sunny with a chance of showers with a slight chance of thunderstorms. Highs in the upper 70s. Chance of rain 40%. At 4 p.m. at Lambert Field in St. Louis, it was partly sunny with a temperature of 79 degrees. The dew point was 57, giving us a relative humidity of 46%. The wind was northeast at 10 miles an hour, and the pressure was 30.05 inches and steady. Elsewhere in the metro area, in Chesterfield, it was mostly sunny and the temperature was 81. In Belleville, it was 79 degrees. In Cahokia, it was mostly sunny and 80 degrees. In St. Charles, it was sunny and 80. Across the region, it was sunny in Columbia, Missouri, with a temperature of 78. In Quincy, it was sunny and 80 degrees. In Kansas City, it was mostly sunny and the temperature was 81. It was partly sunny in Springfield, Missouri, with a temperature of 78. In Rolla, it was mostly sunny and the temperature was 77. In Farmington, it was 77 degrees. It was cloudy in Cape Girardeau, with 75 degrees. It was sunny in Springfield, Illinois, with a temperature of 78. Once again in St. Louis, it was partly sunny, the temperature was 79 degrees and the wind was northeast at 10 miles an hour. Here are the forecast highlights for this afternoon through Saturday. Dry weather and seasonable temperatures are expected on Monday, Memorial Day. Rain chances up to 80% increase on Tuesday, mainly across southeastern Missouri and southwestern Illinois, with daily rain chances forecast then through Saturday. Note, starting May 29, 2026, this Outlook product will be discontinued. Please see the above products for more detailed forecast information. The current time is 4:22 p.m. Central Daylight Time. 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This program originates from the National Weather Service Forecast Office in St. Louis, Missouri, and serves parts of East Central Missouri and Southwest Illinois, including the St. Louis metro area and surrounding counties. This afternoon, sunny. Near steady temperature in the upper 70s. North winds 5 to 10 miles per hour. Tonight, mostly clear. Lows in the upper 50s. Northeast winds around 5 miles per hour in the evening, becoming light and variable. Memorial Day.

mostly sunny. Highs in the lower 80s. East winds 5 to 10 miles per hour. Monday night, mostly clear in the evening, then becoming partly cloudy. Lows in the upper 50s. East winds around 5 miles per hour. Tuesday, partly sunny. A chance of showers and thunderstorms in the afternoon. Highs in the lower 80s. East winds 5 to 10 miles per hour. Chance of rain 50%. Tuesday night and Wednesday, showers likely with a chance of thunderstorms. Lows in the mid-60s. Highs in the lower 80s. Chance of rain 60%. Wednesday night, partly cloudy. A slight chance of showers and thunderstorms in the evening. Lows in the mid-60s. Chance of rain 20%. Thursday, partly sunny. A chance of showers and thunderstorms in the afternoon. Highs in the lower 80s. Chance of rain 50%. Thursday night, a slight chance of thunderstorms in the evening. Mostly cloudy with a chance of showers. Lows in the mid-60s. Chance of rain 50%. Friday, mostly cloudy. A chance of showers with a slight chance of thunderstorms in the morning, then showers likely with a chance of thunderstorms in the afternoon. Highs in the upper 70s. Chance of rain 70%. Friday night, a slight chance of thunderstorms in the evening. Mostly cloudy with a chance of showers. Lows in the lower 60s. Chance of rain 50%. Saturday, partly sunny with a chance of showers with a slight chance of thunderstorms. Highs in the upper 70s. Chance of rain 40%. At 4 p.m. at Lambert Field in St. Louis, it was partly sunny with a temperature of 79 degrees. The dew point was 57, giving us a relative humidity of 46%. The wind was northeast at 10 miles an hour, and the pressure was 30.05 inches and steady. Elsewhere in the metro area, in Chesterfield it was mostly sunny and the temperature was 81. In Belleville it was 79 degrees. In Cahokia, it was mostly sunny and 80 degrees. In St. Charles it was sunny and 80. Across the region, it was sunny in Columbia, Missouri, with a temperature of 78. In Quincy it was sunny and 80 degrees. In Kansas City, it was mostly sunny and the temperature was 81. It was partly sunny in Springfield, Missouri, with a temperature of 78. In Rolla, it was mostly sunny and the temperature was 77. In Farmington, it was 77 degrees. It was cloudy in Cape Girardeau, with 75 degrees. It was sunny in Springfield, Illinois, with a temperature of 78. Once again in St. Louis, it was partly sunny, the temperature was 79 degrees and the wind was northeast at 10 miles an hour. Here are the forecast highlights for this afternoon through Saturday. Dry weather and seasonable temperatures are expected on Monday, Memorial Day. Rain chances up to 80% increase on Tuesday, mainly across southeastern Missouri and southwestern Illinois, with daily rain chances forecast then through Saturday. Note, starting May 29, 2026, this Outlook product will be discontinued. Please see the above products for more detailed forecast information. The current time is 4:27 p.m. Central Daylight Time. 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This afternoon, sunny. Near steady temperature in the upper 70s. North winds 5 to 10 miles per hour. Tonight, mostly clear. Lows in the upper 50s. Northeast winds around 5 miles per hour in the evening, becoming light and variable. Memorial Day, mostly sunny. Highs in the lower 80s. East winds 5 to 10 miles per hour. Monday night, mostly clear in the evening, then becoming partly cloudy. Lows in the upper 50s.
east winds around 5 miles per hour. Tuesday, partly sunny. A chance of showers and thunderstorms in the afternoon. Highs in the lower 80s. East winds 5 to 10 miles per hour. Chance of rain 50%. Tuesday night and Wednesday, showers likely with a chance of thunderstorms. Lows in the mid-60s. Highs in the lower 80s. Chance of rain 60%. Wednesday night, partly cloudy. A slight chance of showers and thunderstorms in the evening. Lows in the mid-60s. Chance of rain 20%. Thursday, partly sunny. A chance of showers and thunderstorms in the afternoon. Highs in the lower 80s. Chance of rain 50%. Thursday night, a slight chance of thunderstorms in the evening. Mostly cloudy with a chance of showers. Lows in the mid-60s. Chance of rain 50%. Friday, mostly cloudy. A chance of showers with a slight chance of thunderstorms in the morning, then showers likely with a chance of thunderstorms in the afternoon. Highs in the upper 70s. Chance of rain 70%. Friday night, a slight chance of thunderstorms in the evening. Mostly cloudy with a chance of showers. Lows in the lower 60s. Chance of rain 50%. Saturday, partly sunny with a chance of showers with a slight chance of thunderstorms. Highs in the upper 70s. Chance of rain 40%. At 4 p.m. at Lambert Field in St. Louis, it was partly sunny with a temperature of 79 degrees. The dew point was 57, giving us a relative humidity of 46%. The wind was northeast at 10 miles an hour, and the pressure was 30.05 inches and steady. Elsewhere in the metro area, in Chesterfield, it was mostly sunny and the temperature was 81. In Belleville, it was 79 degrees. In Cahokia, it was mostly sunny and 80 degrees. In St. Charles, it was sunny and 80. Across the region, it was sunny in Columbia, Missouri, with a temperature of 78. In Quincy, it was sunny and 80 degrees. In Kansas City, it was mostly sunny and the temperature was 81. It was partly sunny in Springfield, Missouri, with a temperature of 78. In Rolla, it was mostly sunny and the temperature was 77. In Farmington, it was 77 degrees. It was cloudy in Cape Girardeau, with 75 degrees. It was sunny in Springfield, Illinois, with a temperature of 78. Once again in St. Louis, it was partly sunny, the temperature was 79 degrees, and the wind was northeast at 10 miles an hour. Here are the forecast highlights for this afternoon through Saturday. Dry weather and seasonable temperatures are expected on Monday, Memorial Day. Rain chances up to 80% increase on Tuesday, mainly across southeastern Missouri and southwestern Illinois, with daily rain chances forecast then through Saturday. Note, starting May 29, 2026, this Outlook product will be discontinued. Please see the above products for more detailed forecast information. The current time is 4:32 p.m. Central Daylight Time. 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This afternoon, sunny. Near steady temperature in the upper 70s. North winds 5 to 10 miles per hour. Tonight, mostly clear. Lows in the upper 50s. Northeast winds around 5 miles per hour in the evening, becoming light and variable. Memorial Day, mostly sunny. Highs in the lower 80s. East winds 5 to 10 miles per hour. Monday night, mostly clear in the evening, then becoming partly cloudy. Lows in the upper 50s. East winds around 5 miles per hour. Tuesday, partly sunny. A chance of showers and thunderstorms in the afternoon. Highs in the lower 80s. East winds 5 to 10 miles per hour.
chance of rain 50%. Tuesday night and Wednesday, showers likely with a chance of thunderstorms. Lows in the mid-60s. Highs in the lower 80s. Chance of rain 60%. Wednesday night, partly cloudy. A slight chance of showers and thunderstorms in the evening. Lows in the mid-60s. Chance of rain 20%. Thursday, partly sunny. A chance of showers and thunderstorms in the afternoon. Highs in the lower 80s. Chance of rain 50%. Thursday night, a slight chance of thunderstorms in the evening. Mostly cloudy with a chance of showers. Lows in the mid-60s. Chance of rain 50%. Friday, mostly cloudy. A chance of showers with a slight chance of thunderstorms in the morning, then showers likely with a chance of thunderstorms in the afternoon. Highs in the upper 70s. Chance of rain 70%. Friday night, a slight chance of thunderstorms in the evening. Mostly cloudy with a chance of showers. Lows in the lower 60s. Chance of rain 50%. Saturday, partly sunny with a chance of showers with a slight chance of thunderstorms. Highs in the upper 70s. Chance of rain 40%. At 4 p.m. at Lambert Field in St. Louis, it was partly sunny with a temperature of 79 degrees. The dew point was 57, giving us a relative humidity of 46%. The wind was northeast at 10 miles an hour, and the pressure was 30.05 inches and steady. Elsewhere in the metro area, in Chesterfield it was mostly sunny and the temperature was 81. In Belleville it was 79 degrees. In Cahokia, it was mostly sunny and 80 degrees. In St. Charles it was sunny and 80. Across the region, it was sunny in Columbia, Missouri, with a temperature of 78. In Quincy it was sunny and 80 degrees. In Kansas City, it was mostly sunny and the temperature was 81. It was partly sunny in Springfield, Missouri, with a temperature of 78. In Rolla, it was mostly sunny and the temperature was 77. In Farmington, it was 77 degrees. It was cloudy in Cape Girardeau, with 75 degrees. It was sunny in Springfield, Illinois, with a temperature of 78. Once again in St. Louis, it was partly sunny, the temperature was 79 degrees and the wind was northeast at 10 miles an hour. Here are the forecast highlights for this afternoon through Saturday. Dry weather and seasonable temperatures are expected on Monday, Memorial Day. Rain chances up to 80% increase on Tuesday, mainly across southeastern Missouri and southwestern Illinois, with daily rain chances forecast then through Saturday. Note, starting May 29, 2026, this Outlook product will be discontinued. Please see the above products for more detailed forecast information. The current time is 4:36 p.m. Central Daylight Time. 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This program originates from the National Weather Service Forecast Office in St. Louis, Missouri, and serves parts of East Central Missouri and Southwest Illinois, including the St. Louis metro area and surrounding counties. This afternoon, sunny. Near steady temperature in the upper 70s. North winds 5 to 10 miles per hour. Tonight, mostly clear. Lows in the upper 50s. Northeast winds around 5 miles per hour in the evening, becoming light and variable. Memorial Day, mostly sunny. Highs in the lower 80s. East winds 5 to 10 miles per hour. Monday night, mostly clear in the evening, then becoming partly cloudy. Lows in the upper 50s. East winds around 5 miles per hour. Tuesday, partly sunny. A chance of showers and thunderstorms in the afternoon. Highs in the lower 80s. East winds 5 to 10 miles per hour. Chance of rain 50%. Tuesday night and Wednesday, showers likely with a chance of thunderstorms. Lows in the mid-60s. Highs in the lower 80s. Chance of rain 60%.
Thursday night, partly cloudy. A slight chance of showers and thunderstorms in the evening. Lows in the mid-60s. Chance of rain 20%. Thursday, partly sunny. A chance of showers and thunderstorms in the afternoon. Highs in the lower 80s. Chance of rain 50%. Thursday night, a slight chance of thunderstorms in the evening. Mostly cloudy with a chance of showers. Lows in the mid-60s. Chance of rain 50%. Friday, mostly cloudy. A chance of showers with a slight chance of thunderstorms in the morning, then showers likely with a chance of thunderstorms in the afternoon. Highs in the upper 70s. Chance of rain 70%. Friday night, a slight chance of thunderstorms in the evening. Mostly cloudy with a chance of showers. Lows in the lower 60s. Chance of rain 50%. Saturday, partly sunny with a chance of showers with a slight chance of thunderstorms. Highs in the upper 70s. Chance of rain 40%. At 4 p.m. at Lambert Field in St. Louis, it was partly sunny with a temperature of 79 degrees. The dew point was 57, giving us a relative humidity of 46%. The wind was northeast at 10 miles an hour, and the pressure was 30.05 inches and steady. Elsewhere in the metro area, in Chesterfield it was mostly sunny and the temperature was 81. In Belleville it was 79 degrees. In Cahokia, it was mostly sunny and 80 degrees. In St. Charles it was sunny and 80. Across the region, it was sunny in Columbia, Missouri, with a temperature of 78. In Quincy it was sunny and 80 degrees. In Kansas City, it was mostly sunny and the temperature was 81. It was partly sunny in Springfield, Missouri, with a temperature of 78. In Rolla, it was mostly sunny and the temperature was 77. In Farmington, it was 77 degrees. It was cloudy in Cape Girardeau, with 75 degrees. It was sunny in Springfield, Illinois, with a temperature of 78. Once again in St. Louis, it was partly sunny, the temperature was 79 degrees and the wind was northeast at 10 miles an hour. Here are the forecast highlights for this afternoon through Saturday. Dry weather and seasonable temperatures are expected on Monday, Memorial Day. Rain chances up to 80% increase on Tuesday, mainly across southeastern Missouri and southwestern Illinois, with daily rain chances forecast then through Saturday. Note, starting May 29, 2026, this Outlook product will be discontinued. Please see the above products for more detailed forecast information. The current time is 4:41 p.m. Central Daylight Time. 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This afternoon, sunny. Near steady temperature in the upper 70s. North winds 5 to 10 miles per hour. Tonight, mostly clear. Lows in the upper 50s. Northeast winds around 5 miles per hour in the evening, becoming light and variable. Memorial Day, mostly sunny. Highs in the lower 80s. East winds 5 to 10 miles per hour. Monday night, mostly clear in the evening, then becoming partly cloudy. Lows in the upper 50s. East winds around 5 miles per hour. Tuesday, partly sunny. A chance of showers and thunderstorms in the afternoon. Highs in the lower 80s. East winds 5 to 10 miles per hour. Chance of rain 50%. Tuesday night and Wednesday, showers likely with a chance of thunderstorms. Lows in the mid-60s. Highs in the lower 80s. Chance of rain 60%. Wednesday night, partly cloudy. A slight chance of showers and thunderstorms in the evening. Lows in the mid-60s. Chance of rain 20%. Thursday, partly sunny. A chance of showers.
Thunderstorms in the afternoon. Highs in the lower 80s. Chance of rain 50%. Thursday night, a slight chance of thunderstorms in the evening. Mostly cloudy with a chance of showers. Lows in the mid-60s. Chance of rain 50%. Friday, mostly cloudy. A chance of showers with a slight chance of thunderstorms in the morning, then showers likely with a chance of thunderstorms in the afternoon. Highs in the upper 70s. Chance of rain 70%. Friday night, a slight chance of thunderstorms in the evening. Mostly cloudy with a chance of showers. Lows in the lower 60s. Chance of rain 50%. Saturday, partly sunny with a chance of showers with a slight chance of thunderstorms. Highs in the upper 70s. Chance of rain 40%. At 4 p.m. at Lambert Field in St. Louis, it was partly sunny with a temperature of 79 degrees. The dew point was 57, giving us a relative humidity of 46%. The wind was northeast at 10 miles an hour, and the pressure was 30.05 inches and steady. Elsewhere in the metro area, in Chesterfield it was mostly sunny and the temperature was 81. In Belleville it was 79 degrees. In Cahokia, it was mostly sunny and 80 degrees. In St. Charles it was sunny and 80. Across the region, it was sunny in Columbia, Missouri, with a temperature of 78. In Quincy it was sunny and 80 degrees. In Kansas City it was mostly sunny and the temperature was 81. It was partly sunny in Springfield, Missouri, with a temperature of 78. In Rolla, it was mostly sunny and the temperature was 77. In Farmington it was 77 degrees. It was cloudy in Cape Girardeau, with 75 degrees. It was sunny in Springfield, Illinois, with a temperature of 78. Once again in St. Louis, it was partly sunny, the temperature was 79 degrees and the wind was northeast at 10 miles an hour. Here are the forecast highlights for this afternoon through Saturday. Dry weather and seasonable temperatures are expected on Monday, Memorial Day. Rain chances up to 80% increase on Tuesday, mainly across southeastern Missouri and southwestern Illinois, with daily rain chances forecast then through Saturday. Note, starting May 29, 2026, this Outlook product will be discontinued. Please see the above products for more detailed forecast information. The current time is 4:46 p.m. Central Daylight Time. 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This program originates from the National Weather Service Forecast Office in St. Louis, Missouri, and serves parts of East Central Missouri and Southwest Illinois, including the St. Louis metro area and surrounding counties. This afternoon, sunny. Near steady temperature in the upper 70s. North winds 5 to 10 miles per hour. Tonight, mostly clear. Lows in the upper 50s. Northeast winds around 5 miles per hour in the evening, becoming light and variable. Memorial Day, mostly sunny. Highs in the lower 80s. East winds 5 to 10 miles per hour. Monday night, mostly clear in the evening, then becoming partly cloudy. Lows in the upper 50s. East winds around 5 miles per hour. Tuesday, partly sunny. A chance of showers and thunderstorms in the afternoon. Highs in the lower 80s. East winds 5 to 10 miles per hour. Chance of rain 50%. Tuesday night and Wednesday, showers likely with a chance of thunderstorms. Lows in the mid-60s. Highs in the lower 80s. Chance of rain 60%. Wednesday night, partly cloudy. A slight chance of showers and thunderstorms in the evening. Lows in the mid-60s. Chance of rain 20%. Thursday, partly sunny. A chance of showers and thunderstorms in the afternoon. Highs in the lower 80s. Chance of rain 50%. Thursday night, a slight chance of thunderstorms in the evening. Mostly cloudy with a chance of showers.
lows in the mid-60s. Chance of rain 50%. Friday, mostly cloudy. A chance of showers with a slight chance of thunderstorms in the morning, then showers likely with a chance of thunderstorms in the afternoon. Highs in the upper 70s. Chance of rain 70%. Friday night, a slight chance of thunderstorms in the evening. Mostly cloudy with a chance of showers. Lows in the lower 60s. Chance of rain 50%. Saturday, partly sunny with a chance of showers with a slight chance of thunderstorms. Highs in the upper 70s. Chance of rain 40%. At 4 p.m. at Lambert Field in St. Louis, it was partly sunny with a temperature of 79 degrees. The dew point was 57, giving us a relative humidity of 46%. The wind was northeast at 10 miles an hour, and the pressure was 30.05 inches and steady. Elsewhere in the metro area, in Chesterfield, it was mostly sunny and the temperature was 81. In Belleville, it was 79 degrees. In Cahokia, it was mostly sunny and 80 degrees. In St. Charles, it was sunny and 80. Across the region, it was sunny in Columbia, Missouri, with a temperature of 78. In Quincy, it was sunny and 80 degrees. In Kansas City, it was mostly sunny and the temperature was 81. It was partly sunny in Springfield, Missouri, with a temperature of 78. In Rolla, it was mostly sunny and the temperature was 77. In Farmington, it was 77 degrees. It was cloudy in Cape Girardeau, with 75 degrees. It was sunny in Springfield, Illinois, with a temperature of 78. Once again in St. Louis, it was partly sunny, the temperature was 79 degrees, and the wind was northeast at 10 miles an hour. Here are the forecast highlights for this afternoon through Saturday. Dry weather and seasonable temperatures are expected on Monday, Memorial Day. Rain chances up to 80% increase on Tuesday, mainly across southeastern Missouri and southwestern Illinois, with daily rain chances forecast then through Saturday. Note, starting May 29, 2026, this Outlook product will be discontinued. Please see the above products for more detailed forecast information. The current time is 4:51 p.m. Central Daylight Time. 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This afternoon, sunny. Near steady temperature in the upper 70s. North winds 5 to 10 miles per hour. Tonight, mostly clear. Lows in the upper 50s. Northeast winds around 5 miles per hour in the evening, becoming light and variable. Memorial Day, mostly sunny. Highs in the lower 80s. East winds 5 to 10 miles per hour. Monday night, mostly clear in the evening, then becoming partly cloudy. Lows in the upper 50s. East winds around 5 miles per hour. Tuesday, partly sunny. A chance of showers and thunderstorms in the afternoon. Highs in the lower 80s. East winds 5 to 10 miles per hour. Chance of rain 50%. Tuesday night and Wednesday, showers likely with a chance of thunderstorms. Lows in the mid-60s. Highs in the lower 80s. Chance of rain 60%. Wednesday night, partly cloudy. A slight chance of showers and thunderstorms in the evening. Lows in the mid-60s. Chance of rain 20%. Thursday, partly sunny. A chance of showers and thunderstorms in the afternoon. Highs in the lower 80s. Chance of rain 50%. Thursday night, a slight chance of thunderstorms in the evening. Mostly cloudy with a chance of showers. Lows in the mid-60s. Chance of rain 50%. Friday, mostly cloudy. A chance of showers with a slight chance of thunderstorms in the morning, then showers likely with a chance of thunderstorms in the afternoon.
highs in the upper 70s. Chance of rain 70%. Friday night, a slight chance of thunderstorms in the evening. Mostly cloudy with a chance of showers. Lows in the lower 60s. Chance of rain 50%. Saturday, partly sunny with a chance of showers with a slight chance of thunderstorms. Highs in the upper 70s. Chance of rain 40%. At 4 p.m. at Lambert Field in St. Louis, it was partly sunny with a temperature of 79 degrees. The dew point was 57, giving us a relative humidity of 46%. The wind was northeast at 10 miles an hour, and the pressure was 30.05 inches and steady. Elsewhere in the metro area, in Chesterfield, it was mostly sunny and the temperature was 81. In Belleville, it was 79 degrees. In Cahokia, it was mostly sunny and 80 degrees. In St. Charles, it was sunny and 80. Across the region, it was sunny in Columbia, Missouri, with a temperature of 78. In Quincy, it was sunny and 80 degrees. In Kansas City, it was mostly sunny and the temperature was 81. It was partly sunny in Springfield, Missouri, with a temperature of 78. In Rolla, it was mostly sunny and the temperature was 77. In Farmington, it was 77 degrees. It was cloudy in Cape Girardeau, with 75 degrees. It was sunny in Springfield, Illinois, with a temperature of 78. Once again in St. Louis, it was partly sunny, the temperature was 79 degrees, and the wind was northeast at 10 miles an hour. Here are the forecast highlights for this afternoon through Saturday. Dry weather and seasonable temperatures are expected on Monday, Memorial Day. Rain chances up to 80% increase on Tuesday, mainly across southeastern Missouri and southwestern Illinois, with daily rain chances forecast then through Saturday. Note, starting May 29, 2026, this Outlook product will be discontinued. Please see the above products for more detailed forecast information. The current time is 4:55 p.m. Central Daylight Time. 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This afternoon, sunny. Near steady temperature in the upper 70s. North winds 5 to 10 miles per hour. Tonight, mostly clear. Lows in the upper 50s. Northeast winds around 5 miles per hour in the evening, becoming light and variable. Memorial Day, mostly sunny. Highs in the lower 80s. East winds 5 to 10 miles per hour. Monday night, mostly clear in the evening, then becoming partly cloudy. Lows in the upper 50s. East winds around 5 miles per hour. Tuesday, partly sunny. A chance of showers and thunderstorms in the afternoon. Highs in the lower 80s. East winds 5 to 10 miles per hour. Chance of rain 50%. Tuesday night and Wednesday, showers likely with a chance of thunderstorms. Lows in the mid-60s. Highs in the lower 80s. Chance of rain 60%. Wednesday night, partly cloudy. A slight chance of showers and thunderstorms in the evening. Lows in the mid-60s. Chance of rain 20%. Thursday, partly sunny. A chance of showers and thunderstorms in the afternoon. Highs in the lower 80s. Chance of rain 50%. Thursday night, a slight chance of thunderstorms in the evening. Mostly cloudy with a chance of showers. Lows in the mid-60s. Chance of rain 50%. Friday, mostly cloudy. A chance of showers with a slight chance of thunderstorms in the morning, then showers likely with a chance of thunderstorms in the afternoon. Highs in the upper 70s. Chance of rain 70%. Friday night, a slight chance of thunderstorms in the evening. Mostly cloudy with a chance of showers. Lows in the lower 60s.
chance of rain 50%. Saturday, partly sunny with a chance of showers with a slight chance of thunderstorms. Highs in the upper 70s. Chance of rain 40%. At 4 p.m. at Lambert Field in St. Louis, it was partly sunny with a temperature of 79 degrees. The dew point was 57, giving us a relative humidity of 46%. The wind was northeast at 10 miles an hour, and the pressure was 30.05 inches and steady. Elsewhere in the metro area, in Chesterfield, it was mostly sunny and the temperature was 81. In Belleville, it was 79 degrees. In Cahokia, it was mostly sunny and 80 degrees. In St. Charles, it was sunny and 80. Across the region, it was sunny in Columbia, Missouri, with a temperature of 78. In Quincy, it was sunny and 80 degrees. In Kansas City, it was mostly sunny and the temperature was 81. It was partly sunny in Springfield, Missouri, with a temperature of 78. In Rolla, it was mostly sunny and the temperature was 77. In Farmington, it was 77 degrees. It was cloudy in Cape Girardeau, with 75 degrees. It was sunny in Springfield, Illinois, with a temperature of 78. Once again in St. Louis, it was partly sunny, the temperature was 79 degrees and the wind was northeast at 10 miles an hour. Here are the forecast highlights for this afternoon through Saturday. Dry weather and seasonable temperatures are expected on Monday, Memorial Day. Rain chances up to 80% increase on Tuesday, mainly across southeastern Missouri and southwestern Illinois, with daily rain chances forecast then through Saturday. Note, starting May 29, 2026, this Outlook product will be discontinued. Please see the above products for more detailed forecast information. The current time is 5 p.m. Central Daylight Time. 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This program originates from the National Weather Service Forecast Office in St. Louis, Missouri, and serves parts of East Central Missouri and Southwest Illinois, including the St. Louis metro area and surrounding counties. This afternoon, sunny. Near steady temperature in the upper 70s. North winds 5 to 10 miles per hour. Tonight, mostly clear. Lows in the upper 50s. Northeast winds around 5 miles per hour in the evening, becoming light and variable. Memorial Day, mostly sunny. Highs in the lower 80s. East winds 5 to 10 miles per hour. Monday night, mostly clear in the evening, then becoming partly cloudy. Lows in the upper 50s. East winds around 5 miles per hour. Tuesday, partly sunny. A chance of showers and thunderstorms in the afternoon. Highs in the lower 80s. East winds 5 to 10 miles per hour. Chance of rain 50%. Tuesday night and Wednesday, showers likely with a chance of thunderstorms. Lows in the mid-60s. Highs in the lower 80s. Chance of rain 60%. Wednesday night, partly cloudy. A slight chance of showers and thunderstorms in the evening. Lows in the mid-60s. Chance of rain 20%. Thursday, partly sunny. A chance of showers and thunderstorms in the afternoon. Highs in the lower 80s. Chance of rain 50%. Thursday night, a slight chance of thunderstorms in the evening. Mostly cloudy with a chance of showers. Lows in the mid-60s. Chance of rain 50%. Friday, mostly cloudy. A chance of showers with a slight chance of thunderstorms in the morning, then showers likely with a chance of thunderstorms in the afternoon. Highs in the upper 70s. Chance of rain 70%. Friday night, a slight chance of thunderstorms in the evening. Mostly cloudy with a chance of showers. Lows in the lower 60s. Chance of rain 50%. Saturday, partly sunny with a chance of showers with a slight chance of thunderstorms. Highs in the upper 70s. Chance of rain 40%. At 4 p.m. at Lambert Field in St. Louis.
It was partly sunny with a temperature of 79 degrees. The dew point was 57, giving us a relative humidity of 46%. The wind was northeast at 10 miles an hour, and the pressure was 30.05 inches and steady. Elsewhere in the metro area, in Chesterfield, it was mostly sunny and the temperature was 81. In Belleville, it was 79 degrees. In Cahokia, it was mostly sunny and 80 degrees. In St. Charles, it was sunny and 80. Across the region, it was sunny in Columbia, Missouri, with a temperature of 78. In Quincy, it was sunny and 80 degrees. In Kansas City, it was mostly sunny and the temperature was 81. It was partly sunny in Springfield, Missouri, with a temperature of 78. In Rolla, it was mostly sunny and the temperature was 77. In Farmington, it was 77 degrees. It was cloudy in Cape Girardeau, with 75 degrees. It was sunny in Springfield, Illinois, with a temperature of 78. Once again in St. Louis, it was partly sunny, the temperature was 79 degrees and the wind was northeast at 10 miles an hour. Here are the forecast highlights for this afternoon through Saturday. Dry weather and seasonable temperatures are expected on Monday, Memorial Day. Rain chances up to 80% increase on Tuesday, mainly across southeastern Missouri and southwestern Illinois, with daily rain chances forecast then through Saturday. Note, starting May 29, 2026, this Outlook product will be discontinued. Please see the above products for more detailed forecast information. The current time is 5:05 p.m. Central Daylight Time. 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This program originates from the National Weather Service Forecast Office in St. Louis, Missouri, and serves parts of East Central Missouri and Southwest Illinois, including the St. Louis metro area and surrounding counties. This afternoon, sunny. Near steady temperature in the upper 70s. North winds 5 to 10 miles per hour. Tonight, mostly clear. Lows in the upper 50s. Northeast winds around 5 miles per hour in the evening, becoming light and variable. Memorial Day, mostly sunny. Highs in the lower 80s. East winds 5 to 10 miles per hour. Monday night, mostly clear in the evening, then becoming partly cloudy. Lows in the upper 50s. East winds around 5 miles per hour. Tuesday, partly sunny. A chance of showers and thunderstorms in the afternoon. Highs in the lower 80s. East winds 5 to 10 miles per hour. Chance of rain 50%. Tuesday night and Wednesday, showers likely with a chance of thunderstorms. Lows in the mid-60s. Highs in the lower 80s. Chance of rain 60%. Wednesday night, partly cloudy. A slight chance of showers and thunderstorms in the evening. Lows in the mid-60s. Chance of rain 20%. Thursday, partly sunny. A chance of showers and thunderstorms in the afternoon. Highs in the lower 80s. Chance of rain 50%. Thursday night, a slight chance of thunderstorms in the evening. Mostly cloudy with a chance of showers. Lows in the mid-60s. Chance of rain 50%. Friday, mostly cloudy. A chance of showers with a slight chance of thunderstorms in the morning, then showers likely with a chance of thunderstorms in the afternoon. Highs in the upper 70s. Chance of rain 70%. Friday night, a slight chance of thunderstorms in the evening. Mostly cloudy with a chance of showers. Lows in the lower 60s. Chance of rain 50%. Saturday, partly sunny with a chance of showers with a slight chance of thunderstorms. Highs in the upper 70s. Chance of rain 40%. At 4 p.m. at Lambert Field in St. Louis, it was partly sunny with a temperature of 79 degrees. The dew point was 57, giving us a relative humidity of 46%. The wind was northeast at 10 miles an hour, and the pressure was 30.05 inches.
and steady. Elsewhere in the metro area, in Chesterfield, it was mostly sunny and the temperature was 81. In Belleville, it was 79 degrees. In Cahokia, it was mostly sunny and 80 degrees. In St. Charles, it was sunny and 80. Across the region, it was sunny in Columbia, Missouri, with a temperature of 78. In Quincy, it was sunny and 80 degrees. In Kansas City, it was mostly sunny and the temperature was 81. It was partly sunny in Springfield, Missouri, with a temperature of 78. In Rolla, it was mostly sunny and the temperature was 77. In Farmington, it was 77 degrees. It was cloudy in Cape Girardeau, with 75 degrees. It was sunny in Springfield, Illinois, with a temperature of 78. Once again in St. Louis, it was partly sunny, the temperature was 79 degrees, and the wind was northeast at 10 miles an hour. Here are the forecast highlights for this afternoon through Saturday. Dry weather and seasonable temperatures are expected on Monday, Memorial Day. Rain chances up to 80% increase on Tuesday, mainly across southeastern Missouri and southwestern Illinois, with daily rain chances forecast then through Saturday. Note, starting May 29, 2026, this Outlook product will be discontinued. Please see the above products for more detailed forecast information. The current time is 5:10 p.m. Central Daylight Time. 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This afternoon, sunny. Near steady temperature in the upper 70s. North winds 5 to 10 miles per hour. Tonight, mostly clear. Lows in the upper 50s. Northeast winds around 5 miles per hour in the evening, becoming light and variable. Memorial Day, mostly sunny. Highs in the lower 80s. East winds 5 to 10 miles per hour. Monday night, mostly clear in the evening, then becoming partly cloudy. Lows in the upper 50s. East winds around 5 miles per hour. Tuesday, partly sunny. A chance of showers and thunderstorms in the afternoon. Highs in the lower 80s. East winds 5 to 10 miles per hour. Chance of rain 50%. Tuesday night and Wednesday, showers likely with a chance of thunderstorms. Lows in the mid-60s. Highs in the lower 80s. Chance of rain 60%. Wednesday night, partly cloudy. A slight chance of showers and thunderstorms in the evening. Lows in the mid-60s. Chance of rain 20%. Thursday, partly sunny. A chance of showers and thunderstorms in the afternoon. Highs in the lower 80s. Chance of rain 50%. Thursday night, a slight chance of thunderstorms in the evening. Mostly cloudy with a chance of showers. Lows in the mid-60s. Chance of rain 50%. Friday, mostly cloudy. A chance of showers with a slight chance of thunderstorms in the morning, then showers likely with a chance of thunderstorms in the afternoon. Highs in the upper 70s. Chance of rain 70%. Friday night, a slight chance of thunderstorms in the evening. Mostly cloudy with a chance of showers. Lows in the lower 60s. Chance of rain 50%. Saturday, partly sunny with a chance of showers with a slight chance of thunderstorms. Highs in the upper 70s. Chance of rain 40%. At 5 p.m. at Lambert Field in St. Louis, it was partly sunny with a temperature of 80 degrees. The dew point was 53, giving us a relative humidity of 39%. The wind was north at 9 miles an hour, and the pressure was 30.04 inches and falling. Elsewhere in the metro area, in Chesterfield it was sunny and the temperature was 81. In Belleville it was 79 degrees. In Cahokia, it was mostly sunny and 80 degrees. In St. Charles,
sunny and 81. Across the region, it was sunny in Columbia, Missouri, with a temperature of 78. In Quincy, it was sunny and 80 degrees. In Kansas City, it was mostly sunny and the temperature was 80. It was mostly sunny in Springfield, Missouri, with a temperature of 78. In Rolla, it was mostly sunny and the temperature was 77. In Farmington, it was 78 degrees. It was cloudy in Cape Girardeau, with 75 degrees. It was sunny in Springfield, Illinois, with a temperature of 79. Once again in St. Louis, it was partly sunny, the temperature was 80 degrees and the wind was north at 9 miles an hour. Here are the forecast highlights for this afternoon through Saturday. Dry weather and seasonable temperatures are expected on Monday, Memorial Day. Rain chances up to 80% increase on Tuesday, mainly across southeastern Missouri and southwestern Illinois, with daily rain chances forecast then through Saturday. Note, starting May 29, 2026, this Outlook product will be discontinued. Please see the above products for more detailed forecast information. The current time is 5:14 p.m. Central Daylight Time. 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This program originates from the National Weather Service Forecast Office in St. Louis, Missouri, and serves parts of East Central Missouri and Southwest Illinois, including the St. Louis metro area and surrounding counties. This afternoon, sunny. Near steady temperature in the upper 70s. North winds 5 to 10 miles per hour. Tonight, mostly clear. Lows in the upper 50s. Northeast winds around 5 miles per hour in the evening, becoming light and variable. Memorial Day, mostly sunny. Highs in the lower 80s. East winds 5 to 10 miles per hour. Monday night, mostly clear in the evening, then becoming partly cloudy. Lows in the upper 50s. East winds around 5 miles per hour. Tuesday, partly sunny. A chance of showers and thunderstorms in the afternoon. Highs in the lower 80s. East winds 5 to 10 miles per hour. Chance of rain 50%. Tuesday night and Wednesday, showers likely with a chance of thunderstorms. Lows in the mid-60s. Highs in the lower 80s. Chance of rain 60%. Wednesday night, partly cloudy. A slight chance of showers and thunderstorms in the evening. Lows in the mid-60s. Chance of rain 20%. Thursday, partly sunny. A chance of showers and thunderstorms in the afternoon. Highs in the lower 80s. Chance of rain 50%. Thursday night, a slight chance of thunderstorms in the evening. Mostly cloudy with a chance of showers. Lows in the mid-60s. Chance of rain 50%. Friday, mostly cloudy. A chance of showers with a slight chance of thunderstorms in the morning, then showers likely with a chance of thunderstorms in the afternoon. Highs in the upper 70s. Chance of rain 70%. Friday night, a slight chance of thunderstorms in the evening. Mostly cloudy with a chance of showers. Lows in the lower 60s. Chance of rain 50%. Saturday, partly sunny with a chance of showers with a slight chance of thunderstorms. Highs in the upper 70s. Chance of rain 40%. At 5 p.m. at Lambert Field in St. Louis, it was partly sunny with a temperature of 80 degrees. The dew point was 53, giving us a relative humidity of 39%. The wind was north at 9 miles an hour, and the pressure was 30.04 inches and falling. Elsewhere in the metro area, in Chesterfield it was sunny and the temperature was 81. In Belleville it was 79 degrees. In Cahokia, it was mostly sunny and 80 degrees. In St. Charles it was sunny and 81. Across the region, it was sunny in Columbia, Missouri, with a temperature of 78. In Quincy it was sunny and 80 degrees. In Kansas City, it was mostly sunny and the temperature was 80. It was
mostly sunny in Springfield, Missouri, with a temperature of 78. In Rolla, it was mostly sunny and the temperature was 77. In Farmington, it was 78 degrees. It was cloudy in Cape Girardeau, with 75 degrees. It was sunny in Springfield, Illinois, with a temperature of 79. Once again in St. Louis, it was partly sunny, the temperature was 80 degrees, and the wind was north at 9 miles an hour. Here are the forecast highlights for this afternoon through Saturday. Dry weather and seasonable temperatures are expected on Monday, Memorial Day. Rain chances up to 80% increase on Tuesday, mainly across southeastern Missouri and southwestern Illinois, with daily rain chances forecast then through Saturday. Note, starting May 29, 2026, this Outlook product will be discontinued. Please see the above products for more detailed forecast information. The current time is, it was mostly sunny in Springfield, Missouri, with a temperature

expected on Monday, Memorial Day. Rain chances up to 80% increase on Tuesday, mainly across southeastern Missouri and southwestern Illinois, with daily rain chances forecast then through Saturday. Note, starting May 29, 2026, this Outlook product will be discontinued. Please see the above products for more detailed forecast information. The current time is 5:19 p.m. Central Daylight Time. 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This program originates from the National Weather Service Forecast Office in St. Louis, Missouri, and serves parts of east central Missouri and southwest Illinois, including the St. Louis metro area and surrounding counties. This afternoon, sunny. Near steady temperature in the upper 70s. North winds 5 to 10 miles per hour. Tonight, mostly clear. Lows in the upper 50s. Northeast winds around 5 miles per hour in the evening, becoming light and variable. Memorial Day, mostly sunny. Highs in the lower 80s. East winds 5 to 10 miles per hour. Monday night, mostly clear in the evening, then becoming partly cloudy. Lows in the upper 50s. East winds around 5 miles per hour. Tuesday, partly sunny. A chance of showers and thunderstorms in the afternoon. Highs in the lower 80s. East winds 5 to 10 miles per hour. Chance of rain 50%. Tuesday night and Wednesday, showers likely with a chance of thunderstorms. Lows in the mid-60s. Highs in the lower 80s. Chance of rain 60%. Wednesday night, partly cloudy. A slight chance of showers and thunderstorms in the evening. Lows in the mid-60s. Chance of rain 20%. Thursday, partly sunny. A chance of showers and thunderstorms in the afternoon. Highs in the lower 80s. Chance of rain 50%. Thursday night, a slight chance of thunderstorms in the evening. Mostly cloudy with a chance of showers. Lows in the mid-60s. Chance of rain 50%. Friday, mostly cloudy. A chance of showers with a slight chance of thunderstorms in the morning, then showers likely with a chance of thunderstorms in the afternoon. Highs in the upper 70s. Chance of rain 70%. Friday night, a slight chance of thunderstorms in the evening. Mostly cloudy with a chance of showers. Lows in the lower 60s. Chance of rain 50%. Saturday, partly sunny with a chance of showers with a slight chance of thunderstorms. Highs in the upper 70s. Chance of rain 40%. At 5 p.m. at Lambert Field in St. Louis, it was partly sunny with a temperature of 80 degrees. The dew point was 53, giving us a relative humidity of 39%. The wind was north at 9 miles an hour, and the pressure was 30.04 inches and falling. Elsewhere in the metro area, in Chesterfield it was sunny and the temperature was 81. In Belleville it was 79 degrees. In Cahokia, it was mostly sunny and 80 degrees. In St. Charles it was sunny and 81. Across the region, it was sunny in Columbia, Missouri, with a temperature of 78. In Quincy it was sunny and 80 degrees. In Kansas City, it was mostly sunny and the temperature was 80. It was mostly sunny in Springfield, Missouri, with a temperature of 78. In Rolla, it was mostly sunny and the temperature was 77. In Farmington, it was 78 degrees. It was cloudy in Cape Girardeau, with 75 degrees. It was sunny in Springfield, Illinois, with a temperature of 79. Once again in St. Louis, it was partly sunny, the temperature was 80 degrees and the wind was north at 9 miles an hour. Here are the forecast highlights for this afternoon through Saturday. Dry weather and seasonable temperatures are expected on Monday, Memorial Day. Rain chances up to 80% increase on Tuesday, mainly across southeastern Missouri and southwestern Illinois, with daily rain chances forecast then through Saturday. Note, starting May 29, 2026, this outlook

product will be discontinued. Please see the above products for more detailed forecast information. The current time is 5:44 p.m. Central Daylight Time. 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This program originates from the National Weather Service Forecast Office in St. Louis, Missouri, and serves parts of East Central Missouri and Southwest Illinois, including the St. Louis metro area and surrounding counties. This afternoon, sunny. Near steady temperature in the upper 70s. North winds 5 to 10 miles per hour. Tonight, mostly clear. Lows in the upper 50s. Northeast winds around 5 miles per hour in the evening, becoming light and variable. Memorial Day, mostly sunny. Highs in the lower 80s. East winds 5 to 10 miles per hour. Monday night, mostly clear in the evening, then becoming partly cloudy. Lows in the upper 50s. East winds around 5 miles per hour. Tuesday, partly sunny. A chance of showers and thunderstorms in the afternoon. Highs in the lower 80s. East winds 5 to 10 miles per hour. Chance of rain 50%. Tuesday night and Wednesday, showers likely with a chance of thunderstorms. Lows in the mid-60s. Highs in the lower 80s. Chance of rain 60%. Wednesday night, partly cloudy. A slight chance of showers and thunderstorms in the evening. Lows in the mid-60s. Chance of rain 20%. Thursday, partly sunny. A chance of showers and thunderstorms in the afternoon. Highs in the lower 80s. Chance of rain 50%. Thursday night, a slight chance of thunderstorms in the evening. Mostly cloudy with a chance of showers. Lows in the mid-60s. Chance of rain 50%. Friday, mostly cloudy. A chance of showers with a slight chance of thunderstorms in the morning, then showers likely with a chance of thunderstorms in the afternoon. Highs in the upper 70s. Chance of rain 70%. Friday night, a slight chance of thunderstorms in the evening. Mostly cloudy with a chance of showers. Lows in the lower 60s. Chance of rain 50%. Saturday, partly sunny with a chance of showers with a slight chance of thunderstorms. Highs in the upper 70s. Chance of rain 40%. At 5 p.m. at Lambert Field in St. Louis, it was partly sunny with a temperature of 80 degrees. The dew point was 53, giving us a relative humidity of 39%. The wind was north at 9 miles an hour, and the pressure was 30.04 inches and falling. Elsewhere in the metro area, in Chesterfield it was sunny and the temperature was 81. In Belleville it was 79 degrees. In Cahokia, it was mostly sunny and 80 degrees. In St. Charles it was sunny and 81. Across the region, it was sunny in Columbia, Missouri, with a temperature of 78. In Quincy it was sunny and 80 degrees. In Kansas City it was mostly sunny and the temperature was 80. It was mostly sunny in Springfield, Missouri, with a temperature of 78. In Rolla, it was mostly sunny and the temperature was 77. In Farmington it was 78 degrees. It was cloudy in Cape Girardeau, with 75 degrees. It was sunny in Springfield, Illinois, with a temperature of 79. Once again in St. Louis, it was partly sunny, the temperature was 80 degrees and the wind was north at 9 miles an hour. Here are the forecast highlights for this afternoon through Saturday. Dry weather and seasonable temperatures are expected on Monday, Memorial Day. Rain chances up to 80% increase on Tuesday, mainly across southeastern Missouri and southwestern Illinois, with daily rain chances forecast then through Saturday. Note, starting May 29, 2026, this Outlook product will be discontinued. Please see the above products for more detailed forecast information. The current time is 5:28 p.m. Central Daylight Time. 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
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This program originates from the National Weather Service Forecast Office in St. Louis, Missouri, and serves parts of East Central Missouri and Southwest Illinois, including the St. Louis metro area and surrounding counties. This afternoon, sunny. Near steady temperature in the upper 70s. North winds 5 to 10 miles per hour. Tonight, mostly clear. Lows in the upper 50s. Northeast winds around 5 miles per hour in the evening, becoming light and variable. Memorial Day, mostly sunny. Highs in the lower 80s. East winds 5 to 10 miles per hour. Monday night, mostly clear in the evening, then becoming partly cloudy. Lows in the upper 50s. East winds around 5 miles per hour. Tuesday, partly sunny. A chance of showers and thunderstorms in the afternoon. Highs in the lower 80s. East winds 5 to 10 miles per hour. Chance of rain 50%. Tuesday night and Wednesday, showers likely with a chance of thunderstorms. Lows in the mid-60s. Highs in the lower 80s. Chance of rain 60%. Wednesday night, partly cloudy. A slight chance of showers and thunderstorms in the evening. Lows in the mid-60s. Chance of rain 20%. Thursday, partly sunny. A chance of showers and thunderstorms in the afternoon. Highs in the lower 80s. Chance of rain 50%. Thursday night, a slight chance of thunderstorms in the evening. Mostly cloudy with a chance of showers. Lows in the mid-60s. Chance of rain 50%. Friday, mostly cloudy. A chance of showers with a slight chance of thunderstorms in the morning, then showers likely with a chance of thunderstorms in the afternoon. Highs in the upper 70s. Chance of rain 70%. Friday night, a slight chance of thunderstorms in the evening. Mostly cloudy with a chance of showers. Lows in the lower 60s. Chance of rain 50%. Saturday, partly sunny with a chance of showers with a slight chance of thunderstorms. Highs in the upper 70s. Chance of rain 40%. At 5 p.m. at Lambert Field in St. Louis, it was partly sunny with a temperature of 80 degrees. The dew point was 53, giving us a relative humidity of 39%. The wind was north at 9 miles an hour, and the pressure was 30.04 inches and falling. Elsewhere in the metro area, in Chesterfield it was sunny and the temperature was 81. In Belleville it was 79 degrees. In Cahokia, it was mostly sunny and 80 degrees. In St. Charles it was sunny and 81. Across the region, it was sunny in Columbia, Missouri, with a temperature of 78. In Quincy it was sunny and 80 degrees. In Kansas City it was mostly sunny and the temperature was 80. It was mostly sunny in Springfield, Missouri, with a temperature of 78. In Rolla, it was mostly sunny and the temperature was 77. In Farmington it was 78 degrees. It was cloudy in Cape Girardeau, with 75 degrees. It was sunny in Springfield, Illinois, with a temperature of 79. Once again in St. Louis, it was partly sunny, the temperature was 80 degrees and the wind was north at 9 miles an hour. Here are the forecast highlights for this afternoon through Saturday. Dry weather and seasonable temperatures are expected on Monday, Memorial Day. Rain chances up to 80% increase on Tuesday, mainly across southeastern Missouri and southwestern Illinois, with daily rain chances forecast then through Saturday. Note, starting May 29, 2026, this Outlook product will be discontinued. Please see the above products for more detailed forecast information. The current time is 5:33 p.m. Central Daylight Time. 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
area and surrounding counties. This afternoon, sunny. Near steady temperature in the upper 70s. North winds 5 to 10 miles per hour. Tonight, mostly clear. Lows in the upper 50s. Northeast winds around 5 miles per hour in the evening, becoming light and variable. Memorial Day, mostly sunny. Highs in the lower 80s. East winds 5 to 10 miles per hour. Monday night, mostly clear in the evening, then becoming partly cloudy. Lows in the upper 50s. East winds around 5 miles per hour. Tuesday, partly sunny. A chance of showers and thunderstorms in the afternoon. Highs in the lower 80s. East winds 5 to 10 miles per hour. Chance of rain 50%. Tuesday night and Wednesday, showers likely with a chance of thunderstorms. Lows in the mid-60s. Highs in the lower 80s. Chance of rain 60%. Wednesday night, partly cloudy. A slight chance of showers and thunderstorms in the evening. Lows in the mid-60s. Chance of rain 20%. Thursday, partly sunny. A chance of showers and thunderstorms in the afternoon. Highs in the lower 80s. Chance of rain 50%. Thursday night, a slight chance of thunderstorms in the evening. Mostly cloudy with a chance of showers. Lows in the mid-60s. Chance of rain 50%. Friday, mostly cloudy. A chance of showers with a slight chance of thunderstorms in the morning, then showers likely with a chance of thunderstorms in the afternoon. Highs in the upper 70s. Chance of rain 70%. Friday night, a slight chance of thunderstorms in the evening. Mostly cloudy with a chance of showers. Lows in the lower 60s. Chance of rain 50%. Saturday, partly sunny with a chance of showers with a slight chance of thunderstorms. Highs in the upper 70s. Chance of rain 40%. At 5 p.m. at Lambert Field in St. Louis, it was partly sunny with a temperature of 80 degrees. The dew point was 53, giving us a relative humidity of 39%. The wind was north at 9 miles an hour, and the pressure was 30.04 inches and falling. Elsewhere in the metro area, in Chesterfield it was sunny and the temperature was 81. In Belleville it was 79 degrees. In Cahokia, it was mostly sunny and 80 degrees. In St. Charles it was sunny and 81. Across the region, it was sunny in Columbia, Missouri, with a temperature of 78. In Quincy it was sunny and 80 degrees. In Kansas City, it was mostly sunny and the temperature was 80. It was mostly sunny in Springfield, Missouri, with a temperature of 78. In Rolla, it was mostly sunny and the temperature was 77. In Farmington, it was 78 degrees. It was cloudy in Cape Girardeau, with 75 degrees. It was sunny in Springfield, Illinois, with a temperature of 79. Once again in St. Louis, it was partly sunny, the temperature was 80 degrees and the wind was north at 9 miles an hour. Here are the forecast highlights for this afternoon through Saturday. Dry weather and seasonable temperatures are expected on Monday, Memorial Day. Rain chances up to 80% increase on Tuesday, mainly across southeastern Missouri and southwestern Illinois, with daily rain chances forecast then through Saturday. Note, starting May 29, 2026, this Outlook product will be discontinued. Please see the above products for more detailed forecast information. The current time is 5:38 p.m. Central Daylight Time. 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This program originates from the National Weather Service Forecast Office in St. Louis, Missouri, and serves parts of East Central Missouri and Southwest Illinois, including the St. Louis metro area and surrounding counties. This afternoon, sunny. Near steady temperature in the upper 70s. North winds 5 to 10 miles per hour. Tonight, mostly clear. Lows in the upper 50s.
northeast winds around 5 miles per hour in the evening, becoming light and variable. Memorial Day, mostly sunny. Highs in the lower 80s. East winds 5 to 10 miles per hour. Monday night, mostly clear in the evening, then becoming partly cloudy. Lows in the upper 50s. East winds around 5 miles per hour. Tuesday, partly sunny. A chance of showers and thunderstorms in the afternoon. Highs in the lower 80s. East winds 5 to 10 miles per hour. Chance of rain 50%. Tuesday night and Wednesday, showers likely with a chance of thunderstorms. Lows in the mid-60s. Highs in the lower 80s. Chance of rain 60%. Wednesday night, partly cloudy. A slight chance of showers and thunderstorms in the evening. Lows in the mid-60s. Chance of rain 20%. Thursday, partly sunny. A chance of showers and thunderstorms in the afternoon. Highs in the lower 80s. Chance of rain 50%. Thursday night, a slight chance of thunderstorms in the evening. Mostly cloudy with a chance of showers. Lows in the mid-60s. Chance of rain 50%. Friday, mostly cloudy. A chance of showers with a slight chance of thunderstorms in the morning, then showers likely with a chance of thunderstorms in the afternoon. Highs in the upper 70s. Chance of rain 70%. Friday night, a slight chance of thunderstorms in the evening. Mostly cloudy with a chance of showers. Lows in the lower 60s. Chance of rain 50%. Saturday, partly sunny with a chance of showers with a slight chance of thunderstorms. Highs in the upper 70s. Chance of rain 40%. At 5 p.m. at Lambert Field in St. Louis, it was partly sunny with a temperature of 80 degrees. The dew point was 53, giving us a relative humidity of 39%. The wind was north at 9 miles an hour, and the pressure was 30.04 inches and falling. Elsewhere in the metro area, in Chesterfield it was sunny and the temperature was 81. In Belleville it was 79 degrees. In Cahokia, it was mostly sunny and 80 degrees. In St. Charles it was sunny and 81. Across the region, it was sunny in Columbia, Missouri, with a temperature of 78. In Quincy it was sunny and 80 degrees. In Kansas City it was mostly sunny and the temperature was 80. It was mostly sunny in Springfield, Missouri, with a temperature of 78. In Rolla, it was mostly sunny and the temperature was 77. In Farmington it was 78 degrees. It was cloudy in Cape Girardeau, with 75 degrees. It was sunny in Springfield, Illinois, with a temperature of 79. Once again in St. Louis, it was partly sunny, the temperature was 80 degrees and the wind was north at 9 miles an hour. Here are the forecast highlights for this afternoon through Saturday. Dry weather and seasonable temperatures are expected on Monday, Memorial Day. Rain chances up to 80% increase on Tuesday, mainly across southeastern Missouri and southwestern Illinois, with daily rain chances forecast then through Saturday. Note, starting May 29, 2026, this Outlook product will be discontinued. Please see the above products for more detailed forecast information. The current time is 5:43 p.m. Central Daylight Time. 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This program originates from the National Weather Service Forecast Office in St. Louis, Missouri, and serves parts of East Central Missouri and Southwest Illinois, including the St. Louis metro area and surrounding counties. Tonight, mostly clear. Lows in the upper 50s. Northeast winds around 5 miles per hour. Memorial Day, mostly sunny. Highs in the lower 80s. East winds 5 to 10 miles per hour. Monday night, partly cloudy in the evening, then becoming mostly cloudy. Lows in the upper 50s. East winds 5 to 10 miles per hour. Tuesday, partly sunny.
a chance of showers and thunderstorms in the afternoon. Highs in the lower 80s. East winds 5 to 10 miles per hour. Chance of rain 50%. Tuesday night, mostly cloudy with a chance of thunderstorms. A chance of showers in the evening, then showers likely after midnight. Lows in the mid-60s. Southeast winds around 5 miles per hour. Chance of rain 60%. Wednesday, a chance of thunderstorms. A chance of showers in the morning, then showers likely in the afternoon. Highs in the lower 80s. Chance of rain 60%. Wednesday night, partly cloudy. A slight chance of showers and thunderstorms in the evening. Lows in the mid-60s. Chance of rain 20%. Thursday, partly sunny. A chance of showers and thunderstorms in the afternoon. Highs in the lower 80s. Chance of rain 50%. Thursday night, a slight chance of thunderstorms in the evening. Mostly cloudy with a chance of showers. Lows in the mid-60s. Chance of rain 50%. Friday, mostly cloudy. A chance of showers with a slight chance of thunderstorms in the morning, then showers likely with a chance of thunderstorms in the afternoon. Highs in the upper 70s. Chance of rain 70%. Friday night, a slight chance of thunderstorms in the evening. Mostly cloudy with a chance of showers. Lows in the lower 60s. Chance of rain 50%. Saturday, partly sunny with a chance of showers with a slight chance of thunderstorms. Highs in the upper 70s. Chance of rain 40%. Saturday night, partly cloudy. Lows in the lower 60s. Sunday, mostly sunny. A slight chance of showers and thunderstorms in the afternoon. Highs in the upper 70s. Chance of rain 20%. At 5 p.m. at Lambert Field in St. Louis, it was partly sunny with a temperature of 80 degrees. The dew point was 53, giving us a relative humidity of 39%. The wind was north at 9 miles an hour, and the pressure was 30.04 inches and falling. Elsewhere in the metro area, in Chesterfield it was sunny and the temperature was 81. In Belleville it was 79 degrees. In Cahokia, it was mostly sunny, and 80 degrees. In St. Charles, it was sunny and 81. Across the region, it was sunny in Columbia, Missouri, with a temperature of 78. In Quincy, it was sunny, and 80 degrees. In Kansas City, it was mostly sunny, and the temperature was 80. It was mostly sunny in Springfield, Missouri, with a temperature of 78. In Rolla, it was mostly sunny and the temperature was 77. In Farmington, it was 78 degrees. It was cloudy in Cape Girardeau, with 75 degrees. It was sunny in Springfield, Illinois, with a temperature of 79. Once again in St. Louis, it was partly sunny, the temperature was 80 degrees and the wind was north at 9 miles an hour. Here are the forecast highlights for this afternoon through Saturday. Dry weather and seasonable temperatures are expected on Monday, Memorial Day. Rain chances up to 80% increase on Tuesday, mainly across southeastern Missouri and southwestern Illinois, with daily rain chances forecast then through Saturday. Note, starting May 29, 2026, this Outlook product will be discontinued. Please see the above products for more detailed forecast information. The current time is 5:48 p.m. Central Daylight Time. 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This program originates from the National Weather Service Forecast Office in St. Louis, Missouri, and serves parts of East Central Missouri and Southwest Illinois, including the St. Louis metro area and surrounding counties. Tonight, mostly clear. Lows in the upper 50s. Northeast winds around 5 miles per hour. Memorial Day, mostly sunny. Highs in the lower 80s. East winds 5 to 10 miles per hour. Monday night, partly cloudy in the evening, then becoming mostly cloudy. Lows in the upper 50s.
50s. East winds 5 to 10 miles per hour. Tuesday, partly sunny. A chance of showers and thunderstorms in the afternoon. Highs in the lower 80s. East winds 5 to 10 miles per hour. Chance of rain 50%. Tuesday night, mostly cloudy with a chance of thunderstorms. A chance of showers in the evening, then showers likely after midnight. Lows in the mid-60s. Southeast winds around 5 miles per hour. Chance of rain 60%. Wednesday, a chance of thunderstorms. A chance of showers in the morning, then showers likely in the afternoon. Highs in the lower 80s. Chance of rain 60%. Wednesday night, partly cloudy. A slight chance of showers and thunderstorms in the evening. Lows in the mid-60s. Chance of rain 20%. Thursday, partly sunny. A chance of showers and thunderstorms in the afternoon. Highs in the lower 80s. Chance of rain 50%. Thursday night, a slight chance of thunderstorms in the evening. Mostly cloudy with a chance of showers. Lows in the mid-60s. Chance of rain 50%. Friday, mostly cloudy. A chance of showers with a slight chance of thunderstorms in the morning, then showers likely with a chance of thunderstorms in the afternoon. Highs in the upper 70s. Chance of rain 70%. Friday night, a slight chance of thunderstorms in the evening. Mostly cloudy with a chance of showers. Lows in the lower 60s. Chance of rain 50%. Saturday, partly sunny with a chance of showers with a slight chance of thunderstorms. Highs in the upper 70s. Chance of rain 40%. Saturday night, partly cloudy. Lows in the lower 60s. Sunday, mostly sunny. A slight chance of showers and thunderstorms in the afternoon. Highs in the upper 70s. Chance of rain 20%. At 5 p.m. at Lambert Field in St. Louis, it was partly sunny with a temperature of 80 degrees. The dew point was 53, giving us a relative humidity of 39%. The wind was north at 9 miles an hour, and the pressure was 30.04 inches and falling. Elsewhere in the metro area, in Chesterfield it was sunny and the temperature was 81. In Belleville it was 79 degrees. In Cahokia, it was mostly sunny and 80 degrees. In St. Charles, it was sunny and 81. Across the region, it was sunny in Columbia, Missouri, with a temperature of 78. In Quincy, it was sunny and 80 degrees. In Kansas City, it was mostly sunny and the temperature was 80. It was mostly sunny in Springfield, Missouri, with a temperature of 78. In Rolla, it was mostly sunny and the temperature was 77. In Farmington, it was 78 degrees. It was cloudy in Cape Girardeau, with 75 degrees. It was sunny in Springfield, Illinois, with a temperature of 79. Once again in St. Louis, it was partly sunny, the temperature was 80 degrees and the wind was north at 9 miles an hour. Here are the forecast highlights for this afternoon through Saturday. Dry weather and seasonable temperatures are expected on Monday, Memorial Day. Rain chances up to 80% increase on Tuesday, mainly across southeastern Missouri and southwestern Illinois, with daily rain chances forecast then through Saturday. Note, starting May 29, 2026, this Outlook product will be discontinued. Please see the above products for more detailed forecast information. The current time is 5:53 p.m. Central Daylight Time. 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This program originates from the National Weather Service Forecast Office in St. Louis, Missouri, and serves parts of East Central Missouri and Southwest Illinois, including the St. Louis metro area and surrounding counties. Tonight, mostly clear. Lows in the upper 50s. Northeast winds around 5 miles per hour. Memorial Day, mostly sunny. Highs in the lower 80s. East winds 5 to 10 miles per hour.
Monday night, partly cloudy in the evening, then becoming mostly cloudy. Lows in the upper 50s. East winds 5 to 10 miles per hour. Tuesday, partly sunny. A chance of showers and thunderstorms in the afternoon. Highs in the lower 80s. East winds 5 to 10 miles per hour. Chance of rain 50%. Tuesday night, mostly cloudy with a chance of thunderstorms. A chance of showers in the evening, then showers likely after midnight. Lows in the mid-60s. Southeast winds around 5 miles per hour. Chance of rain 60%. Wednesday, a chance of thunderstorms. A chance of showers in the morning, then showers likely in the afternoon. Highs in the lower 80s. Chance of rain 60%. Wednesday night, partly cloudy. A slight chance of showers and thunderstorms in the evening. Lows in the mid-60s. Chance of rain 20%. Thursday, partly sunny. A chance of showers and thunderstorms in the afternoon. Highs in the lower 80s. Chance of rain 50%. Thursday night, a slight chance of thunderstorms in the evening. Mostly cloudy with a chance of showers. Lows in the mid-60s. Chance of rain 50%. Friday, mostly cloudy. A chance of showers with a slight chance of thunderstorms in the morning, then showers likely with a chance of thunderstorms in the afternoon. Highs in the upper 70s. Chance of rain 70%. Friday night, a slight chance of thunderstorms in the evening. Mostly cloudy with a chance of showers. Lows in the lower 60s. Chance of rain 50%. Saturday, partly sunny with a chance of showers with a slight chance of thunderstorms. Highs in the upper 70s. Chance of rain 40%. Saturday night, partly cloudy. Lows in the lower 60s. Sunday, mostly sunny. A slight chance of showers and thunderstorms in the afternoon. Highs in the upper 70s. Chance of rain 20%. At 5 p.m. at Lambert Field in St. Louis, it was partly sunny with a temperature of 80 degrees. The dew point was 53, giving us a relative humidity of 39%. The wind was north at 9 miles an hour, and the pressure was 30.04 inches and falling. Elsewhere in the metro area, in Chesterfield it was sunny and the temperature was 81. In Belleville it was 79 degrees. In Cahokia, it was mostly sunny and 80 degrees. In St. Charles it was sunny and 81. Across the region, it was sunny in Columbia, Missouri, with a temperature of 78. In Quincy it was sunny and 80 degrees. In Kansas City, it was mostly sunny and the temperature was 80. It was mostly sunny in Springfield, Missouri, with a temperature of 78. In Rolla, it was mostly sunny and the temperature was 77. In Farmington, it was 78 degrees. It was cloudy in Cape Girardeau, with 75 degrees. It was sunny in Springfield, Illinois, with a temperature of 79. Once again in St. Louis, it was partly sunny, the temperature was 80 degrees and the wind was north at 9 miles an hour. Here are the forecast highlights for this afternoon through Saturday. Dry weather and seasonable temperatures are expected on Monday, Memorial Day. Rain chances up to 80% increase on Tuesday, mainly across southeastern Missouri and southwestern Illinois, with daily rain chances forecast then through Saturday. Note, starting May 29, 2026, this Outlook product will be discontinued. Please see the above products for more detailed forecast information. The current time is 5:58 p.m. Central Daylight Time. 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Tonight, mostly clear. Lows in the upper 50s. Northeast winds around 5 miles per hour. Memorial Day.
mostly sunny. Highs in the lower 80s. East winds 5 to 10 miles per hour. Monday night, partly cloudy in the evening, then becoming mostly cloudy. Lows in the upper 50s. East winds 5 to 10 miles per hour. Tuesday, partly sunny. A chance of showers and thunderstorms in the afternoon. Highs in the lower 80s. East winds 5 to 10 miles per hour. Chance of rain 50%. Tuesday night, mostly cloudy with a chance of thunderstorms. A chance of showers in the evening, then showers likely after midnight. Lows in the mid-60s. Southeast winds around 5 miles per hour. Chance of rain 60%. Wednesday, a chance of thunderstorms. A chance of showers in the morning, then showers likely in the afternoon. Highs in the lower 80s. Chance of rain 60%. Wednesday night, partly cloudy. A slight chance of showers and thunderstorms in the evening. Lows in the mid-60s. Chance of rain 20%. Thursday, partly sunny. A chance of showers and thunderstorms in the afternoon. Highs in the lower 80s. Chance of rain 50%. Thursday night, a slight chance of thunderstorms in the evening. Mostly cloudy with a chance of showers. Lows in the mid-60s. Chance of rain 50%. Friday, mostly cloudy. A chance of showers with a slight chance of thunderstorms in the morning, then showers likely with a chance of thunderstorms in the afternoon. Highs in the upper 70s. Chance of rain 70%. Friday night, a slight chance of thunderstorms in the evening. Mostly cloudy with a chance of showers. Lows in the lower 60s. Chance of rain 50%. Saturday, partly sunny with a chance of showers with a slight chance of thunderstorms. Highs in the upper 70s. Chance of rain 40%. Saturday night, partly cloudy. Lows in the lower 60s. Sunday, mostly sunny. A slight chance of showers and thunderstorms in the afternoon. Highs in the upper 70s. Chance of rain 20%. At 5 p.m. at Lambert Field in St. Louis, it was partly sunny with a temperature of 80 degrees. The dew point was 53, giving us a relative humidity of 39%. The wind was north at 9 miles an hour, and the pressure was 30.04 inches and falling. Elsewhere in the metro area, in Chesterfield it was sunny and the temperature was 81. In Belleville it was 79 degrees. In Cahokia, it was mostly sunny, and 80 degrees. In St. Charles it was sunny and 81. Across the region, it was sunny in Columbia, Missouri, with a temperature of 78. In Quincy it was sunny, and 80 degrees. In Kansas City it was mostly sunny and the temperature was 80. It was mostly sunny in Springfield, Missouri, with a temperature of 78. In Rolla, it was mostly sunny and the temperature was 77. In Farmington, it was 78 degrees. It was cloudy in Cape Girardeau, with 75 degrees. It was sunny in Springfield, Illinois, with a temperature of 79. Once again in St. Louis, it was partly sunny, the temperature was 80 degrees and the wind was north at 9 miles an hour. Here are the forecast highlights for this afternoon through Saturday. Dry weather and seasonable temperatures are expected on Monday, Memorial Day. Rain chances up to 80% increase on Tuesday, mainly across southeastern Missouri and southwestern Illinois, with daily rain chances forecast then through Saturday. Note, starting May 29, 2026, this Outlook product will be discontinued. Please see the above products for more detailed forecast information. The current time is 6:03 p.m. Central Daylight Time. 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This program originates from the National Weather Service Forecast Office in St. Louis, Missouri, and serves parts of East Central Missouri and Southwest Illinois, including the St. Louis metro area and surrounding counties. Tonight, mostly clear. Low
in the upper 50s. Northeast winds around 5 miles per hour. Memorial Day, mostly sunny. Highs in the lower 80s. East winds 5 to 10 miles per hour. Monday night, partly cloudy in the evening, then becoming mostly cloudy. Lows in the upper 50s. East winds 5 to 10 miles per hour. Tuesday, partly sunny. A chance of showers and thunderstorms in the afternoon. Highs in the lower 80s. East winds 5 to 10 miles per hour. Chance of rain 50%. Tuesday night, mostly cloudy with a chance of thunderstorms. A chance of showers in the evening, then showers likely after midnight. Lows in the mid-60s. Southeast winds around 5 miles per hour. Chance of rain 60%. Wednesday, a chance of thunderstorms. A chance of showers in the morning, then showers likely in the afternoon. Highs in the lower 80s. Chance of rain 60%. Wednesday night, partly cloudy. A slight chance of showers and thunderstorms in the evening. Lows in the mid-60s. Chance of rain 20%. Thursday, partly sunny. A chance of showers and thunderstorms in the afternoon. Highs in the lower 80s. Chance of rain 50%. Thursday night, a slight chance of thunderstorms in the evening. Mostly cloudy with a chance of showers. Lows in the mid-60s. Chance of rain 50%. Friday, mostly cloudy. A chance of showers with a slight chance of thunderstorms in the morning, then showers likely with a chance of thunderstorms in the afternoon. Highs in the upper 70s. Chance of rain 70%. Friday night, a slight chance of thunderstorms in the evening. Mostly cloudy with a chance of showers. Lows in the lower 60s. Chance of rain 50%. Saturday, partly sunny with a chance of showers with a slight chance of thunderstorms. Highs in the upper 70s. Chance of rain 40%. Saturday night, partly cloudy. Lows in the lower 60s. Sunday, mostly sunny. A slight chance of showers and thunderstorms in the afternoon. Highs in the upper 70s. Chance of rain 20%. At 5 p.m. at Lambert Field in St. Louis, it was partly sunny with a temperature of 80 degrees. The dew point was 53, giving us a relative humidity of 39%. The wind was north at 9 miles an hour, and the pressure was 30.04 inches and falling. Elsewhere in the metro area, in Chesterfield it was sunny and the temperature was 81. In Belleville it was 79 degrees. In Cahokia, it was mostly sunny and 80 degrees. In St. Charles it was sunny and 81. Across the region, it was sunny in Columbia, Missouri, with a temperature of 78. In Quincy it was sunny and 80 degrees. In Kansas City, it was mostly sunny and the temperature was 80. It was mostly sunny in Springfield, Missouri, with a temperature of 78. In Rolla, it was mostly sunny and the temperature was 77. In Farmington, it was 78 degrees. It was cloudy in Cape Girardeau, with 75 degrees. It was sunny in Springfield, Illinois, with a temperature of 79. Once again in St. Louis, it was partly sunny, the temperature was 80 degrees and the wind was north at 9 miles an hour. Here are the forecast highlights for this afternoon through Saturday. Dry weather and seasonable temperatures are expected on Monday, Memorial Day. Rain chances up to 80% increase on Tuesday, mainly across southeastern Missouri and southwestern Illinois, with daily rain chances forecast then through Saturday. Note, starting May 29, 2026, this Outlook product will be discontinued. Please see the above products for more detailed forecast information. The current time is 6:08 p.m. Central Daylight Time. 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This program originates from the National Weather Service Forecast Office in St. Louis, Missouri, and serves parts of east central Missouri and southwest Illinois, including the St. Louis.
metro area and surrounding counties. Tonight, mostly clear. Lows in the upper 50s. Northeast winds around 5 miles per hour. Memorial Day, mostly sunny. Highs in the lower 80s. East winds 5 to 10 miles per hour. Monday night, partly cloudy in the evening, then becoming mostly cloudy. Lows in the upper 50s. East winds 5 to 10 miles per hour. Tuesday, partly sunny. A chance of showers and thunderstorms in the afternoon. Highs in the lower 80s. East winds 5 to 10 miles per hour. Chance of rain 50%. Tuesday night, mostly cloudy with a chance of thunderstorms. A chance of showers in the evening, then showers likely after midnight. Lows in the mid-60s. Southeast winds around 5 miles per hour. Chance of rain 60%. Wednesday, a chance of thunderstorms. A chance of showers in the morning, then showers likely in the afternoon. Highs in the lower 80s. Chance of rain 60%. Wednesday night, partly cloudy. A slight chance of showers and thunderstorms in the evening. Lows in the mid-60s. Chance of rain 20%. Thursday, partly sunny. A chance of showers and thunderstorms in the afternoon. Highs in the lower 80s. Chance of rain 50%. Thursday night, a slight chance of thunderstorms in the evening. Mostly cloudy with a chance of showers. Lows in the mid-60s. Chance of rain 50%. Friday, mostly cloudy. A chance of showers with a slight chance of thunderstorms in the morning, then showers likely with a chance of thunderstorms in the afternoon. Highs in the upper 70s. Chance of rain 70%. Friday night, a slight chance of thunderstorms in the evening. Mostly cloudy with a chance of showers. Lows in the lower 60s. Chance of rain 50%. Saturday, partly sunny with a chance of showers with a slight chance of thunderstorms. Highs in the upper 70s. Chance of rain 40%. Saturday night, partly cloudy. Lows in the lower 60s. Sunday, mostly sunny. A slight chance of showers and thunderstorms in the afternoon. Highs in the upper 70s. Chance of rain 20%. At 6 p.m. at Lambert Field in St. Louis, it was partly sunny with a temperature of 80 degrees. The dew point was 50, giving us a relative humidity of 34%. The wind was northeast at 9 miles an hour, and the pressure was 30.04 inches and steady. Elsewhere in the metro area, in Chesterfield it was sunny and the temperature was 80. In Belleville it was 79 degrees. In Cahokia, it was sunny and 80 degrees. In St. Charles it was sunny and 80. Across the region, it was sunny in Columbia, Missouri, with a temperature of 78. In Quincy it was sunny and 80 degrees. In Kansas City it was mostly sunny and the temperature was 80. It was mostly sunny in Springfield, Missouri, with a temperature of 78. In Rolla, it was sunny and the temperature was 77. In Farmington, it was 79 degrees. It was mostly sunny in Cape Girardeau, with 76 degrees. It was sunny in Springfield, Illinois, with a temperature of 78. Once again in St. Louis, it was partly sunny, the temperature was 80 degrees and the wind was northeast at 9 miles an hour. Here are the forecast highlights for this afternoon through Saturday. Dry weather and seasonable temperatures are expected on Monday, Memorial Day. Rain chances up to 80% increase on Tuesday, mainly across southeastern Missouri and southwestern Illinois, with daily rain chances forecast then through Saturday. Note, starting May 29, 2026, this Outlook product will be discontinued. Please see the above products for more detailed forecast information. The current time is 6:13 p.m. Central Daylight Time. 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
Missouri, and serves parts of east-central Missouri and southwest Illinois, including the St. Louis metro area and surrounding counties. Tonight, mostly clear. Lows in the upper 50s. Northeast winds around 5 miles per hour. Memorial Day, mostly sunny. Highs in the lower 80s. East winds 5 to 10 miles per hour. Monday night, partly cloudy in the evening, then becoming mostly cloudy. Lows in the upper 50s. East winds 5 to 10 miles per hour. Tuesday, partly sunny. A chance of showers and thunderstorms in the afternoon. Highs in the lower 80s. East winds 5 to 10 miles per hour. Chance of rain 50%. Tuesday night, mostly cloudy with a chance of thunderstorms. A chance of showers in the evening, then showers likely after midnight. Lows in the mid-60s. Southeast winds around 5 miles per hour. Chance of rain 60%. Wednesday, a chance of thunderstorms. A chance of showers in the morning, then showers likely in the afternoon. Highs in the lower 80s. Chance of rain 60%. Wednesday night, partly cloudy. A slight chance of showers and thunderstorms in the evening. Lows in the mid-60s. Chance of rain 20%. Thursday, partly sunny. A chance of showers and thunderstorms in the afternoon. Highs in the lower 80s. Chance of rain 50%. Thursday night, a slight chance of thunderstorms in the evening. Mostly cloudy with a chance of showers. Lows in the mid-60s. Chance of rain 50%. Friday, mostly cloudy. A chance of showers with a slight chance of thunderstorms in the morning, then showers likely with a chance of thunderstorms in the afternoon. Highs in the upper 70s. Chance of rain 70%. Friday night, a slight chance of thunderstorms in the evening. Mostly cloudy with a chance of showers. Lows in the lower 60s. Chance of rain 50%. Saturday, partly sunny with a chance of showers with a slight chance of thunderstorms. Highs in the upper 70s. Chance of rain 40%. Saturday night, partly cloudy. Lows in the lower 60s. Sunday, mostly sunny. A slight chance of showers and thunderstorms in the afternoon. Highs in the upper 70s. Chance of rain 20%. At 6 p.m. at Lambert Field in St. Louis, it was partly sunny with a temperature of 80 degrees. The dew point was 50, giving us a relative humidity of 34%. The wind was northeast at 9 miles an hour, and the pressure was 30.04 inches and steady. Elsewhere in the metro area, in Chesterfield it was sunny and the temperature was 80. In Belleville it was 79 degrees. In Cahokia, it was sunny and 80 degrees. In St. Charles, it was sunny and 80. Across the region, it was sunny in Columbia, Missouri, with a temperature of 78. In Quincy, it was sunny and 80 degrees. In Kansas City, it was mostly sunny and the temperature was 80. It was mostly sunny in Springfield, Missouri, with a temperature of 78. In Rolla, it was sunny and the temperature was 77. In Farmington, it was 79 degrees. It was mostly sunny in Cape Girardeau, with 76 degrees. It was sunny in Springfield, Illinois, with a temperature of 78. Once again in St. Louis, it was partly sunny, the temperature was 80 degrees, and the wind was northeast at 9 miles an hour. Here are the forecast highlights for this afternoon through Saturday. Dry weather and seasonable temperatures are expected on Monday, Memorial Day. Rain chances up to 80% increase on Tuesday, mainly across southeastern Missouri and southwestern Illinois, with daily rain chances forecast then through Saturday. Note, starting May 29, 2026, this Outlook product will be discontinued. Please see the above products for more detailed forecast information. The current time is 6:18 p.m. Central Daylight Time. 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
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Tonight, mostly clear. Lows in the upper 50s. Northeast winds around 5 miles per hour. Memorial Day, mostly sunny. Highs in the lower 80s. East winds 5 to 10 miles per hour. Monday night, partly cloudy in the evening, then becoming mostly cloudy. Lows in the upper 50s. East winds 5 to 10 miles per hour. Tuesday, partly sunny. A chance of showers and thunderstorms in the afternoon. Highs in the lower 80s. East winds 5 to 10 miles per hour. Chance of rain 50%. Tuesday night, mostly cloudy with a chance of thunderstorms. A chance of showers in the evening, then showers likely at... This program originates from the National Weather...

cloudy. Lows in the upper 50s. East winds 5 to 10 miles per hour. Tuesday, partly sunny. A chance of showers and thunderstorms in the afternoon. Highs in the lower 80s. East winds 5 to 10 miles per hour. Chance of rain 50%. Tuesday night, mostly cloudy with a chance of thunderstorms. A chance of showers in the evening, then showers likely after midnight. Lows in the mid-60s. Southeast winds around 5 miles per hour. Chance of rain 60%. Wednesday, a chance of thunderstorms. A chance of showers in the morning, then showers likely in the afternoon. Highs in the lower 80s. Chance of rain 60%. Wednesday night, partly cloudy. A slight chance of showers and thunderstorms in the evening. Lows in the mid-60s. Chance of rain 20%. Thursday, partly sunny. A chance of showers and thunderstorms in the afternoon. Highs in the lower 80s. Chance of rain 50%. Thursday night, a slight chance of thunderstorms in the evening. Mostly cloudy with a chance of showers. Lows in the mid-60s. Chance of rain 50%. Friday, mostly cloudy. A chance of showers with a slight chance of thunderstorms in the morning, then showers likely with a chance of thunderstorms in the afternoon. Highs in the upper 70s. Chance of rain 70%. Friday night, a slight chance of thunderstorms in the evening. Mostly cloudy with a chance of showers. Lows in the lower 60s. Chance of rain 50%. Saturday, partly sunny with a chance of showers with a slight chance of thunderstorms. Highs in the upper 70s. Chance of rain 40%. Saturday night, partly cloudy. Lows in the lower 60s. Sunday, mostly sunny. A slight chance of showers and thunderstorms in the afternoon. Highs in the upper 70s. Chance of rain 20%. At 6 p.m. at Lambert Field in St. Louis, it was partly sunny with a temperature of 80 degrees. The dew point was 50, giving us a relative humidity of 34%. The wind was northeast at 9 miles an hour, and the pressure was 30.04 inches and steady. Elsewhere in the metro area, in Chesterfield it was sunny and the temperature was 80. In Belleville it was 79 degrees. In Cahokia, it was sunny and 80 degrees. In St. Charles it was sunny and 80. Across the region, it was sunny in Columbia, Missouri, with a temperature of 78. In Quincy it was sunny and 80 degrees. In Kansas City it was mostly sunny and the temperature was 80. It was mostly sunny in Springfield, Missouri, with a temperature of 78. In Rolla, it was sunny and the temperature was 77. In Farmington, it was 79 degrees. It was mostly sunny in Cape Girardeau, with 76 degrees. It was sunny in Springfield, Illinois, with a temperature of 78. Once again in St. Louis, it was partly sunny, the temperature was 80 degrees and the wind was northeast at 9 miles an hour. Here are the forecast highlights for this afternoon through Saturday. Dry weather and seasonable temperatures are expected on Monday, Memorial Day. Rain chances up to 80% increase on Tuesday, mainly across southeastern Missouri and southwestern Illinois, with daily rain chances forecast then through Saturday. Note, starting May 29, 2026, this Outlook product will be discontinued. Please see the above products for more detailed forecast information. The current time is 6:23 p.m. Central Daylight Time. 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This program originates from the National Weather Service Forecast Office in St. Louis, Missouri, and serves parts of East Central Missouri and Southwest Illinois, including the St. Louis metro area and surrounding counties. Tonight, mostly clear. Lows in the upper 50s. Northeast winds around 5 miles per hour. Memorial Day, mostly sunny. Highs in the lower 80s. East winds 5 to 10 miles.

hour. Monday night, partly cloudy in the evening, then becoming mostly cloudy. Lows in the upper 50s. East winds 5 to 10 miles per hour. Tuesday, partly sunny. A chance of showers and thunderstorms in the afternoon. Highs in the lower 80s. East winds 5 to 10 miles per hour. Chance of rain 50%. Tuesday night, mostly cloudy with a chance of thunderstorms. A chance of showers in the evening, then showers likely after midnight. Lows in the mid-60s. Southeast winds around 5 miles per hour. Chance of rain 60%. Wednesday, a chance of thunderstorms. A chance of showers in the morning, then showers likely in the afternoon. Highs in the lower 80s. Chance of rain 60%. Wednesday night, partly cloudy. A slight chance of showers and thunderstorms in the evening. Lows in the mid-60s. Chance of rain 20%. Thursday, partly sunny. A chance of showers and thunderstorms in the afternoon. Highs in the lower 80s. Chance of rain 50%. Thursday night, a slight chance of thunderstorms in the evening. Mostly cloudy with a chance of showers. Lows in the mid-60s. Chance of rain 50%. Friday, mostly cloudy. A chance of showers with a slight chance of thunderstorms in the morning, then showers likely with a chance of thunderstorms in the afternoon. Highs in the upper 70s. Chance of rain 70%. Friday night, a slight chance of thunderstorms in the evening. Mostly cloudy with a chance of showers. Lows in the lower 60s. Chance of rain 50%. Saturday, partly sunny with a chance of showers with a slight chance of thunderstorms. Highs in the upper 70s. Chance of rain 40%. Saturday night, partly cloudy. Lows in the lower 60s. Sunday, mostly sunny. A slight chance of showers and thunderstorms in the afternoon. Highs in the upper 70s. Chance of rain 20%. At 6 p.m. at Lambert Field in St. Louis, it was partly sunny with a temperature of 80 degrees. The dew point was 50, giving us a relative humidity of 34%. The wind was northeast at 9 miles an hour, and the pressure was 30.04 inches and steady. Elsewhere in the metro area, in Chesterfield it was sunny and the temperature was 80. In Belleville it was 79 degrees. In Cahokia, it was sunny and 80 degrees. In St. Charles, it was sunny and 80. Across the region, it was sunny in Columbia, Missouri, with a temperature of 78. In Quincy, it was sunny and 80 degrees. In Kansas City, it was mostly sunny and the temperature was 80. It was mostly sunny in Springfield, Missouri, with a temperature of 78. In Rolla, it was sunny and the temperature was 77. In Farmington, it was 79 degrees. It was mostly sunny in Cape Girardeau, with 76 degrees. It was sunny in Springfield, Illinois, with a temperature of 78. Once again in St. Louis, it was partly sunny, the temperature was 80 degrees and the wind was northeast at 9 miles an hour. Here are the forecast highlights for this afternoon through Saturday. Dry weather and seasonable temperatures are expected on Monday, Memorial Day. Rain chances up to 80% increase on Tuesday, mainly across southeastern Missouri and southwestern Illinois, with daily rain chances forecast then through Saturday. Note, starting May 29, 2026, this Outlook product will be discontinued. Please see the above products for more detailed forecast information. The current time is 6:29 p.m. Central Daylight Time. 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This program originates from the National Weather Service Forecast Office in St. Louis, Missouri, and serves parts of East Central Missouri and Southwest Illinois, including the St. Louis metro area and surrounding counties. Tonight, mostly clear. Lows in the upper 50s. Northeast winds around 5 miles per hour. Memorial Day, mostly.
sunny. Highs in the lower 80s. East winds 5 to 10 miles per hour. Monday night, partly cloudy in the evening, then becoming mostly cloudy. Lows in the upper 50s. East winds 5 to 10 miles per hour. Tuesday, partly sunny. A chance of showers and thunderstorms in the afternoon. Highs in the lower 80s. East winds 5 to 10 miles per hour. Chance of rain 50%. Tuesday night, mostly cloudy with a chance of thunderstorms. A chance of showers in the evening, then showers likely after midnight. Lows in the mid-60s. Southeast winds around 5 miles per hour. Chance of rain 60%. Wednesday, a chance of thunderstorms. A chance of showers in the morning, then showers likely in the afternoon. Highs in the lower 80s. Chance of rain 60%. Wednesday night, partly cloudy. A slight chance of showers and thunderstorms in the evening. Lows in the mid-60s. Chance of rain 20%. Thursday, partly sunny. A chance of showers and thunderstorms in the afternoon. Highs in the lower 80s. Chance of rain 50%. Thursday night, a slight chance of thunderstorms in the evening. Mostly cloudy with a chance of showers. Lows in the mid-60s. Chance of rain 50%. Friday, mostly cloudy. A chance of showers with a slight chance of thunderstorms in the morning, then showers likely with a chance of thunderstorms in the afternoon. Highs in the upper 70s. Chance of rain 70%. Friday night, a slight chance of thunderstorms in the evening. Mostly cloudy with a chance of showers. Lows in the lower 60s. Chance of rain 50%. Saturday, partly sunny with a chance of showers with a slight chance of thunderstorms. Highs in the upper 70s. Chance of rain 40%. Saturday night, partly cloudy. Lows in the lower 60s. Sunday, mostly sunny. A slight chance of showers and thunderstorms in the afternoon. Highs in the upper 70s. Chance of rain 20%. At 6 p.m. at Lambert Field in St. Louis, it was partly sunny with a temperature of 80 degrees. The dew point was 50, giving us a relative humidity of 34%. The wind was northeast at 9 miles an hour, and the pressure was 30.04 inches and steady. Elsewhere in the metro area, in Chesterfield it was sunny and the temperature was 80. In Belleville it was 79 degrees. In Cahokia, it was sunny and 80 degrees. In St. Charles, it was sunny and 80. Across the region, it was sunny in Columbia, Missouri, with a temperature of 78. In Quincy, it was sunny and 80 degrees. In Kansas City, it was mostly sunny and the temperature was 80. It was mostly sunny in Springfield, Missouri, with a temperature of 78. In Rolla, it was sunny and the temperature was 77. In Farmington, it was 79 degrees. It was mostly sunny in Cape Girardeau, with 76 degrees. It was sunny in Springfield, Illinois, with a temperature of 78. Once again in St. Louis, it was partly sunny, the temperature was 80 degrees and the wind was northeast at 9 miles an hour. The St. Louis climate summary for this evening, as of 4 p.m., May 24, 2026. Today's high temperature of 81 degrees occurred at 2:18 p.m. The normal high is 79. The record high is 92 degrees, which was last set in 2019. Today's low temperature of 65 degrees occurred at 6:23 a.m. The normal low is 61. The record low is 40 degrees, which was set in 1961. 0.02 inches of precipitation fell today, which brings the monthly total to 4.19 inches. The total precipitation for the season since March 1st now stands at 16.23 inches and the total precipitation for the year is now 18.65 inches. The normal high temperature for tomorrow is 80 degrees, and the normal low is 61. The record high for tomorrow is 93, which last occurred in 1911, and the record low is 38, which occurred in 1925.
Sunset tonight is at 8:15 p.m. Sunrise tomorrow is at 5:42 a.m. Here are the forecast highlights for this afternoon through Saturday. Dry weather and seasonable temperatures are expected on Monday, Memorial Day. Rain chances up to 80% increase on Tuesday, mainly across southeastern Missouri and southwestern Illinois, with daily rain chances forecast then through Saturday. Note, starting May 29, 2026, this Outlook product will be discontinued. Please see the above products for more detailed forecast information. The current time is 6:35 p.m. Central Daylight Time. This is NOAA, Weather Radio KDO 89 St. Louis, Missouri, broadcasting on 162.550 MHz. This program originates from the National Weather Service Forecast Office in St. Louis, Missouri, and serves parts of East Central Missouri and Southwest Illinois, including the St. Louis metro area and surrounding counties. Tonight, mostly clear. Lows in the upper 50s. Northeast winds around 5 miles per hour. Memorial Day, mostly sunny. Highs in the lower 80s. East winds 5 to 10 miles per hour. Monday night, partly cloudy in the evening, then becoming mostly cloudy. Lows in the upper 50s. East winds 5 to 10 miles per hour. Tuesday, partly sunny. A chance of showers and thunderstorms in the afternoon. Highs in the lower 80s. East winds 5 to 10 miles per hour. Chance of rain 50%. Tuesday night, mostly cloudy with a chance of thunderstorms. A chance of showers in the evening, then showers likely after midnight. Lows in the mid-60s. Southeast winds around 5 miles per hour. Chance of rain 60%. Wednesday, a chance of thunderstorms. A chance of showers in the morning, then showers likely in the afternoon. Highs in the lower 80s. Chance of rain 60%. Wednesday night, partly cloudy. A slight chance of showers and thunderstorms in the evening. Lows in the mid-60s. Chance of rain 20%. Thursday, partly sunny. A chance of showers and thunderstorms in the afternoon. Highs in the lower 80s. Chance of rain 50%. Thursday night, a slight chance of thunderstorms in the evening. Mostly cloudy with a chance of showers. Lows in the mid-60s. Chance of rain 50%. Friday, mostly cloudy. A chance of showers with a slight chance of thunderstorms in the morning, then showers likely with a chance of thunderstorms in the afternoon. Highs in the upper 70s. Chance of rain 70%. Friday night, a slight chance of thunderstorms in the evening. Mostly cloudy with a chance of showers. Lows in the lower 60s. Chance of rain 50%. Saturday, partly sunny with a chance of showers with a slight chance of thunderstorms. Highs in the upper 70s. Chance of rain 40%. Saturday night, partly cloudy. Lows in the lower 60s. Sunday, mostly sunny. A slight chance of showers and thunderstorms in the afternoon. Highs in the upper 70s. Chance of rain 20%. At 6 p.m. at Lambert Field in St. Louis, it was partly sunny with a temperature of 80 degrees. The dew point was 50, giving us a relative humidity of 34%. The wind was northeast at 9 miles an hour, and the pressure was 30.04 inches and steady. Elsewhere in the metro area, in Chesterfield it was sunny and the temperature was 80. In Belleville it was 79 degrees. In Cahokia, it was sunny and 80 degrees. In St. Charles, it was sunny and 80. Across the region, it was sunny in Columbia, Missouri, with a temperature of 78. In Quincy, it was sunny and 80 degrees. In Kansas City, it was mostly sunny and the temperature was 80. It was mostly sunny in Springfield, Missouri, with a temperature of 78. In Rolla, it was sunny and the temperature was 77. In Farmington, it was 79 degrees. It was mostly sunny in Cape Girardeau, with 76 degrees. It was
sunny in Springfield, Illinois, with a temperature of 78. Once again in St. Louis, it was partly sunny, the temperature was 80 degrees, and the wind was northeast at 9 miles an hour. The St. Louis climate summary for this evening, as of 4 p.m., May 24, 2026. Today's high temperature of 81 degrees occurred at 2:18 p.m. The normal high is 79. The record high is 92 degrees, which was last set in 2019. Today's low temperature of 65 degrees occurred at 6:23 a.m. The normal low is 61. The record low is 40 degrees, which was set in 1961. 0.02 inches of precipitation fell today, which brings the monthly total to 4.19 inches. The total precipitation for the season since March 1st now stands at 16.23 inches, and the total precipitation for the year is now 18.65 inches. The normal high temperature for tomorrow is 80 degrees, and the normal low is 61. The record high for tomorrow is 93, which last occurred in 1911, and the record low is 38, which occurred in 1925. Sunset tonight is at 8:15 p.m. Sunrise tomorrow is at 5:42 a.m. Here are the forecast highlights for this afternoon through Saturday. Dry weather and seasonable temperatures are expected on Monday, Memorial Day. Rain chances up to 80% increase on Tuesday, mainly across southeastern Missouri and southwestern Illinois, with daily rain chances forecast then through Saturday. Note, starting May 29, 2026, this Outlook product will be discontinued. Please see the above products for more detailed forecast information. The current time is 6:41 p.m. Central Daylight Time. 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This program originates from the National Weather Service Forecast Office in St. Louis, Missouri, and serves parts of East Central Missouri and Southwest Illinois, including the St. Louis metro area and surrounding counties. Tonight, mostly clear. Lows in the upper 50s. Northeast winds around 5 miles per hour. Memorial Day, mostly sunny. Highs in the lower 80s. East winds 5 to 10 miles per hour. Monday night, partly cloudy in the evening, then becoming mostly cloudy. Lows in the upper 50s. East winds 5 to 10 miles per hour. Tuesday, partly sunny. A chance of showers and thunderstorms in the afternoon. Highs in the lower 80s. East winds 5 to 10 miles per hour. Chance of rain 50%. Tuesday night, mostly cloudy with a chance of thunderstorms. A chance of showers in the evening, then showers likely after midnight. Lows in the mid-60s. Southeast winds around 5 miles per hour. Chance of rain 60%. Wednesday, a chance of thunderstorms. A chance of showers in the morning, then showers likely in the afternoon. Highs in the lower 80s. Chance of rain 60%. Wednesday night, partly cloudy. A slight chance of showers and thunderstorms in the evening. Lows in the mid-60s. Chance of rain 20%. Thursday, partly sunny. A chance of showers and thunderstorms in the afternoon. Highs in the lower 80s. Chance of rain 50%. Thursday night, a slight chance of thunderstorms in the evening. Mostly cloudy with a chance of showers. Lows in the mid-60s. Chance of rain 50%. Friday, mostly cloudy. A chance of showers with a slight chance of thunderstorms in the morning, then showers likely with a chance of thunderstorms in the afternoon. Highs in the upper 70s. Chance of rain 70%. Friday night, a slight chance of thunderstorms in the evening. Mostly cloudy with a chance of showers. Lows in the lower 60s. Chance of rain 50%. Saturday, partly sunny with a chance of showers with a slight chance of thunderstorms. Highs in the upper 70s. Chance of rain 40%. Saturday night, partly cloudy. Lows in the lower 60s.
Sunday, mostly sunny. A slight chance of showers and thunderstorms in the afternoon. Highs in the upper 70s. Chance of rain 20%. At 6 p.m. at Lambert Field in St. Louis, it was partly sunny with a temperature of 80 degrees. The dew point was 50, giving us a relative humidity of 34%. The wind was northeast at 9 miles an hour, and the pressure was 30.04 inches and steady. Elsewhere in the metro area, in Chesterfield it was sunny and the temperature was 80. In Belleville it was 79 degrees. In Cahokia, it was sunny and 80 degrees. In St. Charles it was sunny and 80. Across the region, it was sunny in Columbia, Missouri, with a temperature of 78. In Quincy it was sunny and 80 degrees. In Kansas City it was mostly sunny and the temperature was 80. It was mostly sunny in Springfield, Missouri, with a temperature of 78. In Rolla, it was sunny and the temperature was 77. In Farmington, it was 79 degrees. It was mostly sunny in Cape Girardeau, with 76 degrees. It was sunny in Springfield, Illinois, with a temperature of 78. Once again in St. Louis, it was partly sunny, the temperature was 80 degrees and the wind was northeast at 9 miles an hour. The St. Louis climate summary for this evening, as of 4 p.m., May 24, 2026. Today's high temperature of 81 degrees occurred at 2:18 p.m. The normal high is 79. The record high is 92 degrees, which was last set in 2019. Today's low temperature of 65 degrees occurred at 6:23 a.m. The normal low is 61. The record low is 40 degrees, which was set in 1961. 0.02 inches of precipitation fell today, which brings the monthly total to 4.19 inches. The total precipitation for the season since March 1st now stands at 16.23 inches and the total precipitation for the year is now 18.65 inches. The normal high temperature for tomorrow is 80 degrees, and the normal low is 61. The record high for tomorrow is 93, which last occurred in 1911, and the record low is 38, which occurred in 1925. Sunset tonight is at 8:15 p.m. Sunrise tomorrow is at 5:42 a.m. Here are the forecast highlights for this afternoon through Saturday. Dry weather and seasonable temperatures are expected on Monday, Memorial Day. Rain chances up to 80% increase on Tuesday, mainly across southeastern Missouri and southwestern Illinois, with daily rain chances forecast then through Saturday. Note, starting May 29, 2026, this Outlook product will be discontinued. Please see the above products for more detailed forecast information. The current time is 6:48 p.m. Central Daylight Time. 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This program originates from the National Weather Service Forecast Office in St. Louis, Missouri, and serves parts of East Central Missouri and Southwest Illinois, including the St. Louis metro area and surrounding counties. Tonight, mostly clear. Lows in the upper 50s. Northeast winds around 5 miles per hour. Memorial Day, mostly sunny. Highs in the lower 80s. East winds 5 to 10 miles per hour. Monday night, partly cloudy in the evening, then becoming mostly cloudy. Lows in the upper 50s. East winds 5 to 10 miles per hour. Tuesday, partly sunny. A chance of showers and thunderstorms in the afternoon. Highs in the lower 80s. East winds 5 to 10 miles per hour. Chance of rain 50%. Tuesday night, mostly cloudy with a chance of thunderstorms. A chance of showers in the evening, then showers likely after midnight. Lows in the mid-60s. Southeast winds around 5 miles per hour. Chance of rain 60%. Wednesday, a chance of thunderstorms. A chance of showers in the morning, then showers likely in the afternoon. Highs in the lower 80s. Chance of rain
60%. Wednesday night, partly cloudy. A slight chance of showers and thunderstorms in the evening. Lows in the mid-60s. Chance of rain 20%. Thursday, partly sunny. A chance of showers and thunderstorms in the afternoon. Highs in the lower 80s. Chance of rain 50%. Thursday night, a slight chance of thunderstorms in the evening. Mostly cloudy with a chance of showers. Lows in the mid-60s. Chance of rain 50%. Friday, mostly cloudy. A chance of showers with a slight chance of thunderstorms in the morning, then showers likely with a chance of thunderstorms in the afternoon. Highs in the upper 70s. Chance of rain 70%. Friday night, a slight chance of thunderstorms in the evening. Mostly cloudy with a chance of showers. Lows in the lower 60s. Chance of rain 50%. Saturday, partly sunny with a chance of showers with a slight chance of thunderstorms. Highs in the upper 70s. Chance of rain 40%. Saturday night, partly cloudy. Lows in the lower 60s. Sunday, mostly sunny. A slight chance of showers and thunderstorms in the afternoon. Highs in the upper 70s. Chance of rain 20%. At 6 p.m. at Lambert Field in St. Louis, it was partly sunny with a temperature of 80 degrees. The dew point was 50, giving us a relative humidity of 34%. The wind was northeast at 9 miles an hour, and the pressure was 30.04 inches and steady. Elsewhere in the metro area, in Chesterfield it was sunny and the temperature was 80. In Belleville it was 79 degrees. In Cahokia, it was sunny and 80 degrees. In St. Charles it was sunny and 80. Across the region, it was sunny in Columbia, Missouri, with a temperature of 78. In Quincy it was sunny and 80 degrees. In Kansas City it was mostly sunny and the temperature was 80. It was mostly sunny in Springfield, Missouri, with a temperature of 78. In Rolla, it was sunny and the temperature was 77. In Farmington, it was 79 degrees. It was mostly sunny in Cape Girardeau, with 76 degrees. It was sunny in Springfield, Illinois, with a temperature of 78. Once again in St. Louis, it was partly sunny, the temperature was 80 degrees and the wind was northeast at 9 miles an hour. The St. Louis climate summary for this evening, as of 4 p.m., May 24, 2026. Today's high temperature of 81 degrees occurred at 2:18 p.m. The normal high is 79. The record high is 92 degrees, which was last set in 2019. Today's low temperature of 65 degrees occurred at 6:23 a.m. The normal low is 61. The record low is 40 degrees, which was set in 1961. 0.02 inches of precipitation fell today, which brings the monthly total to 4.19 inches. The total precipitation for the season since March 1st now stands at 16.23 inches and the total precipitation for the year is now 18.65 inches. The normal high temperature for tomorrow is 80 degrees, and the normal low is 61. The record high for tomorrow is 93, which last occurred in 1911, and the record low is 38, which occurred in 1925. Sunset tonight is at 8:15 p.m. Sunrise tomorrow is at 5:42 a.m. Here are the forecast highlights for this afternoon through Saturday. Dry weather and seasonable temperatures are expected on Monday, Memorial Day. Rain chances up to 80% increase on Tuesday, mainly across southeastern Missouri and southwestern Illinois, with daily rain chances forecast then through Saturday. Note, starting May 29, 2026, this Outlook product will be discontinued. Please see the above products for more detailed forecast information. The current time is 6:54 p.m. Central Daylight Time. 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This program originates from the National Weather Service Forecast Office in St. Louis, Missouri.
and serves parts of East Central Missouri and Southwest Illinois, including the St. Louis metro area and surrounding counties. Tonight, mostly clear. Lows in the upper 50s. Northeast winds around 5 miles per hour. Memorial Day, mostly sunny. Highs in the lower 80s. East winds 5 to 10 miles per hour. Monday night, partly cloudy in the evening, then becoming mostly cloudy. Lows in the upper 50s. East winds 5 to 10 miles per hour. Tuesday, partly sunny. A chance of showers and thunderstorms in the afternoon. Highs in the lower 80s. East winds 5 to 10 miles per hour. Chance of rain 50%. Tuesday night, mostly cloudy with a chance of thunderstorms. A chance of showers in the evening, then showers likely after midnight. Lows in the mid-60s. Southeast winds around 5 miles per hour. Chance of rain 60%. Wednesday, a chance of thunderstorms. A chance of showers in the morning, then showers likely in the afternoon. Highs in the lower 80s. Chance of rain 60%. Wednesday night, partly cloudy. A slight chance of showers and thunderstorms in the evening. Lows in the mid-60s. Chance of rain 20%. Thursday, partly sunny. A chance of showers and thunderstorms in the afternoon. Highs in the lower 80s. Chance of rain 50%. Thursday night, a slight chance of thunderstorms in the evening. Mostly cloudy with a chance of showers. Lows in the mid-60s. Chance of rain 50%. Friday, mostly cloudy. A chance of showers with a slight chance of thunderstorms in the morning, then showers likely with a chance of thunderstorms in the afternoon. Highs in the upper 70s. Chance of rain 70%. Friday night, a slight chance of thunderstorms in the evening. Mostly cloudy with a chance of showers. Lows in the lower 60s. Chance of rain 50%. Saturday, partly sunny with a chance of showers with a slight chance of thunderstorms. Highs in the upper 70s. Chance of rain 40%. Saturday night, partly cloudy. Lows in the lower 60s. Sunday, mostly sunny. A slight chance of showers and thunderstorms in the afternoon. Highs in the upper 70s. Chance of rain 20%. At 6 p.m. at Lambert Field in St. Louis, it was partly sunny with a temperature of 80 degrees. The dew point was 50, giving us a relative humidity of 34%. The wind was northeast at 9 miles an hour, and the pressure was 30.04 inches and steady. Elsewhere in the metro area, in Chesterfield it was sunny and the temperature was 80. In Belleville it was 79 degrees. In Cahokia, it was sunny and 80 degrees. In St. Charles it was sunny and 80. Across the region, it was sunny in Columbia, Missouri, with a temperature of 78. In Quincy it was sunny and 80 degrees. In Kansas City it was mostly sunny and the temperature was 80. It was mostly sunny in Springfield, Missouri, with a temperature of 78. In Rolla, it was sunny and the temperature was 77. In Farmington, it was 79 degrees. It was mostly sunny in Cape Girardeau, with 76 degrees. It was sunny in Springfield, Illinois, with a temperature of 78. Once again in St. Louis, it was partly sunny, the temperature was 80 degrees and the wind was northeast at 9 miles an hour. The St. Louis climate summary for this evening, as of 4 p.m., May 24, 2026. Today's high temperature of 81 degrees occurred at 2:18 p.m. The normal high is 79. The record high is 92 degrees, which was last set in 2019. Today's low temperature of 65 degrees occurred at 6:23 a.m. The normal low is 61. The record low is 40 degrees, which was set in 1961. 0.02 inches of precipitation fell today, which brings the monthly total to 4.19 inches. The total precipitation for the season since March 1st now stands at 16.23 inches, and the total precipitation for
Year is now 18.65 inches. The normal high temperature for tomorrow is 80 degrees, and the normal low is 61. The record high for tomorrow is 93, which last occurred in 1911, and the record low is 38, which occurred in 1925. Sunset tonight is at 8:15 p.m. Sunrise tomorrow is at 5:42 a.m. Here are the forecast highlights for this afternoon through Saturday. Dry weather and seasonable temperatures are expected on Monday, Memorial Day. Rain chances up to 80% increase on Tuesday, mainly across southeastern Missouri and southwestern Illinois, with daily rain chances forecast then through Saturday. Note, starting May 29, 2026, this Outlook product will be discontinued. Please see the above products for more detailed forecast information. The current time is 7 p.m. Central Daylight Time. This is NOAA, Weather Radio KDO 89 St. Louis, Missouri, broadcasting on 162.550 MHz. This program originates from the National Weather Service Forecast Office in St. Louis, Missouri, and serves parts of East Central Missouri and Southwest Illinois, including the St. Louis metro area and surrounding counties. Tonight, mostly clear. Lows in the upper 50s. Northeast winds around 5 miles per hour. Memorial Day, mostly sunny. Highs in the lower 80s. East winds 5 to 10 miles per hour. Monday night, partly cloudy in the evening, then becoming mostly cloudy. Lows in the upper 50s. East winds 5 to 10 miles per hour. Tuesday, partly sunny. A chance of showers and thunderstorms in the afternoon. Highs in the lower 80s. East winds 5 to 10 miles per hour. Chance of rain 50%. Tuesday night, mostly cloudy with a chance of thunderstorms. A chance of showers in the evening, then showers likely after midnight. Lows in the mid-60s. Southeast winds around 5 miles per hour. Chance of rain 60%. Wednesday, a chance of thunderstorms. A chance of showers in the morning, then showers likely in the afternoon. Highs in the lower 80s. Chance of rain 60%. Wednesday night, partly cloudy. A slight chance of showers and thunderstorms in the evening. Lows in the mid-60s. Chance of rain 20%. Thursday, partly sunny. A chance of showers and thunderstorms in the afternoon. Highs in the lower 80s. Chance of rain 50%. Thursday night, a slight chance of thunderstorms in the evening. Mostly cloudy with a chance of showers. Lows in the mid-60s. Chance of rain 50%. Friday, mostly cloudy. A chance of showers with a slight chance of thunderstorms in the morning, then showers likely with a chance of thunderstorms in the afternoon. Highs in the upper 70s. Chance of rain 70%. Friday night, a slight chance of thunderstorms in the evening. Mostly cloudy with a chance of showers. Lows in the lower 60s. Chance of rain 50%. Saturday, partly sunny with a chance of showers with a slight chance of thunderstorms. Highs in the upper 70s. Chance of rain 40%. Saturday night, partly cloudy. Lows in the lower 60s. Sunday, mostly sunny. A slight chance of showers and thunderstorms in the afternoon. Highs in the upper 70s. Chance of rain 20%. At 6 p.m. at Lambert Field in St. Louis, it was partly sunny with a temperature of 80 degrees. The dew point was 50, giving us a relative humidity of 34%. The wind was northeast at 9 miles an hour, and the pressure was 30.04 inches and steady. Elsewhere in the metro area, in Chesterfield it was sunny and the temperature was 80. In Belleville it was 79 degrees. In Cahokia, it was sunny and 80 degrees. In St. Charles it was sunny and 80. Across the region, it was sunny in Columbia, Missouri, with a temperature of 78. In Quincy it was sunny and 80 degrees. In Kansas City it was mostly sunny and the temperature was 80. It was